today. North winds 15 to 25 knots. Seas 9 to 13 feet. Thursday night, north winds 15 to 25 knots. Seas 8 to 10 feet. Friday, north winds 15 to 25 knots. Seas 7 to 12 feet. Friday night, north winds 15 to 25 knots. Seas 7 to 12 feet. The offshore waters forecast for the following marine location: Pigeon Point to Point Piedras Blanca is between 60 nautical miles and 150 nautical miles offshore. Issued at 2:55 p.m. Pacific Daylight Time. Gale warning, tonight, north to northwest winds 30 to 35 knots, becoming north 25 to 30 knots. Seas 14 to 18 feet. Monday, north winds 20 to 30 knots. Seas 10 to 15 feet. Monday night, north winds 20 to 30 knots. Seas 10 to 13 feet. Tuesday, north winds 20 to 30 knots. Seas 10 to 13 feet. Tuesday night, north winds 15 to 25 knots. Seas 9 to 12 feet. Wednesday, north winds 15 to 25 knots. Seas 8 to 11 feet. Wednesday night, north to northwest winds 15 to 25 knots. Seas 8 to 12 feet. Thursday, north winds 15 to 25 knots. Seas 7 to 12 feet. Thursday night, north to northwest winds 10 to 20 knots. Seas 7 to 9 feet. Friday, north to northwest winds 5 to 15 knots. Seas 7 to 10 feet. Friday night, north to northwest winds 10 to 20 knots. Seas 6 to 10 feet. The coastal waters forecast from Point Reyes to Pigeon Point out to 10 nautical miles. Gale warning in effect through late tonight. For tonight, northwest winds 25 to 30 knots with gusts up to 40 knots, becoming north 15 to 20 knots. Seas 9 to 13 feet, subsiding to 7 to 10 feet after midnight. Wave detail, northwest 11 feet at 11 seconds. For Monday, northwest wind 15 to 20 knots. Seas 5 to 8 feet. Wave detail, northwest 8 feet at 10 seconds. For Monday night, northwest wind 15 to 20 knots, easing to 10 to 15 knots after midnight. Seas 6 to 9 feet. Wave detail, northwest 8 feet at 9 seconds. The coastal waters forecast from Pigeon Point to Point Pinos out to 10 nautical miles. Gale warning in effect through late tonight. For tonight, northwest wind 20 to 25 knots with gusts up to 35 knots, easing to 15 to 20 knots after midnight. Seas 10 to 13 feet, subsiding to 8 to 11 feet after midnight. Wave detail, northwest 13 feet at 13 seconds. For Monday, northwest wind 15 to 20 knots, rising to 20 to 25 knots with gusts up to 35 knots in the afternoon. Seas 6 to 9 feet. Wave detail, northwest 9 feet at 11 seconds. For Monday night, northwest wind 15 to 20 knots, easing to 5 to 10 knots after midnight. Seas 6 to 8 feet. Wave detail, northwest 8 feet at 11 seconds. The following is an important beach hazard message from the National Weather Service. Issued at 6:34 a.m. Pacific Daylight Time. Beach hazard statement remains in effect through Monday morning. What? Strong northerly winds will generate very rough conditions at area beaches along with stronger and longshore currents. Where? Greatest impacts will be along west facing beaches of the Pacific coastline. When? Through Monday morning. Impacts, dangerous wind and wave conditions will impact beaches and water activities such as swimming, surfing, boating, and tide pooling. Rough seas can sweep up the beach and over rocks and jetties, pulling people into a cold, turbulent ocean. Rip currents will be stronger than normal, and longshore currents can move people and items in the water quickly away from the point of entry. Local beach and cliff erosion is possible. Water temperatures will also cool rapidly due to strong upwelling conditions during this time. Large tidal swings can cut off access to beach walkers.
stay off of jetties, piers, rocks, and other waterside infrastructure. Remain out of the water to avoid hazard to surf and never turn your back on the ocean. Monitor local weather, surf and tide forecast at www.weather.gov/MTR. Semi-sunset and tidal information for the San Francisco Bay Area for Sunday, May 17th. The sunset tonight, 8:14 p.m. The sunrise tomorrow, 5:58 a.m. The sunset tomorrow, 8:15 p.m. Tidal data at the Golden Gate for the afternoon and evening hours today and the morning hours of tomorrow. High tide, 1:50 p.m. at 4.73 feet. Low tide, 06:06 p.m. at 2.76 feet. High tide, 12:17 a.m. at 6.80 feet. Low tide, 7:18 a.m. at -188 feet. Here are the buoy observations for 5 p.m. Pacific Daylight Time. An offshore buoy 6 wind south at 6 knots, pressure 1,032.3 millibars. An offshore buoy 59 winds north at 21 knots, gusting to 25, water temperature 60, pressure 1,027.3 millibars. At buoy 14 near Point Arena, winds northwest at 27 knots, gusting to 35, water temperature 50, pressure 1,015.6 millibars. At buoy 13 near Bodega Bay, winds northwest at 29 knots, gusting to 37, pressure 1,011.9 millibars. At Point Reyes Wave Rider buoy, water temperature 50, sea 17 feet every 11 seconds. At San Francisco Bar buoy, water temperature 53, seas 9 feet every 13 seconds. At San Francisco buoy, winds northwest at 23 knots, gusting to 29, swell 13 feet every 11 seconds. At Half Moon Bay buoy, winds at knots, water temperature 51, swell 14 feet every 11 seconds. At Monterey buoy, winds northwest at 25 knots, gusting to 29, water temperature 52, pressure 1,009.9 millibars. At Point Sur, Wave Rider buoy, water temperature 52, seas 15 feet every 12 seconds. At Cape San Martin buoy, winds northwest at 29 knots, gusting to 35, water temperature 56, pressure 1,009.7 millibars. Here are the buoy observations for 5 p.m. Pacific Daylight Time. An offshore buoy 6 winds south at 4 knots, pressure 1,032.3 millibars. An offshore buoy 59, winds north 19 knots, gusting to 23, water temperature 60, pressure 1,027.2 millibars, seas 3 feet every 12 seconds. At Point Arena buoy, winds northwest 27 knots, gusting to 35, water temperature 50, pressure 1,015.5 millibars, seas 8 feet every 10 seconds. At buoy 13 near Bodega Bay, winds northwest at 29 knots, gusting to 35, pressure 1,011.7 millibars, swell 14 feet every 10 seconds. At Point Reyes Wave Rider buoy, water temperature 50, sea 17 feet every 10 seconds. At San Francisco Bar buoy, water temperature 53, sea 9 feet every 13 seconds. At San Francisco buoy, winds northwest at 23 knots, gusting to 29, swell 13 feet every 11 seconds. At Half Moon Bay buoy, winds at knots, water temperature 51, swell 14 feet every 11 seconds. At Monterey Bay buoy, winds northwest 25 knots, gusting to 29, water temperature 52, pressure 1,009.7 millibars, seas 14 feet every 11 seconds. At Point Sur, Wave Rider buoy, water temperature 52, seas 15 feet every 12 seconds. At Cape San Martin buoy, winds northwest 29 knots, gusting to 35, water temperature 56, pressure 1,009.7 millibars. Seas 13 feet every 11 seconds. Synopsis for the Central California coast and bays, including the Monterey Bay, Greater Farallon, and Cordell Bank National Marine Sanctuaries: strong surface high pressure will remain nearly stationary over the eastern
Eastern Pacific this week. This will result in widespread strong and gusty northwest winds across the coastal waters. Rough seas continue through late today with up to 19 feet wave during the strongest winds, but seas will ease into the work week. The marine forecast for San Pablo Bay, Suisun Bay, the West Delta, and the San Francisco Bay north of the Bay Bridge. Gale warning in effect through late tonight. For tonight, north wind 15 to 20 knots, rising to 20 to 25 knots late this evening and overnight. Gusts up to 40 knots. For Monday, north wind 20 to 25 knots with gusts up to 40 knots, easing to 15 to 20 knots in the afternoon. For Monday night, west wind 5 to 10 knots, backing to southwest after midnight. The marine forecast for Monterey Bay. Gale warning in effect until 9 p.m. Pacific Daylight Time this evening. For tonight, northwest wind 20 to 25 knots with gusts up to 35 knots, easing to 10 to 15 knots. Sea at 7 to 10 feet, subsiding to 5 to 8 feet after midnight. Wave detail, northwest 9 feet at 13 seconds and south 2 feet at 14 seconds. For Monday, northwest wind 5 to 10 knots, becoming west 15 to 20 knots in the afternoon. Seas 5 to 7 feet, subsiding to 4 to 5 feet in the afternoon. Wave detail, northwest 6 feet at 11 seconds. For Monday night, west wind 15 to 20 knots, becoming northeast around 5 knots after midnight. Seas 4 to 6 feet. Wave detail, northwest 5 feet at 10 seconds. The coastal waters forecast from Point Arena to Point Reyes out to 10 nautical miles. Gale warning in effect through late tonight. Tonight, northwest wind 25 to 30 knots with gusts up to 40 knots, easing to 10 to 15 knots, seas 11 to 15 feet, subsiding to 9 to 11 feet after midnight. Wave detail, northwest 14 feet at 10 seconds. Monday, northwest wind 15 to 20 knots, rising to 20 to 25 knots with gusts up to 35 knots in the afternoon. Sea 7 to 9 feet, wave detail, northwest 8 feet at 10 seconds. Monday night, northwest wind 20 to 25 knots, easing to 15 to 20 knots after midnight. Seas 8 to 11 feet, wave detail, northwest 10 feet at 9 seconds. The coastal waters forecast from Point Arena to Point Reyes 10 to 60 nautical miles offshore. Storm warning in effect until 3 p.m. Pacific Daylight Time this afternoon. Gale warning in effect through Monday morning. Tonight, north wind 30 to 35 knots with gusts up to 45 knots, easing to 20 to 25 knots with gusts up to 35 knots, seas 15 to 16 feet, subsiding to 13 to 14 feet after midnight. Wave detail, north 16 feet at 11 seconds. Monday, north wind 20 to 25 knots with gusts up to 35 knots, seas 10 to 12 feet. Wave detail, northwest 12 feet at 10 seconds and south 2 feet at 16 seconds. Monday night, northwest wind 25 to 30 knots, seas 12 to 14 feet. Wave detail, northwest 14 feet at 10 seconds. San Francisco Bar forecast. In the deep water channel, mixed seas of 5 to 7 feet at 13 seconds. Across the bar, swell can be more than twice as high across the bar than surrounding waters. Waves are also more prone to break, particularly during strong ebb currents. Maximum ebb current of 1.2 knots at 5:51 p.m. Sunday and 4.8 knots at 5:17 a.m. Monday. The coastal waters forecast from Point Pinos to Point Piedras Blanc is out to 10 nautical miles. Gale warning in effect through late tonight. Tonight, northwest wind 25 to 30 knots with gusts up to 40 knots, easing to 15 to 20 knots, seas 11 to 14 feet, subsiding to 9 to 11 feet after midnight. Wave detail, northwest 13 feet at 13 seconds. Monday, northwest wind 10 to 15 knots, seas 8 to 10 feet, subsiding to 6 to 8 feet in the afternoon. Wave detail, northwest 9 feet at 11 seconds. Monday night, northwest wind 10 to 15 knots, seas 6 to 8 feet. Wave detail, northwest 7 feet at 10 seconds. The coastal waters forecast from Pigeon Point
to Point Pinos, 10 to 16 nautical miles offshore. Gale warning in effect through late tonight. Tonight, northwest wind 25 to 30 knots with gusts up to 45 knots. Veering to north 20 to 25 knots with gusts up to 35 knots late. Seas 15 to 17 feet, subsiding to 12 to 16 feet after midnight. Wave detail, northwest 17 feet at 12 seconds. Monday, northwest wind 20 to 25 knots, seas 10 to 13 feet, subsiding to 8 to 11 feet in the afternoon. Wave detail, northwest 12 feet at 11 seconds. Monday night, northwest wind 20 to 25 knots, easing to 15 to 20 knots after midnight. Seas 9 to 12 feet, wave detail, northwest 12 feet at 11 seconds. The offshore waters forecast for the following marine location: Point Arena to Pigeon Point between 60 nautical miles and 150 nautical miles offshore. Issued at 2:55 p.m. Pacific Daylight Time. Gale warning, tonight, north winds 30 to 40 knots, diminishing to 25 to 30 knots. Seas 10 to 17 feet. Monday, north winds 25 to 30 knots. Seas 11 to 14 feet. Monday night, north winds 25 to 30 knots. Seas 12 to 14 feet. Tuesday, north winds 20 to 30 knots. Seas 10 to 14 feet. Tuesday night, north winds 20 to 30 knots. Seas 10 to 11 feet. Wednesday, north winds 20 to 30 knots. Seas 10 to 12 feet. Wednesday night, north winds 20 to 30 knots. Seas 10 to 13 feet. Thursday, north winds 15 to 25 knots. Seas 9 to 13 feet. Thursday night, north winds 15 to 25 knots. Seas 8 to 10 feet. Friday, north winds 15 to 25 knots. Seas 7 to 12 feet. Friday night, north winds 15 to 25 knots. Seas 7 to 12 feet. The offshore waters forecast for the following marine location: Pigeon Point to Point Piedras Blancas between 60 nautical miles and 150 nautical miles offshore. Issued at 2:55 p.m. Pacific Daylight Time. Gale warning, tonight, north to northwest winds 30 to 35 knots, becoming north 25 to 30 knots. Seas 14 to 18 feet. Monday, north winds 20 to 30 knots. Seas 10 to 15 feet. Monday night, north winds 20 to 30 knots. Seas 10 to 13 feet. Tuesday, north winds 20 to 30 knots. Seas 10 to 13 feet. Tuesday night, north winds 15 to 25 knots. Seas 9 to 12 feet. Wednesday, north winds 15 to 25 knots. Seas 8 to 11 feet. Wednesday night, north to northwest winds 15 to 25 knots. Seas 8 to 12 feet. Thursday, north winds 15 to 25 knots. Seas 7 to 12 feet. Thursday night, north to northwest winds 10 to 20 knots. Seas 7 to 9 feet. Friday, north to northwest winds 5 to 15 knots. Seas 7 to 10 feet. Friday night, north to northwest winds 10 to 20 knots. Seas 6 to 10 feet. The coastal waters forecast from Point Reyes to Pigeon Point out to 10 nautical miles. Gale warning in effect through late tonight. For tonight, northwest winds 25 to 30 knots with gusts up to 40 knots, becoming north 15 to 20 knots. Seas 9 to 13 feet, subsiding to 7 to 10 feet after midnight. Wave detail, northwest 11 feet at 11 seconds. For Monday, northwest wind 15 to 20 knots. Seas 5 to 8 feet. Wave detail, northwest 8 feet at 10 seconds. For Monday night, northwest wind 15 to 20 knots, easing to 10 to 15 knots after midnight. Seas 6 to 9 feet. Wave detail, northwest 8 feet at 9 seconds. The coastal waters forecast from Pigeon Point to Point Pinos out to 10 nautical miles. Gale warning in effect through late.

night. For tonight, northwest wind 20 to 25 knots with gusts up to 35 knots, easing to 15 to 20 knots after midnight. Seas 10 to 13 feet, subsiding to 8 to 11 feet after midnight. Wave detail, northwest 13 feet at 13 seconds. For Monday, northwest wind 15 to 20 knots, rising to 20 to 25 knots with gusts up to 35 knots in the afternoon. Seas 6 to 9 feet. Wave detail, northwest 9 feet at 11 seconds. For Monday night, northwest wind 15 to 20 knots, easing to 5 to 10 knots after midnight. Seas 6 to 8 feet. Wave detail, northwest 8 feet at 11 seconds. The following is an important beach hazard message from the National Weather Service. Issued at 6:34 a.m. Pacific Daylight Time. Beach hazard statement remains in effect through Monday morning. What? Strong northerly winds will generate very rough conditions at area beaches along with stronger and longshore currents. Where? Greatest impacts will be along west facing beaches of the Pacific coastline. When? Through Monday morning. Impacts. Dangerous wind and wave conditions will impact beaches and water activities such as swimming, surfing, boating, and tide pooling. Rough seas can sweep up the beach and over rocks and jetties, pulling people into a cold, turbulent ocean. Rip currents will be stronger than normal, and longshore currents can move people and items in the water quickly away from the point of entry. Local beach and cliff erosion is possible. Water temperatures will also cool rapidly due to strong upwelling conditions during this time. Large tidal swings can cut off access to beach walkers. Stay off of jetties, piers, rocks, and other waterside infrastructure. Remain out of the water to avoid hazardous surf and never turn your back on the ocean. Monitor local weather, surf, and tide forecast at www.weather.gov/mtr. 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This broadcast originates from the National Weather Service office located in Monterey, California, and serves the coastal marine waters, including San Francisco and Monterey Bay. Sunrise, sunset, and tidal information for the San Francisco Bay area for Sunday, May 17th. The sunset tonight, 8:14 p.m. The sunrise tomorrow, 5:58 a.m. The sunset tomorrow, 8:15 p.m. Tidal data at the Golden Gate for the afternoon and evening hours today and the morning hours of tomorrow. High tide, 1:50 p.m. at 4.73 feet. Low tide, 06:06 p.m. at 2.76 feet. High tide, 12:17 a.m. at 6.80 feet. Low tide, 7:18 a.m. at minus 188 feet. Here are the buoy observations for 5 p.m. Pacific Daylight Time. An offshore buoy 6 winds south at 4 knots, pressure 1,032.3 millibars. An offshore buoy 59, winds north 19 knots, gusting to 23, water temperature 60, pressure 1,027.2 millibars, seas 3 feet, every 12 seconds. At Point Arena buoy, winds northwest 27 knots, gusting to 35, water temperature 50, pressure 1,015.5 millibars, seas 8 feet, every 10 seconds. At buoy 13 near Bodega Bay, winds northwest at 29 knots, gusting to 35, pressure 1,011.7 millibars, swell 14 feet, every 10 seconds. At Point Reyes Wave Rider buoy, water temperature 50, seas 17 feet, every 10 seconds. At San Francisco Bar buoy, water temperature 53, seas 9 feet, every 13 seconds. At San Francisco buoy, winds northwest at 23 knots, gusting to 29, swell 13 feet, every 11 seconds. At Half Moon Bay buoy, winds at knots, water temperature 51, swell 14 feet, every 11 seconds. At Monterey Bay buoy, winds northwest 25 knots, gusting to 29, water temperature 52, pressure 1,009.7 millibars, seas 14 feet, every 11 seconds.

seconds. Head pointer, wave rider buoy, water temperature 52, seas 15 feet every 12 seconds. At Cape San Martin buoy, winds northwest 29 knots, gusting to 35, water temperature 56, pressure 1,009.7 millibars. Seas 13 feet every 11 seconds. Synopsis for the Central California coast and bays, including the Monterey Bay, Greater Farallon, and Cordell Bank National Marine Sanctuaries. Strong surface high pressure will remain nearly stationary over the eastern Pacific this week. This will result in widespread strong and gusty northwest winds across the coastal waters. Rough seas continue through late today with up to 19 feet wave during the strongest wind, but seas will ease into the work week. The marine forecast for San Pablo Bay, Suisun Bay, the West Delta, and the San Francisco Bay north of the Bay Bridge. Gale warning in effect through late tonight. For tonight, north wind 15 to 20 knots, rising to 20 to 25 knots late this evening and overnight. Gusts up to 40 knots. For Monday, north wind 20 to 25 knots with gusts up to 40 knots, easing to 15 to 20 knots in the afternoon. For Monday night, west wind 5 to 10 knots, backing to southwest after midnight. The marine forecast for Monterey Bay. Gale warning in effect until 9 p.m. Pacific Daylight Time this evening. For tonight, northwest wind 20 to 25 knots with gusts up to 35 knots, easing to 10 to 15 knots. Sea 7 to 10 feet, subsiding to 5 to 8 feet after midnight. Wave detail, northwest 9 feet at 13 seconds and south 2 feet at 14 seconds. For Monday, northwest wind 5 to 10 knots, becoming west 15 to 20 knots in the afternoon. Seas 5 to 7 feet, subsiding to 4 to 5 feet in the afternoon. Wave detail, northwest 6 feet at 11 seconds. For Monday night, west wind 15 to 20 knots, becoming northeast around 5 knots after midnight. Seas 4 to 6 feet. Wave detail, northwest 5 feet at 10 seconds. The coastal waters forecast from Point Arena to Point Reyes out to 10 nautical miles. Gale warning in effect through late tonight. Tonight, northwest wind 25 to 30 knots with gusts up to 40 knots, easing to 10 to 15 knots, seas 11 to 15 feet, subsiding to 9 to 11 feet after midnight. Wave detail, northwest 14 feet at 10 seconds. Monday, northwest wind 15 to 20 knots, rising to 20 to 25 knots with gusts up to 35 knots in the afternoon. Sea 7 to 9 feet, wave detail, northwest 8 feet at 10 seconds. Monday night, northwest wind 20 to 25 knots, easing to 15 to 20 knots after midnight. Seas 8 to 11 feet, wave detail, northwest 10 feet at 9 seconds. The coastal waters forecast from Point Arena to Point Reyes 10 to 60 nautical miles offshore. Storm warning in effect until 3 p.m. Pacific Daylight Time this afternoon. Gale warning in effect through Monday morning. Tonight, north wind 30 to 35 knots with gusts up to 45 knots, easing to 20 to 25 knots with gusts up to 35 knots, seas 15 to 16 feet, subsiding to 13 to 14 feet after midnight. Wave detail, north 16 feet at 11 seconds. Monday, north wind 20 to 25 knots with gusts up to 35 knots, seas 10 to 12 feet. Wave detail, northwest 12 feet at 10 seconds and south 2 feet at 16 seconds. Monday night, northwest wind 25 to 30 knots, seas 12 to 14 feet. Wave detail, northwest 14 feet at 10 seconds. San Francisco Bar forecast. In the deep water channel, mixed seas of 5 to 7 feet at 13 seconds. Across the bar, swell can be more than twice as high across the bar than surrounding waters. Waves are also more prone to break, particularly during strong ebb currents. Maximum ebb current of 1.2 knots at 5:51 p.m. Sunday and 4.8 knots at 5:17 a.m. Monday. The coastal waters forecast from Point Pinos to Point Piedras Blancas out to 10 nautical miles. Gale warning in effect through late tonight. Tonight, northwest wind 25 to 30 knots with gusts.

up to 40 knots, easing to 15 to 20 knots seas 11 to 14 feet. So gale warning in effect through late tonight. Tonight, northwest wind 25 to 30 knots with gusts up to 40 knots, easing to 15 to 20 knots seas 11 to 14 feet, subsiding to 9 to 11 feet after midnight. Wave detail, northwest 13 feet at 13 seconds. Monday, northwest wind 10 to 15 knots seas 8 to 10 feet, subsiding to 6 to 8 feet in the afternoon. Wave detail, northwest 9 feet at 11 seconds. Monday night, northwest wind 10 to 15 knots seas 6 to 8 feet. Wave detail, northwest 7 feet at 10 seconds. The coastal waters forecast from Pigeon Point to Point Pinos 10 to 60 nautical miles offshore. Gale warning in effect through late tonight. Tonight, northwest wind 25 to 30 knots with gusts up to 45 knots. Veering to north 20 to 25 knots with gusts up to 35 knots late. Seas 15 to 17 feet, subsiding to 12 to 16 feet after midnight. Wave detail, northwest 17 feet at 12 seconds. Monday, northwest wind 20 to 25 knots, seas 10 to 13 feet, subsiding to 8 to 11 feet in the afternoon. Wave detail, northwest 12 feet at 11 seconds. Monday night, northwest wind 20 to 25 knots, easing to 15 to 20 knots after midnight. Seas 9 to 12 feet. Wave detail, northwest 12 feet at 11 seconds. The offshore waters forecast for the following marine location, Point Arena to Pigeon Point between 60 nautical miles and 150 nautical miles offshore. Issued at 2:55 p.m. Pacific Daylight Time. Gale warning, tonight, north winds 30 to 40 knots, diminishing to 25 to 30 knots. Seas 10 to 17 feet. Monday, north winds 25 to 30 knots. Seas 11 to 14 feet. Monday night, north winds 25 to 30 knots. Seas 12 to 14 feet. Tuesday, north winds 20 to 30 knots. Seas 10 to 14 feet. Tuesday night, north winds 20 to 30 knots. Seas 10 to 11 feet. Wednesday, north winds 20 to 30 knots. Seas 10 to 12 feet. Wednesday night, north winds 20 to 30 knots. Seas 10 to 13 feet. Thursday, north winds 15 to 25 knots. Seas 9 to 13 feet. Thursday night, north winds 15 to 25 knots. Seas 8 to 10 feet. Friday, north winds 15 to 25 knots. Seas 7 to 12 feet. Friday night, north winds 15 to 25 knots. Seas 7 to 12 feet. The offshore waters forecast for the following marine location, Pigeon Point to Point Piedras Blancas between 60 nautical miles and 150 nautical miles offshore. Issued at 2:55 p.m. Pacific Daylight Time. Gale warning, tonight, north to northwest winds 30 to 35 knots, becoming north 25 to 30 knots. Seas 14 to 18 feet. Monday, north winds 20 to 30 knots. Seas 10 to 15 feet. Monday night, north winds 20 to 30 knots. Seas 10 to 13 feet. Tuesday, north winds 20 to 30 knots. Seas 10 to 13 feet. Tuesday night, north winds 15 to 25 knots. Seas 9 to 12 feet. Wednesday, north winds 15 to 25 knots. Seas 8 to 11 feet. Wednesday night, north to northwest winds 15 to 25 knots. Seas 8 to 12 feet. Thursday, north winds 15 to 25 knots. Seas 7 to 12 feet. Thursday night, north to northwest winds 10 to 20 knots. Seas 7 to 9 feet. Friday, north to northwest winds 5 to 15 knots. Seas 7 to 10 feet. Friday night, north to northwest winds 10 to 20 knots. Seas 6 to 10 feet. The coastal waters forecast from Point Reyes to Pigeon Point out to 10 nautical miles. Gale warning in effect through late tonight. For tonight, northwest winds 25 to 30 knots with gusts up.

40 knots, becoming north 15 to 20 knots. Seas 9 to 13 feet, subsiding to 7 to 10 feet after midnight. Wave detail, northwest 11 feet at 11 seconds. For Monday, northwest wind 15 to 20 knots. Seas 5 to 8 feet. Wave detail, northwest 8 feet at 10 seconds. For Monday night, northwest wind 15 to 20 knots, easing to 10 to 15 knots after midnight. Seas 6 to 9 feet. Wave detail, northwest 8 feet at 9 seconds. The coastal waters forecast from Pigeon Point to Point Pinos out to 10 nautical miles. Gale warning in effect through late tonight. For tonight, northwest wind 20 to 25 knots with gusts up to 35 knots, easing to 15 to 20 knots after midnight. Seas 10 to 13 feet, subsiding to 8 to 11 feet after midnight. Wave detail, northwest 13 feet at 13 seconds. For Monday, northwest wind 15 to 20 knots, rising to 20 to 25 knots with gusts up to 35 knots in the afternoon. Seas 6 to 9 feet. Wave detail, northwest 9 feet at 11 seconds. For Monday night, northwest wind 15 to 20 knots, easing to 5 to 10 knots after midnight. Seas 6 to 8 feet. Wave detail, northwest 8 feet at 11 seconds. The following is an important beach hazard message from the National Weather Service. Issued at 6:34 a.m. Pacific Daylight Time. Beach hazard statement remains in effect through Monday morning. What? Strong northerly winds will generate very rough conditions at area beaches along with stronger and longshore currents. Where? Greatest impacts will be along west facing beaches of the Pacific coastline. When? Through Monday morning. Impacts. Dangerous wind and wave conditions will impact beaches and water activities such as swimming, surfing, boating, and tide-pooling. Rough seas can sweep up the beach and over rocks and jetties, pulling people into a cold, turbulent ocean. Rip currents will be stronger than normal, and longshore currents can move people and items in the water quickly away from the point of entry. Local beach and cliff erosion is possible. Water temperatures will also cool rapidly due to strong upwelling conditions during this time. Large tidal swings can cut off access to beach walkers. Stay off of jetties, piers, rocks, and other waterside infrastructure. Remain out of the water to avoid hazardous surf and never turn your back on the ocean. Monitor local weather, surf, and tide forecast at www.weather.gov/mtr. Sunrise, sunset, and tidal information for the San Francisco Bay Area for Sunday, May 17th. The sunset tonight, 8:14 p.m. The sunrise tomorrow, 5:58 a.m. The sunset tomorrow, 8:15 p.m. Tidal data at the Golden Gate for the afternoon and evening hours today and the morning hours of tomorrow. High tide, 1:50 p.m. at 4.73 feet. Low tide, 06:06 p.m. at 2.76 feet. High tide, 12:17 a.m. at 6.80 feet. Low tide, 7:18 a.m. at -188 feet. Here are the buoy observations for 5 p.m. Pacific Daylight Time. An offshore buoy 6 winds south at 4 knots, pressure 1,032.3 millibars. An offshore buoy 59, winds north 19 knots, gusting to 23, water temperature 60, pressure 1,027.2 millibars, seas 3 feet, every 12 seconds. At Point Arena buoy, winds northwest 27 knots, gusting to 35, water temperature 50, pressure 1,015.5 millibars, seas 8 feet, every 10 seconds. At buoy 13 near Bodega Bay, winds northwest at 29 knots, gusting to 35, pressure 1,011.7 millibars, swell 14 feet, every 10 seconds. At Point Reyes Wave Rider buoy, water temperature 50, seas 17 feet, every 10 seconds. At San Francisco Bar buoy, water temperature 53, seas 9 feet, every 13 seconds. At San Francisco buoy, winds northwest at 23 knots.

gusting to 29, swell 13 feet every 11 seconds. At Half Moon Bay, buoy winds at knots. Water temperature 51, swell 14 feet every 11 seconds. At Monterey Bay, buoy winds northwest 25 knots, gusting to 29. Water temperature 52, pressure 1,009.7 millibars, speed 14 feet every 11 seconds. At Pointzer, wave rider buoy water temperature 52, speed 15 feet every 12 seconds. At Cape San Martin, buoy winds northwest 29 knots, gusting to 35, water temperature 56, pressure 1,009.7 millibars, seas 13 feet every 11 seconds. Synopsis for the Central California coast and bays, including the Monterey Bay, Greater Farallones, and Cordell Bank National Marine Sanctuaries. Strong surface high pressure will remain nearly stationary over the eastern Pacific this week. This will result in widespread strong and gusty northwest winds across the coastal waters. Rough seas continue through late today with up to 19 feet wave during the strongest winds, but seas will ease into the work week. The marine forecast for San Pablo Bay, Suisun Bay, the West Delta, and the San Francisco Bay north of the Bay Bridge. Gale warning in effect through late tonight. For tonight, north wind 15 to 20 knots, rising to 20 to 25 knots late this evening and overnight. Gusts up to 40 knots. For Monday, north wind 20 to 25 knots with gusts up to 40 knots, easing to 15 to 20 knots in the afternoon. For Monday night, west wind 5 to 10 knots, backing to southwest after midnight. The marine forecast for Monterey Bay. Gale warning in effect until 9 p.m. Pacific Daylight Time this evening. For tonight, northwest wind 20 to 25 knots with gusts up to 35 knots, easing to 10 to 15 knots. Sea 7 to 10 feet, subsiding to 5 to 8 feet after midnight. Wave detail, northwest 9 feet at 13 seconds and south 2 feet at 14 seconds. For Monday, northwest wind 5 to 10 knots, becoming west 15 to 20 knots in the afternoon. Seas 5 to 7 feet, subsiding to 4 to 5 feet in the afternoon. Wave detail, northwest 6 feet at 11 seconds. For Monday night, west wind 15 to 20 knots, becoming northeast around 5 knots after midnight. Seas 4 to 6 feet. Wave detail, northwest 5 feet at 10 seconds. The coastal waters forecast from Point Arena to Point Reyes out to 10 nautical miles. Gale warning in effect through late tonight. Tonight, northwest wind 25 to 30 knots with gusts up to 40 knots, easing to 10 to 15 knots, seas 11 to 15 feet, subsiding to 9 to 11 feet after midnight. Wave detail, northwest 14 feet at 10 seconds. Monday, northwest wind 15 to 20 knots, rising to 20 to 25 knots with gusts up to 35 knots in the afternoon. Sea 7 to 9 feet wave detail, northwest 8 feet at 10 seconds. Monday night, northwest wind 20 to 25 knots, easing to 15 to 20 knots after midnight. Seas 8 to 11 feet wave detail, northwest 10 feet at 9 seconds. The coastal waters forecast from Point Arena to Point Reyes 10 to 60 nautical miles offshore. Storm warning in effect until 3 p.m. Pacific Daylight Time this afternoon. Gale warning in effect through Monday morning. Tonight, north wind 30 to 35 knots with gusts up to 45 knots, easing to 20 to 25 knots with gusts up to 35 knots, seas 15 to 16 feet, subsiding to 13 to 14 feet after midnight. Wave detail, north 16 feet at 11 seconds. Monday, north wind 20 to 25 knots with gusts up to 35 knots, seas 10 to 12 feet. Wave detail, northwest 12 feet at 10 seconds and south 2 feet at 16 seconds. Monday night, northwest wind 25 to 30 knots, seas 12 to 14 feet. Wave detail, northwest 14 feet at 10 seconds. San Francisco Bar forecast. In the deep water channel, mixed seas of 5 to 7 feet at 13 seconds. Across the bar, swell can be more than twice as high across the bar than surrounding waters. Waves are also more prone to break.

W Detail, northwest 9 feet at 11 seconds. Monday night, northwest wind 10 to 15 knots, sea 6 to 8 feet, wave detail, northwest 7 feet at 10 seconds. The coastal waters forecast from Pigeon Point to Point Pinos 10 to 60 nautical miles offshore. Gale warning in effect through late tonight. Tonight, northwest wind 25 to 30 knots with gusts up to 45 knots. Veering to north 20 to 25 knots with gusts up to 35 knots late. Seas 15 to 17 feet, subsiding to 12 to 16 feet after midnight. Wave detail, northwest 17 feet at 12 seconds. Monday, northwest wind 20 to 25 knots, seas 10 to 13 feet, subsiding to 8 to 11 feet in the afternoon. Wave detail, northwest 12 feet at 11 seconds. Monday night, northwest wind 20 to 25 knots, easing to 15 to 20 knots after midnight. Seas 9 to 12 feet, wave detail, northwest 12 feet at 11 seconds. The offshore waters forecast for the following marine location, Point Arena to Pigeon Point between 60 nautical miles and 150 nautical miles offshore. Issued at 2:55 p.m. Pacific Daylight Time. Gale warning, tonight, north winds 30 to 40 knots, diminishing to 25 to 30 knots. Seas 10 to 17 feet. Monday, north winds 25 to 30 knots. Seas 11 to 14 feet. Monday night, north winds 25 to 30 knots. Seas 12 to 14 feet. Tuesday, north winds 20 to 30 knots. Seas 10 to 14 feet. Tuesday night, north winds 20 to 30 knots. Seas 10 to 11 feet. Wednesday, north winds 20 to 30 knots. Seas 10 to 12 feet. Wednesday night, north winds 20 to 30 knots. Seas 10 to 13 feet. Thursday, north winds 15 to 25 knots. Seas 9 to 13 feet. Thursday night, north winds 15 to 25 knots. Seas 8 to 10 feet. Friday, north winds 15 to 25 knots. Seas 7 to 12 feet. Friday night, north winds 15 to 25 knots. Seas 7 to 12 feet. The offshore waters forecast for the following marine location, Pigeon Point to Point Piedras Blancas between 60 nautical miles and 150 nautical miles offshore. Issued at 2:55 p.m. Pacific Daylight Time. Gale warning, tonight, north to northwest winds 30 to 35 knots, becoming north 25 to 30 knots. Seas 14 to 18 feet. Monday, north winds 20 to 30 knots. Seas 10 to 15 feet. Monday night, north winds 20 to 30 knots. Seas 10 to 13 feet. Tuesday, north winds 20 to 30 knots. Seas 10 to 13 feet. Tuesday night, north winds 15 to 25 knots. Seas 9 to 12 feet. Wednesday, north winds 15 to 25 knots. Seas 8 to 11 feet. Wednesday night, north to northwest winds 15 to 25 knots. Seas 8 to 12 feet. Thursday, north winds 15 to 25 knots. Seas 7 to 12 feet. Thursday night, north to northwest winds 10 to 20 knots. Seas 7 to 9 feet. Friday, north to northwest winds 5 to 15 knots. Seas 7 to 10 feet. Friday night, north to northwest winds 10 to 20 knots. Seas 6 to 10 feet. The coastal waters forecast from Point Reyes to Pigeon Point out to 10 nautical miles. Gale warning in effect through late tonight. For tonight, northwest winds 25 to 30 knots with gusts up to 40 knots, becoming north 15 to 20 knots. Seas 9 to 13 feet, subsiding to 7 to 10 feet after midnight. Wave detail, northwest 11 feet at 11 seconds. For Monday, northwest wind 15 to 20 knots. Seas 5 to 8 feet. Wave detail, northwest 8 feet at 10 seconds. For Monday night, northwest wind 15 to 20 knots, easing to 10 to 15 knots after midnight.

9 feet. Wave detail, northwest 8 feet at 9 seconds. The coastal waters forecast from Pigeon Point to Point Pinos out to 10 nautical miles. Gale warning in effect through late tonight. For tonight, northwest wind 20 to 25 knots with gusts up to 35 knots, easing to 15 to 20 knots after midnight. Seas 10 to 13 feet, subsiding to 8 to 11 feet after midnight. Wave detail, northwest 13 feet at 13 seconds. For Monday, northwest wind 15 to 20 knots, rising to 20 to 25 knots with gusts up to 35 knots in the afternoon. Seas 6 to 9 feet. Wave detail, northwest 9 feet at 11 seconds. For Monday night, northwest wind 15 to 20 knots, easing to 5 to 10 knots after midnight. Seas 6 to 8 feet. Wave detail, northwest 8 feet at 11 seconds. 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This broadcast originates from the National Weather Service office located in Monterey, California, and serves the coastal marine waters, including San Francisco and Monterey Bay. The following is an important beach hazard message from the National Weather Service, issued at 6:34 a.m. Pacific Daylight Time. Beach hazard statement remains in effect through Monday morning. What? Strong northerly winds will generate very rough conditions at area beaches along with stronger and longshore currents. Where? Greatest impacts will be along west-facing beaches of the Pacific coastline. When? Through Monday morning. Impacts. Dangerous wind and wave conditions will impact beaches and water activities such as swimming, surfing, boating, and tide pooling. Rough seas can sweep up the beach and over rocks and jetties, pulling people into a cold, turbulent ocean. Rip currents will be stronger than normal, and longshore currents can move people and items in the water quickly away from the point of entry. Local beach and cliff erosion is possible. Water temperatures will also cool rapidly due to strong upwelling conditions during this time. Large tidal swings can cut off access to beach walkers. Stay off of jetties, piers, rocks, and other waterside infrastructure. Remain out of the water to avoid hazardous surf and never turn your back on the ocean. Monitor local weather, surf, and tide forecast at www.weather.gov/mtr. Semi-sunset and tidal information for the San Francisco Bay Area for Sunday, May 17th. The sunset tonight, 8:14 p.m. The sunrise tomorrow, 5:58 a.m. The sunset tomorrow, 8:15 p.m. Tidal data at the Golden Gate for the afternoon and evening hours today and the morning hours of tomorrow. High tide, 1:50 p.m. at 4.73 feet. Low tide, 06:06 p.m. at 2.76 feet. High tide, 12:17 a.m. at 6.80 feet. Low tide, 7:18 a.m. at -188 feet. Here are the buoy observations for 5 p.m. Pacific Daylight Time. An offshore buoy 6 wind south at 4 knots, pressure 1,032.3 millibars. An offshore buoy 59, winds north 19 knots, gusting to 23, water temperature 60, pressure 1,027.2 millibars, seas 3 feet, every 12 seconds. At Point Arena buoy, winds northwest 27 knots, gusting to 35, water temperature 50, pressure 1,015.5 millibars, seas 8 feet, every 10 seconds. At buoy 13 near Bodega Bay, winds northwest at 29 knots, gusting to 35, pressure 1,011.7 millibars, swell 14 feet, every 10 seconds. At Point Reyes Wave Rider buoy, water temperature 50, seas 17 feet, every 10 seconds. At San Francisco Bar buoy, water temperature 53, seas 9 feet, every 13 seconds. At San Francisco buoy, winds northwest at 23 knots, gusting to 29, swell 13 feet, every 11 seconds. At Half Moon Bay buoy, winds at knots, water temperature 51,
12-14 feet every 11 seconds. At Monterey Bay, booming winds northwest 25 knots, gusting to 29, water temperature 52, pressure 1,009.7 millibars, seas 14 feet every 11 seconds. Head point, sir. Wave rider, buoy, water temperature 52, seas 15 feet every 12 seconds. At Cape San Martin, buoy, winds northwest 29 knots, gusting to 35, water temperature 56, pressure 1,009.7 millibars, seas 13 feet every 11 seconds. Synopsis for the Central California coast and bays, including the Monterey Bay, Greater Farallones, and Cordell Bank National Marine Sanctuaries. Strong surface high pressure will remain nearly stationary over the eastern Pacific this week. This will result in widespread strong and gusty northwest winds across the coastal waters. Rough seas continue through late today with up to 19 feet waves during the strongest winds, but seas release into the work week. The marine forecast for San Pablo Bay, Suisun Bay, the West Delta, and the San Francisco Bay north of the Bay Bridge. Gale warning in effect through late tonight. For tonight, north wind 15 to 20 knots, rising to 20 to 25 knots late this evening and overnight. Gusts up to 40 knots. For Monday, north wind 20 to 25 knots with gusts up to 40 knots, easing to 15 to 20 knots in the afternoon. For Monday night, west wind 5 to 10 knots, backing to southwest after midnight. The marine forecast for Monterey Bay. Gale warning in effect until 9 p.m. Pacific Daylight Time this evening. For tonight, northwest wind 20 to 25 knots with gusts up to 35 knots, easing to 10 to 15 knots. Sea 7 to 10 feet, subsiding to 5 to 8 feet after midnight. Wave detail, northwest 9 feet at 13 seconds and south 2 feet at 14 seconds. For Monday, northwest wind 5 to 10 knots, becoming west 15 to 20 knots in the afternoon. Seas 5 to 7 feet, subsiding to 4 to 5 feet in the afternoon. Wave detail, northwest 6 feet at 11 seconds. For Monday night, west wind 15 to 20 knots, becoming northeast around 5 knots after midnight. Seas 4 to 6 feet. Wave detail, northwest 5 feet at 10 seconds. The coastal waters forecast from Point Arena to Point Reyes out to 10 nautical miles. Gale warning in effect through late tonight. Tonight, northwest wind 25 to 30 knots with gusts up to 40 knots, easing to 10 to 15 knots, seas 11 to 15 feet, subsiding to 9 to 11 feet after midnight. Wave detail, northwest 14 feet at 10 seconds. Monday, northwest wind 15 to 20 knots, rising to 20 to 25 knots with gusts up to 35 knots in the afternoon. Sea 7 to 9 feet, wave detail, northwest 8 feet at 10 seconds. Monday night, northwest wind 20 to 25 knots, easing to 15 to 20 knots after midnight. Seas 8 to 11 feet, wave detail, northwest 10 feet at 9 seconds. The coastal waters forecast from Point Arena to Point Reyes 10 to 60 nautical miles offshore. Storm warning in effect until 3 p.m. Pacific Daylight Time this afternoon. Gale warning in effect through Monday morning. Tonight, north wind 30 to 35 knots with gusts up to 45 knots, easing to 20 to 25 knots with gusts up to 35 knots, seas 15 to 16 feet, subsiding to 13 to 14 feet after midnight. Wave detail, north 16 feet at 11 seconds. Monday, north wind 20 to 25 knots with gusts up to 35 knots, seas 10 to 12 feet. Wave detail, northwest 12 feet at 10 seconds and south 2 feet at 16 seconds. Monday night, northwest wind 25 to 30 knots, seas 12 to 14 feet. Wave detail, northwest 14 feet at 10 seconds. San Francisco Bar forecast. In the deep water channel, mixed seas of 5 to 7 feet at 13 seconds. Across the bar, swell can be more than twice as high across the bar than surrounding waters. Waves are also more prone to break, particularly during strong ebb currents. Maximum ebb current of 1.2 knots at 5:51 p.m. Sunday and 4.8 knots at 5.

10:17 a.m. Monday. The coastal waters forecast from Point Pinos to Point Piedras blunts out to 10 nautical miles. Gale warning in effect through late tonight. Tonight, northwest wind 25 to 30 knots with gusts up to 40 knots, easing to 15 to 20 knots, seas 11 to 14 feet, subsiding to 9 to 11 feet after midnight. Wave detail, northwest 13 feet at 13 seconds. Monday, northwest wind 10 to 15 knots, seas 8 to 10 feet, subsiding to 6 to 8 feet in the afternoon. Wave detail, northwest 9 feet at 11 seconds. Monday night, northwest wind 10 to 15 knots, seas 6 to 8 feet. Wave detail, northwest 7 feet at 10 seconds. The coastal waters forecast from Pigeon Point to Point Pinos 10 to 60 nautical miles offshore. Gale warning in effect through late tonight. Tonight, northwest wind 25 to 30 knots with gusts up to 45 knots, veering to north 20 to 25 knots with gusts up to 35 knots late. Seas 15 to 17 feet, subsiding to 12 to 16 feet after midnight. Wave detail, northwest 17 feet at 12 seconds. Monday, northwest wind 20 to 25 knots, seas 10 to 13 feet, subsiding to 8 to 11 feet in the afternoon. Wave detail, northwest 12 feet at 11 seconds. Monday night, northwest wind 20 to 25 knots, easing to 15 to 20 knots after midnight. Seas 9 to 12 feet. Wave detail, northwest 12 feet at 11 seconds. The offshore waters forecast for the following marine location, Point Arena to Pigeon Point between 60 nautical miles and 150 nautical miles offshore. Issued at 2:55 p.m. Pacific Daylight Time. Gale warning, tonight, north winds 30 to 40 knots, diminishing to 25 to 30 knots. Seas 10 to 17 feet. Monday, north winds 25 to 30 knots. Seas 11 to 14 feet. Monday night, north winds 25 to 30 knots. Seas 12 to 14 feet. Tuesday, north winds 20 to 30 knots. Seas 10 to 14 feet. Tuesday night, north winds 20 to 30 knots. Seas 10 to 11 feet. Wednesday, north winds 20 to 30 knots. Seas 10 to 12 feet. Wednesday night, north winds 20 to 30 knots. Seas 10 to 13 feet. Thursday, north winds 15 to 25 knots. Seas 9 to 13 feet. Thursday night, north winds 15 to 25 knots. Seas 8 to 10 feet. Friday, north winds 15 to 25 knots. Seas 7 to 12 feet. Friday night, north winds 15 to 25 knots. Seas 7 to 12 feet. The offshore waters forecast for the following marine location, Pigeon Point to Point Piedras Blancas between 60 nautical miles and 150 nautical miles offshore. Issued at 2:55 p.m. Pacific Daylight Time. Gale warning, tonight, north to northwest winds 30 to 35 knots, becoming north 25 to 30 knots. Seas 14 to 18 feet. Monday, north winds 20 to 30 knots. Seas 10 to 15 feet. Monday night, north winds 20 to 30 knots. Seas 10 to 13 feet. Tuesday, north winds 20 to 30 knots. Seas 10 to 13 feet. Tuesday night, north winds 15 to 25 knots. Seas 9 to 12 feet. Wednesday, north winds 15 to 25 knots. Seas 8 to 11 feet. Wednesday night, north to northwest winds 15 to 25 knots. Seas 8 to 12 feet. Thursday, north winds 15 to 25 knots. Seas 7 to 12 feet. Thursday night, north to northwest winds 10 to 20 knots. Seas 7 to 9 feet. Friday, north to northwest winds 5 to 15 knots. Seas 7 to 10 feet. Friday night, north to northwest winds 10 to 20 knots. Seas 6 to 10 feet. The coastal waters forecast from Point Reyes to Pigeon Point out to 10 nautical miles. Gale warning in effect through late tonight. For

25 to 30 knots with gusts up to 40 knots, becoming north 15 to 20 knots. Seas 9 to 13 feet, subsiding to 7 to 10 feet after midnight. Wave detail, northwest 11 feet at 11 seconds. For Monday, northwest wind 15 to 20 knots. Seas 5 to 8 feet. Wave detail, northwest 8 feet at 10 seconds. For Monday night, northwest wind 15 to 20 knots, easing to 10 to 50 knots after midnight. Seas 6 to 9 feet. Wave detail, northwest 8 feet at 9 seconds. The coastal waters forecast from Pigeon Point to Point Pinos out to 10 nautical miles. Gale warning in effect through late tonight. For tonight, northwest wind 20 to 25 knots with gusts up to 35 knots, easing to 15 to 20 knots after midnight. Seas 10 to 13 feet, subsiding to 8 to 11 feet after midnight. Wave detail, northwest 13 feet at 13 seconds. For Monday, northwest wind 15 to 20 knots, rising to 20 to 25 knots with gusts up to 35 knots in the afternoon. Seas 6 to 9 feet. Wave detail, northwest 9 feet at 11 seconds. For Monday night, northwest wind 15 to 20 knots, easing to 5 to 10 knots after midnight. Seas 6 to 8 feet. Wave detail, northwest 8 feet at 11 seconds. The following is an important beach hazard message from the National Weather Service, issued at 6:34 a.m. Pacific Daylight Time. Beach hazard statement remains in effect through Monday morning. What? Strong northerly winds will generate very rough conditions at area beaches along with stronger and longshore currents. Where? Greatest impacts will be along west-facing beaches of the Pacific coastline. When? Through Monday morning. Impacts. Dangerous wind and wave conditions will impact beaches and water activities such as swimming, surfing, boating, and tide pooling. Rough seas can sweep up the beach and over rocks and jetties, pulling people into a cold, turbulent ocean. Rip currents will be stronger than normal, and longshore currents can move people and items in the water quickly away from the point of entry. Local beach and cliff erosion is possible. Water temperatures will also cool rapidly due to strong upwelling conditions during this time. Large tidal swings can cut off access to beach walkers. Stay off of jetties, piers, rocks, and other waterside infrastructure. Remain out of the water to avoid hazardous surf and never turn your back on the ocean. Monitor local weather, surf, and tide forecast at www.weather.gov/mtr. Sunrise, sunset, and tidal information for the San Francisco Bay Area for Sunday, May 17th. The sunset tonight, 8:14 p.m. The sunrise tomorrow, 5:58 a.m. The sunset tomorrow, 8:15 p.m. Tidal data at the Golden Gate for the afternoon and evening hours today and the morning hours of tomorrow. High tide, 1:50 p.m. at 4.73 feet. Low tide, 06:06 p.m. at 2.76 feet. High tide, 12:17 a.m. at 6.80 feet. Low tide, 7:18 a.m. at minus 188 feet. Here are the buoy observations for 6 p.m. Pacific Daylight Time. An offshore buoy 6 wind south at 8 knots, pressure 1,031.6 millibars. An offshore buoy 59, wind north 19 knots, gusting to 25, water temperature 60, pressure 1,026.9 millibars, seas 5 feet every 11 seconds. Endpoint Arena buoy, wind northwest 27 knots, gusting to 33, water temperature 50, pressure 1,015.0 millibars, seas 8 feet every 9 seconds. At buoy 13 near Bodega Bay, winds northwest at 29 knots, gusting to 37, pressure 1,011.9 millibars. At Point Reyes Wave Rider buoy, water temperature 50, seas 17 feet every 11 seconds. At San Francisco Bar buoy, water temperature 53, seas 9 feet every 10 seconds. At San Francisco buoy, winds north.

southwest at 23 knots, gusting to 31, water temperature 49, pressure 1,010.6 millibars, swell 12 feet every 10 seconds. At Half Moon Bay buoy winds at knots, water temperature 51, swell 12 feet every 10 seconds. At Monterey Bay buoy winds northwest 23 knots, gusting to 27, water temperature 52, pressure 1,009.7 millibars, seas 14 feet every 11 seconds. At Pointer, wave rider buoy water temperature 52, seas 15 feet every 11 seconds. At Cape San Martin buoy winds northwest at 27 knots, gusting to 35, water temperature 56, pressure 1,009.0 millibars. Synopsis for the Central California coast and bays, including the Monterey Bay, Greater Farallones, and Cordell Bank National Marine Sanctuaries. Strong surface high pressure will remain nearly stationary over the eastern Pacific this week. This will result in widespread strong and gusty northwest winds across the coastal waters. Rough seas continue through late today with up to 19 feet waves during the strongest winds, but seas will ease into the work week. The marine forecast for San Pablo Bay, Suisun Bay, the West Delta, and the San Francisco Bay north of the Bay Bridge. Gale warning in effect through late tonight. For tonight, north wind 15 to 20 knots, rising to 20 to 25 knots late this evening and overnight. Gusts up to 40 knots. For Monday, north wind 20 to 25 knots with gusts up to 40 knots, easing to 15 to 20 knots in the afternoon. For Monday night, west wind 5 to 10 knots, backing to southwest after midnight. The marine forecast for Monterey Bay. Gale warning in effect until 9 p.m. Pacific Daylight Time this evening. For tonight, northwest wind 20 to 25 knots with gusts up to 35 knots, easing to 10 to 15 knots. Seas 7 to 10 feet, subsiding to 5 to 8 feet after midnight. Wave detail, northwest 9 feet at 13 seconds and south 2 feet at 14 seconds. For Monday, northwest wind 5 to 10 knots, becoming west 15 to 20 knots in the afternoon. Seas 5 to 7 feet, subsiding to 4 to 5 feet in the afternoon. Wave detail, northwest 6 feet at 11 seconds. For Monday night, west wind 15 to 20 knots, becoming northeast around 5 knots after midnight. Seas 4 to 6 feet. Wave detail, northwest 5 feet at 10 seconds. The coastal waters forecast from Point Arena to Point Reyes out to 10 nautical miles. Gale warning in effect through late tonight. Tonight, northwest wind 25 to 30 knots with gusts up to 40 knots, easing to 10 to 15 knots, seas 11 to 15 feet, subsiding to 9 to 11 feet after midnight. Wave detail, northwest 14 feet at 10 seconds. Monday, northwest wind 15 to 20 knots, rising to 20 to 25 knots with gusts up to 35 knots in the afternoon. Sea 7 to 9 feet wave detail, northwest 8 feet at 10 seconds. Monday night, northwest wind 20 to 25 knots, easing to 15 to 20 knots after midnight. Seas 8 to 11 feet wave detail, northwest 10 feet at 9 seconds. The coastal waters forecast from Point Arena to Point Reyes 10 to 16 nautical miles offshore. Storm warning in effect until 3 p.m. Pacific Daylight Time this afternoon. Gale warning in effect through Monday morning. Tonight, north wind 30 to 35 knots with gusts up to 45 knots, easing to 20 to 25 knots with gusts up to 35 knots, seas 15 to 16 feet, subsiding to 13 to 14 feet after midnight. Wave detail, north 16 feet at 11 seconds. Monday, north wind 20 to 25 knots with gusts up to 35 knots, seas 10 to 12 feet. Wave detail, northwest 12 feet at 10 seconds and south 2 feet at 16 seconds. Monday night, northwest wind 25 to 30 knots, seas 12 to 14 feet. Wave detail, northwest 14 feet at 10 seconds. San Francisco Bar forecast. In the deep water channel, lake seas of 5 to 7 feet at 13 seconds. Across the bar, swell can be more than twice as high across the bar than surrounding waters.

leaves are also more prone to break, particularly during strong ebb currents. Maximum ebb current of 1.2 knots at 5:51 p.m. Sunday and 4.8 knots at 5:17 a.m. Monday. The coastal waters forecast from Point Pinos to Point Piedras Blanc is out to 10 nautical miles. Gale warning in effect through late tonight. Tonight, northwest wind 25 to 30 knots with gusts up to 40 knots, easing to 15 to 20 knots, seas 11 to 14 feet, subsiding to 9 to 11 feet after midnight. Wave detail, northwest 13 feet at 13 seconds. Monday, northwest wind 10 to 15 knots, seas 8 to 10 feet, subsiding to 6 to 8 feet in the afternoon. Wave detail, northwest 9 feet at 11 seconds. Monday night, northwest wind 10 to 15 knots, seas 6 to 8 feet. Wave detail, northwest 7 feet at 10 seconds. The coastal waters forecast from Pigeon Point to Point Pinos 10 to 16 nautical miles offshore. Gale warning in effect through late tonight. Tonight, northwest wind 25 to 30 knots with gusts up to 45 knots, veering to north 20 to 25 knots with gusts up to 35 knots late. Seas 15 to 17 feet, subsiding to 12 to 16 feet after midnight. Wave detail, northwest 17 feet at 12 seconds. Monday, northwest wind 20 to 25 knots, seas 10 to 13 feet, subsiding to 8 to 11 feet in the afternoon. Wave detail, northwest 12 feet at 11 seconds. Monday night, northwest wind 20 to 25 knots, easing to 15 to 20 knots after midnight. Seas 9 to 12 feet. Wave detail, northwest 12 feet at 11 seconds. The offshore waters forecast for the following marine location: Point Arena to Pigeon Point between 60 nautical miles and 150 nautical miles offshore. Issued at 2:55 p.m. Pacific Daylight Time. Gale warning, tonight, north winds 30 to 40 knots, diminishing to 25 to 30 knots. Seas 10 to 17 feet. Monday, north winds 25 to 30 knots. Seas 11 to 14 feet. Monday night, north winds 25 to 30 knots. Seas 12 to 14 feet. Tuesday, north winds 20 to 30 knots. Seas 10 to 14 feet. Tuesday night, north winds 20 to 30 knots. Seas 10 to 11 feet. Wednesday, north winds 20 to 30 knots. Seas 10 to 12 feet. Wednesday night, north winds 20 to 30 knots. Seas 10 to 13 feet. Thursday, north winds 15 to 25 knots. Seas 9 to 13 feet. Thursday night, north winds 15 to 25 knots. Seas 8 to 10 feet. Friday, north winds 15 to 25 knots. Seas 7 to 12 feet. Friday night, north winds 15 to 25 knots. Seas 7 to 12 feet. The offshore waters forecast for the following marine location: Pigeon Point to Point Piedras Blanc is between 60 nautical miles and 150 nautical miles offshore. Issued at 2:55 p.m. Pacific Daylight Time. Gale warning, tonight, north to northwest winds 30 to 35 knots, becoming north 25 to 30 knots. Seas 14 to 18 feet. Monday, north winds 20 to 30 knots. Seas 10 to 15 feet. Monday night, north winds 20 to 30 knots. Seas 10 to 13 feet. Tuesday, north winds 20 to 30 knots. Seas 10 to 13 feet. Tuesday night, north winds 15 to 25 knots. Seas 9 to 12 feet. Wednesday, north winds 15 to 25 knots. Seas 8 to 11 feet. Wednesday night, north to northwest winds 15 to 25 knots. Seas 8 to 12 feet. Thursday, north winds 15 to 25 knots. Seas 7 to 12 feet. Thursday night, north to northwest winds 10 to 20 knots. Seas 7 to 9 feet. Friday, north to northwest winds 5 to 15 knots. Seas 7 to 10 feet. Friday night, north to northwest winds 10 to 20 knots.

6 to 10 feet. The coastal waters forecast from Point Reyes to Pigeon Point out to 10 nautical miles. Gale warning in effect through late tonight. For tonight, northwest winds 25 to 30 knots with gusts up to 40 knots, becoming north 15 to 20 knots. Seas 9 to 13 feet, subsiding to 7 to 10 feet after midnight. Wave detail, northwest 11 feet at 11 seconds. For Monday, northwest wind 15 to 20 knots. Seas 5 to 8 feet. Wave detail, northwest 8 feet at 10 seconds. For Monday night, northwest wind 15 to 20 knots, easing to 10 to 15 knots after midnight. Seas 6 to 9 feet. Wave detail, northwest 8 feet at 9 seconds. 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This broadcast originates from the National Weather Service office located in Monterey, California, and serves the coastal marine waters, including San Francisco and Monterey Bay. The coastal waters forecast from Pigeon Point to Point Pinos out to 10 nautical miles. Gale warning in effect through late tonight. For tonight, northwest wind 20 to 25 knots with gusts up to 35 knots, easing to 16 to 20 knots after midnight. Seas 10 to 13 feet, subsiding to 8 to 11 feet after midnight. Wave detail, northwest 13 feet at 13 seconds. For Monday, northwest wind 15 to 20 knots, rising to 20 to 25 knots with gusts up to 35 knots in the afternoon. Seas 6 to 9 feet. Wave detail, northwest 9 feet at 11 seconds. For Monday night, northwest wind 15 to 20 knots, easing to 5 to 10 knots after midnight. Seas 6 to 8 feet. Wave detail, northwest 8 feet at 11 seconds. The following is an important beach hazard message from the National Weather Service, issued at 6:34 a.m. Pacific Daylight Time. Beach hazard statement remains in effect through Monday morning. What? Strong northerly winds will generate very rough conditions at area beaches along with stronger and longshore currents. Where? Greatest impacts will be along west facing beaches of the Pacific coastline. When? Through Monday morning. Impacts. Dangerous wind and wave conditions will impact beaches and water activities such as swimming, surfing, boating, and tidepooling. Rough seas can sweep up the beach and over rocks and jetties, pulling people into a cold, turbulent ocean. Rip currents will be stronger than normal, and longshore currents can move people and items in the water quickly away from the point of entry. Local beach and cliff erosion is possible. Water temperatures will also cool rapidly due to strong upwelling conditions during this time. Large tidal swings can cut off access to beach walkers. Stay off of jetties, piers, rocks, and other waterside infrastructure. Remain out of the water to avoid hazardous surf and never turn your back on the ocean. Monitor local weather, surf, and tide forecast at www.weather.gov/mtr. Sunrise, sunset, and tidal information for the San Francisco Bay Area for Sunday, May 17th. The sunset tonight, 8:14 p.m. The sunrise tomorrow, 5:58 a.m. The sunset tomorrow, 8:15 p.m. Tidal data at the Golden Gate for the afternoon and evening hours today and the morning hours of tomorrow. High tide, 1:50 p.m. at 4.73 feet. Low tide, 06:06 p.m. at 2.76 feet. High tide, 12:17 a.m. at 6.80 feet. Low tide, 7:18 a.m. at -188 feet. Here are the buoy observations for 6 p.m. Pacific Daylight Time. An offshore buoy 6 wind south at 8 knots, pressure 1,031.6 millibars. An offshore buoy 59, winds north 19 knots, gusting to 25, water temperature 60, pressure 1,026.9 millibars, seas 5 feet every 11 seconds. At Point Arena buoy, winds northwest 27 knots, gusting

to 33. Water temperature 50. Pressure 1,000. 15.0 millibars. Seas 8 feet every 9 seconds. At buoy 13 near Bodega Bay, winds northwest at 29 knots. Gusting to 37. Pressure 1,011.9 millibars. At Point Reyes Wave Rider, buoy water temperature 50. Seas 17 feet every 11 seconds. At San Francisco, our buoy water temperature 53, seas 9 feet every 10 seconds. At San Francisco, buoy winds northwest at 23 knots, gusting to 31, water temperature 49, pressure 1,010.6 millibars, swell 12 feet every 10 seconds. At Half Moon Bay, buoy winds at knots, water temperature 51, swell 12 feet every 10 seconds. At Monterey Bay, buoy winds northwest 23 knots, gusting to 27, water temperature 52, pressure 1,009.7 millibars, seas 14 feet every 11 seconds. At Pointer, wave rider, buoy water temperature 52, seas 15 feet every 11 seconds. At Cape San Martin, buoy winds northwest at 27 knots, gusting to 35, water temperature 56, pressure 1,009.0 millibars. Synopsis for the Central California coast and bays, including the Monterey Bay, Greater Farallox, and Cordell Bank National Marine Sanctuaries. Strong surface high pressure will remain nearly stationary over the eastern Pacific this week. This will result in widespread strong and gusty northwest winds across the coastal waters. Rough seas continue through late today with up to 19 feet waves during the strongest winds, but seas will ease into the work week. The marine forecast for San Pablo Bay, Suisun Bay, the West Delta, and the San Francisco Bay north of the Bay Bridge. Gale warning in effect through late tonight. For tonight, north wind 15 to 20 knots, rising to 20 to 25 knots late this evening and overnight. Gusts up to 40 knots. For Monday, north wind 20 to 25 knots with gusts up to 40 knots, easing to 15 to 20 knots in the afternoon. For Monday night, west wind 5 to 10 knots, backing to southwest after midnight. The marine forecast for Monterey Bay. Gale warning in effect until 9 p.m. Pacific Daylight Time this evening. For tonight, northwest wind 20 to 25 knots with gusts up to 35 knots, easing to 10 to 15 knots. Seas 7 to 10 feet, subsiding to 5 to 8 feet after midnight. Wave detail, northwest 9 feet at 13 seconds and south 2 feet at 14 seconds. For Monday, northwest wind 5 to 10 knots, becoming west 15 to 20 knots in the afternoon. Seas 5 to 7 feet, subsiding to 4 to 5 feet in the afternoon. Wave detail, northwest 6 feet at 11 seconds. For Monday night, west wind 15 to 20 knots, becoming northeast around 5 knots after midnight. Seas 4 to 6 feet. Wave detail, northwest 5 feet at 10 seconds. The coastal waters forecast from Point Arena to Point Reyes out to 10 nautical miles. Gale warning in effect through late tonight. Tonight, northwest wind 25 to 30 knots with gusts up to 40 knots, easing to 10 to 15 knots, seas 11 to 15 feet, subsiding to 9 to 11 feet after midnight. Wave detail, northwest 14 feet at 10 seconds. Monday, northwest wind 15 to 20 knots, rising to 20 to 25 knots with gusts up to 35 knots in the afternoon. Seas 7 to 9 feet, wave detail, northwest 8 feet at 10 seconds. Monday night, northwest wind 20 to 25 knots, easing to 15 to 20 knots after midnight. Seas 8 to 11 feet, wave detail, northwest 10 feet at 9 seconds. The coastal waters forecast from Point Arena to Point Reyes 10 to 60 nautical miles offshore. Storm warning in effect until detail, northwest 10 feet at 9 seconds. The coastal waters forecast from Point Arena to Point Reyes 10 to 60 nautical miles offshore. Storm warning in effect until 3 p.m. Pacific Daylight Time this afternoon. Gale warning in effect through Monday morning. Tonight, north wind 30 to 35 knots with gusts up to 45 knots, easing to 20 to 25 knots with gusts up to 35 knots.

7 to 16 feet, subsiding to 13 to 14 feet after midnight. Wave detail, north 16 feet at 11 seconds. Monday, north wind 20 to 25 knots with gusts up to 35 knots, east 10 to 12 feet. Wave detail, northwest 12 feet at 10 seconds and south 2 feet at 16 seconds. Monday night, northwest wind 25 to 30 knots, seas 12 to 14 feet. Wave detail, northwest 14 feet at 10 seconds. San Francisco Bar forecast. In the deep water channel, mixed seas of 5 to 7 feet at 13 seconds. Across the bar, swell can be more than twice as high across the bar than surrounding waters. Waves are also more prone to break, particularly during strong ebb currents. Maximum ebb current of 1.2 knots at 5:51 p.m. Sunday and 4.8 knots at 5:17 a.m. Monday. The coastal waters forecast from Point Pinos to Point Piedras Blancas out to 10 nautical miles. Gale warning in effect through late tonight. Tonight, northwest wind 25 to 30 knots with gusts up to 40 knots, easing to 15 to 20 knots, seas 11 to 14 feet, subsiding to 9 to 11 feet after midnight. Wave detail, northwest 13 feet at 13 seconds. Monday, northwest wind 10 to 15 knots, seas 8 to 10 feet, subsiding to 6 to 8 feet on the afternoon. Wave detail, northwest 9 feet at 11 seconds. Monday night, northwest wind 10 to 15 knots, seas 6 to 8 feet. Wave detail, northwest 7 feet at 10 seconds. The coastal waters forecast from Pigeon Point to Point Pinos 10 to 60 nautical miles offshore. Gale warning in effect through late tonight. Tonight, northwest wind 25 to 30 knots with gusts up to 45 knots, veering to north 20 to 25 knots with gusts up to 35 knots late. Seas 15 to 17 feet, subsiding to 12 to 16 feet after midnight. Wave detail, northwest 17 feet at 12 seconds. Monday, northwest wind 20 to 25 knots, seas 10 to 13 feet, subsiding to 8 to 11 feet in the afternoon. Wave detail, northwest 12 feet at 11 seconds. Monday night, northwest wind 20 to 25 knots, easing to 15 to 20 knots after midnight. Seas 9 to 12 feet. Wave detail, northwest 12 feet at 11 seconds. The offshore waters forecast for the following marine location, Point Arena to Pigeon Point between 60 nautical miles and 150 nautical miles offshore. Issued at 2:55 p.m. Pacific Daylight Time. Gale warning, tonight, north winds 30 to 40 knots, diminishing to 25 to 30 knots. Seas 10 to 17 feet. Monday, north winds 25 to 30 knots. Seas 11 to 14 feet. Monday night, north winds 25 to 30 knots. Seas 12 to 14 feet. Tuesday, north winds 20 to 30 knots. Seas 10 to 14 feet. Tuesday night, north winds 20 to 30 knots. Seas 10 to 11 feet. Wednesday, north winds 20 to 30 knots. Seas 10 to 12 feet. Wednesday night, north winds 20 to 30 knots. Seas 10 to 13 feet. Thursday, north winds 15 to 25 knots. Seas 9 to 13 feet. Thursday night, north winds 15 to 25 knots. Seas 8 to 10 feet. Friday, north winds 15 to 25 knots. Seas 7 to 12 feet. Friday night, north winds 15 to 25 knots. Seas 7 to 12 feet. The offshore waters forecast for the following marine location, Pigeon Point to Point Piedras Blancas between 60 nautical miles and 150 nautical miles offshore. Issued at 2:55 p.m. Pacific Daylight Time. Gale warning, tonight, north to northwest winds 30 to 35 knots, becoming north 25 to 30 knots. Seas 14 to 18 feet. Monday, north winds 20 to 30 knots. Seas 10 to 15 feet. Monday night, north winds 20 to 30 knots. Seas 10 to 13 feet. Tuesday, north winds 20 to 30 knots. Seas 10 to 13 feet.

Tuesday night, north winds 15 to 25 knots. Seas 9 to 12 feet. Wednesday, north winds 15 to 25 knots. Seas 8 to 11 feet. Wednesday night, north to northwest winds 15 to 25 knots. Seas 8 to 12 feet. Thursday, north winds 15 to 25 knots. Seas 7 to 12 feet. Thursday night, north to northwest winds 10 to 20 knots. Seas 7 to 9 feet. Friday, north to northwest winds 5 to 15 knots. Seas 7 to 10 feet. Friday night, north to northwest winds 10 to 20 knots. Seas 6 to 10 feet. The coastal waters forecast from Point Reyes to Pigeon Point out to 10 nautical miles. Gale warning in effect through late tonight. For tonight, northwest winds 25 to 30 knots with gusts up to 40 knots, becoming north 15 to 20 knots. Seas 9 to 13 feet, subsiding to 7 to 10 feet after midnight. Wave detail, northwest 11 feet at 11 seconds. For Monday, northwest wind 15 to 20 knots. Seas 5 to 8 feet. Wave detail, northwest 8 feet at 10 seconds. For Monday night, northwest wind 15 to 20 knots, easing to 10 to 15 knots after midnight. Seas 6 to 9 feet. Wave detail, northwest 8 feet at 9 seconds. The coastal waters forecast from Pigeon Point to Point Pinos out to 10 nautical miles. Gale warning in effect through late tonight. For tonight, northwest wind 20 to 25 knots with gusts up to 35 knots, easing to 15 to 20 knots after midnight. Seas 10 to 13 feet, subsiding to 8 to 11 feet after midnight. Wave detail, northwest 13 feet at 13 seconds. For Monday, northwest wind 15 to 20 knots, rising to 20 to 25 knots with gusts up to 35 knots in the afternoon. Seas 6 to 9 feet. Wave detail, northwest 9 feet at 11 seconds. For Monday night, northwest wind 15 to 20 knots, easing to 5 to 10 knots after midnight. Seas 6 to 8 feet. Wave detail, northwest 8 feet at 11 seconds. The following is an important beach hazard message from the National Weather Service. Issued at 6:34 a.m. Pacific Daylight Time. Beach hazard statement remains in effect through Monday morning. What? Strong northerly winds will generate very rough conditions at area beaches along with strong and longshore currents. Where? Greatest impacts will be along west facing beaches of the Pacific coastline. When? Through Monday morning. Impacts, dangerous wind and wave conditions will impact beaches and water activities such as swimming, surfing, boating, and tide pooling. Rough seas can sweep up the beach and over rocks and jetties, pulling people into a cold, turbulent ocean. Rip currents will be stronger than normal, and longshore currents can move people and items in the water quickly away from the point of entry. Local beach and cliff erosion is possible. Water temperatures will also cool rapidly due to strong upwelling conditions during this time. Large tidal swings can cut off access to beach walkers. Stay off of jetties, piers, rocks, and other waterside infrastructure. Remain out of the water to avoid hazardous surf and never turn your back on the ocean. Monitor local weather, surf, and tide forecast at www.weather.gov/mtr. Sunrise, sunset, and tidal information for the San Francisco Bay Area for Sunday, May 17th. The sunset tonight, 8:14 p.m. The sunrise tomorrow, 5:58 a.m. The sunset tomorrow, 8:15 p.m. Tidal data at the Golden Gate for the afternoon and evening hours today and the morning hours of tomorrow. High tide, 1:50 p.m. at 4.73 feet. Low tide, 06:06 p.m. at 2.76 feet. High tide, 12:17 a.m. at 6.80 feet. Low tide, 7:18 a.m. at minus 188 feet. Here are the buoy observations for 6 p.m. Pacific Daylight Time. An offshore buoy.

6, wind south at 8 knots. Pressure 1,031.6 millibars. An offshore buoy 59, winds north 19 knots, gusting to 25, water temperature 60, pressure 1,026.9 millibars, seas 5 feet every 11 seconds. Head point arena buoy, winds northwest 27 knots, gusting to 33, water temperature 50, pressure 1,015.0 millibars, seas 8 feet every 9 seconds. At buoy 13 near Bodega Bay, winds northwest at 29 knots, gusting to 37, pressure 1,011.9 millibars. At Point Reyes Wave Rider, buoy water temperature 50, seas 17 feet every 11 seconds. At San Francisco Bar, buoy water temperature 53, seas 9 feet every 10 seconds. At San Francisco Bay, winds northwest at 23 knots, gusting to 31, water temperature 49, pressure 1,010.6 millibars, swell 12 feet every 10 seconds. At Half Moon Bay, buoy winds at knots, water temperature 51, swell 12 feet every 10 seconds. At Monterey Bay, buoy winds northwest 23 knots, gusting to 27, water temperature 52, pressure 1,009.7 millibars, seas 14 feet every 11 seconds. At Pointer, Wave Rider, buoy water temperature 52, seas 15 feet every 11 seconds. At Cape San Martin, buoy winds northwest at 27 knots, gusting to 35, water temperature 56, pressure 1,009.0 millibars. Synopsis for the Central California coast and bays, including the Monterey Bay, Greater Farallones, and Cordell Bank National Marine Sanctuaries. Strong surface high pressure will remain nearly stationary over the eastern Pacific this week. This will result in widespread strong and gusty northwest winds across the coastal waters. Rough seas continue through late today with up to 19 feet waves during the strongest winds, but seas will ease into the work week. The marine forecast for San Pablo Bay, Suisun Bay, the West Delta, and the San Francisco Bay north of the Bay Bridge. Gale warning in effect through late tonight. For tonight, north wind 15 to 20 knots, rising to 20 to 25 knots late this evening and overnight. Gusts up to 40 knots. For Monday, north wind 20 to 25 knots with gusts up to 40 knots, easing to 15 to 20 knots in the afternoon. For Monday night, west wind 5 to 10 knots, backing to southwest after midnight. The marine forecast for Monterey Bay. Gale warning in effect until 9 p.m. Pacific Daylight Time this evening. For tonight, northwest wind 20 to 25 knots with gusts up to 35 knots, easing to 10 to 15 knots. Seas 7 to 10 feet, subsiding to 5 to 8 feet after midnight. Wave detail, northwest 9 feet at 13 seconds and south 2 feet at 14 seconds. For Monday, northwest wind 5 to 10 knots, becoming west 15 to 20 knots in the afternoon. Seas 5 to 7 feet, subsiding to 4 to 5 feet in the afternoon. Wave detail, northwest 6 feet at 11 seconds. For Monday night, west wind 15 to 20 knots, becoming northeast around 5 knots after midnight. Seas 4 to 6 feet. Wave detail, northwest 5 feet at 10 seconds. The coastal waters forecast from Point Arena to Point Reyes out to 10 nautical miles. Gale warning in effect through late tonight. Tonight, northwest wind 25 to 30 knots with gusts up to 40 knots, easing to 10 to 15 knots, seas 11 to 15 feet, subsiding to 9 to 11 feet after midnight. Wave detail, northwest 14 feet at 10 seconds. Monday, northwest wind 15 to 20 knots, rising to 20 to 25 knots with gusts up to 35 knots in the afternoon. Sea 7 to 9 feet wave detail, northwest 8 feet at 10 seconds. Monday night, northwest wind 20 to 25 knots, easing to 15 to 20 knots after midnight. Seas 8 to 11 feet wave detail, northwest 10 feet at 9 seconds. The coastal waters forecast from Point Arena to Point Reyes 10 to 60 nautical miles offshore. Storm warning in effect until 3 p.m. Pacific Daylight Time this afternoon.

seconds. Across the bar, swell can be more than twice as high across the bar than surrounding waters. Waves are also more prone to break, particularly during strong ebb currents. Maximum ebb current of 1.2 knots at 5:51 p.m. Sunday and 4.8 knots at 5:17 a.m. Monday. The coastal waters forecast from Point Pinos to Point Piedras Blancas out to 10 nautical miles. Gale warning in effect through late tonight. Tonight, northwest wind 25 to 30 knots with gusts up to 40 knots, easing to 15 to 20 knots, seas 11 to 14 feet, subsiding to 9 to 11 feet after midnight. Wave detail, northwest 13 feet at 13 seconds. Monday, northwest wind 10 to 15 knots, seas 8 to 10 feet, subsiding to 6 to 8 feet on the afternoon. Wave detail, northwest 9 feet at 11 seconds. Monday night, northwest wind 10 to 15 knots, seas 6 to 8 feet. Wave detail, northwest 7 feet at 10 seconds. The coastal waters forecast from Pigeon Point to Point Pinos 10 to 60 nautical miles offshore. Gale warning in effect through late tonight. Tonight, northwest wind 25 to 30 knots with gusts up to 45 knots, veering to north 20 to 25 knots with gusts up to 35 knots late. Seas 15 to 17 feet, subsiding to 12 to 16 feet after midnight. Wave detail, northwest 17 feet at 12 seconds. Monday, northwest wind 20 to 25 knots, seas 10 to 13 feet, subsiding to 8 to 11 feet in the afternoon. Wave detail, northwest 12 feet at 11 seconds. Monday night, northwest wind 20 to 25 knots, easing to 15 to 20 knots after midnight. Seas 9 to 12 feet. Wave detail, northwest 12 feet at 11 seconds. The offshore waters forecast for the following marine location, Point Arena to Pigeon Point between 60 nautical miles and 150 nautical miles offshore. Issued at 2:55 p.m. Pacific Daylight Time. Gale warning, tonight, north winds 30 to 40 knots, diminishing to 25 to 30 knots. Seas 10 to 17 feet. Monday, north winds 25 to 30 knots. Seas 11 to 14 feet. Monday night, north winds 25 to 30 knots. Seas 12 to 14 feet. Tuesday, north winds 20 to 30 knots. Seas 10 to 14 feet. Tuesday night, north winds 20 to 30 knots. Seas 10 to 11 feet. Wednesday, north winds 20 to 30 knots. Seas 10 to 12 feet. Wednesday night, north winds 20 to 30 knots. Seas 10 to 13 feet. Thursday, north winds 15 to 25 knots. Seas 9 to 13 feet. Thursday night, north winds 15 to 25 knots. Seas 8 to 10 feet. Friday, north winds 15 to 25 knots. Seas 7 to 12 feet. Friday night, north winds 15 to 25 knots. Seas 7 to 12 feet. The offshore waters forecast for the following marine location, Pigeon Point to Point Piedras Blancas between 60 nautical miles and 150 nautical miles offshore. Issued at 2:55 p.m. Pacific Daylight Time. Gale warning, tonight, north to northwest wind 30 to 35 knots, becoming north 25 to 30 knots. Seas 14 to 18 feet. Monday, north winds 20 to 30 knots. Seas 10 to 15 feet. Monday night, north winds 20 to 30 knots. Seas 10 to 13 feet. Tuesday, north winds 20 to 30 knots. Seas 10 to 13 feet. Tuesday night, north winds 15 to 25 knots. Seas 9 to 12 feet. Wednesday, north winds 15 to 25 knots. Seas 8 to 11 feet. Wednesday night, north to northwest winds 15 to 25 knots. Seas 8 to 12 feet. Thursday, north winds 15 to 25 knots. Seas 7 to 12 feet. Thursday night, north to northwest winds 10 to 20 knots. Seas 7 to 9 feet. Friday, north to northwest winds 5 to 15 knots.

be 7 to 10 feet. Friday night, north to northwest winds 10 to 20 knots. Seas 6 to 10 feet. 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This broadcast originates from the National Weather Service office located in Monterey, California, and serves the coastal marine waters, including San Francisco and Monterey Bay. The coastal waters forecast from Point Reyes to Pigeon Point out to 10 nautical miles. Gale warning in effect through late tonight. For tonight, northwest winds 25 to 30 knots with gusts up to 40 knots, becoming north 15 to 20 knots. Seas 9 to 13 feet, subsiding to 7 to 10 feet after midnight. Wave detail, northwest 11 feet at 11 seconds. For Monday, northwest wind 15 to 20 knots. Seas 5 to 8 feet. Wave detail, northwest 8 feet at 10 seconds. For Monday night, northwest wind 15 to 20 knots, easing to 10 to 15 knots after midnight. Seas 6 to 9 feet. Wave detail, northwest 8 feet at 9 seconds. The coastal waters forecast from Pigeon Point to Point Pinos out to 10 nautical miles. Gale warning in effect through late tonight. For tonight, northwest wind 20 to 25 knots with gusts up to 35 knots, easing to 15 to 20 knots after midnight. Seas 10 to 13 feet, subsiding to 8 to 11 feet after midnight. Wave detail, northwest 13 feet at 13 seconds. For Monday, northwest wind 15 to 20 knots, rising to 20 to 25 knots with gusts up to 35 knots in the afternoon. Seas 6 to 9 feet. Wave detail, northwest 9 feet at 11 seconds. For Monday night, northwest wind 15 to 20 knots, easing to 5 to 10 knots after midnight. Seas 6 to 8 feet. Wave detail, northwest 8 feet at 11 seconds. The following is an important beach hazard message from the National Weather Service. Issued at 6:34 a.m. Pacific Daylight Time. Beach hazard statement remains in effect through Monday morning. What? Strong northerly winds will generate very rough conditions at area beaches along with stronger and longshore currents. Where? Greatest impacts will be along west-facing beaches up the Pacific coastline. When? Through Monday morning. Impacts. Dangerous wind and wave conditions will impact beaches and water activities such as swimming, surfing, boating, and tide pooling. Rough seas can sweep up the beach and over rocks and jetties, pulling people into a cold, turbulent ocean. Rip currents will be stronger than normal, and longshore currents can move people and items in the water quickly away from the point of entry. Local beach and cliff erosion is possible. Water temperatures will also cool rapidly due to strong upwelling conditions during this time. Large tidal swings can cut off access to beach walkers. Stay off of jetties, piers, rocks, and other waterside infrastructure. Remain out of the water to avoid hazardous surf and never turn your back on the ocean. Monitor local weather, surf, and tide forecast at www.weather.gov/mtr. Sunrise, sunset, and tidal information for the San Francisco Bay Area for Sunday, May 17th. The sunset tonight, 8:14 p.m. The sunrise tomorrow, 5:58 a.m. The sunset tomorrow, 8:15 p.m. Tidal data at the Golden Gate for the afternoon and evening hours today and the morning hours of tomorrow. High tide, 1:50 p.m. at 4.73 feet. Low tide, 06:06 p.m. at 2.76 feet. High tide, 12:17 a.m. at 6.80 feet. Low tide, 7:18 a.m. at minus 188 feet. Here are the buoy observations for 6 p.m. Pacific Daylight Time. An offshore buoy 6 winds south at 8 knots, pressure 1,031.6 millibars. An offshore buoy 59, winds north 19 knots, gusting to 25, water temperature 60, pressure 1,026.9 millibars.

steadies 5 feet every 11 seconds. Headpoint Arena buoy. Winds northwest 27 knots. Gusting to 33. Water temperature 50. Pressure 1,015.0 millibars. Sea is 8 feet every 9 seconds. At buoy 13 near Bodega Bay, winds northwest at 29 knots, gusting to 37, pressure 1,011.9 millibars. At Point Reyes, wave rider buoy water temperature 50, sea 17 feet every 11 seconds. At San Francisco Bar, buoy water temperature 53, sea is 9 feet every 10 seconds. At San Francisco, buoy winds northwest at 23 knots, gusting to 31, water temperature 49, pressure 1,010.6 millibars, swell 12 feet every 10 seconds. At Half Moon Bay, buoy winds at knots, water temperature 51, swell 12 feet every 10 seconds. At Monterey Bay, buoy winds northwest 23 knots, gusting to 27, water temperature 52, pressure 1,009.7 millibars, seas 14 feet every 11 seconds. At Poister, wave rider buoy water temperature 52, seas 15 feet every 11 seconds. At Cape San Martin, buoy winds northwest at 27 knots, gusting to 35, water temperature 56, pressure 1,009.0 millibars. Synopsis for the Central California coast and bays, including the Monterey Bay, Greater Farallones, and Cordell Bank National Marine Sanctuaries. Strong surface high pressure will remain nearly stationary over the eastern Pacific this week. This will result in widespread strong and gusty northwest winds across the coastal waters. Rough seas continue through late today with up to 19 feet waves during the strongest winds, but seas will ease into the work week. The marine forecast for San Pablo Bay, Suisun Bay, the West Delta, and the San Francisco Bay north of the Bay Bridge. Gale warning in effect through late tonight. For tonight, north wind 15 to 20 knots, rising to 20 to 25 knots late this evening and overnight. Gusts up to 40 knots. For Monday, north wind 20 to 25 knots with gusts up to 40 knots, easing to 15 to 20 knots in the afternoon. For Monday night, west wind 5 to 10 knots, backing to southwest after midnight. The marine forecast for Monterey Bay. Gale warning in effect until 9 p.m. Pacific Daylight Time this evening. For tonight, northwest wind 20 to 25 knots with gusts up to 35 knots, easing to 10 to 15 knots. Sea at 7 to 10 feet, subsiding to 5 to 8 feet after midnight. Wave detail, northwest 9 feet at 13 seconds and south 2 feet at 14 seconds. For Monday, northwest wind 5 to 10 knots, becoming west 15 to 20 knots in the afternoon. Seas 5 to 7 feet, subsiding to 4 to 5 feet in the afternoon. Wave detail, northwest 6 feet at 11 seconds. For Monday night, west wind 15 to 20 knots, becoming northeast around 5 knots after midnight. Seas 4 to 6 feet. Wave detail, northwest 5 feet at 10 seconds. The coastal waters forecast from Point Arena to Point Reyes out to 10 nautical miles. Gale warning in effect through late tonight. Tonight, northwest wind 25 to 30 knots with gusts up to 40 knots, easing to 10 to 15 knots, seas 11 to 15 feet, subsiding to 9 to 11 feet after midnight. Wave detail, northwest 14 feet at 10 seconds. Monday, northwest wind 15 to 20 knots, rising to 20 to 25 knots with gusts up to 35 knots in the afternoon. Sea 7 to 9 feet wave detail, northwest 8 feet at 10 seconds. Monday night, northwest wind 20 to 25 knots, easing to 15 to 20 knots after midnight. Seas 8 to 11 feet wave detail, northwest 10 feet at 9 seconds. The coastal waters forecast from Point Arena to Point Reyes 10 to 60 nautical miles offshore. Storm warning in effect until 3 p.m. Pacific Daylight Time this afternoon. Gale warning in effect through Monday morning. Tonight, north wind 30 to 35 knots with gusts up to 45 knots, easing to 20 to 25 knots with gusts up to 35 knots, seas 15 to 16 feet, subsiding to 13 to 14 feet after

midnight. Wave detail, north 16 feet at 11 seconds. Monday, north wind 20 to 25 knots with gusts up to 35 knots, seas 10 to 12 feet. Wave detail, northwest 12 feet at 10 seconds and south 2 feet at 16 seconds. Monday night, northwest wind 25 to 30 knots, seas 12 to 14 feet. Wave detail, northwest 14 feet at 10 seconds. San Francisco VAR forecast. In the deep water channel, mixed seas of 5 to 7 feet at 13 seconds. Across the bar, swell can be more than twice as high across the bar than surrounding waters. Waves are also more prone to break, particularly during strong ebb currents. Maximum ebb current of 1.2 knots at 5:51 p.m. Sunday and 4.8 knots at 5:17 a.m. Monday. The coastal waters forecast from Point Pinos to Point Piedras Blanc is out to 10 nautical miles. Gale warning in effect through late tonight. Tonight, northwest wind 25 to 30 knots with gusts up to 40 knots, easing to 15 to 20 knots, seas 11 to 14 feet, subsiding to 9 to 11 feet after midnight. Wave detail, northwest 13 feet at 13 seconds. Monday, northwest wind 10 to 15 knots, seas 8 to 10 feet, subsiding to 6 to 8 feet on the afternoon. Wave detail, northwest 9 feet at 11 seconds. Monday night, northwest wind 10 to 15 knots, seas 6 to 8 feet. Wave detail, northwest 7 feet at 10 seconds. The coastal waters forecast from Pigeon Point to Point Pinos 10 to 60 nautical miles offshore. Gale warning in effect through late tonight. Tonight, northwest wind 25 to 30 knots with gusts up to 45 knots. Veering to north 20 to 25 knots with gusts up to 35 knots late. Seas 15 to 17 feet, subsiding to 12 to 16 feet after midnight. Wave detail, northwest 17 feet at 12 seconds. Monday, northwest wind 20 to 25 knots, seas 10 to 13 feet, subsiding to 8 to 11 feet in the afternoon. Wave detail, northwest 12 feet at 11 seconds. Monday night, northwest wind 20 to 25 knots, easing to 15 to 20 knots after midnight. Seas 9 to 12 feet. Wave detail, northwest 12 feet at 11 seconds. The offshore waters forecast for the following marine location: Point Arena to Pigeon Point between 60 nautical miles and 150 nautical miles offshore. Issued at 2:55 p.m. Pacific Daylight Time. Gale warning, tonight, north winds 30 to 40 knots, diminishing to 25 to 30 knots. Seas 10 to 17 feet. Monday, north winds 25 to 30 knots. Seas 11 to 14 feet. Monday night, north winds 25 to 30 knots. Seas 12 to 14 feet. Tuesday, north winds 20 to 30 knots. Seas 10 to 14 feet. Tuesday night, north winds 20 to 30 knots. Seas 10 to 11 feet. Wednesday, north winds 20 to 30 knots. Seas 10 to 12 feet. Wednesday night, north winds 20 to 30 knots. Seas 10 to 13 feet. Thursday, north winds 15 to 25 knots. Seas 9 to 13 feet. Thursday night, north winds 15 to 25 knots. Seas 8 to 10 feet. Friday, north winds 15 to 25 knots. Seas 7 to 12 feet. Friday night, north winds 15 to 25 knots. Seas 7 to 12 feet. The offshore waters forecast for the following marine location: Pigeon Point to Point Piedras Blanc is between 60 nautical miles and 150 nautical miles offshore. Issued at 2:55 p.m. Pacific Daylight Time. Gale warning, tonight, north to northwest winds 30 to 35 knots, becoming north 25 to 30 knots. Seas 14 to 18 feet. Monday, north winds 20 to 30 knots. Seas 10 to 15 feet. Monday night, north winds 20 to 30 knots. Seas 10 to 13 feet. Tuesday, north winds 20 to 30 knots. Seas 10 to 13 feet. Tuesday night, north winds 15 to 25 knots.

seas 9 to 12 feet. Wednesday, north winds 15 to 25 knots. Seas 8 to 11 feet. Wednesday night, north to northwest winds 15 to 25 knots. Seas 8 to 12 feet. Thursday, north winds 15 to 25 knots. Seas 7 to 12 feet. Thursday night, north to northwest winds 10 to 20 knots. Seas 7 to 9 feet. Friday, north to northwest winds 5 to 15 knots. Seas 7 to 10 feet. Friday night, north to northwest winds 10 to 20 knots. Seas 6 to 10 feet. The coastal waters forecast from Point Reyes to Pigeon Point out to 10 nautical miles. Gale warning in effect through late tonight. For tonight, northwest winds 25 to 30 knots with gusts up to 40 knots, becoming north 15 to 20 knots. Seas 9 to 13 feet, subsiding to 7 to 10 feet after midnight. Wave detail, northwest 11 feet at 11 seconds. For Monday, northwest wind 15 to 20 knots. Seas 5 to 8 feet. Wave detail, northwest 8 feet at 10 seconds. For Monday night, northwest wind 15 to 20 knots, easing to 10 to 15 knots after midnight. Seas 6 to 9 feet. Wave detail, northwest 8 feet at 9 seconds. The coastal waters forecast from Pigeon Point to Point Pinos out to 10 nautical miles. Gale warning in effect through late tonight. For tonight, northwest wind 20 to 25 knots with gusts up to 35 knots, easing to 15 to 20 knots after midnight. Seas 10 to 13 feet, subsiding to 8 to 11 feet after midnight. Wave detail, northwest 13 feet at 13 seconds. For Monday, northwest wind 15 to 20 knots, rising to 20 to 25 knots with gusts up to 35 knots in the afternoon. Seas 6 to 9 feet. Wave detail, northwest 9 feet at 11 seconds. For Monday night, northwest wind 15 to 20 knots, easing to 5 to 10 knots after midnight. Seas 6 to 8 feet. Wave detail, northwest 8 feet at 11 seconds. The following is an important beach hazard message from the National Weather Service. Issued at 6:34 a.m. Pacific Daylight Time. Beach hazard statement remains in effect through Monday morning. What? Strong northerly winds will generate very rough conditions at area beaches along with stronger and longshore currents. Where? Greatest impacts will be along west facing beaches up the Pacific coastline. When? Through Monday morning. Impacts, dangerous wind and wave conditions will impact beaches and water activities such as swimming, surfing, boating, and tide pooling. Rough seas can sweep up the beach and over rocks and jetties, pulling people into a cold, turbulent ocean. Rip currents will be stronger than normal, and longshore currents can move people and items in the water quickly away from the point of entry. Local beach and cliff erosion is possible. Water temperatures will also cool rapidly due to strong upwelling conditions during this time. Large tidal swings can cut off access to beach walkers. Stay off of jetties, piers, rocks, and other waterside infrastructure. Remain out of the water to avoid hazardous surf and never turn your back on the ocean. Monitor local weather, surf, and tide forecast at www.weather.gov/mtr. Semi-sunset and tidal information for the San Francisco Bay Area for Sunday, May 17th. The sunset tonight, 8:14 p.m. The sunrise tomorrow, 5:58 a.m. The sunset tomorrow, 8:15 p.m. Tidal data at the Golden Gate for the afternoon and evening hours today and the morning hours of tomorrow. High tide, 1:50 p.m. at 4.73 feet. Low tide, 06:06 p.m. at 2.76 feet. High tide, 12:17 a.m. at 6.80 feet. Low tide, 7:18 a.m. at -188 feet. Here are the buoy observations for 7 p.m. Pacific Daylight Time. An offshore buoy 6 wind south at 8 knots, pressure 1,031.4 mm.

5 offshore buoy 59, wind north 19 knots, gusting to 23, water temperature 60, pressure 1,026.7 millibars, seas 3 feet every 10 seconds. Head Point Arena buoy, wind northwest 27 knots, gusting to 33, water temperature 50, pressure 1,015.3 millibars, seas 11 feet every 10 seconds. Head buoy 13 near Bodega Bay, winds northwest at 27 knots, gusting to 33, pressure 1,012.0 millibars. Head Point Reyes Wave Rider buoy, water temperature 50, seas 17 feet every 10 seconds. At San Francisco Bar Buoy, water temperature 53, seas 9 feet every 11 seconds. At San Francisco Buoy, winds northwest at 23 knots, gusting to 27, pressure 1,010.7 millibars, swell 13 feet every 11 seconds. At Half Moon Bay Buoy, winds at knots, water temperature 51, swell 13 feet every 10 seconds. At Monterey Bay Buoy, winds northwest 21 knots, gusting to 25, water temperature 52, pressure 1,009.6 millibars, seas 14 feet every 11 seconds. At Pointer, Wave Rider Buoy, water temperature 52, seas 15 feet every 11 seconds. At Cape San Martin Buoy, winds northwest 27 knots, gusting to 33, water temperature 56, pressure 1,008.0 millibars. Seas 16 feet every 11 seconds. Synopsis for the Central California coast and bays, including the Monterey Bay, Greater Farallon, and Cordell Bank National Marine Sanctuaries. Strong surface high pressure will remain nearly stationary over the eastern Pacific this week. This will result in widespread strong and gusty northwest winds across the coastal waters. Rough seas continue through late today with up to 19 feet wave during the strongest winds, but seas will ease into the work week. The marine forecast for San Pablo Bay, Suisun Bay, the West Delta, and the San Francisco Bay north of the Bay Bridge. Gale warning in effect through late tonight. For tonight, north wind 15 to 20 knots, rising to 20 to 25 knots late this evening and overnight. Gusts up to 40 knots. For Monday, north wind 20 to 25 knots with gusts up to 40 knots, easing to 15 to 20 knots in the afternoon. For Monday night, west wind 5 to 10 knots, backing to southwest after midnight. The marine forecast for Monterey Bay. Gale warning in effect until 9 p.m. Pacific Daylight Time this evening. For tonight, northwest wind 20 to 25 knots with gusts up to 35 knots, easing to 10 to 15 knots. Seas 7 to 10 feet, subsiding to 5 to 8 feet after midnight. Wave detail, northwest 9 feet at 13 seconds and south 2 feet at 14 seconds. For Monday, northwest wind 5 to 10 knots, becoming west 15 to 20 knots in the afternoon. Seas 5 to 7 feet, subsiding to 4 to 5 feet in the afternoon. Wave detail, northwest 6 feet at 11 seconds. For Monday night, west wind 15 to 20 knots, becoming northeast around 5 knots after midnight. Seas 4 to 6 feet. Wave detail, northwest 5 feet at 10 seconds. The coastal waters forecast from Point Arena to Point Reyes out to 10 nautical miles. Gale warning in effect through late tonight. Tonight, northwest wind 25 to 30 knots with gusts up to 40 knots, easing to 10 to 15 knots, seas 11 to 15 feet, subsiding to 9 to 11 feet after midnight. Wave detail, northwest 14 feet at 10 seconds. Monday, northwest wind 15 to 20 knots, rising to 20 to 25 knots with gusts up to 35 knots in the afternoon. Seas 7 to 9 feet, wave detail, northwest 8 feet at 10 seconds. Monday night, northwest wind 20 to 25 knots, easing to 15 to 20 knots after midnight. Seas 8 to 11 feet, wave detail, northwest 10 feet at 9 seconds. The coastal waters forecast from Point Arena to Point Reyes 10 to 60 nautical miles offshore. Storm warning in effect until 3 p.m. Pacific Daylight Time this afternoon. Gale warning in effect through Monday morning.

Tonight, north wind 30 to 35 knots with gusts up to 45 knots. Easing to 20 to 25 knots with gusts up to 35 knots. Seas 15 to 16 feet. Subsiding to 13 to 14 feet after midnight. Wave detail, north 16 feet at 11 seconds. Monday, north wind 20 to 25 knots with gusts up to 35 knots, seas 10 to 12 feet, wave detail. Northwest 12 feet at 10 seconds and south 2 feet at 16 seconds. Monday night, northwest wind 25 to 30 knots, seas 12 to 14 feet, wave detail. Northwest 14 feet at 10 seconds. San Francisco Bar forecast. In the deep water channel, mixed seas of 5 to 7 feet at 13 seconds. Across the bar, swell can be more than twice as high across the bar than surrounding waters. Waves are also more prone to break, particularly during strong ebb currents. Maximum ebb current of 1.2 knots at 5:51 p.m. Sunday and 4.8 knots at 5:17 a.m. Monday. The coastal waters forecast from Point Pinos to Point Piedras blunts out to 10 nautical miles. Gale warning in effect through late tonight. Tonight, northwest wind 25 to 30 knots with gusts up to 40 knots, easing to 15 to 20 knots, seas 11 to 14 feet, subsiding to 9 to 11 feet after midnight. Wave detail, northwest 13 feet at 13 seconds. Monday, northwest wind 10 to 15 knots, seas 8 to 10 feet, subsiding to 6 to 8 feet on the afternoon. Wave detail, northwest 9 feet at 11 seconds. Monday night, northwest wind 10 to 15 knots, seas 6 to 8 feet, wave detail, northwest 7 feet at 10 seconds. The coastal waters forecast from Pigeon Point to Point Pinos 10 to 60 nautical miles offshore. Gale warning in effect through late tonight. Tonight, northwest wind 25 to 30 knots with gusts up to 45 knots. Veering to north 20 to 25 knots with gusts up to 35 knots late. Seas 15 to 17 feet, subsiding to 12 to 16 feet after midnight. Wave detail, northwest 17 feet at 12 seconds. Monday, northwest wind 20 to 25 knots, seas 10 to 13 feet, subsiding to 8 to 11 feet in the afternoon. Wave detail, northwest 12 feet at 11 seconds. Monday night, northwest wind 20 to 25 knots, easing to 15 to 20 knots after midnight. Seas 9 to 12 feet, wave detail, northwest 12 feet at 11 seconds. The offshore waters forecast for the following marine location, Point Arena to Pigeon Point between 60 nautical miles and 150 nautical miles offshore. Issued at 2:55 p.m. Pacific Daylight Time. Gale warning, tonight, north winds 30 to 40 knots, diminishing to 25 to 30 knots. Seas 10 to 17 feet. Monday, north winds 25 to 30 knots. Seas 11 to 14 feet. Monday night, north winds 25 to 30 knots. Seas 12 to 14 feet. Tuesday, north winds 20 to 30 knots. Seas 10 to 14 feet. Tuesday night, north winds 20 to 30 knots. Seas 10 to 11 feet. Wednesday, north winds 20 to 30 knots. Seas 10 to 12 feet. Wednesday night, north winds 20 to 30 knots. Seas 10 to 13 feet. Thursday, north winds 15 to 25 knots. Seas 9 to 13 feet. Thursday night, north winds 15 to 25 knots. Seas 8 to 10 feet. Friday, north winds 15 to 25 knots. Seas 7 to 12 feet. Friday night, north winds 15 to 25 knots. Seas 7 to 12 feet. The offshore waters forecast for the following marine location, Pigeon Point to Point Piedras Blancas between 60 nautical miles and 150 nautical miles offshore. Issued at 2:55 p.m. Pacific Daylight Time. Gale warning, tonight, north and northwest winds 30 to 35 knots, becoming north 25 to 30 knots. Seas 14 to 18 feet. Monday, north winds 20 to 30 knots. Seas 10 to 15 feet. Monday night, north winds 20 to 30 knots.

13 feet. Tuesday, north winds 20 to 30 knots. Seas 10 to 13 feet. Tuesday night, north winds 15 to 25 knots. Seas 9 to 12 feet. Wednesday, north winds 15 to 25 knots. Seas 8 to 11 feet. Wednesday night, north to northwest winds 15 to 25 knots. Seas 8 to 12 feet. Thursday, north winds 15 to 25 knots. Seas 7 to 12 feet. Thursday night, north to northwest winds 10 to 20 knots. Seas 7 to 9 feet. Friday, north to northwest winds 5 to 15 knots. Seas 7 to 10 feet. Friday night, north to northwest winds 10 to 20 knots. Seas 6 to 10 feet. 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This broadcast originates from the National Weather Service office located in Monterey, California, and serves the coastal marine waters, including San Francisco and Monterey Bay. The coastal waters forecast from Point Reyes to Pigeon Point out to 10 nautical miles. Gale warning in effect through late tonight. For tonight, northwest winds 25 to 30 knots with gusts up to 40 knots, becoming north 15 to 20 knots. Seas 9 to 13 feet, subsiding to 7 to 10 feet after midnight. Wave detail, northwest 11 feet at 11 seconds. For Monday, northwest wind 15 to 20 knots. Seas 5 to 8 feet. Wave detail, northwest 8 feet at 10 seconds. For Monday night, northwest wind 15 to 20 knots, easing to 10 to 15 knots after midnight. Seas 6 to 9 feet. Wave detail, northwest 8 feet at 9 seconds. The coastal waters forecast from Pigeon Point to Point Pinos out to 10 nautical miles. Gale warning in effect through late tonight. For tonight, northwest wind 20 to 25 knots with gusts up to 35 knots, easing to 15 to 20 knots after midnight. Seas 10 to 13 feet, subsiding to 8 to 11 feet after midnight. Wave detail, northwest 13 feet at 13 seconds. For Monday, northwest wind 15 to 20 knots, rising to 20 to 25 knots with gusts up to 35 knots in the afternoon. Seas 6 to 9 feet. Wave detail, northwest 9 feet at 11 seconds. For Monday night, northwest wind 15 to 20 knots, easing to 5 to 10 knots after midnight. Seas 6 to 8 feet. Wave detail, northwest 8 feet at 11 seconds. The following is an important beach hazard message from the National Weather Service. Issued at 6:34 a.m. Pacific Daylight Time. Beach hazard statement remains in effect through Monday morning. What? Strong northerly winds will generate very rough conditions at area beaches along with stronger and longshore currents. Where? Greatest impacts will be along west facing beaches of the Pacific coastline. When? Through Monday morning. Impacts, dangerous wind and wave conditions will impact beaches and water activities such as swimming, surfing, boating, and time pooling. Rough seas can sweep up the beach and over rocks and jetties, pulling people into a cold, turbulent ocean. Rip currents will be stronger than normal, and longshore currents can move people and items in the water quickly away from the point of entry. Local beach and cliff erosion is possible. Water temperatures will also cool rapidly due to strong upwelling conditions during this time. Large tidal swings can cut off access to beach walkers. Stay off of jetties, piers, rocks, and other waterside infrastructure. Remain out of the water to avoid hazardous surf and never turn your back on the ocean. Monitor local weather, surf, and tide forecast at www.weather.gov/mtr. Sunrise, sunset, and tidal information for the San Francisco Bay Area for Sunday, May 17th. The sunset tonight, 8:14 p.m. The sunrise tomorrow, 5:58 a.m. The sunset tomorrow, 8:15 p.m. Tidal data, and the
Golden Gate for the afternoon and evening hours today and the morning hours of tomorrow. High tide, 1:50 p.m. at 4.73 feet. Low tide, 06:06 p.m. at 2.76 feet. High tide, 12:17 a.m. at 6.80 feet. Low tide, 7:18 a.m. at minus 188 feet. Here are the buoy observations for 7 p.m. Pacific Daylight Time. An offshore buoy 6 wind south at 8 knots, pressure 1,031.4 millibars. An offshore buoy 59, winds north 19 knots, gusting to 23, water temperature 60, pressure 1,026.7 millibars, seas 3 feet, every 10 seconds. At Point Arena buoy, winds northwest 27 knots, gusting to 33, water temperature 50, pressure 1,015.3 millibars, seas 11 feet, every 10 seconds. At buoy 13 near Bodega Bay, winds northwest at 27 knots, gusting to 33, pressure 1,012.0 millibars. At Point Reyes Wave Rider buoy, water temperature 50, seas 17 feet, every 10 seconds. At San Francisco Bar buoy, water temperature 53, seas 9 feet, every 11 seconds. At San Francisco buoy, winds northwest at 23 knots, gusting to 27, pressure 1,010.7 millibars, swell 13 feet, every 11 seconds. At Half Moon Bay buoy, winds at knots, water temperature 51, swell 13 feet, every 10 seconds. At Monterey Bay buoy, winds northwest 21 knots, gusting to 25, water temperature 52, pressure 1,009.6 millibars, seas 14 feet, every 11 seconds. At Point Sur, Wave Rider buoy, water temperature 52, seas 15 feet, every 11 seconds. At Cape San Martin buoy, winds northwest 27 knots, gusting to 33, water temperature 56, pressure 1,008.0 millibars. Seas 16 feet, every 11 seconds. Synopsis for the Central California coast and bays, including the Monterey Bay, Greater Farallones, and Cordell Bank National Marine Sanctuaries, strong surface high pressure will remain nearly stationary over the eastern Pacific this week. This will result in widespread strong and gusty northwest winds across the coastal waters. Rough seas continue through late today with up to 19 feet waves during the strongest winds, but seas will ease into the work week. The marine forecast for San Pablo Bay, Suisun Bay, the West Delta, and the San Francisco Bay north of the Bay Bridge. Gale warning in effect through late tonight. For tonight, north wind 15 to 20 knots, rising to 20 to 25 knots late this evening and overnight. Gusts up to 40 knots. For Monday, north wind 20 to 25 knots with gusts up to 40 knots, easing to 15 to 20 knots in the afternoon. For Monday night, west wind 5 to 10 knots, backing to southwest after midnight. The marine forecast for Monterey Bay. Gale warning in effect until 9 p.m. Pacific Daylight Time this evening. For tonight, northwest wind 20 to 25 knots with gusts up to 35 knots, easing to 10 to 15 knots. Sea 7 to 10 feet, subsiding to 5 to 8 feet after midnight. Wave detail, northwest 9 feet to 35 knots, easing to 10 to 15 knots. Sea 7 to 10 feet, subsiding to 5 to 8 feet after midnight. Wave detail, northwest 9 feet at 13 seconds and south 2 feet at 14 seconds. For Monday, northwest wind 5 to 10 knots, becoming west 15 to 20 knots in the afternoon. Seas 5 to 7 feet, subsiding to 4 to 5 feet in the afternoon. Wave detail, northwest 6 feet at 11 seconds. For Monday night, west wind 15 to 20 knots, becoming northeast around 5 knots after midnight. Seas 4 to 6 feet. Wave detail, northwest 5 feet at 10 seconds. The coastal waters forecast from Point Arena to Point Reyes out to 10 nautical miles. Gale warning in effect through late tonight. Tonight, northwest wind 25 to 30 knots with gusts up to 40 knots, easing to 10 to 15 knots, seas 11 to 15 feet, subsiding to 9 to 11 feet.

after midnight. Wave detail, northwest 14 feet at 10 seconds. Monday, northwest wind 15 to 20 knots, rising to 20 to 25 knots with gusts up to 35 knots in the afternoon. Sea 7 to 9 feet wave detail, northwest 8 feet at 10 seconds. Monday night, northwest wind 20 to 25 knots, easing to 15 to 20 knots after midnight. Seas 8 to 11 feet wave detail, northwest 10 feet at 9 seconds. The coastal waters forecast from Point Arena to Point Reyes 10 to 60 nautical miles offshore. Storm warning in effect until 3 p.m. Pacific Daylight Time this afternoon. Gale warning in effect through Monday morning. Tonight, north wind 30 to 35 knots with gusts up to 45 knots. Easing to 20 to 25 knots with gusts up to 35 knots. Seas 15 to 16 feet, subsiding to 13 to 14 feet after midnight. Wave detail, north 16 feet at 11 seconds. Monday, north wind 20 to 25 knots with gusts up to 35 knots. Seas 10 to 12 feet. Wave detail, northwest 12 feet at 10 seconds and south 2 feet at 16 seconds. Monday night, northwest wind 25 to 30 knots. Seas 12 to 14 feet. Wave detail, northwest 14 feet at 10 seconds. San Francisco VAR forecast. In the deep water channel, mixed seas of 5 to 7 feet at 13 seconds. Across the bar, swell can be more than twice as high across the bar than surrounding waters. Waves are also more prone to break, particularly during strong ebb currents. Maximum ebb current of 1.2 knots at 5:51 p.m. Sunday and 4.8 knots at 5:17 a.m. Monday. The coastal waters forecast from Point Pinos to Point Piedras Blancas out to 10 nautical miles. Gale warning in effect through late tonight. Tonight, northwest wind 25 to 30 knots with gusts up to 40 knots, easing to 15 to 20 knots, seas 11 to 14 feet, subsiding to 9 to 11 feet after midnight. Wave detail, northwest 13 feet at 13 seconds. Monday, northwest wind 10 to 15 knots, seas 8 to 10 feet, subsiding to 6 to 8 feet in the afternoon. Wave detail, northwest 9 feet at 11 seconds. Monday night, northwest wind 10 to 15 knots, seas 6 to 8 feet. Wave detail, northwest 7 feet at 10 seconds. The coastal waters forecast from Pigeon Point to Point Pinos 10 to 60 nautical miles offshore. Gale warning in effect through late tonight. Tonight, northwest wind 25 to 30 knots with gusts up to 45 knots. Veering to north 20 to 25 knots with gusts up to 35 knots late. Seas 15 to 17 feet, subsiding to 12 to 16 feet after midnight. Wave detail, northwest 17 feet at 12 seconds. Monday, northwest wind 20 to 25 knots, seas 10 to 13 feet, subsiding to 8 to 11 feet in the afternoon. Wave detail, northwest 12 feet at 11 seconds. Monday night, northwest wind 20 to 25 knots, easing to 15 to 20 knots after midnight. Seas 9 to 12 feet. Wave detail, northwest 12 feet at 11 seconds. The offshore waters forecast for the following marine location, Point Arena to Pigeon Point between 60 nautical miles and 150 nautical miles offshore. Issued at 2:55 p.m. Pacific Daylight Time. Gale warning, tonight, north winds 30 to 40 knots, diminishing to 25 to 30 knots. Seas 10 to 17 feet. Monday, north winds 25 to 30 knots. Seas 11 to 14 feet. Monday night, north winds 25 to 30 knots. Seas 12 to 14 feet. Tuesday, north winds 20 to 30 knots. Seas 10 to 14 feet. Tuesday night, north winds 20 to 30 knots. Seas 10 to 11 feet. Wednesday, north winds 20 to 30 knots. Seas 10 to 12 feet. Wednesday night, north winds 20 to 30 knots. Seas 10 to 13 feet. Thursday, north winds 15 to 25 knots. Seas 9 to 13 feet. Thursday night, north winds 15 to 25 knots. Seas 8 to 10 feet. Friday, north winds 15.
25 knots. Seas 7 to 12 feet. Friday night, north winds 15 to 25 knots. Seas 7 to 12 feet. The offshore waters forecast for the following marine location: Pigeon Point to Point Piedras Blancas between 60 nautical miles and 150 nautical miles offshore. Issued at 2:55 p.m. Pacific Daylight Time. Gale warning, tonight, north to northwest wind 30 to 35 knots, becoming north 25 to 30 knots. Seas 14 to 18 feet. Monday, north winds 20 to 30 knots. Seas 10 to 15 feet. Monday night, north winds 20 to 30 knots. Seas 10 to 13 feet. Tuesday, north winds 20 to 30 knots. Seas 10 to 13 feet. Tuesday night, north winds 15 to 25 knots. Seas 9 to 12 feet. Wednesday, north winds 15 to 25 knots. Seas 8 to 11 feet. Wednesday night, north to northwest winds 15 to 25 knots. Seas 8 to 12 feet. Thursday, north winds 15 to 25 knots. Seas 7 to 12 feet. Thursday night, north to northwest winds 10 to 20 knots. Seas 7 to 9 feet. Friday, north to northwest winds 5 to 15 knots. Seas 7 to 10 feet. Friday night, north to northwest winds 10 to 20 knots. Seas 6 to 10 feet. The coastal waters forecast from Point Reyes to Pigeon Point out to 10 nautical miles. Gale warning in effect through late tonight. For tonight, northwest winds 25 to 30 knots with gusts up to 40 knots, becoming north 15 to 20 knots. Seas 9 to 13 feet, subsiding to 7 to 10 feet after midnight. Wave detail, northwest 11 feet at 11 seconds. For Monday, northwest wind 15 to 20 knots. Seas 5 to 8 feet. Wave detail, northwest 8 feet at 10 seconds. For Monday night, northwest wind 15 to 20 knots, easing to 10 to 15 knots after midnight. Seas 6 to 9 feet. Wave detail, northwest 8 feet at 9 seconds. The coastal waters forecast from Pigeon Point to Point Pinos out to 10 nautical miles. Gale warning in effect through late tonight. For tonight, northwest wind 20 to 25 knots with gusts up to 35 knots, easing to 15 to 20 knots after midnight. Seas 10 to 13 feet, subsiding to 8 to 11 feet after midnight. Wave detail, northwest 13 feet at 13 seconds. For Monday, northwest wind 15 to 20 knots, rising to 20 to 25 knots with gusts up to 35 knots in the afternoon. Seas 6 to 9 feet. Wave detail, northwest 9 feet at 11 seconds. For Monday night, northwest wind 15 to 20 knots, easing to 5 to 10 knots after midnight. Seas 6 to 8 feet. Wave detail, northwest 8 feet at 11 seconds. The following is an important beach hazard message from the National Weather Service, issued at 6:34 a.m. Pacific Daylight Time. Beach hazard statement remains in effect through Monday morning. What? Strong northerly winds will generate very rough conditions at area beaches along with stronger and longshore currents. Where? Greatest impacts will be along west-facing beaches of the Pacific coastline. When? Through Monday morning. Impacts, dangerous wind and wave conditions will impact beaches and water activities such as swimming, surfing, boating, and tide pooling. Rough seas can sweep up the beach and over rocks and jetties, pulling people into a cold, turbulent ocean. Rip currents will be stronger than normal, and longshore currents can move people and items in the water quickly away from the point of entry. Local beach and cliff erosion is possible. Water temperatures will also cool rapidly due to strong upwelling conditions during this time. Large tidal swings can cut off access to beach walkers. Stay off of jetties, piers, rocks, and other waterside infrastructure. Remain out of the water to avoid hazardous surf and never turn your back on the ocean. Monitor local weather, surf, and tide forecast.

at www.weather.gov/NTR. Sunrise sunset and tidal information for the San Francisco Bay Area for Sunday, May 17th. The sunset tonight, 8:14 p.m. The sunrise tomorrow, 5:58 a.m. The sunset tomorrow, 8:15 p.m. Tidal data hit the Golden Gates for the afternoon and evening hours today and the morning hours of tomorrow. High tide, 1:50 p.m. at 4.73 feet. Low tide, 06:06 p.m. at 2.76 feet. High tide, 12:17 a.m. at 6.80 feet. Low tide, 7:18 a.m. at minus 188 feet. Here are the buoy observations for 7 p.m. Pacific Daylight Time. An offshore buoy 6 winds south at 8 knots, pressure 1,031.4 millibars. An offshore buoy 59, winds north 19 knots, gusting to 23, water temperature 60, pressure 1,026.7 millibars, seas 3 feet every 10 seconds. At Point Arena buoy, winds northwest 27 knots, gusting to 33, water temperature 50, pressure 1,015.3 millibars, seas 11 feet every 10 seconds. At buoy 13 near Bodega Bay, winds northwest at 27 knots, gusting to 33, pressure 1,012.0 millibars. At Point Reyes Wave Rider buoy, water temperature 50, seas 17 feet every 10 seconds. At San Francisco Bar buoy, water temperature 53, seas 9 feet every 11 seconds. At San Francisco buoy, winds northwest at 23 knots, gusting to 27, pressure 1,010.7 millibars, swell 13 feet every 11 seconds. At Half Moon Bay buoy, winds at knots, water temperature 51, swell 13 feet every 10 seconds. At Monterey Bay buoy, winds northwest 21 knots, gusting to 25, water temperature 52, pressure 1,009.6 millibars, seas 14 feet every 11 seconds. At Point Sur, Wave Rider buoy, water temperature 52, seas 15 feet every 11 seconds. At Cape San Martin buoy, winds northwest 27 knots, gusting to 33, water temperature 56, pressure 1,008.0 millibars. Seas 16 feet every 11 seconds. Synopsis for the Central California coast and bays, including the Monterey Bay, Greater Farallones, and Cordell Bank National Marine Sanctuaries. Strong surface high pressure will remain nearly stationary over the eastern Pacific this week. This will result in widespread strong and gusty northwest winds across the coastal waters. Rough seas continue through late today with up to 19 feet wave during the strongest winds, but seas will ease into the work week. The marine forecast for San Pablo Bay, Suisun Bay, the West Delta, and the San Francisco Bay north of the Bay Bridge. Gale warning in effect through late tonight. For tonight, north wind 15 to 20 knots, rising to 20 to 25 knots late this evening and overnight. Gusts up to 40 knots. For Monday, north wind 20 to 25 knots with gusts up to 40 knots, easing to 15 to 20 knots in the afternoon. For Monday night, west wind 5 to 10 knots, backing to southwest after midnight. The marine forecast for Monterey Bay. Gale warning in effect until 9 p.m. Pacific Daylight Time this evening. For tonight, northwest wind 20 to 25 knots with gusts up to 35 knots, easing to 10 to 15 knots. Seas 7 to 10 feet, subsiding to 5 to 8 feet after midnight. Wave detail, northwest 9 feet at 13 seconds and south 2 feet at 14 seconds. For Monday, northwest wind 5 to 10 knots, becoming west 15 to 20 knots in the afternoon. Seas 5 to 7 feet, subsiding to 4 to 5 feet in the afternoon. Wave detail, northwest 6 feet at 11 seconds. For Monday night, west wind 15 to 20 knots, becoming northeast around 5 knots after midnight. Seas 4 to 6 feet. Wave detail, northwest 5 feet at 10 seconds. The coastal waters forecast from Point Arena to Point Reyes out to 10 nautical miles.

The coastal waters forecast from Point Arena to Point Reyes 10 to 60 nautical miles offshore. Storm warning in effect until 3 p.m. Pacific Daylight Time this afternoon. Gale warning in effect through Monday morning. Tonight, north wind 30 to 35 knots with gusts up to 45 knots. Easing to 20 to 25 knots with gusts up to 35 knots. Seas 15 to 16 feet. Subsiding to 13 to 14 feet after midnight. Wind detail, north 16 feet at 11 seconds. Monday, north wind 20 to 25 knots with gusts up to 35 knots, east 10 to 12 feet. Wave detail, northwest 12 feet at 10 seconds and south 2 feet at 16 seconds. Monday night, northwest wind 25 to 30 knots, east 12 to 14 feet. Wave detail, northwest 14 feet at 10 seconds. San Francisco Bar forecast. In the deep water channel, mixed seas of 5 to 7 feet at 13 seconds. Across the bar, swell can be more than twice as high across the bar than surrounding waters. Waves are also more prone to break, particularly during strong ebb currents. Maximum ebb current of 1.2 knots at 5:51 p.m. Sunday and 4.8 knots at 5:17 a.m. Monday. The coastal waters forecast from Point Pinos to Point Piedras Blancas out to 10 nautical miles. Gale warning in effect through late tonight. Tonight, northwest wind 25 to 30 knots with gusts up to 40 knots, easing to 15 to 20 knots, seas 11 to 14 feet, subsiding to 9 to 11 feet after midnight. Wave detail, northwest 13 feet at 13 seconds. Monday, northwest wind 10 to 15 knots, seas 8 to 10 feet, subsiding to 6 to 8 feet in the afternoon. Wave detail, northwest 9 feet at 11 seconds. Monday night, northwest wind 10 to 15 knots, seas 6 to 8 feet. Wave detail, northwest 7 feet at 10 seconds. The coastal waters forecast from Pigeon Point to Point Pinos 10 to 60 nautical miles offshore. Gale warning in effect through late tonight. Tonight, northwest wind 25 to 30 knots with gusts up to 45 knots. Veering to north 20 to 25 knots with gusts up to 35 knots late. Seas 15 to 17 feet, subsiding to 12 to 16 feet after midnight. Wave detail, northwest 17 feet at 12 seconds. Monday, northwest wind 20 to 25 knots, seas 10 to 13 feet, subsiding to 8 to 11 feet in the afternoon. Wave detail, northwest 12 feet at 11 seconds. Monday night, northwest wind 20 to 25 knots, easing to 15 to 20 knots after midnight. Seas 9 to 12 feet. Wave detail, northwest 12 feet at 11 seconds. The offshore waters forecast for the following marine location: Point Arena to Pigeon Point between 60 nautical miles and 150 nautical miles offshore. Issued at 2:55 p.m. Pacific Daylight Time. Gale warning, tonight, north winds 30 to 40 knots, diminishing to 25 to 30 knots. Seas 10 to 17 feet. Monday, north winds 25 to 30 knots. Seas 11 to 14 feet. Monday night, north winds 25 to 30 knots. Seas 12 to 14 feet. Tuesday, north winds 20 to 30 knots. Seas 10 to 14 feet. Tuesday night, north winds 20 to 30 knots. Seas 10 to 11 feet. Wednesday, north winds 20 to 30 knots. Seas 10 to 12 feet. Wednesday night, north winds 20 to 30 knots. Seas 10 to 13 feet. Thursday, north winds 15 to 25 knots. Seas 9 to 13 feet. Thursday night, north winds 15 to 25 knots. Seas 8 to 10 feet. Friday, north winds 15 to 25 knots. Seas 7 to 12 feet. Friday night, north winds 15 to 25 knots. Seas 7 to 12 feet. 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This broadcast originates from the National Weather Service office located in Monterey, California, and serves the coastal marine waters, including San Francisco and Monterey.

Monterey Bay. The offshore waters forecast for the following marine location: Pigeon Point to Point Piedras Blancas, between 60 nautical miles and 150 nautical miles offshore. Issued at 2:55 p.m. Pacific Daylight Time. Gale warning, tonight, north to northwest winds 30 to 35 knots, becoming north 25 to 30 knots. Seas 14 to 18 feet. Monday, north winds 20 to 30 knots. Seas 10 to 15 feet. Monday night, north winds 20 to 30 knots. Seas 10 to 13 feet. Tuesday, north winds 20 to 30 knots. Seas 10 to 13 feet. Tuesday night, north winds 15 to 25 knots. Seas 9 to 12 feet. Wednesday, north winds 15 to 25 knots. Seas 8 to 11 feet. Wednesday night, north to northwest winds 15 to 25 knots. Seas 8 to 12 feet. Thursday, north winds 15 to 25 knots. Seas 7 to 12 feet. Thursday night, north to northwest winds 10 to 20 knots. Seas 7 to 9 feet. Friday, north to northwest winds 5 to 15 knots. Seas 7 to 10 feet. Friday night, north to northwest winds 10 to 20 knots. Seas 6 to 10 feet. The coastal waters forecast from Point Reyes to Pigeon Point out to 10 nautical miles. Gale warning in effect through late tonight. For tonight, northwest winds 25 to 30 knots with gusts up to 40 knots, becoming north 15 to 20 knots. Seas 9 to 13 feet, subsiding to 7 to 10 feet after midnight. Wave detail, northwest 11 feet at 11 seconds. For Monday, northwest wind 15 to 20 knots. Seas 5 to 8 feet. Wave detail, northwest 8 feet at 10 seconds. For Monday night, northwest wind 15 to 20 knots, easing to 10 to 15 knots after midnight. Seas 6 to 9 feet. Wave detail, northwest 8 feet at 9 seconds. The coastal waters forecast from Pigeon Point to Point Pinos out to 10 nautical miles. Gale warning in effect through late tonight. For tonight, northwest wind 20 to 25 knots with gusts up to 35 knots, easing to 15 to 20 knots after midnight. Seas 10 to 13 feet, subsiding to 8 to 11 feet after midnight. Wave detail, northwest 13 feet at 13 seconds. For Monday, northwest wind 15 to 20 knots, rising to 20 to 25 knots with gusts up to 35 knots in the afternoon. Seas 6 to 9 feet. Wave detail, northwest 9 feet at 11 seconds. For Monday night, northwest wind 15 to 20 knots, easing to 5 to 10 knots after midnight. Seas 6 to 8 feet. Wave detail, northwest 8 feet at 11 seconds. The following is an important beach hazard message from the National Weather Service. Issued at 6:34 a.m. Pacific Daylight Time. Beach hazard statement remains in effect through Monday morning. What? Strong northerly winds will generate very rough conditions at area beaches along with stronger and longshore currents. Where? Greatest impacts will be along west facing beaches of the Pacific coastline. When? Through Monday morning. Impacts, dangerous wind and wave conditions will impact beaches and water activities such as swimming, surfing, boating, and tide pooling. Rough seas can sweep up the beach and over rocks and jetties, pulling people into a cold, turbulent ocean. Rip currents will be stronger than normal, and longshore currents can move people and items in the water quickly away from the point of entry. Local beach and cliff erosion is possible. Water temperatures will also cool rapidly due to strong upwelling conditions during this time. Large tidal swings can cut off access to beach walkers. Stay off of jetties, piers, rocks, and other waterside infrastructure. Remain out of the water to avoid hazardous surf and never turn your back on the ocean. Monitor local weather, surf, and tide forecast at www.weather.gov/mtr. Sunrise, sunset, and tidal information for the San Francisco Bay.

area for Sunday, May 17th. The sunset tonight, 8:14 p.m. The sunrise tomorrow, 5:58 a.m. The sunset tomorrow, 8:15 p.m. Tidal data at the Golden Gate for the afternoon and evening hours today and the morning hours of tomorrow. High tide, 1:50 p.m. at 4.73 feet. Low tide, 06:06 p.m. at 2.76 feet. High tide, 12:17 a.m. at 6.80 feet. Low tide, 7:18 a.m. at minus 188 feet. Here are the buoy observations for 7 p.m. Pacific Daylight Time. An offshore buoy 6 winds south at 8 knots, pressure 1,031.4 millibars. An offshore buoy 59, winds north 19 knots, gusting to 23, water temperature 60, pressure 1,026.7 millibars, seas 3 feet, every 10 seconds. At Point Arena buoy, winds northwest 27 knots, gusting to 33, water temperature 50, pressure 1,015.3 millibars, seas 11 feet, every 10 seconds. At buoy 13 near Bodega Bay, winds northwest at 27 knots, gusting to 33, pressure 1,012.0 millibars. At Point Reyes Wave Rider buoy, water temperature 50, seas 17 feet, every 10 seconds. At San Francisco Bar buoy, water temperature 53, seas 9 feet, every 11 seconds. At San Francisco buoy, winds northwest at 23 knots, gusting to 27, pressure 1,010.7 millibars, swell 13 feet, every 11 seconds. At Half Moon Bay buoy, winds at knots, water temperature 51, swell 13 feet, every 10 seconds. At Monterey Bay buoy, winds northwest 21 knots, gusting to 25, water temperature 52, pressure 1,009.6 millibars, seas 14 feet, every 11 seconds. At Point Sur, Wave Rider buoy, water temperature 52, seas 15 feet, every 11 seconds. At Cape San Martin buoy, winds northwest 27 knots, gusting to 33, water temperature 56, pressure 1,008.0 millibars. Seas 16 feet, every 11 seconds. Here are the buoy observations for 8 p.m. Pacific Daylight Time. An offshore buoy 6 winds southwest at 8 knots, pressure 1,031.2 millibars. An offshore buoy 59 winds north at 19 knots, gusting to 21, water temperature 60, pressure 1,026.6 millibars. At buoy 14 near Point Arena, winds northwest at 25 knots, gusting to 31, water temperature 50, pressure 1,015.5 millibars. At buoy 13 near Bodega Bay, winds northwest at 25 knots, gusting to 31, pressure 1,012.4 millibars. At Point Reyes Wave Rider buoy, water temperature 50, seas 15 feet, every 11 seconds. At San Francisco Bar buoy, water temperature 53, seas 9 feet, every 11 seconds. At San Francisco buoy, winds northwest at 21 knots, gusting to 27, pressure 1,010.8 millibars, swell 12 feet, every 10 seconds. At Half Moon Bay buoy, winds at knots, water temperature 51, swell 12 feet, every 11 seconds. At Monterey buoy, winds northwest at 21 knots, gusting to 25, water temperature 52, pressure 1,009.4 millibars. At Point Sur, Wave Rider buoy, water temperature 52, seas 15 feet, every 12 seconds. At Cape San Martin buoy, winds northwest at 27 knots, gusting to 35, water temperature 56, pressure 1,007.8 millibars. Synopsis for the Central California coast and bays, including the Monterey Bay, Greater Farallones, and Cordell Bank National Marine Sanctuaries. Strong surface high pressure will remain nearly stationary over the eastern Pacific this week. This will result in widespread strong and gusty northwest winds across the coastal waters. Rough seas continue through late today with up to 19 feet wave during the strongest winds, but seas will ease into the work week. The marine forecast for San Pablo Bay, Suisun Bay, the West Delta, and the San Francisco Bay North.

of Bay Bridge. Gale warning in effect through late tonight. For tonight, north wind 15 to 20 knots, rising to 20 to 25 knots late this evening and overnight. Gusts up to 40 knots. For Monday, north wind 20 to 25 knots with gusts up to 40 knots, easing to 15 to 20 knots in the afternoon. For Monday night, west wind 5 to 10 knots, backing to southwest after midnight. The marine forecast for Monterey Bay. Gale warning in effect until 9 p.m. Pacific Daylight Time this evening. For tonight, northwest wind 20 to 25 knots with gusts up to 35 knots, easing to 10 to 15 knots. Sea 7 to 10 feet, subsiding to 5 to 8 feet after midnight. Wave detail, northwest 9 feet at 13 seconds and south 2 feet at 14 seconds. For Monday, northwest wind 5 to 10 knots, becoming west 15 to 20 knots in the afternoon. Seas 5 to 7 feet, subsiding to 4 to 5 feet in the afternoon. Wave detail, northwest 6 feet at 11 seconds. For Monday night, west wind 15 to 20 knots, becoming northeast around 5 knots after midnight. Seas 4 to 6 feet. Wave detail, northwest 5 feet at 10 seconds. The coastal waters forecast from Point Arena to Point Reyes out to 10 nautical miles. Gale warning in effect through late tonight. Tonight, northwest wind 25 to 30 knots with gusts up to 40 knots, easing to 10 to 15 knots, seas 11 to 15 feet, subsiding to 9 to 11 feet after midnight. Wave detail, northwest 14 feet at 10 seconds. Monday, northwest wind 15 to 20 knots, rising to 20 to 25 knots with gusts up to 35 knots in the afternoon. Sea 7 to 9 feet, wave detail, northwest 8 feet at 10 seconds. Monday night, northwest wind 20 to 25 knots, easing to 15 to 20 knots after midnight. Seas 8 to 11 feet, wave detail, northwest 10 feet at 9 seconds. The coastal waters forecast from Point Arena to Point Reyes 10 to 60 nautical miles offshore. Storm warning in effect until 3 p.m. Pacific Daylight Time this afternoon. Gale warning in effect through Monday morning. Tonight, north wind 30 to 35 knots with gusts up to 45 knots, easing to 20 to 25 knots with gusts up to 35 knots, seas 15 to 16 feet, subsiding to 13 to 14 feet after midnight. Wave detail, north 16 feet at 11 seconds. Monday, north wind 20 to 25 knots with gusts up to 35 knots, seas 10 to 12 feet. Wave detail, northwest 12 feet at 10 seconds and south 2 feet at 16 seconds. Monday night, northwest wind 25 to 30 knots, seas 12 to 14 feet. Wave detail, northwest 14 feet at 10 seconds. San Francisco Bar forecast. In the deep water channel, mixed seas of 5 to 7 feet at 13 seconds. Across the bar, swell can be more than twice as high across the bar than surrounding waters. Waves are also more prone to break, particularly during strong ebb currents. Maximum ebb current of 1.2 knots at 5:51 p.m. Sunday and 4.8 knots at 5:17 a.m. Monday. The coastal waters forecast from Point Pinos to Point Piedras Blancas out to 10 nautical miles. Gale warning in effect through late tonight. Tonight, northwest wind 25 to 30 knots with gusts up to 40 knots, easing to 15 to 20 knots, seas 11 to 14 feet, subsiding to 9 to 11 feet after midnight. Wave detail, northwest 13 feet at 13 seconds. Monday, northwest wind 10 to 15 knots, seas 8 to 10 feet, subsiding to 6 to 8 feet in the afternoon. Wave detail, northwest 9 feet at 11 seconds. Monday night, northwest wind 10 to 15 knots, seas 6 to 8 feet. Wave detail, northwest 7 feet at 10 seconds. The coastal waters forecast from Pigeon Point to Point Pinos 10 to 60 nautical miles offshore. Gale warning in effect through late tonight. Tonight, northwest wind 25 to 30 knots with gusts up to 45 knots, veering to north 20 to 25 knots with gusts up to 35 knots late. Seas 15 to 17 feet, subsiding to 12 to 16 feet after midnight. Wave

mile, northwest 17 feet at 12 seconds. Monday, northwest wind 20 to 25 knots, seas 10 to 13 feet, subsiding to 8 to 11 feet in the afternoon. Wave detail, northwest 12 feet at 11 seconds. Monday night, northwest wind 20 to 25 knots, easing to 15 to 20 knots after midnight. Seas 9 to 12 feet, wave detail, northwest 12 feet at 11 seconds. The offshore waters forecast for the following marine location: Point Arena to Pigeon Point between 60 nautical miles and 150 nautical miles offshore. Issued at 2:55 p.m. Pacific Daylight Time. Gale warning, tonight, north winds 30 to 40 knots, diminishing to 25 to 30 knots. Seas 10 to 17 feet. Monday, north winds 25 to 30 knots. Seas 11 to 14 feet. Monday night, north winds 25 to 30 knots. Seas 12 to 14 feet. Tuesday, north winds 20 to 30 knots. Seas 10 to 14 feet. Tuesday night, north winds 20 to 30 knots. Seas 10 to 11 feet. Wednesday, north winds 20 to 30 knots. Seas 10 to 12 feet. Wednesday night, north winds 20 to 30 knots. Seas 10 to 13 feet. Thursday, north winds 15 to 25 knots. Seas 9 to 13 feet. Thursday night, north winds 15 to 25 knots. Seas 8 to 10 feet. Friday, north winds 15 to 25 knots. Seas 7 to 12 feet. Friday night, north winds 15 to 25 knots. Seas 7 to 12 feet. The offshore waters forecast for the following marine location: Pigeon Point to Point Piedras Blancas between 60 nautical miles and 150 nautical miles offshore. Issued at 2:55 p.m. Pacific Daylight Time. Gale warning, tonight, north to northwest winds 30 to 35 knots, becoming north 25 to 30 knots. Seas 14 to 18 feet. Monday, north winds 20 to 30 knots. Seas 10 to 15 feet. Monday night, north winds 20 to 30 knots. Seas 10 to 13 feet. Tuesday, north winds 20 to 30 knots. Seas 10 to 13 feet. Tuesday night, north winds 15 to 25 knots. Seas 9 to 12 feet. Wednesday, north winds 15 to 25 knots. Seas 8 to 11 feet. Wednesday night, north to northwest winds 15 to 25 knots. Seas 8 to 12 feet. Thursday, north winds 15 to 25 knots. Seas 7 to 12 feet. Thursday night, north to northwest winds 10 to 20 knots. Seas 7 to 9 feet. Friday, north to northwest winds 5 to 15 knots. Seas 7 to 10 feet. Friday night, north to northwest winds 10 to 20 knots. Seas 6 to 10 feet. The coastal waters forecast from Point Reyes to Pigeon Point out to 10 nautical miles. Gale warning in effect through late tonight. For tonight, northwest winds 25 to 30 knots with gusts up to 40 knots, becoming north 15 to 20 knots. Seas 9 to 13 feet, subsiding to 7 to 10 feet after midnight. Wave detail, northwest 11 feet at 11 seconds. For Monday, northwest wind 15 to 20 knots. Seas 5 to 8 feet. Wave detail, northwest 8 feet at 10 seconds. For Monday night, northwest wind 15 to 20 knots, easing to 10 to 15 knots after midnight. Seas 6 to 9 feet. Wave detail, northwest 8 feet at 9 seconds. The coastal waters forecast from Pigeon Point to Point Pinos out to 10 nautical miles. Gale warning in effect through late tonight. For tonight, northwest wind 20 to 25 knots with gusts up to 35 knots, easing to 15 to 20 knots after midnight. Seas 10 to 13 feet, subsiding to 8 to 11 feet after midnight. Wave detail, northwest 13 feet at 13 seconds. For Monday, northwest wind 15 to 20 knots.

rising to 20 to 25 knots with gusts up to 35 knots in the afternoon. Seas 6 to 9 feet. Wave detail, northwest 9 feet at 11 seconds. For Monday night, northwest wind 15 to 20 knots, easing to 5 to 10 knots after midnight. Seas 6 to 8 feet. Wave detail, northwest 8 feet at 11 seconds. The following is an important beach hazard message from the National Weather Service. Issued at 6:34 a.m. Pacific Daylight Time. Beach hazard statement remains in effect through Monday morning. What? Strong northerly winds will generate very rough conditions at area beaches along with stronger and longshore currents. Where? Greatest impacts will be along west facing beaches of the Pacific coastline. When? Through Monday morning. Impacts. Dangerous wind and wave conditions will impact beaches and water activities such as swimming, surfing, boating, and tide pooling. Rough seas can sweep up the beach and over rocks and jetties, pulling people into a cold, turbulent ocean. Rip currents will be stronger than normal, and longshore currents can move people and items in the water quickly away from the point of entry. Local beach and cliff erosion is possible. Water temperatures will also cool rapidly due to strong upwelling conditions during this time. Large tidal swings can cut off access to beach walkers. Stay off of jetties, piers, rocks, and other waterside infrastructure. Remain out of the water to avoid hazardous surf and never turn your back on the ocean. Monitor local weather, surf, and tide forecast at www.weather.gov/mtr. Sunrise, sunset, and tidal information for the San Francisco Bay Area for Sunday, May 17th. The sunset tonight, 8:14 p.m. The sunrise tomorrow, 5:58 a.m. The sunset tomorrow, 8:15 p.m. Tidal data at the Golden Gate for the afternoon and evening hours today and the morning hours of tomorrow. High tide, 1:50 p.m. at 4.73 feet. Low tide, 06:06 p.m. at 2.76 feet. High tide, 12:17 a.m. at 6.80 feet. Low tide, 7:18 a.m. at minus 188 feet. Here are the buoy observations for 8 p.m. Pacific Daylight Time. An offshore buoy 6 wind southwest at 10 knots, pressure 1,031.2 millibars. An offshore buoy 59 winds north at 19 knots, gusting to 21, water temperature 60, pressure 1,026.6 millibars. At Point Arena buoy, winds northwest 25 knots, gusting to 33, water temperature 50, pressure 1,015.4 millibars, seas 10 feet, every 9 seconds. At buoy 13 near Bodega Bay, winds northwest at 25 knots, gusting to 31, pressure 1,012.3 millibars, swell 13 feet, every 11 seconds. At Point Reyes Wave Rider buoy, water temperature 49, seas 15 feet, every 10 seconds. At San Francisco Bar buoy, water temperature 53, seas 9 feet, every 11 seconds. At San Francisco buoy, winds northwest at 21 knots, gusting to 27, pressure 1,010.8 millibars, swell 12 feet, every 10 seconds. At Half Moon Bay buoy, winds at knots, water temperature 51, swell 12 feet, every 11 seconds. At Monterey Bay buoy, winds northwest 23 knots, gusting to 29, water temperature 52, pressure 1,009.5 millibars, seas 13 feet, every 11 seconds. At Pointer, Wave Rider buoy, water temperature 52, seas 15 feet, every 12 seconds. At Cape San Martin buoy, winds northwest 27 knots, gusting to 33, water temperature 56, pressure 1,008.0 millibars. Seas 14 feet, every 11 seconds. Synopsis for the Central California coast and bays, including the Monterey Bay, Greater Farallones, and Cordell Branch National Marine Sanctuaries, strong surface high pressure will remain nearly stationary over the eastern Pacific this week. This will result in widespread strong and gusty northwest winds across the coastal waters. Rough seas continue through late

today with up to 19 feet wave during the strongest winds, but sees Belize into the work week. The marine forecast for San Pablo Bay, Suisun Bay, the West Delta, and the San Francisco Bay north of the Bay Bridge. Gale warning in effect through late tonight. For tonight, north wind 15 to 20 knots, rising to 20 to 25 knots late this evening and overnight. Gusts up to 40 knots. For Monday, north wind 20 to 25 knots with gusts up to 40 knots, easing to 15 to 20 knots in the afternoon. For Monday night, west wind 5 to 10 knots, backing to southwest after midnight. The marine forecast for Monterey Bay. Gale warning in effect until 9 p.m. Pacific Daylight Time this evening. For tonight, northwest wind 20 to 25 knots with gusts up to 35 knots, easing to 10 to 15 knots. Sea 7 to 10 feet, subsiding to 5 to 8 feet after midnight. Wave detail, northwest 9 feet at 13 seconds and south 2 feet at 14 seconds. For Monday, northwest wind 5 to 10 knots, becoming west 15 to 20 knots in the afternoon. Seas 5 to 7 feet, subsiding to 4 to 5 feet in the afternoon. Wave detail, northwest 6 feet at 11 seconds. For Monday night, west wind 15 to 20 knots, becoming northeast around 5 knots after midnight. Seas 4 to 6 feet. Wave detail, northwest 5 feet at 10 seconds. The coastal waters forecast from Point Arena to Point Reyes out to 10 nautical miles. Gale warning in effect through late tonight. Tonight, northwest wind 25 to 30 knots with gusts up to 40 knots, easing to 10 to 15 knots, seas 11 to 15 feet, subsiding to 9 to 11 feet after midnight. Wave detail, northwest 14 feet at 10 seconds. Monday, northwest wind 15 to 20 knots, rising to 20 to 25 knots with gusts up to 35 knots in the afternoon. Sea 7 to 9 feet, wave detail, northwest 8 feet at 10 seconds. Monday night, northwest wind 20 to 25 knots, easing to 15 to 20 knots after midnight. Seas 8 to 11 feet, wave detail, northwest 10 feet at 9 seconds. The coastal waters forecast from Point Arena to Point Reyes 10 to 60 nautical miles offshore. Storm warning in effect until 3 p.m. Pacific Daylight Time this afternoon. Gale warning in effect through Monday morning. Tonight, north wind 30 to 35 knots with gusts up to 45 knots, easing to 20 to 25 knots with gusts up to 35 knots, seas 15 to 16 feet, subsiding to 13 to 14 feet after midnight. Wave detail, north 16 feet at 11 seconds. Monday, north wind 20 to 25 knots with gusts up to 35 knots, seas 10 to 12 feet. Wave detail, northwest 12 feet at 10 seconds and south 2 feet at 16 seconds. Monday night, northwest wind 25 to 30 knots, seas 12 to 14 feet. Wave detail, northwest 14 feet at 10 seconds. San Francisco Bar forecast. In the deep water channel, mixed seas of 5 to 7 feet at 13 seconds. Across the bar, swell can be more than twice as high across the bar than surrounding waters. Waves are also more prone to break, particularly during strong ebb currents. Maximum ebb current of 1.2 knots at 5:51 p.m. Sunday and 4.8 knots at 5:17 a.m. Monday. The coastal waters forecast from Point Pinos to Point Piedras Blancas out to 10 nautical miles. Gale warning in effect through late tonight. Tonight, northwest wind 25 to 30 knots with gusts up to 40 knots, easing to 15 to 20 knots, seas 11 to 14 feet, subsiding to 9 to 11 feet after midnight. Wave detail, northwest 13 feet at 13 seconds. Monday, northwest wind 10 to 15 knots, seas 8 to 10 feet, subsiding to 6 to 8 feet in the afternoon. Wave detail, northwest 9 feet at 11 seconds. Monday night, northwest wind 10 to 15 knots, seas 6 to 8 feet. Wave detail, northwest 7 feet at 10 seconds. The coastal waters forecast from Pigeon Point to Point Pinos 10 to 60 nautical miles offshore. Gale warning in effect through late tonight. Tonight, northwest wind 25 to 30 knots with gusts up to
35 knots, veering to north 20 to 25 knots with gusts up to 35 knots late. Seas 15 to 17 feet, subsiding to 12 to 16 feet after midnight. Wave detail, northwest 17 feet at 12 seconds. Monday, northwest wind 20 to 25 knots, seas 10 to 13 feet, subsiding to 8 to 11 feet in the afternoon. Wave detail, northwest 12 feet at 11 seconds. Monday night, northwest wind 20 to 25 knots, easing to 15 to 20 knots after midnight. Seas 9 to 12 feet, wave detail, northwest 12 feet at 11 seconds. 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This broadcast originates from the National Weather Service office located in Monterey, California, and serves the coastal marine waters, including San Francisco and Monterey Bay. The offshore waters forecast for the following marine location, Point Arena to Pigeon Point between 60 nautical miles and 150 nautical miles offshore, issued at 2:55 p.m. Pacific Daylight Time. Gale warning, tonight, north winds 30 to 40 knots, diminishing to 25 to 30 knots. Seas 10 to 17 feet. Monday, north winds 25 to 30 knots. Seas 11 to 14 feet. Monday night, north winds 25 to 30 knots. Seas 12 to 14 feet. Tuesday, north winds 20 to 30 knots. Seas 10 to 14 feet. Tuesday night, north winds 20 to 30 knots. Seas 10 to 11 feet. Wednesday, north winds 20 to 30 knots. Seas 10 to 12 feet. Wednesday night, north winds 20 to 30 knots. Seas 10 to 13 feet. Thursday, north winds 15 to 25 knots. Seas 9 to 13 feet. Thursday night, north winds 15 to 25 knots. Seas 8 to 10 feet. Friday, north winds 15 to 25 knots. Seas 7 to 12 feet. Friday night, north winds 15 to 25 knots. Seas 7 to 12 feet. The offshore waters forecast for the following marine location, Pigeon Point to Point Piedras Blancas between 60 nautical miles and 150 nautical miles offshore. Issued at 2:55 p.m. Pacific Daylight Time. Gale warning, tonight, north to northwest winds 30 to 35 knots, becoming north 25 to 30 knots. Seas 14 to 18 feet. Monday, north winds 20 to 30 knots. Seas 10 to 15 feet. Monday night, north winds 20 to 30 knots. Seas 10 to 13 feet. Tuesday, north winds 20 to 30 knots. Seas 10 to 13 feet. Tuesday night, north winds 15 to 25 knots. Seas 9 to 12 feet. Wednesday, north winds 15 to 25 knots. Seas 8 to 11 feet. Wednesday night, north to northwest winds 15 to 25 knots. Seas 8 to 12 feet. Thursday, north winds 15 to 25 knots. Seas 7 to 12 feet. Thursday night, north to northwest winds 10 to 20 knots. Seas 7 to 9 feet. Friday, north to northwest winds 5 to 15 knots. Seas 7 to 10 feet. Friday night, north to northwest winds 10 to 20 knots. Seas 6 to 10 feet. The coastal waters forecast from Point Reyes to Pigeon Point out to 10 nautical miles. Gale warning in effect through late tonight. For tonight, northwest winds 25 to 30 knots with gusts up to 40 knots, becoming north 15 to 20 knots. Seas 9 to 13 feet, subsiding to 7 to 10 feet after midnight. Wave detail, northwest 11 feet at 11 seconds. For Monday, northwest wind 15 to 20 knots. Seas 5 to 8 feet. Wave detail, northwest 8 feet at 10 seconds. For Monday night, northwest wind 15 to 20 knots, easing to 10 to 15 knots after midnight. Seas 6 to 9 feet. Wave detail.
8 feet at 9 seconds. The coastal waters forecast from Pigeon Point to Point Pinos out to 10 nautical miles. Gale warning in effect through late tonight. For tonight, northwest wind 20 to 25 knots with gusts up to 35 knots, easing to 15 to 20 knots after midnight. Seas 10 to 13 feet, subsiding to 8 to 11 feet after midnight. Wave detail, northwest 13 feet at 13 seconds. For Monday, northwest wind 15 to 20 knots, rising to 20 to 25 knots with gusts up to 35 knots in the afternoon. Seas 6 to 9 feet. Wave detail, northwest 9 feet at 11 seconds. For Monday night, northwest wind 15 to 20 knots, easing to 5 to 10 knots after midnight. Seas 6 to 8 feet. Wave detail, northwest 8 feet at 11 seconds. The following is an important beach hazard message from the National Weather Service. Issued at 6:34 a.m. Pacific Daylight Time. Beach hazard statement remains in effect through Monday morning. What? Strong northerly winds will generate very rough conditions at area beaches along with stronger and longshore currents. Where? Greatest impacts will be along west-facing beaches of the Pacific coastline. When? Through Monday morning. Impacts. Dangerous wind and wave conditions will impact beaches and water activities such as swimming, surfing, boating, and tide pooling. Rough seas can sweep up the beach and over rocks and jetties, pulling people into a cold, turbulent ocean. Rip currents will be stronger than normal, and longshore currents can move people and items in the water quickly away from the point of entry. Local beach and cliff erosion is possible. Water temperatures will also cool rapidly due to strong upwelling conditions during this time. Large tidal swings can cut off access to beach walkers. Stay off of jetties, piers, rocks, and other waterside infrastructure. Remain out of the water to avoid hazardous surf and never turn your back on the ocean. Monitor local weather, surf, and tide forecast at www.weather.gov/mtr. Sunrise, sunset, and tidal information for the San Francisco Bay Area for Sunday, May 17th. The sunset tonight, 8:14 p.m. The sunrise tomorrow, 5:58 a.m. The sunset tomorrow, 8:15 p.m. Tidal data at the Golden Gate for the afternoon and evening hours today and the morning hours of tomorrow. High tide, 1:50 p.m. at 4.73 feet. Low tide, 06:06 p.m. at 2.76 feet. High tide, 12:17 a.m. at 6.80 feet. Low tide, 7:18 a.m. at -188 feet. Here are the buoy observations. Low tide, 7:18 a.m. at -188 feet. Here are the buoy observations for 8 p.m. Pacific Daylight Time. An offshore buoy 6 wind southwest at 10 knots, pressure 1,031.2 millibars. An offshore buoy 59 winds north at 19 knots, gusting to 21, water temperature 60, pressure 1,026.6 millibars. At Point Arena buoy, winds northwest 25 knots, gusting to 33, water temperature 50, pressure 1,015.4 millibars, seas 10 feet every 9 seconds. At buoy 13 near Bodega Bay, winds northwest at 25 knots, gusting to 31, pressure 1,012.3 millibars, swell 13 feet every 11 seconds. At Point Reyes Wave Rider buoy, water temperature 49, seas 15 feet every 10 seconds. At San Francisco Bar buoy, water temperature 53, seas 9 feet every 11 seconds. At San Francisco buoy, winds northwest at 21 knots, gusting to 27, pressure 1,010.8 millibars, swell 12 feet every 10 seconds. At Half Moon Bay buoy, winds at knots, water temperature 51, swell 12 feet every 11 seconds. At Monterey Bay buoy, winds northwest 23 knots, gusting to 29, water temperature 52, pressure 1,009.5 millibars, seas 13 feet every 11 seconds. At Pointer, wave rider.

Water temperature 52, seas 15 feet every 12 seconds. At Cape San Martin buoy, winds northwest 27 knots, gusting to 33. Water temperature 56, pressure 1,008.0 millibars. Seas 14 feet every 11 seconds. Synopsis for the Central California coast and bays, including the Monterey Bay, Greater Farallones, and Cordell Bank National Marine Sanctuaries. Strong surface high pressure will remain nearly stationary over the eastern Pacific this week. This will result in widespread strong and gusty northwest winds across the coastal waters. Rough seas continue through late today with up to 19 feet waves during the strongest winds, but seas release into the work week. The marine forecast for San Pablo Bay, Suisun Bay, the West Delta, and the San Francisco Bay north of the Bay Bridge. Gale warning in effect through late tonight. For tonight, north wind 15 to 20 knots, rising to 20 to 25 knots late this evening and overnight. Gusts up to 40 knots. For Monday, north wind 20 to 25 knots with gusts up to 40 knots, easing to 15 to 20 knots in the afternoon. For Monday night, west wind 5 to 10 knots, backing to southwest after midnight. The marine forecast for Monterey Bay. Gale warning in effect until 9 p.m. Pacific Daylight Time this evening. For tonight, northwest wind 20 to 25 knots with gusts up to 35 knots, easing to 10 to 15 knots. Seas 7 to 10 feet, subsiding to 5 to 8 feet after midnight. Wave detail, northwest 9 feet at 13 seconds and south 2 feet at 14 seconds. For Monday, northwest wind 5 to 10 knots, becoming west 15 to 20 knots in the afternoon. Seas 5 to 7 feet, subsiding to 4 to 5 feet in the afternoon. Wave detail, northwest 6 feet at 11 seconds. For Monday night, west wind 15 to 20 knots, becoming northeast around 5 knots after midnight. Seas 4 to 6 feet. Wave detail, northwest 5 feet at 10 seconds. The coastal waters forecast from Point Arena to Point Reyes out to 10 nautical miles. Gale warning in effect through late tonight. Tonight, northwest wind 25 to 30 knots with gusts up to 40 knots, easing to 10 to 15 knots, seas 11 to 15 feet, subsiding to 9 to 11 feet after midnight. Wave detail, northwest 14 feet at 10 seconds. Monday, northwest wind 15 to 20 knots, rising to 20 to 25 knots with gusts up to 35 knots in the afternoon. Seas 7 to 9 feet, wave detail, northwest 8 feet at 10 seconds. Monday night, northwest wind 20 to 25 knots, easing to 15 to 20 knots after midnight. Seas 8 to 11 feet, wave detail, northwest 10 feet at 9 seconds. The coastal waters forecast from Point Arena to Point Reyes 10 to 60 nautical miles offshore. Storm warning in effect until 3 p.m. Pacific Daylight Time this afternoon. Gale warning in effect through Monday morning. Tonight, north wind 30 to 35 knots with gusts up to 45 knots, easing to 20 to 25 knots with gusts up to 35 knots, seas 15 to 16 feet, subsiding to 13 to 14 feet after midnight. Wave detail, north 16 feet at 11 seconds. Monday, north wind 20 to 25 knots with gusts up to 35 knots, seas 10 to 12 feet. Wave detail, northwest 12 feet at 10 seconds and south 2 feet at 16 seconds. Monday night, northwest wind 25 to 30 knots, seas 12 to 14 feet. Wave detail, northwest 14 feet at 10 seconds. San Francisco Bar forecast. In the deep water channel, mixed seas of 5 to 7 feet at 13 seconds. Across the bar, swell can be more than twice as high across the bar than surrounding waters. Waves are also more prone to break, particularly during strong ebb currents. Maximum ebb current of 1.2 knots at 5:51 p.m. Sunday and 4.8 knots at 5:17 a.m. Monday. The coastal waters forecast from Point Pinos to Point Piedras Blancas out to 10 nautical miles. Gale warning in effect through late tonight. Tonight, northwest wind 25 to 30 knots with gusts up to 40 knots, easing to 15 to 20 knots.
7 to 14 feet, subsiding to 9 to 11 feet after midnight. Wave detail, northwest 13 feet at 13 seconds. Monday, northwest wind at 10 to 15 knots, seas 8 to 10 feet, subsiding to 6 to 8 feet in the afternoon. Wave detail, northwest 9 feet at 11 seconds. Monday night, northwest wind 10 to 15 knots, seas 6 to 8 feet. Wave detail, northwest 7 feet at 10 seconds. The coastal waters forecast from Pigeon Point to Point Pinos 10 to 60 nautical miles offshore. Gale warning in effect through late tonight. Tonight, northwest wind 25 to 30 knots with gusts up to 45 knots. Veering to north 20 to 25 knots with gusts up to 35 knots late. Seas 15 to 17 feet, subsiding to 12 to 16 feet after midnight. Wave detail, northwest 17 feet at 12 seconds. Monday, northwest wind 20 to 25 knots, seas 10 to 13 feet, subsiding to 8 to 11 feet in the afternoon. Wave detail, northwest 12 feet at 11 seconds. Monday night, northwest wind 20 to 25 knots, easing to 15 to 20 knots after midnight. Seas 9 to 12 feet. Wave detail, northwest 12 feet at 11 seconds. The offshore waters forecast for the following marine location: Point Arena to Pigeon Point between 60 nautical miles and 150 nautical miles offshore. Issued at 2:55 p.m. Pacific Daylight Time. Gale warning, tonight, north winds 30 to 40 knots, diminishing to 25 to 30 knots. Seas 10 to 17 feet. Monday, north winds 25 to 30 knots. Seas 11 to 14 feet. Monday night, north winds 25 to 30 knots. Seas 12 to 14 feet. Tuesday, north winds 20 to 30 knots. Seas 10 to 14 feet. Tuesday night, north winds 20 to 30 knots. Seas 10 to 11 feet. Wednesday, north winds 20 to 30 knots. Seas 10 to 12 feet. Wednesday night, north winds 20 to 30 knots. Seas 10 to 13 feet. Thursday, north winds 15 to 25 knots. Seas 9 to 13 feet. Thursday night, north winds 15 to 25 knots. Seas 8 to 10 feet. Friday, north winds 15 to 25 knots. Seas 7 to 12 feet. Friday night, north winds 15 to 25 knots. Seas 7 to 12 feet. The offshore waters forecast for the following marine location: Pigeon Point to Point Piedras Blancas between 60 nautical miles and 150 nautical miles offshore. Issued at 2:55 p.m. Pacific Daylight Time. Gale warning, tonight, north to northwest winds 30 to 35 knots, becoming north 25 to 30 knots. Seas 14 to 18 feet. Monday, north winds 20 to 30 knots. Seas 10 to 15 feet. Monday night, north winds 20 to 30 knots. Seas 10 to 13 feet. Tuesday, north winds 20 to 30 knots. Seas 10 to 13 feet. Tuesday night, north winds 15 to 25 knots. Seas 9 to 12 feet. Wednesday, north winds 15 to 25 knots. Seas 8 to 11 feet. Wednesday night, north to northwest winds 15 to 25 knots. Seas 8 to 12 feet. Thursday, north winds 15 to 25 knots. Seas 7 to 12 feet. Thursday night, north to northwest winds 10 to 20 knots. Seas 7 to 9 feet. Friday, north to northwest winds 5 to 15 knots. Seas 7 to 10 feet. Friday night, north to northwest winds 10 to 20 knots. Seas 6 to 10 feet. The coastal waters forecast from Point Reyes to Pigeon Point out to 10 nautical miles. Gale warning in effect through late tonight. For tonight, northwest winds 25 to 30 knots with gusts up to 40 knots, becoming north 15 to 20 knots. Seas 9 to 13 feet, subsiding to 7 to 10 feet after midnight. Wave detail, northwest 11 feet at 11 seconds.

west wind 15 to 20 knots. Seas 5 to 8 feet. Wave detail, northwest 8 feet at 10 seconds. For Monday night, northwest wind 15 to 20 knots, easing to 10 to 15 knots after midnight. Seas 6 to 9 feet. Wave detail, northwest 8 feet at 9 seconds. The coastal waters forecast from Pigeon Point to Point Pinos out to 10 nautical miles. Gale warning in effect through late tonight. For tonight, northwest wind 20 to 25 knots with gusts up to 35 knots, easing to 15 to 20 knots after midnight. Seas 10 to 13 feet, subsiding to 8 to 11 feet after midnight. Wave detail, northwest 13 feet at 13 seconds. For Monday, northwest wind 15 to 20 knots, rising to 20 to 25 knots with gusts up to 35 knots in the afternoon. Seas 6 to 9 feet. Wave detail, northwest 9 feet at 11 seconds. For Monday night, northwest wind 15 to 20 knots, easing to 5 to 10 knots after midnight. Seas 6 to 8 feet. Wave detail, northwest 8 feet at 11 seconds. The following is an important beach hazard message from the National Weather Service. Issued at 6:34 a.m. Pacific Daylight Time. Beach hazard statement remains in effect through Monday morning. What? Strong northerly winds will generate very rough conditions at area beaches along with stronger and longshore currents. Where? Greatest impacts will be along west facing beaches of the Pacific coastline. When? Through Monday morning. Impacts. Dangerous wind and wave conditions will impact beaches and water activities such as swimming, surfing, boating, and tide pooling. Rough seas can sweep up the beach and over rocks and jetties, pulling people into a cold, turbulent ocean. Rip currents will be stronger than normal, and longshore currents can move people and items in the water quickly away from the point of entry. Local beach and cliff erosion is possible. Water temperatures will also cool rapidly due to strong upwelling conditions during this time. Large tidal swings can cut off access to beach walkers. Stay off of jetties, piers, rocks, and other waterside infrastructure. Remain out of the water to avoid hazardous surf and never turn your back on the ocean. Monitor local weather, surf, and tide forecast at www.weather.gov/mtr. Sunrise, sunset, and tidal information for the San Francisco Bay Area for Sunday, May 17th. The sunset tonight, 8:14 p.m. The sunrise tomorrow, 5:58 a.m. The sunset tomorrow, 8:15 p.m. Tidal data at the Golden Gate for the afternoon and evening hours today and the morning hours of tomorrow. High tide, 1:50 p.m. at 4.73 feet. Low tide, 06:06 p.m. at 2.76 feet. High tide, 12:17 a.m. at 6.80 feet. Low tide, 7:18 a.m. at -188 feet. Here are the buoy observations for 8 p.m. Pacific Daylight Time. An offshore buoy 6 wind southwest at 10 knots, pressure 1,031.2 millibars. An offshore buoy 59 winds north at 19 knots, gusting to 21, water temperature 60, pressure 1,026.6 millibars. At Point Arena buoy, winds northwest 25 knots, gusting to 33, water temperature 50, pressure 1,015.4 millibars, seas 10 feet every 9 seconds. At buoy 13 near Bodega Bay, winds northwest at 25 knots, gusting to 31, pressure 1,012.3 millibars, swell 13 feet every 11 seconds. At Point Reyes Wave Rider buoy, water temperature 49, seas 15 feet every 10 seconds. At San Francisco Bar buoy, water temperature 53, seas 9 feet every 11 seconds. At San Francisco buoy, winds northwest at 21 knots, gusting to 27, pressure 1,010.8 millibars, swell 12 feet every 10 seconds. At Half Moon Bay buoy, winds at knots, water temperature 51, swell 12 feet every 11 seconds. At Monterey Bay buoy, winds northwest.

pressure will remain nearly stationary over the eastern Pacific this week. This will result in widespread strong and gusty northwest winds across the coastal waters. Rough seas continue through late today with up to 19 feet waves during the strongest winds, but seas will ease into the work week. The marine forecast for San Pablo Bay, Suisun Bay, the West Delta, and the San Francisco Bay north of the Bay Bridge. Gale warning in effect through late tonight. For tonight, north wind 15 to 20 knots, rising to 20 to 25 knots late this evening and overnight. Gusts up to 40 knots. For Monday, north wind 20 to 25 knots with gusts up to 40 knots, easing to 15 to 20 knots in the afternoon. For Monday night, west wind 5 to 10 knots, backing to southwest after midnight. Synopsis for the Central California coast and bays, including the Monterey Bay, Greater Farallones, and Cordell Bank National Marine Sanctuaries. Hazardous conditions are expected tonight before improving tomorrow. Strong northerly breezes with widespread gale force gusts and rough to very rough seas are expected tonight. Conditions will slowly begin to improve tomorrow as winds diminish and seas abate. Conditions will remain hazardous to small craft throughout the week, especially for the northern outer waters. The marine forecast for San Pablo Bay, Suisun Bay, the West Delta, and the San Francisco Bay north of the Bay Bridge. Gale warning in effect until 3 a.m. Pacific Daylight Time Monday. For tonight, north wind 15 to 20 knots, rising to 20 to 25 knots late this evening and overnight. Gusts up to 40 knots. For Monday, north wind 20 to 25 knots with gusts up to 40 knots, easing to 15 to 20 knots in the afternoon. For Monday night, west wind 5 to 10 knots, backing to southwest after midnight. The marine forecast for Monterey Bay. Gale warning in effect until 9 p.m. Pacific Daylight Time this evening. Small craft advisory in effect through Monday evening. For tonight, northwest wind 20 to 25 knots with gusts up to 35 knots, easing to 10 to 15 knots. Sea 7 to 10 feet, subsiding to 5 to 8 feet after midnight. Wave detail, northwest 9 feet at 13 seconds and south 2 feet at 14 seconds. For Monday, northwest wind 5 to 10 knots, becoming west 15 to 20 knots in the afternoon. Seas 5 to 7 feet, subsiding to 4 to 5 feet in the afternoon. Wave detail, northwest 6 feet at 11 seconds. For Monday night, west wind 15 to 20 knots, becoming northeast around 5 knots after midnight. Seas 4 to 6 feet. Wave detail, northwest 5 feet at 10 seconds. The coastal waters forecast from Point Arena to Point Reyes out to 10 nautical miles. Gale warning in effect until 3 a.m. Pacific Daylight Time Monday. Tonight, northwest wind 25 to 30 knots with gusts up to 40 knots, easing to 10 to 15 knots, seas 11 to 15 feet, subsiding to 9 to 11 feet after midnight. Wave detail, northwest 14 feet at 10 seconds. Monday, northwest wind 15 to 20 knots, rising to 20 to 25 knots with gusts up to 35 knots in the afternoon. Sea 7 to 9 feet, wave detail, northwest 8 feet at 10 seconds. Monday night, northwest wind 20 to 25 knots, easing to 15 to 20 knots after midnight. Seas 8 to 11 feet, wave detail, northwest 10 feet at 9 seconds. The coastal waters forecast from Point Arena to Point Reyes 10 to 60 nautical miles offshore. Gale warning in effect through Monday morning. Tonight, north winds 30 to 35 knots with gusts up to 45 knots, easing to 20 to 25 knots with gusts up to 35 knots, seas 15 to 16 feet, subsiding to 13 to 14 feet after midnight. Wave detail, north 16 feet at 11 seconds. Monday, north wind 20 to 25 knots with gusts up to 35 knots, seas 10 to 12 feet. Wave detail, northwest 12 feet at 10 seconds and south 2 feet at 16 seconds. Monday night, northwest wind 25 to 30 knots, seas 12 to 14 feet. Wave detail, northwest 14 feet at 10 seconds. 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

frequency of 162.45 megahertz. This broadcast originates from the National Weather Service office located in Monterey, California, and serves the coastal marine waters, including San Francisco and Monterey Bay. San Francisco bar forecast. In the deep water channel, mix seas of 5 to 7 feet at 13 seconds. Across the bar, swell can be more than twice as high across the bar than surrounding waters. Waves are also more prone to break, particularly during strong ebb currents. Maximum ebb current of 4.8 knots at 5:17 a.m. Monday and 1.2 knots at 6:46 p.m. Monday. The coastal waters forecast from Point Pinos to Point Piedras Blancas out to 10 nautical miles. Gale warning in effect until 3 a.m. Pacific Daylight Time Monday. Tonight, northwest wind 25 to 30 knots with gusts up to 40 knots, easing to 15 to 20 knots, seas 11 to 14 feet, subsiding to 9 to 11 feet after midnight. Wave detail, northwest 13 feet at 13 seconds. Monday, northwest wind 10 to 15 knots, seas 8 to 10 feet, subsiding to 6 to 8 feet in the afternoon. Wave detail, northwest 9 feet at 11 seconds. Monday night, northwest wind 10 to 15 knots, seas 6 to 8 feet. Wave detail, northwest 7 feet at 10 seconds. The coastal waters forecast from Pigeon Point to Point Pinos 10 to 60 nautical miles offshore. Gale warning in effect until 3 a.m. Pacific Daylight Time Monday. Tonight, northwest wind 25 to 30 knots with gusts up to 45 knots, veering to north 20 to 25 knots with gusts up to 35 knots late. Seas 15 to 17 feet, subsiding to 12 to 16 feet after midnight. Wave detail, northwest 17 feet at 12 seconds. Monday, northwest wind 20 to 25 knots, seas 10 to 13 feet, subsiding to 8 to 11 feet in the afternoon. Wave detail, northwest 12 feet at 11 seconds. Monday night, northwest wind 20 to 25 knots, easing to 15 to 20 knots after midnight. Seas 9 to 12 feet. Wave detail, northwest 12 feet at 11 seconds. The offshore waters forecast for the following marine location, Point Arena to Pigeon Point between 60 nautical miles and 150 nautical miles offshore. Issued at 8:56 p.m. Pacific Daylight Time. Gale warning, tonight, north winds 30 to 35 knots, diminishing to 25 to 30 knots. Sea is 12 to 17 feet. Monday, north winds 25 to 30 knots. Sea is 11 to 14 feet. Monday night, north winds 25 to 30 knots. Sea is 12 to 14 feet. Tuesday, north winds 20 to 30 knots. Sea is 10 to 14 feet. Tuesday night, north winds 20 to 30 knots. Sea is 10 to 11 feet. Wednesday, north winds 20 to 30 knots. Sea is 10 to 12 feet. Wednesday night, north winds 20 to 30 knots. Sea is 10 to 13 feet. Thursday, north winds 15 to 25 knots. Sea is 9 to 13 feet. Thursday night, north winds 15 to 25 knots. Sea is 8 to 10 feet. Friday, north winds 15 to 25 knots. Sea is 7 to 12 feet. Friday night, north winds 15 to 25 knots. Sea is 7 to 12 feet. The offshore waters forecast for the following marine location, Pigeon Point to Point Piedras Blancas between 60 nautical miles and 150 nautical miles offshore. Issued at 8:56 p.m. Pacific Daylight Time. Gale warning, tonight, north winds 30 to 35 knots, diminishing to 25 to 30 knots. Seas 14 to 17 feet. Monday, north winds 20 to 30 knots. Seas 10 to 15 feet. Monday night, north winds 20 to 30 knots. Seas 10 to 13 feet. Tuesday, north winds 20 to 30 knots. Seas 10 to 13 feet. Tuesday night, north winds 15 to 25 knots. Seas 9 to 12 feet. Wednesday, north winds 15 to 25 knots.

8 to 11 feet. Wednesday night, north to northwest winds 15 to 25 knots. Seas 8 to 12 feet. Thursday, north winds 15 to 25 knots. Seas 7 to 12 feet. Thursday night, north to northwest winds 10 to 20 knots. Seas 7 to 9 feet. Friday, north to northwest winds 5 to 15 knots. Seas 7 to 10 feet. Friday night, north to northwest winds 10 to 20 knots. Seas 6 to 10 feet. The coastal waters forecast from Point Reyes to Pigeon Point out to 10 nautical miles. Gale warning in effect until 3 a.m. Pacific Daylight Time Monday. For tonight, northwest winds 25 to 30 knots with gusts up to 40 knots, becoming north 15 to 20 knots. Seas 9 to 13 feet, subsiding to 7 to 10 feet after midnight. Wave detail, northwest 11 feet at 11 seconds. For Monday, northwest wind 15 to 20 knots. Seas 5 to 8 feet. Wave detail, northwest 8 feet at 10 seconds. For Monday night, northwest wind 15 to 20 knots, easing to 10 to 15 knots after midnight. Seas 6 to 9 feet. Wave detail, northwest 8 feet at 9 seconds. The coastal waters forecast from Pigeon Point to Point Pinos out to 10 nautical miles. Gale warning in effect until 3 a.m. Pacific Daylight Time Monday. For tonight, northwest wind 20 to 25 knots with gusts up to 35 knots, easing to 15 to 20 knots after midnight. Seas 10 to 13 feet, subsiding to 8 to 11 feet after midnight. Wave detail, northwest 13 feet at 13 seconds. For Monday, northwest wind 15 to 20 knots, rising to 20 to 25 knots with gusts up to 35 knots in the afternoon. Seas 6 to 9 feet. Wave detail, northwest 9 feet at 11 seconds. For Monday night, northwest wind 15 to 20 knots, easing to 5 to 10 knots after midnight. Seas 6 to 8 feet. Wave detail, northwest 8 feet at 11 seconds. The following is an important beep hazard message from the National Weather Service. Issued at 6:34 a.m. Pacific Daylight Time. Beach hazard statement remains in effect through Monday morning. What? Strong northerly winds will generate very rough conditions at area beaches along with strong and longshore currents. Where? Greatest impacts will be along west facing beaches of the Pacific coastline. When? Through Monday morning. Impacts, dangerous wind and wave conditions will impact beaches and water activities such as swimming, surfing, boating, and tide pooling. Rough seas can sweep up the beach and over rocks and jetties, pulling people into a cold, turbulent ocean. Rip currents will be stronger than normal, and longshore currents can move people and items in the water quickly away from the point of entry. Local beach and cliff erosion is possible. Water temperatures will also cool rapidly due to strong upwelling conditions during this time. Large tidal swings can cut off access to beach walkers. Stay off of jetties, piers, rocks, and other waterside infrastructure. Remain out of the water to avoid hazardous surf and never turn your back on the ocean. Monitor local weather, surf, and tide forecast at www.weather.gov/mtr. Sunrise, sunset, and tidal information for the San Francisco Bay Area for Sunday, May 17th. The sunset tonight, 8:14 p.m. The sunrise tomorrow, 5:58 a.m. The sunset tomorrow, 8:15 p.m. Tidal data at the Golden Gate for the afternoon and evening hours today and the morning hours of tomorrow. High tide, 1:50 p.m. at 4.73 feet. Low tide, 06:06 p.m. at 2.76 feet. High tide, 12:17 a.m. at 6.80 feet. Low tide, 7:18 a.m. at minus 188 feet. Here are the buoy observations for 9 p.m. Pacific Daylight Time. An offshore buoy 6 wind southwest at 10 knots, pressure 1,031.1 millibars.
an offshore buoy 59 winds north at 19 knots, gusting to 23, water temperature 60, pressure 1,026.6 millibars. At buoy 14 near Point Arena, winds northwest at 23 knots, gusting to 27, water temperature 50, pressure 1,015.6 millibars. At buoy 13 near Bodega Bay, winds northwest at 23 knots, gusting to 29, pressure 1,012.5 millibars. At Point Reyes, wave rider buoy, water temperature 49, seas 15 feet every 11 seconds. At San Francisco Bar Buoy, water temperature 52, seas 9 feet every 11 seconds. At San Francisco Bay, winds northwest at 21 knots, gusting to 27, swell 12 feet every 9 seconds. At Half Moon Bay Buoy, winds at knots, water temperature 51, swell 12 feet every 11 seconds. At Monterey Buoy, winds northwest at 21 knots, gusting to 27, water temperature 52, pressure 1,009.6 millibars. At Point Sur, wave rider buoy, water temperature 52, seas 15 feet every 11 seconds. At Cape San Martin Buoy, winds northwest at 23 knots, gusting to 29, water temperature 56, pressure 1,008.2 millibars. Synopsis for the Central California coast and bays, including the Monterey Bay, Greater Farallones, and Cordell Bank National Marine Sanctuaries. Hazardous conditions are expected tonight before improving tomorrow. Strong northerly breezes with widespread gale force gusts and rough to very rough seas are expected tonight. Conditions will slowly begin to improve tomorrow as winds diminish and seas abate. Conditions will remain hazardous to small craft throughout the week, especially for the northern outer waters. The marine forecast for San Pablo Bay, Suisun Bay, the West Delta, and the San Francisco Bay north of the Bay Bridge. Gale warning in effect until 3 a.m. Pacific Daylight Time Monday. For tonight, north wind 15 to 20 knots, rising to 20 to 25 knots late this evening and overnight. Gusts up to 40 knots. For Monday, north wind 20 to 25 knots with gusts up to 40 knots, easing to 15 to 20 knots in the afternoon. For Monday night, west wind 5 to 10 knots, backing to southwest after midnight. The marine forecast for Monterey Bay. Gale warning in effect until 9 p.m. Pacific Daylight Time this evening. Small craft advisory in effect through Monday evening. For tonight, northwest wind 20 to 25 knots with gusts up to 35 knots, easing to 10 to 15 knots. Sea 7 to 10 feet, subsiding to 5 to 8 feet after midnight. Wave detail, northwest 9 feet at 13 seconds and south 2 feet at 14 seconds. For Monday, northwest wind 5 to 10 knots, becoming west 15 to 20 knots in the afternoon. Seas 5 to 7 feet, subsiding to 4 to 5 feet in the afternoon. Wave detail, northwest 6 feet at 11 seconds. For Monday night, west wind 15 to 20 knots, becoming northeast around 5 knots after midnight. Seas 4 to 6 feet. Wave detail, northwest 5 feet at 10 seconds. The coastal waters forecast from Point Arena to Point Reyes out to 10 nautical miles. Gale warning in effect until 3 a.m. Pacific Daylight Time Monday. Tonight, northwest wind 25 to 30 knots with gusts up to 40 knots, easing to 10 to 15 knots, seas 11 to 15 feet, subsiding to 9 to 11 feet after midnight. Wave detail, northwest 14 feet at 10 seconds. Monday, northwest wind 15 to 20 knots, rising to 20 to 25 knots with gusts up to 35 knots in the afternoon. Sea 7 to 9 feet, wave detail, northwest 8 feet at 10 seconds. Monday night, northwest wind 20 to 25 knots, easing to 15 to 20 knots after midnight. Seas 8 to 11 feet, wave detail, northwest 10 feet at 9 seconds. The coastal waters forecast from Point Arena to Point Reyes 10 to 60 nautical miles offshore. Gale warning in effect through Monday morning.
Tonight, north winds 30 to 35 knots with gusts up to 45 knots. Easing to 20 to 25 knots with gusts up to 35 knots. Seas 15 to 16 feet. Subsiding to 13 to 14 feet after midnight. Wave detail, north 16 feet at 11 seconds. Monday, north wind 20 to 25 knots with gusts up to 35 knots, seas 10 to 12 feet. Wave detail, northwest 12 feet at 10 seconds and south 2 feet at 16 seconds. Monday night, northwest wind 25 to 30 knots, seas 12 to 14 feet. Wave detail, northwest 14 feet at 10 seconds. San Francisco Bar forecast. In the deep water channel, mixed seas of 5 to 7 feet at 13 seconds. Across the bar, swell can be more than twice as high across the bar than surrounding waters. Waves are also more prone to break, particularly during strong ebb currents. Maximum ebb current of 4.8 knots at 5:17 a.m. Monday and 1.2 knots at 6:46 p.m. Monday. The coastal waters forecast from Point Pinos to Point Piedras Blancas out to 10 nautical miles. Gale warning in effect until 3 a.m. Pacific Daylight Time Monday. Tonight, northwest wind 25 to 30 knots with gusts up to 40 knots, easing to 15 to 20 knots, seas 11 to 14 feet, subsiding to 9 to 11 feet after midnight. Wave detail, northwest 13 feet at 13 seconds. Monday, northwest wind at 10 to 15 knots, seas 8 to 10 feet, subsiding to 6 to 8 feet in the afternoon. Wave detail, northwest 9 feet at 11 seconds. Monday night, northwest wind 10 to 15 knots, seas 6 to 8 feet. Wave detail, northwest 7 feet at 10 seconds. The coastal waters forecast from Pigeon Point to Point Pinos 10 to 16 nautical miles offshore. Gale warning in effect until 3 a.m. Pacific Daylight Time Monday. Tonight, northwest wind 25 to 30 knots with gusts up to 45 knots. Veering to north 20 to 25 knots with gusts up to 35 knots late. Seas 15 to 17 feet, subsiding to 12 to 16 feet after midnight. Wave detail, northwest 17 feet at 12 seconds. Monday, northwest wind 20 to 25 knots, seas 10 to 13 feet, subsiding to 8 to 11 feet in the afternoon. Wave detail, northwest 12 feet at 11 seconds. Monday night, northwest wind 20 to 25 knots, easing to 15 to 20 knots after midnight. Seas 9 to 12 feet. Wave detail, northwest 12 feet at 11 seconds. The offshore waters forecast for the following marine location: Point Marina to Pigeon Point between 60 nautical miles and 150 nautical miles offshore. Issued at 8:56 p.m. Pacific Daylight Time. Gale warning, tonight, north winds 30 to 35 knots, diminishing to 25 to 30 knots. Seas 12 to 17 feet. Monday, north winds 25 to 30 knots. Seas 11 to 14 feet. Monday night, north winds 25 to 30 knots. Seas 12 to 14 feet. Tuesday, north winds 20 to 30 knots. Seas 10 to 14 feet. Tuesday night, north winds 20 to 30 knots. Seas 10 to 11 feet. Wednesday, north winds 20 to 30 knots. Seas 10 to 12 feet. Wednesday night, north winds 20 to 30 knots. Seas 10 to 13 feet. Thursday, north winds 15 to 25 knots. Seas 9 to 13 feet. Thursday night, north winds 15 to 25 knots. Seas 8 to 10 feet. Friday, north winds 15 to 25 knots. Seas 7 to 12 feet. Friday night, north winds 15 to 25 knots. Seas 7 to 12 feet. The offshore waters forecast for the following marine location: Pigeon Point to Point Piedras Blancas between 60 nautical miles and 150 nautical miles offshore. Issued at 8:56 p.m. Pacific Daylight Time. Gale warning, tonight, north winds 30 to 35 knots, diminishing to 25 to 30 knots. Seas 14 to 17 feet. Monday, north winds 20 to 30 knots.
seas 10 to 15 feet. Monday night, north winds 20 to 30 knots, seas 10 to 13 feet. Tuesday, north winds 20 to 30 knots, seas 10 to 13 feet. Tuesday night, north winds 15 to 25 knots, seas 9 to 12 feet. Wednesday, north winds 15 to 25 knots, seas 8 to 11 feet. Wednesday night, north to northwest winds 15 to 25 knots, seas 8 to 12 feet. Thursday, north winds 15 to 25 knots, seas 7 to 12 feet. Thursday night, north to northwest winds 10 to 20 knots, seas 7 to 9 feet. Friday, north to northwest winds 5 to 15 knots, seas 7 to 10 feet. Friday night, north to northwest winds 10 to 20 knots, seas 6 to 10 feet. The coastal waters forecast from Point Reyes to Pigeon Point out to 10 nautical miles. Gale warning in effect until 3 a.m. Pacific Daylight Time Monday. For tonight, northwest winds 25 to 30 knots with gusts up to 40 knots, becoming north 15 to 20 knots. Seas 9 to 13 feet, subsiding to 7 to 10 feet after midnight. Wave detail, northwest 11 feet at 11 seconds. For Monday, northwest wind 15 to 20 knots. Seas 5 to 8 feet. Wave detail, northwest 8 feet at 10 seconds. For Monday night, northwest wind 15 to 20 knots, easing to 10 to 15 knots after midnight. Seas 6 to 9 feet. Wave detail, northwest 8 feet at 9 seconds. The coastal waters forecast from Pigeon Point to Point Pinos out to 10 nautical miles. Gale warning in effect until 3 a.m. Pacific Daylight Time Monday. For tonight, northwest wind 20 to 25 knots with gusts up to 35 knots, easing to 15 to 20 knots after midnight. Seas 10 to 13 feet, subsiding to 8 to 11 feet after midnight. Wave detail, northwest 13 feet at 13 seconds. For Monday, northwest wind 15 to 20 knots, rising to 20 to 25 knots with gusts up to 35 knots in the afternoon. Seas 6 to 9 feet. Wave detail, northwest 9 feet at 11 seconds. For Monday night, northwest wind 15 to 20 knots, easing to 5 to 10 knots after midnight. Seas 6 to 8 feet. Wave detail, northwest 8 feet at 11 seconds. The following is an important beach hazard message from the National Weather Service, issued at 6:34 a.m. Pacific Daylight Time. Beach hazard statement remains in effect through Monday morning. What? Strong northerly winds will generate very rough conditions at area beaches along with stronger and longshore currents. Where? Greatest impacts will be along west-facing beaches of the Pacific coastline. When? Through Monday morning. Impacts, dangerous wind and wave conditions will impact beaches and water activities such as swimming, surfing, boating, and tide pooling. Rough seas can sweep up the beach and over rocks and jetties, pulling people into a cold, turbulent ocean. Rip currents will be stronger than normal, and longshore currents can move people and items in the water quickly away from the point of entry. Local beach and cliff erosion is possible. Water temperatures will also cool rapidly due to strong upwelling conditions during this time. Large tidal swings can cut off access to beach walkers. Stay off of jetties, piers, rocks, and other waterside infrastructure. Remain out of the water to avoid hazardous surf and never turn your back on the ocean. Monitor local weather, surf, and tide forecast at www.weather.gov/mtr. Sunrise, sunset, and tidal information for the San Francisco Bay Area for Sunday, May 17th. The sunset tonight, 8:14 p.m. The sunrise tomorrow, 5:58 a.m. The sunset tomorrow, 8:15 p.m. Tidal data at the Golden Gate for the afternoon and evening hours today and the morning hours of tomorrow. High tide, 1:50 p.m. at 4.73 feet.
Low tide, 06:06 p.m. at 2.76 feet. High tide, 12:17 a.m. at 6.80 feet. Low tide, 7:18 a.m. at -188 feet. Here are the observations for 9 p.m. Pacific Daylight Time. An offshore buoy 6 winds southwest at 10 knots, pressure 1,031.1 millibars. An offshore buoy 59 winds north at 19 knots, gusting to 23, water temperature 60, pressure 1,026.6 millibars. At Point Arena buoy, winds northwest 23 knots, gusting to 29, water temperature 49, pressure 1,015.8 millibars, seas 11 feet every 9 seconds. At buoy 13 near Bodega Bay, winds northwest at 23 knots, gusting to 29, pressure 1,012.5 millibars. At Point Reyes Wave Rider buoy, water temperature 49, seas 16 feet every 10 seconds. At San Francisco Bar buoy, water temperature 52, seas 9 feet every 11 seconds. At San Francisco buoy, winds northwest at 21 knots, gusting to 27, swell 12 feet every 9 seconds. At Half Moon Bay buoy, winds at knots, water temperature 51, swell 12 feet every 11 seconds. At Monterey buoy, winds northwest at 21 knots, gusting to 27, water temperature 52, pressure 1,009.6 millibars. At Pointer, Wave Rider buoy, water temperature 52, seas 15 feet every 11 seconds. At Cape San Martin buoy, winds northwest 25 knots, gusting to 31, water temperature 56, pressure 1,008.2 millibars. Seas 16 feet every 11 seconds. Synopsis for the Central California coast and bays, including the Monterey Bay, Greater Farallones, and Cordell Bank National Marine Sanctuaries. Hazardous conditions are expected tonight before improving tomorrow. Strong northerly breezes with widespread gale force gusts and rough to very rough seas are expected tonight. Conditions will slowly begin to improve tomorrow as winds diminish and seas abate. Conditions will remain hazardous to small craft throughout the week, especially for the northern outer waters. The marine forecast for San Pablo Bay, Suisun Bay, the West Delta, and the San Francisco Bay north of the Bay Bridge. Gale warning in effect until 3 a.m. Pacific Daylight Time Monday. For tonight, north wind 15 to 20 knots, rising to 20 to 25 knots late this evening and overnight. Gusts up to 40 knots. For Monday, north wind 20 to 25 knots with gusts up to 40 knots, easing to 15 to 20 knots in the afternoon. For Monday night, west wind 5 to 10 knots, backing to southwest after midnight. The marine forecast for Monterey Bay. Gale warning in effect until 9 p.m. Pacific Daylight Time this evening. Small craft advisory in effect through Monday evening. For tonight, northwest wind 20 to 25 knots with gusts up to 35 knots, easing to 10 to 15 knots. Seas 7 to 10 feet, subsiding to 5 to 8 feet after midnight. Wave detail, northwest 9 feet at 13 seconds and south 2 feet at 14 seconds. For Monday, northwest wind 5 to 10 knots, becoming west 15 to 20 knots in the afternoon. Seas 5 to 7 feet, subsiding to 4 to 5 feet in the afternoon. Wave detail, northwest 6 feet at 11 seconds. For Monday night, west wind 15 to 20 knots, becoming northeast around 5 knots after midnight. Seas 4 to 6 feet. Wave detail, northwest 5 feet at 10 seconds. 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This broadcast originates from the National Weather Service office located in Monterey, California, and serves the coastal marine waters, including San Francisco and Monterey Bay. The coastal waters forecast from Point Arena to Point Reyes out to 10 nautical miles. Gale warning in effect until 3 a.m. Pacific Daylight Time Monday.
Tonight, northwest wind 25 to 30 knots with gusts up to 40 knots. Easing to 10 to 15 knots, seas 11 to 15 feet. Subsiding to 9 to 11 feet after midnight. Wave detail, northwest 14 feet at 10 seconds. Monday, northwest wind 15 to 20 knots, rising to 20 to 25 knots with gusts up to 35 knots in the afternoon.

7 to 9 feet wave detail, northwest 8 feet at 10 seconds. Monday night, northwest wind 20 to 25 knots, easing to 15 to 20 knots after midnight. Seas 8 to 11 feet wave detail, northwest 10 feet at 9 seconds. The coastal waters forecast from Point Arena to Point Reyes 10 to 60 nautical miles offshore. Gale warning in effect through Monday morning. Tonight, north wind 30 to 35 knots with gusts up to 45 knots. Easing to 20 to 25 knots with gusts up to 35 knots, seas 15 to 16 feet, subsiding to 13 to 14 feet after midnight. Wave detail, north 16 feet at 11 seconds. Monday, north wind 20 to 25 knots with gusts up to 35 knots, seas 10 to 12 feet, wave detail, northwest 12 feet at 10 seconds and south 2 feet at 16 seconds. Monday night, northwest wind 25 to 30 knots, seas 12 to 14 feet, wave detail, northwest 14 feet at 10 seconds. San Francisco Bar forecast. In the deep water channel, mixed seas of 5 to 7 feet at 13 seconds. Across the bar, swell can be more than twice as high across the bar than surrounding waters. Waves are also more prone to break, particularly during strong ebb currents. Maximum ebb current of 4.8 knots at 5:17 a.m. Monday and 1.2 knots at 6:46 p.m. Monday. The coastal waters forecast from Point Pinos to Point Piedras Blancas out to 10 nautical miles. Gale warning in effect until 3 a.m. Pacific Daylight Time Monday. Tonight, northwest wind 25 to 30 knots with gusts up to 40 knots, easing to 15 to 20 knots, seas 11 to 14 feet, subsiding to 9 to 11 feet after midnight. Wave detail, northwest 13 feet at 13 seconds. Monday, northwest wind 10 to 15 knots, seas 8 to 10 feet, subsiding to 6 to 8 feet in the afternoon. Wave detail, northwest 9 feet at 11 seconds. Monday night, northwest wind 10 to 15 knots, seas 6 to 8 feet, wave detail, northwest 7 feet at 10 seconds. The coastal waters forecast from Pigeon Point to Point Pinos 10 to 60 nautical miles offshore. Gale warning in effect until 3 a.m. Pacific Daylight Time Monday. Tonight, northwest wind 25 to 30 knots with gusts up to 45 knots, veering to north 20 to 25 knots with gusts up to 35 knots late. Seas 15 to 17 feet, subsiding to 12 to 16 feet after midnight. Wave detail, northwest 17 feet at 12 seconds. Monday, northwest wind 20 to 25 knots, seas 10 to 13 feet, subsiding to 8 to 11 feet in the afternoon. Wave detail, northwest 12 feet at 11 seconds. Monday night, northwest wind 20 to 25 knots, easing to 15 to 20 knots after midnight. Seas 9 to 12 feet, wave detail, northwest 12 feet at 11 seconds. The offshore waters forecast for the following marine location, Point Arena to Pigeon Point between 60 nautical miles and 150 nautical miles offshore. Issued at 8:56 p.m. Pacific Daylight Time. Gale warning, tonight, north winds 30 to 35 knots, diminishing to 25 to 30 knots. Sea is 12 to 17 feet. Monday, north winds 25 to 30 knots. Seas 11 to 14 feet. Monday night, north winds 25 to 30 knots. Sea is 12 to 14 feet. Tuesday, north winds 20 to 30 knots. Seas 10 to 14 feet. Tuesday night, north winds 20 to 30 knots. Seas 10 to 11 feet. Wednesday, north winds 20 to 30 knots. Seas 10 to 12 feet. Wednesday night, north winds 20 to 30 knots. Seas 10 to 13 feet. Thursday, north winds 15 to 25 knots. Seas 9 to 13 feet. Thursday night, north winds 15 to 25 knots. Seas 8 to 10 feet. Friday, north winds 15 to 25 knots. Seas 7 to 12 feet. Friday night, north winds 15 to 25 knots. Seas 7 to 12 feet. The offshore waters forecast for the following.

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Issued at 8:56 p.m. Pacific Daylight Time. Gale warning. Tonight, north winds 30 to 35 knots, diminishing to 25 to 30 knots. Seas 14 to 17 feet. Monday, north winds 20 to 30 knots. Seas 10 to 15 feet. Monday night, north winds 20 to 30 knots. Seas 10 to 13 feet. Tuesday, north winds 20 to 30 knots. Seas 10 to 13 feet. Tuesday night, north winds 15 to 25 knots. Seas 9 to 12 feet. Wednesday, north winds 15 to 25 knots. Seas 8 to 11 feet. Wednesday night, north to northwest winds 15 to 25 knots. Seas 8 to 12 feet. Thursday, north winds 15 to 25 knots. Seas 7 to 12 feet. Thursday night, north to northwest winds 10 to 20 knots. Seas 7 to 9 feet. Friday, north to northwest winds 5 to 15 knots. Seas 7 to 10 feet. Friday night, north to northwest winds 10 to 20 knots. Seas 6 to 10 feet. The coastal waters forecast from Point Reyes to Pigeon Point out to 10 nautical miles. Gale warning in effect until 3 a.m. Pacific Daylight Time Monday. For tonight, northwest winds 25 to 30 knots with gusts up to 40 knots, becoming north 15 to 20 knots. Seas 9 to 13 feet, subsiding to 7 to 10 feet after midnight. Wave detail, northwest 11 feet at 11 seconds. For Monday, northwest wind 15 to 20 knots. Seas 5 to 8 feet. Wave detail, northwest 8 feet at 10 seconds. For Monday night, northwest wind 15 to 20 knots, easing to 10 to 15 knots after midnight. Seas 6 to 9 feet. Wave detail, northwest 8 feet at 9 seconds. The coastal waters forecast from Pigeon Point to Point Pinos out to 10 nautical miles. Gale warning in effect until 3 a.m. Pacific Daylight Time Monday. For tonight, northwest wind 20 to 25 knots with gusts up to 35 knots, easing to 15 to 20 knots after midnight. Seas 10 to 13 Pacific Daylight Time Monday. For tonight, northwest wind 20 to 25 knots with gusts up to 35 knots, easing to 15 to 20 knots after midnight. Seas 10 to 13 feet, subsiding to 8 to 11 feet after midnight. Wave detail, northwest 13 feet at 13 seconds. For Monday, northwest wind 15 to 20 knots, rising to 20 to 25 knots with gusts up to 35 knots in the afternoon. Seas 6 to 9 feet. Wave detail, northwest 9 feet at 11 seconds. For Monday night, northwest wind 15 to 20 knots, easing to 5 to 10 knots after midnight. Seas 6 to 8 feet. Wave detail, northwest 8 feet at 11 seconds. The following is an important beach hazard message from the National Weather Service. Issued at 6:34 a.m. Pacific Daylight Time. Beach hazard statement remains in effect through Monday morning. What? Strong northerly winds will generate very rough conditions at area beaches along with stronger and longshore currents. Where? Greatest impacts will be along west-facing beaches of the Pacific coastline. When? Through Monday morning. Impacts. Dangerous wind and wave conditions will impact beaches and water activities such as swimming, surfing, boating, and tide pooling. Rough seas can sweep up the beach and over rocks and jetties, pulling people into a cold, turbulent ocean. Rip currents will be stronger than normal, and longshore currents can move people and items in the water quickly away from the point of entry. Local beach and cliff erosion is possible. Water temperatures will also cool rapidly due to strong upwelling conditions during this time. Large tidal swings can cut off access to beach walkers. Stay off of jetties, piers, rocks, and other waterside infrastructure. Remain out of the water to avoid hazardous surf and never turn your back on the ocean. Monitor local weather, surf and tide forecast.

at www.weather.gov/mtr. Sunrise, sunset, and tidal information for the San Francisco Bay Area for Sunday, May 17th. The sunset tonight, 8:14 p.m. The sunrise tomorrow, 5:58 a.m. The sunset tomorrow, 8:15 p.m. Tidal data at the Golden Gate for the afternoon and evening hours today and the morning hours of tomorrow. High tide, 1:50 p.m. at 4.73 feet. Low tide, 06:06 p.m. at 2.76 feet. High tide, 12:17 a.m. at 6.80 feet. Low tide, 7:18 a.m. at -188 feet. Here are the buoy observations for 9 p.m. Pacific Daylight Time. An offshore buoy 6 winds southwest at 10 knots, pressure 1,031.1 millibars. An offshore buoy 59 winds north at 19 knots, gusting to 23, water temperature 60, pressure 1,026.6 millibars. At Point Arena buoy, winds northwest 23 knots, gusting to 29, water temperature 49, pressure 1,015.8 millibars, seas 11 feet every 9 seconds. At buoy 13 near Bodega Bay, winds northwest at 23 knots, gusting to 29, pressure 1,012.5 millibars. At Point Reyes Wave Rider buoy, water temperature 49, seas 16 feet every 10 seconds. At San Francisco Bar buoy, water temperature 52, seas 9 feet every 11 seconds. At San Francisco buoy, winds northwest at 21 knots, gusting to 27, swell 12 feet every 9 seconds. At Half Moon Bay buoy, winds at knots, water temperature 51, swell 12 feet every 11 seconds. At Monterey buoy, winds northwest at 21 knots, gusting to 27, water temperature 52, pressure 1,009.6 millibars. At Point Sur, Wave Rider buoy, water temperature 52, seas 15 feet every 11 seconds. At Cape San Martin buoy, winds northwest 25 knots, gusting to 31, water temperature 56, pressure 1,008.2 millibars. Seas 16 feet every 11 seconds. Synopsis for the Central California coast and bays, including the Monterey Bay, Greater Farallox, and Cordell Bank National Marine Sanctuaries. Hazardous conditions are expected tonight before improving tomorrow. Strong northerly breezes with widespread gale force gusts and rough to very rough seas are expected tonight. Conditions will slowly begin to improve tomorrow as winds diminish and seas abate. Conditions will remain hazardous to small craft throughout the week, especially for the northern outer waters. The marine forecast for San Pablo Bay, Suisun Bay, the West Delta, and the San Francisco Bay north of the Bay Bridge. Gale warning in effect until 3 a.m. Pacific Daylight Time Monday. For tonight, north wind 15 to 20 knots, rising to 20 to 25 knots late this evening and overnight. Gusts up to 40 knots. For Monday, north wind 20 to 25 knots with gusts up to 40 knots, easing to 15 to 20 knots in the afternoon. For Monday night, west wind 5 to 10 knots, backing to southwest after midnight. The marine forecast for Monterey Bay. Gale warning in effect until 9 p.m. Pacific Daylight Time this evening. Small craft advisory in effect through Monday evening. For tonight, northwest wind 20 to 25 knots with gusts up to 35 knots, easing to 10 to 15 knots. Sea 7 to 10 feet, subsiding to 5 to 8 feet after midnight. Wave detail, northwest 9 feet at 13 seconds and south 2 feet at 14 seconds. For Monday, northwest wind 5 to 10 knots, becoming west 15 to 20 knots in the afternoon. Seas 5 to 7 feet, subsiding to 4 to 5 feet in the afternoon. Wave detail, northwest 6 feet at 11 seconds. For Monday night, west wind 15 to 20 knots, becoming northeast around 5 knots after midnight. Seas 4 to 6 feet. Wave detail, northwest 5 feet at 10 seconds. The coastal waters forecast from Point Arena to Point Reyes out to 10 nautical miles.
gale warning in effect until 3 a.m. Pacific Daylight Time Monday. Tonight, northwest wind 25 to 30 knots with gusts up to 40 knots, easing to 10 to 15 knots, seas 11 to 15 feet, subsiding to 9 to 11 feet after midnight. Wave detail, northwest 14 feet at 10 seconds. Monday, northwest wind 15 to 20 knots, rising to 20 to 25 knots with gusts up to 35 knots in the afternoon. Sea 7 to 9 feet, wave detail, northwest 8 feet at 10 seconds. Monday night, northwest wind 20 to 25 knots, easing to 15 to 20 knots after midnight. Seas 8 to 11 feet, wave detail, northwest 10 feet at 9 seconds. The coastal waters forecast from Point Arena to Point Reyes 10 to 60 nautical miles offshore. Gale warning in effect through Monday morning. Tonight, north wind 30 to 35 knots with gusts up to 45 knots. Easing to 20 to 25 knots with gusts up to 35 knots. Seas 15 to 16 feet, subsiding to 13 to 14 feet after midnight. Wave detail, north 16 feet at 11 seconds. Monday, north wind 20 to 25 knots with gusts up to 35 knots. Seas 10 to 12 feet. Wave detail, northwest 12 feet at 10 seconds and south 2 feet at 16 seconds. Monday night, northwest wind 25 to 30 knots. Seas 12 to 14 feet. Wave detail, northwest 14 feet at 10 seconds. San Francisco VAR forecast. In the deep water channel, mixed seas of 5 to 7 feet at 13 seconds. Across the bar, swell can be more than twice as high across the bar than surrounding waters. Waves are also more prone to break, particularly during strong ebb currents. Maximum ebb current of 4.8 knots at 5:17 a.m. Monday and 1.2 knots at 6:46 p.m. Monday. The coastal waters forecast from Point Pinos to Point Piedras Blancas out to 10 nautical miles. Gale warning in effect until 3 a.m. Pacific Daylight Time Monday. Tonight, northwest wind 25 to 30 knots with gusts up to 40 knots, easing to 15 to 20 knots, seas 11 to 14 feet, subsiding to 9 to 11 feet after midnight. Wave detail, northwest 13 feet at 13 seconds. Monday, northwest wind 10 to 15 knots, seas 8 to 10 feet, subsiding to 6 to 8 feet in the afternoon. Wave detail, northwest 9 feet at 11 seconds. Monday night, northwest wind 10 to 15 knots, seas 6 to 8 feet. Wave detail, northwest 7 feet at 10 seconds. The coastal waters forecast from Pigeon Point to Point Pinos 10 to 60 nautical miles offshore. Gale warning in effect until 3 a.m. Pacific Daylight Time Monday. Tonight, northwest wind 25 to 30 knots with gusts up to 45 knots, veering to north 20 to 25 knots with gusts up to 35 knots late. Seas 15 to 17 feet, subsiding to 12 to 16 feet after midnight. Wave detail, northwest 17 feet at 12 seconds. Monday, northwest wind 20 to 25 knots, seas 10 to 13 feet, subsiding to 8 to 11 feet in the afternoon. Wave detail, northwest 12 feet at 11 seconds. Monday night, northwest wind 20 to 25 knots, easing to 15 to 20 knots after midnight. Seas 9 to 12 feet. Wave detail, northwest 12 feet at 11 seconds. The offshore waters forecast for the following marine location: Point Arena to Pigeon Point between 60 nautical miles and 150 nautical miles offshore. Issued at 8:56 p.m. Pacific Daylight Time. Gale warning, tonight, north winds 30 to 35 knots, diminishing to 25 to 30 knots. Sea is 12 to 17 feet. Monday, north winds 25 to 30 knots. Seas 11 to 14 feet. Monday night, north winds 25 to 30 knots. Sea is 12 to 14 feet. Tuesday, north winds 20 to 30 knots. Seas 10 to 14 feet. Tuesday night, north winds 20 to 30 knots. Seas 10 to 11 feet. Wednesday, north winds 20 to 30 knots. Seas 10 to 12 feet. Wednesday night, north winds 20 to 30 knots. Seas 10 to 13 feet.

15 to 25 knots. Seas 9 to 13 feet. Thursday night, north winds 15 to 25 knots. Seas 8 to 10 feet. Friday, north winds 15 to 25 knots. Seas 7 to 12 feet. Friday night, north winds 15 to 25 knots. Seas 7 to 12 feet. The offshore waters forecast for the following marine location: Pigeon Point to Point Piedras Blancas between 60 nautical miles and 150 nautical miles offshore. Issued at 8:56 p.m. Pacific Daylight Time. Gale warning, tonight, north winds 30 to 35 knots, diminishing to 25 to 30 knots. Seas 14 to 17 feet. Monday, north winds 20 to 30 knots. Seas 10 to 15 feet. Monday night, north winds 20 to 30 knots. Seas 10 to 13 feet. Tuesday, north winds 20 to 30 knots. Seas 10 to 13 feet. Tuesday night, north winds 15 to 25 knots. Seas 9 to 12 feet. Wednesday, north winds 15 to 25 knots. Seas 8 to 11 feet. Wednesday night, north to northwest winds 15 to 25 knots. Seas 8 to 12 feet. Thursday, north winds 15 to 25 knots. Seas 7 to 12 feet. Thursday night, north to northwest winds 10 to 20 knots. Seas 7 to 9 feet. Friday, north to northwest winds 5 to 15 knots. Seas 7 to 10 feet. Friday night, north to northwest winds 10 to 20 knots. Seas 6 to 10 feet. The coastal waters forecast from Point Reyes to Pigeon Point out to 10 nautical miles. Gale warning in effect until 3 a.m. Pacific Daylight Time Monday. For tonight, northwest winds 25 to 30 knots with gusts up to 40 knots, becoming north 15 to 20 knots. Seas 9 to 13 feet, subsiding to 7 to 10 feet after midnight. Wave detail, northwest 11 feet at 11 seconds. For Monday, northwest wind 15 to 20 knots. Seas 5 to 8 feet. Wave detail, northwest 8 feet at 10 seconds. For Monday night, northwest wind 15 to 20 knots, easing to 10 to 15 knots after midnight. Seas 6 to 9 feet. Wave detail, northwest 8 feet at 9 seconds. The coastal waters forecast from Pigeon Point to Point Pinos out to 10 nautical miles. Gale warning in effect until 3 a.m. Pacific Daylight Time Monday. For tonight, northwest wind 20 to 25 knots with gusts up to 35 knots, easing to 15 to 20 knots after midnight. Seas 10 to 13 feet, subsiding to 8 to 11 feet after midnight. Wave detail, northwest 13 feet at 13 seconds. For Monday, northwest wind 15 to 20 knots, rising to 20 to 25 knots with gusts up to 35 knots in the afternoon. Seas 6 to 9 feet. Wave detail, northwest 9 feet at 11 seconds. For Monday night, northwest wind 15 to 20 knots, easing to 5 to 10 knots after midnight. Seas 6 to 8 feet. Wave detail, northwest 8 feet at 11 seconds. The following is an important beach hazard message from the National Weather Service. Issued at 6:34 a.m. Pacific Daylight Time. Beach hazard statement remains in effect through Monday morning. What? Strong northerly winds will generate very rough conditions at area beaches along with stronger and longshore currents. Where? Greatest impacts will be along west facing beaches of the Pacific coastline. When? Through Monday morning. Impacts. Dangerous wind and wave conditions will impact beaches and water activities such as swimming, surfing, boating, and tide pooling. Rough seas can sweep up the beach and over rocks and jetties, pulling people into a cold, turbulent ocean. Rip currents will be stronger than normal, and longshore currents can move people and items in the water quickly away from the point of entry. Local beach and cliff erosion is possible. Water temperatures will also cool rapidly due to strong upwelling conditions during this time.

high tide, 1:50 p.m. at 4.73 feet. Low tide, 06:06 p.m. at 2.76 feet. High tide, 12:17 a.m. at 6.80 feet. Low tide, 7:18 a.m. at minus 188 feet. Here are the buoy observations for 9 p.m. Pacific Daylight Time. An offshore buoy 6 wind southwest at 10 knots, pressure 1,031.1 millibars. An offshore buoy 59 winds north at 19 knots, gusting to 23, water temperature 60, pressure 1,026.6 millibars. Head Point Arena buoy, winds northwest 23 knots, gusting to 29, water temperature 49, pressure 1,015.8 millibars, seas 11 feet, every 9 seconds. At buoy 13 near Bodega Bay, winds northwest at 23 knots, gusting to 29, pressure 1,012.5 millibars. At Point Reyes Wave Rider buoy, water temperature 49, seas 16 feet, every 10 seconds. At San Francisco Bar buoy, water temperature 52, seas 9 feet, every 11 seconds. At San Francisco buoy, winds northwest at 21 knots, gusting to 27, swell 12 feet, every 9 seconds. At Half Moon Bay buoy, winds at knots, water temperature 51, swell 12 feet, every 11 seconds. At Monterey buoy, winds northwest at 21 knots, gusting to 27, water temperature 52, pressure 1,009.6 millibars. At Point Sur, Wave Rider buoy, water temperature 52, seas 15 feet, every 11 seconds. At Cape San Martin buoy, winds northwest 25 knots, gusting to 31, water temperature 56, pressure 1,008.2 millibars. Seas 16 feet, every 11 seconds. Synopsis for the Central California coast and bays, including the Monterey Bay, Greater Farallones, and Cordell Bank National Marine Sanctuaries. Hazardous conditions are expected tonight before improving tomorrow. Strong northerly breezes with widespread gale force gusts and rough to very rough seas are expected tonight. Conditions will slowly begin to improve tomorrow as winds diminish and seas abate. Conditions will remain hazardous to small craft throughout the week, especially for the northern outer waters. The marine forecast for San Pablo Bay, Suisun Bay, the West Delta, and the San Francisco Bay north of the Bay Bridge. Gale warning in effect until 3 a.m. Pacific Daylight Time Monday. For tonight, north wind 15 to 20 knots, rising to 20 to 25 knots late this evening and overnight. Gusts up to 40 knots. For Monday, north wind 20 to 25 knots with gusts up to 40 knots, easing to 15 to 20 knots in the afternoon. For Monday night, west wind 5 to 10 knots, backing to southwest after midnight. 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This broadcast originates from the National Weather Service office located in Monterey, California, and serves the coastal marine waters, including San Francisco and Monterey Bay. The marine forecast for Monterey Bay. Gale warning in effect until 9 p.m. Pacific Daylight Time this evening. Small craft advisory in effect through Monday evening. For tonight, northwest wind 20 to 25 knots with gusts up to 35 knots, easing to 10 to 15 knots. Seas 7 to 10 feet, subsiding to 5 to 8 feet after midnight. Wave detail, northwest 9 feet at 13 seconds and south 2 feet at 14 seconds. For Monday, northwest wind 5 to 10 knots, becoming west 15 to 20 knots in the afternoon. Seas 5 to 7 feet, subsiding to 4 to 5 feet in the afternoon. Wave detail, northwest 6 feet at 11 seconds. For Monday night, west wind 15 to 20 knots, becoming northeast around 5 knots after midnight. Seas 4 to 6 feet. Wave detail, northwest 5 feet at 10 seconds. The coastal waters forecast from Point Arena to Point Reyes out to 10 nautical miles. Gale warning in effect until 3 a.m. Pacific Daylight Time Monday. Tonight, northwest wind 25 to 30 knots.

With gusts up to 40 knots, easing to 10 to 15 knots, seas 11 to 15 feet, subsiding to 9 to 11 feet after midnight. Wave detail, northwest 14 feet at 10 seconds. Monday, northwest wind 15 to 20 knots, rising to 20 to 25 knots with gusts up to 35 knots in the afternoon. Sea 7 to 9 feet wave detail, northwest 8 feet at 10 seconds. Monday night, northwest wind 20 to 25 knots, easing to 15 to 20 knots after midnight. Seas 8 to 11 feet wave detail, northwest 10 feet at 9 seconds. The coastal waters forecast from Point Arena to Point Reyes 10 to 60 nautical miles offshore. Gale warning in effect through Monday morning. Tonight, north wind 30 to 35 knots with gusts up to 45 knots, easing to 20 to 25 knots with gusts up to 35 knots, seas 15 to 16 feet, subsiding to 13 to 14 feet after midnight. Wave detail, north 16 feet at 11 seconds. Monday, north wind 20 to 25 knots with gusts up to 35 knots, seas 10 to 12 feet. Wave detail, northwest 12 feet at 10 seconds and south 2 feet at 16 seconds. Monday night, northwest wind 25 to 30 knots, seas 12 to 14 feet. Wave detail, northwest 14 feet at 10 seconds. San Francisco Bar forecast. In the deep water channel, mixed seas of 5 to 7 feet at 13 seconds. Across the bar, swell can be more than twice as high across the bar than surrounding waters. Waves are also more prone to break, particularly during strong ebb currents. Maximum ebb current of 4.8 knots at 5:17 a.m. Monday and 1.2 knots at 6:46 p.m. Monday. The coastal waters forecast from Point Pinos to Point Piedras Blancas out to 10 nautical miles. Gale warning in effect until 3 a.m. Pacific Daylight Time Monday. Tonight, northwest wind 25 to 30 knots with gusts up to 40 knots, easing to 15 to 20 knots, seas 11 to 14 feet, subsiding to 9 to 11 feet after midnight. Wave detail, northwest 13 feet at 13 seconds. Monday, northwest wind 10 to 15 knots, seas 8 to 10 feet, subsiding to 6 to 8 feet in the afternoon. Wave detail, northwest 9 feet at 11 seconds. Monday night, northwest wind 10 to 15 knots, seas 6 to 8 feet. Wave detail, northwest 7 feet at 10 seconds. The coastal waters forecast from Pigeon Point to Point Pinos 10 to 60 nautical miles offshore. Gale warning in effect until 3 a.m. Pacific Daylight Time Monday. Tonight, northwest wind 25 to 30 knots with gusts up to 45 knots, veering to north 20 to 25 knots with gusts up to 35 knots late. Seas 15 to 17 feet, subsiding to 12 to 16 feet after midnight. Wave detail, northwest 17 feet at 12 seconds. Monday, northwest wind 20 to 25 knots, seas 10 to 13 feet, subsiding to 8 to 11 feet in the afternoon. Wave detail, northwest 12 feet at 11 seconds. Monday night, northwest wind 20 to 25 knots, easing to 15 to 20 knots after midnight. Seas 9 to 12 feet. Wave detail, northwest 12 feet at 11 seconds. The offshore waters forecast for the following marine location, Point Arena to Pigeon Point between 60 nautical miles and 150 nautical miles offshore. Issued at 8:56 p.m. Pacific Daylight Time. Gale warning, tonight, north winds 30 to 35 knots, diminishing to 25 to 30 knots. Sea is 12 to 17 feet. Monday, north winds 25 to 30 knots. Seas 11 to 14 feet. Monday night, north winds 25 to 30 knots. Sea is 12 to 14 feet. Tuesday, north winds 20 to 30 knots. Seas 10 to 14 feet. Tuesday night, north winds 20 to 30 knots. Seas 10 to 11 feet. Wednesday, north winds 20 to 30 knots. Seas 10 to 12 feet. Wednesday night, north winds 20 to 30 knots. Seas 10 to 13 feet. Thursday, north winds 15 to 25 knots. Seas 9 to 13 feet. Thursday night.

Winds 15 to 25 knots. Seas 8 to 10 feet. Friday, north winds 15 to 25 knots. Seas 7 to 12 feet. Friday night, north winds 15 to 25 knots. Seas 7 to 12 feet. The offshore waters forecast for the following marine location: Pigeon Point to Point Piedras Blancas between 60 nautical miles and 150 nautical miles offshore. Issued at 8:56 p.m. Pacific Daylight Time. Gale warning, tonight, north winds 30 to 35 knots, diminishing to 25 to 30 knots. Seas 14 to 17 feet. Monday, north winds 20 to 30 knots. Seas 10 to 15 feet. Monday night, north winds 20 to 30 knots. Seas 10 to 13 feet. Tuesday, north winds 20 to 30 knots. Seas 10 to 13 feet. Tuesday night, north winds 15 to 25 knots. Seas 9 to 12 feet. Wednesday, north winds 15 to 25 knots. Seas 8 to 11 feet. Wednesday night, north to northwest winds 15 to 25 knots. Seas 8 to 12 feet. Thursday, north winds 15 to 25 knots. Seas 7 to 12 feet. Thursday night, north to northwest winds 10 to 20 knots. Seas 7 to 9 feet. Friday, north to northwest winds 5 to 15 knots. Seas 7 to 10 feet. Friday night, north to northwest winds 10 to 20 knots. Seas 6 to 10 feet. The coastal waters forecast from Point Reyes to Pigeon Point out to 10 nautical miles. Gale warning in effect until 3 a.m. Pacific Daylight Time Monday. For tonight, northwest winds 25 to 30 knots with gusts up to 40 knots, becoming north 15 to 20 knots. Seas 9 to 13 feet, subsiding to 7 to 10 feet after midnight. Wave detail, northwest 11 feet at 11 seconds. For Monday, northwest wind 15 to 20 knots. Seas 5 to 8 feet. Wave detail, northwest 8 feet at 10 seconds. For Monday night, northwest wind 15 to 20 knots, easing to 10 to 15 knots after midnight. Seas 6 to 9 feet. Wave detail, northwest 8 feet at 9 seconds. The coastal waters forecast from Pigeon Point to Point Pinos out to 10 nautical miles. Gale warning in effect until 3 a.m. Pacific Daylight Time Monday. For tonight, northwest wind 20 to 25 knots with gusts up to 35 knots, easing to 15 to 20 knots after midnight. Seas 10 to 13 feet, subsiding to 8 to 11 feet after midnight. Wave detail, northwest 13 feet at 13 seconds. For Monday, northwest wind 15 to 20 knots, rising to 20 to 25 knots with gusts up to 35 knots in the afternoon. Seas 6 to 9 feet. Wave detail, northwest 9 feet at 11 seconds. For Monday night, northwest wind 15 to 20 knots, easing to 5 to 10 knots after midnight. Seas 6 to 8 feet. Wave detail, northwest 8 feet at 11 seconds. The following is an important beach hazard message from the National Weather Service. Issued at 6:34 a.m. Pacific Daylight Time. Beach hazard statement remains in effect through Monday morning. What? Strong northerly winds will generate very rough conditions at area beaches along with stronger and longshore currents. Where? Greatest impacts will be along west facing beaches of the Pacific coastline. When? Through Monday morning. Impacts. Dangerous wind and wave conditions will impact beaches and water activities such as swimming, surfing, boating, and tide pooling. Rough seas can sweep up the beach and over rocks and jetties, pulling people into a cold, turbulent ocean. Rip currents will be stronger than normal, and longshore currents can move people and items in the water quickly away from the point of entry. Local beach and cliff erosion is possible. Water temperatures will also cool rapidly due to strong upwelling conditions during this time. Large tidal swings can cut off access to beach walkers. Stay off of jetties, piers, rocks, and other water

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Sunrise, sunset, and tidal information for the San Francisco Bay Area for Sunday, May 17th. The sunset tonight, 8:14 p.m. The sunrise tomorrow, 5:58 a.m. The sunset tomorrow, 8:15 p.m. Tidal data at the Golden Gate for the afternoon and evening hours today and the morning hours of tomorrow. High tide, 1:50 p.m. at 4.73 feet. Low tide, 06:06 p.m. at 2.76 feet. High tide, 12:17 a.m. at 6.80 feet. Low tide, 7:18 a.m. at -188 feet. Here are the buoy observations for 10 p.m. Pacific Daylight Time. An offshore buoy 6 winds southwest at 10 knots, pressure 1,031.4 millibars. An offshore buoy 59 winds north at 19 knots, gusting to 23, water temperature 60, pressure 1,026.8 millibars. A buoy 14 near Point Arena winds northwest at 21 knots, gusting to 25, water temperature 49, pressure 1,016.1 millibars. A buoy 13 near Bodega Bay winds northwest at 21 knots, gusting to 25, pressure 1,013.0 millibars. At Point Reyes Wave Rider buoy water temperature 49, seas 16 feet every 11 seconds. At San Francisco Bar buoy water temperature 51, seas 9 feet every 11 seconds. At San Francisco buoy winds northwest at 17 knots, gusting to 21, water temperature 49, pressure 1,011.5 millibars. At Half Moon Bay buoy winds at knots, water temperature 51, swell 12 feet every 11 seconds. At Monterey buoy winds northwest at 21 knots, gusting to 27, water temperature 52, pressure 1,009.8 millibars. At Point Sur, Wave Rider buoy water temperature 52, seas 13 feet every 12 seconds. At Cape San Martin buoy winds northwest at 23 knots, gusting to 29, water temperature 55, pressure 1,008.7 millibars. Synopsis for the Central California coast and bays, including the Monterey Bay, Greater Farallones, and Cordell Bank National Marine Sanctuaries. Hazardous conditions are expected tonight before improving tomorrow. Strong northerly breezes with widespread gale force gusts and rough to very rough seas are expected tonight. Conditions will slowly begin to improve tomorrow as winds diminish and seas abate. Conditions will remain hazardous to small craft throughout the week, especially for the northern outer waters. The marine forecast for San Pablo Bay, Suisun Bay, the West Delta, and the San Francisco Bay north of the Bay Bridge. Gale warning in effect until 3 a.m. Pacific Daylight Time Monday. For tonight, north wind 15 to 20 knots, rising to 20 to 25 knots late this evening and overnight. Gusts up to 40 knots. For Monday, north wind 20 to 25 knots with gusts up to 40 knots, easing to 15 to 20 knots in the afternoon. For Monday night, west wind 5 to 10 knots, backing to southwest after midnight. The marine forecast for Monterey Bay. Gale warning in effect until 9 p.m. Pacific Daylight Time this evening. Small craft advisory in effect through Monday evening. For tonight, northwest wind 20 to 25 knots with gusts up to 35 knots, easing to 10 to 15 knots. Sea 7 to 10 feet, subsiding to 5 to 8 feet after midnight. Wave detail, northwest 9 feet at 13 seconds and south 2 feet at 14 seconds. For Monday, northwest wind 5 to 10 knots, becoming west 15 to 20 knots in the afternoon. Seas 5 to 7 feet, subsiding to 4 to 5 feet in the afternoon. Wave detail, northwest 6 feet at 11 seconds. For Monday night, west wind 15 to 20 knots, becoming northeast around 5 knots after midnight. Seas 4 to 6 feet. Wave detail, northwest 5 feet at 10 seconds.

The coastal waters forecast from Point Arena to Point Reyes out to 10 nautical miles. Gale warning in effect until 3 a.m. Pacific Daylight Time Monday. Tonight, northwest wind 25 to 30 knots with gusts up to 40 knots, easing to 10 to 15 knots, seas 11 to 15 feet, subsiding to 9 to 11 feet after midnight. Wave detail, northwest 14 feet at 10 seconds. Monday, northwest wind 15 to 20 knots, rising to 20 to 25 knots with gusts up to 35 knots in the afternoon. Sea 7 to 9 feet, wave detail, northwest 8 feet at 10 seconds. Monday night, northwest wind 20 to 25 knots, easing to 15 to 20 knots after midnight. Seas 8 to 11 feet, wave detail, northwest 10 feet at 9 seconds. The coastal waters forecast from Point Arena to Point Reyes 10 to 60 nautical miles offshore. Gale warning in effect through Monday morning. Tonight, north wind 30 to 35 knots with gusts up to 45 knots. Easing to 20 to 25 knots with gusts up to 35 knots. Seas 15 to 16 feet. Subsiding to 13 to 14 feet after midnight. Wave detail, north 16 feet at 11 seconds. Monday, north wind 20 to 25 knots with gusts up to 35 knots. Seas 10 to 12 feet. Wave detail, northwest 12 feet at 10 seconds and south 2 feet at 16 seconds. Monday night, northwest wind 25 to 30 knots. Seas 12 to 14 feet. Wave detail, northwest 14 feet at 10 seconds. San Francisco Bar forecast. In the deep water channel, mixed seas of 5 to 7 feet at 13 seconds. Across the bar, swell can be more than twice as high across the bar than surrounding waters. Waves are also more prone to break, particularly during strong ebb currents. Maximum ebb current of 4.8 knots at 5, 17 a.m. Monday and 1.2 knots at 6, 46 p.m. Monday. The coastal waters forecast from Point Pinos to Point Piedras Blancas out to 10 nautical miles. Gale warning in effect until 3 a.m. Pacific Daylight Time Monday. Tonight, northwest wind 25 to 30 knots with gusts up to 40 knots, easing to 15 to 20 knots, seas 11 to 14 feet, subsiding to 9 to 11 feet after midnight. Wave detail, northwest 13 feet at 13 seconds. Monday, northwest wind 10 to 15 knots, seas 8 to 10 feet, subsiding to 6 to 8 feet in the afternoon. Wave detail, northwest 9 feet at 11 seconds. Monday night, northwest wind 10 to 15 knots, seas 6 to 8 feet. Wave detail, northwest 7 feet at 10 seconds. The coastal waters forecast from Pigeon Point to Point Pinos 10 to 60 nautical miles offshore. Gale warning in effect until 3 a.m. Pacific Daylight Time Monday. Tonight, northwest wind 25 to 30 knots with gusts up to 45 knots. Veering to north 20 to 25 knots with gusts up to 35 knots late. Seas 15 to 17 feet, subsiding to 12 to 16 feet after midnight. Wave detail, northwest 17 feet at 12 seconds. Monday, northwest wind 20 to 25 knots, seas 10 to 13 feet, subsiding to 8 to 11 feet in the afternoon. Wave detail, northwest 12 feet at 11 seconds. Monday night, northwest wind 20 to 25 knots, easing to 15 to 20 knots after midnight. Seas 9 to 12 feet. Wave detail, northwest 12 feet at 11 seconds. The offshore waters forecast for the following marine location, Point Arena to Pigeon Point between 60 nautical miles and 150 nautical miles offshore. Issued at 8:56 p.m. Pacific Daylight Time. Gale warning, tonight, north winds 30 to 35 knots, diminishing to 25 to 30 knots. Sea is 12 to 17 feet. Monday, north winds 25 to 30 knots. Sea is 11 to 14 feet. Monday night, north winds 25 to 30 knots. Sea is 12 to 14 feet. Tuesday, north winds 20 to 30 knots. Seas 10 to 14 feet. Tuesday night, north winds 20 to 30 knots. Seas 10 to 11 feet. Wednesday, north winds 20 to 30 knots. Seas 10 to 12 feet.
Wednesday night, north winds 20 to 30 knots. Seas 10 to 13 feet. Thursday, north winds 15 to 25 knots. Seas 9 to 13 feet. Thursday night, north winds 15 to 25 knots. Seas 8 to 10 feet. Friday, north winds 15 to 25 knots. Seas 7 to 12 feet. Friday night, north winds 15 to 25 knots. Seas 7 to 12 feet. The offshore waters forecast for the following marine location: Pigeon Point to Point Piedras Blancas between 60 nautical miles and 150 nautical miles offshore. Issued at 8:56 p.m. Pacific Daylight Time. Gale, the following is an important beach hazard message from the National Weather Service. Issued at 10:16 p.m. Pacific Daylight Time. Beach hazard statement remains in effect until 9 a.m. Pacific Daylight Time Monday. What? Strong northerly winds will generate very rough conditions at area beaches along with stronger and longshore currents. Where? Greatest impacts will be along west-facing beaches of the Pacific coastline. When? Until 9 a.m. Pacific Daylight Time Monday. Impacts. Dangerous wind and wave conditions will impact beaches and water activities such as swimming, surfing, boating, and tide pooling. Rough seas can sweep up the beach and over rocks and jetties, pulling people into a cold, turbulent ocean. Rip currents will be stronger than normal, and longshore currents can move people and items in the water quickly away from the point of entry. Local beach and cliff erosion is possible. Water temperatures will also cool rapidly due to strong upwelling conditions during this time. Large tidal swings can cut off access to beach walkers. Stay off of jetties, piers, rocks, and other waterside infrastructure. Remain out of the water to avoid hazardous surf and never turn your back on the ocean. Monitor local weather, surf, and tide forecast at www.weather.gov/mtr. The offshore waters forecast for the following marine location: Pigeon Point to Point Piedras Blancas between 60 nautical miles and 150 nautical miles offshore. Issued at 8:56 p.m. Pacific Daylight Time. Gale warning, tonight, north winds 30 to 35 knots, diminishing to 25 to 30 knots. Seas 14 to 17 feet. Monday, north winds 20 to 30 knots. Seas 10 to 15 feet. Monday night, north winds 20 to 30 knots. Seas 10 to 13 feet. Tuesday, north winds 20 to 30 knots. Seas 10 to 13 feet. Tuesday night, north winds 15 to 25 knots. Seas 9 to 12 feet. Wednesday, north winds 15 to 25 knots. Seas 8 to 11 feet. Wednesday night, north to northwest winds 15 to 25 knots. Seas 8 to 12 feet. Thursday, north winds 15 to 25 knots. Seas 7 to 12 feet. Thursday night, north to northwest winds 10 to 20 knots. Seas 7 to 9 feet. Friday, north to northwest winds 5 to 15 knots. Seas 7 to 10 feet. Friday night, north to northwest winds 10 to 20 knots. Seas 6 to 10 feet. The coastal waters forecast from Point Reyes to Pigeon Point out to 10 nautical miles. Gale warning in effect until 3 a.m. Pacific Daylight Time Monday. For tonight, northwest winds 25 to 30 knots with gusts up to 40 knots, becoming north 15 to 20 knots. Seas 9 to 13 feet, subsiding to 7 to 10 feet after midnight. Wave detail, northwest 11 feet at 11 seconds. For Monday, northwest wind 15 to 20 knots. Seas 5 to 8 feet. Wave detail, northwest 8 feet at 10 seconds. For Monday night, northwest wind 15 to 20 knots, easing to 10 to 15 knots after midnight. Seas 6 to 9 feet. Wave detail, northwest 8 feet at 9 seconds. The coastal waters forecast from Pigeon Point to Point Pinos out to 10 nautical miles.
gale warning in effect until 3 a.m. Pacific Daylight Time Monday. For tonight,

northwest wind 20 to 25 knots with gusts up to 35 knots, easing to 15 to 20 knots after midnight. Seas 10 to 13 feet, subsiding to 8 to 11 feet after midnight. Wave detail, northwest 13 feet at 13 seconds. For Monday, northwest wind 15 to 20 knots, rising to 20 to 25 knots with gusts up to 35 knots in the afternoon. Seas 6 to 9 feet. Wave detail, northwest 9 feet at 11 seconds. For Monday night, northwest wind 15 to 20 knots, easing to 5 to 10 knots after midnight. Seas 6 to 8 feet. Wave detail, northwest 8 feet at 11 seconds. The following is an important beach hazard message from the National Weather Service. Issued at 10:16 p.m. Pacific Daylight Time. Beach hazard statement remains in effect until 9 a.m. Pacific Daylight Time Monday. What? Strong northerly winds will generate very rough conditions at area beaches along with stronger and longshore currents. Where? Greatest impacts will be along west facing beaches of the Pacific coastline. When? Until 9 a.m. Pacific Daylight Time Monday. Impacts. Dangerous wind and wave conditions will impact beaches and water activities such as swimming, surfing, boating, and tidepooling. Rough seas can sweep up the beach and over rocks and jetties, pulling people into a cold, turbulent ocean. Rip currents will be stronger than normal, and longshore currents can move people and items in the water quickly away from the point of entry. Local beach and cliff erosion is possible. Water temperatures will also cool rapidly due to strong upwelling conditions during this time. Large tidal swings can cut off access to beach walkers. Stay off of jetties, piers, rocks, and other waterside infrastructure. Remain out of the water to avoid hazardous surf and never turn your back on the ocean. Monitor local weather, surf, and tide forecast at www.weather.gov/mtr. Sunrise, sunset, and tidal information for the San Francisco Bay Area for Sunday, May 17th. The sunset tonight, 8:14 p.m. The sunrise tomorrow, 5:58 a.m. The sunset tomorrow, 8:15 p.m. Tidal data at the Golden Gate for the afternoon and evening hours today and the morning hours of tomorrow. High tide, 1:50 p.m. at 4.73 feet. Low tide, 06:06 p.m. at 2.76 feet. High tide, 12:17 a.m. at 6.80 feet. Low tide, 7:18 a.m. at -188 feet. 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This broadcast originates from the National Weather Service office located in Monterey, California, and serves the coastal marine waters, including San Francisco and Monterey Bay. Here are the buoy observations for 10 p.m. Pacific Daylight Time. An offshore buoy 6 winds west at 10 knots, pressure 1,031.5 millibars. An offshore buoy 59 winds north at 19 knots, gusting to 23, water temperature 60, pressure 1,026.8 millibars. A buoy 14 near Point Arena winds northwest at 21 knots, gusting to 25, water temperature 49, pressure 1,016.1 millibars. A buoy 13 near Bodega Bay winds northwest at 21 knots, gusting to 25, pressure 1,013.0 millibars. At Point Reyes Wave Rider buoy water temperature 49, seas 16 feet every 11 seconds. At San Francisco Bar buoy water temperature 51, seas 9 feet every 11 seconds. At San Francisco Bay, winds northwest at 70 knots, gusting to 23, swell 11 feet every 11 seconds. At Half Moon Bay, buoy winds at knots, water temperature 51, swell 12 feet every 11 seconds. At Monterey, buoy winds northwest at 21 knots, gusting to 27, water temperature 52, pressure 1,009.8 millibars. At Pointer, Wave Rider buoy water temperature 52, seas 13 feet every 12 seconds.

East San Martin Buoy winds northwest at 23 knots, gusting to 29, water temperature 55, pressure 1,008.7 millibars. Synopsis for the Central California coast and bays, including the Monterey Bay, Greater Farallon, and Cordell Bank National Marine Sanctuaries. Hazardous conditions are expected tonight before improving tomorrow. Strong northerly breezes with widespread gale force gusts and rough to very rough seas are expected tonight. Conditions will slowly begin to improve tomorrow as winds diminish and seas abate. Conditions will remain hazardous to small craft throughout the week, especially for the northern outer waters. The marine forecast for San Pablo Bay, Suisun Bay, the West Delta, and the San Francisco Bay north of the Bay Bridge. Gale warning in effect until 3 a.m. Pacific Daylight Time Monday. For tonight, north wind 15 to 20 knots, rising to 20 to 25 knots late this evening and overnight. Gusts up to 40 knots. For Monday, north wind 20 to 25 knots with gusts up to 40 knots, easing to 15 to 20 knots in the afternoon. For Monday night, west wind 5 to 10 knots, backing to southwest after midnight. The marine forecast for Monterey Bay. Gale warning in effect until 9 p.m. Pacific Daylight Time this evening. Small craft advisory in effect through Monday evening. For tonight, northwest wind 20 to 25 knots with gusts up to 35 knots, easing to 10 to 15 knots. Sea 7 to 10 feet, subsiding to 5 to 8 feet after midnight. Wave detail, northwest 9 feet at 13 seconds and south 2 feet at 14 seconds. For Monday, northwest wind 5 to 10 knots, becoming west 15 to 20 knots in the afternoon. Seas 5 to 7 feet, subsiding to 4 to 5 feet in the afternoon. Wave detail, northwest 6 feet at 11 seconds. For Monday night, west wind 15 to 20 knots, becoming northeast around 5 knots after midnight. Seas 4 to 6 feet. Wave detail, northwest 5 feet at 10 seconds. The coastal waters forecast from Point Arena to Point Reyes out to 10 nautical miles. Gale warning in effect until 3 a.m. Pacific Daylight Time Monday. Tonight, northwest wind 25 to 30 knots with gusts up to 40 knots, easing to 10 to 15 knots, seas 11 to 15 feet, subsiding to 9 to 11 feet after midnight. Wave detail, northwest 14 feet at 10 seconds. Monday, northwest wind 15 to 20 knots, rising to 20 to 25 knots with gusts up to 35 knots in the afternoon. Sea 7 to 9 feet, wave detail, northwest 8 feet at 10 seconds. Monday night, northwest wind 20 to 25 knots, easing to 15 to 20 knots after midnight. Seas 8 to 11 feet, wave detail, northwest 10 feet at 9 seconds. The coastal waters forecast from Point Arena to Point Reyes 10 to 60 nautical miles offshore. Gale warning in effect through Monday morning. Tonight, north wind 30 to 35 knots with gusts up to 45 knots, easing to 20 to 25 knots with gusts up to 35 knots, seas 15 to 16 feet, subsiding to 13 to 14 feet after midnight. Wave detail, north 16 feet at 11 seconds. Monday, north wind 20 to 25 knots with gusts up to 35 knots, seas 10 to 12 feet. Wave detail, northwest 12 feet at 10 seconds and south 2 feet at 16 seconds. Monday night, northwest wind 25 to 30 knots, seas 12 to 14 feet. Wave detail, northwest 14 feet at 10 seconds. San Francisco Bar forecast. In the deep water channel, mixed seas of 5 to 7 feet at 13 seconds. Across the bar, swell can be more than twice as high across the bar than surrounding waters. Waves are also more prone to break, particularly during strong ebb currents. Maximum ebb current of 4.8 knots at 5:17 a.m. Monday and 1.2 knots at 6:46 p.m. Monday. The coastal waters forecast from Point Pinos to Point Piedras Blancas out to 10 nautical miles. Gale warning in effect until 3 a.m. Pacific Daylight Time Monday. Tonight, northwest wind 25 to 30 knots with gusts up to 40 knots, easing to 15 to 20 knots, seas 11 to 14 feet, subsiding.

to 9 to 11 feet after midnight. Wave detail, northwest 13 feet at 13 seconds. Monday, northwest wind 10 to 15 knots, seas 8 to 10 feet, subsiding to 6 to 8 feet on the afternoon. Wave detail, northwest 9 feet at 11 seconds. Monday night, northwest wind 10 to 15 knots, seas 6 to 8 feet. Wave detail, northwest 7 feet at 10 seconds. The coastal waters forecast from Pigeon Point to Point Pinos 10 to 60 nautical miles offshore. Gale warning in effect until 3 a.m. Pacific Daylight Time Monday. Tonight, northwest wind 25 to 30 knots with gusts up to 45 knots. Veering to north 20 to 25 knots with gusts up to 35 knots late. Seas 15 to 17 feet, subsiding to 12 to 16 feet after midnight. Wave detail, northwest 17 feet at 12 seconds. Monday, northwest wind 20 to 25 knots, seas 10 to 13 feet, subsiding to 8 to 11 feet in the afternoon. Wave detail, northwest 12 feet at 11 seconds. Monday night, northwest wind 20 to 25 knots, easing to 15 to 20 knots after midnight. Seas 9 to 12 feet. Wave detail, northwest 12 feet at 11 seconds. The offshore waters forecast for the following marine location: Point Arena to Pigeon Point between 60 nautical miles and 150 nautical miles offshore. Issued at 8:56 p.m. Pacific Daylight Time. Gale warning, tonight, north winds 30 to 35 knots, diminishing to 25 to 30 knots. Sea is 12 to 17 feet. Monday, north winds 25 to 30 knots. Seas 11 to 14 feet. Monday night, north winds 25 to 30 knots. Sea is 12 to 14 feet. Tuesday, north winds. Tuesday night, north winds 25 to 30 knots. Sea is 12 to 14 feet. Tuesday, north winds 20 to 30 knots. Seas 10 to 14 feet. Tuesday night, north winds 20 to 30 knots. Seas 10 to 11 feet. Wednesday, north winds 20 to 30 knots. Seas 10 to 12 feet. Wednesday night, north winds 20 to 30 knots. Seas 10 to 13 feet. Thursday, north winds 15 to 25 knots. Seas 9 to 13 feet. Thursday night, north winds 15 to 25 knots. Seas 8 to 10 feet. Friday, north winds 15 to 25 knots. Seas 7 to 12 feet. Friday night, north winds 15 to 25 knots. Seas 7 to 12 feet. The offshore waters forecast for the following marine location: Pigeon Point to Point Piedras Blancas between 60 nautical miles and 150 nautical miles offshore. Issued at 8:56 p.m. Pacific Daylight Time. Gale warning, tonight, north winds 30 to 35 knots, diminishing to 25 to 30 knots. Seas 14 to 17 feet. Monday, north winds 20 to 30 knots. Seas 10 to 15 feet. Monday night, north winds 20 to 30 knots. Seas 10 to 13 feet. Tuesday, north winds 20 to 30 knots. Seas 10 to 13 feet. Tuesday night, north winds 15 to 25 knots. Seas 9 to 12 feet. Wednesday, north winds 15 to 25 knots. Seas 8 to 11 feet. Wednesday night, north to northwest winds 15 to 25 knots. Seas 8 to 12 feet. Thursday, north winds 15 to 25 knots. Seas 7 to 12 feet. Thursday night, north to northwest winds 10 to 20 knots. Seas 7 to 9 feet. Friday, north to northwest winds 5 to 15 knots. Seas 7 to 10 feet. Friday night, north to northwest winds 10 to 20 knots. Seas 6 to 10 feet. The coastal waters forecast from Point Reyes to Pigeon Point out to 10 nautical miles. Gale warning in effect until 3 a.m. Pacific Daylight Time Monday. For tonight, northwest winds 25 to 30 knots with gusts up to 40 knots, becoming north 15 to 20 knots. Seas 9 to 13.

feet, subsiding to 7 to 10 feet after midnight. Wave detail, northwest 11 feet at 11 seconds. For Monday, northwest wind 15 to 20 knots. Seas 5 to 8 feet. Wave detail, northwest 8 feet at 10 seconds. For Monday night, northwest wind 15 to 20 knots, easing to 10 to 50 knots after midnight. Seas 6 to 9 feet. Wave detail, northwest 8 feet at 9 seconds. The coastal waters forecast from Pigeon Point to Point Pinos out to 10 nautical miles. Gale warning in effect until 3 a.m. Pacific Daylight Time Monday. For tonight, northwest wind 20 to 25 knots with gusts up to 35 knots, easing to 15 to 20 knots after midnight. Seas 10 to 13 feet, subsiding to 8 to 11 feet after midnight. Wave detail, northwest 13 feet at 13 seconds. For Monday, northwest wind 15 to 20 knots, rising to 20 to 25 knots with gusts up to 35 knots in the afternoon. Seas 6 to 9 feet. Wave detail, northwest 9 feet at 11 seconds. For Monday night, northwest wind 15 to 20 knots, easing to 5 to 10 knots after midnight. Seas 6 to 8 feet. Wave detail, northwest 8 feet at 11 seconds. The following is an important beach hazard message from the National Weather Service, issued at 10:16 p.m. Pacific Daylight Time. Beach hazard statement remains in effect until 9 a.m. Pacific Daylight Time Monday. What? Strong northerly winds will generate very rough conditions at area beaches along with stronger and longshore currents. Where? Greatest impacts will be along west facing beaches of the Pacific coastline. When? Until 9 a.m. Pacific Daylight Time Monday. Impacts. Dangerous wind and wave conditions will impact beaches and water activities such as swimming, surfing, boating, and tide pooling. Rough seas can sweep up the beach and over rocks and jetties, pulling people into a cold, turbulent ocean. Rip currents will be stronger than normal, and longshore currents can move people and items in the water quickly away from the point of entry. Local beach and cliff erosion is possible. Water temperatures will also cool rapidly due to strong upwelling conditions during this time. Large tidal swings can cut off access to beach walkers. Stay off of jetties, piers, rocks, and other waterside infrastructure. Remain out of the water to avoid hazardous surf and never turn your back on the ocean. Monitor local weather, surf, and tide forecast at www.weather.gov/mtr. Sunrise, sunset, and tidal information for the San Francisco Bay Area for Sunday, May 17th. The sunset tonight, 8:14 p.m. The sunrise tomorrow, 5:58 a.m. The sunset tomorrow, 8:15 p.m. Tidal data at the Golden Gate for the afternoon and evening hours today and the morning hours of tomorrow. High tide, 1:50 p.m. at 4.73 feet. Low tide, 06:06 p.m. at 2.76 feet. High tide, 12:17 a.m. at 6.80 feet. Low tide, 7:18 a.m. at -188 feet. Here are the buoy observations for 10 p.m. Pacific Daylight Time. An offshore buoy 6 winds west at 10 knots, pressure 1,031.5 millibars. An offshore buoy 59 winds north at 19 knots, gusting to 23, water temperature 60, pressure 1,026.8 millibars. A buoy 14 near Point Arena winds northwest at 21 knots, gusting to 25, water temperature 49, pressure 1,016.1 millibars. A buoy 13 near Bodega Bay winds northwest at 21 knots, gusting to 25, pressure 1,013.0 millibars. At Point Reyes Wave Rider buoy water temperature 49, seas 16 feet every 11 seconds. At San Francisco Bar buoy water temperature 51, seas 9 feet every 11 seconds. At San Francisco buoy winds northwest at 70 knots, gusting to 23, swell 11 feet every 11 seconds. At Half Moon Bay buoy winds at knots, water

temperature 51, swell 12 feet every 11 seconds. At Monterey, buoy winds northwest at 21 knots, gusting to 27, water temperature 52, pressure 1,009.8 millibars. At Point Sur, wave rider buoy water temperature 52, seas 13 feet every 12 seconds. At Cape San Martin, buoy winds northwest at 23 knots, gusting to 29, water temperature 55, pressure 1,008.7 millibars. Synopsis for the Central California coast and bays, including the Monterey Bay, Greater Farallones, and Cordell Bank National Marine Sanctuaries. Hazardous conditions are expected tonight before improving tomorrow. Strong northerly breezes with widespread gale force gusts and rough to very rough seas are expected tonight. Conditions will slowly begin to improve tomorrow as winds diminish and seas abate. Conditions will remain hazardous to small craft throughout the week, especially for the northern outer waters. The marine forecast for San Pablo Bay, Suisun Bay, the West Delta, and the San Francisco Bay north of the Bay Bridge. Gale warning in effect until 3 a.m. Pacific Daylight Time Monday. For tonight, north wind 15 to 20 knots, rising to 20 to 25 knots late this evening and overnight. Gusts up to 40 knots. For Monday, north wind 20 to 25 knots with gusts up to 40 knots, easing to 15 to 20 knots in the afternoon. For Monday night, west wind 5 to 10 knots, backing to southwest after midnight. The marine forecast for Monterey Bay. Gale warning in effect until 9 p.m. Pacific Daylight Time this evening. Small craft advisory in effect through Monday evening. For tonight, northwest wind 20 to 25 knots with gusts up to 35 knots, easing to 10 to 15 knots. Sea at 7 to 10 feet, subsiding to 5 to 8 feet after midnight. Wave detail, northwest 9 feet at 13 seconds and south 2 feet at 14 seconds. For Monday, northwest wind 5 to 10 knots, becoming west 15 to 20 knots in the afternoon. Seas 5 to 7 feet, subsiding to 4 to 5 feet in the afternoon. Wave detail, northwest 6 feet at 11 seconds. For Monday night, west wind 15 to 20 knots, becoming northeast around 5 knots after midnight. Seas 4 to 6 feet. Wave detail, northwest 5 feet at 10 seconds. The coastal waters forecast from Point Arena to Point Reyes out to 10 nautical miles. Gale warning in effect until 3 a.m. Pacific Daylight Time Monday. Tonight, northwest wind 25 to 30 knots with gusts up to 40 knots, easing to 10 to 15 knots, seas 11 to 15 feet, subsiding to 9 to 11 feet after midnight. Wave detail, northwest 14 feet at 10 seconds. Monday, northwest wind 15 to 20 knots, rising to 20 to 25 knots with gusts up to 35 knots in the afternoon. Sea 7 to 9 feet, wave detail, northwest 8 feet at 10 seconds. Monday night, northwest wind 20 to 25 knots, easing to 15 to 20 knots after midnight. Seas 8 to 11 feet, wave detail, northwest 10 feet at 9 seconds. The coastal waters forecast from Point Arena to Point Reyes 10 to 60 nautical miles offshore. Gale warning in effect through Monday morning. Tonight, north wind 30 to 35 knots with gusts up to 45 knots, easing to 20 to 25 knots with gusts up to 35 knots, seas 15 to 16 feet, subsiding to 13 to 14 feet after midnight. Wave detail, north 16 feet at 11 seconds. Monday, north wind 20 to 25 knots with gusts up to 35 knots, seas 10 to 12 feet. Wave detail, northwest 12 feet at 10 seconds and south 2 feet at 16 seconds. Monday night, northwest wind 25 to 30 knots, seas 12 to 14 feet. Wave detail, northwest 14 feet at 10 seconds. San Francisco Bar forecast. In the deep water channel, mixed seas of 5 to 7 feet at 13 seconds. Across the bar, swell can be more than twice as high across the bar than surrounding waters. Waves are also more prone to break, particularly during strong ebb currents. Maximum ebb current of 4.8 knots at 5:17 a.m. Monday and 1.2 knots at 6:17

p.m. Monday. The coastal waters forecast from Point Pinos to Point Piedras blunts out to 10 nautical miles. Gale warning in effect until 3 a.m. Pacific Daylight Time Monday. Tonight, northwest wind 25 to 30 knots with gusts up to 40 knots, easing to 15 to 20 knots, seas 11 to 14 feet, subsiding to 9 to 11 feet after midnight. Wave detail, northwest 13 feet at 13 seconds. Monday, northwest wind 10 to 15 knots, seas 8 to 10 feet, subsiding to 6 to 8 feet in the afternoon. Wave detail, northwest 9 feet at 11 seconds. Monday night, northwest wind 10 to 15 knots, seas 6 to 8 feet. Wave detail, northwest 7 feet at 10 seconds. The coastal waters forecast from Pigeon Point to Point Pinos 10 to 60 nautical miles offshore. Gale warning in effect until 3 a.m. Pacific Daylight Time Monday. Tonight, northwest wind 25 to 30 knots with gusts up to 45 knots. Veering to north 20 to 25 knots with gusts up to 35 knots late. Seas 15 to 17 feet, subsiding to 12 to 16 feet after midnight. Wave detail, northwest 17 feet at 12 seconds. Monday, northwest wind 20 to 25 knots, seas 10 to 13 feet, subsiding to 8 to 11 feet in the afternoon. Wave detail, northwest 12 feet at 11 seconds. Monday night, northwest wind 20 to 25 knots, easing to 15 to 20 knots after midnight. Seas 9 to 12 feet. Wave detail, northwest 12 feet at 11 seconds. The offshore waters forecast for the following marine location: Point Arena to Pigeon Point between 60 nautical miles and 150 nautical miles offshore. Issued at 8:56 p.m. Pacific Daylight Time. Gale warning, tonight, north winds 30 to 35 knots, diminishing to 25 to 30 knots. Sea is 12 to 17 feet. Monday, north winds 25 to 30 knots. Sea is 11 to 14 feet. Monday night, north winds 25 to 30 knots. Sea is 12 to 14 feet. Tuesday, north winds 20 to 30 knots. Sea is 10 to 14 feet. Tuesday night, north winds 20 to 30 knots. Sea is 10 to 11 feet. Wednesday, north winds 20 to 30 knots. Sea is 10 to 12 feet. Wednesday night, north winds 20 to 30 knots. Sea is 10 to 13 feet. Thursday, north winds 15 to 25 knots. Sea is 9 to 13 feet. Thursday night, north winds 15 to 25 knots. Sea is 8 to 10 feet. Friday, north winds 15 to 25 knots. Sea is 7 to 12 feet. Friday night, north winds 15 to 25 knots. Sea is 7 to 12 feet. The offshore waters forecast for the following marine location: Pigeon Point to Point Piedras Blancas between 60 nautical miles and 150 nautical miles offshore. Issued at 8:56 p.m. Pacific Daylight Time. Gale warning, tonight, north winds 30 to 35 knots, diminishing to 25 to 30 knots. Seas 14 to 17 feet. Monday, north winds 20 to 30 knots. Seas 10 to 15 feet. Monday night, north winds 20 to 30 knots. Seas 10 to 13 feet. Tuesday, north winds 20 to 30 knots. Seas 10 to 13 feet. Tuesday night, north winds 15 to 25 knots. Seas 9 to 12 feet. Wednesday, north winds 15 to 25 knots. Seas 8 to 11 feet. Wednesday night, north to northwest winds 15 to 25 knots. Seas 8 to 12 feet. Thursday, north winds 15 to 25 knots. Seas 7 to 12 feet. Thursday night, north to northwest winds 10 to 20 knots. Seas 7 to 9 feet. Friday, north to northwest winds 5 to 15 knots. Seas 7 to 10 feet. Friday night, north to northwest winds 10 to 20 knots. Seas 6 to 10 feet. The coastal waters forecast from Point Reyes to Pigeon Point out to 10 nautical miles.

northwest 8 feet at 9 seconds. The coastal waters forecast from Pigeon Point to Point Pinos out to 10 nautical miles. Gale warning in effect until 3 a.m. Pacific Daylight Time Monday. For tonight, northwest wind 20 to 25 knots with gusts up to 35 knots, easing to 15 to 20 knots after midnight. Seas 10 to 13 feet, subsiding to 8 to 11 feet after midnight. Wave detail, northwest 13 feet at 13 seconds. For Monday, northwest wind 15 to 20 knots, rising to 20 to 25 knots with gusts up to 35 knots in the afternoon. Seas 6 to 9 feet. Wave detail, northwest 9 feet at 11 seconds. For Monday night, northwest wind 15 to 20 knots, easing to 5 to 10 knots after midnight. Seas 6 to 8 feet. Wave detail, northwest 8 feet at 11 seconds. The following is an important beach hazard message from the National Weather Service, issued at 10:16 p.m. Pacific Daylight Time. Beach hazard statement remains in effect until 9 a.m. Pacific Daylight Time Monday. What? Strong northerly winds will generate very rough conditions at area beaches along with stronger and longshore currents. Where? Greatest impacts will be along west facing beaches of the Pacific coastline. When? Until 9 a.m. Pacific Daylight Time Monday. Impacts. Dangerous wind and wave conditions will impact beaches and water activities such as swimming, surfing, boating, and tide pooling. Rough seas can sweep up the beach and over rocks and jetties, pulling people into a cold, turbulent ocean. Rip currents will be stronger than normal, and longshore currents can move people and items in the water quickly away from the point of entry. Local beach and cliff erosion is possible. Water temperatures will also cool rapidly due to strong upwelling conditions during this time. Large tidal swings can cut off access to beach walkers. Stay off of jetties, piers, rocks, and other waterside infrastructure. Remain out of the water to avoid hazardous surf and never turn your back on the ocean. Monitor local weather, surf, and tide forecast at www.weather.gov/mtr. 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This broadcast originates from the National Weather Service office located in Monterey, California, and serves the coastal marine waters, including San Francisco and Monterey Bay. Sunrise, sunset, and tidal information for the San Francisco Bay area for Sunday, May 17th. The sunset tonight, 8:14 p.m. The sunrise tomorrow, 5:58 a.m. The sunset tomorrow, 8:15 p.m. Tidal data at the Golden Gate for the afternoon and evening hours today and the morning hours of tomorrow. High tide, 1:50 p.m. at 4.73 feet. Low tide, 06:06 p.m. at 2.76 feet. High tide, 12:17 a.m. at 6.80 feet. Low tide, 7:18 a.m. at -188 feet. Here are the buoy observations for 10 p.m. Pacific Daylight Time. An offshore buoy 6 winds west at 10 knots, pressure 1,031.5 millibars. An offshore buoy 59 winds north at 19 knots, gusting to 23, water temperature 60, pressure 1,026.8 millibars. And buoy 14 near Point Arena winds northwest at 21 knots, gusting to 25, water temperature 49, pressure 1,016.1 millibars. And buoy 13 near Bodega Bay winds northwest at 21 knots, gusting to 25, pressure 1,013.0 millibars. At Point Reyes Wave Rider buoy water temperature 49, seas 16 feet every 11 seconds. At San Francisco Bar buoy water temperature 51, seas 9 feet every 11 seconds. At San Francisco buoy winds northwest at 70 knots, gusting to 23, swell 11 feet every 11 seconds. At Half Moon Bay buoy winds at knots, water temperature 51, swell 12 feet every 11 seconds. At Monterey buoy winds northwest at 21 knots.

gusting to 27, water temperature 52, pressure 1,009.8 millibars. Head point, sir. Wave rider buoy water temperature 52, seas 13 feet every 12 seconds. At Cape San Martin buoy, winds northwest at 23 knots, gusting to 29, water temperature 55, pressure 1,008.7 millibars. Synopsis for the Central California coast and bays, including the Monterey Bay, Greater Farallones, and Cordell Bank National Marine Sanctuaries. Hazardous conditions are expected tonight before improving tomorrow. Strong northerly breezes with widespread gale force gusts and rough to very rough seas are expected tonight. Conditions will slowly begin to improve tomorrow as winds diminish and seas abate. Conditions will remain hazardous to small craft throughout the week, especially for the northern outer waters. The marine forecast for San Pablo Bay, Suisun Bay, the West Delta, and the San Francisco Bay north of the Bay Bridge. Gale warning in effect until 3 a.m. Pacific Daylight Time Monday. For tonight, north wind 15 to 20 knots, rising to 20 to 25 knots late this evening and overnight. Gusts up to 40 knots. For Monday, north wind 20 to 25 knots with gusts up to 40 knots, easing to 15 to 20 knots in the afternoon. For Monday night, west wind 5 to 10 knots, backing to southwest after midnight. The marine forecast for Monterey Bay. Gale warning in effect until 9 p.m. Pacific Daylight Time this evening. Small craft advisory in effect through Monday evening. For tonight, northwest wind 20 to 25 knots with gusts up to 35 knots, easing to 10 to 15 knots. Seas 7 to 10 feet, subsiding to 5 to 8 feet after midnight. Wave detail, northwest 9 feet at 13 seconds and south 2 feet at 14 seconds. For Monday, northwest wind 5 to 10 knots, becoming west 15 to 20 knots in the afternoon. Seas 5 to 7 feet, subsiding to 4 to 5 feet in the afternoon. Wave detail, northwest 6 feet at 11 seconds. For Monday night, west wind 15 to 20 knots, becoming northeast around 5 knots after midnight. Seas 4 to 6 feet. Wave detail, northwest 5 feet at 10 seconds. The coastal waters forecast from Point Arena to Point Reyes out to 10 nautical miles. Gale warning in effect until 3 a.m. Pacific Daylight Time Monday. Tonight, northwest wind 25 to 30 knots with gusts up to 40 knots, easing to 10 to 15 knots, seas 11 to 15 feet, subsiding to 9 to 11 feet after midnight. Wave detail, northwest 14 feet at 10 seconds. Monday, northwest wind 15 to 20 knots, rising to 20 to 25 knots with gusts up to 35 knots in the afternoon. Sea 7 to 9 feet, wave detail, northwest 8 feet at 10 seconds. Monday night, northwest wind 20 to 25 knots, easing to 15 to 20 knots after midnight. Seas 8 to 11 feet, wave detail, northwest 10 feet at 9 seconds. The coastal waters forecast from Point Arena to Point Reyes 10 to 60 nautical miles offshore. Gale warning in effect through Monday morning. Tonight, north wind 30 to 35 knots with gusts up to 45 knots, easing to 20 to 25 knots with gusts up to 35 knots, seas 15 to 16 feet, subsiding to 13 to 14 feet after midnight. Wave detail, north 16 feet at 11 seconds. Monday, north wind 20 to 25 knots with gusts up to 35 knots, seas 10 to 12 feet. Wave detail, northwest 12 feet at 10 seconds and south 2 feet at 16 seconds. Monday night, northwest wind 25 to 30 knots, seas 12 to 14 feet. Wave detail, northwest 14 feet at 10 seconds. San Francisco Bar forecast. In the deep water channel, mixed seas of 5 to 7 feet at 13 seconds. Across the bar, swell can be more than twice as high across the bar than surrounding waters. Waves are also more prone to break, particularly during strong ebb currents. Maximum ebb current of 4.8 knots at 5:17 a.m. Monday and 1.2 knots at 6:46 p.m. Monday.
The coastal waters forecast from Point Pinos to Point Piedras Blanc is out to 10 nautical miles. Gale warning in effect until 3 a.m. Pacific Daylight Time Monday. Tonight, northwest wind 25 to 30 knots with gusts up to 40 knots, easing to 16 to 20 knots seas 11 to 14 feet, subsiding to 9 to 11 feet after midnight. Wave detail, northwest 13 feet at 13 seconds. Monday, northwest wind 10 to 15 knots seas 8 to 10 feet, subsiding to 6 to 8 feet on the afternoon. Wave detail, northwest 9 feet at 11 seconds. Monday night, northwest wind 10 to 15 knots, seas 6 to 8 feet, wave detail, northwest 7 feet at 10 seconds. The coastal waters forecast from Pigeon Point to Point Pinos 10 to 60 nautical miles offshore. Gale warning in effect until 3 a.m. Pacific Daylight Time Monday. Tonight, northwest wind 25 to 30 knots with gusts up to 45 knots, veering to north 20 to 25 knots with gusts up to 35 knots late. Seas 15 to 17 feet, subsiding to 12 to 16 feet after midnight. Wave detail, northwest 17 feet at 12 seconds. Monday, northwest wind 20 to 25 knots, seas 10 to 13 feet, subsiding to 8 to 11 feet in the afternoon. Wave detail, northwest 12 feet at 11 seconds. Monday night, northwest wind 20 to 25 knots, easing to 15 to 20 knots after midnight. Seas 9 to 12 feet, wave detail, northwest 12 feet at 11 seconds. The offshore waters forecast for the following marine location, Point Arena to Pigeon Point between 60 nautical miles and 150 nautical miles offshore. Issued at 8:56 p.m. Pacific Daylight Time. Gale warning, tonight, north winds 30 to 35 knots, diminishing to 25 to 30 knots. Seas 12 to 17 feet. Monday, north winds 25 to 30 knots. Seas 11 to 14 feet. Monday night, north winds 25 to 30 knots. Seas 12 to 14 feet. Tuesday, north winds 20 to 30 knots. Seas 10 to 14 feet. Tuesday night, north winds 20 to 30 knots. Seas 10 to 11 feet. Wednesday, north winds 20 to 30 knots. Seas 10 to 12 feet. Wednesday night, north winds 20 to 30 knots. Seas 10 to 13 feet. Thursday, north winds 15 to 25 knots. Seas 9 to 13 feet. Thursday night, north winds 15 to 25 knots. Seas 8 to 10 feet. Friday, north winds 15 to 25 knots. Seas 7 to 12 feet. Friday night, north winds 15 to 25 knots. Seas 7 to 12 feet. The offshore waters forecast for the following marine location, Pigeon Point to Point Piedras Blanc is between 60 nautical miles and 150 nautical miles offshore. Issued at 8:56 p.m. Pacific Daylight Time. Gale warning, tonight, north winds 30 to 35 knots, diminishing to 25 to 30 knots. Seas 14 to 17 feet. Monday, north winds 20 to 30 knots. Seas 10 to 15 feet. Monday night, north winds 20 to 30 knots. Seas 10 to 13 feet. Tuesday, north winds 20 to 30 knots. Seas 10 to 13 feet. Tuesday night, north winds 15 to 25 knots. Seas 9 to 12 feet. Wednesday, north winds 15 to 25 knots. Seas 8 to 11 feet. Wednesday night, north to northwest winds 15 to 25 knots. Seas 8 to 12 feet. Thursday, north winds 15 to 25 knots. Seas 7 to 12 feet. Thursday night, north to northwest winds 10 to 20 knots. Seas 7 to 9 feet. Friday, north to northwest winds 5 to 15 knots. Seas 7 to 10 feet. Friday night, north to northwest winds 10 to 20 knots. Seas 6 to 10 feet. The coastal waters forecast from Point Reyes to Pigeon Point out to 10 nautical miles.
gale warning in effect until 3 a.m. Pacific Daylight Time Monday. For tonight, northwest winds 25 to 30 knots with gusts up to 40 knots, becoming north 15 to 20 knots. Seas 9 to 13 feet, subsiding to 7 to 10 feet after midnight. Wave detail, northwest 11 feet at 11 seconds. For Monday, northwest wind 15 to 20 knots. Seas 5 to 8 feet. Wave detail, northwest 8 feet at 10 seconds. For Monday night, northwest wind 15 to 20 knots, easing to 10 to 15 knots after midnight. Seas 6 to 9 feet. Wave detail, northwest 8 feet at 9 seconds. The coastal waters forecast from Pigeon Point to Point Pinos out to 10 nautical miles. Gale warning in effect until 3 a.m. Pacific Daylight Time Monday. For tonight, northwest wind 20 to 25 knots with gusts up to 35 knots, easing to 15 to 20 knots after midnight. Seas 10 to 13 feet, subsiding to 8 to 11 feet after midnight. Wave detail, northwest 13 feet at 13 seconds. For Monday, northwest wind 15 to 20 knots, rising to 20 to 25 knots with gusts up to 35 knots in the afternoon. Seas 6 to 9 feet. Wave detail, northwest 9 feet at 11 seconds. For Monday night, northwest wind 15 to 20 knots, easing to 5 to 10 knots after midnight. Seas 6 to 8 feet. Wave detail, northwest 8 feet at 11 seconds. The following is an important beach hazard message from the National Weather Service, issued at 10:16 p.m. Pacific Daylight Time. Beach hazard statement remains in effect until 9 a.m. Pacific Daylight Time Monday. What? Strong northerly winds will generate very rough conditions at area beaches along with stronger and longshore currents. Where? Greatest impacts will be along west-facing beaches of the Pacific coastline. When? Until 9 a.m. Pacific Daylight Time Monday. Impacts. Dangerous wind and wave conditions will impact beaches and water activities such as swimming, surfing, boating, and tide pooling. Rough seas can sweep up the beach and over rocks and jetties, pulling people into a cold, turbulent ocean. Rip currents will be stronger than normal, and longshore currents can move people and items in the water quickly away from the point of entry. Local beach and cliff erosion is possible. Water temperatures will also cool rapidly due to strong upwelling conditions during this time. Large tidal swings can cut off access to beach walkers. Stay off of jetties, piers, rocks, and other waterside infrastructure. Remain out of the water to avoid hazardous surf and never turn your back on the ocean. Monitor local weather, surf and tide forecast at www.weather.gov/mtr. Sunrise, sunset, and tidal information for the San Francisco Bay Area for Sunday, May 17th. The sunset tonight, 8:14 p.m. The sunrise tomorrow, 5:58 a.m. The sunset tomorrow, 8:15 p.m. Tidal data at the Golden Gate for the afternoon and evening hours today and the morning hours of tomorrow. High tide, 1:50 p.m. at 4.73 feet. Low tide, 06:06 p.m. at 2.76 feet. High tide, 12:17 a.m. at 6.80 feet. Low tide, 7:18 a.m. at -188 feet. Here are the buoy observations for 11 p.m. Pacific Daylight Time. An offshore buoy 6 winds west at 10 knots, pressure 1,031.7 millibars. An offshore buoy 59, winds north 21 knots, gusting to 23, water temperature 60, pressure 1,026.9 millibars, seas 3 feet every 11 seconds. At Point Arena buoy, winds northwest 21 knots, gusting to 25, water temperature 50, pressure 1,016.5 millibars, seas 8 feet, every 9 seconds. At buoy 13 near Bodega Bay, winds northwest at 19 knots, gusting to 23, pressure 1,013.3 millibars. At
Point Reyes Wave Rider buoy water temperature 49. Seas 15 feet every 10 seconds. At San Francisco Bar buoy water temperature 51. Seas 8 feet every 11 seconds. At San Francisco buoy winds northwest at 14 knots. Water temperature 49. Pressure 1,011.8 millibars. Swell 10 feet every 11 seconds. At Half Moon Bay buoy winds at knots. Water temperature 51. Swell 11 feet every 11 seconds. At Monterey Bay buoy winds northwest 17 knots. Gusting to 21. Water temperature 52. Pressure 1,010.1 millibars. Seas 14 feet every 11 seconds. At Pointer, Wave Rider buoy water temperature 52. Seas 14 feet every 11 seconds. At Cape San Martin buoy winds northwest at 23 knots, gusting to 27, water temperature 55, pressure 1,008.9 millibars. Synopsis for the Central California coast and bays, including the Monterey Bay, Greater Farallones, and Cordell Bank National Marine Sanctuaries, hazardous conditions are expected tonight before improving tomorrow. Strong northerly breezes with widespread gale force gusts and rough to very rough seas are expected tonight. Conditions will slowly begin to improve tomorrow as winds diminish and seas abate. Conditions will remain hazardous to small craft throughout the week, especially for the northern outer waters. The marine forecast for San Pablo Bay, Suisun Bay, the West Delta, and the San Francisco Bay north of the Bay Bridge. Gale warning in effect until 3 a.m. Pacific Daylight Time Monday. For tonight, north wind 15 to 20 knots, rising to 20 to 25 knots late this evening and overnight. Gusts up to 40 knots. For Monday, north wind 20 to 25 knots with gusts up to 40 knots, easing to 15 to 20 knots in the afternoon. For Monday night, west wind 5 to 10 knots, backing to southwest after midnight. The marine forecast for Monterey Bay. Gale warning in effect until 9 p.m. Pacific Daylight Time this evening. Small craft advisory in effect through Monday evening. For tonight, northwest wind 20 to 25 knots with gusts up to 35 knots, easing to 10 to 15 knots. Seas 7 to 10 feet, subsiding to 5 to 8 feet after midnight. Wave detail, northwest 9 feet at 13 seconds and south 2 feet at 14 seconds. For Monday, northwest wind 5 to 10 knots, becoming west 15 to 20 knots in the afternoon. Seas 5 to 7 feet, subsiding to 4 to 5 feet in the afternoon. Wave detail, northwest 6 feet at 11 seconds. For Monday night, west wind 15 to 20 knots, becoming northeast around 5 knots after midnight. Seas 4 to 6 feet. Wave detail, northwest 5 feet at 10 seconds. The coastal waters forecast from Point Arena to Point Reyes out to 10 nautical miles. Gale warning in effect until 3 a.m. Pacific Daylight Time Monday. Tonight, northwest wind 25 to 30 knots with gusts up to 40 knots, easing to 10 to 15 knots, seas 11 to 15 feet, subsiding to 9 to 11 feet after midnight. Wave detail, northwest 14 feet at 10 seconds. Monday, northwest wind 15 to 20 knots, rising to 20 to 25 knots with gusts up to 35 knots in the afternoon. Seas 7 to 9 feet, wave detail, northwest 8 feet at 10 seconds. Monday night, northwest wind 20 to 25 knots, easing to 15 to 20 knots after midnight. Seas 8 to 11 feet, wave detail, northwest 10 feet at 9 seconds. The coastal waters forecast from Point Arena to Point Reyes 10 to 60 nautical miles offshore. Gale warning in effect through Monday morning. Tonight, north wind 30 to 35 knots with gusts up to 45 knots, easing to 20 to 25 knots with gusts up to 35 knots, seas 15 to 16 feet, subsiding to 13 to 14 feet after midnight. Wave detail, north 16 feet at 11 seconds. Monday, north wind 20 to 25 knots with gusts up to 35 knots, seas 10 to 12 feet. Wave detail, northwest 12 feet at 10 seconds and south 2 feet at 16 seconds. Monday night,
Northwest wind 25 to 30 knots, seas 12 to 14 feet, wave detail. Northwest 14 feet at 10 seconds. San Francisco bar forecast. In the deep water channel, mixed seas of 5 to 7 feet at 13 seconds. Across the bar, swell can be more than twice as high across the bar than surrounding waters. Waves are also more prone to break, particularly during strong ebb currents. Maximum ebb current of 4.8 knots at 5:17 a.m. Monday and 1.2 knots at 6:46 p.m. Monday. The coastal waters forecast from Point Pinos to Point Piedras Blancas out to 10 nautical miles. Gale warning in effect until 3 a.m. Pacific Daylight Time Monday. Tonight, northwest wind 25 to 30 knots with gusts up to 40 knots, easing to 15 to 20 knots, seas 11 to 14 feet, subsiding to 9 to 11 feet after midnight. Wave detail, northwest 13 feet at 13 seconds. Monday, northwest wind at 10 to 15 knots, seas 8 to 10 feet, subsiding to 6 to 8 feet in the afternoon. Wave detail, northwest 9 feet at 11 seconds. Monday night, northwest wind 10 to 15 knots, seas 6 to 8 feet, wave detail, northwest 7 feet at 10 seconds. The coastal waters forecast from Pigeon Point to Point Pinos 10 to 60 nautical miles offshore. Gale warning in effect until 3 a.m. Pacific Daylight Time Monday. Tonight, northwest wind 25 to 30 knots with gusts up to 45 knots, veering to north 20 to 25 knots with gusts up to 35 knots late. Seas 15 to 17 feet, subsiding to 12 to 16 feet after midnight. Wave detail, northwest 17 feet at 12 seconds. Monday, northwest wind 20 to 25 knots, seas 10 to 13 feet, subsiding to 8 to 11 feet in the afternoon. Wave detail, northwest 12 feet at 11 seconds. Monday night, northwest wind 20 to 25 knots, easing to 15 to 20 knots after midnight. Seas 9 to 12 feet, wave detail, northwest 12 feet at 11 seconds. The offshore waters forecast for the following marine location, Point Arena to Pigeon Point between 60 nautical miles and 150 nautical miles offshore. Issued at 8:56 p.m. Pacific Daylight Time. Gale warning, tonight, north winds 30 to 35 knots, diminishing to 25 to 30 knots. Sea is 12 to 17 feet. Monday, north winds 25 to 30 knots. Sea is 11 to 14 feet. Monday night, north winds 25 to 30 knots. Sea is 12 to 14 feet. Tuesday, north winds 20 to 30 knots. Seas 10 to 14 feet. Tuesday night, north winds 20 to 30 knots. Seas 10 to 11 feet. Wednesday, north winds 20 to 30 knots. Seas 10 to 12 feet. Wednesday night, north winds 20 to 30 knots. Seas 10 to 13 feet. Thursday, north winds 15 to 25 knots. Seas 9 to 13 feet. Thursday night, north winds 15 to 25 knots. Seas 8 to 10 feet. Friday, north winds 15 to 25 knots. Seas 7 to 12 feet. Friday night, north winds 15 to 25 knots. Seas 7 to 12 feet. The offshore waters forecast for the following marine location, Pigeon Point to Point Piedras Blancas between 60 nautical miles and 150 nautical miles offshore. Issued at 8:56 p.m. Pacific Daylight Time. Gale warning, tonight, north winds 30 to 35 knots, diminishing to 25 to 30 knots. Seas 14 to 17 feet. Monday, north winds 20 to 30 knots. Seas 10 to 15 feet. Monday night, north winds 20 to 30 knots. Seas 10 to 13 feet. Tuesday, north winds 20 to 30 knots. Seas 10 to 13 feet. Tuesday night, north winds 15 to 25 knots. Seas 9 to 12 feet. Wednesday, north winds 15 to 25 knots. Seas 8 to 11 feet. Wednesday night, north to northwest winds 15 to 25 knots.
seas 8 to 12 feet. Thursday, north winds 15 to 25 knots. Seas 7 to 12 feet. Thursday night, north to northwest winds 10 to 20 knots. Seas 7 to 9 feet. Friday, north to northwest winds 5 to 15 knots. Seas 7 to 10 feet. Friday night, north to northwest winds 10 to 20 knots. Seas 6 to 10 feet. The coastal waters forecast from Point Reyes to Pigeon Point out to 10 nautical miles. Gale warning in effect until 3 a.m. Pacific Daylight Time Monday. For tonight, northwest winds 25 to 30 knots with gusts up to 40 knots, becoming north 15 to 20 knots. Seas 9 to 13 feet, subsiding to 7 to 10 feet after midnight. Wave detail, northwest 11 feet at 11 seconds. For Monday, northwest wind 15 to 20 knots. Seas 5 to 8 feet. Wave detail, northwest 8 feet at 10 seconds. For Monday night, northwest wind 15 to 20 knots, easing to 10 to 15 knots after midnight. Seas 6 to 9 feet. Wave detail, northwest 8 feet at 9 seconds. The coastal waters forecast from Pigeon Point to Point Pinos out to 10 nautical miles. Gale warning in effect until 3 a.m. Pacific Daylight Time Monday. For tonight, northwest wind 20 to 25 knots with gusts up to 35 knots, easing to 15 to 20 knots after midnight. Seas 10 to 13 feet, subsiding to 8 to 11 feet after midnight. Wave detail, northwest 13 feet at 13 seconds. For Monday, northwest wind 15 to 20 knots, rising to 20 to 25 knots with gusts up to 35 knots in the afternoon. Seas 6 to 9 feet. Wave detail, northwest 9 feet at 11 seconds. For Monday night, northwest wind 15 to 20 knots, easing to 5 to 10 knots after midnight. Seas 6 to 8 feet. Wave detail, northwest 8 feet at 11 seconds. The following is an important beach hazard message from the National Weather Service, issued at 10:16 p.m. Pacific Daylight Time. Beach hazard statement remains in effect until 9 a.m. Pacific Daylight Time Monday. What? Strong northerly winds will generate very rough conditions at area beaches along with stronger and longshore currents. Where? Greatest impacts will be along west-facing beaches of the Pacific coastline. When? Until 9 a.m. Pacific Daylight Time Monday. Impacts. Dangerous wind and wave conditions will impact beaches and water activities such as swimming, surfing, boating, and tidepooling. Rough seas can sweep up the beach and over rocks and jetties, pulling people into a cold, turbulent ocean. Rip currents will be stronger than normal, and longshore currents can move people and items in the water quickly away from the point of entry. Local beach and cliff erosion is possible. Water temperatures will also cool rapidly due to strong upwelling conditions during this time. Large tidal swings can cut off access to beach walkers. Stay off of jetties, piers, rocks, and other waterside infrastructure. Remain out of the water to avoid hazardous surf and never turn your back on the ocean. Monitor local weather, surf, and tide forecast at www.weather.gov/mtr. 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This broadcast originates from the National Weather Service office located in Monterey, California, and serves the coastal marine waters, including San Francisco and Monterey Bay. Sunrise, sunset, and tidal information for the San Francisco Bay area for Sunday, May 17th. The sunset tonight, 8:14 p.m. The sunrise tomorrow, 5:58 a.m. The sunset tomorrow, 8:15 p.m. Tidal data at the Golden Gate for the afternoon and evening hours today and the morning hours of tomorrow. High tide, 1:50 p.m. at 4.73 feet. Low tide, 06:06 p.m. at 2.76 feet. High tide, 12:17 a.m. at 6.80 feet.
Low tide, 7:18 a.m. at -188 feet. Here are the buoy observations for 11 p.m. Pacific Daylight Time. An offshore buoy 6 winds west at 10 knots, pressure 1,031.7 millibars. An offshore buoy 59.

north 21 knots, gusting to 23. Water temperature 60, pressure 1,026.9 millibars, seas 3 feet every 11 seconds. Head Point Arena buoy, winds northwest 21 knots, gusting to 25, water temperature 50, pressure 1,016.5 millibars, seas 8 feet every 9 seconds. Head buoy 13 near Bodega Bay, winds northwest at 19 knots, gusting to 23, pressure 1,013.3 millibars. At Point Reyes Wave Rider buoy, water temperature 49, seas 15 feet every 10 seconds. At San Francisco Bar buoy, water temperature 51, seas 8 feet every 11 seconds. At San Francisco Bay, winds northwest at 14 knots, water temperature 49, pressure 1,011.8 millibars, swell 10 feet every 11 seconds. At Half Moon Bay buoy, winds at knots, water temperature 51, swell 11 feet every 11 seconds. At Monterey Bay buoy, winds northwest 17 knots, gusting to 21, water temperature 52, pressure 1,010.1 millibars, seas 14 feet every 11 seconds. Head Point Sur, Wave Rider buoy, water temperature 52, seas 14 feet every 11 seconds. At Cape San Martin buoy, winds northwest at 23 knots, gusting to 27, water temperature 55, pressure 1,008.9 millibars. Synopsis for the Central California coast and bays, including the Monterey Bay, Greater Farallones, and Cordell Bank National Marine Sanctuaries. Hazardous conditions are expected tonight before improving tomorrow. Strong northerly breezes with widespread gale force gusts and rough to very rough seas are expected tonight. Conditions will slowly begin to improve tomorrow as winds diminish and seas abate. Conditions will remain hazardous to small craft throughout the week, especially for the northern outer waters. The marine forecast for San Pablo Bay, Suisun Bay, the West Delta, and the San Francisco Bay north of the Bay Bridge. Gale warning in effect until 3 a.m. Pacific Daylight Time Monday. For tonight, north wind 15 to 20 knots, rising to 20 to 25 knots late this evening and overnight. Gusts up to 40 knots. For Monday, north wind 20 to 25 knots with gusts up to 40 knots, easing to 15 to 20 knots in the afternoon. For Monday night, west wind 5 to 10 knots, backing to southwest after midnight. The marine forecast for Monterey Bay. Gale warning in effect until 9 p.m. Pacific Daylight Time this evening. Small craft advisory in effect through Monday evening. For tonight, northwest wind 20 to 25 knots with gusts up to 35 knots, easing to 10 to 15 knots. Sea 7 to 10 feet, subsiding to 5 to 8 feet after midnight. Wave detail, northwest 9 feet at 13 seconds and south 2 feet at 14 seconds. For Monday, northwest wind 5 to 10 knots, becoming west 15 to 20 knots in the afternoon. Seas 5 to 7 feet, subsiding to 4 to 5 feet in the afternoon. Wave detail, northwest 6 feet at 11 seconds. For Monday night, west wind 15 to 20 knots, becoming northeast around 5 knots after midnight. Seas 4 to 6 feet. Wave detail, northwest 5 feet at 10 seconds. The coastal waters forecast from Point Arena to Point Reyes out to 10 nautical miles. Gale warning in effect until 3 a.m. Pacific Daylight Time Monday. Tonight, northwest wind 25 to 30 knots with gusts up to 40 knots, easing to 10 to 15 knots, seas 11 to 15 feet, subsiding to 9 to 11 feet after midnight. Wave detail, northwest 14 feet at 10 seconds. Monday, northwest wind 15 to 20 knots, rising to 20 to 25 knots with gusts up to 35 knots in the afternoon. Sea 7 to 9 feet, wave detail, northwest 8 feet at 10 seconds. Monday night, northwest wind 20 to 25 knots, easing to 15 to 20 knots after midnight. Seas 8 to 11 feet, wave detail, northwest 10 feet at 9 seconds. The coastal waters forecast from Point Arena to Point Reyes 10 to 60 nautical miles offshore. Gale warning in effect through Monday morning. Tonight, north winds 30 to 35 knots.

with gusts up to 45 knots. Easing to 20 to 25 knots with gusts up to 35 knots, seas 15 to 16 feet, subsiding to 13 to 14 feet after midnight. Wave detail, north 16 feet at 11 seconds. Monday, north wind 20 to 25 knots with gusts up to 35 knots, seas 10 to 12 feet. Wave detail, northwest 12 feet at 10 seconds and south 2 feet at 16 seconds. Monday night, northwest wind 25 to 30 knots, seas 12 to 14 feet. Wave detail, northwest 14 feet at 10 seconds. San Francisco Bar forecast. In the deep water channel, mixed seas of 5 to 7 feet at 13 seconds. Across the bar, swell can be more than twice as high across the bar than surrounding waters. Waves are also more prone to break, particularly during strong ebb currents. Maximum ebb current of 4.8 knots at 5:17 a.m. Monday and 1.2 knots at 6:46 p.m. Monday. The coastal waters forecast from Point Pinos to Point Piedras Blancas out to 10 nautical miles. Gale warning in effect until 3 a.m. Pacific Daylight Time Monday. Tonight, northwest wind 25 to 30 knots with gusts up to 40 knots, easing to 15 to 20 knots, seas 11 to 14 feet, subsiding to 9 to 11 feet after midnight. Tonight, northwest wind 25 to 30 knots with gusts up to 40 knots, easing to 15 to 20 knots, seas 11 to 14 feet, subsiding to 9 to 11 feet after midnight. Wave detail, northwest 13 feet at 13 seconds. Monday, northwest wind 10 to 15 knots, seas 8 to 10 feet, subsiding to 6 to 8 feet in the afternoon. Wave detail, northwest 9 feet at 11 seconds. Monday night, northwest wind 10 to 15 knots, seas 6 to 8 feet. Wave detail, northwest 7 feet at 10 seconds. The coastal waters forecast from Pigeon Point to Point Pinos 10 to 60 nautical miles offshore. Gale warning in effect until 3 a.m. Pacific Daylight Time Monday. Tonight, northwest wind 25 to 30 knots with gusts up to 45 knots. Veering to north 20 to 25 knots with gusts up to 35 knots late. Seas 15 to 17 feet, subsiding to 12 to 16 feet after midnight. Wave detail, northwest 17 feet at 12 seconds. Monday, northwest wind 20 to 25 knots, seas 10 to 13 feet, subsiding to 8 to 11 feet in the afternoon. Wave detail, northwest 12 feet at 11 seconds. Monday night, northwest wind 20 to 25 knots, easing to 15 to 20 knots after midnight. Seas 9 to 12 feet. Wave detail, northwest 12 feet at 11 seconds. The offshore waters forecast for the following marine location, Point Arena to Pigeon Point between 60 nautical miles and 150 nautical miles offshore. Issued at 8:56 p.m. Pacific Daylight Time. Gale warning, tonight, north winds 30 to 35 knots, diminishing to 25 to 30 knots. Sea is 12 to 17 feet. Monday, north winds 25 to 30 knots. Seas 11 to 14 feet. Monday night, north winds 25 to 30 knots. Sea is 12 to 14 feet. Tuesday, north winds 20 to 30 knots. Seas 10 to 14 feet. Tuesday night, north winds 20 to 30 knots. Seas 10 to 11 feet. Wednesday, north winds 20 to 30 knots. Seas 10 to 12 feet. Wednesday night, north winds 20 to 30 knots. Seas 10 to 13 feet. Thursday, north winds 15 to 25 knots. Seas 9 to 13 feet. Thursday night, north winds 15 to 25 knots. Seas 8 to 10 feet. Friday, north winds 15 to 25 knots. Seas 7 to 12 feet. Friday night, north winds 15 to 25 knots. Seas 7 to 12 feet. The offshore waters forecast for the following marine location, Pigeon Point to Point Piedras Blancas between 60 nautical miles and 150 nautical miles offshore. Issued at 8:56 p.m. Pacific Daylight Time. Gale warning, tonight, north winds 30 to 35 knots, diminishing to 25.

to 30 knots. Seas 14 to 17 feet. Monday, north winds 20 to 30 knots. Seas 10 to 15 feet. Monday night, north winds 20 to 30 knots. Seas 10 to 13 feet. Tuesday, north winds 20 to 30 knots. Seas 10 to 13 feet. Tuesday night, north winds 15 to 25 knots. Seas 9 to 12 feet. Wednesday, north winds 15 to 25 knots. Seas 8 to 11 feet. Wednesday night, north to northwest winds 15 to 25 knots. Seas 8 to 12 feet. Thursday, north winds 15 to 25 knots. Seas 7 to 12 feet. Thursday night, north to northwest winds 10 to 20 knots. Seas 7 to 9 feet. Friday, north to northwest winds 5 to 15 knots. Seas 7 to 10 feet. Friday night, north to northwest winds 10 to 20 knots. Seas 6 to 10 feet. The coastal waters forecast from Point Reyes to Pigeon Point out to 10 nautical miles. Gale warning in effect until 3 a.m. Pacific Daylight Time Monday. For tonight, northwest winds 25 to 30 knots with gusts up to 40 knots, becoming north 15 to 20 knots. Seas 9 to 13 feet, subsiding to 7 to 10 feet after midnight. Wave detail, northwest 11 feet at 11 seconds. For Monday, northwest wind 15 to 20 knots. Seas 5 to 8 feet. Wave detail, northwest 8 feet at 10 seconds. For Monday night, northwest wind 15 to 20 knots, easing to 10 to 15 knots after midnight. Seas 6 to 9 feet. Wave detail, northwest 8 feet at 9 seconds. The coastal waters forecast from Pigeon Point to Point Pinos out to 10 nautical miles. Gale warning in effect until 3 a.m. Pacific Daylight Time Monday. For tonight, northwest wind 20 to 25 knots with gusts up to 35 knots, easing to 15 to 20 knots after midnight. Seas 10 to 13 feet, subsiding to 8 to 11 feet after midnight. Wave detail, northwest 13 feet at 13 seconds. For Monday, northwest wind 15 to 20 knots, rising to 20 to 25 knots with gusts up to 35 knots in the afternoon. Seas 6 to 9 feet. Wave detail, northwest 9 feet at 11 seconds. For Monday night, northwest wind 15 to 20 knots, easing to 5 to 10 knots after midnight. Seas 6 to 8 feet. Wave detail, northwest 8 feet at 11 seconds. The following is an important beach hazard message from the National Weather Service, issued at 10:16 p.m. Pacific Daylight Time. Beach hazard statement remains in effect until 9 a.m. Pacific Daylight Time Monday. What? Strong northerly winds will generate very rough conditions at area beaches along with stronger and longshore currents. Where? Greatest impacts will be along west-facing beaches of the Pacific coastline. When? Until 9 a.m. Pacific Daylight Time Monday. Impacts. Dangerous wind and wave conditions will impact beaches and water activities such as swimming, surfing, boating, and tide pooling. Rough seas can sweep up the beach and over rocks and jetties, pulling people into a cold, turbulent ocean. Rip currents will be stronger than normal, and longshore currents can move people and items in the water quickly away from the point of entry. Local beach and cliff erosion is possible. Water temperatures will also cool rapidly due to strong upwelling conditions during this time. Large tidal swings can cut off access to beach walkers. Stay off of jetties, piers, rocks, and other waterside infrastructure. Remain out of the water to avoid hazardous surf and never turn your back on the ocean. Monitor local weather, surf, and tide forecast at www.weather.gov/mtr. Sunrise, sunset, and tidal information for the San Francisco Bay Area for Sunday, May 17th. The sunset tonight, 8:14 p.m. The sunrise tomorrow, 5:58 a.m. The sunset tomorrow, 8:15 p.m. Tidal data at the Golden Gate for the afternoon and evening.

happens today and the morning hours of tomorrow. High tide, 1:50 p.m. at 4.73 feet. Low tide, 06:06 p.m. at 2.76 feet. High tide, 12:17 a.m. at 6.80 feet. Low tide, 7:18 a.m. at -188 feet. Here are the buoy observations for 11 p.m. Pacific Daylight Time. An offshore buoy 6 winds west at 10 knots, pressure 1,031.7 millibars. An offshore buoy 59, winds north 21 knots, gusting to 23, water temperature 60, pressure 1,026.9 millibars, sea is 3 feet, every 11 seconds. Headpoint Arena buoy, winds northwest 21 knots, gusting to 25, water temperature 50, pressure 1,016.5 millibars, sea is 8 feet, every 9 seconds. At buoy 13 near Bodega Bay, winds northwest at 19 knots, gusting to 23, pressure 1,013.3 millibars. At Point Reyes Wave Rider buoy, water temperature 49, seas 15 feet, every 10 seconds. At San Francisco Bar buoy, water temperature 51, seas 8 feet, every 11 seconds. At San Francisco buoy, winds northwest at 14 knots, water temperature 49, pressure 1,011.8 millibars, swell 10 feet, every 11 seconds. At Half Moon Bay buoy, winds at knots, water temperature 51, swell 11 feet, every 11 seconds. At Monterey Bay buoy, winds northwest 17 knots, gusting to 21, water temperature 52, pressure 1,010.1 millibars, seas 14 feet, every 11 seconds. At Pointer, Wave Rider buoy, water temperature 52, seas 14 feet, every 11 seconds. At Cape San Martin buoy, winds northwest at 23 knots, gusting to 27, water temperature 55, pressure 1,008.9 millibars. Synopsis for the Central California coast and bays, including the Monterey Bay, Greater Farallones, and Cordell Bank National Marine Sanctuaries. Hazardous conditions are expected tonight before improving tomorrow. Strong northerly breezes with widespread gale force gusts and rough to very rough seas are expected tonight. Conditions will slowly begin to improve tomorrow as winds diminish and seas abate. Conditions will remain hazardous to small craft throughout the week, especially for the northern outer waters. The marine forecast for San Pablo Bay, Suisun Bay, the West Delta, and the San Francisco Bay north of the Bay Bridge. Gale warning in effect until 3 a.m. Pacific Daylight Time Monday. For tonight, north wind 15 to 20 knots, rising to 20 to 25 knots late this evening and overnight. Gusts up to 40 knots. For Monday, north wind 20 to 25 knots with gusts up to 40 knots, easing to 15 to 20 knots in the afternoon. For Monday night, west wind 5 to 10 knots, backing to southwest after midnight. The marine forecast for Monterey Bay. Gale warning in effect until 9 p.m. Pacific Daylight Time this evening. Small craft advisory in effect through Monday evening. For tonight, northwest wind 20 to 25 knots with gusts up to 35 knots, easing to 10 to 15 knots. Sea 7 to 10 feet, subsiding to 5 to 8 feet after midnight. Wave detail, northwest 9 feet at 13 seconds and south 2 feet at 14 seconds. For Monday, northwest wind 5 to 10 knots, becoming west 15 to 20 knots in the afternoon. Seas 5 to 7 feet, subsiding to 4 to 5 feet in the afternoon. Wave detail, northwest 6 feet at 11 seconds. For Monday night, west wind 15 to 20 knots, becoming northeast around 5 knots after midnight. Seas 4 to 6 feet. Wave detail, northwest 5 feet at 10 seconds. The coastal waters forecast from Point Arena to Point Reyes out to 10 nautical miles. Gale warning in effect until 3 a.m. Pacific Daylight Time Monday. Tonight, northwest wind 25 to 30 knots with gusts up to 40 knots, easing to 10 to 15 knots, seas 11 to 15 feet, subsiding to 9 to 11 feet after midnight. Wave detail, northwest 14 feet at 10 seconds. Monday, northwest wind.

to 20 knots, rising to 20 to 25 knots with gusts up to 35 knots in the afternoon. See 7 to 9 feet wave detail, northwest 8 feet at 10 seconds. Monday night, northwest wind 20 to 25 knots, easing to 15 to 20 knots after midnight. Seas 8 to 11 feet wave detail, northwest 10 feet at 9 seconds. The coastal waters forecast from Point Arena to Point Reyes 10 to 60 nautical miles offshore. Gale warning in effect through Monday morning. Tonight, north winds 30 to 35 knots with gusts up to 45 knots. Easing to 20 to 25 knots with gusts up to 35 knots. Seas 15 to 16 feet, subsiding to 13 to 14 feet after midnight. Wave detail, north 16 feet at 11 seconds. Monday, north wind 20 to 25 knots with gusts up to 35 knots, seas 10 to 12 feet, wave detail, northwest 12 feet at 10 seconds and south 2 feet at 16 seconds. Monday night, northwest wind 25 to 30 knots, seas 12 to 14 feet, wave detail, northwest 14 feet at 10 seconds. San Francisco Bar forecast. In the deep water channel, mixed seas of 5 to 7 feet at 13 seconds. Across the bar, swell can be more than twice as high across the bar than surrounding waters. Waves are also more prone to break, particularly during strong ebb currents. Maximum ebb current of 4.8 knots at 5:17 a.m. Monday and 1.2 knots at 6:46 p.m. Monday. The coastal waters forecast from Point Pinos to Point Piedras Blancas out to 10 nautical miles. Gale warning in effect until 3 a.m. Pacific Daylight Time Monday. Tonight, northwest wind 25 to 30 knots with gusts up to 40 knots, easing to 15 to 20 knots, seas 11 to 14 feet, subsiding to 9 to 11 feet after midnight. Wave detail, northwest 13 feet at 13 seconds. Monday, northwest wind 10 to 15 knots, seas 8 to 10 feet, subsiding to 6 to 8 feet in the afternoon. Wave detail, northwest 9 feet at 11 seconds. Monday night, northwest wind 10 to 15 knots, seas 6 to 8 feet. Wave detail, northwest 7 feet at 10 seconds. The coastal waters forecast from Pigeon Point to Point Pinos 10 to 60 nautical miles offshore. Gale warning in effect until 3 a.m. Pacific Daylight Time Monday. Tonight, northwest wind 25 to 30 knots with gusts up to 45 knots, veering to north 20 to 25 knots with gusts up to 35 knots late. Seas 15 to 17 feet, subsiding to 12 to 16 feet after midnight. Wave detail, northwest 17 feet at 12 seconds. Monday, northwest wind 20 to 25 knots, seas 10 to 13 feet, subsiding to 8 to 11 feet in the afternoon. Wave detail, northwest 12 feet at 11 seconds. Monday night, northwest wind 20 to 25 knots, easing to 15 to 20 knots after midnight. Seas 9 to 12 feet, wave detail, northwest 12 feet at 11 seconds. The offshore waters forecast for the following marine location, Point Arena to Pigeon Point between 60 nautical miles and 150 nautical miles offshore. Issued at 8:56 p.m. Pacific Daylight Time. Gale warning, tonight, north winds 30 to 35 knots, diminishing to 25 to 30 knots. Sea is 12 to 17 feet. Monday, north winds 25 to 30 knots. Sea is 11 to 14 feet. Monday night, north winds 25 to 30 knots. Sea is 12 to 14 feet. Tuesday, north winds 20 to 30 knots. Seas 10 to 14 feet. Tuesday night, north winds 20 to 30 knots. Seas 10 to 11 feet. Wednesday, north winds 20 to 30 knots. Seas 10 to 12 feet. Wednesday night, north winds 20 to 30 knots. Seas 10 to 13 feet. Thursday, north winds 15 to 25 knots. Seas 9 to 13 feet. Thursday night, north winds 15 to 25 knots. Seas 8 to 10 feet. Friday, north winds 15 to 25 knots. Seas 7 to 12 feet. Friday night, north winds 15 to 25 knots.

seas 9 to 12 feet. Wednesday, north winds 15 to 25 knots. Seas 8 to 11 feet. Wednesday night, north to northwest winds 15 to 25 knots. Seas 8 to 12 feet. Thursday, north winds 15 to 25 knots. Seas 7 to 12 feet. Thursday night, north to northwest winds 10 to 20 knots. Seas 7 to 9 feet. Friday, north to northwest winds 5 to 15 knots. Seas 7 to 10 feet. Friday night, north to northwest winds 10 to 20 knots. Seas 6 to 10 feet. The coastal waters forecast from Point Reyes to Pigeon Point out to 10 nautical miles. Gale warning in effect until 3 a.m. Pacific Daylight Time Monday. For tonight, northwest winds 25 to 30 knots with gusts up to 40 knots, becoming north 15 to 20 knots. Seas 9 to 13 feet, subsiding to 7 to 10 feet after midnight. Wave detail, northwest 11 feet at 11 seconds. For Monday, northwest wind 15 to 20 knots. Seas 5 to 8 feet. Wave detail, northwest 8 feet at 10 seconds. For Monday night, northwest wind 15 to 20 knots, easing to 10 to 15 knots after midnight. Seas 6 to 9 feet. Wave detail, northwest 8 feet at 9 seconds. 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This broadcast originates from the National Weather Service office located in Monterey, California, and serves the coastal marine waters, including San Francisco and Monterey Bay. The coastal waters forecast from Pigeon Point to Point Pinos out to 10 nautical miles. Gale warning in effect until 3 a.m. Pacific Daylight Time Monday. For tonight, northwest wind 20 to 25 knots with gusts up to 35 knots, easing to 15 to 20 knots after midnight. Seas 10 to 13 feet, subsiding to 8 to 11 feet after midnight. Wave detail, northwest 13 feet at 13 seconds. For Monday, northwest wind 15 to 20 knots, rising to 20 to 25 knots with gusts up to 35 knots in the afternoon. Seas 6 to 9 feet. Wave detail, northwest 9 feet at 11 seconds. For Monday night, northwest wind 15 to 20 knots, easing to 5 to 10 knots after midnight. Seas 6 to 8 feet. Wave detail, northwest 8 feet at 11 seconds. The following is an important beach hazard message from the National Weather Service, issued at 10:16 p.m. Pacific Daylight Time. Beach hazard statement remains in effect until 9 a.m. Pacific Daylight Time Monday. What? Strong northerly winds will generate very rough conditions at area beaches along with stronger and longshore currents. Where? Greatest impacts will be along west facing beaches of the Pacific coastline. When? Until 9 a.m. Pacific Daylight Time Monday. Impacts. Dangerous wind and wave conditions will impact beaches and water activities such as swimming, surfing, boating, and tide pooling. Rough seas can sweep up the beach and over rocks and jetties, pulling people into a cold, turbulent ocean. Rip currents will be stronger than normal, and longshore currents can move people and items in the water quickly away from the point of entry. Local beach and cliff erosion is possible. Water temperatures will also cool rapidly due to strong upwelling conditions during this time. Large tidal swings can cut off access to beach walkers. Stay off of jetties, piers, rocks, and other waterside infrastructure. Remain out of the water to avoid hazardous surf and never turn your back on the ocean. Monitor local weather, surf, and tide forecast at www.weather.gov/mtr. Sunrise, sunset, and tidal information for the San Francisco Bay Area for Sunday, May 17th. The sunset tonight, 8:14 p.m. The sunrise tomorrow, 5:58 a.m. The sunset tomorrow, 8:15 p.m. Tidal data at the Golden Gate for the afternoon and evening hours today and the morning hours of tomorrow. High tide, 1:50 p.m.

1.73 feet. Low tide, 06:06 p.m. at 2.76 feet. High tide, 12:17 a.m. at 6.80 feet. Low tide, 7:18 a.m. at -188 feet. Here are the buoy observations at 4:11 p.m. Pacific Daylight Time. An offshore buoy 6 winds west at 10 knots, pressure 1,031.7 millibars. An offshore buoy 59, winds north 21 knots, gusting to 23, water temperature 60, pressure 1,026.9 millibars, sea is 3 feet, every 11 seconds. Head Point Arena buoy, winds northwest 21 knots, gusting to 25, water temperature 50, pressure 1,016.5 millibars, sea is 8 feet, every 9 seconds. Head buoy 13 near Bodega Bay, winds northwest at 19 knots, gusting to 23, pressure 1,013.3 millibars. At Point Reyes Wave Rider buoy, water temperature 49, seas 15 feet, every 10 seconds. At San Francisco Bar buoy, water temperature 51, seas 8 feet, every 11 seconds. At San Francisco Bay, winds northwest at 14 knots, water temperature 49, pressure 1,011.8 millibars, swell 10 feet, every 11 seconds. At Half Moon Bay buoy, winds at knots, water temperature 51, swell 11 feet, every 11 seconds. At Monterey Bay buoy, winds northwest 17 knots, gusting to 21, water temperature 52, pressure 1,010.1 millibars, seas 14 feet, every 11 seconds. Head Point Sir, Wave Rider buoy, water temperature 52, seas 14 feet, every 11 seconds. At Cape San Martin buoy, winds northwest at 23 knots, gusting to 27, water temperature 55, pressure 1,008.9 millibars. Synopsis for the Central California coast and bays, including the Monterey Bay, Greater Farallones, and Cordell Bank National Marine Sanctuaries. Hazardous conditions are expected tonight before improving tomorrow. Strong northerly breezes with widespread gale force gusts and rough to very rough seas are expected tonight. Conditions will slowly begin to improve tomorrow as winds diminish and seas abate. Conditions will remain hazardous to small craft throughout the week, especially for the northern outer waters. The marine forecast for San Pablo Bay, Suisun Bay, the West Delta, and the San Francisco Bay north of the Bay Bridge. Gale warning in effect until 3 a.m. Pacific Daylight Time Monday. For tonight, north wind 15 to 20 knots, rising to 20 to 25 knots late this evening and overnight. Gusts up to 40 knots. For Monday, north wind 20 to 25 knots with gusts up to 40 knots, easing to 15 to 20 knots in the afternoon. For Monday night, west wind 5 to 10 knots, backing to southwest after midnight. The marine forecast for Monterey Bay. Gale warning in effect until 9 p.m. Pacific Daylight Time this evening. Small craft advisory in effect through Monday evening. For tonight, northwest wind 20 to 25 knots with gusts up to 35 knots, easing to 10 to 15 knots. Sea 7 to 10 feet, subsiding to 5 to 8 feet after midnight. Wave detail, northwest 9 feet at 13 seconds and south 2 feet at 14 seconds. For Monday, northwest wind 5 to 10 knots, becoming west 15 to 20 knots in the afternoon. Seas 5 to 7 feet, subsiding to 4 to 5 feet in the afternoon. Wave detail, northwest 6 feet at 11 seconds. For Monday night, west wind 15 to 20 knots, becoming northeast around 5 knots after midnight. Seas 4 to 6 feet. Wave detail, northwest 5 feet at 10 seconds. The coastal waters forecast from Point Arena to Point Reyes out to 10 nautical miles. Gale warning in effect until 3 a.m. Pacific Daylight Time Monday. Tonight, northwest wind 25 to 30 knots with gusts up to 40 knots, easing to 10 to 15 knots, seas 11 to 15 feet, subsiding to 9 to 11 feet after midnight. Wave detail, northwest 14 feet at 10 seconds. Monday, northwest wind 15 to 20 knots, rising to 20 to 25 knots with gusts up to 35 knots.
in the afternoon. See 7 to 9 feet wave detail, northwest 8 feet at 10 seconds. Monday night, northwest wind 20 to 25 knots, easing to 15 to 20 knots after midnight. Sees 8 to 11 feet wave detail, northwest 10 feet at 9 seconds. The coastal waters forecast from Point Arena to Point Reyes 10 to 60 nautical miles offshore. Gale warning in effect through Monday morning. Tonight, north winds 30 to 35 knots with gusts up to 45 knots. Easing to 20 to 25 knots with gusts up to 35 knots. Seas 15 to 16 feet, subsiding to 13 to 14 feet after midnight. Wave detail, north 16 feet at 11 seconds. Monday, north wind 20 to 25 knots with gusts up to 35 knots. Seas 10 to 12 feet. Wave detail, northwest 12 feet at 10 seconds and south 2 feet at 16 seconds. Monday night, northwest wind 25 to 30 knots. Seas 12 to 14 feet. Wave detail, northwest 14 feet at 10 seconds. San Francisco Bar forecast. In the deep water channel, mixed seas of 5 to 7 feet at 13 seconds. Across the bar, swell can be more than twice as high across the bar than surrounding waters. Waves are also more prone to break, particularly during strong ebb currents. Maximum ebb current of 4.8 knots at 5:17 a.m. Monday and 1.2 knots at 6:46 p.m. Monday. The coastal waters forecast from Point Pinos to Point Piedras blunts out to 10 nautical miles. Gale warning in effect until 3 a.m. Pacific Daylight Time Monday. Tonight, northwest wind 25 to 30 knots with gusts up to 40 knots, easing to 15 to 20 knots, seas 11 to 14 feet, subsiding to 9 to 11 feet after midnight. Wave detail, northwest 13 feet at 13 seconds. Monday, northwest wind 10 to 15 knots, seas 8 to 10 feet, subsiding to 6 to 8 feet in the afternoon. Wave detail, northwest 9 feet at 11 seconds. Monday night, northwest wind 10 to 15 knots, seas 6 to 8 feet. Wave detail, northwest 7 feet at 10 seconds. The coastal waters forecast from Pigeon Point to Point Pinos 10 to 60 nautical miles offshore. Gale warning in effect until 3 a.m. Pacific Daylight Time Monday. Tonight, northwest wind 25 to 30 knots with gusts up to 45 knots, veering to north 20 to 25 knots with gusts up to 35 knots late. Seas 15 to 17 feet, subsiding to 12 to 16 feet after midnight. Wave detail, northwest 17 feet at 12 seconds. Monday, northwest wind 20 to 25 knots, seas 10 to 13 feet, subsiding to 8 to 11 feet in the afternoon. Wave detail, northwest 12 feet at 11 seconds. Monday night, northwest wind 20 to 25 knots, easing to 15 to 20 knots after midnight. Seas 9 to 12 feet. Wave detail, northwest 12 feet at 11 seconds. The offshore waters forecast for the following marine location: Point Arena to Pigeon Point between 60 nautical miles and 150 nautical miles offshore. Issued at 8:56 p.m. Pacific Daylight Time. Gale warning, tonight, north winds 30 to 35 knots, diminishing to 25 to 30 knots. Sea is 12 to 17 feet. Monday, north winds 25 to 30 knots. Seas 11 to 14 feet. Monday night, north winds 25 to 30 knots. Sea is 12 to 14 feet. Tuesday, north winds 20 to 30 knots. Seas 10 to 14 feet. Tuesday night, north winds 20 to 30 knots. Seas 10 to 11 feet. Wednesday, north winds 20 to 30 knots. Seas 10 to 12 feet. Wednesday night, north winds 20 to 30 knots. Seas 10 to 13 feet. Thursday, north winds 15 to 25 knots. Seas 9 to 13 feet. Thursday night, north winds 15 to 25 knots. Seas 8 to 10 feet. Friday, north winds 15 to 25 knots. Seas 7 to 12 feet. Friday night, north winds 15 to 25 knots. Seas 7 to 12 feet. The offshore.
Waters forecast for the following marine location: Pigeon Point to Point Piedras Blancas between 60 nautical miles and 150 nautical miles offshore. Issued at 8:56 p.m. Pacific Daylight Time. Gale warning, tonight, north winds 30 to 35 knots, diminishing to 25 to 30 knots. Seas 14 to 17 feet. Monday, north winds 20 to 30 knots. Seas 10 to 15 feet. Monday night, north winds 20 to 30 knots. Seas 10 to 13 feet. Tuesday, north winds 20 to 30 knots. Seas 10 to 13 feet. Tuesday night, north winds 15 to 25 knots. Seas 9 to 12 feet. Wednesday, north winds 15 to 25 knots. Seas 8 to 11 feet. Wednesday night, north to northwest winds 15 to 25 knots. Seas 8 to 12 feet. Thursday, north winds 15 to 25 knots. Seas 7 to 12 feet. Thursday night, north to northwest winds 10 to 20 knots. Seas 7 to 9 feet. Friday, north to northwest winds 5 to 15 knots. Seas 7 to 10 feet. Friday night, north to northwest winds 10 to 20 knots. Seas 6 to 10 feet. The coastal waters forecast from Point Reyes to Pigeon Point out to 10 nautical miles. Gale warning in effect until 3 a.m. Pacific Daylight Time Monday. For tonight, northwest winds 25 to 30 knots with gusts up to 40 knots, becoming north 15 to 20 knots. Seas 9 to 13 feet, subsiding to 7 to 10 feet after midnight. Wave detail, northwest 11 feet at 11 seconds. For Monday, northwest wind 15 to 20 knots. Seas 5 to 8 feet. Wave detail, northwest 8 feet at 10 seconds. For Monday night, northwest wind 15 to 20 knots, easing to 10 to 15 knots after midnight. Seas 6 to 9 feet. Wave detail, northwest 8 feet at 9 seconds. The coastal waters forecast from Pigeon Point to Point Pinos out to 10 nautical miles. Gale warning in effect until 3 a.m. Pacific Daylight Time Monday. For tonight, northwest wind 20 to 25 knots with gusts up to 35 knots, easing to 15 to 20 knots after midnight. Seas 10 to 13 feet, subsiding to 8 to 11 feet after midnight. Wave detail, northwest 13 feet at 13 seconds. For Monday, northwest wind 15 to 20 knots, rising to 20 to 25 knots with gusts up to 35 knots in the afternoon. Seas 6 to 9 feet. Wave detail, northwest 9 feet at 11 seconds. For Monday night, northwest wind 15 to 20 knots, easing to 5 to 10 knots after midnight. Seas 6 to 8 feet. Wave detail, northwest 8 feet at 11 seconds. The following is an important beach hazard message from the National Weather Service. Issued at 10:16 p.m. Pacific Daylight Time. Beach hazard statement remains in effect until 9 a.m. Pacific Daylight Time Monday. What? Strong northerly winds will generate very rough conditions at area beaches along with strong and longshore currents. Where? Greatest impacts will be along west facing beaches of the Pacific coastline. When? Until 9 a.m. Pacific Daylight Time Monday. Impacts. Dangerous wind and wave conditions will impact beaches and water activities such as swimming, surfing, boating, and tide pooling. Rough seas can sweep up the beach and over rocks and jetties, pulling people into a cold, turbulent ocean. Rip currents will be stronger than normal, and longshore currents can move people and items in the water quickly away from the point of entry. Local beach and cliff erosion is possible. Water temperatures will also cool rapidly due to strong upwelling conditions during this time. Large tidal swings can cut off access to beach walkers. Stay off of jetties, piers, rocks, and other waterside infrastructure. Remain out of the water to avoid hazardous surf and never turn your back on the ocean. Monitor local weather, surf, and tide forecast at www.weather.gov/mtr. Sunrise.
read and title information for the San Francisco Bay Area for Sunday, May 17th. The sunset tonight, 8:14 p.m. The sunrise tomorrow, 5:58 a.m. The sunset tomorrow, 8:15 p.m. Tidal data at the Golden Gate for the afternoon and evening hours today and the morning hours of tomorrow. High tide, 1:15 p.m. at 4.73 feet. Low tide, 06:06 p.m. at 2.76 feet. High tide, 12:17 a.m. at 6.80 feet. Low tide, 7:18 a.m. at minus 188 feet. Here are the buoy observations for midnight Pacific Daylight Time. An offshore buoy 6 winds west at 10 knots, pressure 1,031.8 millibars. An offshore buoy 59 winds north at 19 knots, gusting to 25, water temperature 60, pressure 1,027.0 millibars. A buoy 14 near Point Arena winds northwest at 70 knots, gusting to 21, water temperature 50, pressure 1,016.5 millibars. A buoy 13 near Bodega Bay winds northwest at 19 knots, gusting to 23, pressure 1,013.4 millibars. At Point Reyes Wave Rider buoy water temperature 49, seas 13 feet every 10 seconds. At San Francisco Bar buoy water temperature 50, seas 7 feet every 11 seconds. At San Francisco buoy winds northwest at 60 knots, water temperature 49, swell 10 feet every 11 seconds. At Half Moon Bay buoy winds at knots, water temperature 51, swell 11 feet every 10 seconds. At Monterey buoy winds northwest at 19 knots, gusting to 25, water temperature 52, pressure 1,009.8 millibars. At Point Sur, Wave Rider buoy water temperature 52, seas 13 feet every 11 seconds. At Cape San Martin buoy winds northwest at 19 knots, gusting to 25, water temperature 55, pressure 1,008.8 millibars. Synopsis for the Central California coast and bays, including the Monterey Bay, Greater Farallones, and Cordell Bank National Marine Sanctuaries. Hazardous conditions are expected tonight before improving tomorrow. Strong northerly breezes with widespread gale force gusts and rough to very rough seas are expected tonight. Conditions will slowly begin to improve tomorrow as winds diminish and seas abate. Conditions will remain hazardous to small craft throughout the week, especially for the northern outer waters. The marine forecast for San Pablo Bay, Suisun Bay, the West Delta, and the San Francisco Bay north of the Bay Bridge. Gale warning in effect until 3 a.m. Pacific Daylight Time Monday. For tonight, north wind 15 to 20 knots, rising to 20 to 25 knots late this evening and overnight. Gusts up to 40 knots. For Monday, north wind 20 to 25 knots with gusts up to 40 knots, easing to 15 to 20 knots in the afternoon. For Monday night, west wind 5 to 10 knots, backing to southwest after midnight. The marine forecast for Monterey Bay. Gale warning in effect until 9 p.m. Pacific Daylight Time this evening. Small craft advisory in effect through Monday evening. For tonight, northwest wind 20 to 25 knots with gusts up to 35 knots, easing to 10 to 15 knots. Sea 7 to 10 feet, subsiding to 5 to 8 feet after midnight. Wave detail, northwest 9 feet at 13 seconds and south 2 feet at 14 seconds. For Monday, northwest wind 5 to 10 knots, becoming west 15 to 20 knots in the afternoon. Seas 5 to 7 feet, subsiding to 4 to 5 feet in the afternoon. Wave detail, northwest 6 feet at 11 seconds. For Monday night, west wind 15 to 20 knots, becoming northeast around 5 knots after midnight. Seas 4 to 6 feet. Wave detail, northwest 5 feet at 10 seconds. The coastal waters forecast from Point Arena to Point Reyes out to 10 nautical miles. Gale warning in effect until 3 a.m. Pacific Daylight Time Monday. Tonight, northwest wind 25 to 30 knots with gusts up to 40 knots,
easing to 10 to 15 knots, seas 11 to 15 feet, subsiding to 9 to 11 feet after midnight. Wave detail, northwest 14 feet at 10 seconds. Monday, northwest wind 15 to 20 knots, rising to 20 to 25 knots with gusts up to 35 knots in the afternoon. Sea 7 to 9 feet, wave detail, northwest 8 feet at 10 seconds. Monday night, northwest wind 20 to 25 knots, easing to 15 to 20 knots after midnight. Seas 8 to 11 feet, wave detail, northwest 10 feet at 9 seconds. The coastal waters forecast from Point Arena to Point Reyes 10 to 60 nautical miles offshore. Gale warning in effect through Monday morning. Tonight, north winds 30 to 35 knots with gusts up to 45 knots. Easing to 20 to 25 knots with gusts up to 35 knots. Seas 15 to 16 feet, subsiding to 13 to 14 feet after midnight. Wave detail, north 16 feet at 11 seconds. Monday, north wind 20 to 25 knots with gusts up to 35 knots, seas 10 to 12 feet, wave detail, northwest 12 feet at 10 seconds and south 2 feet at 16 seconds. Monday night, northwest wind 25 to 30 knots, seas 12 to 14 feet, wave detail, northwest 14 feet at 10 seconds. San Francisco Bar forecast. In the deep water channel, mixed seas of 5 to 7 feet at 13 seconds. Across the bar, swell can be more than twice as high across the bar than surrounding waters. Waves are also more prone to break, particularly during strong ebb currents. Maximum ebb current of 4.8 knots at 5:17 a.m. Monday and 1.2 knots at 6:46 p.m. Monday. The coastal waters forecast from Point Pinos to Point Piedras blunts out to 10 nautical miles. Gale warning in effect until 3 a.m. Pacific Daylight Time Monday. Tonight, northwest wind 25 to 30 knots with gusts up to 40 knots, easing to 15 to 20 knots, seas 11 to 14 feet, subsiding to 9 to 11 feet after midnight. Wave detail, northwest 13 feet at 13 seconds. Monday, northwest wind 10 to 15 knots, seas 8 to 10 feet, subsiding to 6 to 8 feet in the afternoon. Wave detail, northwest 9 feet at 11 seconds. Monday night, northwest wind 10 to 15 knots, seas 6 to 8 feet, wave detail, northwest 7 feet at 10 seconds. The coastal waters forecast from Pigeon Point to Point Pinos 10 to 60 nautical miles offshore. Gale warning in effect until 3 a.m. Pacific Daylight Time Monday. Tonight, northwest wind 25 to 30 knots with gusts up to 45 knots. Veering to north 20 to 25 knots with gusts up to 35 knots late. Seas 15 to 17 feet, subsiding to 12 to 16 feet after midnight. Wave detail, northwest 17 feet at 12 seconds. Monday, northwest wind 20 to 25 knots, seas 10 to 13 feet, subsiding to 8 to 11 feet in the afternoon. Wave detail, northwest 12 feet at 11 seconds. Monday night, northwest wind 20 to 25 knots, easing to 15 to 20 knots after midnight. Seas 9 to 12 feet, wave detail, northwest 12 feet at 11 seconds. The offshore waters forecast for the following marine location, Point Arena to Pigeon Point between 60 nautical miles and 150 nautical miles offshore. Issued at 8:56 p.m. Pacific Daylight Time. Gale warning, tonight, north winds 30 to 35 knots, diminishing to 25 to 30 knots. Sea is 12 to 17 feet. Monday, north winds 25 to 30 knots. Seas 11 to 14 feet. Monday night, north winds 25 to 30 knots. Sea is 12 to 14 feet. Tuesday, north winds 20 to 30 knots. Seas 10 to 14 feet. Tuesday night, north winds 20 to 30 knots. Seas 10 to 11 feet. Wednesday, north winds 20 to 30 knots. Seas 10 to 12 feet. Wednesday night, north winds 20 to 30 knots. Seas 10 to 13 feet. Thursday, north winds 15 to 25 knots. Seas 9 to 13 feet.
Thursday night, north winds 15 to 25 knots. Seas 8 to 10 feet. Friday, north winds 15 to 25 knots. Seas 7 to 12 feet. Friday night, north winds 15 to 25 knots. Seas 7 to 12 feet. The offshore waters forecast for the following marine location: Pigeon Point to Point Piedras Blancas between 60 nautical miles and 150 nautical miles offshore. Issued at 8:56 p.m. Pacific Daylight Time. Gale warning: tonight, north winds 30 to 35 knots, diminishing to 25 to 30 knots. Seas 14 to 17 feet. Monday, north winds 20 to 30 knots. Seas 10 to 15 feet. Monday night, north winds 20 to 30 knots. Seas 10 to 13 feet. Tuesday, north winds 20 to 30 knots. Seas 10 to 13 feet. Tuesday night, north winds 15 to 25 knots. Seas 9 to 12 feet. Wednesday, north winds 15 to 25 knots. Seas 8 to 11 feet. Wednesday night, north to northwest winds 15 to 25 knots. Seas 8 to 12 feet. Thursday, north winds 15 to 25 knots. Seas 7 to 12 feet. Thursday night, north to northwest winds 10 to 20 knots. Seas 7 to 9 feet. Friday, north to northwest winds 5 to 15 knots. Seas 7 to 10 feet. Friday night, north to northwest winds 10 to 20 knots. Seas 6 to 10 feet. 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This broadcast originates from the National Weather Service office located in Monterey, California, and serves the coastal marine waters, including San Francisco and Monterey Bay. The coastal waters forecast from Point Reyes to Pigeon Point out to 10 nautical miles. Gale warning in effect until 3 a.m. Pacific Daylight Time Monday. For tonight, northwest winds 25 to 30 knots with gusts up to 40 knots, becoming north 15 to 20 knots. Seas 9 to 13 feet, subsiding to 7 to 10 feet after midnight. Wave detail, northwest 11 feet at 11 seconds. For Monday, northwest wind 15 to 20 knots. Seas 5 to 8 feet. Wave detail, northwest 8 feet at 10 seconds. For Monday night, northwest wind 15 to 20 knots, easing to 10 to 15 knots after midnight. Seas 6 to 9 feet. Wave detail, northwest 8 feet at 9 seconds. The coastal waters forecast from Pigeon Point to Point Pinos out to 10 nautical miles. Gale warning in effect until 3 a.m. Pacific Daylight Time Monday. For tonight, northwest wind 20 to 25 knots with gusts up to 35 knots, easing to 15 to 20 knots after midnight. Seas 10 to 13 feet, subsiding to 8 to 11 feet after midnight. Wave detail, northwest 13 feet at 13 seconds. For Monday, northwest wind 15 to 20 knots, rising to 20 to 25 knots with gusts up to 35 knots in the afternoon. Seas 6 to 9 feet. Wave detail, northwest 9 feet at 11 seconds. For Monday night, northwest wind 15 to 20 knots, easing to 5 to 10 knots after midnight. Seas 6 to 8 feet. Wave detail, northwest 8 feet at 11 seconds. The following is an important beach hazard message from the National Weather Service, issued at 10:16 p.m. Pacific Daylight Time. Beach hazard statement remains in effect until 9 a.m. Pacific Daylight Time Monday. What? Strong northerly winds will generate very rough conditions at area beaches along with stronger and longshore currents. Where? Greatest impacts will be along west facing beaches of the Pacific coastline. When? Until 9 a.m. Pacific Daylight Time Monday. Impacts. Dangerous wind and wave conditions will impact beaches and water activities such as swimming, surfing, boating, and tide pooling.
Rough seas can sweep up the beach and over rocks and jetties, pulling people into a cold, turbulent ocean. Rip currents will be stronger than normal, and longshore currents can move people and items in the water quickly away from the point of entry.

beach and cliff, erosion is possible. Water temperatures will also cool rapidly due to strong upwelling conditions during this time. Large tidal swings can cut off access to beach walkers. Stay off of jetties, piers, rocks, and other waterside infrastructure. Remain out of the water to avoid hazardous surf and never turn your back on the ocean. Monitor local weather, surf, and tide forecast at www.weather.gov/mtr. Sunrise, sunset, and tidal information for the San Francisco Bay Area for Sunday, May 17th. The sunset tonight, 8:14 p.m. The sunrise tomorrow, 5:58 a.m. The sunset tomorrow, 8:15 p.m. Tidal data hit the Golden Gate for the afternoon and evening hours today and the morning hours of tomorrow. High tide, 1:50 p.m. at 4.73 feet. Low tide, 06:06 p.m. at 2.76 feet. High tide, 12:17 a.m. at 6.80 feet. Low tide, 7:18 a.m. at -188 feet. Here are the buoy observations for midnight Pacific Daylight Time. An offshore buoy 6 winds west at 10 knots, pressure 1,031.8 millibars. An offshore buoy 59 winds north at 19 knots, gusting to 25, water temperature 60, pressure 1,027.0 millibars. At buoy 14 near Point Arena, winds northwest at 17 knots, gusting to 21, water temperature 50, pressure 1,016.5 millibars. At buoy 13 near Bodega Bay, winds northwest at 19 knots, gusting to 23, pressure 1,013.4 millibars. At Point Reyes Wave Rider, buoy water temperature 49, seas 13 feet every 10 seconds. At San Francisco Bar Buoy, water temperature 50, sea 7 feet, every 11 seconds. At San Francisco Buoy, winds northwest at 60 knots, water temperature 49, swell 10 feet, every 11 seconds. At Half Moon Bay Buoy, winds at knots, water temperature 51, swell 11 feet, every 10 seconds. At Monterey Buoy, winds northwest at 19 knots, gusting to 25, water temperature 52, pressure 1,009.8 millibars. At Point Sur, Wave Rider Buoy, water temperature 52, seas 13 feet, every 11 seconds. At Cape San Martin Buoy, winds northwest at 19 knots, gusting to 25, water temperature 55, pressure 1,008.8 millibars. Synopsis for the Central California coast and bays, including the Monterey Bay, Greater Farallones, and Cordell Bank National Marine Sanctuaries. Hazardous conditions are expected tonight before improving tomorrow. Strong northerly breezes with widespread gale force gusts and rough to very rough seas are expected tonight. Conditions will slowly begin to improve tomorrow as winds diminish and seas abate. Conditions will remain hazardous to small craft throughout the week, especially for the northern outer waters. The marine forecast for San Pablo Bay, Suisun Bay, the West Delta, and the San Francisco Bay north of the Bay Bridge. Gale warning in effect until 3 a.m. Pacific Daylight Time Monday. For tonight, north wind 15 to 20 knots, rising to 20 to 25 knots late this evening and overnight. Gusts up to 40 knots. For Monday, north wind 20 to 25 knots with gusts up to 40 knots, easing to 15 to 20 knots in the afternoon. For Monday night, west wind 5 to 10 knots, backing to southwest after midnight. The marine forecast for Monterey Bay. Gale warning in effect until 9 p.m. Pacific Daylight Time this evening. Small craft advisory in effect through Monday evening. For tonight, northwest wind 20 to 25 knots with gusts up to 35 knots, easing to 10 to 15 knots. Sea 7 to 10 feet, subsiding to 5 to 8 feet after midnight. Wave detail, northwest 9 feet at 13 seconds and south 2 feet at 14 seconds. For Monday, northwest wind 5 to 10 knots, becoming west 15 to 20 knots in the afternoon. Seas 5 to 7 feet, subsiding to 4 to 5 feet in the afternoon. Wave detail, northwest 6 feet at 11 seconds,

Monday night, west wind 15 to 20 knots, becoming northeast around 5 knots after midnight. Seas 4 to 6 feet. Wave detail, northwest 5 feet at 10 seconds. The coastal waters forecast from Point Arena to Point Reyes out to 10 nautical miles. Gale warning in effect until 3 a.m. Pacific Daylight Time Monday. Tonight, northwest wind 25 to 30 knots with gusts up to 40 knots, easing to 10 to 15 knots, seas 11 to 15 feet, subsiding to 9 to 11 feet after midnight. Wave detail, northwest 14 feet at 10 seconds. Monday, northwest wind 15 to 20 knots, rising to 20 to 25 knots with gusts up to 35. Gale, northwest 14 feet at 10 seconds. Monday, northwest wind 15 to 20 knots, rising to 20 to 25 knots with gusts up to 35 knots in the afternoon. Sea 7 to 9 feet, wave detail, northwest 8 feet at 10 seconds. Monday night, northwest wind 20 to 25 knots, easing to 15 to 20 knots after midnight. Seas 8 to 11 feet, wave detail, northwest 10 feet at 9 seconds. The coastal waters forecast from Point Arena to Point Reyes 10 to 60 nautical miles offshore. Gale warning in effect through Monday morning. Tonight, north wind 30 to 35 knots with gusts up to 45 knots, easing to 20 to 25 knots with gusts up to 35 knots, seas 15 to 16 feet, subsiding to 13 to 14 feet after midnight. Wave detail, north 16 feet at 11 seconds. Monday, north wind 20 to 25 knots with gusts up to 35 knots, seas 10 to 12 feet. Wave detail, northwest 12 feet at 10 seconds and south 2 feet at 16 seconds. Monday night, northwest wind 25 to 30 knots, seas 12 to 14 feet. Wave detail, northwest 14 feet at 10 seconds. San Francisco Bar forecast. In the deep water channel, mixed seas of 5 to 7 feet at 13 seconds. Across the bar, swell can be more than twice as high across the bar than surrounding waters. Waves are also more prone to break, particularly during strong ebb currents. Maximum ebb current of 4.8 knots at 5:17 a.m. Monday and 1.2 knots at 6:46 p.m. Monday. The coastal waters forecast from Point Pinos to Point Piedras Blancas out to 10 nautical miles. Gale warning in effect until 3 a.m. Pacific Daylight Time Monday. Tonight, northwest wind 25 to 30 knots with gusts up to 40 knots, easing to 15 to 20 knots, seas 11 to 14 feet, subsiding to 9 to 11 feet after midnight. Wave detail, northwest 13 feet at 13 seconds. Monday, northwest wind 10 to 15 knots, seas 8 to 10 feet, subsiding to 6 to 8 feet in the afternoon. Wave detail, northwest 9 feet at 11 seconds. Monday night, northwest wind 10 to 15 knots, seas 6 to 8 feet. Wave detail, northwest 7 feet at 10 seconds. The coastal waters forecast from Pigeon Point to Point Pinos 10 to 60 nautical miles offshore. Gale warning in effect until 3 a.m. Pacific Daylight Time Monday. Tonight, northwest wind 25 to 30 knots with gusts up to 45 knots, veering to north 20 to 25 knots with gusts up to 35 knots late. Seas 15 to 17 feet, subsiding to 12 to 16 feet after midnight. Wave detail, northwest 17 feet at 12 seconds. Monday, northwest wind 20 to 25 knots, seas 10 to 13 feet, subsiding to 8 to 11 feet in the afternoon. Wave detail, northwest 12 feet at 11 seconds. Monday night, northwest wind 20 to 25 knots, easing to 15 to 20 knots after midnight. Seas 9 to 12 feet. Wave detail, northwest 12 feet at 11 seconds. The offshore waters forecast for the following marine location, Point Arena to Pigeon Point between 60 nautical miles and 150 nautical miles offshore. Issued at 8:56 p.m. Pacific Daylight Time. Gale warning, tonight, north winds 30 to 35 knots, diminishing to 25 to 30 knots. Seas 12 to 17 feet. Monday, north winds 25 to 30 knots. Seas 11 to 14 feet. Monday night, north

25 to 30 knots. Seas 12 to 14 feet. Tuesday, north winds 20 to 30 knots. Seas 10 to 14 feet. Tuesday night, north winds 20 to 30 knots. Seas 10 to 11 feet. Wednesday, north winds 20 to 30 knots. Seas 10 to 12 feet. Wednesday night, north winds 20 to 30 knots. Seas 10 to 13 feet. Thursday, north winds 15 to 25 knots. Seas 9 to 13 feet. Thursday night, north winds 15 to 25 knots. Seas 8 to 10 feet. Friday, north winds 15 to 25 knots. Seas 7 to 12 feet. Friday night, north winds 15 to 25 knots. Seas 7 to 12 feet. The offshore waters forecast for the following marine location: Pigeon Point to Point Piedras Blancas between 60 nautical miles and 150 nautical miles offshore. Issued at 8:56 p.m. Pacific Daylight Time. Gale warning, tonight, north winds 30 to 35 knots, diminishing to 25 to 30 knots. Seas 14 to 17 feet. Monday, north winds 20 to 30 knots. Seas 10 to 15 feet. Monday night, north winds 20 to 30 knots. Seas 10 to 13 feet. Tuesday, north winds 20 to 30 knots. Seas 10 to 13 feet. Tuesday night, north winds 15 to 25 knots. Seas 9 to 12 feet. Wednesday, north winds 15 to 25 knots. Seas 8 to 11 feet. Wednesday night, north to northwest winds 15 to 25 knots. Seas 8 to 12 feet. Thursday, north winds 15 to 25 knots. Seas 7 to 12 feet. Thursday night, north to northwest winds 10 to 20 knots. Seas 7 to 9 feet. Friday, north to northwest winds 5 to 15 knots. Seas 7 to 10 feet. Friday night, north to northwest winds 10 to 20 knots. Seas 6 to 10 feet. The coastal waters forecast from Point Reyes to Pigeon Point out to 10 nautical miles. Gale warning in effect until 3 a.m. Pacific Daylight Time Monday. For tonight, northwest winds 25 to 30 knots with gusts up to 40 knots, becoming north 15 to 20 knots. Seas 9 to 13 feet, subsiding to 7 to 10 feet after midnight. Wave detail, northwest 11 feet at 11 seconds. For Monday, northwest wind 15 to 20 knots. Seas 5 to 8 feet. Wave detail, northwest 8 feet at 10 seconds. For Monday night, northwest wind 15 to 20 knots, easing to 10 to 15 knots after midnight. Seas 6 to 9 feet. Wave detail, northwest 8 feet at 9 seconds. The coastal waters forecast from Pigeon Point to Point Pinos out to 10 nautical miles. Gale warning in effect until 3 a.m. Pacific Daylight Time Monday. For tonight, northwest wind 20 to 25 knots with gusts up to 35 knots, easing to 15 to 20 knots after midnight. Seas 10 to 13 feet, subsiding to 8 to 11 feet after midnight. Wave detail, northwest 13 feet at 13 seconds. For Monday, northwest wind 15 to 20 knots, rising to 20 to 25 knots with gusts up to 35 knots in the afternoon. Seas 6 to 9 feet. Wave detail, northwest 9 feet at 11 seconds. For Monday night, northwest wind 15 to 20 knots, easing to 5 to 10 knots after midnight. Seas 6 to 8 feet. Wave detail, northwest 8 feet at 11 seconds. The following is an important beach hazard message from the National Weather Service. Issued at 10:16 p.m. Pacific Daylight Time. Beach hazard statement remains in effect until 9 a.m. Pacific Daylight Time Monday. What? Strong northerly winds will generate very rough conditions at area beaches along with stronger and longshore currents. Where? Greatest impacts will be along west-facing beaches of the Pacific coastline. When? Until 9 a.m. Pacific Daylight Time Monday.
impacts. Dangerous wind and wave conditions will impact beaches and water activities such as swimming, surfing, boating, and time pooling. Rough seas can sweep up the beach and over rocks and jetties, pulling people into a cold, turbulent ocean. Rip currents will be stronger than normal, and longshore currents can move people and items in the water quickly away from the point of entry. Local beach and cliff erosion is possible. Water temperatures will also cool rapidly due to strong upwelling conditions during this time. Large tidal swings can cut off access to beach walkers. Stay off of jetties, piers, rocks, and other waterside infrastructure. Remain out of the water to avoid hazardous surf and never turn your back on the ocean. Monitor local weather, surf, and tide forecast at www.weather.gov/mtr. Sunrise, sunset, and tidal information for the San Francisco Bay Area for Sunday, May 17th. The sunset tonight, 8:14 p.m. The sunrise tomorrow, 5:58 a.m. The sunset tomorrow, 8:15 p.m. Tidal data at the Golden Gate for the afternoon and evening hours today and the morning hours of tomorrow. High tide, 1:50 p.m. at 4.73 feet. Low tide, 06:06 p.m. at 2.76 feet. High tide, 12:17 a.m. at 6.80 feet. Low tide, 7:18 a.m. at -188 feet. Here are the buoy observations for midnight Pacific Daylight Time. An offshore buoy 6 winds west at 10 knots, pressure 1,031.8 millibars. An offshore buoy 59 winds north at 19 knots, gusting to 25, water temperature 60, pressure 1,027.0 millibars. At buoy 14 near Point Arena, winds northwest at 17 knots, gusting to 21, water temperature 50, pressure 1,016.5 millibars. At buoy 13 near Bodega Bay, winds northwest at 19 knots, gusting to 23, pressure 1,013.4 millibars. At Point Reyes Wave Rider buoy, water temperature 49, seas 13 feet every 10 seconds. At San Francisco Bar Buoy, water temperature 50, sea 7 feet, every 11 seconds. At San Francisco Buoy, winds northwest at 60 knots, water temperature 49, swell 10 feet, every 11 seconds. At Half Moon Bay Buoy, winds at knots, water temperature 51, swell 11 feet, every 10 seconds. At Monterey Buoy, winds northwest at 19 knots, gusting to 25, water temperature 52, pressure 1,009.8 millibars. At Point Sur, Wave Rider Buoy, water temperature 52, seas 13 feet, every 11 seconds. At Cape San Martin Buoy, winds northwest at 19 knots, gusting to 25, water temperature 55, pressure 1,008.8 millibars. Synopsis for the Central California coast and bays, including the Monterey Bay, Greater Farallones, and Cordell Bank National Marine Sanctuaries. Hazardous conditions are expected tonight before improving tomorrow. Strong northerly breezes with widespread gale force gusts and rough to very rough seas are expected tonight. Conditions will slowly begin to improve tomorrow as winds diminish and seas abate. Conditions will remain hazardous to small craft throughout the week, especially for the northern outer waters. The marine forecast for San Pablo Bay, Suisun Bay, the West Delta, and the San Francisco Bay north of the Bay Bridge. Gale warning in effect until 3 a.m. Pacific Daylight Time Monday. For tonight, north wind 15 to 20 knots, rising to 20 to 25 knots late this evening and overnight. Gusts up to 40 knots. For Monday, north wind 20 to 25 knots with gusts up to 40 knots, easing to 15 to 20 knots in the afternoon. For Monday night, west wind 5 to 10 knots, backing to southwest after midnight. The marine forecast for Monterey Bay. Gale warning in effect until 9 p.m. Pacific Daylight Time this evening. Small craft advisory in effect through Monday evening. For tonight, northwest wind 20 to 25 knots with gusts up to 35 knots, easing to 10 to 15 knots. Seas 7 to 10 feet, subsiding to 5 to 8 feet after midnight.

Wave detail, northwest 9 feet at 13 seconds and south 2 feet at 14 seconds. For Monday, northwest wind 5 to 10 knots, becoming west 15 to 20 knots in the afternoon. Seas 5 to 7 feet, subsiding to 4 to 5 feet in the afternoon. Wave detail, northwest 6 feet at 11 seconds. For Monday night, west wind 15 to 20 knots, becoming northeast around 5 knots after midnight. Seas 4 to 6 feet. Wave detail, northwest 5 feet at 10 seconds. The coastal waters forecast from Point Arena to Point Reyes out to 10 nautical miles. Gale warning in effect until 3 a.m. Pacific Daylight Time Monday. Tonight, northwest wind 25 to 30 knots with gusts up to 40 knots, easing to 10 to 15 knots, seas 11 to 15 feet, subsiding to 9 to 11 feet after midnight. Wave detail, northwest 14 feet at 10 seconds. Monday, northwest wind 15 to 20 knots, rising to 20 to 25 knots with gusts up to 35 knots in the afternoon. Seas 7 to 9 feet, wave detail, northwest 8 feet at 10 seconds. Monday night, northwest wind 20 to 25 knots, easing to 15 to 20 knots after midnight. Seas 8 to 11 feet, wave detail, northwest 10 feet at 9 seconds. The coastal waters forecast from Point Arena to Point Reyes 10 to 60 nautical miles offshore. Gale warning in effect through Monday morning. Tonight, north wind 30 to 35 knots with gusts up to 45 knots, easing to 20 to 25 knots with gusts up to 35 knots, seas 15 to 16 feet, subsiding to 13 to 14 feet after midnight. Wave detail, north 16 feet at 11 seconds. Monday, north wind 20 to 25 knots with gusts up to 35 knots, seas 10 to 12 feet. Wave detail, northwest 12 feet at 10 seconds and south 2 feet at 16 seconds. Monday night, northwest wind 25 to 30 knots, seas 12 to 14 feet. Wave detail, northwest 14 feet at 10 seconds. San Francisco Bar forecast. In the deep water channel, mixed seas of 5 to 7 feet at 13 seconds. Across the bar, swell can be more than twice as high across the bar than surrounding waters. Waves are also more prone to break, particularly during strong ebb currents. Maximum ebb current of 4.8 knots at 5:17 a.m. Monday and 1.2 knots at 6:46 p.m. Monday. The coastal waters forecast from Point Pinos to Point Piedras Blancas out to 10 nautical miles. Gale warning in effect until 3 a.m. Pacific Daylight Time Monday. Tonight, northwest wind 25 to 30 knots with gusts up to 40 knots, easing to 15 to 20 knots, seas 11 to 14 feet, subsiding to 9 to 11 feet after midnight. Wave detail, northwest 13 feet at 13 seconds. Monday, northwest wind 10 to 15 knots, seas 8 to 10 feet, subsiding to 6 to 8 feet in the afternoon. Wave detail, northwest 9 feet at 11 seconds. Monday night, northwest wind 10 to 15 knots, seas 6 to 8 feet. Wave detail, northwest 7 feet at 10 seconds. The coastal waters forecast from Pigeon Point to Point Pinos 10 to 60 nautical miles offshore. Gale warning in effect until 3 a.m. Pacific Daylight Time Monday. Tonight, northwest wind 25 to 30 knots with gusts up to 45 knots, veering to north 20 to 25 knots with gusts up to 35 knots late. Seas 15 to 17 feet, subsiding to 12 to 16 feet after midnight. Wave detail, northwest 17 feet at 12 seconds. Monday, northwest wind 20 to 25 knots, seas 10 to 13 feet, subsiding to 8 to 11 feet in the afternoon. Wave detail, northwest 12 feet at 11 seconds. Monday night, northwest wind 20 to 25 knots, easing to 15 to 20 knots after midnight. Seas 9 to 12 feet. Wave detail, northwest 12 feet at 11 seconds. The offshore waters forecast for the following marine location, Point Arena to Pigeon Point between 60 nautical miles and 150 nautical miles offshore. Issued at 8:56 p.m. Pacific Daylight Time. Gale warning, tonight, north winds 30 to 35 knots, diminishing to 20.

to 25 knots. Seas 9 to 13 feet. Thursday night, north winds 15 to 25 knots. Seas 8 to 10 feet. Friday, north winds 15 to 25 knots. Seas 7 to 12 feet. Friday night, north winds 15 to 25 knots. Seas 7 to 12 feet. The offshore waters forecast for the following marine location: Pigeon Point to Point Pedras Blancas, between 60 nautical miles and 150 nautical miles offshore. Issued at 8:56 p.m. Pacific Daylight Time. Gale warning: tonight, north winds 30 to 35 knots, diminishing to 25 to 30 knots. Seas 14 to 17 feet. Monday, north winds 20 to 30 knots. Seas 10 to 15 feet. Monday night, north winds 20 to 30 knots. Seas 10 to 13 feet. Tuesday, north winds 20 to 30 knots. Seas 10 to 13 feet. Tuesday night, north winds 15 to 25 knots. Seas 9 to 12 feet. Wednesday, north winds 15 to 25 knots. Seas 8 to 11 feet. Wednesday night, north to northwest winds 15 to 25 knots. Seas 8 to 12 feet. Thursday, north winds 15 to 25 knots. Seas 7 to 12 feet. Thursday night, north to northwest winds 10 to 20 knots. Seas 7 to 9 feet. Friday, north to northwest winds 5 to 15 knots. Seas 7 to 10 feet. Friday night, north to northwest winds 10 to 20 knots. Seas 6 to 10 feet. 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This broadcast originates from the National Weather Service office located in Monterey, California, and serves the coastal marine waters, including San Francisco and Monterey Bay. The coastal waters forecast from Point Reyes to Pigeon Point out to 10 nautical miles. Gale warning in effect until 3 a.m. Pacific Daylight Time Monday. For tonight, northwest winds 25 to 30 knots with gusts up to 40 knots, becoming north 15 to 20 knots. Seas 9 to 13 feet, subsiding to 7 to 10 feet after midnight. Wave detail, northwest 11 feet at 11 seconds. For Monday, northwest wind 15 to 20 knots. Seas 5 to 8 feet. Wave detail, northwest 8 feet at 10 seconds. For Monday night, northwest wind 15 to 20 knots, easing to 10 to 15 knots after midnight. Seas 6 to 9 feet. Wave detail, northwest 8 feet at 9 seconds. The coastal waters forecast from Pigeon Point to Point Pinos out to 10 nautical miles. Gale warning in effect until 3 a.m. Pacific Daylight Time Monday. For tonight, northwest wind 20 to 25 knots with gusts up to 35 knots, easing to 15 to 20 knots after midnight. Seas 10 to 13 feet, subsiding to 8 to 11 feet after midnight. Wave detail, northwest 13 feet at 13 seconds. For Monday, northwest wind 15 to 20 knots, rising to 20 to 25 knots with gusts up to 35 knots in the afternoon. Seas 6 to 9 feet. Wave detail, northwest 9 feet at 11 seconds. For Monday night, northwest wind 15 to 20 knots, easing to 5 to 10 knots after midnight. Seas 6 to 8 feet. Wave detail, northwest 8 feet at 11 seconds. The following is an important beach hazard message from the National Weather Service, issued at 10:16 p.m. Pacific Daylight Time. Beach hazard statement remains in effect until 9 a.m. Pacific Daylight Time Monday. What? Strong northerly winds will generate very rough conditions at area beaches along with stronger and longshore currents. Where? Greatest impacts will be along west-facing beaches of the Pacific coastline. When? Until 9 a.m. Pacific Daylight Time Monday. Impacts. Dangerous wind and wave conditions will impact beaches and water activities such as swimming, surfing, boating, and tide pooling. Rough seas can

sweep up the beach and over rocks and jetties, pulling people into a cold, turbulent ocean. Rip currents will be stronger than normal, and longshore currents can move people and items in the water quickly away from the point of entry. Local beach and cliff erosion is possible. Water temperatures will also cool rapidly due to strong upwelling conditions during this time. Large tidal swings can cut off access to beach walkers. Stay off of jetties, piers, rocks, and other waterside infrastructure. Remain out of the water to avoid hazardous surf and never turn your back on the ocean. Monitor local weather, surf, and tide forecast at www.weather.gov/mtr. Sunrise, sunset, and tidal information for the San Francisco Bay Area for Sunday, May 17th. The sunset tonight, 8:14 p.m. The sunrise tomorrow, 5:58 a.m. The sunset tomorrow, 8:15 p.m. Tidal data at the Golden Gate for the afternoon and evening hours today and the morning hours of tomorrow. High tide, 1:50 p.m. at 4.73 feet. Low tide, 06:06 p.m. at 2.76 feet. High tide, 12:17 a.m. at 6.80 feet. Low tide, 7:18 a.m. at -188 feet. Here are the buoy observations for midnight Pacific Daylight Time. An offshore buoy 6 winds west at 10 knots, pressure 1,031.8 millibars. An offshore buoy 59 winds north at 19 knots, gusting to 25, water temperature 60, pressure 1,027.0 millibars. At buoy 14 near Point Arena, winds northwest at 70 knots, gusting to 21, water temperature 50, pressure 1,016.5 millibars. At buoy 13 near Bodega Bay, winds northwest at 19 knots, gusting to 23, pressure 1,013.4 millibars. At Point Reyes Wave Rider, buoy water temperature 49, seas 13 feet every 10 seconds. At San Francisco Bar Buoy, water temperature 50, sea 7 feet, every 11 seconds. At San Francisco Bay, winds northwest at 60 knots, water temperature 49, swell 10 feet, every 11 seconds. At Half Moon Bay Buoy, winds at knots, water temperature 51, swell 11 feet, every 10 seconds. At Monterey Buoy, winds northwest at 19 knots, gusting to 25, water temperature 52, pressure 1,009.8 millibars. At Pointer, Wave Rider Buoy, water temperature 52, seas 13 feet, every 11 seconds. At Cape San Martin Buoy, winds northwest at 19 knots, gusting to 25, water temperature 55, pressure 1,008.8 millibars. Synopsis for the Central California coast and bays, including the Monterey Bay, Greater Farallones, and Cordell Bank National Marine Sanctuaries. Hazardous conditions are expected tonight before improving tomorrow. Strong northerly breezes with widespread gale force gusts and rough to very rough seas are expected tonight. Conditions will slowly begin to improve tomorrow as winds diminish and seas abate. Conditions will remain hazardous to small craft throughout the week, especially for the northern outer waters. The marine forecast for San Pablo Bay, Suisun Bay, the West Delta, and the San Francisco Bay north of the Bay Bridge. Gale warning in effect until 3 a.m. Pacific Daylight Time Monday. For tonight, north wind 15 to 20 knots, rising to 20 to 25 knots late this evening and overnight. Gusts up to 40 knots. For Monday, north wind 20 to 25 knots with gusts up to 40 knots, easing to 15 to 20 knots in the afternoon. For Monday night, west wind 5 to 10 knots, backing to southwest after midnight. The marine forecast for Monterey Bay. Gale warning in effect until 9 p.m. Pacific Daylight Time this evening. Small craft advisory in effect through Monday evening. For tonight, northwest wind 20 to 25 knots with gusts up to 35 knots, easing to 10 to 15 knots. Seas 7 to 10 feet, subsiding to 5 to 8 feet after midnight. Wave detail, northwest 9 feet at 13 seconds and south 2 feet at 14 seconds. For Monday, northwest wind 5 to 10 knots.
in the afternoon. Seas 5 to 7 feet, subsiding to 4 to 5 feet in the afternoon. Wave detail, northwest 6 feet at 11 seconds. For Monday night, west wind 15 to 20 knots, becoming northeast around 5 knots after midnight. Seas 4 to 6 feet. Wave detail, northwest 5 feet at 10 seconds. The coastal waters forecast from Point Arena to Point Reyes out to 10 nautical miles. Gale warning in effect until 3 a.m. Pacific Daylight Time Monday. Tonight, northwest wind 25 to 30 knots with gusts up to 40 knots, easing to 10 to 15 knots, seas 11 to 15 feet, subsiding to 9 to 11 feet after midnight. Wave detail, northwest 14 feet at 10 seconds. Monday, northwest wind 15 to 20 knots, rising to 20 to 25 knots with gusts up to 35 knots in the afternoon. Sea 7 to 9 feet, wave detail, northwest 8 feet at 10 seconds. Monday night, northwest wind 20 to 25 knots, easing to 15 to 20 knots after midnight. Seas 8 to 11 feet, wave detail, northwest 10 feet at 9 seconds. The coastal waters forecast from Point Arena to Point Reyes 10 to 60 nautical miles offshore. Gale warning in effect through Monday morning. Tonight, north winds 30 to 35 knots with gusts up to 45 knots, easing to 20 to 25 knots with gusts up to 35 knots, seas 15 to 16 feet, subsiding to 13 to 14 feet after midnight. Wave detail, north 16 feet at 11 seconds. Monday, north wind 20 to 25 knots with gusts up to 35 knots, seas 10 to 12 feet. Wave detail, northwest 12 feet at 10 seconds and south 2 feet at 16 seconds. Monday night, northwest wind 25 to 30 knots, seas 12 to 14 feet. Wave detail, northwest 14 feet at 10 seconds. San Francisco Bar forecast. In the deep water channel, mixed seas of 5 to 7 feet at 13 seconds. Across the bar, swell can be more than twice as high across the bar than surrounding waters. Waves are also more prone to break, particularly during strong ebb currents. Maximum ebb current of 4.8 knots at 5, 17 a.m. Monday and 1.2 knots at 6, 46 p.m. Monday. The coastal waters forecast from Point Pinos to Point Piedras Blancas out to 10 nautical miles. Gale warning in effect until 3 a.m. Pacific Daylight Time Monday. Tonight, northwest wind 25 to 30 knots with gusts up to 40 knots, easing to 15 to 20 knots, seas 11 to 14 feet, subsiding to 9 to 11 feet after midnight. Wave detail, northwest 13 feet at 13 seconds. Monday, northwest wind 10 to 15 knots, seas 8 to 10 feet, subsiding to 6 to 8 feet in the afternoon. Wave detail, northwest 9 feet at 11 seconds. Monday night, northwest wind 10 to 15 knots, seas 6 to 8 feet. Wave detail, northwest 7 feet at 10 seconds. The coastal waters forecast from Pigeon Point to Point Pinos 10 to 60 nautical miles offshore. Gale warning in effect until 3 a.m. Pacific Daylight Time Monday. Tonight, northwest wind 25 to 30 knots with gusts up to 45 knots, veering to north 20 to 25 knots with gusts up to 35 knots late. Seas 15 to 17 feet, subsiding to 12 to 16 feet after midnight. Wave detail, northwest 17 feet at 12 seconds. Monday, northwest wind 20 to 25 knots, seas 10 to 13 feet, subsiding to 8 to 11 feet in the afternoon. Wave detail, northwest 12 feet at 11 seconds. Monday night, northwest wind 20 to 25 knots, easing to 15 to 20 knots after midnight. Seas 9 to 12 feet. Wave detail, northwest 12 feet at 11 seconds. The offshore waters forecast for the following marine location, Point Arena to Pigeon Point between 60 nautical miles and 150 nautical miles offshore. Issued at 8:56 p.m. Pacific Daylight Time. Gale warning, tonight, north winds 30 to 35 knots, diminishing to 25 to 30 knots. Seas 12 to 17 feet. Monday, north winds 25 to 30 knots. Seas 11 to 14 feet. Monday.
Sunday night, north winds 25 to 30 knots. Seas 12 to 14 feet. Tuesday, north winds 20 to 30 knots. Seas 10 to 14 feet. Tuesday night, north winds 20 to 30 knots. Seas 10 to 11 feet. Wednesday, north winds 20 to 30 knots. Seas 10 to 12 feet. Wednesday night, north winds 20 to 30 knots. Seas 10 to 13 feet. Thursday, north winds 15 to 25 knots. Seas 9 to 13 feet. Thursday night, north winds 15 to 25 knots. Seas 8 to 10 feet. Friday, north winds 15 to 25 knots. Seas 7 to 12 feet. Friday night, north winds 15 to 25 knots. Seas 7 to 12 feet. The offshore waters forecast for the following marine location: Pigeon Point to Point Piedras Blancas between 60 nautical miles and 150 nautical miles offshore. Issued at 8:56 p.m. Pacific Daylight Time. Gale warning, tonight, north winds 30 to 35 knots, diminishing to 25 to 30 knots. Seas 14 to 17 feet. Monday, north winds 20 to 30 knots. Seas 10 to 15 feet. Monday night, north winds 20 to 30 knots. Seas 10 to 13 feet. Tuesday, north winds 20 to 30 knots. Seas 10 to 13 feet. Tuesday night, north winds 15 to 25 knots. Seas 9 to 12 feet. Wednesday, north winds 15 to 25 knots. Seas 8 to 11 feet. Wednesday night, north to northwest winds 15 to 25 knots. Seas 8 to 12 feet. Thursday, north winds 15 to 25 knots. Seas 7 to 12 feet. Thursday night, north to northwest winds 10 to 20 knots. Seas 7 to 9 feet. Friday, north to northwest winds 5 to 15 knots. Seas 7 to 10 feet. Friday night, north to northwest winds 10 to 20 knots. Seas 6 to 10 feet. The coastal waters forecast from Point Reyes to Pigeon Point out to 10 nautical miles. Gale warning in effect until 3 a.m. Pacific Daylight Time Monday. For tonight, northwest winds 25 to 30 knots with gusts up to 40 knots, becoming north 15 to 20 knots. Seas 9 to 13 feet, subsiding to 7 to 10 feet after midnight. Wave detail, northwest 11 feet at 11 seconds. For Monday, northwest wind 15 to 20 knots. Seas 5 to 8 feet. Wave detail, northwest 8 feet at 10 seconds. For Monday night, northwest wind 15 to 20 knots, easing to 10 to 15 knots after midnight. Seas 6 to 9 feet. Wave detail, northwest 8 feet at 9 seconds. The coastal waters forecast from Pigeon Point to Point Pinos out to 10 nautical miles. Gale warning in effect until 3 a.m. Pacific Daylight Time Monday. For tonight, northwest wind 20 to 25 knots with gusts up to 35 knots, easing to 15 to 20 knots after midnight. Seas 10 to 13 feet, subsiding to 8 to 11 feet after midnight. Wave detail, northwest 13 feet at 13 seconds. For Monday, northwest wind 15 to 20 knots, rising to 20 to 25 knots with gusts up to 35 knots in the afternoon. Seas 6 to 9 feet. Wave detail, northwest 9 feet at 11 seconds. For Monday night, northwest wind 15 to 20 knots, easing to 5 to 10 knots after midnight. Seas 6 to 8 feet. Wave detail, northwest 8 feet at 11 seconds. The following is an important beach hazard message from the National Weather Service. Issued at 10:16 p.m. Pacific Daylight Time. Beach hazard statement remains in effect until 9 a.m. Pacific Daylight Time Monday. What? Strong northerly winds will generate very rough conditions at area beaches along with stronger and longshore currents. Where? Greatest impacts will be along west facing beaches of the Pacific coastline.
when until 9 a.m. Pacific Daylight Time Monday. Impacts. Dangerous wind and wave conditions will impact beaches and water activities such as swimming, surfing, boating, and tide pooling. Rough seas can sweep up the beach and over rocks and jetties, pulling people into a cold, turbulent ocean. Rip currents will be stronger than normal, and longshore currents can move people and items in the water quickly away from the point of entry. Local beach and cliff erosion is possible. Water temperatures will also cool rapidly due to strong upwelling conditions during this time. Large tidal swings can cut off access to beach walkers. Stay off of jetties, piers, rocks, and other waterside infrastructure. Remain out of the water to avoid hazardous surf and never turn your back on the ocean. Monitor local weather, surf, and tide forecast at www.weather.gov/mtr. Sunrise, sunset, and tidal information for the San Francisco Bay Area for Monday, May 18th. The sunrise today, 5:58 a.m. The sunset tonight, 8:14 p.m. Tidal data at the Golden Gate for today. High tide, 12:17 a.m. at 6.80 feet. Low tide, 7:18 a.m. at -188 feet high tide, 2:47 p.m. at 4.74 feet low tide, 6:59 p.m. at 2.95 feet. Here are the buoy observations for 1 a.m. Pacific Daylight Time. An offshore buoy 6 winds west at 10 knots, pressure 1,031.7 millibars. An offshore buoy 59 winds north at 19 knots, gusting to 25, water temperature 60, pressure 1,026.3 millibars. A buoy 14 near Point Arena winds north at 16 knots, water temperature 50, pressure 1,016.4 millibars. A buoy 13 near Bodega Bay winds northwest at 19 knots, gusting to 23, pressure 1,013.7 millibars. At Point Reyes Wave Rider buoy water temperature 49, seas 14 feet every 10 seconds. At San Francisco Bar buoy water temperature 51, seas 7 feet every 11 seconds. At San Francisco buoy winds northwest at 70 knots, gusting to 21, swell 10 feet every 11 seconds. At Half Moon Bay buoy winds at knots, water temperature 50, swell 10 feet every 11 seconds. At Monterey buoy winds northwest at 19 knots, gusting to 23, water temperature 51, pressure 1,009.8 millibars. At Pointzer, Wave Rider buoy water temperature 52, seas 14 feet every 12 seconds. At Cape San Martin buoy winds northwest at 21 knots, gusting to 25, water temperature 56, pressure 1,008.8 millibars. Synopsis for the Central California coast and bays, including the Monterey Bay, Greater Farallones, and Cordell Bank National Marine Sanctuaries. Hazardous conditions are expected tonight before improving tomorrow. Strong northerly breezes with widespread gale force gusts and rough to very rough seas are expected tonight. Conditions will slowly begin to improve tomorrow as winds diminish and seas abate. Conditions will remain hazardous to small craft throughout the week, especially for the northern outer waters. The marine forecast for San Pablo Bay, Suisun Bay, the West Delta, and the San Francisco Bay north of the Bay Bridge. Gale warning in effect until 3 a.m. Pacific Daylight Time Monday. For tonight, north wind 15 to 20 knots, rising to 20 to 25 knots late this evening and overnight. Gusts up to 40 knots. For Monday, north wind 20 to 25 knots with gusts up to 40 knots, easing to 15 to 20 knots in the afternoon. For Monday night, west wind 5 to 10 knots, backing to southwest after midnight. The marine forecast for Monterey Bay. Gale warning in effect until 9 p.m. Pacific Daylight Time this evening. Small craft advisory in effect through Monday evening. For tonight, northwest wind 20 to 25 knots with gusts up to 35 knots, easing to 10 to 15 knots. Seas 7 to 10 feet, subsiding to 5 to 8 feet after midnight. Wave detail, northwest 9 feet at 13 seconds and south 2 feet at 14 seconds.
for Monday. Northwest wind 5 to 10 knots, becoming west 15 to 20 knots in the afternoon. Seas 5 to 7 feet, subsiding to 4 to 5 feet in the afternoon. Wave detail, northwest 6 feet at 11 seconds. For Monday night, west wind 15 to 20 knots, becoming northeast around 5 knots after midnight. Seas 4 to 6 feet. Wave detail, northwest 5 feet at 10 seconds. The coastal waters forecast from Point Arena to Point Reyes out to 10 nautical miles. Gale warning in effect until 3 a.m. Pacific Daylight Time Monday. Tonight, northwest wind 25 to 30 knots with gusts up to 40 knots, easing to 10 to 15 knots, seas 11 to 15 feet, subsiding to 9 to 11 feet after midnight. Wave detail, northwest 14 feet at 10 seconds. Monday, northwest wind 15 to 20 knots, rising to 20 to 25 knots with gusts up to 35 knots in the afternoon. Sea 7 to 9 feet, wave detail, northwest 8 feet at 10 seconds. Monday night, northwest wind 20 to 25 knots, easing to 15 to 20 knots after midnight. Seas 8 to 11 feet, wave detail, northwest 10 feet at 9 seconds. The coastal waters forecast from Point Arena to Point Reyes 10 to 60 nautical miles offshore. Gale warning in effect through Monday morning. Tonight, north wind 30 to 35 knots with gusts up to 45 knots, easing to 20 to 25 knots with gusts up to 35 knots, seas 15 to 16 feet, subsiding to 13 to 14 feet after midnight. Wave detail, north 16 feet at 11 seconds. Monday, north wind 20 to 25 knots with gusts up to 35 knots, seas 10 to 12 feet. Wave detail, northwest 12 feet at 10 seconds and south 2 feet at 16 seconds. Monday night, northwest wind 25 to 30 knots, seas 12 to 14 feet. Wave detail, northwest 14 feet at 10 seconds. San Francisco Bar forecast. In the deep water channel, mixed seas of 5 to 7 feet at 13 seconds. Across the bar, swell can be more than twice as high across the bar than surrounding waters. Waves are also more prone to break, particularly during strong ebb currents. Maximum ebb current of 4.8 knots at 5:17 a.m. Monday and 1.2 knots at 6:46 p.m. Monday. The coastal waters forecast from Point Pinos to Point Piedras Blancas out to 10 nautical miles. Gale warning in effect until 3 a.m. Pacific Daylight Time Monday. Tonight, northwest wind 25 to 30 knots with gusts up to 40 knots, easing to 15 to 20 knots, seas 11 to 14 feet, subsiding to 9 to 11 feet after midnight. Wave detail, northwest 13 feet at 13 seconds. Monday, northwest wind 10 to 15 knots, seas 8 to 10 feet, subsiding to 6 to 8 feet in the afternoon. Wave detail, northwest 9 feet at 11 seconds. Monday night, northwest wind 10 to 15 knots, seas 6 to 8 feet. Wave detail, northwest 7 feet at 10 seconds. The coastal waters forecast from Pigeon Point to Point Pinos 10 to 60 nautical miles offshore. Gale warning in effect until 3 a.m. Pacific Daylight Time Monday. Tonight, northwest wind 25 to 30 knots with gusts up to 45 knots, veering to north 20 to 25 knots with gusts up to 35 knots late. Seas 15 to 17 feet, subsiding to 12 to 16 feet after midnight. Wave detail, northwest 17 feet at 12 seconds. Monday, northwest wind 20 to 25 knots, seas 10 to 13 feet, subsiding to 8 to 11 feet in the afternoon. Wave detail, northwest 12 feet at 11 seconds. Monday night, northwest wind 20 to 25 knots, easing to 15 to 20 knots after midnight. Seas 9 to 12 feet. Wave detail, northwest 12 feet at 11 seconds. The offshore waters forecast for the following marine location, Point Arena to Pigeon Point between 60 nautical miles and 150 nautical miles offshore. Issued at 8:56 p.m. Pacific Daylight Time. Gale warning, tonight, north winds 30 to 35 knots, diminishing to 25 to 30 knots. Sea is 12 to 17 feet.
Monday, north winds 25 to 30 knots. Seas 11 to 14 feet. Monday night, north winds 25 to 30 knots. Seas 12 to 14 feet. Tuesday, north winds 20 to 30 knots. Seas 10 to 14 feet. Tuesday night, north winds 20 to 30 knots. Seas 10 to 11 feet. Wednesday, north winds 20 to 30 knots. Seas 10 to 12 feet. Wednesday night, north winds 20 to 30 knots. Seas 10 to 13 feet. Thursday, north winds 15 to 25 knots. Seas 9 to 13 feet. Thursday night, north winds 15 to 25 knots. Seas 8 to 10 feet. Friday, north winds 15 to 25 knots. Seas 7 to 12 feet. Friday night, north winds 15 to 25 knots. Seas 7 to 12 feet. The offshore waters forecast for the following marine location: Pigeon Point to Point Piedras Blancas between 60 nautical miles and 150 nautical miles offshore. Issued at 8:56 p.m. Pacific Daylight Time. Gale warning: tonight, north winds 30 to 35 knots, diminishing to 25 to 30 knots. Seas 14 to 17 feet. Monday, north winds 20 to 30 knots. Seas 10 to 15 feet. Monday night, north winds 20 to 30 knots. Seas 10 to 13 feet. Tuesday, north winds 20 to 30 knots. Seas 10 to 13 feet. Tuesday night, north winds 15 to 25 knots. Seas 9 to 12 feet. Wednesday, north winds 15 to 25 knots. Seas 8 to 11 feet. Wednesday night, north to northwest winds 15 to 25 knots. Seas 8 to 12 feet. Thursday, north winds 15 to 25 knots. Seas 7 to 12 feet. Thursday night, north to northwest winds 10 to 20 knots. Seas 7 to 9 feet. Friday, north to northwest winds 5 to 15 knots. Seas 7 to 10 feet. Friday night, north to northwest winds 10 to 20 knots. Seas 6 to 10 feet. 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This broadcast originates from the National Weather Service office located in Monterey, California, and serves the coastal marine waters, including San Francisco and Monterey Bay. The coastal waters forecast from Point Reyes to Pigeon Point out to 10 nautical miles. Gale warning in effect until 3 a.m. Pacific Daylight Time Monday. For tonight, northwest winds 25 to 30 knots with gusts up to 40 knots, becoming north 15 to 20 knots. Seas 9 to 13 feet, subsiding to 7 to 10 feet after midnight. Wave detail, northwest 11 feet at 11 seconds. For Monday, northwest wind 15 to 20 knots. Seas 5 to 8 feet. Wave detail, northwest 8 feet at 10 seconds. For Monday night, northwest wind 15 to 20 knots, easing to 10 to 15 knots after midnight. Seas 6 to 9 feet. Wave detail, northwest 8 feet at 9 seconds. The coastal waters forecast from Pigeon Point to Point Pinos out to 10 nautical miles. Gale warning in effect until 3 a.m. Pacific Daylight Time Monday. For tonight, northwest wind 20 to 25 knots with gusts up to 35 knots, easing to 15 to 20 knots after midnight. Seas 10 to 13 feet, subsiding to 8 to 11 feet after midnight. Wave detail, northwest 13 feet at 13 seconds. For Monday, northwest wind 15 to 20 knots, rising to 20 to 25 knots with gusts up to 35 knots in the afternoon. Seas 6 to 9 feet. Wave detail, northwest 9 feet at 11 seconds. For Monday night, northwest wind 15 to 20 knots, easing to 5 to 10 knots after midnight. Seas 6 to 8 feet. Wave detail, northwest 8 feet at 11 seconds.
The following is an important beach hazard message from the National Weather Service.

issued at 10:16 p.m. Pacific Daylight Time. Beach Hazard Statement remains in effect until 9 a.m. Pacific Daylight Time Monday. What? Strong northerly winds will generate very rough conditions at area beaches along with stronger and longshore currents. Where? Greatest impacts will be along west-facing beaches of the Pacific coastline. When? Until 9 a.m. Pacific Daylight Time Monday. Impacts. Dangerous wind and wave conditions will impact beaches and water activities such as swimming, surfing, boating, and time pooling. Rough seas can sweep up the beach and over rocks and jetties, pulling people into a cold, turbulent ocean. Rip currents will be stronger than normal, and longshore currents can move people and items in the water quickly away from the point of entry. Local beach and cliff erosion is possible. Water temperatures will also cool rapidly due to strong upwelling conditions during this time. Large tidal swings can cut off access to beach walkers. Stay off of jetties, piers, rocks, and other waterside infrastructure. Remain out of the water to avoid hazardous surf and never turn your back on the ocean. Monitor local weather, surf, and tide forecast at www.weather.gov/mtr. Sunrise, sunset, and tidal information for the San Francisco Bay Area for Monday, May 18th. The sunrise today, 5:58 a.m. The sunset tonight, 8:14 p.m. Tidal data at the Golden Gate for today. High tide, 12:17 a.m. at 6.80 feet. Low tide, 7:18 a.m. at -188 feet. High tide, 2:47 p.m. at 4.74 feet. Low tide, 6:59 p.m. at 2.95 feet. Here are the buoy observations for 1 a.m. Pacific Daylight Time. An offshore buoy 6 winds west at 10 knots, pressure 1,031.7 millibars. An offshore buoy 59 winds north at 19 knots, gusting to 25, water temperature 60, pressure 1,026.3 millibars. At buoy 14 near Point Arena, winds north at 16 knots, water temperature 50, pressure 1,016.4 millibars. At buoy 13 near Bodega Bay, winds northwest at 19 knots, gusting to 23, pressure 1,013.7 millibars. At Point Reyes Wave Rider buoy, water temperature 49, seas 14 feet every 10 seconds. At San Francisco Bar buoy, water temperature 51, seas 7 feet every 11 seconds. At San Francisco buoy, winds northwest at 70 knots, gusting to 21, swell 10 feet every 11 seconds. At Half Moon Bay buoy, winds at knots, water temperature 50, swell 10 feet every 11 seconds. At Monterey buoy, winds northwest at 19 knots, gusting to 23, water temperature 51, pressure 1,009.8 millibars. At Point Sur, Wave Rider buoy, water temperature 52, seas 14 feet every 12 seconds. At Cape San Martin buoy, winds northwest at 21 knots, gusting to 25, water temperature 56, pressure 1,008.8 millibars. Synopsis for the Central California coast and bays, including the Monterey Bay, Greater Fairbanks, and Cordell Bank National Marine Sanctuaries. Hazardous conditions are expected tonight before improving tomorrow. Strong northerly breezes with widespread gale force gusts and rough to very rough seas are expected tonight. Conditions will slowly begin to improve tomorrow as winds diminish and seas abate. Conditions will remain hazardous to small craft throughout the week, especially for the northern outer waters. The marine forecast for San Pablo Bay, Suisun Bay, the West Delta, and the San Francisco Bay north of the Bay Bridge. Gale warning in effect until 3 a.m. Pacific Daylight Time Monday. For tonight, north wind 15 to 20 knots, rising to 20 to 25 knots late this evening and overnight. Gusts up to 40 knots. For Monday, north wind 20 to 25 knots with gusts up to 40 knots, easing to 15 to 20 knots in the afternoon. For Monday night, west wind 5 to 10 knots, backing to southwest after midnight. The marine forecast for Monterey Bay. Gale warning in effect until 9 p.m. Pacific Daylight Time this evening.

small craft advisory in effect through Monday evening. For tonight, northwest wind 20 to 25 knots with gusts up to 35 knots, easing to 10 to 15 knots. Sea 7 to 10 feet, subsiding to 5. Northwest wind 20 to 25 knots with gusts up to 35 knots, easing to 10 to 15 knots. Sea 7 to 10 feet, subsiding to 5 to 8 feet after midnight. Wave detail, northwest 9 feet at 13 seconds and south 2 feet at 14 seconds. For Monday, northwest wind 5 to 10 knots, becoming west 15 to 20 knots in the afternoon. Seas 5 to 7 feet, subsiding to 4 to 5 feet in the afternoon. Wave detail, northwest 6 feet at 11 seconds. For Monday night, west wind 15 to 20 knots, becoming northeast around 5 knots after midnight. Seas 4 to 6 feet. Wave detail, northwest 5 feet at 10 seconds. The coastal waters forecast from Point Arena to Point Reyes out to 10 nautical miles. Gale warning in effect until 3 a.m. Pacific Daylight Time Monday. Tonight, northwest wind 25 to 30 knots with gusts up to 40 knots, easing to 10 to 15 knots, seas 11 to 15 feet, subsiding to 9 to 11 feet after midnight. Wave detail, northwest 14 feet at 10 seconds. Monday, northwest wind 15 to 20 knots, rising to 20 to 25 knots with gusts up to 35 knots in the afternoon. Sea 7 to 9 feet, wave detail, northwest 8 feet at 10 seconds. Monday night, northwest wind 20 to 25 knots, easing to 15 to 20 knots after midnight. Seas 8 to 11 feet, wave detail, northwest 10 feet at 9 seconds. The coastal waters forecast from Point Arena to Point Reyes 10 to 60 nautical miles offshore. Gale warning in effect through Monday morning. Tonight, north wind 30 to 35 knots with gusts up to 45 knots, easing to 20 to 25 knots with gusts up to 35 knots, seas 15 to 16 feet, subsiding to 13 to 14 feet after midnight. Wave detail, north 16 feet at 11 seconds. Monday, north wind 20 to 25 knots with gusts up to 35 knots, seas 10 to 12 feet. Wave detail, northwest 12 feet at 10 seconds and south 2 feet at 16 seconds. Monday night, northwest wind 25 to 30 knots, seas 12 to 14 feet. Wave detail, northwest 14 feet at 10 seconds. San Francisco Bar forecast. In the deep water channel, mixed seas of 5 to 7 feet at 13 seconds. Across the bar, swell can be more than twice as high across the bar than surrounding waters. Waves are also more prone to break, particularly during strong ebb currents. Maximum ebb current of 4.8 knots at 5:17 a.m. Monday and 1.2 knots at 6:46 p.m. Monday. The coastal waters forecast from Point Pinos to Point Piedras Blancas out to 10 nautical miles. Gale warning in effect until 3 a.m. Pacific Daylight Time Monday. Tonight, northwest wind 25 to 30 knots with gusts up to 40 knots, easing to 15 to 20 knots, seas 11 to 14 feet, subsiding to 9 to 11 feet after midnight. Wave detail, northwest 13 feet at 13 seconds. Monday, northwest wind 10 to 15 knots, seas 8 to 10 feet, subsiding to 6 to 8 feet in the afternoon. Wave detail, northwest 9 feet at 11 seconds. Monday night, northwest wind 10 to 15 knots, seas 6 to 8 feet. Wave detail, northwest 7 feet at 10 seconds. The coastal waters forecast from Pigeon Point to Point Pinos 10 to 60 nautical miles offshore. Gale warning in effect until 3 a.m. Pacific Daylight Time Monday. Tonight, northwest wind 25 to 30 knots with gusts up to 45 knots, veering to north 20 to 25 knots with gusts up to 35 knots late. Seas 15 to 17 feet, subsiding to 12 to 16 feet after midnight. Wave detail, northwest 17 feet at 12 seconds. Monday, northwest wind 20 to 25 knots, seas 10 to 13 feet, subsiding to 8 to 11 feet in the afternoon. Wave detail, northwest 12 feet at 11 seconds. Monday night, northwest wind 20 to 25 knots, easing to 15 to 20 knots after midnight.

night. Sees 9 to 12 feet wave detail, northwest 12 feet at 11 seconds. The offshore waters forecast for the following marine location: Point Arena to Pigeon Point between 60 nautical miles and 150 nautical miles offshore. Issued at 8:56 p.m. Pacific Daylight Time. Gale warning, tonight, north winds 30 to 35 knots, diminishing to 25 to 30 knots. Sea is 12 to 17 feet. Monday, north winds 25 to 30 knots. Sea is 11 to 14 feet. Monday night, north winds 25 to 30 knots. Sea is 12 to 14 feet. Tuesday, north winds 20 to 30 knots. Sea is 10 to 14 feet. Tuesday night, north winds 20 to 30 knots. Sea is 10 to 11 feet. Wednesday, north winds 20 to 30 knots. Sea is 10 to 12 feet. Wednesday night, north winds 20 to 30 knots. Sea is 10 to 13 feet. Thursday, north winds 15 to 25 knots. Sea is 9 to 13 feet. Thursday night, north winds 15 to 25 knots. Sea is 8 to 10 feet. Friday, north winds 15 to 25 knots. Sea is 7 to 12 feet. Friday night, north winds 15 to 25 knots. Sea is 7 to 12 feet. The offshore waters forecast for the following marine location: Pigeon Point to Point Piedras Blancas between 60 nautical miles and 150 nautical miles offshore. Issued at 8:56 p.m. Pacific Daylight Time. Gale warning, tonight, north winds 30 to 35 knots, diminishing to 25 to 30 knots. Seas 14 to 17 feet. Monday, north winds 20 to 30 knots. Seas 10 to 15 feet. Monday night, north winds 20 to 30 knots. Seas 10 to 13 feet. Tuesday, north winds 20 to 30 knots. Seas 10 to 13 feet. Tuesday night, north winds 15 to 25 knots. Seas 9 to 12 feet. Wednesday, north winds 15 to 25 knots. Seas 8 to 11 feet. Wednesday night, north to northwest winds 15 to 25 knots. Seas 8 to 12 feet. Thursday, north winds 15 to 25 knots. Seas 7 to 12 feet. Thursday night, north to northwest winds 10 to 20 knots. Seas 7 to 9 feet. Friday, north to northwest winds 5 to 15 knots. Seas 7 to 10 feet. Friday night, north to northwest winds 10 to 20 knots. Seas 6 to 10 feet. The coastal waters forecast from Point Reyes to Pigeon Point out to 10 nautical miles. Gale warning in effect until 3 a.m. Pacific Daylight Time Monday. For tonight, northwest winds 25 to 30 knots with gusts up to 40 knots, becoming north 15 to 20 knots. Seas 9 to 13 feet, subsiding to 7 to 10 feet after midnight. Wave detail, northwest 11 feet at 11 seconds. For Monday, northwest wind 15 to 20 knots. Seas 5 to 8 feet. Wave detail, northwest 8 feet at 10 seconds. For Monday night, northwest wind 15 to 20 knots, easing to 10 to 15 knots after midnight. Seas 6 to 9 feet. Wave detail, northwest 8 feet at 9 seconds. The coastal waters forecast from Pigeon Point to Point Pinos out to 10 nautical miles. Gale warning in effect until 3 a.m. Pacific Daylight Time Monday. For tonight, northwest wind 20 to 25 knots with gusts up to 35 knots, easing to 15 to 20 knots after midnight. Seas 10 to 13 feet, subsiding to 8 to 11 feet after midnight. Wave detail, northwest 13 feet at 13 seconds. For Monday, northwest wind 15 to 20 knots, rising to 20 to 25 knots with gusts up to 35 knots in the afternoon. Seas 6 to 9 feet. Wave detail, northwest 9 feet at 11 seconds. For Monday night, northwest wind 15 to 20 knots, easing to 5 to 10 knots after midnight.

6 to 8 feet. Wave detail, northwest 8 feet at 11 seconds. The following is an important beach hazard message from the National Weather Service. Issued at 10:16 p.m. Pacific Daylight Time. Beach hazard statement remains in effect until 9 a.m. Pacific Daylight Time Monday. What? Strong northerly winds will generate very rough conditions at area beaches along with stronger and longshore currents. Where? Greatest impacts will be along west-facing beaches of the Pacific coastline. When? Until 9 a.m. Pacific Daylight Time Monday. Impacts. Dangerous wind and wave conditions will impact beaches and water activities such as swimming, surfing, boating, and tide pooling. Rough seas can sweep up the beach and over rocks and jetties, pulling people into a cold, turbulent ocean. Rip currents will be stronger than normal, and longshore currents can move people and items in the water quickly away from the point of entry. Local beach and cliff erosion is possible. Water temperatures will also cool rapidly due to strong upwelling conditions during this time. Large tidal swings can cut off access to beach walkers. Stay off of jetties, piers, rocks, and other waterside infrastructure. Remain out of the water to avoid hazardous surf and never turn your back on the ocean. Monitor local weather, surf, and tide forecast at www.weather.gov/mtr. Sunrise, sunset, and tidal information for the San Francisco Bay Area for Monday, May 18th. The sunrise today, 5:58 a.m. The sunset tonight, 8:14 p.m. Tidal data at the Golden Gate for today. High tide, 12:17 a.m. at 6.80 feet. Low tide, 7:18 a.m. at -188 feet. High tide, 2:47 p.m. at 4.74 feet. Low tide, 6:59 p.m. at 2.95 feet. Here are the buoy observations for 1 a.m. Pacific Daylight Time. An offshore buoy 6 winds west at 10 knots, pressure 1,031.7 millibars. An offshore buoy 59 winds north at 19 knots, gusting to 25, water temperature 60, pressure 1,026.3 millibars. A buoy 14 near Point Arena winds north at 16 knots, water temperature 50, pressure 1,016.4 millibars. A buoy 13 near Bodega Bay winds northwest at 19 knots, gusting to 23, pressure 1,013.7 millibars. At Point Reyes Wave Rider buoy water temperature 49, seas 14 feet every 10 seconds. At San Francisco Bar buoy water temperature 51, seas 7 feet every 11 seconds. At San Francisco buoy winds northwest at 70 knots, gusting to 21, swell 10 feet every 11 seconds. At Half Moon Bay buoy winds at knots, water temperature 50, swell 10 feet every 11 seconds. At Monterey buoy winds northwest at 19 knots, gusting to 23, water temperature 51, pressure 1,009.8 millibars. At Point Sur, Wave Rider buoy water temperature 52, seas 14 feet every 12 seconds. At Cape San Martin buoy winds northwest at 21 knots, gusting to 25, water temperature 56, pressure 1,008.8 millibars. Synopsis for the Central California coast and bays, including the Monterey Bay, Greater Farallones, and Cordell Bank National Marine Sanctuaries. Hazardous conditions are expected tonight before improving tomorrow. Strong northerly breezes with widespread gale force gusts and rough to very rough seas are expected tonight. Conditions will slowly begin to improve tomorrow as winds diminish and seas abate. Conditions will remain hazardous to small craft throughout the week, especially for the northern outer waters. The marine forecast for San Pablo Bay, Susan Bay, the West Delta, and the San Francisco Bay north of the Bay Bridge. Gale warning in effect until 3 a.m. Pacific Daylight Time Monday. For tonight, north wind 15 to 20 knots, rising to 20 to 25 knots late this evening and overnight. Gusts up to 40 knots. For Monday, north wind 20 to 25 knots with gusts up to 40 knots, easing to 15 to 20 knots in the afternoon. For Monday,

night. West wind 5 to 10 knots. Backing to southwest after midnight. The marine forecast for Monterey Bay. Gale warning in effect until 9 p.m. Pacific Daylight Time this evening. Small craft advisory in effect through Monday evening. For tonight, northwest wind 20 to 25 knots with gusts up to 35 knots, easing to 10 to 15 knots. Sea 7 to 10 feet, subsiding to 5 to 8 feet after midnight. Wave detail, northwest 9 feet at 13 seconds and south 2 feet at 14 seconds. For Monday, northwest wind 5 to 10 knots, becoming west 15 to 20 knots in the afternoon. Seas 5 to 7 feet, subsiding to 4 to 5 feet in the afternoon. Wave detail, northwest 6 feet at 11 seconds. For Monday night, west wind 15 to 20 knots, becoming northeast around 5 knots after midnight. Seas 4 to 6 feet. Wave detail, northwest 5 feet at 10 seconds. The coastal waters forecast from Point Arena to Point Reyes out to 10 nautical miles. Gale warning in effect until 3 a.m. Pacific Daylight Time Monday. Tonight, northwest wind 25 to 30 knots with gusts up to 40 knots, easing to 10 to 15 knots, seas 11 to 15 feet, subsiding to 9 to 11 feet after midnight. Wave detail, northwest 14 feet at 10 seconds. Monday, northwest wind 15 to 20 knots, rising to 20 to 25 knots with gusts up to 35 knots in the afternoon. Sea 7 to 9 feet, wave detail, northwest 8 feet at 10 seconds. Monday night, northwest wind 20 to 25 knots, easing to 15 to 20 knots after midnight. Seas 8 to 11 feet, wave detail, northwest 10 feet at 9 seconds. The coastal waters forecast from Point Arena to Point Reyes 10 to 60 nautical miles offshore. Gale warning in effect through Monday morning. Tonight, north wind 30 to 35 knots with gusts up to 45 knots, easing to 20 to 25 knots with gusts up to 35 knots, seas 15 to 16 feet, subsiding to 13 to 14 feet after midnight. Wave detail, north 16 feet at 11 seconds. Monday, north wind 20 to 25 knots with gusts up to 35 knots, seas 10 to 12 feet. Wave detail, northwest 12 feet at 10 seconds and south 2 feet at 16 seconds. Monday night, northwest wind 25 to 30 knots, seas 12 to 14 feet. Wave detail, northwest 14 feet at 10 seconds. San Francisco Bar forecast. In the deep water channel, mixed seas of 5 to 7 feet at 13 seconds. Across the bar, swell can be more than twice as high across the bar than surrounding waters. Waves are also more prone to break, particularly during strong ebb currents. Maximum ebb current of 4.8 knots at 5:17 a.m. Monday and 1.2 knots at 6:46 p.m. Monday. The coastal waters forecast from Point Pinos to Point Piedras Blancas out to 10 nautical miles. Gale warning in effect until 3 a.m. Pacific Daylight Time Monday. Tonight, northwest wind 25 to 30 knots with gusts up to 40 knots, easing to 15 to 20 knots, seas 11 to 14 feet, subsiding to 9 to 11 feet after midnight. Wave detail, northwest 13 feet at 13 seconds. Monday, northwest wind 10 to 15 knots, seas 8 to 10 feet, subsiding to 6 to 8 feet in the afternoon. Wave detail, northwest 9 feet at 11 seconds. Monday night, northwest wind 10 to 15 knots, seas 6 to 8 feet. Wave detail, northwest 7 feet at 10 seconds. The coastal waters forecast from Pigeon Point to Point Pinos 10 to 60 nautical miles offshore. Gale warning in effect until 3 a.m. Pacific Daylight Time Monday. Tonight, northwest wind 25 to 30 knots with gusts up to 45 knots, veering to north 20 to 25 knots with gusts up to 35 knots late. Seas 15 to 17 feet, subsiding to 12 to 16 feet after midnight. Wave detail, northwest 17 feet at 12 seconds. Monday, northwest wind 20 to 25 knots, seas 10 to 13 feet, subsiding to 8 to 11 feet in the afternoon. Wave detail, northwest 12 feet at 11 seconds. Monday night, northwest wind 20 to 25 knots.

night, north winds 20 to 30 knots. Seas 10 to 11 feet. Wednesday, north winds 20 to 30 knots. Seas 10 to 12 feet. Wednesday night, north winds 20 to 30 knots. Seas 10 to 13 feet. Thursday, north winds 15 to 25 knots. Seas 9 to 13 feet. Thursday night, north winds 15 to 25 knots. Seas 8 to 10 feet. Friday, north winds 15 to 25 knots. Seas 7 to 12 feet. Friday night, north winds 15 to 25 knots. Seas 7 to 12 feet. 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This broadcast originates from the National Weather Service office located in Monterey, California, and serves the coastal marine waters, including San Francisco and Monterey Bay. The offshore waters forecast for the following marine location: Pigeon Point to Point Piedras Blancas between 60 nautical miles and 150 nautical miles offshore. Issued at 8:56 p.m. Pacific Daylight Time. Gale warning, tonight, north winds 30 to 35 knots, diminishing to 25 to 30 knots. Seas 14 to 17 feet. Monday, north winds 20 to 30 knots. Seas 10 to 15 feet. Monday night, north winds 20 to 30 knots. Seas 10 to 13 feet. Tuesday, north winds 20 to 30 knots. Seas 10 to 13 feet. Tuesday night, north winds 15 to 25 knots. Seas 9 to 12 feet. Wednesday, north winds 15 to 25 knots. Seas 8 to 11 feet. Wednesday night, north to northwest winds 15 to 25 knots. Seas 8 to 12 feet. Thursday, north winds 15 to 25 knots. Seas 7 to 12 feet. Thursday night, north to northwest winds 10 to 20 knots. Seas 7 to 9 feet. Friday, north to northwest winds 5 to 15 knots. Seas 7 to 10 feet. Friday night, north to northwest winds 10 to 20 knots. Seas 6 to 10 feet. The coastal waters forecast from Point Reyes to Pigeon Point out to 10 nautical miles. Gale warning in effect until 3 a.m. Pacific Daylight Time Monday. For tonight, northwest winds 25 to 30 knots with gusts up to 40 knots, becoming north 15 to 20 knots. Seas 9 to 13 feet, subsiding to 7 to 10 feet after midnight. Wave detail, northwest 11 feet at 11 seconds. For Monday, northwest wind 15 to 20 knots. Seas 5 to 8 feet. Wave detail, northwest 8 feet at 10 seconds. For Monday night, northwest wind 15 to 20 knots, easing to 10 to 15 knots after midnight. Seas 6 to 9 feet. Wave detail, northwest 8 feet at 9 seconds. The coastal waters forecast from Pigeon Point to Point Pinos out to 10 nautical miles. Gale warning in effect until 3 a.m. Pacific Daylight Time Monday. For tonight, northwest wind 20 to 25 knots with gusts up to 35 knots, easing to 15 to 20 knots after midnight. Seas 10 to 13 feet, subsiding to 8 to 11 feet after midnight. Wave detail, northwest 13 feet at 13 seconds. For Monday, northwest wind 15 to 20 knots, rising to 20 to 25 knots with gusts up to 35 knots in the afternoon. Seas 6 to 9 feet. Wave detail, northwest 9 feet at 11 seconds. For Monday night, northwest wind 15 to 20 knots, easing to 5 to 10 knots after midnight. Seas 6 to 8 feet. Wave detail, northwest 8 feet at 11 seconds. The following is an important beach hazard message from the National Weather Service. Issued at 10:16 p.m. Pacific Daylight Time. Beach hazard statement remains in effect until 9 a.m. Pacific Daylight Time Monday. What? Strong northerly winds will generate very rough conditions at area beaches along with stronger and longshore currents.

Where greatest impacts will be along West Beijing beaches of the Pacific coastline. When until 9 a.m. Pacific Daylight Time Monday. Impacts. Dangerous wind and wave conditions will impact beaches and water activities such as swimming, surfing, boating, and tide pooling. Rough seas can sweep up the beach and over rocks and jetties, pulling people into a cold, turbulent ocean. Rip currents will be stronger than normal, and longshore currents can move people and items in the water quickly away from the point of entry. Local beach and cliff erosion is possible. Water temperatures will also cool rapidly due to strong upwelling conditions during this time. Large tidal swings can cut off access to beach walkers. Stay off of jetties, piers, rocks, and other waterside infrastructure. Remain out of the water to avoid hazardous surf and never turn your back on the ocean. Monitor local weather, surf, and tide forecast at www.weather.gov/mtr. Sunrise, sunset, and tidal information for the San Francisco Bay Area for Monday, May 18th. The sunrise today, 5:58 a.m. The sunset tonight, 8:14 p.m. Tidal data at the Golden Gate for today. High tide, 12:17 a.m. at 6.80 feet. Low tide, 7:18 a.m. at minus 188 feet high tide, 2:47 p.m. at 4.74 feet low tide, 6:59 p.m. at 2.95 feet. Here are the buoy observations for 1 a.m. Pacific Daylight Time. An offshore buoy 6 winds west at 10 knots, pressure 1,031.7 millibars. An offshore buoy 59 winds north at 19 knots, gusting to 25, water temperature 60, pressure 1,026.3 millibars. At buoy 14 near Point Arena, winds north at 16 knots, water temperature 50, pressure 1,016.4 millibars. At buoy 13 near Bodega Bay, winds northwest at 19 knots, gusting to 23, pressure 1,013.7 millibars. At Point Reyes Wave Rider Buoy, water temperature 49, seas 14 feet every 10 seconds. At San Francisco Bar Buoy, water temperature 51, seas 7 feet every 11 seconds. At San Francisco Buoy, winds northwest at 70 knots, gusting to 21, swell 10 feet every 11 seconds. At Half Moon Bay Buoy, winds at knots, water temperature 50, swell 10 feet every 11 seconds. At Monterey Buoy, winds northwest at 19 knots, gusting to 23, water temperature 51, pressure 1,009.8 millibars. At Point Sur, Wave Rider Buoy, water temperature 52, seas 14 feet, every 12 seconds. At Cape San Martin Buoy, winds northwest at 21 knots, gusting to 25, water temperature 56, pressure 1,008.8 millibars. Here are the buoy observations for 2 a.m. Pacific Daylight Time. An offshore buoy 6 winds west at 12 knots, pressure 1,031.5 millibars. An offshore buoy 59 winds north at 19 knots, gusting to 25, water temperature 60, pressure 1,026.8 millibars. At buoy 14 near Point Arena, winds northwest at 60 knots, water temperature 50, pressure 1,016.7 millibars. At buoy 13 near Bodega Bay, winds northwest at 60 knots, pressure 1,013.7 millibars. At Point Reyes Wave Rider Buoy, water temperature 50, seas 12 feet every 10 seconds. At San Francisco Bar Buoy, water temperature 51, seas 7 feet every 12 seconds. At San Francisco Buoy, winds northwest at 70 knots, gusting to 21, swell 9 feet every 11 seconds. At Half Moon Bay Buoy, winds at knots, water temperature 50, swell 10 feet every 11 seconds. At Monterey Buoy, winds northwest at 19 knots, gusting to 23, water temperature 51, pressure 1,010.2 millibars. At Point Sur, Wave Rider Buoy, water temperature 52, seas 13 feet every 11 seconds. At Cape San Martin Buoy, winds northwest at 21 knots, gusting to 25, water temperature 55, pressure 1,000.
9.4 millibars. Synopsis for the Central California coast and bays, including the Monterey Bay, Greater Farallones, and Cordell Bank National Marine Sanctuaries. Hazardous conditions are expected tonight before improving tomorrow. Strong northerly breezes with widespread gale force gusts and rough to very rough seas are expected tonight. Conditions will slowly begin to improve tomorrow as winds diminish and seas abate. Conditions will remain hazardous to small craft throughout the week, especially for the northern outer waters. The marine forecast for San Pablo Bay, Suisun Bay, the West Delta, and the San Francisco Bay north of the Bay Bridge. Gale warning in effect until 3 a.m. Pacific Daylight Time Monday. For tonight, north wind 15 to 20 knots, rising to 20 to 25 knots late this evening and overnight. Gusts up to 40 knots. For Monday, north wind 20 to 25 knots with gusts up to 40 knots, easing to 15 to 20 knots in the afternoon. For Monday night, west wind 5 to 10 knots, backing to southwest after midnight. The marine forecast for Monterey Bay. Gale warning in effect until 9 p.m. Pacific Daylight Time this evening. Small craft advisory in effect through Monday evening. For tonight, northwest wind 20 to 25 knots with gusts up to 35 knots, easing to 10 to 15 knots. Sea 7 to 10 feet, subsiding to 5 to 8 feet after midnight. Wave detail, northwest 9 feet at 13 seconds and south 2 feet at 14 seconds. For Monday, northwest wind 5 to 10 knots, becoming west 15 to 20 knots in the afternoon. Seas 5 to 7 feet, subsiding to 4 to 5 feet in the afternoon. Wave detail, northwest 6 feet at 11 seconds. For Monday night, west wind 15 to 20 knots, becoming northeast around 5 knots after midnight. Seas 4 to 6 feet. Wave detail, northwest 5 feet at 10 seconds. The coastal waters forecast from Point Arena to Point Reyes out to 10 nautical miles. Gale warning in effect until 3 a.m. Pacific Daylight Time Monday. Tonight, northwest wind 25 to 30 knots with gusts up to 40 knots, easing to 10 to 15 knots, seas 11 to 15 feet, subsiding to 9 to 11 feet after midnight. Wave detail, northwest 14 feet at 10 seconds. Monday, northwest wind 15 to 20 knots, rising to 20 to 25 knots with gusts up to 35 knots in the afternoon. Sea 7 to 9 feet, wave detail, northwest 8 feet at 10 seconds. Monday night, northwest wind 20 to 25 knots, easing to 15 to 20 knots after midnight. Seas 8 to 11 feet, wave detail, northwest 10 feet at 9 seconds. The coastal waters forecast from Point Arena to Point Reyes 10 to 60 nautical miles offshore. Gale warning in effect through Monday morning. Tonight, north wind 30 to 35 knots with gusts up to 45 knots, easing to 20 to 25 knots with gusts up to 35 knots, seas 15 to 16 feet, subsiding to 13 to 14 feet after midnight. Wave detail, north 16 feet at 11 seconds. Monday, north wind 20 to 25 knots with gusts up to 35 knots, seas 10 to 12 feet. Wave detail, northwest 12 feet at 10 seconds and south 2 feet at 16 seconds. Monday night, northwest wind 25 to 30 knots, seas 12 to 14 feet. Wave detail, northwest 14 feet at 10 seconds. San Francisco Bar forecast. In the deep water channel, mixed seas of 5 to 7 feet at 13 seconds. Across the bar, swell can be more than twice as high across the bar than surrounding waters. Waves are also more prone to break, particularly during strong ebb currents. Maximum ebb current of 4.8 knots at 5:17 a.m. Monday and 1.2 knots at 6:46 p.m. Monday. The coastal waters forecast from Point Pinos to Point Piedras Blancas out to 10 nautical miles. Gale warning in effect until 3 a.m. Pacific Daylight Time Monday. Tonight, northwest wind 25 to 30 knots with gusts up to 40 knots, easing to 15 to 20 knots, seas 11 to 14 feet, subsiding to 9 to 11 feet after midnight. Wave detail, northwest 13 feet at 13 seconds. Monday, northwest.

Wind 10 to 15 knots, seas 8 to 10 feet, subsiding to 6 to 8 feet in the afternoon. Wave detail, northwest 9 feet at 11 seconds. Monday night, northwest wind 10 to 15 knots, seas 6 to 8 feet, wave detail, northwest 7 feet at 10 seconds. The coastal waters forecast from Pigeon Point to Point Pinos 10 to 16 nautical miles offshore. Gale warning in effect until 3 a.m. Pacific Daylight Time Monday. Tonight, northwest wind 25 to 30 knots with gusts up to 45 knots. Veering to north 20 to 25 knots with gusts up to 35 knots late. Seas 15 to 17 feet, subsiding to 12 to 16 feet after midnight. Wave detail, northwest 17 feet at 12 seconds. Monday, northwest wind 20 to 25 knots, seas 10 to 13 feet, subsiding to 8 to 11 feet in the afternoon. Wave detail, northwest 12 feet at 11 seconds. Monday night, northwest wind 20 to 25 knots, easing to 15 to 20 knots after midnight. Seas 9 to 12 feet, wave detail, northwest 12 feet at 11 seconds. The offshore waters forecast for the following marine location, Point Arena to Pigeon Point between 60 nautical miles and 150 nautical miles offshore. Issued at 8:56 p.m. Pacific Daylight Time. Gale warning, tonight, north winds 30 to 35 knots, diminishing to 25 to 30 knots. Sea is 12 to 17 feet. Monday, north winds 25 to 30 knots. Seas 11 to 14 feet. Monday night, north winds 25 to 30 knots. Seas 12 to 14 feet. Tuesday, north winds 20 to 30 knots. Seas 10 to 14 feet. Tuesday night, north winds 20 to 30 knots. Seas 10 to 11 feet. Wednesday, north winds 20 to 30 knots. Seas 10 to 12 feet. Wednesday night, north winds 20 to 30 knots. Seas 10 to 13 feet. Thursday, north winds 15 to 25 knots. Seas 9 to 13 feet. Thursday night, north winds 15 to 25 knots. Seas 8 to 10 feet. Friday, north winds 15 to 25 knots. Seas 7 to 12 feet. Friday night, north winds 15 to 25 knots. Seas 7 to 12 feet. The offshore waters forecast for the following marine location, Pigeon Point to Point Piedras Blancas between 60 nautical miles and 150 nautical miles offshore. Issued at 8:56 p.m. Pacific Daylight Time. Gale warning, tonight, north winds 30 to 35 knots, diminishing to 25 to 30 knots. Seas 14 to 17 feet. Monday, north winds 20 to 30 knots. Seas 10 to 15 feet. Monday night, north winds 20 to 30 knots. Seas 10 to 13 feet. Tuesday, north winds 20 to 30 knots. Seas 10 to 13 feet. Tuesday night, north winds 15 to 25 knots. Seas 9 to 12 feet. Wednesday, north winds 15 to 25 knots. Seas 8 to 11 feet. Wednesday night, north to northwest winds 15 to 25 knots. Seas 8 to 12 feet. Thursday, north winds 15 to 25 knots. Seas 7 to 12 feet. Thursday night, north to northwest winds 10 to 20 knots. Seas 7 to 9 feet. Friday, north to northwest winds 5 to 15 knots. Seas 7 to 10 feet. Friday night, north to northwest winds 10 to 20 knots. Seas 6 to 10 feet. The offshore waters forecast for the following marine location, Point Arena to Pigeon Point between 60 nautical miles and 150 nautical miles offshore. Issued at 2:11 a.m. Pacific Daylight Time. Today, north winds 25 to 30 knots. Seas 11 to 15 feet. Tonight, north winds 25 to 30 knots. Seas 11 to 13 feet. Tuesday, north winds 20 to 30 knots. Seas 11 to 14 feet. Tuesday night, north

25 to 30 knots. Seas 11 to 12 feet. Wednesday, north winds 20 to 30 knots. Seas 10 to 12 feet. Wednesday night, north winds 20 to 30 knots. Seas 10 to 12 feet. Thursday, north winds 20 to 30 knots. Seas 10 to 13 feet. Thursday night, north winds 15 to 25 knots. Seas 9 to 11 feet. Friday, north winds 20 to 30 knots. Seas 9 to 12 feet. Friday night, north winds 20 to 30 knots. Seas 9 to 12 feet. The offshore waters forecast for the following marine location: Pigeon Point to Point Piedras Blancas, between 60 nautical miles and 150 nautical miles offshore. Issued at 2:11 a.m. Pacific Daylight Time. Today, north winds 20 to 30 knots. Seas 10 to 16 feet. Tonight, north winds 20 to 30 knots. Seas 10 to 13 feet. Tuesday, north winds 20 to 30 knots. Seas 10 to 13 feet. Tuesday night, north winds 15 to 25 knots. Seas 10 to 12 feet. Wednesday, north to northwest winds 15 to 25 knots. Seas 9 to 12 feet. Wednesday night, north to northwest winds 20 to 25 knots. Seas 9 to 11 feet. Thursday, north to northwest winds 15 to 25 knots. Seas 9 to 12 feet. Thursday night, north to northwest winds 15 to 25 knots. Seas 8 to 10 feet. Friday, north to northwest winds 10 to 20 knots. Seas 8 to 10 feet. Friday night, north to northwest winds 10 to 20 knots. Seas 7 to 10 feet. The coastal waters forecast from Point Reyes to Pigeon Point out to 10 nautical miles. Gale warning in effect until 3 a.m. Pacific Daylight Time Monday. For tonight, northwest winds 25 to 30 knots with gusts up to 40 knots, becoming north 15 to 20 knots. Seas 9 to 13 feet, subsiding to 7 to 10 feet after midnight. Wave detail, northwest 11 feet at 11 seconds. For Monday, northwest wind 15 to 20 knots. Seas 5 to 8 feet. Wave detail, northwest 8 feet at 10 seconds. For Monday night, northwest wind 15 to 20 knots, easing to 10 to 15 knots after midnight. Seas 6 to 9 feet. Wave detail, northwest 8 feet at 9 seconds. The coastal waters forecast from Pigeon Point to Point Pinos out to 10 nautical miles. Gale warning in effect until 3 a.m. Pacific Daylight Time Monday. For tonight, northwest wind 20 to 25 knots with gusts up to 35 knots, easing to 15 to 20 knots after midnight. Seas 10 to 13 feet, subsiding to 8 to 11 feet after midnight. Wave detail, northwest 13 feet at 13 seconds. For Monday, northwest wind 15 to 20 knots, rising to 20 to 25 knots with gusts up to 35 knots in the afternoon. Seas 6 to 9 feet. Wave detail, northwest 9 feet at 11 seconds. For Monday night, northwest wind 15 to 20 knots, easing to 5 to 10 knots after midnight. Seas 6 to 8 feet. Wave detail, northwest 8 feet at 11 seconds. The following is an important beach hazard message from the National Weather Service. Issued at 10:16 p.m. Pacific Daylight Time. Beach hazard statement remains in effect until 9 a.m. Pacific Daylight Time Monday. What? Strong northerly winds will generate very rough conditions at area beaches along with stronger and longshore currents. Where? Greatest impacts will be along west-facing beaches of the Pacific coastline. When? Until 9 a.m. Pacific Daylight Time Monday. Impacts. Dangerous wind and wave conditions will impact beaches and water activities such as swimming, surfing, boating, and tide pooling. Rough seas can sweep up the beach and over rocks and jetties, pulling people into a cold, turbulent ocean.
Rip currents will be stronger than normal, and longshore currents can move people and items in the water quickly away from the point of entry. Local beach and cliff erosion is possible. Water temperatures will also cool rapidly due to strong upwelling conditions during this time. Large tidal swings can cut off access to beach walkers. Stay off of jetties, piers, rocks, and other waterside infrastructure. Remain out of the water to avoid hazardous surf and never turn your back on the ocean. Monitor local weather, surf, and tide forecast at www.weather.gov/mtr. Sunrise, sunset, and tidal information for the San Francisco Bay Area for Monday, May 18th. The sunrise today, 5:58 a.m. The sunset tonight, 8:14 p.m. Tidal data at the Golden Gate for today. High tide, 12:17 a.m. at 6.80 feet. Low tide, 7:18 a.m. at -188 feet. High tide, 2:47 p.m. at 4.74 feet. Low tide, 6:59 p.m. at 2.95 feet. Here are the buoy observations for 2 a.m. Pacific Daylight Time. An offshore buoy 6 winds west at 12 knots, pressure 1,031.5 millibars. An offshore buoy 59, winds north 19 knots, gusting to 25, water temperature 60, pressure 1,026.8 millibars, seas 3 feet every 11 seconds. At Point Arena buoy, winds north 14 knots, water temperature 50, pressure 1,016.6 millibars, seas 8 feet every 10 seconds. At buoy 13 near Bodega Bay, winds northwest at 60 knots, pressure 1,013.7 millibars. At Point Reyes Wave Rider buoy, water temperature 50, seas 14 feet every 11 seconds. At San Francisco Bar buoy, water temperature 51, seas 7 feet every 12 seconds. At San Francisco buoy, winds northwest at 70 knots, gusting to 21, swell 9 feet every 11 seconds. At Half Moon Bay buoy, winds at knots, water temperature 50, swell 10 feet every 11 seconds. At Monterey Bay buoy, winds north 70 knots, gusting to 21, water temperature 51, pressure 1,010.3 millibars, seas 12 feet every 11 seconds. At Point Sur, Wave Rider buoy, water temperature 52, seas 13 feet every 11 seconds. At Cape San Martin buoy, winds northwest 21 knots, gusting to 25, water temperature 55, pressure 1,009.3 millibars. Seas 13 feet every 11 seconds. Synopsis for the Central California coast and bays, including the Monterey Bay, Greater Farallones, and Cordell Bank National Marine Sanctuaries. Hazardous conditions are expected tonight before improving tomorrow. Strong northerly breezes with widespread gale force gusts and rough to very rough seas are expected tonight. Conditions will slowly begin to improve tomorrow as winds diminish and seas abate. Conditions will remain hazardous to small craft throughout the week, especially for the northern outer waters. The marine forecast for San Pablo Bay, Suisun Bay, the West Delta, and the San Francisco Bay north of the Bay Bridge. Gale warning in effect until 3 a.m. Pacific Daylight Time Monday. For tonight, north wind 15 to 20 knots, rising to 20 to 25 knots late this evening and overnight. Gusts up to 40 knots. For Monday, north wind 20 to 25 knots with gusts up to 40 knots, easing to 15 to 20 knots in the afternoon. For Monday night, west wind 5 to 10 knots, backing to southwest after midnight. The marine forecast for Monterey Bay. Gale warning in effect until 9 p.m. Pacific Daylight Time this evening. Small craft advisory in effect through Monday evening. For tonight, northwest wind 20 to 25 knots with gusts up to 35 knots, easing to 10 to 15 knots. Sea 7 to 10 feet, subsiding to 5 to 8 feet after midnight. Wave detail, northwest 9 feet at 13 seconds and south 2 feet at 14 seconds. For Monday, northwest wind 5 to 10 knots, becoming west 15 to 20 knots in the afternoon.
sees 5 to 7 feet, subsiding to 4 to 5 feet in the afternoon. Wave detail, northwest 6 feet at 11 seconds. For Monday night, west wind 15 to 20 knots, becoming northeast around 5 knots after midnight. Seas 4 to 6 feet. Wave detail, northwest 5 feet at 10 seconds. The coastal waters forecast from Point Arena to Point Reyes out to 10 nautical miles. Gale warning in effect until 3 a.m. Pacific Daylight Time Monday. Tonight, northwest wind 25 to 30 knots with gusts up to 40 knots, easing to 10 to 15 knots, seas 11 to 15 feet, subsiding to 9 to 11 feet after midnight. Wave detail, northwest 14 feet at 10 seconds. Monday, northwest wind 15 to 20 knots, rising to 20 to 25 knots with gusts up to 35 knots in the afternoon. Sea 7 to 9 feet, wave detail, northwest 8 feet at 10 seconds. Monday night, northwest wind 20 to 25 knots, easing to 15 to 20 knots after midnight. Seas 8 to 11 feet, wave detail, northwest 10 feet at 9 seconds. The coastal waters forecast from Point Arena to Point Reyes 10 to 60 nautical miles offshore. Gale warning in effect through Monday morning. Tonight, north wind 30 to 35 knots with gusts up to 45 knots, easing to 20 to 25 knots with gusts up to 35 knots, seas 15 to 16 feet, subsiding to 13 to 14 feet after midnight. Wave detail, north 16 feet at 11 seconds. Monday, north wind 20 to 25 knots with gusts up to 35 knots, seas 10 to 12 feet. Wave detail, northwest 12 feet at 10 seconds and south 2 feet at 16 seconds. Monday night, northwest wind 25 to 30 knots, seas 12 to 14 feet. Wave detail, northwest 14 feet at 10 seconds. 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This broadcast originates from the National Weather Service office located in Monterey, California, and serves the coastal marine waters, including San Francisco and Monterey Bay. San Francisco VAR forecast. In the deep water channel, mixed seas of 5 to 7 feet at 13 seconds. Across the bar, swell can be more than twice as high across the bar than surrounding waters. Waves are also more prone to break, particularly during strong ebb currents. Maximum ebb current of 4.8 knots at 5:17 a.m. Monday and 1.2 knots at 6:46 p.m. Monday. The coastal waters forecast from Point Pinos to Point Piedras Blancas out to 10 nautical miles. Gale warning in effect until 3 a.m. Pacific Daylight Time Monday. Tonight, northwest wind 25 to 30 knots with gusts up to 40 knots, easing to 15 to 20 knots, seas 11 to 14 feet, subsiding to 9 to 11 feet after midnight. Wave detail, northwest 13 feet at 13 seconds. Monday, northwest wind 10 to 15 knots, seas 8 to 10 feet, subsiding to 6 to 8 feet in the afternoon. Wave detail, northwest 9 feet at 11 seconds. Monday night, northwest wind 10 to 15 knots, seas 6 to 8 feet. Wave detail, northwest 7 feet at 10 seconds. The coastal waters forecast from Pigeon Point to Point Pinos 10 to 60 nautical miles offshore. Gale warning in effect until 3 a.m. Pacific Daylight Time Monday. Tonight, northwest wind 25 to 30 knots with gusts up to 45 knots, veering to north 20 to 25 knots with gusts up to 35 knots late. Seas 15 to 17 feet, subsiding to 12 to 16 feet after midnight. Wave detail, northwest 17 feet at 12 seconds. Monday, northwest wind 20 to 25 knots, seas 10 to 13 feet, subsiding to 8 to 11 feet in the afternoon. Wave detail, northwest 12 feet at 11 seconds. Monday night, northwest wind 20 to 25 knots, easing to 15 to 20 knots after midnight. Seas 9 to 12 feet. Wave detail, northwest 12 feet at 11 seconds. The offshore waters forecast for the following marine location, Point Arena to Pigeon Point between 60 nautical miles and 150 nautical miles offshore.
Eastern at 2, 11 a.m. Pacific Daylight Time. Today, north winds 25 to 30 knots. Seas 11 to 15 feet.

tonight. North winds 25 to 30 knots. Seas 11 to 13 feet. Tuesday, north winds 20 to 30 knots. Seas 11 to 14 feet. Tuesday night, north winds 25 to 30 knots. Seas 11 to 12 feet. Wednesday, north winds 20 to 30 knots. Seas 10 to 12 feet. Wednesday night, north winds 20 to 30 knots. Seas 10 to 12 feet. Thursday, north winds 20 to 30 knots. Seas 10 to 13 feet. Thursday night, north winds 15 to 25 knots. Seas 9 to 11 feet. Friday, north winds 20 to 30 knots. Seas 9 to 12 feet. Friday night, north winds 20 to 30 knots. Seas 9 to 12 feet. The offshore waters forecast for the following marine location: Pigeon Point to Point Piedras Blancas between 60 nautical miles and 150 nautical miles offshore. Issued at 2:11 a.m. Pacific Daylight Time. Today, north winds 20 to 30 knots. Seas 10 to 16 feet. Tonight, north winds 20 to 30 knots. Seas 10 to 13 feet. Tuesday, north winds 20 to 30 knots. Seas 10 to 13 feet. Tuesday night, north winds 15 to 25 knots. Seas 10 to 12 feet. Wednesday, north to northwest winds 15 to 25 knots. Seas 9 to 12 feet. Wednesday night, north to northwest winds 20 to 25 knots. Seas 9 to 11 feet. Thursday, north to northwest winds 15 to 25 knots. Seas 9 to 12 feet. Thursday night, north to northwest winds 15 to 25 knots. Seas 8 to 10 feet. Friday, north to northwest winds 10 to 20 knots. Seas 8 to 10 feet. Friday night, north to northwest winds 10 to 20 knots. Seas 7 to 10 feet. The coastal waters forecast from Point Reyes to Pigeon Point out to 10 nautical miles. Gale warning in effect until 3 a.m. Pacific Daylight Time Monday. For tonight, northwest winds 25 to 30 knots with gusts up to 40 knots, becoming north 15 to 20 knots. Seas 9 to 13 feet, subsiding to 7 to 10 feet after midnight. Wave detail, northwest 11 feet at 11 seconds. For Monday, northwest wind 15 to 20 knots. Seas 5 to 8 feet. Wave detail, northwest 8 feet at 10 seconds. For Monday night, northwest wind 15 to 20 knots, easing to 10 to 15 knots after midnight. Seas 6 to 9 feet. Wave detail, northwest 8 feet at 9 seconds. The coastal waters forecast from Pigeon Point to Point Pinos out to 10 nautical miles. Gale warning in effect until 3 a.m. Pacific Daylight Time Monday. For tonight, northwest wind 20 to 25 knots with gusts up to 35 knots, easing to 15 to 20 knots after midnight. Seas 10 to 13 feet, subsiding to 8 to 11 feet after midnight. Wave detail, northwest 13 feet at 13 seconds. For Monday, northwest wind 15 to 20 knots, rising to 20 to 25 knots with gusts up to 35 knots in the afternoon. Seas 6 to 9 feet. Wave detail, northwest 9 feet at 11 seconds. For Monday night, northwest wind 15 to 20 knots, easing to 5 to 10 knots after midnight. Seas 6 to 8 feet. Wave detail, northwest 8 feet at 11 seconds. The following is an important beach hazard message from the National Weather Service. Issued at 10:16 p.m. Pacific Daylight Time. 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The following is an important beach hazard message from the National Weather Service. Issued at 10:16 p.m. Pacific Daylight Time. Beach hazard statement remains in effect until 9 a.m. Pacific Daylight Time Monday. What? Strong northerly winds will generate very rough conditions at area beaches along with stronger and longshore currents. Where? Greatest impacts will be along west facing beaches of the Pacific coastline. When?

until 9 a.m. Pacific Daylight Time Monday. Impacts. Dangerous wind and wave conditions will impact beaches and water activities such as swimming, surfing, boating, and tide pooling. Rough seas can sweep up the beach and over rocks and jetties, pulling people into a cold, turbulent ocean. Rip currents will be stronger than normal, and longshore currents can move people and items in the water quickly away from the point of entry. Local beach and cliff erosion is possible. Water temperatures will also cool rapidly due to strong upwelling conditions during this time. Large tidal swings can cut off access to beach walkers. Stay off of jetties, piers, rocks, and other waterside infrastructure. Remain out of the water to avoid hazardous surf and never turn your back on the ocean. Monitor local weather, surf, and tide forecast at www.weather.gov/mtr. Sunrise, sunset, and tidal information for the San Francisco Bay Area for Monday, May 18th. The sunrise today, 5:58 a.m. The sunset tonight, 8:14 p.m. Tidal data at the Golden Gate for today. High tide, 12:17 a.m. at 6.80 feet. Low tide, 7:18 a.m. at -188 feet. High tide, 2:47 p.m. at 4.74 feet. Low tide, 6:59 p.m. at 2.95 feet. Here are the buoy observations for 2 a.m. Pacific Daylight Time. An offshore buoy 6 winds west at 12 knots, pressure 1,031.5 millibars. An offshore buoy 59, winds north 19 knots, gusting to 25, water temperature 60, pressure 1,026.8 millibars, seas 3 feet, every 11 seconds. At Point Arena buoy, winds north 14 knots, water temperature 50, pressure 1,016.6 millibars, seas 8 feet, every 10 seconds. At buoy 13 near Bodega Bay, winds northwest at 60 knots, pressure 1,013.7 millibars. At Point Reyes Wave Rider buoy, water temperature 50, seas 14 feet, every 11 seconds. At San Francisco Bar buoy, water temperature 51, seas 7 feet, every 12 seconds. At San Francisco buoy, winds northwest at 70 knots, gusting to 21, swell 9 feet, every 11 seconds. At Half Moon Bay buoy, winds at knots, water temperature 50, swell 10 feet, every 11 seconds. At Monterey Bay buoy, winds north 70 knots, gusting to 21, water temperature 51, pressure 1,010.3 millibars, seas 12 feet, every 11 seconds. At Pointer, Wave Rider buoy, water temperature 52, seas 13 feet, every 11 seconds. At Cape San Martin buoy, winds northwest 21 knots, gusting to 25, water temperature 55, pressure 1,009.3 millibars. Seas 13 feet, every 11 seconds. Synopsis for the Central California coast and bays, including the Monterey Bay, Greater Farallones, and Cordell Bank National Marine Sanctuaries. Hazardous conditions are expected tonight before improving tomorrow. Strong northerly breezes with widespread gale force gusts and rough to very rough seas are expected tonight. Conditions will slowly begin to improve tomorrow as winds diminish and seas abate. Conditions will remain hazardous to small craft throughout the week, especially for the northern outer waters. The marine forecast for San Pablo Bay, Suisun Bay, the West Delta, and the San Francisco Bay north of the Bay Bridge. Gale warning in effect until 3 a.m. Pacific Daylight Time Monday. For tonight, north wind 15 to 20 knots, rising to 20 to 25 knots late this evening and overnight. Gusts up to 40 knots. For Monday, north wind 20 to 25 knots with gusts up to 40 knots, easing to 15 to 20 knots in the afternoon. For Monday night, west wind 5 to 10 knots, backing to southwest after midnight. The marine forecast for Monterey Bay. Gale warning in effect until 9 p.m. Pacific Daylight Time this evening. Small craft advisory in effect through Monday evening. For tonight, northwest wind 20 to 25 knots with gusts up to 35 knots, easing to 10 to 15 knots. Seas 7 to 10 feet,

sighting to 5 to 8 feet after midnight. Wave detail, northwest 9 feet at 13 seconds and south 2 feet at 14 seconds. For Monday, northwest wind 5 to 10 knots, becoming west 15 to 20 knots in the afternoon. Seas 5 to 7 feet, subsiding to 4 to 5 feet in the afternoon. Wave detail, northwest 6 feet at 11 seconds. For Monday night, west wind 15 to 20 knots, becoming northeast around 5 knots after midnight. Seas 4 to 6 feet. Wave detail, northwest 5 feet at 10 seconds. The coastal waters forecast from Point Arena to Point Reyes out to 10 nautical miles. Gale warning in effect until 3 a.m. Pacific Daylight Time Monday. Tonight, northwest wind 25 to 30 knots with gusts up to 40 knots, easing to 10 to 15 knots, seas 11 to 15 feet, subsiding to 9 to 11 feet after midnight. Wave detail, northwest 14 feet at 10 seconds. Monday, northwest wind 15 to 20 knots, rising to 20 to 25 knots with gusts up to 35 knots in the afternoon. Sea 7 to 9 feet, wave detail, northwest 8 feet at 10 seconds. Monday night, northwest wind 20 to 25 knots, easing to 15 to 20 knots after midnight. Seas 8 to 11 feet, wave detail, northwest 10 feet at 9 seconds. The coastal waters forecast from Point Arena to Point Reyes 10 to 60 nautical miles offshore. Gale warning in effect through Monday morning. Tonight, north wind 30 to 35 knots with gusts up to 45 knots, easing to 20 to 25 knots with gusts up to 35 knots, seas 15 to 16 feet, subsiding to 13 to 14 feet after midnight. Wave detail, north 16 feet at 11 seconds. Monday, north wind 20 to 25 knots with gusts up to 35 knots, seas 10 to 12 feet. Wave detail, northwest 12 feet at 10 seconds and south 2 feet at 16 seconds. Monday night, northwest wind 25 to 30 knots, seas 12 to 14 feet. Wave detail, northwest 14 feet at 10 seconds. San Francisco Bar forecast. In the deep water channel, mixed seas of 5 to 7 feet at 13 seconds. Across the bar, swell can be more than twice as high across the bar than surrounding waters. Waves are also more prone to break, particularly during strong ebb currents. Maximum ebb current of 4.8 knots at 5:17 a.m. Monday and 1.2 knots at 6:46 p.m. Monday. The coastal waters forecast from Point Pinos to Point Piedras Blancas out to 10 nautical miles. Gale warning in effect until 3 a.m. Pacific Daylight Time Monday. Tonight, northwest wind 25 to 30 knots with gusts up to 40 knots, easing to 15 to 20 knots, seas 11 to 14 feet, subsiding to 9 to 11 feet after midnight. Wave detail, northwest 13 feet at 13 seconds. Monday, northwest wind 10 to 15 knots, seas 8 to 10 feet, subsiding to 6 to 8 feet in the afternoon. Wave detail, northwest 9 feet at 11 seconds. Monday night, northwest wind 10 to 15 knots, seas 6 to 8 feet. Wave detail, northwest 7 feet at 10 seconds. The coastal waters forecast from Pigeon Point to Point Pinos 10 to 60 nautical miles offshore. Gale warning in effect until 3 a.m. Pacific Daylight Time Monday. Tonight, northwest wind 25 to 30 knots with gusts up to 45 knots, veering to north 20 to 25 knots with gusts up to 35 knots late. Seas 15 to 17 feet, subsiding to 12 to 16 feet after midnight. Wave detail, northwest 17 feet at 12 seconds. Monday, northwest wind 20 to 25 knots, seas 10 to 13 feet, subsiding to 8 to 11 feet in the afternoon. Wave detail, northwest 12 feet at 11 seconds. Monday night, northwest wind 20 to 25 knots, easing to 15 to 20 knots after midnight. Seas 9 to 12 feet. Wave detail, northwest 12 feet at 11 seconds. The offshore waters forecast for the following marine location, Point Arena to Pigeon Point between 60 nautical miles and 150 nautical miles offshore. Issued at 2:11 a.m. Pacific Daylight Time. Today, north winds 20.

to 30 knots. Seas 11 to 15 feet. Tonight, north winds 25 to 30 knots. Seas 11 to 13 feet. Tuesday, north winds 20 to 30 knots. Seas 11 to 14 feet. Tuesday night, north winds 25 to 30 knots. Seas 11 to 12 feet. Wednesday, north winds 20 to 30 knots. Seas 10 to 12 feet. Wednesday night, north winds 20 to 30 knots. Seas 10 to 12 feet. Thursday, north winds 20 to 30 knots. Seas 10 to 13 feet. Thursday night, north winds 15 to 25 knots. Seas 9 to 11 feet. Friday, north winds 20 to 30 knots. Seas 9 to 12 feet. Friday night, north winds 20 to 30 knots. Seas 9 to 12 feet. The offshore waters forecast for the following marine location: Pigeon Point to Point Piedras Blancas between 60 nautical miles and 150 nautical miles offshore. Issued at 2:11 a.m. Pacific Daylight Time. Today, north winds 20 to 30 knots. Seas 10 to 16 feet. Tonight, north winds 20 to 30 knots. Seas 10 to 13 feet. Tuesday, north winds 20 to 30 knots. Seas 10 to 13 feet. Tuesday night, north winds 15 to 25 knots. Seas 10 to 12 feet. Wednesday, north to northwest winds 15 to 25 knots. Seas 9 to 12 feet. Wednesday night, north to northwest winds 20 to 25 knots. Seas 9 to 11 feet. Thursday, north to northwest winds 15 to 25 knots. Seas 9 to 12 feet. Thursday night, north to northwest winds 15 to 25 knots. Seas 8 to 10 feet. Friday, north to northwest winds 10 to 20 knots. Seas 8 to 10 feet. Friday night, north to northwest winds 10 to 20 knots. Seas 7 to 10 feet. The coastal waters forecast from Point Reyes to Pigeon Point out to 10 nautical miles. Gale warning in effect until 3 a.m. Pacific Daylight Time Monday. For tonight, northwest winds 25 to 30 knots with gusts up to 40 knots, becoming north 15 to 20 knots. Seas 9 to 13 feet, subsiding to 7 to 10 feet after midnight. Wave detail, northwest 11 feet at 11 seconds. For Monday, northwest wind 15 to 20 knots. Seas 5 to 8 feet. Wave detail, northwest 8 feet at 10 seconds. For Monday night, northwest wind 15 to 20 knots, easing to 10 to 15 knots after midnight. Seas 6 to 9 feet. Wave detail, northwest 8 feet at 9 seconds. The coastal waters forecast from Pigeon Point to Point Pinos out to 10 nautical miles. Gale warning in effect until 3 a.m. Pacific Daylight Time Monday. For tonight, northwest wind 20 to 25 knots with gusts up to 35 knots, easing to 15 to 20 knots after midnight. Seas 10 to 13 feet, subsiding to 8 to 11 feet after midnight. Wave detail, northwest 13 feet at 13 seconds. For Monday, northwest wind 15 to 20 knots, rising to 20 to 25 knots with gusts up to 35 knots in the afternoon. Seas 6 to 9 feet. Wave detail, northwest 9 feet at 11 seconds. For Monday night, northwest wind 15 to 20 knots, easing to 5 to 10 knots after midnight. Seas 6 to 8 feet. Wave detail, northwest 8 feet at 11 seconds. The following is an important beach hazard message from the National Weather Service. Issued at 10:16 p.m. Pacific Daylight Time. Beach hazard statement remains in effect until 9 a.m. Pacific Daylight Time Monday. What? Strong northerly winds will generate very rough conditions at area beaches along with stronger and longshore currents. Where? Greatest impacts will be along west-facing beaches of the Pacific coastline. When? Until 9 a.m. Pacific Daylight Time Monday. Impacts, dangerous wind and wave conditions will impact.

beaches and water activities such as swimming, surfing, boating, and time pooling. Rough seas can sweep up the beach and over rocks and jetties, pulling people into a cold, turbulent ocean. Rip currents will be stronger than normal, and longshore currents can move people and items in the water quickly away from the point of entry. Local beach and cliff erosion is possible. Water temperatures will also cool rapidly due to strong upwelling conditions during this time. Large tidal swings can cut off access to beach walkers. Stay off of jetties, piers, rocks, and other waterside infrastructure. Remain out of the water to avoid hazardous surf and never turn your back on the ocean. Monitor local weather, surf, and tide forecast at www.weather.gov/mtr. Sunrise, sunset, and tidal information for the San Francisco Bay Area for Monday, May 18th. The sunrise today, 5:58 a.m. The sunset tonight, 8:14 p.m. Tidal data at the Golden Gate for today. High tide, 12:17 a.m. at 6.80 feet. Low tide, 7:18 a.m. at -188 feet high tide. 2:47 p.m. at 4.74 feet low tide. 6:59 p.m. at 2.95 feet. Here are the buoy observations for 2 a.m. Pacific Daylight Time. An offshore buoy 6 winds west at 12 knots, pressure 1,031.5 millibars. An offshore buoy 59, winds north 19 knots, gusting to 25, water temperature 60, pressure 1,026.8 millibars, seas 3 feet every 11 seconds. At Point Arena buoy, winds north 14 knots, water temperature 50, pressure 1,016.6 millibars, seas 8 feet every 10 seconds. At buoy 13 near Bodega Bay, winds northwest at 60 knots, pressure 1,013.7 millibars. At Point Reyes Wave Rider buoy, water temperature 50, seas 14 feet every 11 seconds. At San Francisco Bar buoy, water temperature 51, seas 7 feet every 12 seconds. At San Francisco buoy, winds northwest at 70 knots, gusting to 21, swell 9 feet every 11 seconds. At Half Moon Bay buoy, winds at knots, water temperature 50, swell 10 feet every 11 seconds. At Monterey Bay buoy, winds north 70 knots, gusting to 21, water temperature 51, pressure 1,010.3 millibars, seas 12 feet every 11 seconds. At Pointer, Wave Rider buoy, water temperature 52, seas 13 feet every 11 seconds. At Cape San Martin buoy, winds northwest 21 knots, gusting to 25, water temperature 55, pressure 1,009.3 millibars, seas 13 feet every 11 seconds. Synopsis for the Central California coast and bays, including the Monterey Bay, Greater Farallones, and Cordell Bank National Marine Sanctuaries: hazardous conditions are expected tonight before improving tomorrow. Strong northerly breezes with widespread gale force gusts and rough to very rough seas are expected tonight. Conditions will slowly begin to improve tomorrow as winds diminish and seas abate. Conditions will remain hazardous to small craft throughout the week, especially for the northern outer waters. The marine forecast for San Pablo Bay, Suisun Bay, the West Delta, and the San Francisco Bay north of the Bay Bridge. Gale warning in effect until 3 a.m. Pacific Daylight Time Monday. For tonight, north wind 15 to 20 knots, rising to 20 to 25 knots late this evening and overnight. Gusts up to 40 knots. For Monday, north wind 20 to 25 knots with gusts up to 40 knots, easing to 15 to 20 knots in the afternoon. For Monday night, west wind 5 to 10 knots, backing to southwest after midnight. The marine forecast for Monterey Bay. Gale warning in effect until 9 p.m. Pacific Daylight Time this evening. Small craft advisory in effect through Monday evening. For tonight, northwest wind 20 to 25 knots with gusts up to 35 knots, easing to 10 to 15 knots. Seas 7 to 10 feet, subsiding to 5 to 8 feet after midnight. Wave detail, northwest 9 feet at 13 seconds.

originates from the National Weather Service office located in Monterey, California, and serves the coastal marine waters, including San Francisco and Monterey Bay. The coastal waters forecast from Point Arena to Point Reyes out to 10 nautical miles. Gale warning in effect until 3 a.m. Pacific Daylight Time Monday. Tonight, northwest wind 25 to 30 knots with gusts up to 40 knots, easing to 10 to 15 knots, seas 11 to 15 feet, subsiding to 9 to 11 feet after midnight. Wave detail, northwest 14 feet at 10 seconds. Monday, northwest wind 15 to 20 knots, rising to 20 to 25 knots with gusts up to 35 knots in the afternoon. Sea 7 to 9 feet wave detail, northwest 8 feet at 10 seconds. Monday night, northwest wind 20 to 25 knots, easing to 15 to 20 knots after midnight. Seas 8 to 11 feet wave detail, northwest 10 feet at 9 seconds. The coastal waters forecast from Point Arena to Point Reyes 10 to 60 nautical miles offshore. Gale warning in effect through Monday morning. Tonight, north wind 30 to 35 knots with gusts up to 45 knots, easing to 20 to 25 knots with gusts up to 35 knots, seas 15 to 16 feet, subsiding to 13 to 14 feet after midnight. Wave detail, north 16 feet at 11 seconds. Monday, north wind 20 to 25 knots with gusts up to 35 knots, seas 10 to 12 feet. Wave detail, northwest 12 feet at 10 seconds and south 2 feet at 16 seconds. Monday night, northwest wind 25 to 30 knots, seas 12 to 14 feet. Wave detail, northwest 14 feet at 10 seconds. San Francisco Bar forecast. In the deep water channel, mixed seas of 5 to 7 feet at 13 seconds. Across the bar, swell can be more than twice as high across the bar than surrounding waters. Waves are also more prone to break, particularly during strong ebb currents. Maximum ebb current of 4.8 knots at 5:17 a.m. Monday and 1.2 knots at 6:46 p.m. Monday. The coastal waters forecast from Point Pinos to Point Piedras Blancas out to 10 nautical miles. Gale warning in effect until 3 a.m. Pacific Daylight Time Monday. Tonight, northwest wind 25 to 30 knots with gusts up to 40 knots, easing to 15 to 20 knots, seas 11 to 14 feet, subsiding to 9 to 11 feet after midnight. Wave detail, northwest 13 feet at 13 seconds. Monday, northwest wind 10 to 15 knots, seas 8 to 10 feet, subsiding to 6 to 8 feet in the afternoon. Wave detail, northwest 9 feet at 11 seconds. Monday night, northwest wind 10 to 15 knots, seas 6 to 8 feet. Wave detail, northwest 7 feet at 10 seconds. The coastal waters forecast from Pigeon Point to Point Pinos 10 to 60 nautical miles offshore. Gale warning in effect until 3 a.m. Pacific Daylight Time Monday. Tonight, northwest wind 25 to 30 knots with gusts up to 45 knots, veering to north 20 to 25 knots with gusts up to 35 knots late. Seas 15 to 17 feet, subsiding to 12 to 16 feet after midnight. Wave detail, northwest 17 feet at 12 seconds. Monday, northwest wind 20 to 25 knots, seas 10 to 13 feet, subsiding to 8 to 11 feet in the afternoon. Wave detail, northwest 12 feet at 11 seconds. Monday night, northwest wind 20 to 25 knots, easing to 15 to 20 knots after midnight. Seas 9 to 12 feet. Wave detail, northwest 12 feet at 11 seconds. The offshore waters forecast for the following marine location, Point Arena to Pigeon Point between 60 nautical miles and 150 nautical miles offshore. Issued at 2:11 a.m. Pacific Daylight Time. Today, north winds 25 to 30 knots. Seas 11 to 15 feet. Tonight, north winds 25 to 30 knots. Seas 11 to 13 feet. Tuesday, north winds 20 to 30 knots. Seas 11 to 14 feet. Tuesday night, north winds 25 to 30 knots. Seas 11 to 12 feet. Wednesday, north winds 20 to 30 knots. Seas 10 to 12 feet.

Thursday night, north winds 20 to 30 knots. Seas 10 to 12 feet. Thursday, north winds 20 to 30 knots. Seas 10 to 13 feet. Thursday night, north winds 15 to 25 knots. Seas 9 to 11 feet. Friday, north winds 20 to 30 knots. Seas 9 to 12 feet. Friday night, north winds 20 to 30 knots. Seas 9 to 12 feet. The offshore waters forecast for the following marine location: Pigeon Point to Point Piedras Blancas between 60 nautical miles and 150 nautical miles offshore. Issued at 2:11 a.m. Pacific Daylight Time. Today, north winds 20 to 30 knots. Seas 10 to 16 feet. Tonight, north winds 20 to 30 knots. Seas 10 to 13 feet. Tuesday, north winds 20 to 30 knots. Seas 10 to 13 feet. Tuesday night, north winds 15 to 25 knots. Seas 10 to 12 feet. Wednesday, north to northwest winds 15 to 25 knots. Seas 9 to 12 feet. Wednesday night, north to northwest winds 20 to 25 knots. Seas 9 to 11 feet. Thursday, north to northwest winds 15 to 25 knots. Seas 9 to 12 feet. Thursday night, north to northwest winds 15 to 25 knots. Seas 8 to 10 feet. Friday, north to northwest winds 10 to 20 knots. Seas 8 to 10 feet. Friday night, north to northwest winds 10 to 20 knots. Seas 7 to 10 feet. The coastal waters forecast from Point Reyes to Pigeon Point out to 10 nautical miles. Gale warning in effect until 3 a.m. Pacific Daylight Time Monday. For tonight, northwest winds 25 to 30 knots with gusts up to 40 knots, becoming north 15 to 20 knots. Seas 9 to 13 feet, subsiding to 7 to 10 feet after midnight. Wave detail, northwest 11 feet at 11 seconds. For Monday, northwest wind 15 to 20 knots. Seas 5 to 8 feet. Wave detail, northwest 8 feet at 10 seconds. For Monday night, northwest wind 15 to 20 knots, easing to 10 to 15 knots after midnight. Seas 6 to 9 feet. Wave detail, northwest 8 feet at 9 seconds. The coastal waters forecast from Pigeon Point to Point Pinos out to 10 nautical miles. Gale warning in effect until 3 a.m. Pacific Daylight Time Monday. For tonight, northwest wind 20 to 25 knots with gusts up to 35 knots, easing to 15 to 20 knots after midnight. Seas 10 to 13 feet, subsiding to 8 to 11 feet after midnight. Wave detail, northwest 13 feet at 13 seconds. For Monday, northwest wind 15 to 20 knots, rising to 20 to 25 knots with gusts up to 35 knots in the afternoon. Seas 6 to 9 feet. Wave detail, northwest 9 feet at 11 seconds. For Monday night, northwest wind 15 to 20 knots, easing to 5 to 10 knots after midnight. Seas 6 to 8 feet. Wave detail, northwest 8 feet at 11 seconds. The coastal waters forecast from Point Reyes to Pigeon Point out to 10 nautical miles. Small craft advisory in effect through late tonight. For today, north wind 15 to 20 knots, becoming northwest 10 to 15 knots late this morning, rising to 15 to 20 knots this afternoon. Seas 5 to 8 feet. Wave detail, northwest 7 feet at 10 seconds. For tonight, northwest wind 15 to 20 knots, easing to 10 to 15 knots after midnight. Seas 6 to 9 feet. Wave detail, northwest 8 feet at 9 seconds. For Tuesday, north wind 5 to 10 knots, becoming northwest 10 to 15 knots in the afternoon. Seas 5 to 8 feet. Wave detail, northwest 7 feet at 10 seconds. The coastal waters forecast from Pigeon Point to Point Pinos out to 10 nautical miles. Small craft advisory in effect through this evening. For today, northwest wind 15.

to 20 knots, easing to 10 to 15 knots late this morning, rising to 15 to 20 knots this afternoon. Sea 7 to 9 feet, subsiding to 6 to 7 feet this afternoon. Wave detail, northwest 9 feet at 11 seconds. For tonight, northwest wind 15 to 20 knots, easing to 5 to 10 knots after midnight. Sea 6 to 8 feet. Wave detail, northwest 7 feet at 10 seconds. For Tuesday, north wind around 5 knots, becoming northwest 10 to 15 knots in the afternoon. Sea 6 to 8 feet. Wave detail, northwest 7 feet at 11 seconds and southwest 2 feet at 15 seconds. The following is an important beach hazard message from the National Weather Service, issued at 10:16 p.m. Pacific Daylight Time. Beach hazard statement remains in effect until 9 a.m. Pacific Daylight Time Monday. What? Strong northerly winds will generate very rough conditions at area beaches along with stronger and longshore currents. Where? Greatest impacts will be along west-facing beaches of the Pacific coastline. When? Until 9 a.m. Pacific Daylight Time Monday. Impacts. Dangerous wind and wave conditions will impact beaches and water activities such as swimming, surfing, boating, and tide pooling. Rough seas can sweep up the beach and over rocks and jetties, pulling people into a cold, turbulent ocean. Rip currents will be stronger than normal, and longshore currents can move people and items in the water quickly away from the point of entry. Local beach and cliff erosion is possible. Water temperatures will also cool rapidly due to strong upwelling conditions during this time. Large tidal swings can cut off access to beach walkers. Stay off of jetties, piers, rocks, and other waterside infrastructure. Remain out of the water to avoid hazardous surf and never turn your back on the ocean. Monitor local weather, surf, and tide forecast at www.weather.gov/mtr. Sunrise, sunset, and tidal information for the San Francisco Bay Area for Monday, May 18th. The sunrise today, 5:58 a.m. The sunset tonight, 8:14 p.m. Tidal data at the Golden Gate for today. High tide, 12:17 a.m. at 6.80 feet. Low tide, 7:18 a.m. at -188 feet. High tide, 2:47 p.m. at 4.74 feet. Low tide, 6:59 p.m. at 2.95 feet. Here are the buoy observations for 3 a.m. Pacific Daylight Time. An offshore buoy 6 winds west at 14 knots, pressure 1,031.3 millibars. An offshore buoy 59 winds north at 19 knots, gusting to 23, water temperature 60, pressure 1,026.8 millibars. A buoy 14 near Point Arena winds north at 14 knots, water temperature 50, pressure 1,016.9 millibars. A buoy 13 near Bodega Bay winds northwest at 60 knots, pressure 1,014.0 millibars. At Point Reyes Wave Rider buoy water temperature 50, seas 13 feet, every 10 seconds. At San Francisco Bar buoy water temperature 51, seas 7 feet, every 11 seconds. At San Francisco buoy winds northwest at 70 knots, gusting to 21, swell 10 feet, every 12 seconds. At Half Moon Bay buoy winds at knots, water temperature 50, swell 10 feet, every 11 seconds. At Monterey buoy winds north at 16 knots, water temperature 51, pressure 1,010.3 millibars. At Pointer, Wave Rider buoy water temperature 52, seas 12 feet, every 11 seconds. At Cape San Martin buoy winds northwest at 19 knots, gusting to 25, water temperature 55, pressure 1,009.5 millibars. Synopsis for the Central California coast and bays, including the Monterey Bay, Greater Farallones, and Cordell Bank National Marine Sanctuaries. Winds are reducing across the marine environment, but widespread gale force gusts are no longer expected. Seas and winds will still offer hazardous conditions for small craft into the midweek before easing for most zones. Winds will remain hazardous for small craft into the late week for the northern outer zone.

marine forecast for San Pablo Bay, Suisun Bay, the West Delta, and the San Francisco Bay north of the Bay Bridge. Gale warning in effect until 9 a.m. Pacific Daylight Time this morning. For today, north wind 20 to 25 knots with gusts up to 40 knots, becoming northwest 5 to 10 knots. For tonight, west wind 5 to 10 knots. For Tuesday, north wind around 5 knots, backing to northwest in the afternoon. The marine forecast for Monterey Bay. Small craft advisory in effect through this evening. For today, northwest wind 5 to 10 knots, becoming west 10 to 15 knots early this afternoon, rising to 15 to 20 knots late. Seas 4 to 6 feet. Wave detail, northwest 6 feet at 11 seconds. For tonight, west wind 15 to 20 knots, becoming east around 5 knots after midnight. Seas 4 to 6 feet. Wave detail, northwest 5 feet at 10 seconds. For Tuesday, north wind around 5 knots, backing to west in the afternoon. Seas 4 to 5 feet. Wave detail, northwest 5 feet at 11 seconds. The coastal waters forecast from Point Arena to Point Reyes out to 10 nautical miles. Small craft advisory in effect through late tonight. Today, northwest wind 10 to 15 knots, rising to 20 to 25 knots, sea 6 to 8 feet, wave detail, northwest 8 feet at 10 seconds. Tonight, northwest wind 20 to 25 knots, easing to 15 to 20 knots after midnight. Sea 7 to 10 feet, wave detail, northwest 9 feet at 9 seconds. Tuesday, northwest wind 10 to 15 knots, sea 7 to 9 feet, wave detail, northwest 9 feet at 11 seconds. The coastal waters forecast from Point Arena to Point Reyes 10 to 60 nautical miles offshore. Small craft advisory in effect through late Tuesday night. Today, north wind 20 to 25 knots, gusts up to 35 knots late. Seas 9 to 12 feet, wave detail, northwest 11 feet at 9 seconds and south 2 feet at 16 seconds. Tonight, north wind 25 to 30 knots, seas 11 to 12 feet, wave detail, northwest 12 feet at 10 seconds. Tuesday, north wind 20 to 25 knots, seas 10 to 13 feet, wave detail, northwest 12 feet at 10 seconds and south 2 feet at 16 seconds. San Francisco Bar forecast. In the deep water channel, mixed seas of 5 to 7 feet at 13 seconds. Across the bar, swell can be more than twice as high across the bar than surrounding waters. Waves are also more prone to break, particularly during strong ebb currents. Maximum ebb current of 4.8 knots at 5:17 a.m. Monday and 1.2 knots at 6:46 p.m. Monday. The coastal waters forecast from Point Pinos to Point Piedras Blancas out to 10 nautical miles. Small craft advisory in effect until 9 a.m. Pacific Daylight Time this morning. Today, north wind 10 to 15 knots, seas 8 to 10 feet, subsiding to 6 to 8 feet this afternoon. Wave detail, northwest 9 feet at 11 seconds. Tonight, northwest wind 10 to 15 knots, seas 6 to 8 feet, wave detail, northwest 7 feet at 10 seconds. Tuesday, northwest wind 5 to 10 knots, seas 6 to 8 feet, wave detail, northwest 7 feet at 11 seconds. The coastal waters forecast from Pigeon Point to Point Pinos 10 to 60 nautical miles offshore. Small craft advisory in effect through Tuesday morning. Today, northwest wind 15 to 20 knots, seas 10 to 12 feet, subsiding to 8 to 10 feet this afternoon. Wave detail, northwest 12 feet at 11 seconds and south 2 feet at 15 seconds. Tonight, northwest wind 20 to 25 knots, easing to 15 to 20 knots after midnight. Seas 8 to 11 feet, wave detail, northwest 11 feet at 10 seconds Tuesday. North wind 15 to 20 knots, becoming northwest 10 to 15 knots in the afternoon. Seas 8 to 11 feet, wave detail, northwest 11 feet at 11 seconds and south 2 feet at 16 seconds. The offshore waters forecast for the following marine location, Point Arena to Pigeon Point between 60 nautical miles and 150 nautical miles offshore. Issued at 2:11 a.m. Pacific.

daylight time. Today, north winds 25 to 30 knots. Seas 11 to 15 feet. Tonight, north winds 25 to 30 knots. Seas 11 to 13 feet. Tuesday, north winds 20 to 30 knots. Seas 11 to 14 feet. Tuesday night, north winds 25 to 30 knots. Seas 11 to 12 feet. Wednesday, north winds 20 to 30 knots. Seas 10 to 12 feet. Wednesday night, north winds 20 to 30 knots. Seas 10 to 12 feet. Thursday, north winds 20 to 30 knots. Seas 10 to 13 feet. Thursday night, north winds 15 to 25 knots. Seas 9 to 11 feet. Friday, north winds 20 to 30 knots. Seas 9 to 12 feet. Friday night, north winds 20 to 30 knots. Seas 9 to 12 feet. The offshore waters forecast for the following marine location: Pigeon Point to Point Piedras Blancas between 60 nautical miles and 150 nautical miles offshore. Issued at 2:11 a.m. Pacific Daylight Time. Today, north winds 20 to 30 knots. Seas 10 to 16 feet. Tonight, north winds 20 to 30 knots. Seas 10 to 13 feet. Tuesday, north winds 20 to 30 knots. Seas 10 to 13 feet. Tuesday night, north winds 15 to 25 knots. Seas 10 to 12 feet. Wednesday, north to northwest winds 15 to 25 knots. Seas 9 to 12 feet. Wednesday night, north to northwest winds 20 to 25 knots. Seas 9 to 11 feet. Thursday, north to northwest winds 15 to 25 knots. Seas 9 to 12 feet. Thursday night, north to northwest winds 15 to 25 knots. Seas 8 to 10 feet. Friday, north to northwest winds 10 to 20 knots. Seas 8 to 10 feet. Friday night, north to northwest winds 10 to 20 knots. Seas 7 to 10 feet. The coastal waters forecast from Point Reyes to Pigeon Point out to 10 nautical miles. Small craft advisory in effect through late tonight. For today, north wind 15 to 20 knots, becoming northwest 10 to 15 knots late this morning, rising to 15 to 20 knots this afternoon. Seas 5 to 8 feet. Wave detail, northwest 7 feet at 10 seconds. For tonight, northwest wind 15 to 20 knots, easing to 10 to 15 knots after midnight. Seas 6 to 9 feet. Wave detail, northwest 8 feet at 9 seconds. For Tuesday, north wind 5 to 10 knots, becoming northwest 10 to 15 knots in the afternoon. Seas 5 to 8 feet. Wave detail, northwest 7 feet at 10 seconds. The coastal waters forecast from Pigeon Point to Point Pinos out to 10 nautical miles. Small craft advisory in effect through this evening. For today, northwest wind 15 to 20 knots, easing to 10 to 15 knots late this morning, rising to 15 to 20 knots this afternoon. Seas 7 to 9 feet, subsiding to 6 to 7 feet this afternoon. Wave detail, northwest 9 feet at 11 seconds. For tonight, northwest wind 15 to 20 knots, easing to 5 to 10 knots after midnight. Seas 6 to 8 feet. Wave detail, northwest 7 feet at 10 seconds. For Tuesday, north wind around 5 knots, becoming northwest 10 to 15 knots in the afternoon. Seas 6 to 8 feet. Wave detail, northwest 7 feet at 11 seconds and southwest 2 feet at 15 seconds. The following is an important beach hazard message from the National Weather Service. Issued at 10:16 p.m. Pacific Daylight Time. Beach hazard statement remains in effect until 9 a.m. Pacific Daylight Time Monday. What? Strong northerly winds will generate very rough conditions at area beaches along with stronger and longshore currents. Where? Greatest impacts will be along west-facing beaches of the Pacific coastline. When? Until 9 a.m. Pacific Daylight Time Monday.
showers, wind and wave conditions will impact beaches and water activities such as swimming, surfing, boating, and tidepooling. Rough seas can sweep up the beach and over rocks and jetties, pulling people into a cold, turbulent ocean. Rip currents will be stronger than normal, and longshore currents can move people and items in the water quickly away from the point of entry. Local beach and cliff erosion is possible. Water temperatures will also cool rapidly due to strong upwelling conditions during this time. Large tidal swings can cut off access to beach walkers. Stay off of jetties, piers, rocks, and other waterside infrastructure. Remain out of the water to avoid hazardous surf and never turn your back on the ocean. Monitor local weather, surf, and tide forecast at www.weather.gov/mtr. Sunrise, sunset, and tidal information for the San Francisco Bay Area for Monday, May 18th. The sunrise today, 5:58 a.m. The sunset tonight, 8:14 p.m. Tidal data at the Golden Gate for today. High tide, 12:17 a.m. at 6.80 feet. Low tide, 7:18 a.m. at -188 feet. High tide, 2:47 p.m. at 4.74 feet. Low tide, 6:59 p.m. at 2.95 feet. Here are the buoy observations for 3 a.m. Pacific Daylight Time. An offshore buoy 6 winds west at 12 knots, pressure 1,031.3 millibars. An offshore buoy 59, winds north 21 knots, gusting to 25, water temperature 60, pressure 1,026.6 millibars, seas 3 feet, every 11 seconds. At Point Arena buoy, winds north 14 knots, water temperature 50, pressure 1,016.8 millibars, seas 8 feet, every 10 seconds. At buoy 13 near Bodega Bay, winds northwest at 14 knots, pressure 1,014.1 millibars, swell 10 feet, every 10 seconds. At Point Reyes Wave Rider buoy, water temperature 50, seas 12 feet, every 11 seconds. At San Francisco Bar buoy, water temperature 51, seas 7 feet, every 11 seconds. At San Francisco buoy, winds northwest at 70 knots, gusting to 21, swell 10 feet, every 12 seconds. At Half Moon Bay buoy, winds at knots, water temperature 50, swell 10 feet, every 11 seconds. At Monterey Bay buoy, winds north 60 knots, gusting to 21, water temperature 51, pressure 1,010.4 millibars, seas 11 feet, every 11 seconds. At Pointer, Wave Rider buoy, water temperature 52, seas 12 feet, every 11 seconds. At Cape San Martin buoy, winds northwest 19 knots, gusting to 23, water temperature 55, pressure 1,009.6 millibars, seas 13 feet, every 12 seconds. Synopsis for the Central California coast and bays, including the Monterey Bay, Greater Farallones, and Cordell Bank National Marine Sanctuaries. Winds are reducing across the marine environment, but widespread gale force gusts are no longer expected. Seas and winds will still offer hazardous conditions for small craft into the midweek before easing for most zones. Winds will remain hazardous for small craft into the late week for the northern outer zone. The marine forecast for San Pablo Bay, Susum Bay, the West Delta, and the San Francisco Bay north of the Bay Bridge. Gale warning in effect until 9 a.m. Pacific Daylight Time this morning. For today, north wind 20 to 25 knots with gusts up to 40 knots, becoming northwest 5 to 10 knots. For tonight, west wind 5 to 10 knots. For Tuesday, north wind around 5 knots, backing to northwest in the afternoon. The marine forecast for Monterey Bay. Small craft advisory in effect through this evening. For today, northwest wind 5 to 10 knots, becoming west 10 to 15 knots early this afternoon, rising to 15 to 20 knots late. Seas 4 to 6 feet. Wave detail, northwest 6 feet at 11 seconds. For tonight, west wind 15 to 20 knots, becoming east around 5 knots after midnight. Seas 4 to 6 feet. Wave
detail, northwest 5 feet at 10 seconds. For Tuesday, north wind around 5 knots, backing to west in the afternoon. Seas 4 to 5 feet. Wave detail, northwest 5 feet at 11 seconds. 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This broadcast originates from the National Weather Service office located in Monterey, California, and serves the coastal marine waters, including San Francisco and Monterey Bay. The coastal waters forecast from Point Arena to Point Reyes out to 10 nautical miles. Small craft advisory in effect through late tonight. Today, northwest wind 10 to 15 knots, rising to 20 to 25 knots, sea 6 to 8 feet wave detail, northwest 8 feet at 10 seconds. Tonight, northwest wind 20 to 25 knots, easing to 15 to 20 knots after midnight. Sea 7 to 10 feet wave detail, northwest 9 feet at 9 seconds. Tuesday, northwest wind 10 to 15 knots, sea 7 to 9 feet wave detail, northwest 9 feet at 11 seconds. The coastal waters forecast from Point Arena to Point Reyes 10 to 60 nautical miles offshore. Small craft advisory in effect through late Tuesday night. Today, north wind 20 to 25 knots, gusts up to 35 knots late. Seas 9 to 12 feet wave detail, northwest 11 feet at 9 seconds and south 2 feet at 16 seconds. Tonight, north wind 25 to 30 knots, seas 11 to 12 feet wave detail, northwest 12 feet at 10 seconds. Tuesday, north wind 20 to 25 knots, seas 10 to 13 feet wave detail, northwest 12 feet at 10 seconds and south 2 feet at 16 seconds. San Francisco bar forecast. In the deep water channel, mixed seas of 5 to 7 feet at 13 seconds. Across the bar, swell can be more than twice as high across the bar than surrounding waters. Waves are also more prone to break, particularly during strong ebb currents. Maximum ebb current of 4.8 knots at 5:17 a.m. Monday and 1.2 knots at 6:46 p.m. Monday. The coastal waters forecast from Point Pinos to Point Piedras Blancas out to 10 nautical miles. Small craft advisory in effect until 9 a.m. Pacific Daylight Time this morning. Today, north wind 10 to 15 knots, seas 8 to 10 feet, subsiding to 6 to 8 feet this afternoon. Wave detail, northwest 9 feet at 11 seconds. Tonight, northwest wind 10 to 15 knots, seas 6 to 8 feet wave detail, northwest 7 feet at 10 seconds. Tuesday, northwest wind 5 to 10 knots, seas 6 to 8 feet wave detail, northwest 7 feet at 11 seconds. The coastal waters forecast from Pigeon Point to Point Pinos 10 to 60 nautical miles offshore. Small craft advisory in effect through Tuesday morning. Today, northwest wind 15 to 20 knots, seas 10 to 12 feet, subsiding to 8 to 10 feet this afternoon. Wave detail, northwest 12 feet at 11 seconds and south 2 feet at 15 seconds. Tonight, northwest wind 20 to 25 knots, easing to 15 to 20 knots after midnight. Seas 8 to 11 feet, wave detail, northwest 11 feet at 10 seconds Tuesday. North wind 15 to 20 knots, becoming northwest 10 to 15 knots in the afternoon. Seas 8 to 11 feet, wave detail, northwest 11 feet at 11 seconds and south 2 feet at 16 seconds. The offshore waters forecast for the following marine location, Point Arena to Pigeon Point between 60 nautical miles and 150 nautical miles offshore. Issued at 2:11 a.m. Pacific Daylight Time. Today, north winds 25 to 30 knots. Seas 11 to 15 feet. Tonight, north winds 25 to 30 knots. Seas 11 to 13 feet. Tuesday, north winds 20 to 30 knots. Seas 11 to 14 feet. Tuesday night, north winds 25 to 30 knots. Seas 11 to 12 feet. Wednesday, north winds 20 to 30 knots. Seas 10 to 12 feet. Wednesday night, north winds 20 to 30 knots. Seas 10 to 12 feet. Thursday, north winds 20.

to 30 knots. Seas 10 to 13 feet. Thursday night, north winds 15 to 25 knots. Seas 9 to 11 feet. Friday, north winds 20 to 30 knots. Seas 9 to 12 feet. Friday night, north winds 20 to 30 knots. Seas 9 to 12 feet. The offshore waters forecast for the following marine location: Pigeon Point to Point Piedras Blancas between 60 nautical miles and 150 nautical miles offshore. Issued at 2:11 a.m. Pacific Daylight Time. Today, north winds 20 to 30 knots. Seas 10 to 16 feet. Tonight, north winds 20 to 30 knots. Seas 10 to 13 feet. Tuesday, north winds 20 to 30 knots. Seas 10 to 13 feet. Tuesday night, north winds 15 to 25 knots. Seas 10 to 12 feet. Wednesday, north to northwest winds 15 to 25 knots. Seas 9 to 12 feet. Wednesday night, north to northwest winds 20 to 25 knots. Seas 9 to 11 feet. Thursday, north to northwest winds 15 to 25 knots. Seas 9 to 12 feet. Thursday night, north to northwest winds 15 to 25 knots. Seas 8 to 10 feet. Friday, north to northwest winds 10 to 20 knots. Seas 8 to 10 feet. Friday night, north to northwest winds 10 to 20 knots. Seas 7 to 10 feet. The coastal waters forecast from Point Reyes to Pigeon Point out to 10 nautical miles. Small craft advisory in effect through late tonight. For today, north wind 15 to 20 knots, becoming northwest 10 to 15 knots late this morning, rising to 15 to 20 knots this afternoon. Seas 5 to 8 feet. Wave detail, northwest 7 feet at 10 seconds. For tonight, northwest wind 15 to 20 knots, easing to 10 to 15 knots after midnight. Seas 6 to 9 feet. Wave detail, northwest 8 feet at 9 seconds. For Tuesday, north wind 5 to 10 knots, becoming northwest 10 to 15 knots in the afternoon. Seas 5 to 8 feet. Wave detail, northwest 7 feet at 10 seconds. The coastal waters forecast from Pigeon Point to Point Pinos out to 10 nautical miles. Small craft advisory in effect through this evening. For today, northwest wind 15 to 20 knots, easing to 10 to 15 knots late this morning, rising to 15 to 20 knots this afternoon. Seas 7 to 9 feet, subsiding to 6 to 7 feet this afternoon. Wave detail, northwest 9 feet at 11 seconds. For tonight, northwest wind 15 to 20 knots, easing to 5 to 10 knots after midnight. Seas 6 to 8 feet. Wave detail, northwest 7 feet at 10 seconds. For Tuesday, north wind around 5 knots, becoming northwest 10 to 15 knots in the afternoon. Seas 6 to 8 feet. Wave detail, northwest 7 feet at 11 seconds and southwest 2 feet at 15 seconds. The following is an important beach hazard message from the National Weather Service. 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The following is an important beach hazard message from the National Weather Service. Issued at 10:16 p.m. Pacific Daylight Time. Beach hazard statement remains in effect until 9 a.m. Pacific Daylight Time Monday. What? Strong northerly winds will generate very rough conditions at area beaches along with strongest and longshore currents. Where? Greatest impacts will be along west-facing beaches of the Pacific coastline. When? Until 9 a.m. Pacific Daylight Time Monday. Impacts. Dangerous wind and wave conditions will impact beaches and water activities such as swimming, surfing, boating, and tide pooling. Rough seas can sweep up the beach and over rocks and jetties, pulling people into a cold, turbulent ocean. Rip currents will be stronger than normal, and longshore currents can move people and items in the water quickly away from the point of entry. Local beach and cliff erosion is possible. Water temperatures will also cool rapidly due to strong upwelling conditions during this time.

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Monitor local weather, surf and tide forecast at www.weather.gov/mtr. Sunrise, sunset, and tidal information for the San Francisco Bay Area for Monday, May 18th. The sunrise today, 5:58 a.m. The sunset tonight, 8:14 p.m. Tidal data at the Golden Gate for today. High tide, 12:17 a.m. at 6.80 feet. Low tide, 7:18 a.m. at -188 feet. High tide, 2:47 p.m. at 4.74 feet. Low tide, 6:59 p.m. at 2.95 feet. Here are the buoy observations for 3 a.m. Pacific Daylight Time. An offshore buoy 6 winds west at 12 knots, pressure 1,031.3 millibars. An offshore buoy 59, winds north 21 knots, gusting to 25, water temperature 60, pressure 1,026.6 millibars, seas 3 feet every 11 seconds. At Point Arena buoy, winds north 14 knots, water temperature 50, pressure 1,016.8 millibars, seas 8 feet every 10 seconds. At buoy 13 near Bodega Bay, winds northwest at 14 knots, pressure 1,014.1 millibars, swell 10 feet every 10 seconds. At Point Reyes Wave Rider buoy, water temperature 50, seas 12 feet every 11 seconds. At San Francisco Bar buoy, water temperature 51, seas 7 feet every 11 seconds. At San Francisco buoy, winds northwest at 70 knots, gusting to 21, swell 10 feet every 12 seconds. At Half Moon Bay buoy, winds at knots, water temperature 50, swell 10 feet every 11 seconds. At Monterey Bay buoy, winds north 60 knots, gusting to 21, water temperature 51, pressure 1,010.4 millibars, seas 11 feet every 11 seconds. At Point Sur, Wave Rider buoy, water temperature 52, seas 12 feet every 11 seconds. At Cape San Martin buoy, winds northwest 19 knots, gusting to 23, water temperature 55, pressure 1,009.6 millibars, seas 13 feet every 12 seconds. Synopsis for the Central California coast and bays, including the Monterey Bay, Greater Farallones, and Cordell Bank National Marine Sanctuaries. Winds are reducing across the marine environment, but widespread gale force gusts are no longer expected. Seas and winds will still offer hazardous conditions for small craft into the midweek before easing for most zones. Winds will remain hazardous for small craft into the late week for the northern outer zone. The marine forecast for San Pablo Bay, Suisun Bay, the West Delta, and the San Francisco Bay north of the Bay Bridge. Gale warning in effect until 9 a.m. Pacific Daylight Time this morning. For today, north wind 20 to 25 knots with gusts up to 40 knots, becoming northwest 5 to 10 knots. For tonight, west wind 5 to 10 knots. For Tuesday, north wind around 5 knots, backing to northwest in the afternoon. The marine forecast for Monterey Bay. Small craft advisory in effect through this evening. For today, northwest wind 5 to 10 knots, becoming west 10 to 15 knots early this afternoon, rising to 15 to 20 knots late. Seas 4 to 6 feet. Wave detail, northwest 6 feet at 11 seconds. For tonight, west wind 15 to 20 knots, becoming east around 5 knots after midnight. Seas 4 to 6 feet. Wave detail, northwest 5 feet at 10 seconds. For Tuesday, north wind around 5 knots, backing to west in the afternoon. Seas 4 to 5 feet. Wave detail, northwest 5 feet at 11 seconds. The coastal waters forecast from Point Arena to Point Reyes out to 10 nautical miles. Small craft advisory in effect through late tonight. Today, northwest wind 10 to 15 knots, rising to 20 to 25 knots, seas 6 to
Martindale, northwest 8 feet at 10 seconds. Tonight, northwest wind 20 to 25 knots, easing to 15 to 20 knots after midnight. Sea 7 to 10 feet wave detail, northwest 9 feet at 9 seconds. Tuesday, northwest wind at 10 to 15 knots, sea 7 to 9 feet wave detail, northwest 9 feet at 11 seconds. The coastal waters forecast from Point Arena to Point Reyes 10 to 60 nautical miles offshore. Small craft advisory in effect through late Tuesday night. Today, north wind 20 to 25 knots, gusts up to 35 knots late. Seas 9 to 12 feet wave detail, northwest 11 feet at 9 seconds and south 2 feet at 16 seconds. Tonight, north wind 25 to 30 knots, seas 11 to 12 feet wave detail, northwest 12 feet at 10 seconds. Tuesday, north wind 20 to 25 knots, seas 10 to 13 feet wave detail, northwest 12 feet at 10 seconds and south 2 feet at 16 seconds. San Francisco Bar forecast. In the deep water channel, Lick seas of 5 to 7 feet at 13 seconds. Across the bar, swell can be more than twice as high across the bar than surrounding waters. Waves are also more prone to break, particularly during strong ebb currents. Maximum ebb current of 4.8 knots at 5:17 a.m. Monday and 1.2 knots at 6:46 p.m. Monday. The coastal waters forecast from Point Pinos to Point Piedras Blancas out to 10 nautical miles. Small craft advisory in effect until 9 a.m. Pacific Daylight Time this morning. Today, north wind 10 to 15 knots, seas 8 to 10 feet, subsiding to 6 to 8 feet this afternoon. Wave detail, northwest 9 feet at 11 seconds. Tonight, northwest wind at 10 to 15 knots, seas 6 to 8 feet wave detail, northwest 7 feet at 10 seconds. Tuesday, northwest wind 5 to 10 knots, seas 6 to 8 feet wave detail, northwest 7 feet at 11 seconds. The coastal waters forecast from Pigeon Point to Point Pinos 10 to 60 nautical miles offshore. Small craft advisory in effect through Tuesday morning. Today, northwest wind 15 to 20 knots, seas 10 to 12 feet, subsiding to 8 to 10 feet this afternoon. Wave detail, northwest 12 feet at 11 seconds and south 2 feet at 15 seconds. Tonight, northwest wind 20 to 25 knots, easing to 15 to 20 knots after midnight. Seas 8 to 11 feet, wave detail, northwest 11 feet at 10 seconds Tuesday. North wind 15 to 20 knots, becoming northwest 10 to 15 knots in the afternoon. Seas 8 to 11 feet wave detail, northwest 11 feet at 11 seconds and south 2 feet at 16 seconds. The offshore waters forecast for the following marine location, Point Arena to Pigeon Point between 60 nautical miles and 150 nautical miles offshore. Issued at 2:11 a.m. Pacific Daylight Time. Today, north winds 25 to 30 knots, seas 11 to 15 feet. Tonight, north winds 25 to 30 knots, seas 11 to 13 feet. Tuesday, north winds 20 to 30 knots, seas 11 to 14 feet. Tuesday night, north winds 25 to 30 knots, seas 11 to 12 feet. Wednesday, north winds 20 to 30 knots, seas 10 to 12 feet. Wednesday night, north winds 20 to 30 knots, seas 10 to 12 feet. Thursday, north winds 20 to 30 knots, seas 10 to 13 feet. Thursday night, north winds 15 to 25 knots, seas 9 to 11 feet. Friday, north winds 20 to 30 knots, seas 9 to 12 feet. Friday night, north winds 20 to 30 knots, seas 9 to 12 feet. The offshore waters forecast for the following marine location, Pigeon Point to Point Piedras Blancas between 60 nautical miles and 150 nautical miles offshore. Issued at 2:11 a.m. Pacific Daylight Time. Today, north winds 20 to 30 knots, seas 10 to 16 feet. Tonight, north winds 20 to 30 knots, seas 10 to 13 feet. Tuesday, north winds 20 to 30 knots.

winds of 13 feet. Tuesday night, north winds 15 to 25 knots. Seas 10 to 12 feet. Wednesday, north to northwest winds 15 to 25 knots. Seas 9 to 12 feet. Wednesday night, north to northwest winds 20 to 25 knots. Seas 9 to 11 feet. Thursday, north to northwest winds 15 to 25 knots. Seas 9 to 12 feet. Thursday night, north to northwest winds 15 to 25 knots. Seas 8 to 10 feet. Friday, north to northwest winds 10 to 20 knots. Seas 8 to 10 feet. Friday night, north to northwest winds 10 to 20 knots. Seas 7 to 10 feet. The coastal waters forecast from Point Reyes to Pigeon Point out to 10 nautical miles. Small craft advisory in effect through late tonight. For today, north wind 15 to 20 knots, becoming northwest 10 to 15 knots late this morning, rising to 15 to 20 knots this afternoon. Seas 5 to 8 feet. Wave detail, northwest 7 feet at 10 seconds. For tonight, northwest wind 15 to 20 knots, easing to 10 to 15 knots after midnight. Seas 6 to 9 feet. Wave detail, northwest 8 feet at 9 seconds. For Tuesday, north wind 5 to 10 knots, becoming northwest 10 to 15 knots in the afternoon. Seas 5 to 8 feet. Wave detail, northwest 7 feet at 10 seconds. The coastal waters forecast from Pigeon Point to Point Pinos out to 10 nautical miles. Small craft advisory in effect through this evening. For today, northwest wind 15 to 20 knots, easing to 10 to 15 knots late this morning, rising to 15 to 20 knots this afternoon. Seas 7 to 9 feet, subsiding to 6 to 7 feet this afternoon. Wave detail, northwest 9 feet at 11 seconds. For tonight, northwest wind 15 to 20 knots, easing to 5 to 10 knots after midnight. Seas 6 to 8 feet. Wave detail, northwest 7 feet at 10 seconds. For Tuesday, north wind around 5 knots, becoming northwest 10 to 15 knots in the afternoon. Seas 6 to 8 feet. Wave detail, northwest 7 feet at 11 seconds and southwest 2 feet at 15 seconds. The following is an important beach hazard message from the National Weather Service. Issued at 10:16 p.m. Pacific Daylight Time. Beach hazard statement remains in effect until 9 a.m. Pacific Daylight Time Monday. What? Strong northerly winds will generate very rough conditions at area beaches along with strong and longshore currents. Where? Greatest impacts will be along west facing beaches of the Pacific coastline. When? Until 9 a.m. Pacific Daylight Time Monday. Impacts. Dangerous wind and wave conditions will impact beaches and water activities such as swimming, surfing, boating, and tide pooling. Rough seas can sweep up the beach and over rocks and jetties, pulling people into a cold, turbulent ocean. Rip currents will be stronger than normal, and longshore currents can move people and items in the water quickly away from the point of entry. Local beach and cliff erosion is possible. Water temperatures will also cool rapidly due to strong upwelling conditions during this time. Large tidal swings can cut off access to beach walkers. Stay off of jetties, piers, rocks, and other waterside infrastructure. Remain out of the water to avoid hazardous surf and never turn your back on the ocean. Monitor local weather, surf, and tide forecast at www.weather.gov/mtr. Sunrise, sunset, and tidal information for the San Francisco Bay Area for Monday, May 18th. The sunrise today, 5:58 a.m. The sunset tonight, 8:14 p.m. Tidal data at the Golden Gate for today. High tide, 12:17 a.m. at 6.80 feet. Low tide, 7:18 a.m. at -188 feet. High tide, 2:47 p.m. at 4.74 feet. Low tide, 6:59 p.m. at 2.95 feet. Here are the buoy observations for 3 a.m. Pacific Daylight Time.

an offshore buoy 6 winds west at 12 knots, pressure 1,031.3 millibars. An offshore buoy 59, winds north 21 knots, gusting to 25, water temperature 60, pressure 1,026.6 millibars, seas 3 feet every 11 seconds. Head Point Arena buoy, winds north 14 knots, water temperature 50, pressure 1,016.8 millibars, seas 8 feet every 10 seconds. Head Buoy 13 near Bodega Bay, winds northwest at 14 knots, pressure 1,014.1 millibars, swell 10 feet every 10 seconds. Head Point Reyes Wave Rider buoy, water temperature 50, seas 12 feet every 11 seconds. At San Francisco Bar buoy, water temperature 51, sea 7 feet every 11 seconds. At San Francisco buoy, winds northwest at 70 knots, gusting to 21, swell 10 feet every 12 seconds. At Half Moon Bay buoy, winds at knots, water temperature 50, swell 10 feet every 11 seconds. At Monterey Bay buoy, winds north 60 knots, gusting to 21, water temperature 51, pressure 1,010.4 millibars, seas 11 feet every 11 seconds. Head Point Sir, Wave Rider buoy, water temperature 52, seas 12 feet every 11 seconds. At Cape San Martin buoy, winds northwest 19 knots, gusting to 23, water temperature 55, pressure 1,009.6 millibars, seas 13 feet every 12 seconds. Synopsis for the Central California coast and bays, including the Monterey Bay, Greater Farallones, and Cordell Bank National Marine Sanctuaries. Winds are reducing across the marine environment, but widespread gale force gusts are no longer expected. Seas and winds will still offer hazardous conditions for small craft into the midweek before easing for most zones. Winds will remain hazardous for small craft into the late week for the northern outer zone. The marine forecast for San Pablo Bay, Suisun Bay, the West Delta, and the San Francisco Bay north of the Bay Bridge. Gale warning in effect until 9 a.m. Pacific Daylight Time this morning. For today, north wind 20 to 25 knots with gusts up to 40 knots, becoming northwest 5 to 10 knots. For tonight, west wind 5 to 10 knots. For Tuesday, north wind around 5 knots, backing to northwest in the afternoon. The marine forecast for Monterey Bay. Small craft advisory in effect through this evening. For today, northwest wind 5 to 10 knots, becoming west 10 to 15 knots early this afternoon, rising to 15 to 20 knots late. Seas 4 to 6 feet. Wave detail, northwest 6 feet at 11 seconds. For tonight, west wind 15 to 20 knots, becoming east around 5 knots after midnight. Seas 4 to 6 feet. Wave detail, northwest 5 feet at 10 seconds. For Tuesday, north wind around 5 knots, backing to west in the afternoon. Seas 4 to 5 feet. Wave detail, northwest 5 feet at 11 seconds. The coastal waters forecast from Point Arena to Point Reyes out to 10 nautical miles. Small craft advisory in effect through late tonight. Today, northwest wind at 10 to 15 knots, rising to 20 to 25 knots, seas 6 to 8 feet, wave detail, northwest 8 feet at 10 seconds. Tonight, northwest wind 20 to 25 knots, easing to 15 to 20 knots after midnight. Seas 7 to 10 feet, wave detail, northwest 9 feet at 9 seconds. Tuesday, northwest wind at 10 to 15 knots, seas 7 to 9 feet, wave detail, northwest 9 feet at 11 seconds. The coastal waters forecast from Point Arena to Point Reyes 10 to 60 nautical miles offshore. Small craft advisory in effect through late Tuesday night. Today, north wind 20 to 25 knots, gusts up to 35 knots late. Seas 9 to 12 feet, wave detail, northwest 11 feet at 9 seconds and south 2 feet at 16 seconds. Tonight, north wind 25 to 30 knots, seas 11 to 12 feet, wave detail, northwest 12 feet at 10 seconds. Tuesday, north wind 20 to 25 knots, seas 10 to 13 feet, wave detail, northwest 12 feet at 10 seconds and south.

at current of 4.8 knots at 5, 17 a.m. Monday and 1.2 knots at 6, 46 p.m. Monday. The coastal waters forecast from Point Pinos to Point Piedras blunts out to 10 nautical miles. Small craft advisory in effect until 9 a.m. Pacific Daylight Time this morning. Today, north wind 10 to 15 knots, seas 8 to 10 feet, subsiding to 6 to 8 feet this afternoon. Wave detail, northwest 9 feet at 11 seconds. Tonight, northwest wind 10 to 15 knots, seas 6 to 8 feet. Wave detail, northwest 7 feet at 10 seconds. Tuesday, northwest wind 5 to 10 knots, seas 6 to 8 feet. Wave detail, northwest 7 feet at 11 seconds. The coastal waters forecast from Pigeon Point to Point Pinos 10 to 60 nautical miles offshore. Small craft advisory in effect through Tuesday morning. Today, northwest wind 15 to 20 knots, seas 10 to 12 feet, subsiding to 8 to 10 feet this afternoon. Wave detail, northwest 12 feet at 11 seconds and south 2 feet at 15 seconds. Tonight, northwest wind 20 to 25 knots, easing to 15 to 20 knots after midnight. Seas 8 to 11 feet. Wave detail, northwest 11 feet at 10 seconds Tuesday. North wind 15 to 20 knots, becoming northwest 10 to 15 knots in the afternoon. Seas 8 to 11 feet. Wave detail, northwest 11 feet at 11 seconds and south 2 feet at 16 seconds. The offshore waters forecast for the following marine location, Point Arena to Pigeon Point between 60 nautical miles and 150 nautical miles offshore. Issued at 2:11 a.m. Pacific Daylight Time. Today, north winds 25 to 30 knots. Seas 11 to 15 feet. Tonight, north winds 25 to 30 knots. Seas 11 to 13 feet. Tuesday, north winds 20 to 30 knots. Seas 11 to 14 feet. Tuesday night, north winds 25 to 30 knots. Seas 11 to 12 feet. Wednesday, north winds 20 to 30 knots. Seas 10 to 12 feet. Wednesday night, north winds 20 to 30 knots. Seas 10 to 12 feet. Thursday, north winds 20 to 30 knots. Seas 10 to 13 feet. Thursday night, north winds 15 to 25 knots. Seas 9 to 11 feet. Friday, north winds 20 to 30 knots. Seas 9 to 12 feet. Friday night, north winds 20 to 30 knots. Seas 9 to 12 feet. The offshore waters forecast for the following marine location, Pigeon Point to Point Piedras Blancas between 60 nautical miles and 150 nautical miles offshore. Issued at 2:11 a.m. Pacific Daylight Time. Today, north winds 20 to 30 knots. Seas 10 to 16 feet. Tonight, north winds 20 to 30 knots. Seas 10 to 13 feet. Tuesday, north winds 20 to 30 knots. Seas 10 to 13 feet. Tuesday night, north winds 15 to 25 knots. Seas 10 to 12 feet. Wednesday, north to northwest winds 15 to 25 knots. Seas 9 to 12 feet. Wednesday night, north to northwest winds 20 to 25 knots. Seas 9 to 11 feet. Thursday, north to northwest winds 15 to 25 knots. Seas 9 to 12 feet. Thursday night, north to northwest winds 15 to 25 knots. Seas 8 to 10 feet. Friday, north to northwest winds 10 to 20 knots. Seas 8 to 10 feet. Friday night, north to northwest winds 10 to 20 knots. Seas 7 to 10 feet. The coastal waters forecast from Point Reyes to Pigeon Point out to 10 nautical miles. Small craft advisory in effect through late tonight. For today, north wind 15 to 20 knots, becoming northwest 10 to 15 knots late this morning, rising to 15 to 20 knots this afternoon. Seas 5 to 8 feet. Wave detail, northwest 7 feet at 10 seconds. For tonight, northwest wind 15 to 20 knots, easing to 10 to 15 knots after midnight.

6 to 9 feet. Wave detail, northwest 8 feet at 9 seconds. For Tuesday, north wind 5 to 10 knots, becoming northwest 10 to 15 knots in the afternoon. Seas 5 to 8 feet. Wave detail, northwest 7 feet at 10 seconds. The coastal waters forecast from Pigeon Point to Point Pinos out to 10 nautical miles. Small craft advisory in effect through this evening. For today, northwest wind 15 to 20 knots, easing to 10 to 15 knots late this morning, rising to 15 to 20 knots this afternoon. Sea 7 to 9 feet, subsiding to 6 to 7 feet this afternoon. Wave detail, northwest 9 feet at 11 seconds. For tonight, northwest wind 15 to 20 knots, easing to 5 to 10 knots after midnight. Sea 6 to 8 feet. Wave detail, northwest 7 feet at 10 seconds. For Tuesday, north wind around 5 knots, becoming northwest 10 to 15 knots in the afternoon. Sea 6 to 8 feet. Wave detail, northwest 7 feet at 11 seconds and southwest 2 feet at 15 seconds. The following is an important beach hazard message from the National Weather Service, issued at 10:16 p.m. Pacific Daylight Time. Beach hazard statement remains in effect until 9 a.m. Pacific Daylight Time Monday. What? Strong northerly winds will generate very rough conditions at area beaches along with stronger and longshore currents. Where? Greatest impacts will be along west-facing beaches of the Pacific coastline. When? Until 9 a.m. Pacific Daylight Time Monday. Impacts. Dangerous wind and wave conditions will impact beaches and water activities such as swimming, surfing, boating, and tide pooling. Rough seas can sweep up the beach and over rocks and jetties, pulling people into a cold, turbulent ocean. Rip currents will be stronger than normal, and longshore currents can move people and items in the water quickly away from the point of entry. Local beach and cliff erosion is possible. Water temperatures will also cool rapidly due to strong upwelling conditions during this time. Large tidal swings can cut off access to beach walkers. Stay off of jetties, piers, rocks, and other waterside infrastructure. Remain out of the water to avoid hazardous surf and never turn your back on the ocean. Monitor local weather, surf, and tide forecast at www.weather.gov/mtr. Sunrise, sunset, and tidal information for the San Francisco Bay Area for Monday, May 18th. The sunrise today, 5:58 a.m. The sunset tonight, 8:14 p.m. Tidal data at the Golden Gate for today. High tide, 12:17 a.m. at 6.80 feet. Low tide, 7:18 a.m. at -188 feet. High tide, 2:47 p.m. at 4.74 feet. Low tide, 6:59 p.m. at 2.95 feet. Here are the buoy observations for 4 a.m. Pacific Daylight Time. An offshore buoy 6 winds west at 10 knots, pressure 1,031.0 millibars. An offshore buoy 59 winds north at 19 knots, gusting to 23, water temperature 60, pressure 1,026.4 millibars. A buoy 14 near Point Arena winds north at 10 knots, water temperature 50, pressure 1,017.0 millibars. A buoy 13 near Bodega Bay winds northwest at 14 knots, pressure 1,014.3 millibars. At Point Reyes Wave Rider buoy water temperature 50, sea 12 feet every 11 seconds. At San Francisco Bar buoy water temperature 51, sea 7 feet every 12 seconds. At San Francisco buoy winds northwest at 60 knots, swell 9 feet every 10 seconds. At Half Moon Bay buoy winds at knots, water temperature 50, swell 9 feet every 10 seconds. At Monterey, buoy winds northwest at 60 knots, water temperature 51, pressure 1,010.8 millibars. At Pointer, Wave Rider buoy water temperature 51, seas 11 feet, every 11 seconds. At Cape San Martin, buoy winds northwest at 70 knots, gusting to 21, water temperature 54, pressure 1,000.
9.9 millibars. Synopsis for the Central California coast and bays, including the Monterey Bay, Greater Farallon, and Cordell Bank National Marine Sanctuaries. Winds are reducing across the marine environment, but widespread gale force gusts are no longer expected. Seas and winds will still offer hazardous conditions for small craft into the midweek before easing for most zones. Winds will remain hazardous for small craft into the late week for the northern outer zone. The marine forecast for San Pablo Bay, Suisun Bay, the West Delta, and the San Francisco Bay north of the Bay Bridge. Gale warning in effect until 9 a.m. Pacific Daylight Time this morning. For today, north wind 20 to 25 knots with gusts up to 40 knots, becoming northwest 5 to 10 knots. For tonight, west wind 5 to 10 knots. For Tuesday, north wind around 5 knots, backing to northwest in the afternoon. The marine forecast for Monterey Bay. Small craft advisory in effect through this evening. For today, northwest wind 5 to 10 knots, becoming west 10 to 15 knots early this afternoon, rising to 15 to 20 knots late. Seas 4 to 6 feet. Wave detail, northwest 6 feet at 11 seconds. For tonight, west wind 15 to 20 knots, becoming east around 5 knots after midnight. Seas 4 to 6 feet. Wave detail, northwest 5 feet at 10 seconds. For Tuesday, north wind around 5 knots, backing to west in the afternoon. Seas 4 to 5 feet. Wave detail, northwest 5 feet at 11 seconds. The coastal waters forecast from Point Arena to Point Reyes out to 10 nautical miles. Small craft advisory in effect through late tonight. Today, northwest wind 10 to 15 knots, rising to 20 to 25 knots, sea 6 to 8 feet, wave detail, northwest 8 feet at 10 seconds. Tonight, northwest wind 20 to 25 knots, easing to 15 to 20 knots after midnight. Sea 7 to 10 feet, wave detail, northwest 9 feet at 9 seconds. Tuesday, northwest wind 10 to 15 knots, sea 7 to 9 feet, wave detail, northwest 9 feet at 11 seconds. The coastal waters forecast from Point Arena to Point Reyes 10 to 60 nautical miles offshore. Small craft advisory in effect through late Tuesday night. Today, north wind 20 to 25 knots, gusts up to 35 knots late. Seas 9 to 12 feet, wave detail. Northwest 11 feet at 9 seconds and south 2 feet at 16 seconds. Tonight, north wind 25 to 30 knots, seas 11 to 12 feet, wave detail. Northwest 12 feet at 10 seconds. Tuesday, north wind 20 to 25 knots, seas 10 to 13 feet, wave detail. Northwest 12 feet at 10 seconds and south 2 feet at 16 seconds. San Francisco Bar forecast. In the deep water channel, mixed seas of 5 to 7 feet at 13 seconds. Across the bar, swell can be more than twice as high across the bar than surrounding waters. Waves are also more prone to break, particularly during strong ebb currents. Maximum ebb current of 4.8 knots at 5:17 a.m. Monday and 1.2 knots at 6:46 p.m. Monday. The coastal waters forecast from Point Pinos to Point Piedras Blancas out to 10 nautical miles. Small craft advisory in effect until 9 a.m. Pacific Daylight Time this morning. Today, north wind 10 to 15 knots, seas 8 to 10 feet, subsiding to 6 to 8 feet this afternoon. Wave detail, northwest 9 feet at 11 seconds. Tonight, northwest wind 10 to 15 knots, seas 6 to 8 feet, wave detail, northwest 7 feet at 10 seconds. Tuesday, northwest wind 5 to 10 knots, seas 6 to 8 feet, wave detail, northwest 7 feet at 11 seconds. The coastal waters forecast from Pigeon Point to Point Pinos 10 to 60 nautical miles offshore. Small craft advisory in effect through Tuesday morning. Today, northwest wind 15 to 20 knots, seas 10 to 12 feet, subsiding to 8 to 10 feet this afternoon. Wave detail, northwest 12 feet at 11 seconds and south 2 feet at 15 seconds. Tonight, northwest wind 20 to 25 knots, easing to 15 to 20 knots after midnight. Seas 8 to 11 feet, wave detail.

Northwest 11 feet at 10 seconds Tuesday. North wind 15 to 20 knots, becoming northwest 10 to 15 knots in the afternoon. Seas 8 to 11 feet, wave detail. Northwest 11 feet at 11 seconds and south 2 feet at 16 seconds. The offshore waters forecast for the following marine location: Point Arena to Pigeon Point between 60 nautical miles and 150 nautical miles offshore. Issued at 2:11 a.m. Pacific Daylight Time. Today, north winds 25 to 30 knots. Seas 11 to 15 feet. Tonight, north winds 25 to 30 knots. Seas 11 to 13 feet. Tuesday, north winds 20 to 30 knots. Seas 11 to 14 feet. Tuesday night, north winds 25 to 30 knots. Seas 11 to 12 feet. Wednesday, north winds 20 to 30 knots. Seas 10 to 12 feet. Wednesday night, north winds 20 to 30 knots. Seas 10 to 12 feet. Thursday, north winds 20 to 30 knots. Seas 10 to 13 feet. Thursday night, north winds 15 to 25 knots. Seas 9 to 11 feet. Friday, north winds 20 to 30 knots. Seas 9 to 12 feet. Friday night, north winds 20 to 30 knots. Seas 9 to 12 feet. The offshore waters forecast for the following marine location: Pigeon Point to Point Piedras Blancas between 60 nautical miles and 150 nautical miles offshore. Issued at 2:11 a.m. Pacific Daylight Time. Today, north winds 20 to 30 knots. Seas 10 to 16 feet. Tonight, north winds 20 to 30 knots. Seas 10 to 13 feet. Tuesday, north winds 20 to 30 knots. Seas 10 to 13 feet. Tuesday night, north winds 15 to 25 knots. Seas 10 to 12 feet. Wednesday, north to northwest winds 15 to 25 knots. Seas 9 to 12 feet. Wednesday night, north to northwest winds 20 to 25 knots. Seas 9 to 11 feet. Thursday, north to northwest winds 15 to 25 knots. Seas 9 to 12 feet. Thursday night, north to northwest winds 15 to 25 knots. Seas 8 to 10 feet. Friday, north to northwest winds 10 to 20 knots. Seas 8 to 10 feet. Friday night, north to northwest winds 10 to 20 knots. Seas 7 to 10 feet. The coastal waters forecast from Point Reyes to Pigeon Point out to 10 nautical miles. Small craft advisory in effect through late tonight. For today, north wind 15 to 20 knots, becoming northwest 10 to 15 knots late this morning, rising to 15 to 20 knots this afternoon. Seas 5 to 8 feet. Wave detail, northwest 7 feet at 10 seconds. For tonight, northwest wind 15 to 20 knots, easing to 10 to 15 knots after midnight. Seas 6 to 9 feet. Wave detail, northwest 8 feet at 9 seconds. For Tuesday, north wind 5 to 10 knots, becoming northwest 10 to 15 knots in the afternoon. Seas 5 to 8 feet. Wave detail, northwest 7 feet at 10 seconds. The coastal waters forecast from Pigeon Point to Point Pinos out to 10 nautical miles. Small craft advisory in effect through this evening. For today, northwest wind 15 to 20 knots, easing to 10 to 15 knots late this morning, rising to 15 to 20 knots this afternoon. Seas 7 to 9 feet, subsiding to 6 to 7 feet this afternoon. Wave detail, northwest 9 feet at 11 seconds. For tonight, northwest wind 15 to 20 knots, easing to 5 to 10 knots after midnight. Seas 6 to 8 feet. Wave detail, northwest 7 feet at 10 seconds. For Tuesday, north wind around 5 knots, becoming northwest 10 to 15 knots in the afternoon. Seas 6 to 8 feet. Wave detail, northwest 7 feet at 11 seconds and southwest 2 feet at 15 seconds. The following is an important
important beach hazard message from the National Weather Service. Issued at 10:16 p.m. Pacific Daylight Time. Beach hazard statement remains in effect until 9 a.m. Pacific Daylight Time Monday. What? Strong northerly winds will generate very rough conditions at area beaches along with stronger and longshore currents. Where? Greatest impacts will be along west facing beaches up the Pacific coastline. When? Until 9 a.m. Pacific Daylight Time Monday. Impacts. Dangerous wind and wave conditions will impact beaches and water activities such as swimming, surfing, boating, and tide pooling. Rough seas can sweep up the beach and over rocks and jetties, pulling people into a cold, turbulent ocean. Rip currents will be stronger than normal, and longshore currents can move people and items in the water quickly away from the point of entry. Local beach and cliff erosion is possible. Water temperatures will also cool rapidly due to strong upwelling conditions during this time. Large tidal swings can cut off access to beach walkers. Stay off of jetties, piers, rocks, and other waterside infrastructure. Remain out of the water to avoid hazardous surf and never turn your back on the ocean. Monitor local weather, surf, and tide forecast at www.weather.gov/mtr. Sunrise, sunset, and tidal information for the San Francisco Bay Area for Monday, May 18th. The sunrise today, 5:58 a.m. The sunset tonight, 8:14 p.m. Tidal data at the Golden Gate for today. High tide, 12:17 a.m. at 6.80 feet. Low tide, 7:18 a.m. at -188 feet high tide, 2:47 p.m. at 4.74 feet low tide, 6:59 p.m. at 2.95 feet. Here are the buoy observations for 4 a.m. Pacific Daylight Time. An offshore buoy 6 winds west at 12 knots, pressure 1,031.0 millibars. An offshore buoy 59, winds north 21 knots, gusting to 25, water temperature 60, pressure 1,026.4 millibars, seas 3 feet, every 10 seconds. At Point Arena buoy, winds north 10 knots, water temperature 50, pressure 1,017.1 millibars, seas 8 feet, every 11 seconds. At buoy 13 near Bodega Bay, winds northwest at 14 knots, pressure 1,014.3 millibars. At Point Reyes Wave Rider buoy, water temperature 50, seas 11 feet, every 11 seconds. At San Francisco Bar buoy, water temperature 51, seas 7 feet, every 12 seconds. At San Francisco buoy, winds northwest at 60 knots, swell 9 feet, every 10 seconds. At Half Moon Bay buoy, winds at knots, water temperature 50, swell 9 feet, every 10 seconds. At Monterey Bay buoy, winds northwest 16 knots, water temperature 51, pressure 1,010.8 millibars, seas 12 feet, every 11 seconds. At Point Sur, Wave Rider buoy, water temperature 51, seas 11 feet, every 11 seconds. At Cape San Martin buoy, winds northwest 17 knots, gusting to 21, water temperature 54, pressure 1,010.0 millibars. Seas 12 feet, every 11 seconds. Synopsis for the Central California coast and bays, including the Monterey Bay, Greater Farallones, and Cordell Bank National Marine Sanctuaries. Winds are reducing across the marine environment, but widespread gale force gusts are no longer expected. Seas and winds will still offer hazardous conditions for small craft into the midweek before easing for most zones. Winds will remain hazardous for small craft into the late week for the northern outer zone. The marine forecast for San Pablo Bay, Suisun Bay, the West Delta, and the San Francisco Bay north of the Bay Bridge. Gale warning in effect until 9 a.m. Pacific Daylight Time this morning. For today, north wind 20 to 25 knots with gusts up to 40 knots, becoming northwest 5 to 10 knots. For tonight, west wind 5 to 10 knots. For Tuesday, north wind around 5 knots, backing to northwest in the afternoon. The marine forecast for Monterey Bay. Small craft advisory in effect through this evening. For

northwest wind 5 to 10 knots, becoming west 10 to 15 knots early this afternoon, rising to 15 to 20 knots late. Seas 4 to 6 feet. Wave detail, northwest 6 feet at 11 seconds. For tonight, west wind 15 to 20 knots, becoming east around 5 knots after midnight. Seas 4 to 6 feet. Wave detail, northwest 5 feet at 10 seconds. For Tuesday, north wind around 5 knots, backing to west in the afternoon. Seas 4 to 5 feet. Wave detail, northwest 5 feet at 11 seconds. The coastal waters forecast from Point Arena to Point Reyes out to 10 nautical miles. Small craft advisory in effect through late tonight. Today, northwest wind 10 to 15 knots, rising to 20 to 25 knots, sea 6 to 8 feet. Wave detail, northwest 8 feet at 10 seconds. Tonight, northwest wind 20 to 25 knots, easing to 15 to 20 knots after midnight. Sea 7 to 10 feet. Wave detail, northwest 9 feet at 9 seconds. Tuesday, northwest wind 10 to 15 knots, sea 7 to 9 feet. Wave detail, northwest 9 feet at 11 seconds. The coastal waters forecast from Point Arena to Point Reyes 10 to 60 nautical miles offshore. Small craft advisory in effect through late Tuesday night. Today, north wind 20 to 25 knots, gusts up to 35 knots late. Seas 9 to 12 feet. Wave detail, northwest 11 feet at 9 seconds and south 2 feet at 16 seconds. Tonight, north wind 25 to 30 knots, seas 11 to 12 feet. Wave detail, northwest 12 feet at 10 seconds. Tuesday, north wind 20 to 25 knots, seas 10 to 13 feet. Wave detail, northwest 12 feet at 10 seconds and south 2 feet at 16 seconds. San Francisco Bar forecast. In the deep water channel, mixed seas of 5 to 7 feet at 13 seconds. Across the bar, swell can be more than twice as high across the bar than surrounding waters. Waves are also more prone to break, particularly during strong ebb currents. Maximum ebb current of 4.8 knots at 5:17 a.m. Monday and 1.2 knots at 6:46 p.m. Monday. The coastal waters forecast from Point Pinos to Point Piedras Blancas out to 10 nautical miles. Small craft advisory in effect until 9 a.m. Pacific Daylight Time this morning. Today, north wind 10 to 15 knots, seas 8 to 10 feet, subsiding to 6 to 8 feet this afternoon. Wave detail, northwest 9 feet at 11 seconds. Tonight, northwest wind 10 to 15 knots, seas 6 to 8 feet. Wave detail, northwest 7 feet at 10 seconds. Tuesday, northwest wind 5 to 10 knots, seas 6 to 8 feet. Wave detail, northwest 7 feet at 11 seconds. The coastal waters forecast from Pigeon Point to Point Pinos 10 to 60 nautical miles offshore. Small craft advisory in effect through Tuesday morning. Today, northwest wind 15 to 20 knots, seas 10 to 12 feet, subsiding to 8 to 10 feet this afternoon. Wave detail, northwest 12 feet at 11 seconds and south 2 feet at 15 seconds. Tonight, northwest wind 20 to 25 knots, easing to 15 to 20 knots after midnight. Seas 8 to 11 feet. Wave detail, northwest 11 feet at 10 seconds. Tuesday, north wind 15 to 20 knots, becoming northwest 10 to 15 knots in the afternoon. Seas 8 to 11 feet. Wave detail, northwest 11 feet at 11 seconds and south 2 feet at 16 seconds. The offshore waters forecast for the following marine location: Point Arena to Pigeon Point between 60 nautical miles and 150 nautical miles offshore. Issued at 2:11 a.m. Pacific Daylight Time. Today, north winds 25 to 30 knots. Seas 11 to 15 feet. Tonight, north winds 25 to 30 knots. Seas 11 to 13 feet. Tuesday, north winds 20 to 30 knots. Seas 11 to 14 feet. Tuesday night, north winds 25 to 30 knots. Seas 11 to 12 feet. Wednesday, north winds 20 to 30 knots. Seas 10 to 12 feet. Wednesday night, north winds 20 to 30 knots.

12 feet. Thursday, north winds 20 to 30 knots. Seas 10 to 13 feet. Thursday night, north winds 15 to 25 knots. Seas 9 to 11 feet. Friday, north winds 20 to 30 knots. Seas 9 to 12 feet. Friday night, north winds 20 to 30 knots. Seas 9 to 12 feet. 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This broadcast originates from the National Weather Service office located in Monterey, California, and serves the coastal marine waters, including San Francisco and Monterey Bay. The offshore waters forecast for the following marine location, Pigeon Point to Point Piedras Blancas, between 60 nautical miles and 150 nautical miles offshore. Issued at 2:11 a.m. Pacific Daylight Time. Today, north winds 20 to 30 knots. Seas 10 to 16 feet. Tonight, north winds 20 to 30 knots. Seas 10 to 13 feet. Tuesday, north winds 20 to 30 knots. Seas 10 to 13 feet. Tuesday night, north winds 15 to 25 knots. Seas 10 to 12 feet. Wednesday, north to northwest winds 15 to 25 knots. Seas 9 to 12 feet. Wednesday night, north to northwest winds 20 to 25 knots. Seas 9 to 11 feet. Thursday, north to northwest winds 15 to 25 knots. Seas 9 to 12 feet. Thursday night, north to northwest winds 15 to 25 knots. Seas 8 to 10 feet. Friday, north to northwest winds 10 to 20 knots. Seas 8 to 10 feet. Friday night, north to northwest winds 10 to 20 knots. Seas 7 to 10 feet. The coastal waters forecast from Point Reyes to Pigeon Point out to 10 nautical miles. Small craft advisory in effect through late tonight. For today, north wind 15 to 20 knots, becoming northwest 10 to 15 knots late this morning, rising to 15 to 20 knots this afternoon. Seas 5 to 8 feet. Wave detail, northwest 7 feet at 10 seconds. For tonight, northwest wind 15 to 20 knots, easing to 10 to 15 knots after midnight. Seas 6 to 9 feet. Wave detail, northwest 8 feet at 9 seconds. For Tuesday, north wind 5 to 10 knots, becoming northwest 10 to 15 knots in the afternoon. Seas 5 to 8 feet. Wave detail, northwest 7 feet at 10 seconds. The coastal waters forecast from Pigeon Point to Point Pinos out to 10 nautical miles. Small craft advisory in effect through this evening. For today, northwest wind 15 to 20 knots, easing to 10 to 15 knots late this morning, rising to 15 to 20 knots this afternoon. Sea 7 to 9 feet, subsiding to 6 to 7 feet this afternoon. Wave detail, northwest 9 feet at 11 seconds. For tonight, northwest wind 15 to 20 knots, easing to 5 to 10 knots after midnight. Sea 6 to 8 feet. Wave detail, northwest 7 feet at 10 seconds. For Tuesday, north wind around 5 knots, becoming northwest 10 to 15 knots in the afternoon. Sea 6 to 8 feet. Wave detail, northwest 7 feet at 11 seconds and southwest 2 feet at 15 seconds. The following is an important beach hazard message from the National Weather Service, issued at 10:16 p.m. Pacific Daylight Time. Beach hazard statement remains in effect until 9 a.m. Pacific Daylight Time Monday. What? Strong northerly winds will generate very rough conditions at area beaches along with stronger and longshore currents. Where? Greatest impacts will be along west-facing beaches of the Pacific coastline. When? Until 9 a.m. Pacific Daylight Time Monday. Impacts. Dangerous wind and wave conditions will impact beaches and water activities such as swimming, surfing, boating, and time pooling. Rough seas can sweep up the beach and over rocks and jetties, pulling people into a cold, turbulent ocean. Rip currents will be
be stronger than normal, and longshore currents can move people and items in the water quickly away from the point of entry. Local beach and cliff erosion is possible. Water temperatures will also cool rapidly due to strong upwelling conditions during this time. Large tidal swings can cut off access to beach walkers. Stay off of jetties, piers, rocks, and other waterside infrastructure. Remain out of the water to avoid hazard to surf and never turn your back on the ocean. Monitor local weather, surf, and tide forecast at www.weather.gov/mtr. Sunrise, sunset, and tidal information for the San Francisco Bay Area for Monday, May 18th. The sunrise today, 5:58 a.m. The sunset tonight, 8:14 p.m. Tidal data at the Golden Gate for today. High tide, 12:17 a.m. at 6.80 feet. Low tide, 7:18 a.m. at -188 feet. High tide, 2:47 p.m. at 4.74 feet. Low tide, 6:59 p.m. at 2.95 feet. Here are the buoy observations for 4 a.m. Pacific Daylight Time. An offshore buoy 6 winds west at 12 knots, pressure 1,031.0 millibars. An offshore buoy 59, winds north 21 knots, gusting to 25, water temperature 60, pressure 1,026.4 millibars, seas 3 feet every 10 seconds. At Point Arena buoy, winds north 10 knots, water temperature 50, pressure 1,017.1 millibars, seas 8 feet every 11 seconds. At buoy 13 near Bodega Bay, winds northwest at 14 knots, pressure 1,014.3 millibars. At Point Reyes Wave Rider buoy, water temperature 50, seas 11 feet every 11 seconds. At San Francisco Bar buoy, water temperature 51, seas 7 feet every 12 seconds. At San Francisco buoy, winds northwest at 16 knots, swell 9 feet every 10 seconds. At Half Moon Bay buoy, winds 10 knots, water temperature 50, swell 9 feet every 10 seconds. At Monterey Bay buoy, winds northwest 16 knots, water temperature 51, pressure 1,010.8 millibars, seas 12 feet every 11 seconds. At Pointer, Wave Rider buoy, water temperature 51, seas 11 feet every 11 seconds. At Cape San Martin buoy, winds northwest 17 knots, gusting to 21, water temperature 54, pressure 1,010.0 millibars. Seas 12 feet every 11 seconds. Synopsis for the Central California coast and bays, including the Monterey Bay, Greater Farallones, and Cordell Bank National Marine Sanctuaries. Winds are reducing across the marine environment, but widespread gale force gusts are no longer expected. Seas and winds will still offer hazardous conditions. National Marine Sanctuaries. Winds are reducing across the marine environment, but widespread gale force gusts are no longer expected. Seas and winds will still offer hazardous conditions for small craft into the midweek before easing for most zones. Winds will remain hazardous for small craft into the late week for the northern outer zone. The marine forecast for San Pablo Bay, Suisun Bay, the West Delta, and the San Francisco Bay north of the Bay Bridge. Gale warning in effect until 9 a.m. Pacific Daylight Time this morning. For today, north wind 20 to 25 knots with gusts up to 40 knots, becoming northwest 5 to 10 knots. For tonight, west wind 5 to 10 knots. For Tuesday, north wind around 5 knots, backing to northwest in the afternoon. The marine forecast for Monterey Bay. Small craft advisory in effect through this evening. For today, northwest wind 5 to 10 knots, becoming west 10 to 15 knots early this afternoon, rising to 15 to 20 knots late. Seas 4 to 6 feet. Wave detail, northwest 6 feet at 11 seconds. For tonight, west wind 15 to 20 knots, becoming east around 5 knots after midnight. Seas 4 to 6 feet. Wave detail, northwest 5 feet at 10 seconds. For Tuesday, north wind around 5 knots, backing to west in the afternoon,

at 5 feet. Wave detail, northwest 5 feet at 11 seconds. The coastal waters forecast from Point Arena to Point Reyes out to 10 nautical miles. Small craft advisory in effect through late tonight. Today, northwest wind 10 to 15 knots, rising to 20 to 25 knots, sea 6 to 8 feet wave detail, northwest 8 feet at 10 seconds. Tonight, northwest wind 20 to 25 knots, easing to 15 to 20 knots after midnight. Sea 7 to 10 feet wave detail, northwest 9 feet at 9 seconds. Tuesday, northwest wind 10 to 15 knots, sea 7 to 9 feet wave detail, northwest 9 feet at 11 seconds. The coastal waters forecast from Point Arena to Point Reyes 10 to 60 nautical miles offshore. Small craft advisory in effect through late Tuesday night. Today, north wind 20 to 25 knots, gusts up to 35 knots late. Seas 9 to 12 feet wave detail, northwest 11 feet at 9 seconds and south 2 feet at 16 seconds. Tonight, north wind 25 to 30 knots, seas 11 to 12 feet wave detail, northwest 12 feet at 10 seconds. Tuesday, north wind 20 to 25 knots, seas 10 to 13 feet wave detail, northwest 12 feet at 10 seconds and south 2 feet at 16 seconds. San Francisco Bar forecast. In the deep water channel, mixed seas of 5 to 7 feet at 13 seconds. Across the bar, swell can be more than twice as high across the bar than surrounding waters. Waves are also more prone to break, particularly during strong ebb currents. Maximum ebb current of 4.8 knots at 5:17 a.m. Monday and 1.2 knots at 6:46 p.m. Monday. The coastal waters forecast from Point Pinos to Point Piedras Blancas out to 10 nautical miles. Small craft advisory in effect until 9 a.m. Pacific Daylight Time this morning. Today, north wind 10 to 15 knots, seas 8 to 10 feet, subsiding to 6 to 8 feet this afternoon. Wave detail, northwest 9 feet at 11 seconds. Tonight, northwest wind 10 to 15 knots, seas 6 to 8 feet, wave detail, northwest 7 feet at 10 seconds. Tuesday, northwest wind 5 to 10 knots, seas 6 to 8 feet, wave detail, northwest 7 feet at 11 seconds. The coastal waters forecast from Pigeon Point to Point Pinos 10 to 60 nautical miles offshore. Small craft advisory in effect through Tuesday morning. Today, northwest wind 15 to 20 knots, seas 10 to 12 feet, subsiding to 8 to 10 feet this afternoon. Wave detail, northwest 12 feet at 11 seconds and south 2 feet at 15 seconds. Tonight, northwest wind 20 to 25 knots, easing to 15 to 20 knots after midnight. Seas 8 to 11 feet, wave detail, northwest 11 feet at 10 seconds, Tuesday. North wind 15 to 20 knots, becoming northwest 10 to 15 knots in the afternoon. Seas 8 to 11 feet, wave detail, northwest 11 feet at 11 seconds and south 2 feet at 16 seconds. The offshore waters forecast for the following marine location, Point Arena to Pigeon Point between 60 nautical miles and 150 nautical miles offshore. Issued at 2:11 a.m. Pacific Daylight Time. Today, north winds 25 to 30 knots. Seas 11 to 15 feet. Tonight, north winds 25 to 30 knots. Seas 11 to 13 feet. Tuesday, north winds 20 to 30 knots. Seas 11 to 14 feet. Tuesday night, north winds 25 to 30 knots. Seas 11 to 12 feet. Wednesday, north winds 20 to 30 knots. Seas 10 to 12 feet. Wednesday night, north winds 20 to 30 knots. Seas 10 to 12 feet. Thursday, north winds 20 to 30 knots. Seas 10 to 13 feet. Thursday night, north winds 15 to 25 knots. Seas 9 to 11 feet. Friday, north winds 20 to 30 knots. Seas 9 to 12 feet. Friday night, north winds 20 to 30 knots. Seas 9 to 12 feet. The offshore waters forecast for the following marine location, Pigeon Point to Point Piedras Blancas between 60 nautical miles and 1.

150 nautical miles offshore. Eastern at 2, 11 a.m. Pacific Daylight Time. Today, north winds 20 to 30 knots. Seas 10 to 16 feet. Tonight, north winds 20 to 30 knots. Seas 10 to 13 feet. Tuesday, north winds 20 to 30 knots. Seas 10 to 13 feet. Tuesday night, north winds 15 to 25 knots. Seas 10 to 12 feet. Wednesday, north to northwest winds 15 to 25 knots. Seas 9 to 12 feet. Wednesday night, north to northwest winds 20 to 25 knots. Seas 9 to 11 feet. Thursday, north to northwest winds 15 to 25 knots. Seas 9 to 12 feet. Thursday night, north to northwest winds 15 to 25 knots. Seas 8 to 10 feet. Friday, north to northwest winds 10 to 20 knots. Seas 8 to 10 feet. Friday night, north to northwest winds 10 to 20 knots. Seas 7 to 10 feet. The coastal waters forecast from Point Reyes to Pigeon Point out to 10 nautical miles. Small craft advisory in effect through late tonight. For today, north wind 15 to 20 knots, becoming northwest 10 to 15 knots late this morning, rising to 15 to 20 knots this afternoon. Seas 5 to 8 feet. Wave detail, northwest 7 feet at 10 seconds. For tonight, northwest wind 15 to 20 knots, easing to 10 to 15 knots after midnight. Seas 6 to 9 feet. Wave detail, northwest 8 feet at 9 seconds. For Tuesday, north wind 5 to 10 knots, becoming northwest 10 to 15 knots in the afternoon. Seas 5 to 8 feet. Wave detail, northwest 7 feet at 10 seconds. The coastal waters forecast from Pigeon Point to Point Pinos out to 10 nautical miles. Small craft advisory in effect through this evening. For today, northwest wind 15 to 20 knots, easing to 10 to 15 knots late this morning, rising to 15 to 20 knots this afternoon. Seas 7 to 9 feet, subsiding to 6 to 7 feet this afternoon. Wave detail, northwest 9 feet at 11 seconds. For tonight, northwest wind 15 to 20 knots, easing to 5 to 10 knots after midnight. Seas 6 to 8 feet. Wave detail, northwest 7 feet at 10 seconds. For Tuesday, north wind around 5 knots, becoming northwest 10 to 15 knots in the afternoon. Seas 6 to 8 feet. Wave detail, northwest 7 feet at 11 seconds and southwest 2 feet at 15 seconds. The following is an important beach hazard message from the National Weather Service. Issued at 10:16 p.m. Pacific Daylight Time. Beach hazard statement remains in effect until 9 a.m. Pacific Daylight Time Monday. What? Strong northerly winds will generate very rough conditions at area beaches along with stronger and longshore currents. Where? Greatest impacts will be along west-facing beaches of the Pacific coastline. When? Until 9 a.m. Pacific Daylight Time Monday. Impacts. Dangerous wind and wave conditions will impact beaches and water activities such as swimming, surfing, boating, and tide pooling. Rough seas can sweep up the beach and over rocks and jetties, pulling people into a cold, turbulent ocean. Rip currents will be stronger than normal, and longshore currents can move people and items in the water quickly away from the point of entry. Local beach and cliff erosion is possible. Water temperatures will also cool rapidly due to strong upwelling conditions during this time. Large tidal swings can cut off access to beach walkers. Stay off of jetties, piers, rocks, and other waterside infrastructure. Remain out of the water to avoid hazardous surf and never turn your back on the ocean. Monitor local weather, surf, and tide forecast at www.weather.gov/mtr. Sunrise, sunset, and tidal information for the San Francisco Bay Area for Monday, May 18th. The sunrise today, 5:58 a.m. The sunset tonight, 8:14 p.m. Tidal data at the Golden Gate for today,

Tide, 12:17 a.m. at 6.80 feet. Low tide, 7:18 a.m. at -188 feet high tide, 2:47 p.m. at 4.74 feet low tide, 6:59 p.m. at 2.95 feet. Here are the buoy observations for 4 a.m. Pacific Daylight Time. An offshore buoy 6 winds west at 12 knots, pressure 1,031.0 millibars. An offshore buoy 59, winds north 21 knots, gusting to 25, water temperature 60, pressure 1,026.4 millibars, seas 3 feet, every 10 seconds. At Point Arena buoy, winds north 10 knots, water temperature 50, pressure 1,017.1 millibars, seas 8 feet, every 11 seconds. At buoy 13 near Bodega Bay, winds northwest at 14 knots, pressure 1,014.3 millibars. At Point Reyes Wave Rider buoy, water temperature 50, seas 11 feet, every 11 seconds. At San Francisco Bar buoy, water temperature 51, seas 7 feet, every 12 seconds. At San Francisco buoy, winds northwest at 60 knots, swell 9 feet, every 10 seconds. At Half Moon Bay buoy, winds 10 knots, water temperature 50, swell 9 feet, every 10 seconds. At Monterey Bay buoy, winds northwest 16 knots, water temperature 51, pressure 1,010.8 millibars, seas 12 feet, every 11 seconds. At Point Sur, Wave Rider buoy, water temperature 51, seas 11 feet, every 11 seconds. At Cape San Martin buoy, winds northwest 17 knots, gusting to 21, water temperature 54, pressure 1,010.0 millibars. Seas 12 feet, every 11 seconds. Synopsis for the Central California coast and bays, including the Monterey Bay, Greater Farallox, and Cordell Bank National Marine Sanctuaries. Winds are reducing across the marine environment, but widespread gale force gusts are no longer expected. Seas and winds will still offer hazardous conditions for small craft into the midweek before easing for most zones. Winds will remain hazardous for small craft into the late week for the northern outer zone. The marine forecast for San Pablo Bay, Suisun Bay, the West Delta, and the San Francisco Bay north of the Bay Bridge. Gale warning in effect until 9 a.m. Pacific Daylight Time this morning. For today, north wind 20 to 25 knots with gusts up to 40 knots, becoming northwest 5 to 10 knots. For tonight, west wind 5 to 10 knots. For Tuesday, north wind around 5 knots, backing to northwest in the afternoon. The marine forecast for Monterey Bay. Small craft advisory in effect through this evening. For today, northwest wind 5 to 10 knots, becoming west 10 to 15 knots early this afternoon, rising to 15 to 20 knots late. Seas 4 to 6 feet. Wave detail, northwest 6 feet at 11 seconds. For tonight, west wind 15 to 20 knots, becoming east around 5 knots after midnight. Seas 4 to 6 feet. Wave detail, northwest 5 feet at 10 seconds. For Tuesday, north wind around 5 knots, backing to west in the afternoon. Seas 4 to 5 feet. Wave detail, northwest 5 feet at 11 seconds. The coastal waters forecast from Point Arena to Point Reyes out to 10 nautical miles. Small craft advisory in effect through late tonight. Today, northwest wind 10 to 15 knots, rising to 20 to 25 knots, seas 6 to 8 feet, wave detail, northwest 8 feet at 10 seconds. Tonight, northwest wind 20 to 25 knots, easing to 15 to 20 knots after midnight. Seas 7 to 10 feet, wave detail, northwest 9 feet at 9 seconds. Tuesday, northwest wind 10 to 15 knots, seas 7 to 9 feet, wave detail, northwest 9 feet at 11 seconds. The coastal waters forecast from Point Arena to Point Reyes 10 to 60 nautical miles offshore. Small craft advisory in effect through late Tuesday night. Today, north wind 20 to 25 knots, gusts up to 35 knots late. Seas 9 to 12 feet, wave detail, northwest 11 feet at 9 seconds and south 2 feet at 16 seconds.

25 to 30 knots seas, 11 to 12 feet wave detail. Northwest 12 feet at 10 seconds Tuesday. North wind 20 to 25 knots seas, 10 to 13 feet wave detail. Northwest 12 feet at 10 seconds and south 2 feet at 16 seconds. San Francisco Bar forecast. In the deep water channel, mixed seas of 5 to 7 feet at 13 seconds. Across the bar, swell can be more than twice as high across the bar than surrounding waters. Waves are also more prone to break, particularly during strong ebb currents. Maximum ebb current of 4.8 knots at 5:17 a.m. Monday and 1.2 knots at 6:46 p.m. Monday. The coastal waters forecast from Point Pinos to Point Piedras Blanc is out to 10 nautical miles. Small craft advisory in effect until 9 a.m. Pacific Daylight Time this morning. Today, north wind 10 to 15 knots, seas 8 to 10 feet, subsiding to 6 to 8 feet this afternoon. Wave detail, northwest 9 feet at 11 seconds. Tonight, northwest wind 10 to 15 knots, seas 6 to 8 feet, wave detail. Northwest 7 feet at 10 seconds. Tuesday, northwest wind 5 to 10 knots, seas 6 to 8 feet, wave detail. Northwest 7 feet at 11 seconds. The coastal waters forecast from Pigeon Point to Point Pinos 10 to 60 nautical miles offshore. Small craft advisory in effect through Tuesday morning. Today, northwest wind 15 to 20 knots, seas 10 to 12 feet, subsiding to 8 to 10 feet this afternoon. Wave detail, northwest 12 feet at 11 seconds and south 2 feet at 15 seconds. Tonight, northwest wind 20 to 25 knots, easing to 15 to 20 knots after midnight. Seas 8 to 11 feet, wave detail, northwest 11 feet at 10 seconds Tuesday. North wind 15 to 20 knots, becoming northwest 10 to 15 knots in the afternoon. Seas 8 to 11 feet, wave detail, northwest 11 feet at 11 seconds and south 2 feet at 16 seconds. The offshore waters forecast for the following marine location, Point Arena to Pigeon Point between 60 nautical miles and 150 nautical miles offshore. Issued at 2:11 a.m. Pacific Daylight Time. Today, north winds 25 to 30 knots, seas 11 to 15 feet. Tonight, north winds 25 to 30 knots, seas 11 to 13 feet. Tuesday, north winds 20 to 30 knots, seas 11 to 14 feet. Tuesday night, north winds 25 to 30 knots, seas 11 to 12 feet. Wednesday, north winds 20 to 30 knots, seas 10 to 12 feet. Wednesday night, north winds 20 to 30 knots, seas 10 to 12 feet. Thursday, north winds 20 to 30 knots, seas 10 to 13 feet. Thursday night, north winds 15 to 25 knots, seas 9 to 11 feet. Friday, north winds 20 to 30 knots, seas 9 to 12 feet. Friday night, north winds 20 to 30 knots, seas 9 to 12 feet. The offshore waters forecast for the following marine location, Pigeon Point to Point Piedras Blanc is between 60 nautical miles and 150 nautical miles offshore. Issued at 2:11 a.m. Pacific Daylight Time. Today, north winds 20 to 30 knots, seas 10 to 16 feet. Tonight, north winds 20 to 30 knots, seas 10 to 13 feet. Tuesday, north winds 20 to 30 knots, seas 10 to 13 feet. Tuesday night, north winds 15 to 25 knots, seas 10 to 12 feet. Wednesday, north to northwest winds 15 to 25 knots, seas 9 to 12 feet. Wednesday night, north to northwest winds 20 to 25 knots, seas 9 to 11 feet. Thursday, north to northwest winds 15 to 25 knots, seas 9 to 12 feet. Thursday night, north to northwest winds 15 to 25 knots, seas 8 to 10 feet. Friday, north to northwest winds 10 to 20 knots, seas 8 to 10 feet. Friday night, north to north.

exceeds 5 to 8 feet. Wave detail, northwest 7 feet at 10 seconds. For tonight, northwest wind 15 to 20 knots, easing to 10 to 15 knots after midnight. Seas 6 to 9 feet. Wave detail, northwest 8 feet at 9 seconds. For Tuesday, north wind 5 to 10 knots, becoming northwest 10 to 15 knots in the afternoon. Seas 5 to 8 feet. Wave detail, northwest 7 feet at 10 seconds. The coastal waters forecast from Pigeon Point to Point Pinos out to 10 nautical miles. Small craft advisory in effect through this evening. For today, northwest wind 15 to 20 knots, easing to 10 to 15 knots late this morning, rising to 15 to 20 knots this afternoon. Sea 7 to 9 feet, subsiding to 6 to 7 feet this afternoon. Wave detail, northwest 9 feet at 11 seconds. For tonight, northwest wind 15 to 20 knots, easing to 5 to 10 knots after midnight. Sea 6 to 8 feet. Wave detail, northwest 7 feet at 10 seconds. For Tuesday, north wind around 5 knots, becoming northwest 10 to 15 knots in the afternoon. Sea 6 to 8 feet. Wave detail, northwest 7 feet at 11 seconds and southwest 2 feet at 15 seconds. The following is an important beach hazard message from the National Weather Service. Issued at 10:16 p.m. Pacific Daylight Time. Beach hazard statement remains in effect until 9 a.m. Pacific Daylight Time Monday. What? Strong northerly winds will generate very rough conditions at area beaches along with stronger and longshore currents. Where? Greatest impacts will be along west-facing beaches of the Pacific coastline. When? Until 9 a.m. Pacific Daylight Time Monday. Impacts. Dangerous wind and wave conditions will impact beaches and water activities such as swimming, surfing, boating, and tide pooling. Rough seas can sweep up the beach and over rocks and jetties, pulling people into a cold, turbulent ocean. Rip currents will be stronger than normal, and longshore currents can move people and items in the water quickly away from the point of entry. Local beach and cliff erosion is possible. Water temperatures will also cool rapidly due to strong upwelling conditions during this time. Large tidal swings can cut off access to beach walkers. Stay off of jetties, piers, rocks, and other waterside infrastructure. Remain out of the water to avoid hazardous surf and never turn your back on the ocean. Monitor local weather, surf, and tide forecast at www.weather.gov/mtr. Sunrise, sunset, and tidal information for the San Francisco Bay Area for Monday, May 18th. The sunrise today, 5:58 a.m. The sunset tonight, 8:14 p.m. Tidal data at the Golden Gate for today. High tide, 12:17 a.m. at 6.80 feet. Low tide, 7:18 a.m. at -188 feet. High tide, 2:47 p.m. at 4.74 feet. Low tide, 6:59 p.m. at 2.95 feet. Here are the buoy observations for 4 a.m. Pacific Daylight Time. An offshore buoy 6 winds west at 12 knots, pressure 1,031.0 millibars. An offshore buoy 59, winds north 21 knots, gusting to 25, water temperature 60, pressure 1,026.4 millibars, seas 3 feet, every 10 seconds. At Point Arena buoy, winds north 10 knots, water temperature 50, pressure 1,017.1 millibars, seas 8 feet, every 11 seconds. At buoy 13 near Bodega Bay, winds northwest at 14 knots, pressure 1,014.3 millibars. At Point Reyes Wave Rider buoy, water temperature 50, seas 11 feet, every 11 seconds. At San Francisco Bar buoy, water temperature 51, seas 7 feet, every 12 seconds. At San Francisco buoy, winds northwest at 60 knots, swell 9 feet, every 10 seconds. At Half Moon Bay buoy, winds at knots, water temperature 50, swell 9 feet, every 10 seconds. At Monterey Bay buoy, winds northwest 16 knots, water temperature

Vector 51. Pressure 1,010.8 millibars. 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Wave rider buoy water temperature 51. Seas 11 feet every 11 seconds. At Cape San Martin buoy winds northwest 70 knots. Gusting to 21. Water temperature 54. Pressure 1,010.0 millibars. Seas 12 feet every 11 seconds. Synopsis for the Central California coast and bays, including the Monterey Bay, Greater Farallones, and Cordell Bank National Marine Sanctuaries. Winds are reducing across the marine environment, but widespread gale force gusts are no longer expected. Seas and winds will still offer hazardous conditions for small craft into the midweek before easing for most zones. Winds will remain hazardous for small craft into the late week for the northern outer zone. The marine forecast for San Pablo Bay, Suisun Bay, the West Delta, and the San Francisco Bay north of the Bay Bridge. Gale warning in effect until 9 a.m. Pacific Daylight Time this morning. For today, north wind 20 to 25 knots with gusts up to 40 knots, becoming northwest 5 to 10 knots. For tonight, west wind 5 to 10 knots. For Tuesday, north wind around 5 knots, backing to northwest in the afternoon. The marine forecast for Monterey Bay. Small craft advisory in effect through this evening. For today, northwest wind 5 to 10 knots, becoming west 10 to 15 knots early this afternoon, rising to 15 to 20 knots late. Seas 4 to 6 feet. Wave detail, northwest 6 feet at 11 seconds. For tonight, west wind 15 to 20 knots, becoming east around 5 knots after midnight. Seas 4 to 6 feet. Wave detail, northwest 5 feet at 10 seconds. For Tuesday, north wind around 5 knots, backing to west in the afternoon. Seas 4 to 5 feet. Wave detail, northwest 5 feet at 11 seconds. The coastal waters forecast from Point Arena to Point Reyes out to 10 nautical miles. Small craft advisory in effect through late tonight. Today, northwest wind 10 to 15 knots, rising to 20 to 25 knots, seas 6 to 8 feet wave detail, northwest 8 feet at 10 seconds. Tonight, northwest wind 20 to 25 knots, easing to 15 to 20 knots after midnight. Seas 7 to 10 feet wave detail, northwest 9 feet at 9 seconds. Tuesday, northwest wind 10 to 15 knots, seas 7 to 9 feet wave detail, northwest 9 feet at 11 seconds. The coastal waters forecast from Point Arena to Point Reyes 10 to 60 nautical miles offshore. Small craft advisory in effect through late Tuesday night. Today, north wind 20 to 25 knots, gusts up to 35 knots late. Seas 9 to 12 feet wave detail, northwest 11 feet at 9 seconds and south 2 feet at 16 seconds. Tonight, north wind 25 to 30 knots, seas 11 to 12 feet wave detail, northwest 12 feet at 10 seconds. Tuesday, north wind 20 to 25 knots, seas 10 to 13 feet wave detail, northwest 12 feet at 10 seconds and south 2 feet at 16 seconds. San Francisco Bar forecast. In the deep water channel, mixed seas of 5 to 7 feet at 13 seconds. Across the bar, swell can be more than twice as high across the bar than surrounding waters. Waves are also more prone to break, particularly during strong ebb currents. Maximum ebb current of 4.8 knots at 5:17 a.m. Monday and 1.2 knots at 6:46 p.m. Monday. The coastal waters forecast from Point Pinos to Point Piedras Blancas out to 10 nautical miles. Small craft advisory in effect until 9 a.m. Pacific Daylight Time this morning. Today, north wind 10 to 15 knots, seas 8 to 10 feet, subsiding to 6 to 8 feet this afternoon. Wave detail, northwest 9 feet at 11 seconds. Tonight, northwest wind 10 to 15 knots, seas 6 to 8 feet wave detail, northwest 7 feet at 10 seconds. Tuesday, northwest wind 5 to 10 knots, seas 6 to 8 feet wave detail, northwest 7 feet at 11 seconds. The coastal waters forecast from Pigeon Point to Point Pinos 10 to 60 nautical miles offshore.
advisory in effect through Tuesday morning. Today, northwest winds 15 to 20 knots, seas 10 to 12 feet, subsiding to 8 to 10 feet this afternoon. Wave detail, northwest 12 feet at 11 seconds and south 2 feet at 15 seconds. Tonight, northwest wind 20 to 25 knots, easing to 15 to 20 knots after midnight. Seas 8 to 11 feet, wave detail, northwest 11 feet at 10 seconds Tuesday. North wind 15 to 20 knots, becoming northwest 10 to 15 knots in the afternoon. Seas 8 to 11 feet, wave detail, northwest 11 feet at 11 seconds and south 2 feet at 16 seconds. The offshore waters forecast for the following marine location: Point Arena to Pigeon Point between 60 nautical miles and 150 nautical miles offshore. Issued at 2:11 a.m. Pacific Daylight Time. Today, north winds 25 to 30 knots. Seas 11 to 15 feet. Tonight, north winds 25 to 30 knots. Seas 11 to 13 feet. Tuesday, north winds 20 to 30 knots. Seas 11 to 14 feet. Tuesday night, north winds 25 to 30 knots. Seas 11 to 12 feet. Wednesday, north winds 20 to 30 knots. Seas 10 to 12 feet. Wednesday night, north winds 20 to 30 knots. Seas 10 to 12 feet. Thursday, north winds 20 to 30 knots. Seas 10 to 13 feet. Thursday night, north winds 15 to 25 knots. Seas 9 to 11 feet. Friday, north winds 20 to 30 knots. Seas 9 to 12 feet. Friday night, north winds 20 to 30 knots. Seas 9 to 12 feet. The offshore waters forecast for the following marine location: Pigeon Point to Point Piedras Blancas between 60 nautical miles and 150 nautical miles offshore. Issued at 2:11 a.m. Pacific Daylight Time. Today, north winds 20 to 30 knots. Seas 10 to 16 feet. Tonight, north winds 20 to 30 knots. Seas 10 to 13 feet. Tuesday, north winds 20 to 30 knots. Seas 10 to 13 feet. Tuesday night, north winds 15 to 25 knots. Seas 10 to 12 feet. Wednesday, north to northwest winds 15 to 25 knots. Seas 9 to 12 feet. Wednesday night, north to northwest winds 20 to 25 knots. Seas 9 to 11 feet. Thursday, north to northwest winds 15 to 25 knots. Seas 9 to 12 feet. Thursday night, north to northwest winds 15 to 25 knots. Seas 8 to 10 feet. Friday, north to northwest winds 10 to 20 knots. Seas 8 to 10 feet. Friday night, north to northwest winds 10 to 20 knots. Seas 7 to 10 feet. The coastal waters forecast from Point Reyes to Pigeon Point out to 10 nautical miles. Small craft advisory in effect through late tonight. For today, north wind 15 to 20 knots, becoming northwest 10 to 15 knots late this morning, rising to 15 to 20 knots this afternoon. Seas 5 to 8 feet. Wave detail, northwest 7 feet at 10 seconds. For tonight, northwest wind 15 to 20 knots, easing to 10 to 15 knots after midnight. Seas 6 to 9 feet. Wave detail, northwest 8 feet at 9 seconds. For Tuesday, north wind 5 to 10 knots, becoming northwest 10 to 15 knots in the afternoon. Seas 5 to 8 feet. Wave detail, northwest 7 feet at 10 seconds. The coastal waters forecast from Pigeon Point to Point Pinos out to 10 nautical miles. Small craft advisory in effect through this evening. For today, northwest wind 15 to 20 knots, easing to 10 to 15 knots late this morning, rising to 15 to 20 knots this afternoon. Sea 7 to 9 feet, subsiding to 6 to 7 feet this afternoon. Wave detail, northwest 9 feet at 11 seconds. For tonight, northwest wind 15 to 20 knots, easing to 5 to 10 knots.

after midnight. Sea 6 to 8 feet. Wave detail, northwest 7 feet at 10 seconds. For Tuesday, north wind around 5 knots, becoming northwest 10 to 15 knots in the afternoon. Sea 6 to 8 feet. Wave detail, northwest 7 feet at 11 seconds and southwest 2 feet at 15 seconds. The following is an important beach hazard message from the National Weather Service. Issued at 10:16 p.m. Pacific Daylight Time. Beach hazard statement remains in effect until 9 a.m. Pacific Daylight Time Monday. What? Strong northerly winds will generate very rough conditions at area beaches along with strong rip and longshore currents. Where? Greatest impacts will be along west-facing beaches of the Pacific coastline. When? Until 9 a.m. Pacific Daylight Time Monday. Impacts. Dangerous wind and wave conditions will impact beaches and water activities such as swimming, surfing, boating, and tide pooling. Rough seas can sweep up the beach and over rocks and jetties, pulling people into a cold, turbulent ocean. Rip currents will be stronger than normal, and longshore currents can move people and items in the water quickly away from the point of entry. Local beach and cliff erosion is possible. Water temperatures will also cool rapidly due to strong upwelling conditions during this time. Large tidal swings can cut off access to beach walkers. Stay off of jetties, piers, rocks, and other waterside infrastructure. Remain out of the water to avoid hazardous surf and never turn your back on the ocean. Monitor local weather, surf, and tide forecast at www.weather.gov/mtr. Semi-sunset and tidal information for the San Francisco Bay Area for Monday, May 18th. The sunrise today, 5:58 a.m. The sunset tonight, 8:14 p.m. Tidal data at the Golden Gate for today. High tide, 12:17 a.m. at 6.80 feet. Low tide, 7:18 a.m. at -188 feet. High tide, 2:47 p.m. at 4.74 feet. Low tide, 6:59 p.m. at 2.95 feet. Here are the buoy observations for 5 a.m. Pacific Daylight Time. An offshore buoy 6 winds west at 12 knots, pressure 1,030.8 millibars. An offshore buoy 59, winds north 21 knots, gusting to 25, water temperature 60, pressure 1,026.6 millibars, seas 2 feet every 11 seconds. At Point Arena buoy, winds north 14 knots, water temperature 50, pressure 1,017.4 millibars, seas 8 feet every 11 seconds. At buoy 13 near Bodega Bay, winds northwest at 14 knots, pressure 1,014.6 millibars. At Point Reyes Wave Rider buoy, water temperature 50, seas 12 feet every 10 seconds. At San Francisco Bar buoy, water temperature 52, seas 7 feet every 12 seconds. At San Francisco buoy, winds northwest at 60 knots, water temperature 49, pressure 1,012.8 millibars, swell 8 feet every 11 seconds. At Half Moon Bay buoy, winds 10 knots, water temperature 50, swell 10 feet every 11 seconds. At Monterey buoy, winds northwest at 60 knots, water temperature 52, pressure 1,011.2 millibars. At Point Sur, Wave Rider buoy, water temperature 51, seas 12 feet every 11 seconds. At Cape San Martin buoy, winds northwest 70 knots, gusting to 21, water temperature 55, pressure 1,010.3 millibars. Seas 11 feet every 11 seconds. Synopsis for the Central California coast and bays, including the Monterey Bay, Greater Farallones, and Cordell Bank National Marine Sanctuaries. Winds are reducing across the marine environment, but widespread gale force gusts are no longer expected. Seas and winds will still offer hazardous conditions for small craft into the midweek before easing for most zones. Winds will remain hazardous for small craft into the late week for the northern outer zone. The marine forecast for San Pablo Bay, Suisun Bay, the West Delta, and the San Francisco Bay north of the Bay Bridge. Gale warning in effect.

until 9 a.m. Pacific Daylight Time this morning. For today, north wind 20 to 25 knots with gusts up to 40 knots, becoming northwest 5 to 10 knots. For tonight, west wind 5 to 10 knots. For Tuesday, north wind around 5 knots, backing to northwest in the afternoon. The marine forecast for Monterey Bay. Small craft advisory in effect through this evening. For today, northwest wind 5 to 10 knots, becoming west 10 to 15 knots early this afternoon, rising to 15 to 20 knots late. Seas 4 to 6 feet. Wave detail, northwest 6 feet at 11 seconds. For tonight, west wind 15 to 20 knots, becoming east around 5 knots after midnight. Seas 4 to 6 feet. Wave detail, northwest 5 feet at 10 seconds. For Tuesday, north wind around 5 knots, backing to west in the afternoon. Seas 4 to 5 feet. Wave detail, northwest 5 feet at 11 seconds. The coastal waters forecast from Point Arena to Point Reyes out to 10 nautical miles. Small craft advisory in effect through late tonight. Today, northwest wind 10 to 15 knots, rising to 20 to 25 knots, sea 6 to 8 feet wave detail, northwest 8 feet at 10 seconds. Tonight, northwest wind 20 to 25 knots, easing to 15 to 20 knots after midnight. Sea 7 to 10 feet wave detail, northwest 9 feet at 9 seconds. Tuesday, northwest wind 10 to 15 knots, sea 7 to 9 feet wave detail, northwest 9 feet at 11 seconds. The coastal waters forecast from Point Arena to Point Reyes 10 to 60 nautical miles offshore. Small craft advisory in effect through late Tuesday night. Today, north wind 20 to 25 knots, gusts up to 35 knots late. Seas 9 to 12 feet wave detail, northwest 11 feet at 9 seconds and south 2 feet at 16 seconds. Tonight, north wind 25 to 30 knots, seas 11 to 12 feet wave detail, northwest 12 feet at 10 seconds. Tuesday, north wind 20 to 25 knots, seas 10 to 13 feet wave detail, northwest 12 feet at 10 seconds and south 2 feet at 16 seconds. San Francisco Bar forecast. In the deep water channel, mixed seas of 5 to 7 feet at 13 seconds. Across the bar, swell can be more than twice as high across the bar than surrounding waters. Waves are also more prone to break, particularly during strong ebb currents. Maximum ebb current of 4.8 knots at 5:17 a.m. Monday and 1.2 knots at 6:46 p.m. Monday. The coastal waters forecast from Point Pinos to Point Piedras Blancas out to 10 nautical miles. Small craft advisory in effect until 9 a.m. Pacific Daylight Time this morning. Today, north wind 10 to 15 knots, seas 8 to 10 feet, subsiding to 6 to 8 feet this afternoon. Wave detail, northwest 9 feet at 11 seconds. Tonight, northwest wind 10 to 15 knots, seas 6 to 8 feet wave detail, northwest 7 feet at 10 seconds. Tuesday, northwest wind 5 to 10 knots, seas 6 to 8 feet wave detail, northwest 7 feet at 11 seconds. The coastal waters forecast from Pigeon Point to Point Pinos 10 to 60 nautical miles offshore. Small craft advisory in effect through Tuesday morning. Today, northwest wind 15 to 20 knots, seas 10 to 12 feet, subsiding to 8 to 10 feet this afternoon. Wave detail, northwest 12 feet at 11 seconds and south 2 feet at 15 seconds. Tonight, northwest wind 20 to 25 knots, easing to 15 to 20 knots after midnight. Seas 8 to 11 feet, wave detail, northwest 11 feet at 10 seconds Tuesday. North wind 15 to 20 knots, becoming northwest 10 to 15 knots in the afternoon. Seas 8 to 11 feet, wave detail, northwest 11 feet at 11 seconds and south 2 feet at 16 seconds. The offshore waters forecast for the following marine location, Point Arena to Pigeon Point between 60 nautical miles and 150 nautical miles offshore. Issued at 2:11 a.m. Pacific Daylight Time. Today, north winds 25 to 30 knots. Seas 11 to 15 feet. Tonight, north winds

25 to 30 knots. Seas 11 to 13 feet. Tuesday, north winds 20 to 30 knots. Seas 11 to 14 feet. Tuesday night, north winds 25 to 30 knots. Seas 11 to 12 feet. Wednesday, north winds 20 to 30 knots. Seas 10 to 12 feet. Wednesday night, north winds 20 to 30 knots. Seas 10 to 12 feet. Thursday, north winds 20 to 30 knots. Seas 10 to 13 feet. Thursday night, north winds 15 to 25 knots. Seas 9 to 11 feet. Friday, north winds 20 to 30 knots. Seas 9 to 12 feet. Friday night, north winds 20 to 30 knots. Seas 9 to 12 feet. The offshore waters forecast for the following marine location: Pigeon Point to Point Piedras Blancas between 60 nautical miles and 150 nautical miles offshore. Issued at 2:11 a.m. Pacific Daylight Time. Today, north winds 20 to 30 knots. Seas 10 to 16 feet. Tonight, north winds 20 to 30 knots. Seas 10 to 13 feet. Tuesday, north winds 20 to 30 knots. Seas 10 to 13 feet. Tuesday night, north winds 15 to 25 knots. Seas 10 to 12 feet. Wednesday, north to northwest winds 15 to 25 knots. Seas 9 to 12 feet. Wednesday night, north to northwest winds 20 to 25 knots. Seas 9 to 11 feet. Thursday, north to northwest winds 15 to 25 knots. Seas 9 to 12 feet. Thursday night, north to northwest winds 15 to 25 knots. Seas 8 to 10 feet. Friday, north to northwest winds 10 to 20 knots. Seas 8 to 10 feet. Friday night, north to northwest winds 10 to 20 knots. Seas 7 to 10 feet. The coastal waters forecast from Point Reyes to Pigeon Point out to 10 nautical miles. Small craft advisory in effect through late tonight. For today, north wind 15 to 20 knots, becoming northwest 10 to 15 knots late this morning, rising to 15 to 20 knots this afternoon. Seas 5 to 8 feet. Wave detail, northwest 7 feet at 10 seconds. For tonight, northwest wind 15 to 20 knots, easing to 10 to 15 knots after midnight. Seas 6 to 9 feet. Wave detail, northwest 8 feet at 9 seconds. For Tuesday, north wind 5 to 10 knots, becoming northwest 10 to 15 knots in the afternoon. Seas 5 to 8 feet. Wave detail, northwest 7 feet at 10 seconds. The coastal waters forecast from Pigeon Point to Point Pinos out to 10 nautical miles. Small craft advisory in effect through this evening. For today, northwest wind 15 to 20 knots, easing to 10 to 15 knots late this morning, rising to 15 to 20 knots this afternoon. Sea 7 to 9 feet, subsiding to 6 to 7 feet this afternoon. Wave detail, northwest 9 feet at 11 seconds. For tonight, northwest wind 15 to 20 knots, easing to 5 to 10 knots after midnight. Sea 6 to 8 feet. Wave detail, northwest 7 feet at 10 seconds. For Tuesday, north wind around 5 knots, becoming northwest 10 to 15 knots in the afternoon. Sea 6 to 8 feet. Wave detail, northwest 7 feet at 11 seconds and southwest 2 feet at 15 seconds. 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This broadcast originates from the National Weather Service office located in Monterey, California, and serves the coastal marine waters, including San Francisco and Monterey Bay. The following is an important beach hazard message from the National Weather Service. Issued at 10:16 p.m. Pacific Daylight Time. Beach hazard statement remains in effect until 9 a.m. Pacific Daylight Time Monday. What? Strong northerly winds will generate very rough conditions at area beaches along with strong

and long shore currents. Where greatest impacts will be along west facing beaches of the Pacific coastline. When until 9 a.m. Pacific Daylight Time Monday. Impacts, dangerous wind and wave conditions will impact beaches and water activities such as swimming, surfing, boating, and tide pooling. Rough seas can sweep up the beach and over rocks and jetties, pulling people into a cold, turbulent ocean. Rip currents will be stronger than normal, and longshore currents can move people and items in the water quickly away from the point of entry. Local beach and cliff erosion is possible. Water temperatures will also cool rapidly due to strong upwelling conditions during this time. Large tidal swings can cut off access to beach walkers. Stay off of jetties, piers, rocks, and other waterside infrastructure. Remain out of the water to avoid hazardous surf and never turn your back on the ocean. Monitor local weather, surf, and tide forecast at www.weather.gov/mtr. Sunrise, sunset, and tidal information for the San Francisco Bay Area for Monday, May 18th. The sunrise today, 5:58 a.m. The sunset tonight, 8:14 p.m. Tidal data at the Golden Gate for today. High tide, 12:17 a.m. at 6.80 feet. Low tide, 7:18 a.m. at -188 feet. High tide, 2:47 p.m. at 4.74 feet. Low tide, 6:59 p.m. at 2.95 feet. Here are the buoy observations for 5 a.m. Pacific Daylight Time. An offshore buoy 6 winds west at 12 knots, pressure 1,030.8 millibars. An offshore buoy 59, winds north 21 knots, gusting to 25, water temperature 60, pressure 1,026.6 millibars, seas 2 feet every 11 seconds. At Point Arena buoy, winds north 14 knots, water temperature 50, pressure 1,017.4 millibars, seas 8 feet every 11 seconds. At buoy 13 near Bodega Bay, winds northwest at 14 knots, pressure 1,014.6 millibars. At Point Reyes Wave Rider buoy, water temperature 50, seas 12 feet every 10 seconds. At San Francisco Bar buoy, water temperature 52, seas 7 feet every 12 seconds. At San Francisco buoy, winds northwest at 60 knots, water temperature 49, pressure 1,012.8 millibars, swell 8 feet every 11 seconds. At Half Moon Bay buoy, winds at knots, water temperature 50, swell 10 feet every 11 seconds. At Monterey buoy, winds northwest at 60 knots, water temperature 52, pressure 1,011.2 millibars. At Pointer, Wave Rider buoy, water temperature 51, seas 12 feet every 11 seconds. At Cape San Martin buoy, winds northwest 70 knots, gusting to 21, water temperature 55, pressure 1,010.3 millibars. Seas 11 feet every 11 seconds. Synopsis for the Central California coast and bays, including the Monterey Bay, Greater Farallones, and Cordell Bank National Marine Sanctuaries. Winds are reducing across the marine environment, but widespread gale force gusts are no longer expected. Seas and winds will still offer hazardous conditions for small craft into the midweek before easing for most zones. Winds will remain hazardous for small craft into the late week for the northern outer zone. The marine forecast for San Pablo Bay, Suisun Bay, the West Delta, and the San Francisco Bay north of the Bay Bridge. Gale warning in effect until 9 a.m. Pacific Daylight Time this morning. For today, north wind 20 to 25 knots with gusts up to 40 knots, becoming northwest 5 to 10 knots. For tonight, west wind 5 to 10 knots. For Tuesday, north wind around 5 knots, backing to northwest in the afternoon. The marine forecast for Monterey Bay. Small craft advisory in effect through this evening. For today, northwest wind 5 to 10 knots, becoming west 10 to 15 knots early this afternoon, rising to 15 to 20 knots late. Seas 4 to 6 feet. Wave detail, northwest 6 feet at 11 seconds. For tonight,
West wind 15 to 20 knots, becoming east around 5 knots after midnight. Seas 4 to 6 feet. Wave detail, northwest 5 feet at 10 seconds. For Tuesday, north wind around 5 knots, backing to west in the afternoon. Seas 4 to 5 feet. Wave detail, northwest 5 feet at 11 seconds. The coastal waters forecast from Point Arena to Point Reyes out to 10 nautical miles. Small craft advisory in effect through late tonight. Today, northwest wind 10 to 15 knots, rising to 20 to 25 knots, sea 6 to 8 feet, wave detail, northwest 8 feet at 10 seconds. Tonight, northwest wind 20 to 25 knots, easing to 15 to 20 knots after midnight. Sea 7 to 10 feet, wave detail, northwest 9 feet at 9 seconds. Tuesday, northwest wind 10 to 15 knots, sea 7 to 9 feet, wave detail, northwest 9 feet at 11 seconds. The coastal waters forecast from Point Arena to Point Reyes 10 to 60 nautical miles offshore. Small craft advisory in effect through late Tuesday night. Today, north wind 20 to 25 knots, gusts up to 35 knots late. Seas 9 to 12 feet, wave detail, northwest 11 feet at 9 seconds and south 2 feet at 16 seconds. Tonight, north wind 25 to 30 knots, seas 11 to 12 feet, wave detail, northwest 12 feet at 10 seconds. Tuesday, north wind 20 to 25 knots, seas 10 to 13 feet, wave detail, northwest 12 feet at 10 seconds and south 2 feet at 16 seconds. San Francisco Bar forecast. In the deep water channel, mixed seas of 5 to 7 feet at 13 seconds. Across the bar, swell can be more than twice as high across the bar than surrounding waters. Waves are also more prone to break, particularly during strong ebb currents. Maximum ebb current of 4.8 knots at 5:17 a.m. Monday and 1.2 knots at 6:46 p.m. Monday. The coastal waters forecast from Point Pinos to Point Piedras Blancas out to 10 nautical miles. Small craft advisory in effect until 9 a.m. Pacific Daylight Time this morning. Today, north wind 10 to 15 knots, seas 8 to 10 feet, subsiding to 6 to 8 feet this afternoon. Wave detail, northwest 9 feet at 11 seconds. Tonight, northwest wind 10 to 15 seas 8 to 10 feet, subsiding to 6 to 8 feet this afternoon. Wave detail, northwest 9 feet at 11 seconds. Tonight, northwest wind 10 to 15 knots, seas 6 to 8 feet, wave detail, northwest 7 feet at 10 seconds. Tuesday, northwest wind 5 to 10 knots, seas 6 to 8 feet, wave detail, northwest 7 feet at 11 seconds. The coastal waters forecast from Pigeon Point to Point Pinos 10 to 60 nautical miles offshore. Small craft advisory in effect through Tuesday morning. Today, northwest wind 15 to 20 knots, seas 10 to 12 feet, subsiding to 8 to 10 feet this afternoon. Wave detail, northwest 12 feet at 11 seconds and south 2 feet at 15 seconds. Tonight, northwest wind 20 to 25 knots, easing to 15 to 20 knots after midnight. Seas 8 to 11 feet, wave detail, northwest 11 feet at 10 seconds Tuesday. North wind 15 to 20 knots, becoming northwest 10 to 15 knots in the afternoon. Seas 8 to 11 feet, wave detail, northwest 11 feet at 11 seconds and south 2 feet at 16 seconds. The offshore waters forecast for the following marine location, Point Arena to Pigeon Point between 60 nautical miles and 150 nautical miles offshore. Issued at 2:11 a.m. Pacific Daylight Time. Today, north winds 25 to 30 knots. Seas 11 to 15 feet. Tonight, north winds 25 to 30 knots. Seas 11 to 13 feet. Tuesday, north winds 20 to 30 knots. Seas 11 to 14 feet. Tuesday night, north winds 25 to 30 knots. Seas 11 to 12 feet. Wednesday, north winds 20 to 30 knots. Seas 10 to 12 feet. Wednesday night, north winds 20 to 30 knots. Seas 10 to 12 feet. Thursday, north winds 20 to 30 knots.

10 to 13 feet. Thursday night, north winds 15 to 25 knots. Seas 9 to 11 feet. Friday, north winds 20 to 30 knots. Seas 9 to 12 feet. Friday night, north winds 20 to 30 knots. Seas 9 to 12 feet. The offshore waters forecast for the following marine location: Pigeon Point to Point Piedras Blancas between 60 nautical miles and 150 nautical miles offshore. Issued at 2:11 a.m. Pacific Daylight Time. Today, north winds 20 to 30 knots. Seas 10 to 16 feet. Tonight, north winds 20 to 30 knots. Seas 10 to 13 feet. Tuesday, north winds 20 to 30 knots. Seas 10 to 13 feet. Tuesday night, north winds 15 to 25 knots. Seas 10 to 12 feet. Wednesday, north to northwest winds 15 to 25 knots. Seas 9 to 12 feet. Wednesday night, north to northwest winds 20 to 25 knots. Seas 9 to 11 feet. Thursday, north to northwest winds 15 to 25 knots. Seas 9 to 12 feet. Thursday night, north to northwest winds 15 to 25 knots. Seas 8 to 10 feet. Friday, north to northwest winds 10 to 20 knots. Seas 8 to 10 feet. Friday night, north to northwest winds 10 to 20 knots. Seas 7 to 10 feet. The coastal waters forecast from Point Reyes to Pigeon Point out to 10 nautical miles. Small craft advisory in effect through late tonight. For today, north wind 15 to 20 knots, becoming northwest 10 to 15 knots late this morning, rising to 15 to 20 knots this afternoon. Seas 5 to 8 feet. Wave detail, northwest 7 feet at 10 seconds. For tonight, northwest wind 15 to 20 knots, easing to 10 to 15 knots after midnight. Seas 6 to 9 feet. Wave detail, northwest 8 feet at 9 seconds. For Tuesday, north wind 5 to 10 knots, becoming northwest 10 to 15 knots in the afternoon. Seas 5 to 8 feet. Wave detail, northwest 7 feet at 10 seconds. The coastal waters forecast from Pigeon Point to Point Pinos out to 10 nautical miles. Small craft advisory in effect through this evening. For today, northwest wind 15 to 20 knots, easing to 10 to 15 knots late this morning, rising to 15 to 20 knots this afternoon. Seas 7 to 9 feet, subsiding to 6 to 7 feet this afternoon. Wave detail, northwest 9 feet at 11 seconds. For tonight, northwest wind 15 to 20 knots, easing to 5 to 10 knots after midnight. Seas 6 to 8 feet. Wave detail, northwest 7 feet at 10 seconds. For Tuesday, north wind around 5 knots, becoming northwest 10 to 15 knots in the afternoon. Seas 6 to 8 feet. Wave detail, northwest 7 feet at 11 seconds and southwest 2 feet at 15 seconds. The following is an important beach hazard message from the National Weather Service. Issued at 10:16 p.m. Pacific Daylight Time. Beach hazard statement remains in effect until 9 a.m. Pacific Daylight Time Monday. What? Strong northerly winds will generate very rough conditions at area beaches along with stronger and longshore currents. Where? Greatest impacts will be along west-facing beaches of the Pacific coastline. When? Until 9 a.m. Pacific Daylight Time Monday. Impacts. Dangerous wind and wave conditions will impact beaches and water activities such as swimming, surfing, boating, and time pooling. Rough seas can sweep up the beach and over rocks and jetties, pulling people into a cold, turbulent ocean. Rip currents will be stronger than normal, and longshore currents can move people and items in the water quickly away from the point of entry. Local beach and cliff erosion is possible. Water temperatures will also cool rapidly due to strong upwelling conditions during this time. Large tidal swings can cut off access to beach walkers. Stay off of jetties, piers, rocks, and other waterside infrastructure. Remain out of the water to avoid

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Sunrise, sunset, and tidal information for the San Francisco Bay Area for Monday, May 18th. The sunrise today, 5:58 a.m. The sunset tonight, 8:14 p.m. Tidal data at the Golden Gate for today. High tide, 12:17 a.m. at 6.80 feet. Low tide, 7:18 a.m. at -188 feet. High tide, 2:47 p.m. at 4.74 feet. Low tide, 6:59 p.m. at 2.95 feet. Here are the buoy observations for 5 a.m. Pacific Daylight Time. An offshore buoy 6 winds west at 12 knots, pressure 1,030.8 millibars. An offshore buoy 59, winds north 21 knots, gusting to 25, water temperature 60, pressure 1,026.6 millibars, seas 2 feet every 11 seconds. At Point Arena buoy, winds north 14 knots, water temperature 50, pressure 1,017.4 millibars, seas 8 feet every 11 seconds. At buoy 13 near Bodega Bay, winds northwest at 14 knots, pressure 1,014.6 millibars. At Point Reyes Wave Rider buoy, water temperature 50, seas 12 feet every 10 seconds. At San Francisco Bar buoy, water temperature 52, seas 7 feet every 12 seconds. At San Francisco buoy, winds northwest at 16 knots, water temperature 49, pressure 1,012.8 millibars, swell 8 feet every 11 seconds. At Half Moon Bay buoy, winds 10 knots, water temperature 50, swell 10 feet every 11 seconds. At Monterey buoy, winds northwest at 60 knots, water temperature 52, pressure 1,011.2 millibars. At Pointer, Wave Rider buoy, water temperature 51, seas 12 feet every 11 seconds. At Cape San Martin buoy, winds northwest 70 knots, gusting to 21, water temperature 55, pressure 1,010.3 millibars. Seas 11 feet every 11 seconds. Synopsis for the Central California coast and bays, including the Monterey Bay, Greater Farallones, and Cordell Bank National Marine Sanctuaries. Winds are reducing across the marine environment, but widespread gale force gusts are no longer expected. Seas and winds will still offer hazardous conditions for small craft into the midweek before easing for most zones. Winds will remain hazardous for small craft into the late week for the northern outer zone. The marine forecast for San Pablo Bay, Suisun Bay, the West Delta, and the San Francisco Bay north of the Bay Bridge. Gale warning in effect until 9 a.m. Pacific Daylight Time this morning. For today, north wind 20 to 25 knots with gusts up to 40 knots, becoming northwest 5 to 10 knots. For tonight, west wind 5 to 10 knots. For Tuesday, north wind around 5 knots, backing to northwest in the afternoon. The marine forecast for Monterey Bay. Small craft advisory in effect through this evening. For today, northwest wind 5 to 10 knots, becoming west 10 to 15 knots early this afternoon, rising to 15 to 20 knots late. Seas 4 to 6 feet. Wave detail, northwest 6 feet at 11 seconds. For tonight, west wind 15 to 20 knots, becoming east around 5 knots after midnight. Seas 4 to 6 feet. Wave detail, northwest 5 feet at 10 seconds. For Tuesday, north wind around 5 knots, backing to west in the afternoon. Seas 4 to 5 feet. Wave detail, northwest 5 feet at 11 seconds. The coastal waters forecast from Point Arena to Point Reyes out to 10 nautical miles. Small craft advisory in effect through late tonight. Today, northwest wind 10 to 15 knots, rising to 20 to 25 knots, seas 6 to 8 feet. Wave detail, northwest 8 feet at 10 seconds. Tonight, northwest wind 20 to 25 knots, easing to 15 to 20 knots after midnight. Seas 7 to 10 feet. Wave detail, northwest 9 feet at 9 to
seconds. Tuesday, northwest wind at 10 to 15 knots, sea 7 to 9 feet. Wave detail, northwest 9 feet at 11 seconds. The coastal waters forecast from Point Arena to Point Reyes 10 to 16 nautical miles offshore. Small craft advisory in effect through late Tuesday night. Today, north wind 20 to 25 knots, gusts up to 35 knots late. Seas 9 to 12 feet, wave detail, northwest 11 feet at 9 seconds and south 2 feet at 16 seconds. Tonight, north wind 25 to 30 knots, seas 11 to 12 feet, wave detail, northwest 12 feet at 10 seconds. Tuesday, north wind 20 to 25 knots, seas 10 to 13 feet, wave detail, northwest 12 feet at 10 seconds and south 2 feet at 16 seconds. San Francisco Bar forecast. In the deep water channel, mixed seas of 5 to 7 feet at 13 seconds. Across the bar, swell can be more than twice as high across the bar than surrounding waters. Waves are also more prone to break, particularly during strong ebb currents. Maximum ebb current of 4.8 knots at 5, 17 a.m. Monday and 1.2 knots at 6, 46 p.m. Monday. The coastal waters forecast from Point Pinos to Point Piedras Blancas out to 10 nautical miles. Small craft advisory in effect until 9 a.m. Pacific Daylight Time this morning. Today, north wind 10 to 15 knots, seas 8 to 10 feet, subsiding to 6 to 8 feet this afternoon. Wave detail, northwest 9 feet at 11 seconds. Tonight, northwest wind at 10 to 15 knots, seas 6 to 8 feet, wave detail, northwest 7 feet at 10 seconds. Tuesday, northwest wind 5 to 10 knots, seas 6 to 8 feet, wave detail, northwest 7 feet at 11 seconds. The coastal waters forecast from Pigeon Point to Point Pinos 10 to 16 nautical miles offshore. Small craft advisory in effect through Tuesday morning. Today, northwest wind 15 to 20 knots, seas 10 to 12 feet, subsiding to 8 to 10 feet this afternoon. Wave detail, northwest 12 feet at 11 seconds and south 2 feet at 15 seconds. Tonight, northwest wind 20 to 25 knots, easing to 15 to 20 knots after midnight. Seas 8 to 11 feet, wave detail, northwest 11 feet at 10 seconds Tuesday. North wind 15 to 20 knots, becoming northwest 10 to 15 knots in the afternoon. Seas 8 to 11 feet, wave detail, northwest 11 feet at 11 seconds and south 2 feet at 16 seconds. The offshore waters forecast for the following marine location, Point Arena to Pigeon Point between 60 nautical miles and 150 nautical miles offshore. Issued at 2, 11 a.m. Pacific Daylight Time. Today, north winds 25 to 30 knots. Seas 11 to 15 feet. Tonight, north winds 25 to 30 knots. Seas 11 to 13 feet. Tuesday, north winds 20 to 30 knots. Seas 11 to 14 feet. Tuesday night, north winds 25 to 30 knots. Seas 11 to 12 feet. Wednesday, north winds 20 to 30 knots. Seas 10 to 12 feet. Wednesday night, north winds 20 to 30 knots. Seas 10 to 12 feet. Thursday, north winds 20 to 30 knots. Seas 10 to 13 feet. Thursday night, north winds 15 to 25 knots. Seas 9 to 11 feet. Friday, north winds 20 to 30 knots. Seas 9 to 12 feet. Friday night, north winds 20 to 30 knots. Seas 9 to 12 feet. The offshore waters forecast for the following marine location, Pigeon Point to Point Piedras Blancas between 60 nautical miles and 150 nautical miles offshore. Issued at 2, 11 a.m. Pacific Daylight Time. Today, north winds 20 to 30 knots. Seas 10 to 16 feet. Tonight, north winds 20 to 30 knots. Seas 10 to 13 feet. Tuesday, north winds 20 to 30 knots. Seas 10 to 13 feet. Tuesday night, north winds 15 to 25 knots. Seas 10 to 12 feet. Wednesday, north to northwest winds 15 to 25 knots.

9 to 12 feet. Wednesday night, north to northwest winds 20 to 25 knots. Seas 9 to 11 feet. Thursday, north to northwest winds 15 to 25 knots. Seas 9 to 12 feet. Thursday night, north to northwest winds 15 to 25 knots. Seas 8 to 10 feet. Friday, north to northwest winds 10 to 20 knots. Seas 8 to 10 feet. Friday night, north to northwest winds 10 to 20 knots. Seas 7 to 10 feet. The coastal waters forecast from Point Reyes to Pigeon Point out to 10 nautical miles. Small craft advisory in effect through late tonight. For today, north wind 15 to 20 knots, becoming northwest 10 to 15 knots late this morning, rising to 15 to 20 knots this afternoon. Seas 5 to 8 feet. Wave detail, northwest 7 feet at 10 seconds. For tonight, northwest wind 15 to 20 knots, easing to 10 to 15 knots after midnight. Seas 6 to 9 feet. Wave detail, northwest 8 feet at 9 seconds. For Tuesday, north wind 5 to 10 knots, becoming northwest 10 to 15 knots in the afternoon. Seas 5 to 8 feet. Wave detail, northwest 7 feet at 10 seconds. The coastal waters forecast from Pigeon Point to Point Pinos out to 10 nautical miles. Small craft advisory in effect through this evening. For today, northwest wind 15 to 20 knots, easing to 10 to 15 knots late this morning, rising to 15 to 20 knots this afternoon. Seas 7 to 9 feet, subsiding to 6 to 7 feet this afternoon. Wave detail, northwest 9 feet at 11 seconds. For tonight, northwest wind 15 to 20 knots, easing to 5 to 10 knots after midnight. Seas 6 to 8 feet. Wave detail, northwest 7 feet at 10 seconds. For Tuesday, north wind around 5 knots, becoming northwest 10 to 15 knots in the afternoon. Seas 6 to 8 feet. Wave detail, northwest 7 feet at 11 seconds and southwest 2 feet at 15 seconds. The following is an important beach hazard message from the National Weather Service. Issued at 10:16 p.m. Pacific Daylight Time. Beach hazard statement remains in effect until 9 a.m. Pacific Daylight Time Monday. What? Strong northerly winds will generate very rough conditions at area beaches along with stronger and longshore currents. Where? Greatest impacts will be along west-facing beaches of the Pacific coastline. When? Until 9 a.m. Pacific Daylight Time Monday. Impacts. Dangerous wind and wave conditions will impact beaches and water activities such as swimming, surfing, boating, and tide pooling. Rough seas can sweep up the beach and over rocks and jetties, pulling people into a cold, turbulent ocean. Rip currents will be stronger than normal, and longshore currents can move people and items in the water quickly away from the point of entry. Local beach and cliff erosion is possible. Water temperatures will also cool rapidly due to strong upwelling conditions during this time. Large tidal swings can cut off access to beach walkers. Stay off of jetties, piers, rocks, and other waterside infrastructure. The following is an important beach hazard message from the National Weather Service. Issued at 5:53 a.m. Pacific Daylight Time. Beach hazard statement remains in effect until 9 a.m. Pacific Daylight Time this morning. What? Strong northerly winds will generate very rough conditions at area beaches along with stronger and longshore currents. Where? Greatest impacts will be along west-facing beaches of the Pacific coastline. When? Until 9 a.m. Pacific Daylight Time this morning. Impacts. Dangerous wind and wave conditions will impact beaches and water activities such as swimming, surfing, boating, and tide pooling. Rough seas can sweep up the beach and over rocks and jetties, pulling people into a cold, turbulent ocean. Rip currents will be stronger than normal, and longshore currents can move people and items in the water quickly away from the point of entry. Local beach and cliff erosion is possible. Water temperatures will also cool rapidly due to strong upwelling conditions during this time. Large tidal swings can cut off access to beach walkers.

operations for small craft into the midweek before easing for most zones. Winds will remain hazardous for small craft into the late week for the northern outer zone. The marine forecast for San Pablo Bay, Suisun Bay, the West Delta, and the San Francisco Bay north of the Bay Bridge. Gale warning in effect until 9 a.m. Pacific Daylight Time this morning. For today, north wind 20 to 25 knots with gusts up to 40 knots, becoming northwest 5 to 10 knots. For tonight, west wind 5 to 10 knots. For Tuesday, north wind around 5 knots, backing to northwest in the afternoon. The marine forecast for Monterey Bay. Small craft advisory in effect through this evening. For today, northwest wind 5 to 10 knots, becoming west 10 to 15 knots early this afternoon, rising to 15 to 20 knots late. Seas 4 to 6 feet. Wave detail, northwest 6 feet at 11 seconds. For tonight, west wind 15 to 20 knots, becoming east around 5 knots after midnight. Seas 4 to 6 feet. Wave detail, northwest 5 feet at 10 seconds. For Tuesday, north wind around 5 knots, backing to west in the afternoon. Seas 4 to 5 feet. Wave detail, northwest 5 feet at 11 seconds. The coastal waters forecast from Point Arena to Point Reyes out to 10 nautical miles. Small craft advisory in effect through late tonight. Today, northwest wind 10 to 15 knots, rising to 20 to 25 knots, seas 6 to 8 feet, wave detail, northwest 8 feet at 10 seconds. Tonight, northwest wind 20 to 25 knots, easing to 15 to 20 knots after midnight. Seas 7 to 10 feet, wave detail, northwest 9 feet at 9 seconds. Tuesday, northwest wind 10 to 15 knots, seas 7 to 9 feet, wave detail, northwest 9 feet at 11 seconds. The coastal waters forecast from Point Arena to Point Reyes 10 to 60 nautical miles offshore. Small craft advisory in effect through late Tuesday night. Today, north wind 20 to 25 knots, gusts up to 35 knots late. Seas 9 to 12 feet, wave detail. Northwest 11 feet at 9 seconds and south 2 feet at 16 seconds. Tonight, north wind 25 to 30 knots, seas 11 to 12 feet, wave detail. Northwest 12 feet at 10 seconds. Tuesday, north wind 20 to 25 knots, seas 10 to 13 feet, wave detail. Northwest 12 feet at 10 seconds and south 2 feet at 16 seconds. San Francisco Bar forecast. In the deep water channel, mixed seas of 5 to 7 feet at 13 seconds. Across the bar, swell can be more than twice as high across the bar than surrounding waters. Waves are also more prone to break, particularly during strong ebb currents. Maximum ebb current of 4.8 knots at 5:17 a.m. Monday and 1.2 knots at 6:46 p.m. Monday. The coastal waters forecast from Point Pinos to Point Piedras Blancas out to 10 nautical miles. Small craft advisory in effect until 9 a.m. Pacific Daylight Time this morning. Today, north wind 10 to 15 knots, seas 8 to 10 feet, subsiding to 6 to 8 feet this afternoon. Wave detail, northwest 9 feet at 11 seconds. Tonight, northwest wind 10 to 15 knots, seas 6 to 8 feet, wave detail, northwest 7 feet at 10 seconds. Tuesday, northwest wind 5 to 10 knots, seas 6 to 8 feet, wave detail, northwest 7 feet at 11 seconds. The coastal waters forecast from Pigeon Point to Point Pinos 10 to 60 nautical miles offshore. Small craft advisory in effect through Tuesday morning. Today, northwest wind 15 to 20 knots, seas 10 to 12 feet, subsiding to 8 to 10 feet this afternoon. Wave detail, northwest 12 feet at 11 seconds and south 2 feet at 15 seconds. Tonight, northwest wind 20 to 25 knots, easing to 15 to 20 knots after midnight. Seas 8 to 11 feet, wave detail, northwest 11 feet at 10 seconds Tuesday. North wind 15 to 20 knots, becoming northwest 10 to 15 knots in the afternoon. Seas 8 to 11 feet, wave detail, northwest 11 feet at 11 seconds and south 2 feet at 16 seconds. The offshore waters forecast for the following

Marine location, Point Arena to Pigeon Point between 60 nautical miles and 150 nautical miles offshore. Issued at 2, 11 a.m. Pacific Daylight Time. Today, north winds 25 to 30 knots. Seas 11 to 15 feet. Tonight, north winds 25 to 30 knots. Seas 11 to 13 feet. Tuesday, north winds 20 to 30 knots. Seas 11 to 14 feet. Tuesday night, north winds 25 to 30 knots. Seas 11 to 12 feet. Wednesday, north winds 20 to 30 knots. Seas 10 to 12 feet. Wednesday night, north winds 20 to 30 knots. Seas 10 to 12 feet. Thursday, north winds 20 to 30 knots. Seas 10 to 13 feet. Thursday night, north winds 15 to 25 knots. Seas 9 to 11 feet. Friday, north winds 20 to 30 knots. Seas 9 to 12 feet. Friday night, north winds 20 to 30 knots. Seas 9 to 12 feet. The offshore waters forecast for the following marine location: Pigeon Point to Point Piedras Blancas between 60 nautical miles and 150 nautical miles offshore. Issued at 2, 11 a.m. Pacific Daylight Time. Today, north winds 20 to 30 knots. Seas 10 to 16 feet. Tonight, north winds 20 to 30 knots. Seas 10 to 13 feet. Tuesday, north winds 20 to 30 knots. Seas 10 to 13 feet. Tuesday night, north winds 15 to 25 knots. Seas 10 to 12 feet. Wednesday, north to northwest winds 15 to 25 knots. Seas 9 to 12 feet. Wednesday night, north to northwest winds 20 to 25 knots. Seas 9 to 11 feet. Thursday, north to northwest winds 15 to 25 knots. Seas 9 to 12 feet. Thursday night, north to northwest winds 15 to 25 knots. Seas 8 to 10 feet. Friday, north to northwest winds 10 to 20 knots. Seas 8 to 10 feet. Friday night, north to northwest winds 10 to 20 knots. Seas 7 to 10 feet. The coastal waters forecast from Point Reyes to Pigeon Point out to 10 nautical miles. Small craft advisory in effect through late tonight. For today, north wind 15 to 20 knots, becoming northwest 10 to 15 knots late this morning, rising to 15 to 20 knots this afternoon. Seas 5 to 8 feet. Wave detail, northwest 7 feet at 10 seconds. For tonight, northwest wind 15 to 20 knots, easing to 10 to 15 knots after midnight. Seas 6 to 9 feet. Wave detail, northwest 8 feet at 9 seconds. For Tuesday, north wind 5 to 10 knots, becoming northwest 10 to 15 knots in the afternoon. Seas 5 to 8 feet. Wave detail, northwest 7 feet at 10 seconds. The coastal waters forecast from Pigeon Point to Point Pinos out to 10 nautical miles. Small craft advisory in effect through this evening. For today, northwest wind 15 to 20 knots, easing to 10 to 15 knots late this morning, rising to 15 to 20 knots this afternoon. Seas 7 to 9 feet, subsiding to 6 to 7 feet this afternoon. Wave detail, northwest 9 feet at 11 seconds. For tonight, northwest wind 15 to 20 knots, easing to 5 to 10 knots after midnight. Seas 6 to 8 feet. Wave detail, northwest 7 feet at 10 seconds. For Tuesday, north wind around 5 knots, becoming northwest 10 to 15 knots in the afternoon. Seas 6 to 8 feet. Wave detail, northwest 7 feet at 11 seconds and southwest 2 feet at 15 seconds. The following is an important beach hazard message from the National Weather Service. Issued at 5:53 a.m. Pacific Daylight Time. Beach hazard statement remains in effect until 9 a.m. Pacific Daylight Time this morning. What? Strong northerly winds will generate very rough conditions at area beaches along with strongest and longshore currents.

Where greatest impacts will be along west-facing beaches of the Pacific coastline. When until 9 a.m. Pacific Daylight Time this morning. Impacts, dangerous wind and wave conditions will impact beaches and water activities such as swimming, surfing, boating, and tide pooling. Rough seas can sweep up the beach and over rocks and jetties, pulling people into a cold, turbulent ocean. Rip currents will be stronger than normal, and longshore currents can move people and items in the water quickly away from the point of entry. Local beach and cliff erosion is possible. Water temperatures will also cool rapidly due to strong upwelling conditions during this time. Large tidal swings can cut off access to beach walkers. Stay off of jetties, piers, rocks, and other waterside infrastructure. Remain out of the water to avoid hazardous surf and never turn your back on the ocean. Monitor local weather, surf, and tide forecast at www.weather.gov/mtr. Sunrise, sunset, and tidal information for the San Francisco Bay Area for Monday, May 18th. The sunrise today, 5:58 a.m. The sunset tonight, 8:14 p.m. Tidal data at the Golden Gate for today. High tide, 12:17 a.m. at 6.80 feet. Low tide, 7:18 a.m. at -188 feet high tide, 2:47 p.m. at 4.74 feet low tide, 6:59 p.m. at 2.95 feet. Here are the buoy observations for 7 a.m. Pacific Daylight Time. An offshore buoy 6 winds west at 8 knots, pressure 1,030.8 millibars. An offshore buoy 59 winds north at 21 knots, gusting to 27, water temperature 60, pressure 1,026.9 millibars. A buoy 14 near Point Arena winds north at 12 knots, water temperature 50, pressure 1,017.2 millibars. A buoy 13 near Bodega Bay winds northwest at 12 knots, pressure 1,015.0 millibars. At Point Reyes Wave Rider buoy water temperature 50, seas 9 feet every 11 seconds. At San Francisco Bar buoy water temperature 54, seas 5 feet every 11 seconds. At San Francisco buoy winds northwest at 60 knots, water temperature 49, swell 7 feet every 11 seconds. At Half Moon Bay buoy winds at knots, water temperature 50, swell 8 feet every 10 seconds. At Monterey buoy winds northwest at 60 knots, water temperature 52, pressure 1,012.5 millibars. At Pointer, Wave Rider buoy water temperature 51, seas 11 feet every 11 seconds. At Cape San Martin buoy winds northwest at 70 knots, gusting to 23, water temperature 56, pressure 1,011.2 millibars. Synopsis for the Central California coast and bays, including the Monterey Bay, Greater Farallones, and Cordell Bank National Marine Sanctuaries. Winds are reducing across the marine environment, but widespread gale force gusts are no longer expected. Seas and winds will still offer hazardous conditions for small craft into the midweek before easing for most zones. Winds will remain hazardous for small craft into the late week for the northern outer zone. The marine forecast for San Pablo Bay, Suisun Bay, the West Delta, and the San Francisco Bay north of the Bay Bridge. Gale warning in effect until 9 a.m. Pacific Daylight Time this morning. For today, north wind 20 to 25 knots with gusts up to 40 knots, becoming northwest 5 to 10 knots. For tonight, west wind 5 to 10 knots. For Tuesday, north wind around 5 knots, backing to northwest in the afternoon. The marine forecast for Monterey Bay. Small craft advisory in effect through this evening. For today, northwest wind 5 to 10 knots, becoming west 10 to 15 knots early this afternoon, rising to 15 to 20 knots late. Seas 4 to 6 feet. Wave detail, northwest 6 feet at 11 seconds. For tonight, west wind 15 to 20 knots, becoming east around 5 knots after midnight. Seas 4 to 6 feet. Wave detail, northwest 5 feet at 10 seconds. For Tuesday.

north with around 5 knots, backing to west in the afternoon. Seas 4 to 5 feet. Wave detail, northwest 5 feet at 11 seconds. The coastal waters forecast from Point Arena to Point Reyes out to 10 nautical miles. Small craft advisory in effect through late tonight. Today, northwest wind 10 to 15 knots, rising to 20 to 25 knots, sea 6 to 8 feet, wave detail, northwest 8 feet at 10 seconds. Tonight, northwest wind 20 to 25 knots, easing to 15 to 20 knots after midnight. Sea 7 to 10 feet, wave detail, northwest 9 feet at 9 seconds. Tuesday, northwest wind 10 to 15 knots, sea 7 to 9 feet, wave detail, northwest 9 feet at 11 seconds. The coastal waters forecast from Point Arena to Point Reyes 10 to 60 nautical miles offshore. Small craft advisory in effect through late Tuesday night. Today, north wind 20 to 25 knots, gusts up to 35 knots late. Seas 9 to 12 feet, wave detail, northwest 11 feet at 9 seconds and south 2 feet at 16 seconds. Tonight, north wind 25 to 30 knots, seas 11 to 12 feet, wave detail, northwest 12 feet at 10 seconds. Tuesday, north wind 20 to 25 knots, seas 10 to 13 feet, wave detail, northwest 12 feet at 10 seconds and south 2 feet at 16 seconds. San Francisco Bar forecast. In the deep water channel, mixed seas of 5 to 7 feet at 13 seconds. Across the bar, swell can be more than twice as high across the bar than surrounding waters. Waves are also more prone to break, particularly during strong ebb currents. Maximum ebb current of 4.8 knots at 5:17 a.m. Monday and 1.2 knots at 6:46 p.m. Monday. The coastal waters forecast from Point Pinos to Point Piedras Blancas out to 10 nautical miles. Small craft advisory in effect until 9 a.m. Pacific Daylight Time this morning. Today, north wind 10 to 15 knots, seas 8 to 10 feet, subsiding to 6 to 8 feet this afternoon. Wave detail, northwest 9 feet at 11 seconds. Tonight, northwest wind 10 to 15 knots, seas 6 to 8 feet, wave detail, northwest 7 feet at 10 seconds. Tuesday, northwest wind 5 to 10 knots, seas 6 to 8 feet, wave detail, northwest 7 feet at 11 seconds. The coastal waters forecast from Pigeon Point to Point Pinos 10 to 60 nautical miles offshore. Small craft advisory in effect through Tuesday morning. Today, northwest wind 15 to 20 knots, seas 10 to 12 feet, subsiding to 8 to 10 feet this afternoon. Wave detail, northwest 12 feet at 11 seconds and south 2 feet at 15 seconds. Tonight, northwest wind 20 to 25 knots, easing to 15 to 20 knots after midnight. Seas 8 to 11 feet, wave detail, northwest 11 feet at 10 seconds Tuesday. North wind 15 to 20 knots, becoming northwest 10 to 15 knots in the afternoon. Seas 8 to 11 feet, wave detail, northwest 11 feet at 11 seconds and south 2 feet at 16 seconds. The offshore waters forecast for the following marine location, Point Arena to Pigeon Point between 60 nautical miles and 150 nautical miles offshore. Issued at 2:11 a.m. Pacific Daylight Time. Today, north winds 25 to 30 knots. Seas 11 to 15 feet. Tonight, north winds 25 to 30 knots. Seas 11 to 13 feet. Tuesday, north winds 20 to 30 knots. Seas 11 to 14 feet. Tuesday night, north winds 25 to 30 knots. Seas 11 to 12 feet. Wednesday, north winds 20 to 30 knots. Seas 10 to 12 feet. Wednesday night, north winds 20 to 30 knots. Seas 10 to 12 feet. Thursday, north winds 20 to 30 knots. Seas 10 to 13 feet. Thursday night, north winds 15 to 25 knots. Seas 9 to 11 feet. Friday, north winds 20 to 30 knots. Seas 9 to 12 feet. Friday night, north winds 20 to 30 knots. Seas 9 to 12 feet. The offshore waters forecast for the following
Main location, Pigeon Point to Point Piedras Blancas between 60 nautical miles and 150 nautical miles offshore. Issued at 2:11 a.m. Pacific Daylight Time. Today, north winds 20 to 30 knots. Seas 10 to 16 feet. Tonight, north winds 20 to 30 knots. Seas 10 to 13 feet. Tuesday, north winds 20 to 30 knots. Seas 10 to 13 feet. Tuesday night, north winds 15 to 25 knots. Seas 10 to 12 feet. Wednesday, north to northwest winds 15 to 25 knots. Seas 9 to 12 feet. Wednesday night, north to northwest winds 20 to 25 knots. Seas 9 to 11 feet. Thursday, north to northwest winds 15 to 25 knots. Seas 9 to 12 feet. Thursday night, north to northwest winds 15 to 25 knots. Seas 8 to 10 feet. Friday, north to northwest winds 10 to 20 knots. Seas 8 to 10 feet. Friday night, north to northwest winds 10 to 20 knots. Seas 7 to 10 feet. The coastal waters forecast from Point Reyes to Pigeon Point out to 10 nautical miles. Small craft advisory in effect through late tonight. For today, north wind 15 to 20 knots, becoming northwest 10 to 15 knots late this morning, rising to 15 to 20 knots this afternoon. Seas 5 to 8 feet. Wave detail, northwest 7 feet at 10 seconds. For tonight, northwest wind 15 to 20 knots, easing to 10 to 15 knots after midnight. Seas 6 to 9 feet. Wave detail, northwest 8 feet at 9 seconds. For Tuesday, north wind 5 to 10 knots, becoming northwest 10 to 15 knots in the afternoon. Seas 5 to 8 feet. Wave detail, northwest 7 feet at 10 seconds. The coastal waters forecast from Pigeon Point to Point Pinos out to 10 nautical miles. Small craft advisory in effect through this evening. For today, northwest wind 15 to 20 knots, easing to 10 to 15 knots late this morning, rising to 15 to 20 knots this afternoon. Seas 7 to 9 feet, subsiding to 6 to 7 feet this afternoon. Wave detail, northwest 9 feet at 11 seconds. For tonight, northwest wind 15 to 20 knots, easing to 5 to 10 knots after midnight. Seas 6 to 8 feet. Wave detail, northwest 7 feet at 10 seconds. For Tuesday, north wind around 5 knots, becoming northwest 10 to 15 knots in the afternoon. Seas 6 to 8 feet. Wave detail, northwest 7 feet at 11 seconds and southwest 2 feet at 15 seconds. The following is an important beach hazard message from the National Weather Service. Issued at 5:53 a.m. Pacific Daylight Time. Beach hazard statement remains in effect until 9 a.m. Pacific Daylight Time this morning. What? Strong northerly winds will generate very rough conditions at area beaches along with stronger and longshore currents. Where? Greatest impacts will be along west-facing beaches of the Pacific coastline. When? Until 9 a.m. Pacific Daylight Time this morning. Impacts. Dangerous wind and wave conditions will impact beaches and water activities such as swimming, surfing, boating, and tide pooling. Rough seas can sweep up the beach and over rocks and jetties, pulling people into a cold, turbulent ocean. Rip currents will be stronger than normal, and longshore currents can move people and items in the water quickly away from the point of entry. Local beach and cliff erosion is possible. Water temperatures will also cool rapidly due to strong upwelling conditions during this time. Large tidal swings can cut off access to beach walkers. Stay off of jetties, piers, rocks, and other waterside infrastructure. Remain out of the water to avoid hazardous surf and never turn your back on the ocean. Monitor local weather, surf, and tide forecast at www.weather.gov/mtr. Sunrise, sunset, and tidal information for the San Francisco Bay Area for Monday, May 18th. The sunrise today, 5:58 a.m. The sunset tonight, 8:58 a.m.
p.m. Tidal data at the Golden Gate for today. High tide, 12:17 a.m. at 6.80 feet. Low tide, 7:18 a.m. at minus 188 feet. High tide, 2:47 p.m. at 4.74 feet. Low tide, 6:59 p.m. at 2.95 feet. Here are the buoy observations for 7 a.m. Pacific Daylight Time. An offshore buoy 6 winds west at 10 knots, pressure 1,030.8 millibars. An offshore buoy 59, winds north 21 knots, gusting to 25, water temperature 60, pressure 1,026.9 millibars, seas 2 feet every 17 seconds. Head Point Arena buoy, winds north 12 knots, water temperature 50, pressure 1,017.4 millibars, seas 8 feet every 11 seconds. Head buoy 13 near Bodega Bay, winds northwest at 12 knots, pressure 1,015.0 millibars, swell 8 feet every 11 seconds. Head Point Reyes Wave Rider buoy, water temperature 50, seas 9 feet every 11 seconds. At San Francisco Bar Buoy, water temperature 54, seas 5 feet every 11 seconds. At San Francisco Buoy, winds northwest at 60 knots, water temperature 49, swell 7 feet every 11 seconds. At Half Moon Bay Buoy, winds at knots, water temperature 50, swell 8 feet every 10 seconds. At Monterey Bay Buoy, winds northwest 16 knots, water temperature 52, pressure 1,012.5 millibars, seas 10 feet every 11 seconds. At Pointer, Wave Rider Buoy, water temperature 51, seas 11 feet every 11 seconds. At Cape San Martin Buoy, winds northwest 19 knots, gusting to 21, water temperature 56, pressure 1,011.3 millibars. Seas 11 feet every 11 seconds. Synopsis for the Central California coast and bays, including the Monterey Bay, Greater Farallones, and Cordell Bank National Marine Sanctuaries. Winds are reducing across the marine environment, but widespread gale force gusts are no longer expected. Seas and winds will still offer hazardous conditions for small craft into the midweek before easing for most zones. Winds will remain hazardous for small craft into the late week for the northern outer zone. The marine forecast for San Pablo Bay, Suisun Bay, the West Delta, and the San Francisco Bay north of the Bay Bridge. Gale warning in effect until 9 a.m. Pacific Daylight Time this morning. For today, north wind 20 to 25 knots with gusts up to 40 knots, becoming northwest 5 to 10 knots. For tonight, west wind 5 to 10 knots. For Tuesday, north wind around 5 knots, backing to northwest in the afternoon. 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This broadcast originates from the National Weather Service office located in Monterey, California, and serves the coastal marine waters, including San Francisco and Monterey Bay. The marine forecast for Monterey Bay. Small craft advisory in effect through this evening. For today, northwest wind 5 to 10 knots, becoming west 10 to 15 knots early this afternoon, rising to 15 to 20 knots late. Seas 4 to 6 feet. Wave detail, northwest 6 feet at 11 seconds. For tonight, west wind 15 to 20 knots, becoming east around 5 knots after midnight. Seas 4 to 6 feet. Wave detail, northwest 5 feet at 10 seconds. For Tuesday, north wind around 5 knots, backing to west in the afternoon. Seas 4 to 5 feet. Wave detail, northwest 5 feet at 11 seconds. The coastal waters forecast from Point Arena to Point Reyes out to 10 nautical miles. Small craft advisory in effect through late tonight. Today, northwest wind at 10 to 15 knots, rising to 20 to 25 knots, seas 6 to 8 feet. Wave detail, northwest 8 feet at 10 seconds. Tonight, northwest wind 20 to 25 knots, easing to 15 to 20 knots after midnight.
feet, 7 to 10 feet, wave detail. Northwest, 9 feet at 9 seconds. Tuesday, northwest wind, 10 to 15 knots, feet, 7 to 9 feet, wave detail. Northwest, 9 feet at 11 seconds. The coastal waters forecast from Point Arena to Point Reyes, 10 to 16 nautical miles offshore. Small craft advisory in effect through late Tuesday night. Today, north wind 20 to 25 knots, gusts up to 35 knots late. Seas 9 to 12 feet, wave detail. Northwest 11 feet at 9 seconds and south 2 feet at 16 seconds. Tonight, north wind 25 to 30 knots, seas 11 to 12 feet, wave detail. Northwest 12 feet at 10 seconds Tuesday. North wind 20 to 25 knots, seas 10 to 13 feet, wave detail. Northwest 12 feet at 10 seconds and south 2 feet at 16 seconds. San Francisco Bar forecast. In the deep water channel, mixed seas of 5 to 7 feet at 13 seconds. Across the bar, swell can be more than twice as high across the bar than surrounding waters. Waves are also more prone to break, particularly during strong ebb currents. Maximum ebb current of 4.8 knots at 5:17 a.m. Monday and 1.2 knots at 6:46 p.m. Monday. The coastal waters forecast from Point Pinos to Point Piedras Blancas out to 10 nautical miles. Small craft advisory in effect until 9 a.m. Pacific Daylight Time this morning. Today, north wind 10 to 15 knots, seas 8 to 10 feet, subsiding to 6 to 8 feet this afternoon. Wave detail, northwest 9 feet at 11 seconds. Tonight, northwest wind 10 to 15 knots, seas 6 to 8 feet, wave detail. Northwest 7 feet at 10 seconds. Tuesday, northwest wind 5 to 10 knots, seas 6 to 8 feet, wave detail. Northwest 7 feet at 11 seconds. The coastal waters forecast from Pigeon Point to Point Pinos, 10 to 60 nautical miles offshore. Small craft advisory in effect through Tuesday morning. Today, northwest wind 15 to 20 knots, seas 10 to 12 feet, subsiding to 8 to 10 feet this afternoon. Wave detail, northwest 12 feet at 11 seconds and south 2 feet at 15 seconds. Tonight, northwest wind 20 to 25 knots, easing to 15 to 20 knots after midnight. Seas 8 to 11 feet, wave detail, northwest 11 feet at 10 seconds Tuesday. North wind 15 to 20 knots, becoming northwest 10 to 15 knots in the afternoon. Seas 8 to 11 feet, wave detail, northwest 11 feet at 11 seconds and south 2 feet at 16 seconds. The offshore waters forecast for the following marine location, Point Arena to Pigeon Point between 60 nautical miles and 150 nautical miles offshore. Issued at 2:11 a.m. Pacific Daylight Time. Today, north winds 25 to 30 knots. Seas 11 to 15 feet. Tonight, north winds 25 to 30 knots. Seas 11 to 13 feet. Tuesday, north winds 20 to 30 knots. Seas 11 to 14 feet. Tuesday night, north winds 25 to 30 knots. Seas 11 to 12 feet. Wednesday, north winds 20 to 30 knots. Seas 10 to 12 feet. Wednesday night, north winds 20 to 30 knots. Seas 10 to 12 feet. Thursday, north winds 20 to 30 knots. Seas 10 to 13 feet. Thursday night, north winds 15 to 25 knots. Seas 9 to 11 feet. Friday, north winds 20 to 30 knots. Seas 9 to 12 feet. Friday night, north winds 20 to 30 knots. Seas 9 to 12 feet. The offshore waters forecast for the following marine location, Pigeon Point to Point Piedras Blancas between 60 nautical miles and 150 nautical miles offshore. Issued at 2:11 a.m. Pacific Daylight Time. Today, north winds 20 to 30 knots. Seas 10 to 16 feet. Tonight, north winds 20 to 30 knots. Seas 10 to 13 feet. Tuesday, north winds 20 to 30 knots. Seas 10 to 13 feet. Tuesday night, north winds 15 to 25 knots. Seas 10 to 12 feet.
Wednesday, north to northwest winds 15 to 25 knots. Seas 9 to 12.

Thursday night. North to northwest winds 20 to 25 knots. Seas 9 to 11 feet. Thursday, north to northwest winds 15 to 25 knots. Seas 9 to 12 feet. Thursday night, north to northwest winds 15 to 25 knots. Seas 8 to 10 feet. Friday, north to northwest winds 10 to 20 knots. Seas 8 to 10 feet. Friday night, north to northwest winds 10 to 20 knots. Seas 7 to 10 feet. The coastal waters forecast from Point Reyes to Pigeon Point out to 10 nautical miles. Small craft advisory in effect through late tonight. For today, north wind 15 to 20 knots, becoming northwest 10 to 15 knots late this morning, rising to 15 to 20 knots this afternoon. Seas 5 to 8 feet. Wave detail, northwest 7 feet at 10 seconds. For tonight, northwest wind 15 to 20 knots, easing to 10 to 15 knots after midnight. Seas 6 to 9 feet. Wave detail, northwest 8 feet at 9 seconds. For Tuesday, north wind 5 to 10 knots, becoming northwest 10 to 15 knots in the afternoon. Seas 5 to 8 feet. Wave detail, northwest 7 feet at 10 seconds. The coastal waters 40 knots in the afternoon. Seas 5 to 8 feet. Wave detail, northwest 7 feet at 10 seconds. The coastal waters forecast from Pigeon Point to Point Pinos out to 10 nautical miles. Small craft advisory in effect through this evening. For today, northwest wind 15 to 20 knots, easing to 10 to 15 knots late this morning, rising to 15 to 20 knots this afternoon. Sea 7 to 9 feet, subsiding to 6 to 7 feet this afternoon. Wave detail, northwest 9 feet at 11 seconds. For tonight, northwest wind 15 to 20 knots, easing to 5 to 10 knots after midnight. Seas 6 to 8 feet. Wave detail, northwest 7 feet at 10 seconds. For Tuesday, north wind around 5 knots, becoming northwest 10 to 15 knots in the afternoon. Seas 6 to 8 feet. Wave detail, northwest 7 feet at 11 seconds and southwest 2 feet at 15 seconds. The following is an important beach hazard message from the National Weather Service, issued at 5:53 a.m. Pacific Daylight Time. Beach hazard statement remains in effect until 9 a.m. Pacific Daylight Time this morning. What? Strong northerly winds will generate very rough conditions at area beaches along with stronger and longshore currents. Where? Greatest impacts will be along west-facing beaches of the Pacific coastline. When? Until 9 a.m. Pacific Daylight Time this morning. Impacts. Dangerous wind and wave conditions will impact beaches and water activities such as swimming, surfing, boating, and tide pooling. Rough seas can sweep up the beach and over rocks and jetties, pulling people into a cold, turbulent ocean. Rip currents will be stronger than normal, and longshore currents can move people and items in the water quickly away from the point of entry. Local beach and cliff erosion is possible. Water temperatures will also cool rapidly due to strong upwelling conditions during this time. Large tidal swings can cut off access to beach walkers. Stay off of jetties, piers, rocks, and other waterside infrastructure. Remain out of the water to avoid hazardous surf and never turn your back on the ocean. Monitor local weather, surf and tide forecast at www.weather.gov/mtr. Sunrise, sunset, and tidal information for the San Francisco Bay Area for Monday, May 18th. The sunrise today, 5:58 a.m. The sunset tonight, 8:14 p.m. Tidal data at the Golden Gate for today. High tide, 12:17 a.m. at 6.80 feet. Low tide, 7:18 a.m. at -188 feet. High tide, 2:47 p.m. at 4.74 feet. Low tide, 6:59 p.m. at 2.95 feet. Here are the buoy observations for 7 a.m. Pacific Daylight Time. An offshore buoy 6, winds west at 10 knots, pressure 1.

1,000 to 30.8 millibars. An offshore buoy 59, winds north 21 knots, gusting to 25, water temperature 60, pressure 1,026.9 millibars, seas 2 feet every 17 seconds. Head Point Arena buoy, winds north 12 knots, water temperature 50, pressure 1,017.4 millibars, seas 8 feet every 11 seconds. Head buoy 13 near Bodega Bay, winds northwest at 12 knots, pressure 1,015.0 millibars, swell 8 feet every 11 seconds. Head Point Reyes Wave Rider buoy, water temperature 50, seas 9 feet every 11 seconds. At San Francisco Bar Buoy, water temperature 54, seas 5 feet every 11 seconds. At San Francisco Buoy, winds northwest at 60 knots, water temperature 49, swell 7 feet every 11 seconds. At Half Moon Bay Buoy, winds at knots, water temperature 50, swell 8 feet every 10 seconds. At Monterey Bay Buoy, winds northwest 60 knots, water temperature 52, pressure 1,012.5 millibars, seas 10 feet every 11 seconds. Head Point Sir, Wave Rider Buoy, water temperature 51, seas 11 feet every 11 seconds. At Cape San Martin Buoy, winds northwest 19 knots, gusting to 21, water temperature 56, pressure 1,011.3 millibars. Seas 11 feet every 11 seconds. Synopsis for the Central California coast and bays, including the Monterey Bay, Greater Farallox, and Cordell Bank National Marine Sanctuaries. Winds are reducing across the marine environment, but widespread gale force gusts are no longer expected. Seas and winds will still offer hazardous conditions for small craft into the midweek before easing for most zones. Winds will remain hazardous for small craft into the late week for the northern outer zone. The marine forecast for San Pablo Bay, Suisun Bay, the West Delta, and the San Francisco Bay north of the Bay Bridge. Gale warning in effect until 9 a.m. Pacific Daylight Time this morning. For today, north wind 20 to 25 knots with gusts up to 40 knots, becoming northwest 5 to 10 knots. For tonight, west wind 5 to 10 knots. For Tuesday, north wind around 5 knots, backing to northwest in the afternoon. The marine forecast for Monterey Bay. Small craft advisory in effect through this evening. For today, northwest wind 5 to 10 knots, becoming west 10 to 15 knots early this afternoon, rising to 15 to 20 knots late. Seas 4 to 6 feet. Wave detail, northwest 6 feet at 11 seconds. For tonight, west wind 15 to 20 knots, becoming east around 5 knots after midnight. Seas 4 to 6 feet. Wave detail, northwest 5 feet at 10 seconds. For Tuesday, north wind around 5 knots, backing to west in the afternoon. Seas 4 to 5 feet. Wave detail, northwest 5 feet at 11 seconds. The coastal waters forecast from Point Arena to Point Reyes out to 10 nautical miles. Small craft advisory in effect through late tonight. Today northwest wind 10 to 15 knots, rising to 20 to 25 knots, seas 6 to 8 feet wave detail, northwest 8 feet at 10 seconds. Tonight northwest wind 20 to 25 knots, easing to 15 to 20 knots after midnight. Seas 7 to 10 feet wave detail, northwest 9 feet at 9 seconds. Tuesday northwest wind 10 to 15 knots, seas 7 to 9 feet wave detail, northwest 9 feet at 11 seconds. The coastal waters forecast from Point Arena to Point Reyes 10 to 60 nautical miles offshore. Small craft advisory in effect through late Tuesday night. Today north wind 20 to 25 knots, gusts up to 35 knots late. Seas 9 to 12 feet wave detail, northwest 11 feet at 9 seconds and south 2 feet at 16 seconds. Tonight, north wind 25 to 30 knots, seas 11 to 12 feet wave detail, northwest 12 feet at 10 seconds. Tuesday, north wind 20 to 25 knots, seas 10 to 13 feet wave detail, northwest 12 feet at 10 seconds and south 2 feet at 16 seconds. San Francisco Bar forecast.

water channel. Lix sees a 5 to 7 feet at 13 seconds. Across the bar, swell can be more than twice as high across the bar than surrounding waters. Waves are also more prone to break, particularly during strong ebb currents. Maximum ebb current of 4.8 knots at 5, 17 a.m. Monday and 1.2 knots at 6, 46 p.m. Monday. The coastal waters forecast from Point Pinos to Point Piedras blunts out to 10 nautical miles. Small craft advisory in effect until 9 a.m. Pacific Daylight Time this morning. Today, north wind 10 to 15 knots, seas 8 to 10 feet, subsiding to 6 to 8 feet this afternoon. Wave detail, northwest 9 feet at 11 seconds. Tonight, northwest wind 10 to 15 knots, seas 6 to 8 feet. Wave detail, northwest 7 feet at 10 seconds. Tuesday, northwest wind 5 to 10 knots, seas 6 to 8 feet. Wave detail, northwest 7 feet at 11 seconds. The coastal waters forecast from Pigeon Point to Point Pinos 10 to 16 nautical miles offshore. Small craft advisory in effect through Tuesday morning. Today, northwest wind 15 to 20 knots, seas 10 to 12 feet, subsiding to 8 to 10 feet this afternoon. Wave detail, northwest 12 feet at 11 seconds and south 2 feet at 15 seconds. Tonight, northwest wind 20 to 25 knots, easing to 15 to 20 knots after midnight. Seas 8 to 11 feet. Wave detail, northwest 11 feet at 10 seconds Tuesday. North wind 15 to 20 knots, becoming northwest 10 to 15 knots in the afternoon. Seas 8 to 11 feet. Wave detail, northwest 11 feet at 11 seconds and south 2 feet at 16 seconds. The offshore waters forecast for the following marine location, Point Arena to Pigeon Point between 60 nautical miles and 150 nautical miles offshore. Issued at 2:11 a.m. Pacific Daylight Time. Today, north winds 25 to 30 knots. Seas 11 to 15 feet. Tonight, north winds 25 to 30 knots. Seas 11 to 13 feet. Tuesday, north winds 20 to 30 knots. Seas 11 to 14 feet. Tuesday night, north winds 25 to 30 knots. Seas 11 to 12 feet. Wednesday, north winds 20 to 30 knots. Seas 10 to 12 feet. Wednesday night, north winds 20 to 30 knots. Seas 10 to 12 feet. Thursday, north winds 20 to 30 knots. Seas 10 to 13 feet. Thursday night, north winds 15 to 25 knots. Seas 9 to 11 feet. Friday, north winds 20 to 30 knots. Seas 9 to 12 feet. Friday night, north winds 20 to 30 knots. Seas 9 to 12 feet. The offshore waters forecast for the following marine location, Pigeon Point to Point Piedras Blancas between 60 nautical miles and 150 nautical miles offshore. Issued at 2:11 a.m. Pacific Daylight Time. Today, north winds 20 to 30 knots. Seas 10 to 16 feet. Tonight, north winds 20 to 30 knots. Seas 10 to 13 feet. Tuesday, north winds 20 to 30 knots. Seas 10 to 13 feet. Tuesday night, north winds 15 to 25 knots. Seas 10 to 12 feet. Wednesday, north to northwest winds 15 to 25 knots. Seas 9 to 12 feet. Wednesday night, north to northwest winds 20 to 25 knots. Seas 9 to 11 feet. Thursday, north to northwest winds 15 to 25 knots. Seas 9 to 12 feet. Thursday night, north to northwest winds 15 to 25 knots. Seas 8 to 10 feet. Friday, north to northwest winds 10 to 20 knots. Seas 8 to 10 feet. Friday night, north to northwest winds 10 to 20 knots. Seas 7 to 10 feet. The coastal waters forecast from Point Reyes to Pigeon Point out to 10 nautical miles. Small craft advisory in effect through late tonight. For today, north wind 15 to 20 knots, becoming northwest 10 to 15 knots late this morning, rising to 15 to

30 knots this afternoon. Seas 5 to 8 feet. Wave detail, northwest 7 feet at 10 seconds. For tonight, northwest wind 15 to 20 knots, easing to 10 to 15 knots after midnight. Seas 6 to 9 feet. Wave detail, northwest 8 feet at 9 seconds. For Tuesday, north wind 5 to 10 knots, becoming northwest 10 to 15 knots in the afternoon. Seas 5 to 8 feet. Wave detail, northwest 7 feet at 10 seconds. The coastal waters forecast from Pigeon Point to Point Pinos out to 10 nautical miles. Small craft advisory in effect through this evening. For today, northwest wind 15 to 20 knots, easing to 10 to 15 knots late this morning, rising to 15 to 20 knots this afternoon. Sea 7 to 9 feet, subsiding to 6 to 7 feet this afternoon. Wave detail, northwest 9 feet at 11 seconds. For tonight, northwest wind 15 to 20 knots, easing to 5 to 10 knots after midnight. Sea 6 to 8 feet. Wave detail, northwest 7 feet at 10 seconds. For Tuesday, north wind around 5 knots, becoming northwest 10 to 15 knots in the afternoon. Sea 6 to 8 feet. Wave detail, northwest 7 feet at 11 seconds and southwest 2 feet at 15 seconds. The following is an important beach hazard message from the National Weather Service. Issued at 5:53 a.m. Pacific Daylight Time. Beach hazard statement remains in effect until 9 a.m. Pacific Daylight Time this morning. What? Strong northerly winds will generate very rough conditions at area beaches along with stronger and longshore currents. Where? Greatest impacts will be along west-facing beaches of the Pacific coastline. When? Until 9 a.m. Pacific Daylight Time this morning. Impacts. Dangerous wind and wave conditions will impact beaches and water activities such as swimming, surfing, boating, and tide pooling. Rough seas can sweep up the beach and over rocks and jetties, pulling people into a cold, turbulent ocean. Rip currents will be stronger than normal, and longshore currents can move people and items in the water quickly away from the point of entry. Local beach and cliff erosion is possible. Water temperatures will also cool rapidly due to strong upwelling conditions during this time. Large tidal swings can cut off access to beach walkers. Stay off of jetties, piers, rocks, and other waterside infrastructure. Remain out of the water to avoid hazardous surf and never turn your back on the ocean. Monitor local weather, surf, and tide forecast at www.weather.gov/mtr. Sunrise, sunset, and tidal information for the San Francisco Bay Area for Monday, May 18th. The sunrise today, 5:58 a.m. The sunset tonight, 8:14 p.m. Tidal data at the Golden Gate for today. High tide, 12:17 a.m. at 6.80 feet. Low tide, 7:18 a.m. at -188 feet high tide, 2:47 p.m. at 4.74 feet low tide, 6:59 p.m. at 2.95 feet. Here are the buoy observations for 7 a.m. Pacific Daylight Time. An offshore buoy 6 winds west at 10 knots, pressure 1,030.8 millibars. An offshore buoy 59, winds north 21 knots, gusting to 25, water temperature 60, pressure 1,026.9 millibars, seas 2 feet every 17 seconds. At Point Arena buoy, winds north 12 knots, water temperature 50, pressure 1,017.4 millibars, seas 8 feet every 11 seconds. At buoy 13 near Bodega Bay, winds northwest at 12 knots, pressure 1,015.0 millibars, swell 8 feet every 11 seconds. At Point Reyes Wave Rider buoy, water temperature 50, seas 9 feet every 11 seconds. At San Francisco Bar buoy, water temperature 54, seas 5 feet every 11 seconds. At San Francisco buoy, winds northwest at 60 knots, water temperature 49, swell 7 feet every 11 seconds. At Half Moon Bay buoy, winds at knots, water temperature 50, swell 8 feet.
every 10 seconds. At Monterey Bay Buoy, winds northwest 16 knots, water temperature 52, pressure 1,012.5 millibars, seas 10 feet every 11 seconds. At Pointer, Wave Rider Buoy, water temperature 51, seas 11 feet every 11 seconds. At Cape San Martin Buoy, winds northwest 19 knots, gusting to 21, water temperature 56, pressure 1,011.3 millibars. Seas 11 feet every 11 seconds. Synopsis for the Central California coast and bays, including the Monterey Bay, Greater Farallones, and Cordell Bank National Marine Sanctuaries. Winds are reducing across the marine environment, but widespread gale force gusts are no longer expected. Seas and winds will still offer hazardous conditions for small craft into the midweek before easing for most zones. Winds will remain hazardous for small craft into the late week for the northern outer zone. The marine forecast for San Pablo Bay, Suisun Bay, the West Delta, and the San Francisco Bay north of the Bay Bridge. Gale warning in effect until 9 a.m. Pacific Daylight Time this morning. For today, north wind 20 to 25 knots with gusts up to 40 knots, becoming northwest 5 to 10 knots. For tonight, west wind 5 to 10 knots. For Tuesday, north wind around 5 knots, backing to northwest in the afternoon. The marine forecast for Monterey Bay. Small craft advisory in effect through this evening. For today, northwest wind 5 to 10 knots, becoming west 10 to 15 knots early this afternoon, rising to 15 to 20 knots late. Seas 4 to 6 feet. Wave detail, northwest 6 feet at 11 seconds. For tonight, west wind 15 to 20 knots, becoming east around 5 knots after midnight. Seas 4 to 6 feet. Wave detail, northwest 5 feet at 10 seconds. For Tuesday, north wind around 5 knots, backing to west in the afternoon. Seas 4 to 5 feet. Wave detail, northwest 5 feet at 11 seconds. The coastal waters forecast from Point Arena to Point Reyes out to 10 nautical miles. Small craft advisory in effect through late tonight. Today, northwest wind 10 to 15 knots, rising to 20 to 25 knots, seas 6 to 8 feet, wave detail, northwest 8 feet at 10 seconds. Tonight, northwest wind 20 to 25 knots, easing to 15 to 20 knots after midnight. Seas 7 to 10 feet, wave detail, northwest 9 feet at 9 seconds. Tuesday, northwest wind 10 to 15 knots, seas 7 to 9 feet, wave detail, northwest 9 feet at 11 seconds. The coastal waters forecast from Point Arena to Point Reyes 10 to 60 nautical miles offshore. Small craft advisory in effect through late Tuesday night. Today, north wind 20 to 25 knots, gusts up to 35 knots late. Seas 9 to 12 feet, wave detail, northwest 11 feet at 9 seconds and south 2 feet at 16 seconds. Tonight, north wind 25 to 30 knots, seas 11 to 12 feet, wave detail, northwest 12 feet at 10 seconds. Tuesday, north wind 20 to 25 knots, seas 10 to 13 feet, wave detail, northwest 12 feet at 10 seconds and south 2 feet at 16 seconds. 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This broadcast originates from the National Weather Service office located in Monterey, California, and serves the coastal marine waters, including San Francisco and Monterey Bay. San Francisco Bar Forecast. In the deep water channel, mixed seas of 5 to 7 feet at 13 seconds. Across the bar, swell can be more than twice as high across the bar than surrounding waters. Waves are also more prone to break, particularly during strong ebb currents. Maximum ebb current of 4.8 knots at 5:17 a.m. Monday and 1.2 knots at 6:46 p.m. Monday. The coastal waters forecast from Point Pinos to Point Piedras Blancas out to 10 nautical miles. Small craft advisory in effect until 9 a.m. Pacific Daylight Time this morning. Today, north wind 10 to 15 knots, seas 8 to 10 feet, subsiding to 6 to

18 to 15 to 20 knots after midnight. Seas 8 to 11 feet wave detail. Northwest 11 feet at 10 seconds Tuesday. North wind 15 to 20 knots, becoming northwest 10 to 15 knots in the afternoon. Seas 8 to 11 feet wave detail. Northwest 11 feet at 11 seconds and south 2 feet at 16 seconds. The offshore waters forecast for the following marine location: Point Arena to Pigeon Point between 60 nautical miles and 150 nautical miles offshore. Issued at 2:11 a.m. Pacific Daylight Time. Today, north winds 25 to 30 knots. Seas 11 to 15 feet. Tonight, north winds 25 to 30 knots. Seas 11 to 13 feet. Tuesday, north winds 20 to 30 knots. Seas 11 to 14 feet. Tuesday night, north winds 25 to 30 knots. Seas 11 to 12 feet. Wednesday, north winds 20 to 30 knots. Seas 10 to 12 feet. Wednesday night, north winds 20 to 30 knots. Seas 10 to 12 feet. Thursday, north winds 20 to 30 knots. Seas 10 to 13 feet. Thursday night, north winds 15 to 25 knots. Seas 9 to 11 feet. Friday, north winds 20 to 30 knots. Seas 9 to 12 feet. Friday night, north winds 20 to 30 knots. Seas 9 to 12 feet. The offshore waters forecast for the following marine location: Pigeon Point to Point Piedras Blancas between 60 nautical miles and 150 nautical miles offshore. Issued at 2:11 a.m. Pacific Daylight Time. Today, north winds 20 to 30 knots. Seas 10 to 16 feet. Tonight, north winds 20 to 30 knots. Seas 10 to 13 feet. Tuesday, north winds 20 to 30 knots. Seas 10 to 13 feet. Tuesday night, north winds 15 to 25 knots. Seas 10 to 12 feet. Wednesday, north to northwest winds 15 to 25 knots. Seas 9 to 12 feet. Wednesday night, north to northwest winds 20 to 25 knots. Seas 9 to 11 feet. Thursday, north to northwest winds 15 to 25 knots. Seas 9 to 12 feet. Thursday night, north to northwest winds 15 to 25 knots. Seas 8 to 10 feet. Friday, north to northwest winds 10 to 20 knots. Seas 8 to 10 feet. Friday night, north to northwest winds 10 to 20 knots. Seas 7 to 10 feet. The coastal waters forecast from Point Reyes to Pigeon Point out to 10 nautical miles. Small craft advisory in effect through late tonight. For today, north wind 15 to 20 knots, becoming northwest 10 to 15 knots late this morning, rising to 15 to 20 knots this afternoon. Seas 5 to 8 feet. Wave detail, northwest 7 feet at 10 seconds. For tonight, northwest wind 15 to 20 knots, easing to 10 to 15 knots after midnight. Seas 6 to 9 feet. Wave detail, northwest 8 feet at 9 seconds. For Tuesday, north wind 5 to 10 knots, becoming northwest 10 to 15 knots in the afternoon. Seas 5 to 8 feet. Wave detail, northwest 7 feet at 10 seconds. The coastal waters forecast from Pigeon Point to Point Pinos out to 10 nautical miles. Small craft advisory in effect through this evening. For today, northwest wind 15 to 20 knots, easing to 10 to 15 knots late this morning, rising to 15 to 20 knots this afternoon. Sea 7 to 9 feet, subsiding to 6 to 7 feet this afternoon. Wave detail, northwest 9 feet at 11 seconds. For tonight, northwest wind 15 to 20 knots, easing to 5 to 10 knots after midnight. Sea 6 to 8 feet. Wave detail, northwest 7 feet at 10 seconds. For Tuesday, north wind around 5 knots, becoming northwest 10 to 15 knots in the afternoon. Sea 6 to 8 feet. Wave detail, northwest 7 feet at 10.

7 seconds and southwest 2 feet at 15 seconds. The following is an important beach hazard message from the National Weather Service, issued at 5:53 a.m. Pacific Daylight Time. Beach hazard statement remains in effect until 9 a.m. Pacific Daylight Time this morning. What? Strong northerly winds will generate very rough conditions at area beaches along with stronger and longshore currents. Where? Greatest impacts will be along west-facing beaches of the Pacific coastline. When? Until 9 a.m. Pacific Daylight Time this morning. Impacts. Dangerous wind and wave conditions will impact beaches and water activities such as swimming, surfing, boating, and tide pooling. Rough seas can sweep up the beach and over rocks and jetties, pulling people into a cold, turbulent ocean. Rip currents will be stronger than normal, and longshore currents can move people and items in the water quickly away from the point of entry. Local beach and cliff erosion is possible. Water temperatures will also cool rapidly due to strong upwelling conditions during this time. Large tidal swings can cut off access to beach walkers. Stay off of jetties, piers, rocks, and other waterside infrastructure. Remain out of the water to avoid hazardous surf and never turn your back on the ocean. Monitor local weather, surf, and tide forecast at www.weather.gov/mtr. Sunrise, sunset, and tidal information for the San Francisco Bay Area for Monday, May 18th. The sunrise today, 5:58 a.m. The sunset tonight, 8:14 p.m. Tidal data at the Golden Gate for today. High tide, 12:17 a.m. at 6.80 feet. Low tide, 7:18 a.m. at -188 feet high tide. 2:47 p.m. at 4.74 feet low tide. 6:59 p.m. at 2.95 feet. Here are the buoy observations for 8 a.m. Pacific Daylight Time. An offshore buoy 6 winds west at 10 knots, pressure 1,030.8 millibars. An offshore buoy 59 winds north at 21 knots, gusting to 25, water temperature 60, pressure 1,027.4 millibars. A buoy 14 near Point Arena winds northwest at 60 knots, water temperature 50, pressure 1,017.9 millibars. A buoy 13 near Bodega Bay winds northwest at 12 knots, pressure 1,015.2 millibars. At Point Reyes Wave Rider buoy water temperature 50, seas 10 feet, every 11 seconds. At San Francisco Bar buoy water temperature 55, seas 5 feet, every 12 seconds. At San Francisco buoy winds northwest at 12 knots, water temperature 49, swell 7 feet, every 11 seconds. At Half Moon Bay buoy winds at knots, water temperature 50, swell 8 feet, every 10 seconds. At Monterey buoy winds northwest at 60 knots, water temperature 51, pressure 1,012.8 millibars. At Pointer, Wave Rider buoy water temperature 51, seas 10 feet, every 10 seconds. At Cape San Martin buoy winds northwest at 19 knots, gusting to 23, water temperature 57, pressure 1,011.6 millibars. Synopsis for the Central California coast and bays, including the Monterey Bay, Greater Fairbanks, and Cordell Bank National Marine Sanctuaries. Winds are reducing across the marine environment, but widespread gale force gusts are no longer expected. Seas and winds will still offer hazardous conditions for small craft into the midweek before easing for most zones. Winds will remain hazardous for small craft into the late week for the northern outer zone. The marine forecast for San Pablo Bay, Suisun Bay, the West Delta, and the San Francisco Bay north of the Bay Bridge. Gale warning in effect until 9 a.m. Pacific Daylight Time this morning. For today, north wind 20 to 25 knots with gusts up to 40 knots, becoming northwest 5 to 10 knots. For tonight, west wind 5 to 10 knots. For Tuesday, north wind around 5 knots, backing to northwest in the afternoon. The marine forecast for Monterey Bay. Small craft advisory in effect through this evening. For today, northwest wind 5 to 10 knots, becoming west 10 to
50 knots early this afternoon, rising to 15 to 20 knots late. Seas 4 to 6 feet. Wave detail, northwest 6 feet at 11 seconds. For tonight, west wind 15 to 20 knots, becoming east around 5 knots after midnight. Seas 4 to 6 feet. Wave detail, northwest 5 feet at 10 seconds. For Tuesday, north wind around 5 knots, backing to west in the afternoon. Seas 4 to 5 feet. Wave detail, northwest 5 feet at 11 seconds. The coastal waters forecast from Point Arena to Point Reyes out to 10 nautical miles. Small craft advisory in effect through late tonight. Today, northwest wind 10 to 15 knots, rising to 20 to 25 knots, sea 6 to 8 feet. Wave detail, northwest 8 feet at 10 seconds. Tonight, northwest wind 20 to 25 knots, easing to 15 to 20 knots after midnight. Sea 7 to 10 feet. Wave detail, northwest 9 feet at 9 seconds. Tuesday, northwest wind 10 to 15 knots, sea 7 to 9 feet. Wave detail, northwest 9 feet at 11 seconds. The coastal waters forecast from Point Arena to Point Reyes 10 to 60 nautical miles offshore. Small craft advisory in effect through late Tuesday night. Today, north wind 20 to 25 knots, gusts up to 35 knots late. Seas 9 to 12 feet. Wave detail, northwest 11 feet at 9 seconds and south 2 feet at 16 seconds. Tonight, north wind 25 to 30 knots, seas 11 to 12 feet. Wave detail, northwest 12 feet at 10 seconds. Tuesday, north wind 20 to 25 knots, seas 10 to 13 feet. Wave detail, northwest 12 feet at 10 seconds and south 2 feet at 16 seconds. San Francisco Bar forecast. In the deep water channel, mixed seas of 5 to 7 feet at 13 seconds. Across the bar, swell can be more than twice as high across the bar than surrounding waters. Waves are also more prone to break, particularly during strong ebb currents. Maximum ebb current of 4.8 knots at 5:17 a.m. Monday and 1.2 knots at 6:46 p.m. Monday. The coastal waters forecast from Point Pinos to Point Piedras Blancas out to 10 nautical miles. Small craft advisory in effect until 9 a.m. Pacific Daylight Time this morning. Today, north wind 10 to 15 knots, seas 8 to 10 feet, subsiding to 6 to 8 feet this afternoon. Wave detail, northwest 9 feet at 11 seconds. Tonight, northwest wind 10 to 15 knots, seas 6 to 8 feet. Wave detail, northwest 7 feet at 10 seconds. Tuesday, northwest wind 5 to 10 knots, seas 6 to 8 feet. Wave detail, northwest 7 feet at 11 seconds. The coastal waters forecast from Pigeon Point to Point Pinos 10 to 60 nautical miles offshore. Small craft advisory in effect through Tuesday morning. Today, northwest wind 15 to 20 knots, seas 10 to 12 feet, subsiding to 8 to 10 feet this afternoon. Wave detail, northwest 12 feet at 11 seconds and south 2 feet at 15 seconds. Tonight, northwest wind 20 to 25 knots, easing to 15 to 20 knots after midnight. Seas 8 to 11 feet. Wave detail, northwest 11 feet at 10 seconds. Tuesday, north wind 15 to 20 knots, becoming northwest 10 to 15 knots in the afternoon. Seas 8 to 11 feet. Wave detail, northwest 11 feet at 11 seconds and south 2 feet at 16 seconds. The offshore waters forecast for the following marine location: Point Arena to Pigeon Point between 60 nautical miles and 150 nautical miles offshore. Issued at 2:11 a.m. Pacific Daylight Time. Today, north winds 25 to 30 knots. Seas 11 to 15 feet. Tonight, north winds 25 to 30 knots. Seas 11 to 13 feet. Tuesday, north winds 20 to 30 knots. Seas 11 to 14 feet. Tuesday night, north winds 25 to 30 knots. Seas 11 to 12 feet. Wednesday, north winds 20 to 30 knots. Seas 10 to 12 feet. Wednesday night, north winds 20 to 30 knots. Seas 10 to 12 feet. Thursday, north winds 20 to 30 knots.
13 feet. Thursday night, north winds 15 to 25 knots. Seas 9 to 11 feet. Friday, north winds 20 to 30 knots. Seas 9 to 12 feet. Friday night, north winds 20 to 30 knots. Seas 9 to 12 feet. The offshore waters forecast for the following marine location: Pigeon Point to Point Piedras Blancas between 60 nautical miles and 150 nautical miles offshore. Issued at 2:11 a.m. Pacific Daylight Time. Today, north winds 20 to 30 knots. Seas 10 to 16 feet. Tonight, north winds 20 to 30 knots. Seas 10 to 13 feet. Tuesday, north winds 20 to 30 knots. Seas 10 to 13 feet. Tuesday night, north winds 15 to 25 knots. Seas 10 to 12 feet. Wednesday, north to northwest winds 15 to 25 knots. Seas 9 to 12 feet. Wednesday night, north to northwest winds 20 to 25 knots. Seas 9 to 11 feet. Thursday, north to northwest winds 15 to 25 knots. Seas 9 to 12 feet. Thursday night, north to northwest winds 15 to 25 knots. Seas 8 to 10 feet. Friday, north to northwest winds 10 to 20 knots. Seas 8 to 10 feet. Friday night, north to northwest winds 10 to 20 knots. Seas 7 to 10 feet. The coastal waters forecast from Point Reyes to Pigeon Point out to 10 nautical miles. Small craft advisory in effect through late tonight. For today, north wind 15 to 20 knots, becoming northwest 10 to 15 knots late this morning, rising to 15 to 20 knots this afternoon. Seas 5 to 8 feet. Wave detail, northwest 7 feet at 10 seconds. For tonight, northwest wind 15 to 20 knots, easing to 10 to 15 knots after midnight. Seas 6 to 9 feet. Wave detail, northwest 8 feet at 9 seconds. For Tuesday, north wind 5 to 10 knots, becoming northwest 10 to 15 knots in the afternoon. Seas 5 to 8 feet. Wave detail, northwest 7 feet at 10 seconds. The coastal waters forecast from Pigeon Point to Point Pinos out to 10 nautical miles. Small craft advisory in effect through this evening. For today, northwest wind 15 to 20 knots, easing to 10 to 15 knots late this morning, rising to 15 to 20 knots this afternoon. Seas 7 to 9 feet, subsiding to 6 to 7 feet this afternoon. Wave detail, northwest 9 feet at 11 seconds. For tonight, northwest wind 15 to 20 knots, easing to 5 to 10 knots after midnight. Seas 6 to 8 feet. Wave detail, northwest 7 feet at 10 seconds. For Tuesday, north wind around 5 knots, becoming northwest 10 to 15 knots in the afternoon. Seas 6 to 8 feet. Wave detail, northwest 7 feet at 11 seconds and southwest 2 feet at 15 seconds. The following is an important beach hazard message from the National Weather Service. Issued at 5:53 a.m. Pacific Daylight Time. Beach hazard statement remains in effect until 9 a.m. Pacific Daylight Time this morning. What? Strong northerly winds will generate very rough conditions at area beaches along with stronger and longshore currents. Where? Greatest impacts will be along west-facing beaches of the Pacific coastline. When? Until 9 a.m. Pacific Daylight Time this morning. Impacts. Dangerous wind and wave conditions will impact beaches and water activities such as swimming, surfing, boating, and tide pooling. Rough seas can sweep up the beach and over rocks and jetties, pulling people into a cold, turbulent ocean. Rip currents will be stronger than normal, and longshore currents can move people and items in the water quickly away from the point of entry. Local beach and cliff erosion is possible. Water temperatures will also cool rapidly due to strong upwelling conditions during this time. Large tidal swings can cut off access to beach walkers. Stay off of jetties, piers, rocks, and other waterside infrastructure.

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Monitor local weather, surf, and tide forecast at www.weather.gov/MTR. Sunrise, sunset, and tidal information for the San Francisco Bay Area for Monday, May 18th. The sunrise today, 5:58 a.m. The sunset tonight, 8:14 p.m. Tidal data at the Golden Gate for today. High tide, 12:17 a.m. at 6.80 feet. Low tide, 7:18 a.m. at -188 feet. High tide, 2:47 p.m. at 4.74 feet. Low tide, 6:59 p.m. at 2.95 feet. Here are the buoy observations for 8 a.m. Pacific Daylight Time. An offshore buoy 6 winds west at 10 knots, pressure 1,030.8 millibars. An offshore buoy 59 winds north at 21 knots, gusting to 25, water temperature 60, pressure 1,027.4 millibars. At Point Arena buoy, winds north 60 knots, water temperature 50, pressure 1,018.0 millibars, sea 7 feet, every 11 seconds. At buoy 13 near Bodega Bay, winds northwest at 12 knots, pressure 1,015.3 millibars, swell 8 feet, every 11 seconds. At Point Reyes Wave Rider buoy, water temperature 50, seas 9 feet, every 11 seconds. At San Francisco Bar buoy, water temperature 55, seas 5 feet, every 12 seconds. At San Francisco buoy, winds northwest at 12 knots, water temperature 49, swell 7 feet, every 11 seconds. At Half Moon Bay buoy, winds 10 knots, water temperature 50, swell 8 feet, every 10 seconds. At Monterey Bay buoy, winds northwest 16 knots, water temperature 51, pressure 1,012.9 millibars, seas 10 feet, every 10 seconds. At Point Sur, Wave Rider buoy, water temperature 51, seas 10 feet, every 10 seconds. At Cape San Martin buoy, winds northwest 19 knots, gusting to 23, water temperature 57, pressure 1,011.8 millibars. Seas 10 feet, every 11 seconds. Synopsis for the Central California coast and bays, including the Monterey Bay, Greater Farallones, and Cordell Bank National Marine Sanctuaries. Winds are reducing across the marine environment, but widespread gale force gusts are no longer expected. Seas and winds will still offer hazardous conditions for small craft into the midweek before easing for most zones. Winds will remain hazardous for small craft into the late week for the northern outer zone. The marine forecast for San Pablo Bay, Suisun Bay, the West Delta, and the San Francisco Bay north of the Bay Bridge. Gale warning in effect until 9 a.m. Pacific Daylight Time this morning. For today, north wind 20 to 25 knots with gusts up to 40 knots, becoming northwest 5 to 10 knots. For tonight, west wind 5 to 10 knots. For Tuesday, north wind around 5 knots, backing to northwest in the afternoon. The marine forecast for Monterey Bay. Small craft advisory in effect through this evening. For today, northwest wind 5 to 10 knots, becoming west 10 to 15 knots early this afternoon, rising to 15 to 20 knots late. Seas 4 to 6 feet. Wave detail, northwest 6 feet at 11 seconds. For tonight, west wind 15 to 20 knots, becoming east around 5 knots after midnight. Seas 4 to 6 feet. Wave detail, northwest 5 feet at 10 seconds. For Tuesday, north wind around 5 knots, backing to west in the afternoon. Seas 4 to 5 feet. Wave detail, northwest 5 feet at 11 seconds. The coastal waters forecast from Point Arena to Point Reyes out to 10 nautical miles. Small craft advisory in effect through late tonight. Today, northwest wind 10 to 15 knots, rising to 20 to 25 knots, sea 6 to 8 feet. Wave detail, northwest 8 feet at 10 seconds. Tonight, northwest wind 20 to 25 knots, easing to 15 to 20 knots after midnight. Seas 7 to 10 feet. Wave detail, northwest 9 feet at

9 seconds, Tuesday, northwest wind at 10 to 15 knots, sea 7 to 9 feet, wave detail, northwest 9 feet at 11 seconds. The coastal waters forecast from Point Arena to Point Reyes 10 to 60 nautical miles offshore. Small craft advisory in effect through late Tuesday night. Today, north wind 20 to 25 knots, gusts up to 35 knots late. Seas 9 to 12 feet, wave detail, northwest 11 feet at 9 seconds and south 2 feet at 16 seconds. Tonight, north wind 25 to 30 knots, seas 11 to 12 feet, wave detail, northwest 12 feet at 10 seconds. Tuesday, north wind 20 to 25 knots, seas 10 to 13 feet, wave detail, northwest 12 feet at 10 seconds and south 2 feet at 16 seconds. San Francisco Bar forecast. In the deep water channel, mixed seas of 5 to 7 feet at 13 seconds. Across the bar, swell can be more than twice as high across the bar than surrounding waters. Waves are also more prone to break, particularly during strong ebb currents. Maximum ebb current of 4.8 knots at 5:17 a.m. Monday and 1.2 knots at 6:46 p.m. Monday. The coastal waters forecast from Point Pinos to Point Piedras Blancas out to 10 nautical miles. Small craft advisory in effect until 9 a.m. Pacific Daylight Time this morning. Today, north wind 10 to 15 knots, seas 8 to 10 feet, subsiding to 6 to 8 feet this afternoon. Wave detail, northwest 9 feet at 11 seconds. Tonight, northwest wind at 10 to 15 knots, seas 6 to 8 feet, wave detail, northwest 7 feet at 10 seconds. Tuesday, northwest wind 5 to 10 knots, seas 6 to 8 feet, wave detail, northwest 7 feet at 11 seconds. The coastal waters forecast from Pigeon Point to Point Pinos 10 to 60 nautical miles offshore. Small craft advisory in effect through Tuesday morning. Today, northwest wind 15 to 20 knots, seas 10 to 12 feet, subsiding to 8 to 10 feet this afternoon. Wave detail, northwest 12 feet at 11 seconds and south 2 feet at 15 seconds. Tonight, northwest wind 20 to 25 knots, easing to 15 to 20 knots after midnight. Seas 8 to 11 feet, wave detail, northwest 11 feet at 10 seconds Tuesday. North wind 15 to 20 knots, becoming northwest 10 to 15 knots in the afternoon. Seas 8 to 11 feet, wave detail, northwest 11 feet at 11 seconds and south 2 feet at 16 seconds. 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This broadcast originates from the National Weather Service office located in Monterey, California, and serves the coastal marine waters, including San Francisco and Monterey Bay. The offshore waters forecast for the following marine location, Point Arena to Pigeon Point between 60 nautical miles and 150 nautical miles offshore. Issued at 2:11 a.m. Pacific Daylight Time. Today, north winds 25 to 30 knots. Seas 11 to 15 feet. Tonight, north winds 25 to 30 knots. Seas 11 to 13 feet. Tuesday, north winds 20 to 30 knots. Seas 11 to 14 feet. Tuesday night, north winds 25 to 30 knots. Seas 11 to 12 feet. Wednesday, north winds 20 to 30 knots. Seas 10 to 12 feet. Wednesday night, north winds 20 to 30 knots. Seas 10 to 12 feet. Thursday, north winds 20 to 30 knots. Seas 10 to 13 feet. Thursday night, north winds 15 to 25 knots. Seas 9 to 11 feet. Friday, north winds 20 to 30 knots. Seas 9 to 12 feet. Friday night, north winds 20 to 30 knots. Seas 9 to 12 feet. The offshore waters forecast for the following marine location, Pigeon Point to Point Piedras Blancas between 60 nautical miles and 150 nautical miles offshore. Issued at 2:11 a.m. Pacific Daylight Time. Today, north winds 20 to 30 knots. Seas 10 to 16 feet. Tonight, north winds 20 to

knots. Seas 10 to 13 feet. Tuesday, north winds 20 to 30 knots. Seas 10 to 13 feet. Tuesday night, north winds 15 to 25 knots. Seas 10 to 12 feet. Wednesday, north to northwest winds 15 to 25 knots. Seas 9 to 12 feet. Wednesday night, north to northwest winds 20 to 25 knots. Seas 9 to 11 feet. Thursday, north to northwest winds 15 to 25 knots. Seas 9 to 12 feet. Thursday night, north to northwest winds 15 to 25 knots. Seas 8 to 10 feet. Friday, north to northwest winds 10 to 20 knots. Seas 8 to 10 feet. Friday night, north to northwest winds 10 to 20 knots. Seas 7 to 10 feet. The coastal waters forecast from Point Reyes to Pigeon Point out to 10 nautical miles. Small craft advisory in effect through late tonight. For today, north wind 15 to 20 knots, becoming northwest 10 to 15 knots late this morning, rising to 15 to 20 knots this afternoon. Seas 5 to 8 feet. Wave detail, northwest 7 feet at 10 seconds. For tonight, northwest wind 15 to 20 knots, easing to 10 to 15 knots after midnight. Seas 6 to 9 feet. Wave detail, northwest 8 feet at 9 seconds. For Tuesday, north wind 5 to 10 knots, becoming northwest 10 to 15 knots in the afternoon. Seas 5 to 8 feet. Wave detail, northwest 7 feet at 10 seconds. The coastal waters forecast from Pigeon Point to Point Pinos out to 10 nautical miles. Small craft advisory in effect through this evening. For today, northwest wind 15 to 20 knots, easing to 10 to 15 knots late this morning, rising to 15 to 20 knots this afternoon. Seas 7 to 9 feet, subsiding to 6 to 7 feet this afternoon. Wave detail, northwest 9 feet at 11 seconds. For tonight, northwest wind 15 to 20 knots, easing to 5 to 10 knots after midnight. Seas 6 to 8 feet. Wave detail, northwest 7 feet at 10 seconds. For Tuesday, north wind around 5 knots, becoming northwest 10 to 15 knots in the afternoon. Seas 6 to 8 feet. Wave detail, northwest 7 feet at 11 seconds and southwest 2 feet at 15 seconds. The following is an important beach hazard message from the National Weather Service. Issued at 5:53 a.m. Pacific Daylight Time. Beach hazard statement remains in effect until 9 a.m. Pacific Daylight Time this morning. What? Strong northerly winds will generate very rough conditions at area beaches along with stronger and longshore currents. Where? Greatest impacts will be along west-facing beaches of the Pacific coastline. When? Until 9 a.m. Pacific Daylight Time this morning. Impacts. Dangerous wind and wave conditions will impact beaches and water activities such as swimming, surfing, boating, and tide pooling. Rough seas can sweep up the beach and over rocks and jetties, pulling people into a cold, turbulent ocean. Rip currents will be stronger than normal, and longshore currents can move people and items in the water quickly away from the point of entry. Local beach and cliff erosion is possible. Water temperatures will also cool rapidly due to strong upwelling conditions during this time. Large tidal swings can cut off access to beach walkers. Stay off of jetties, piers, rocks, and other waterside infrastructure. Remain out of the water to avoid hazardous surf and never turn your back on the ocean. Monitor local weather, surf, and tide forecast at www.weather.gov/mtr. Sunrise, sunset, and tidal information for the San Francisco Bay Area for Monday, May 18th. The sunrise today, 5:58 a.m. The sunset tonight, 8:14 p.m. Tidal data at the Golden Gate for today. High tide, 12:17 a.m. at 6.80 feet. Low tide, 7:18 a.m. at -188 feet. High tide, 2:47 p.m. at 4.74 feet. Low tide, 6:59 p.m.

by 2.95 feet. Here are the buoy observations for 8 a.m. Pacific Daylight Time. An offshore buoy 6 winds west at 10 knots, pressure 1,030.8 millibars. An offshore buoy 59 winds north at 21 knots, gusting to 25, water temperature 60, pressure 1,027.4 millibars. At Point Arena buoy, winds north 60 knots, water temperature 50, pressure 1,018.0 millibars, sea 7 feet, every 11 seconds. At buoy 13 near Bodega Bay, winds northwest at 12 knots, pressure 1,015.3 millibars, swell 8 feet, every 11 seconds. At Point Reyes Wave Rider buoy, water temperature 50, seas 9 feet, every 11 seconds. Every 11 seconds. At Point Reyes Wave Rider buoy, water temperature 50, seas 9 feet, every 11 seconds. At San Francisco Bar buoy, water temperature 55, seas 5 feet, every 12 seconds. At San Francisco buoy, winds northwest at 12 knots, water temperature 49, swell 7 feet, every 11 seconds. At Half Moon Bay buoy, winds at knots, water temperature 50, swell 8 feet, every 10 seconds. At Monterey Bay buoy, winds northwest 16 knots, water temperature 51, pressure 1,012.9 millibars, seas 10 feet, every 10 seconds. At Point Sur, Wave Rider buoy, water temperature 51, seas 10 feet, every 10 seconds. At Cape San Martin buoy, winds northwest 19 knots, gusting to 23, water temperature 57, pressure 1,011.8 millibars. Seas 10 feet, every 11 seconds. Synopsis for the Central California coast and bays, including the Monterey Bay, Greater Farallones, and Cordell Bank National Marine Sanctuaries. Winds are reducing across the marine environment, but widespread gale force gusts are no longer expected. Seas and winds will still offer hazardous conditions for small craft into the midweek before easing for most zones. Winds will remain hazardous for small craft into the late week for the northern outer zone. The marine forecast for San Pablo Bay, Suisun Bay, the West Delta, and the San Francisco Bay north of the Bay Bridge. Gale warning in effect until 9 a.m. Pacific Daylight Time this morning. For today, north wind 20 to 25 knots with gusts up to 40 knots, becoming northwest 5 to 10 knots. For tonight, west wind 5 to 10 knots. For Tuesday, north wind around 5 knots, backing to northwest in the afternoon. The marine forecast for Monterey Bay. Small craft advisory in effect through this evening. For today, northwest wind 5 to 10 knots, becoming west 10 to 15 knots early this afternoon, rising to 15 to 20 knots late. Seas 4 to 6 feet. Wave detail, northwest 6 feet at 11 seconds. For tonight, west wind 15 to 20 knots, becoming east around 5 knots after midnight. Seas 4 to 6 feet. Wave detail, northwest 5 feet at 10 seconds. For Tuesday, north wind around 5 knots, backing to west in the afternoon. Seas 4 to 5 feet. Wave detail, northwest 5 feet at 11 seconds. The coastal waters forecast from Point Arena to Point Reyes out to 10 nautical miles. Small craft advisory in effect through late tonight. Today, northwest wind 10 to 15 knots, rising to 20 to 25 knots, sea 6 to 8 feet. Wave detail, northwest 8 feet at 10 seconds. Tonight, northwest wind 20 to 25 knots, easing to 15 to 20 knots after midnight. Sea 7 to 10 feet. Wave detail, northwest 9 feet at 9 seconds. Tuesday, northwest wind 10 to 15 knots, sea 7 to 9 feet. Wave detail, northwest 9 feet at 11 seconds. The coastal waters forecast from Point Arena to Point Reyes 10 to 60 nautical miles offshore. Small craft advisory in effect through late Tuesday night. Today, north wind 20 to 25 knots, gusts up to 35 knots late. Seas 9 to 12 feet. Wave detail, northwest 11 feet at 9 seconds and south 2 feet at 16 seconds. Tonight, north wind 25 to 30 knots, seas 11 to 12 feet. Wave detail, north

west 12 feet at 10 seconds Tuesday. North wind 20 to 25 knots, seas 10 to 13 feet, wave detail. Northwest 12 feet at 10 seconds and south 2 feet at 16 seconds. San Francisco bar forecast. In the deep water channel, mixed seas of 5 to 7 feet at 13 seconds. Across the bar, swell can be more than twice as high across the bar than surrounding waters. Waves are also more prone to break, particularly during strong ebb currents. Maximum ebb current of 4.8 knots at 5:17 a.m. Monday and 1.2 knots at 6:46 p.m. Monday. The coastal waters forecast from Point Pinos to Point Piedras Blancas out to 10 nautical miles. Small craft advisory in effect until 9 a.m. Pacific Daylight Time this morning. Today, north wind 10 to 15 knots, seas 8 to 10 feet, subsiding to 6 to 8 feet this afternoon. Wave detail, northwest 9 feet at 11 seconds. Tonight, northwest wind 10 to 15 knots, seas 6 to 8 feet. Wave detail, northwest 7 feet at 10 seconds. Tuesday, northwest wind 5 to 10 knots, seas 6 to 8 feet. Wave detail, northwest 7 feet at 11 seconds. The coastal waters forecast from Pigeon Point to Point Pinos 10 to 60 nautical miles offshore. Small craft advisory in effect through Tuesday morning. Today, northwest wind 15 to 20 knots, seas 10 to 12 feet, subsiding to 8 to 10 feet this afternoon. Wave detail, northwest 12 feet at 11 seconds and south 2 feet at 15 seconds. Tonight, northwest wind 20 to 25 knots, easing to 15 to 20 knots after midnight. Seas 8 to 11 feet, wave detail, northwest 11 feet at 10 seconds Tuesday. North wind 15 to 20 knots, becoming northwest 10 to 15 knots in the afternoon. Seas 8 to 11 feet, wave detail, northwest 11 feet at 11 seconds and south 2 feet at 16 seconds. The offshore waters forecast for the following marine location, Point Arena to Pigeon Point between 60 nautical miles and 150 nautical miles offshore. Issued at 8:34 a.m. Pacific Daylight Time. Today, north winds 20 to 30 knots. Seas 11 to 14 feet. Tonight, north winds 25 to 30 knots. Seas 11 to 13 feet. Tuesday, north winds 20 to 30 knots. Seas 11 to 13 feet. Tuesday night, north winds 20 to 30 knots. Seas 11 to 12 feet. Wednesday, north winds 20 to 30 knots. Seas 10 to 12 feet. Wednesday night, north winds 20 to 30 knots. Seas 10 to 13 feet. Thursday, north winds 20 to 30 knots. Seas 11 to 14 feet. Thursday night, north winds 15 to 25 knots. Seas 10 to 14 feet. Friday, north winds 20 to 30 knots. Seas 9 to 14 feet. Friday night, north winds 20 to 30 knots. Seas 9 to 12 feet. The offshore waters forecast for the following marine location, Pigeon Point to Point Piedras Blancas between 60 nautical miles and 150 nautical miles offshore. Issued at 8:34 a.m. Pacific Daylight Time. Today, north winds 20 to 25 knots. Seas 11 to 14 feet. Tonight, north winds 20 to 25 knots. Seas 10 to 13 feet. Tuesday, north winds 15 to 25 knots. Seas 10 to 13 feet. Tuesday night, north winds 15 to 25 knots. Seas 9 to 12 feet. Wednesday, north to northwest winds 15 to 25 knots. Seas 9 to 12 feet. Wednesday night, north to northwest winds 15 to 25 knots. Seas 9 to 13 feet. Thursday, north to northwest winds 15 to 25 knots. Seas 10 to 13 feet. Thursday night, north to northwest winds 15 to 25 knots. Seas 9 to 12 feet. Friday, north to northwest winds 10 to 20 knots. Seas 8 to 13 feet. Friday night, north to northwest winds 10 to 20 knots. Seas 7.

the coastal waters forecast from Point Reyes to Pigeon Point out to 10 nautical miles. Small craft advisory in effect through late tonight. For today, north wind 15 to 20 knots, becoming northwest 10 to 15 knots late this morning, rising to 16 to 20 knots this afternoon. Seas 5 to 8 feet. Wave detail, northwest 7 feet at 10 seconds. For tonight, northwest wind 15 to 20 knots, easing to 10 to 15 knots after midnight. Seas 6 to 9 feet. Wave detail, northwest 8 feet at 9 seconds. For Tuesday, north wind 5 to 10 knots, becoming northwest 10 to 15 knots in the afternoon. Seas 5 to 8 feet. Wave detail, northwest 7 feet at 10 seconds. The coastal waters forecast from Pigeon Point to Point Pinos out to 10 nautical miles. Small craft advisory in effect through this evening. For today, northwest wind 15 to 20 knots, easing to 10 to 15 knots late this morning, rising to 16 to 20 knots this afternoon. Sea 7 to 9 feet, subsiding to 6 to 7 feet this afternoon. Wave detail, northwest 9 feet at 11 seconds. For tonight, northwest wind 15 to 20 knots, easing to 5 to 10 knots after midnight. Sea 6 to 8 feet. Wave detail, northwest 7 feet at 10 seconds. For Tuesday, north wind around 5 knots, becoming northwest 10 to 15 knots in the afternoon. Sea 6 to 8 feet. Wave detail, northwest 7 feet at 11 seconds and southwest 2 feet at 15 seconds. The following is an important beach hazard message from the National Weather Service. Issued at 5:53 a.m. Pacific Daylight Time. Beach hazard statement remains in effect until 9 a.m. Pacific Daylight Time this morning. What? Strong northerly winds will generate very rough conditions at area beaches along with stronger and longshore currents. Where? Greatest impacts will be along west-facing beaches of the Pacific coastline. When? Until 9 a.m. Pacific Daylight Time this morning. Impacts. Dangerous wind and wave conditions will impact beaches and water activities such as swimming, surfing, boating, and tide pooling. Rough seas can sweep up the beach and over rocks and jetties, pulling people into a cold, turbulent ocean. Rip currents will be stronger than normal, and longshore currents can move people and items in the water quickly away from the point of entry. Local beach and cliff erosion is possible. Water temperatures will also cool rapidly due to strong upwelling conditions during this time. Large tidal swings can cut off access to beach walkers. Stay off of jetties, piers, rocks, and other waterside infrastructure. Remain out of the water to avoid hazardous surf and never turn your back on the ocean. Monitor local weather, surf, and tide forecast at www.weather.gov/mtr. Sunrise, sunset, and tidal information for the San Francisco Bay Area for Monday, May 18th. The sunrise today, 5:58 a.m. The sunset tonight, 8:14 p.m. Tidal data at the Golden Gate for today. High tide, 12:17 a.m. at 6.80 feet. Low tide, 7:18 a.m. at -188 feet. High tide, 2:47 p.m. at 4.74 feet. Low tide, 6:59 p.m. at 2.95 feet. Here are the buoy observations for 8 a.m. Pacific Daylight Time. An offshore buoy 6 winds west at 10 knots, pressure 1,030.8 millibars. An offshore buoy 59 winds north at 21 knots, gusting to 25, water temperature 60, pressure 1,027.4 millibars. At Point Arena buoy, winds north 60 knots, water temperature 50, pressure 1,018.0 millibars, sea 7 feet, every 11 seconds. At buoy 13 near Bodega Bay, winds northwest at 12 knots, pressure 1,015.3 millibars, swell 8 feet, every 11 seconds. At Point Reyes Wave Rider buoy, water temperature 50, seas 9 feet, every 11 seconds. At San Francisco Bar buoy, water temperature 55, seas 5 feet.

every 12 seconds. At San Francisco, winds northwest at 12 knots, water temperature 49, swell 7 feet every 11 seconds. At Half Moon Bay, winds at knots, water temperature 50, swell 8 feet every 10 seconds. At Monterey Bay, winds northwest 16 knots, water temperature 51, pressure 1,012.9 millibars, seas 10 feet every 10 seconds. At Pointer, wave rider buoy water temperature 51, seas 10 feet every 10 seconds. At Cape San Martin, buoy winds northwest 19 knots, gusting to 23, water temperature 57, pressure 1,011.8 millibars, seas 10 feet every 11 seconds. Synopsis for the Central California coast and bays, including the Monterey Bay, Greater Farallones, and Cordell Bank National Marine Sanctuaries. Winds are reducing across the marine environment, but widespread gale force gusts are no longer expected. Seas and winds will still offer hazardous conditions for small craft into the midweek before easing for most zones. Winds will remain hazardous for small craft into the late week for the northern outer zone. The marine forecast for San Pablo Bay, Suisun Bay, the West Delta, and the San Francisco Bay north of the Bay Bridge. Gale warning in effect until 9 a.m. Pacific Daylight Time this morning. For today, north wind 20 to 25 knots with gusts up to 40 knots, becoming northwest 5 to 10 knots. For tonight, west wind 5 to 10 knots. For Tuesday, north wind around 5 knots, backing to northwest in the afternoon. The marine forecast for Monterey Bay. Small craft advisory in effect through this evening. For today, northwest wind 5 to 10 knots, becoming west 10 to 15 knots early this afternoon, rising to 15 to 20 knots late. Seas 4 to 6 feet. Wave detail, northwest 6 feet at 11 seconds. For tonight, west wind 15 to 20 knots, becoming east around 5 knots after midnight. Seas 4 to 6 feet. Wave detail, northwest 5 feet at 10 seconds. For Tuesday, north wind around 5 knots, backing to west in the afternoon. Seas 4 to 5 feet. Wave detail, northwest 5 feet at 11 seconds. The coastal waters forecast from Point Arena to Point Reyes out to 10 nautical miles. Small craft advisory in effect through late tonight. Today, northwest wind 10 to 15 knots, rising to 20 to 25 knots, sea 6 to 8 feet wave detail, northwest 8 feet at 10 seconds. Tonight, northwest wind 20 to 25 knots, easing to 15 to 20 knots after midnight. Sea 7 to 10 feet wave detail, northwest 9 feet at 9 seconds. Tuesday, northwest wind 10 to 15 knots, sea 7 to 9 feet wave detail, northwest 9 feet at 11 seconds. The coastal waters forecast from Point Arena to Point Reyes 10 to 60 nautical miles offshore. Small craft advisory in effect through late Tuesday night. Today, north wind 20 to 25 knots, gusts up to 35 knots late. Seas 9 to 12 feet wave detail, northwest 11 feet at 9 seconds and south 2 feet at 16 seconds. Tonight, north wind 25 to 30 knots, seas 11 to 12 feet wave detail, northwest 12 feet at 10 seconds. Tuesday, north wind 20 to 25 knots, seas 10 to 13 feet wave detail, northwest 12 feet at 10 seconds and south 2 feet at 16 seconds. San Francisco bar forecast. In the deep water channel, mixed seas of 5 to 7 feet at 13 seconds. Across the bar, swell can be more than twice as high across the bar than surrounding waters. Waves are also more prone to break, particularly during strong ebb currents. Maximum ebb current of 4.8 knots at 5:17 a.m. Monday and 1.2 knots at 6:46 p.m. Monday. The coastal waters forecast from Point Pinos to Point Piedras blunts out to 10 nautical miles. Small craft advisory in effect until 9 a.m. Pacific Daylight Time this morning. Today, north wind 10 to 15 knots, seas 8 to 10 feet, subsiding to 6 to 8 feet this afternoon. Wave detail, northwest 9 feet at 11 seconds. Tonight, northwest

wind 10 to 15 knots, east 6 to 8 feet, wave detail. Northwest 7 feet at 10 seconds. Tuesday, northwest wind 5 to 10 knots, east 6 to 8 feet, wave detail. Northwest 7 feet at 11 seconds. The coastal waters forecast from Pigeon Point to Point Pinos 10 to 60 nautical miles offshore. Small craft advisory in effect through Tuesday morning. Today, northwest wind 15 to 20 knots, east 10 to 12 feet, subsiding to 8 to 10 feet this afternoon. Wave detail, northwest 12 feet at 11 seconds and south 2 feet at 15 seconds. Tonight, northwest wind 20 to 25 knots, easing to 15 to 20 knots after midnight. Seas 8 to 11 feet, wave detail, northwest 11 feet at 10 seconds Tuesday. North wind 15 to 20 knots, becoming northwest 10 to 15 knots in the afternoon. Seas 8 to 11 feet, wave detail, northwest 11 feet at 11 seconds and south 2 feet at 16 seconds. The offshore waters forecast for the following marine location, Point Arena to Pigeon Point between 60 nautical miles and 150 nautical miles offshore. Issued at 8:34 a.m. Pacific Daylight Time. Today, north winds 20 to 30 knots. Seas 11 to 14 feet. Tonight, north winds 25 to 30 knots. Seas 11 to 13 feet. Tuesday, north winds 20 to 30 knots. Seas 11 to 13 feet. Tuesday night, north winds 20 to 30 knots. Seas 11 to 12 feet. Wednesday, north winds 20 to 30 knots. Seas 10 to 12 feet. Wednesday night, north winds 20 to 30 knots. Seas 10 to 13 feet. Thursday, north winds 20 to 30 knots. Seas 11 to 14 feet. Thursday night, north winds 15 to 25 knots. Seas 10 to 14 feet. Friday, north winds 20 to 30 knots. Seas 9 to 14 feet. Friday night, north winds 20 to 30 knots. Seas 9 to 12 feet. 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This broadcast originates from the National Weather Service office located in Monterey, California, and serves the coastal marine waters, including San Francisco and Monterey Bay. The offshore waters forecast for the following marine location, Pigeon Point to Point Piedras Blancas between 60 nautical miles and 150 nautical miles offshore. Issued at 8:34 a.m. Pacific Daylight Time. Today, north winds 20 to 25 knots. Seas 11 to 14 feet. Tonight, north winds 20 to 25 knots. Seas 10 to 13 feet. Tuesday, north winds 15 to 25 knots. Seas 10 to 13 feet. Tuesday night, north winds 15 to 25 knots. Seas 9 to 12 feet. Wednesday, north to northwest winds 15 to 25 knots. Seas 9 to 12 feet. Wednesday night, north to northwest winds 15 to 25 knots. Seas 9 to 13 feet. Thursday, north to northwest winds 15 to 25 knots. Seas 10 to 13 feet. Thursday night, north to northwest winds 15 to 25 knots. Seas 9 to 12 feet. Friday, north to northwest winds 10 to 20 knots. Seas 8 to 13 feet. Friday night, north to northwest winds 10 to 20 knots. Seas 7 to 10 feet. The coastal waters forecast from Point Reyes to Pigeon Point out to 10 nautical miles. Small craft advisory in effect through late tonight. For today, north wind 10 to 15 knots, becoming northwest 15 to 20 knots this afternoon. Seas 5 to 8 feet. Wave detail, northwest 7 feet at 10 seconds. For tonight, northwest wind 15 to 20 knots, easing to 10 to 15 knots after midnight. Seas 6 to 9 feet. Wave detail, northwest 8 feet at 9 seconds. For Tuesday, northwest wind 5 to 10 knots, rising to 10 to 15 knots in the afternoon.

degrees detail, northwest 7 feet at 10 seconds. For Tuesday, northwest wind 5 to 10 knots. The following is an important beach hazard message from the National Weather Service. Issued at 8:57 a.m. Pacific Daylight Time. Beach hazard statement will expire at 9 a.m. Pacific Daylight Time this morning. Wave heights and wind speeds are diminishing along the coast. Thus, the beach hazard statement will be allowed to expire. The coastal waters forecast from Pigeon Point to Point Pinos out to 10 nautical miles. Small craft advisory in effect through this evening for today. Northwest wind 15 to 20 knots, easing to 10 to 15 knots late this morning, rising to 15 to 20 knots this afternoon. Sea 7 to 9 feet, subsiding to 6 to 7 feet this afternoon. Wave detail, northwest 9 feet at 11 seconds. For tonight, northwest wind 15 to 20 knots, easing to 5 to 10 knots after midnight. Sea 6 to 8 feet. Wave detail, northwest 7 feet at 10 seconds. For Tuesday, northwest wind 5 to 10 knots, rising to 10 to 15 knots in the afternoon. Sea 6 to 8 feet. Wave detail, northwest 7 feet at 11 seconds and southwest 2 feet at 15 seconds. The following is an important beach hazard message from the National Weather Service. Issued at 8:57 a.m. Pacific Daylight Time. Beach hazard statement will expire at 9 a.m. Pacific Daylight Time this morning. Wave heights and wind speeds are diminishing along the coast. Thus, the beach hazard statement will be allowed to expire. Sunrise, sunset, and tidal information for the San Francisco Bay Area for Monday, May 18th. The sunrise today, 5:58 a.m. The sunset tonight, 8:14 p.m. Tidal data at the Golden Gate for today. High tide, 12:17 a.m. at 6.80 feet. Low tide, 7:18 a.m. at minus 188 feet. High tide, 2:47 p.m. at 4.74 feet. Low tide, 6:59 p.m. at 2.95 feet. Here are the buoy observations for 8 a.m. Pacific Daylight Time. An offshore buoy 6 winds west at 10 knots, pressure 1,030.8 millibars. An offshore buoy 59 winds north at 21 knots, gusting to 25, water temperature 60, pressure 1,027.4 millibars. At Point Arena buoy, winds north 60 knots, water temperature 50, pressure 1,018.0 millibars, sea 7 feet, every 11 seconds. At buoy 13 near Bodega Bay, winds northwest at 12 knots, pressure 1,015.3 millibars, swell 8 feet, every 11 seconds. At Point Reyes Wave Rider buoy, water temperature 50, seas 9 feet, every 11 seconds. At San Francisco Bar buoy, water temperature 55, seas 5 feet, every 12 seconds. At San Francisco buoy, winds northwest at 12 knots, water temperature 49, swell 7 feet, every 11 seconds. At Half Moon Bay buoy, winds at knots, water temperature 50, swell 8 feet, every 10 seconds. At Monterey Bay buoy, winds northwest 16 knots, water temperature 51, pressure 1,012.9 millibars, seas 10 feet, every 10 seconds. At Pointer, wave rider buoy, water temperature 51, seas 10 feet, every 10 seconds. At Cape San Martin buoy, winds northwest 19 knots, gusting to 23, water temperature 57, pressure 1,011.8 millibars. Seas 10 feet, every 11 seconds. Here are the buoy observations for 9 a.m. Pacific Daylight Time. An offshore buoy 6 winds west at 10 knots, pressure 1,031.1 millibars. An offshore buoy 59 winds north at 19 knots, gusting to 23, water temperature 60, pressure 1,027.8 millibars. At buoy 14 near Point Arena winds north at 12 knots, water temperature 50, pressure 1,018.2 millibars. At buoy 13 near Bodega Bay, winds northwest at 14 knots, pressure 1,015.8 millibars.

California Graves Wave Rider buoy water temperature 50. Sea is 9 feet every 11 seconds. At San Francisco, our buoy water temperature 56. Sea is 5 feet every 11 seconds. At San Francisco, buoy winds northwest at 12 knots. Pressure 1,014.7 millibars. Swell 6 feet every 11 seconds. At Half Moon Bay, buoy winds at knots. Water temperature 50. Swell 7 feet every 10 seconds. At Monterey, buoy winds northwest at 70 knots. Gusting to 21. Water temperature 51. Pressure 1,012.4 millibars. At Pointzer, Wave Rider buoy water temperature 51. Sea 10 feet every 11 seconds. At Cape San Martin, buoy winds north at 16 knots, gusting to 21, water temperature 58, pressure 1,012.5 millibars. Synopsis for the Central California coast and bays, including the Monterey Bay, Greater Farallon, and Cordell Bank National Marine Sanctuaries, winds continue to diminish throughout the marine environment, but moderate to rough seas and moderate to fresh northwest breezes will still offer hazardous conditions for small craft into the midweek before easing for most zones. Fresh to strong northwest breezes will remain hazardous for small craft into the late week for the northern outer zone. The marine forecast for San Pablo Bay, Suisun Bay, the West Delta, and the San Francisco Bay north of the Bay Bridge. Small craft advisory in effect until 3 p.m. Pacific Daylight Time this afternoon. For today, north wind 15 to 20 knots with occasional gusts up to 35 knots, becoming northwest around 10 knots late. For tonight, northwest wind 10 to 15 knots, easing to 5 to 10 knots after midnight. For Tuesday, northwest wind 5 to 10 knots, backing to west in the afternoon. The marine forecast for Monterey Bay. Small craft advisory in effect through this evening. For today, northwest wind 5 to 10 knots, rising to 15 to 20 knots. Seas 4 to 6 feet. Wave detail, northwest 6 feet at 11 seconds. For tonight, northwest wind 15 to 20 knots, becoming north around 5 knots after midnight. Seas 4 to 6 feet. Wave detail, northwest 5 feet at 10 seconds. For Tuesday, north wind around 5 knots, backing to west 10 to 15 knots in the afternoon. Seas 4 to 5 feet. Wave detail, northwest 5 feet at 11 seconds. The coastal waters forecast from Point Arena to Point Reyes out to 10 nautical miles. Small craft advisory in effect through late tonight. Today, northwest wind 10 to 15 knots, rising to 20 to 25 knots, sea 6 to 8 feet wave detail, northwest 8 feet at 10 seconds. Tonight, northwest wind 20 to 25 knots, easing to 15 to 20 knots after midnight. Sea 7 to 10 feet wave detail, northwest 9 feet at 9 seconds. Tuesday, northwest wind 10 to 15 knots, sea 7 to 9 feet wave detail, northwest 9 feet at 11 seconds. The coastal waters forecast from Point Arena to Point Reyes 10 to 60 nautical miles offshore. Small craft advisory in effect through late Tuesday night. Today, north wind 20 to 25 knots, seas 9 to 12 feet wave detail, northwest 11 feet at 9 seconds and south 2 feet at 16 seconds. Tonight, northwest wind 20 to 25 knots with gusts up to 35 knots, seas 11 to 12 feet wave detail, northwest 12 feet at 10 seconds. Tuesday, north wind 20 to 25 knots, seas 10 to 13 feet wave detail, northwest 12 feet at 10 seconds and south 2 feet at 16 seconds. San Francisco bar forecast. In the deep water channel, mixed seas of 4 to 6 feet at 11 seconds. Across the bar, swell can be more than twice as high across the bar than surrounding waters. Waves are also more prone to break, particularly during strong ebb currents. Maximum ebb current of 1.2 knots at 6:46 p.m. Monday and 4.5 knots at 06:02 a.m. Tuesday. The coastal waters forecast from Point Pinos to Point Piedras Blancas out to 10 nautical miles. Today, northwest wind 10 to 15 knots, seas 8 to 10 feet, subsiding to 6 to 8 feet this afternoon.
has 9 feet at 11 seconds. Tonight, northwest wind 10 to 15 knots, sea 6 to 8 feet, wave detail. Northwest 7 feet at 10 seconds. Tuesday, northwest wind 5 to 10 knots, sea 6 to 8 feet, wave detail. Northwest 7 feet at 11 seconds. The coastal waters forecast from Pigeon Point to Point Pinos 10 to 60 nautical miles offshore. Small craft advisory in effect through Tuesday morning. Today, northwest wind 25 to 30 knots, easing to 15 to 20 knots late this morning and afternoon. Seas 10 to 12 feet, subsiding to 8 to 10 feet this afternoon. Wave detail, northwest 12 feet at 11 seconds and south 2 feet at 15 seconds. Tonight, northwest wind 20 to 25 knots, seas 8 to 11 feet, wave detail. Northwest 11 feet at 10 seconds, Tuesday. North wind 15 to 20 knots, becoming northwest 10 to 15 knots in the afternoon. Seas 8 to 11 feet, wave detail. Northwest 11 feet at 11 seconds and south 2 feet at 16 seconds. The offshore waters forecast for the following marine location: Point Arena to Pigeon Point between 60 nautical miles and 150 nautical miles offshore. Issued at 8:34 a.m. Pacific Daylight Time. Today, north winds 20 to 30 knots. Seas 11 to 14 feet. Tonight, north winds 25 to 30 knots. Seas 11 to 13 feet. Tuesday, north winds 20 to 30 knots. Seas 11 to 13 feet. Tuesday night, north winds 20 to 30 knots. Seas 11 to 12 feet. Wednesday, north winds 20 to 30 knots. Seas 10 to 12 feet. Wednesday night, north winds 20 to 30 knots. Seas 10 to 13 feet. Thursday, north winds 20 to 30 knots. Seas 11 to 14 feet. Thursday night, north winds 15 to 25 knots. Seas 10 to 14 feet. Friday, north winds 20 to 30 knots. Seas 9 to 14 feet. Friday night, north winds 20 to 30 knots. Seas 9 to 12 feet. The offshore waters forecast for the following marine location: Pigeon Point to Point Piedras Blancas between 60 nautical miles and 150 nautical miles offshore. Issued at 8:34 a.m. Pacific Daylight Time. Today, north winds 20 to 25 knots. Seas 11 to 14 feet. Tonight, north winds 20 to 25 knots. Seas 10 to 13 feet. Tuesday, north winds 15 to 25 knots. Seas 10 to 13 feet. Tuesday night, north winds 15 to 25 knots. Seas 9 to 12 feet. Wednesday, north to northwest winds 15 to 25 knots. Seas 9 to 12 feet. Wednesday night, north to northwest winds 15 to 25 knots. Seas 9 to 13 feet. Thursday, north to northwest winds 15 to 25 knots. Seas 10 to 13 feet. Thursday night, north to northwest winds 15 to 25 knots. Seas 9 to 12 feet. Friday, north to northwest winds 10 to 20 knots. Seas 8 to 13 feet. Friday night, north to northwest winds 10 to 20 knots. Seas 7 to 10 feet. The coastal waters forecast from Point Reyes to Pigeon Point out to 10 nautical miles. Small craft advisory in effect through late tonight. For today, north wind 10 to 15 knots, becoming northwest 15 to 20 knots this afternoon. Seas 5 to 8 feet. Wave detail, northwest 7 feet at 10 seconds. For tonight, northwest wind 15 to 20 knots, easing to 10 to 15 knots after midnight. Seas 6 to 9 feet. Wave detail, northwest 8 feet at 9 seconds. For Tuesday, northwest wind 5 to 10 knots, rising to 10 to 15 knots in the afternoon. Seas 5 to 8 feet. Wave detail, northwest 7 feet at 10 seconds. The coastal waters forecast from Pigeon Point to Point Pinos out to 10 nautical miles. Small craft advisory in effect.
effect through this evening. For today, northwest wind 15 to 20 knots, easing to 10 to 15 knots late this morning, rising to 15 to 20 knots this afternoon. Sea 7 to 9 feet, subsiding to 6 to 7 feet this afternoon. Wave detail, northwest 9 feet at 11 seconds. For tonight, northwest wind 15 to 20 knots, easing to 5 to 10 knots after midnight. Sea 6 to 8 feet. Wave detail, northwest 7 feet at 10 seconds. For Tuesday, northwest wind 5 to 10 knots, rising to 10 to 15 knots in the afternoon. Sea 6 to 8 feet. Wave detail, northwest 7 feet at 11 seconds and southwest 2 feet at 15 seconds. The following is an important beach hazard message from the National Weather Service. Issued at 8:57 a.m. Pacific Daylight Time. Beach hazard statement will expire at 9 a.m. Pacific Daylight Time this morning. Wave heights and wind speeds are diminishing along the coast. Thus, the beach hazard statement will be allowed to expire. Sunrise, sunset, and tidal information for the San Francisco Bay Area for Monday, May 18th. The sunrise today, 5:58 a.m. The sunset tonight, 8:14 p.m. Tidal data at the Golden Gate for today. High tide, 12:17 a.m. at 6.80 feet. Low tide, 7:18 a.m. at minus 188 feet high tide, 2:47 p.m. at 4.74 feet low tide, 6:59 p.m. at 2.95 feet. Here are the buoy observations for 9 a.m. Pacific Daylight Time. An offshore buoy 6 winds west at 10 knots, pressure 1,031.1 millibars. An offshore buoy 59 winds north at 19 knots, gusting to 23, water temperature 60, pressure 1,027.8 millibars. At Point Arena buoy, winds northwest 12 knots, water temperature 50, pressure 1,018.3 millibars, sea 7 feet, every 11 seconds. At buoy 13 near Bodega Bay, winds northwest at 14 knots, pressure 1,015.8 millibars. At Point Reyes Wave Rider buoy, water temperature 50, sea 10 feet, every 11 seconds. At San Francisco Bar buoy, water temperature 56, sea 5 feet, every 11 seconds. At San Francisco buoy, winds northwest at 12 knots, pressure 1,014.7 millibars, swell 6 feet, every 11 seconds. At Half Moon Bay buoy, winds at knots, water temperature 50, swell 7 feet, every 10 seconds. At Monterey Bay buoy, winds northwest 16 knots, water temperature 51, pressure 1,012.6 millibars, seas 8 feet, every 11 seconds. At Oyster, Wave Rider buoy, water temperature 51, seas 10 feet, every 11 seconds. At Cape San Martin buoy, winds north 14 knots, water temperature 58, pressure 1,012.6 millibars, seas 9 feet, every 11 seconds. Synopsis for the Central California coast and bays, including the Monterey Bay, Greater Farallones, and Cordell Bank National Marine Sanctuaries. Winds continue to diminish throughout the marine environment, but moderate to rough seas and moderate to fresh northwest breezes will still offer hazardous conditions for small craft into the midweek before easing for most zones. Fresh to strong northwest breezes will remain hazardous for small craft into the late week for the northern outer zone. The marine forecast for San Pablo Bay, Suisun Bay, the West Delta, and the San Francisco Bay north of the Bay Bridge. Small craft advisory in effect until 3 p.m. Pacific Daylight Time this afternoon. For today, north wind 15 to 20 knots with occasional gusts up to 35 knots, becoming northwest around 10 knots late. For tonight, northwest wind 10 to 15 knots, easing to 5 to 10 knots after midnight. For Tuesday, northwest wind 5 to 10 knots, backing to west in the afternoon. The marine forecast for Monterey Bay. Small craft advisory in effect through this evening. For today, northwest wind 5 to 10 knots, rising to 15 to 20 knots. Seas 4 to 6 feet,

detail, northwest 6 feet at 11 seconds. For tonight, northwest wind 15 to 20 knots, becoming north around 5 knots after midnight. Seas 4 to 6 feet. Wave detail, northwest 5 feet at 10 seconds. For Tuesday, north wind around 5 knots, backing to west 10 to 15 knots in the afternoon. Seas 4 to 5 feet. Wave detail, northwest 5 feet at 11 seconds. The coastal waters forecast from Point Arena to Point Reyes out to 10 nautical miles. Small craft advisory in effect through late tonight. Today, northwest wind 10 to 15 knots, rising to 20 to 25 knots, seas 6 to 8 feet. Wave detail, northwest 8 feet at 10 seconds. Tonight, northwest wind 20 to 25 knots, easing to 15 to 20 knots after midnight. Seas 7 to 10 feet. Wave detail, northwest 9 feet at 9 seconds. Tuesday, northwest wind 10 to 15 knots, seas 7 to 9 feet. Wave detail, northwest 9 feet at 11 seconds. The coastal waters forecast from Point Arena to Point Reyes 10 to 60 nautical miles offshore. Small craft advisory in effect through late Tuesday night. Today, north wind 20 to 25 knots, seas 9 to 12 feet. Wave detail, northwest 11 feet at 9 seconds and south 2 feet at 16 seconds. Tonight, northwest wind 20 to 25 knots with gusts up to 35 knots, seas 11 to 12 feet. Wave detail, northwest 12 feet at 10 seconds. Tuesday, north wind 20 to 25 knots, seas 10 to 13 feet. Wave detail, northwest 12 feet at 10 seconds and south 2 feet at 16 seconds. San Francisco Bar forecast. In the deep water channel, mixed seas of 4 to 6 feet at 11 seconds. Across the bar, swell can be more than twice as high across the bar than surrounding waters. Waves are also more prone to break, particularly during strong ebb currents. Maximum ebb current of 1.2 knots at 6:46 p.m. Monday and 4.5 knots at 06:02 a.m. Tuesday. The coastal waters forecast from Point Pinos to Point Piedras Blancas out to 10 nautical miles. Today, northwest wind 10 to 15 knots, seas 8 to 10 feet, subsiding to 6 to 8 feet this afternoon. Wave detail, northwest 9 feet at 11 seconds. Tonight, northwest wind 10 to 15 knots, seas 6 to 8 feet. Wave detail, northwest 7 feet at 10 seconds. Tuesday, northwest wind 5 to 10 knots, seas 6 to 8 feet. Wave detail, northwest 7 feet at 11 seconds. The coastal waters forecast from Pigeon Point to Point Pinos 10 to 60 nautical miles offshore. Small craft advisory in effect through Tuesday morning. Today, northwest wind 25 to 30 knots, easing to 15 to 20 knots late this morning and afternoon. Seas 10 to 12 feet, subsiding to 8 to 10 feet this afternoon. Wave detail, northwest 12 feet at 11 seconds and south 2 feet at 15 seconds. Tonight, northwest wind 20 to 25 knots, seas 8 to 11 feet. Wave detail, northwest 11 feet at 10 seconds. Tuesday, north wind 15 to 20 knots, becoming northwest 10 to 15 knots in the afternoon. Seas 8 to 11 feet. Wave detail, northwest 11 feet at 11 seconds and south 2 feet at 16 seconds. The offshore waters forecast for the following marine location, Point Arena to Pigeon Point between 60 nautical miles and 150 nautical miles offshore. Issued at 8:34 a.m. Pacific Daylight Time. Today, north winds 20 to 30 knots. Seas 11 to 14 feet. Tonight, north winds 25 to 30 knots. Seas 11 to 13 feet. Tuesday, north winds 20 to 30 knots. Seas 11 to 13 feet. Tuesday night, north winds 20 to 30 knots. Seas 11 to 12 feet. Wednesday, north winds 20 to 30 knots. Seas 10 to 12 feet. Wednesday night, north winds 20 to 30 knots. Seas 10 to 13 feet. Thursday, north winds 20 to 30 knots. Seas 11 to 14 feet. Thursday night, north winds 15 to 25 knots. Seas 10 to 14 feet. Friday, north winds

20 to 30 knots. Seas 9 to 14 feet. Friday night, north winds 20 to 30 knots. Seas 9 to 12 feet. The offshore waters forecast for the following marine location: Pigeon Point to Point Piedras Blanc is between 60 nautical miles and 150 nautical miles offshore. Issued at 8:34 a.m. Pacific Daylight Time. Today, north winds 20 to 25 knots. Seas 11 to 14 feet. Tonight, north winds 20 to 25 knots. Seas 10 to 13 feet. Tuesday, north winds 15 to 25 knots. Seas 10 to 13 feet. Tuesday night, north winds 15 to 25 knots. Seas 9 to 12 feet. Wednesday, north to northwest winds 15 to 25 knots. Seas 9 to 12 feet. Wednesday night, north to northwest winds 15 to 25 knots. Seas 9 to 13 feet. Thursday, north to northwest winds 15 to 25 knots. Seas 10 to 13 feet. Thursday night, north to northwest winds 15 to 25 knots. Seas 9 to 12 feet. Friday, north to northwest winds 10 to 20 knots. Seas 8 to 13 feet. Friday night, north to northwest winds 10 to 20 knots. Seas 7 to 10 feet. 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This broadcast originates from the National Weather Service office located in Monterey, California, and serves the coastal marine waters, including San Francisco and Monterey Bay. The coastal waters forecast from Point Reyes to Pigeon Point out to 10 nautical miles. Small craft advisory in effect through late tonight. For today, north wind 10 to 15 knots, becoming northwest 15 to 20 knots this afternoon. Seas 5 to 8 feet. Wave detail, northwest 7 feet at 10 seconds. For tonight, northwest wind 15 to 20 knots, easing to 10 to 15 knots after midnight. Seas 6 to 9 feet. Wave detail, northwest 8 feet at 9 seconds. For Tuesday, northwest wind 5 to 10 knots, rising to 10 to 15 knots in the afternoon. Seas 5 to 8 feet. Wave detail, northwest 7 feet at 10 seconds. The coastal waters forecast from Pigeon Point to Point Pinos out to 10 nautical miles. Small craft advisory in effect through this evening. For today, northwest wind 15 to 20 knots, easing to 10 to 15 knots late this morning, rising to 15 to 20 knots this afternoon. Seas 7 to 9 feet, subsiding to 6 to 7 feet this afternoon. Wave detail, northwest 9 feet at 11 seconds. For tonight, northwest wind 15 to 20 knots, easing to 5 to 10 knots after midnight. Seas 6 to 8 feet. Wave detail, northwest 7 feet at 10 seconds. For Tuesday, northwest wind 5 to 10 knots, rising to 10 to 15 knots in the afternoon. Seas 6 to 8 feet. Wave detail, northwest 7 feet at 11 seconds and southwest 2 feet at 15 seconds. The following is an important beach hazard message from the National Weather Service. Issued at 8:57 a.m. Pacific Daylight Time. Beach hazard statement will expire at 9 a.m. Pacific Daylight Time this morning. Wave heights and wind speeds are diminishing along the coast. Thus, the beach hazard statement will be allowed to expire. Sunrise, sunset, and tidal information for the San Francisco Bay Area for Monday, May 18th. The sunrise today, 5:58 a.m. The sunset tonight, 8:14 p.m. Tidal data at the Golden Gate for today. High tide, 12:17 a.m. at 6.80 feet. Low tide, 7:18 a.m. at minus 188 feet. High tide, 2:47 p.m. at 4.74 feet. Low tide, 6:59 p.m. at 2.95 feet. Here are the buoy observations for 9 a.m. Pacific Daylight Time. An offshore buoy 6.

West at 10 knots. Pressure 1,031.1 millibars. An offshore buoy 59, winds north at 19 knots, gusting to 23, water temperature 60, pressure 1,027.8 millibars. Head Point Arena buoy, winds northwest 12 knots, water temperature 50, pressure 1,018.3 millibars, sea 7 feet, every 11 seconds. At buoy 13 near Bodega Bay, winds northwest at 14 knots, pressure 1,015.8 millibars. At Point Reyes, wave rider buoy, water temperature 50, sea 10 feet, every 11 seconds. At San Francisco, bar buoy, water temperature 56, seas 5 feet, every 11 seconds. At San Francisco, buoy, winds northwest at 12 knots, pressure 1,014.7 millibars, swell 6 feet, every 11 seconds. At Half Moon Bay, buoy, winds at knots, water temperature 50, swell 7 feet, every 10 seconds. At Monterey Bay, buoy, winds northwest 16 knots, water temperature 51, pressure 1,012.6 millibars, seas 8 feet, every 11 seconds. At Point Sur, wave rider buoy, water temperature 51, seas 10 feet, every 11 seconds. At Cape San Martin, buoy, winds north 14 knots, water temperature 58, pressure 1,012.6 millibars. Seas 9 feet, every 11 seconds. Synopsis for the Central California coast and bays, including the Monterey Bay, Greater Farallones, and Cordell Bank National Marine Sanctuaries. Winds continue to diminish throughout the marine environment, but moderate to rough seas and moderate to fresh northwest breezes will still offer hazardous conditions for small craft into the midweek before easing for most zones. Fresh to strong northwest breezes will remain hazardous for small craft into the late week for the northern outer zone. The marine forecast for San Pablo Bay, Suisun Bay, the West Delta, and the San Francisco Bay north of the Bay Bridge. Small craft advisory in effect until 3 p.m. Pacific Daylight Time this afternoon. For today, north wind 15 to 20 knots with occasional gusts up to 35 knots, becoming northwest around 10 knots late. For tonight, northwest wind 10 to 15 knots, easing to 5 to 10 knots after midnight. For Tuesday, northwest wind 5 to 10 knots, backing to west in the afternoon. The marine forecast for Monterey Bay. Small craft advisory in effect through this evening. For today, northwest wind 5 to 10 knots, rising to 15 to 20 knots. Seas 4 to 6 feet. Wave detail, northwest 6 feet at 11 seconds. For tonight, northwest wind 15 to 20 knots, becoming north around 5 knots after midnight. Seas 4 to 6 feet. Wave detail, northwest 5 feet at 10 seconds. For Tuesday, north wind around 5 knots, backing to west 10 to 15 knots in the afternoon. Seas 4 to 5 feet. Wave detail, northwest 5 feet at 11 seconds. The coastal waters forecast from Point Arena to Point Reyes out to 10 nautical miles. Small craft advisory in effect through late tonight. Today, northwest wind 10 to 15 knots, rising to 20 to 25 knots, sea 6 to 8 feet. Wave detail, northwest 8 feet at 10 seconds. Tonight, northwest wind 20 to 25 knots, easing to 15 to 20 knots after midnight. Sea 7 to 10 feet. Wave detail, northwest 9 feet at 9 seconds. Tuesday, northwest wind 10 to 15 knots, sea 7 to 9 feet. Wave detail, northwest 9 feet at 11 seconds. The coastal waters forecast from Point Arena to Point Reyes 10 to 60 nautical miles offshore. Small craft advisory in effect through late Tuesday night. Today, north wind 20 to 25 knots, seas 9 to 12 feet. Wave detail, northwest 11 feet at 9 seconds and south 2 feet at 16 seconds. Tonight, northwest wind 20 to 25 knots with gusts up to 35 knots, seas 11 to 12 feet. Wave detail, northwest 12 feet at 10 seconds. Tuesday, north wind 20 to 25 knots, seas 10 to 13 feet. Wave detail, northwest 12 feet at 10 seconds and south 2 feet at 16 seconds. San Francisco bar forecast. In the deep water channel.

sixth cheese of 4 to 6 feet in 11 seconds. Across the bar, swell can be more than twice as high across the bar than surrounding waters. Waves are also more prone to break, particularly during strong ebb currents. Maximum ebb current of 1 point across the bar than surrounding waters. Waves are also more prone to break, particularly during strong ebb currents. Maximum ebb current of 1.2 knots at 6:46 p.m. Monday and 4.5 knots at 06:02 a.m. Tuesday. The coastal waters forecast from Point Pinos to Point Piedras Blancas out to 10 nautical miles. Today, northwest wind 10 to 15 knots, seas 8 to 10 feet, subsiding to 6 to 8 feet this afternoon. Wave detail, northwest 9 feet at 11 seconds. Tonight, northwest wind 10 to 15 knots, seas 6 to 8 feet. Wave detail, northwest 7 feet at 10 seconds. Tuesday, northwest wind 5 to 10 knots, seas 6 to 8 feet. Wave detail, northwest 7 feet at 11 seconds. The coastal waters forecast from Pigeon Point to Point Pinos 10 to 60 nautical miles offshore. Small craft advisory in effect through Tuesday morning. Today, northwest wind 25 to 30 knots, easing to 15 to 20 knots late this morning and afternoon. Seas 10 to 12 feet, subsiding to 8 to 10 feet this afternoon. Wave detail, northwest 12 feet at 11 seconds and south 2 feet at 15 seconds. Tonight, northwest wind 20 to 25 knots, seas 8 to 11 feet. Wave detail, northwest 11 feet at 10 seconds Tuesday. North wind 15 to 20 knots, becoming northwest 10 to 15 knots in the afternoon. Seas 8 to 11 feet. Wave detail, northwest 11 feet at 11 seconds and south 2 feet at 16 seconds. The offshore waters forecast for the following marine location: Point Arena to Pigeon Point between 60 nautical miles and 150 nautical miles offshore. Issued at 8:34 a.m. Pacific Daylight Time. Today, north winds 20 to 30 knots. Seas 11 to 14 feet. Tonight, north winds 25 to 30 knots. Seas 11 to 13 feet. Tuesday, north winds 20 to 30 knots. Seas 11 to 13 feet. Tuesday night, north winds 20 to 30 knots. Seas 11 to 12 feet. Wednesday, north winds 20 to 30 knots. Seas 10 to 12 feet. Wednesday night, north winds 20 to 30 knots. Seas 10 to 13 feet. Thursday, north winds 20 to 30 knots. Seas 11 to 14 feet. Thursday night, north winds 15 to 25 knots. Seas 10 to 14 feet. Friday, north winds 20 to 30 knots. Seas 9 to 14 feet. Friday night, north winds 20 to 30 knots. Seas 9 to 12 feet. The offshore waters forecast for the following marine location: Pigeon Point to Point Piedras Blancas between 60 nautical miles and 150 nautical miles offshore. Issued at 8:34 a.m. Pacific Daylight Time. Today, north winds 20 to 25 knots. Seas 11 to 14 feet. Tonight, north winds 20 to 25 knots. Seas 10 to 13 feet. Tuesday, north winds 15 to 25 knots. Seas 10 to 13 feet. Tuesday night, north winds 15 to 25 knots. Seas 9 to 12 feet. Wednesday, north to northwest winds 15 to 25 knots. Seas 9 to 12 feet. Wednesday night, north to northwest winds 15 to 25 knots. Seas 9 to 13 feet. Thursday, north to northwest winds 15 to 25 knots. Seas 10 to 13 feet. Thursday night, north to northwest winds 15 to 25 knots. Seas 9 to 12 feet. Friday, north to northwest winds 10 to 20 knots. Seas 8 to 13 feet. Friday night, north to northwest winds 10 to 20 knots. Seas 7 to 10 feet. The coastal waters forecast from Point Reyes to Pigeon Point out to 10 nautical miles. Small craft advisory in effect through late tonight. For today,

north wind 10 to 15 knots, becoming northwest 15 to 20 knots this afternoon. Seas 5 to 8 feet. Wave detail, northwest 7 feet at 10 seconds. For tonight, northwest wind 15 to 20 knots, easing to 10 to 15 knots after midnight. Seas 6 to 9 feet. Wave detail, northwest 8 feet at 9 seconds. For Tuesday, northwest wind 5 to 10 knots, rising to 10 to 15 knots in the afternoon. Seas 5 to 8 feet. Wave detail, northwest 7 feet at 10 seconds. The coastal waters forecast from Pigeon Point to Point Pinos out to 10 nautical miles. Small craft advisory in effect through this evening. For today, northwest wind 15 to 20 knots, easing to 10 to 15 knots late this morning, rising to 15 to 20 knots this afternoon. Sea 7 to 9 feet, subsiding to 6 to 7 feet this afternoon. Wave detail, northwest 9 feet at 11 seconds. For tonight, northwest wind 15 to 20 knots, easing to 5 to 10 knots after midnight. Sea 6 to 8 feet. Wave detail, northwest 7 feet at 10 seconds. For Tuesday, northwest wind 5 to 10 knots, rising to 10 to 15 knots in the afternoon. Sea 6 to 8 feet. Wave detail, northwest 7 feet at 11 seconds and southwest 2 feet at 15 seconds. The following is an important beach hazard message from the National Weather Service. Issued at 8:57 a.m. Pacific Daylight Time. Beach hazard statement will expire at 9 a.m. Pacific Daylight Time this morning. Wave heights and wind speeds are diminishing along the coast. Thus, the beach hazard statement will be allowed to expire. Sunrise, sunset, and tidal information for the San Francisco Bay Area for Monday, May 18th. The sunrise today, 5:58 a.m. The sunset tonight, 8:14 p.m. Tidal data at the Golden Gate for today. High tide, 12:17 a.m. at 6.80 feet. Low tide, 7:18 a.m. at minus 188 feet. High tide, 2:47 p.m. at 4.74 feet. Low tide, 6:59 p.m. at 2.95 feet. Here are the buoy observations for 9 a.m. Pacific Daylight Time. An offshore buoy 6 winds west at 10 knots, pressure 1,031.1 millibars. An offshore buoy 59 winds north at 19 knots, gusting to 23, water temperature 60, pressure 1,027.8 millibars. At Point Arena buoy, winds northwest 12 knots, water temperature 50, pressure 1,018.3 millibars, sea 7 feet, every 11 seconds. At buoy 13 near Bodega Bay, winds northwest at 14 knots, pressure 1,015.8 millibars. At Point Reyes Wave Rider buoy, water temperature 50, sea 10 feet, every 11 seconds. At San Francisco Bar buoy, water temperature 56, sea 5 feet, every 11 seconds. At San Francisco buoy, winds northwest at 12 knots, pressure 1,014.7 millibars, swell 6 feet, every 11 seconds. At Half Moon Bay buoy, winds at knots, water temperature 50, swell 7 feet, every 10 seconds. At Monterey Bay buoy, winds northwest 16 knots, water temperature 51, pressure 1,012.6 millibars, seas 8 feet, every 11 seconds. At Pointer, Wave Rider buoy, water temperature 51, seas 10 feet, every 11 seconds. At Cape San Martin buoy, winds north 14 knots, water temperature 58, pressure 1,012.6 millibars, seas 9 feet, every 11 seconds. Synopsis for the Central California coast and bays, including the Monterey Bay, Greater Farallones, and Cordell Bank National Marine Sanctuaries. Winds continue to diminish throughout the marine environment, but moderate to rough seas and moderate to fresh northwest breezes will still offer hazardous conditions for small craft into the midweek before easing for most zones. Fresh to strong northwest breezes will remain hazardous for small craft into the late week for the northern outer zone. The marine forecast for San Pablo Bay, Susan.

Bay, the West Delta, and the San Francisco Bay north of the Bay Bridge. Small craft advisory in effect until 3 p.m. Pacific Daylight Time this afternoon. For today, north wind 15 to 20 knots with occasional gusts up to 35 knots, becoming northwest around 10 knots late. For tonight, northwest wind 10 to 15 knots, easing to 5 to 10 knots after midnight. For Tuesday, northwest wind 5 to 10 knots, backing to west in the afternoon. The marine forecast for Monterey Bay. Small craft advisory in effect through this evening. For today, northwest wind 5 to 10 knots, rising to 15 to 20 knots. Seas 4 to 6 feet. Wave detail, northwest 6 feet at 11 seconds. For tonight, northwest wind 15 to 20 knots, becoming north around 5 knots after midnight. Seas 4 to 6 feet. Wave detail, northwest 5 feet at 10 seconds. For Tuesday, north wind around 5 knots, backing to west 10 to 15 knots in the afternoon. Seas 4 to 5 feet. Wave detail, northwest 5 feet at 11 seconds. The coastal waters forecast from Point Arena to Point Reyes out to 10 nautical miles. Small craft advisory in effect through late tonight. Today, northwest wind 10 to 15 knots, rising to 20 to 25 knots, seas 6 to 8 feet, wave detail, northwest 8 feet at 10 seconds. Tonight, northwest wind 20 to 25 knots, easing to 15 to 20 knots after midnight. Seas 7 to 10 feet, wave detail, northwest 9 feet at 9 seconds. Tuesday, northwest wind 10 to 15 knots, seas 7 to 9 feet, wave detail, northwest 9 feet at 11 seconds. The coastal waters forecast from Point Arena to Point Reyes 10 to 60 nautical miles offshore. Small craft advisory in effect through late Tuesday night. Today, north wind 20 to 25 knots, seas 9 to 12 feet, wave detail. Northwest 11 feet at 9 seconds and south 2 feet at 16 seconds. Tonight, northwest wind 20 to 25 knots with gusts up to 35 knots, seas 11 to 12 feet, wave detail. Northwest 12 feet at 10 seconds. Tuesday, north wind 20 to 25 knots, seas 10 to 13 feet, wave detail. Northwest 12 feet at 10 seconds and south 2 feet at 16 seconds. San Francisco VAR forecast. In the deep water channel, mixed seas of 4 to 6 feet at 11 seconds. Across the bar, swell can be more than twice as high across the bar than surrounding waters. Waves are also more prone to break, particularly during strong ebb currents. Maximum ebb current of 1.2 knots at 6:46 p.m. Monday and 4.5 knots at 06:02 a.m. Tuesday. The coastal waters forecast from Point Pinos to Point Piedras Blancas out to 10 nautical miles. Today, northwest wind 10 to 15 knots, seas 8 to 10 feet, subsiding to 6 to 8 feet this afternoon. Wave detail, northwest 9 feet at 11 seconds. Tonight, northwest wind 10 to 15 knots, seas 6 to 8 feet, wave detail, northwest 7 feet at 10 seconds. Tuesday, northwest wind 5 to 10 knots, seas 6 to 8 feet, wave detail, northwest 7 feet at 11 seconds. The coastal waters forecast from Pigeon Point to Point Pinos 10 to 60 nautical miles offshore. Small craft advisory in effect through Tuesday morning. Today, northwest wind 25 to 30 knots, easing to 15 to 20 knots late this morning and afternoon. Seas 10 to 12 feet, subsiding to 8 to 10 feet this afternoon. Wave detail, northwest 12 feet at 11 seconds and south 2 feet at 15 seconds. Tonight, northwest wind 20 to 25 knots, seas 8 to 11 feet, wave detail, northwest 11 feet at 10 seconds. Tuesday, north wind 15 to 20 knots, becoming northwest 10 to 15 knots in the afternoon. Seas 8 to 11 feet, wave detail, northwest 11 feet at 11 seconds and south 2 feet at 16 seconds. The offshore waters forecast for the following marine location, Point Arena to Pigeon Point between 60 nautical miles and 150 nautical miles offshore, issued at 8:34 a.m. Pacific Daylight Time. Today, north winds 20 to 30 knots,

11 to 14 feet. Tonight, north winds 25 to 30 knots. Seas 11 to 13 feet. Tuesday, north winds 20 to 30 knots. Seas 11 to 13 feet. Tuesday night, north winds 20 to 30 knots. Seas 11 to 12 feet. Wednesday, north winds 20 to 30 knots. Seas 10 to 12 feet. Wednesday night, north winds 20 to 30 knots. Seas 10 to 13 feet. Thursday, north winds 20 to 30 knots. Seas 11 to 14 feet. Thursday night, north winds 15 to 25 knots. Seas 10 to 14 feet. Friday, north winds 20 to 30 knots. Seas 9 to 14 feet. Friday night, north winds 20 to 30 knots. Seas 9 to 12 feet. The offshore waters forecast for the following marine location: Pigeon Point to Point Piedras, Blancos, between 60 nautical miles and 150 nautical miles offshore. Issued at 8:34 a.m. Pacific Daylight Time. Today, north winds 20 to 25 knots. Seas 11 to 14 feet. Tonight, north winds 20 to 25 knots. Seas 10 to 13 feet. Tuesday, north winds 15 to 25 knots. Seas 10 to 13 feet. Tuesday night, north winds 15 to 25 knots. Seas 9 to 12 feet. Wednesday, north to northwest winds 15 to 25 knots. Seas 9 to 12 feet. Wednesday night, north to northwest winds 15 to 25 knots. Seas 9 to 13 feet. Thursday, north to northwest winds 15 to 25 knots. Seas 10 to 13 feet. Thursday night, north to northwest winds 15 to 25 knots. Seas 9 to 12 feet. Friday, north to northwest winds 10 to 20 knots. Seas 8 to 13 feet. Friday night, north to northwest winds 10 to 20 knots. Seas 7 to 10 feet. The coastal waters forecast from Point Reyes to Pigeon Point out to 10 nautical miles. Small craft advisory in effect through late tonight. For today, north wind 10 to 15 knots, becoming northwest 15 to 20 knots this afternoon. Seas 5 to 8 feet. Wave detail, northwest 7 feet at 10 seconds. For tonight, northwest wind 15 to 20 knots, easing to 10 to 15 knots after midnight. Seas 6 to 9 feet. Wave detail, northwest 8 feet at 9 seconds. For Tuesday, northwest wind 5 to 10 knots, rising to 10 to 15 knots in the afternoon. Seas 5 to 8 feet. Wave detail, northwest 7 feet at 10 seconds. The coastal waters forecast from Pigeon Point to Point Pinos out to 10 nautical miles. Small craft advisory in effect through this evening. For today, northwest wind 15 to 20 knots, easing to 10 to 15 knots late this morning, rising to 15 to 20 knots this afternoon. Sea 7 to 9 feet, subsiding to 6 to 7 feet this afternoon. Wave detail, northwest 9 feet at 11 seconds. For tonight, northwest wind 15 to 20 knots, easing to 5 to 10 knots after midnight. Sea 6 to 8 feet. Wave detail, northwest 7 feet at 10 seconds. For Tuesday, northwest wind 5 to 10 knots, rising to 10 to 15 knots in the afternoon. Sea 6 to 8 feet. Wave detail, northwest 7 feet at 11 seconds and southwest 2 feet at 15 seconds. The following is an important beach hazard message from the National Weather Service. Issued at 8:57 a.m. Pacific Daylight Time. Beach hazard statement will expire at 9 a.m. Pacific Daylight Time this morning. Wave heights and wind speeds are diminishing along the coast. Thus, the beach hazard statement will be allowed to expire. Sunrise, sunset, and tidal information for the San Francisco Bay Area for Monday, May 18th. The sunrise today, 5:58 a.m. The sunset tonight, 8:14 p.m. Tidal data at the

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High tide, 12:17 a.m. at 6.80 feet. Low tide, 7:18 a.m. at minus 188 feet high tide. 2:47 p.m. at 4.74 feet low tide. 6:59 p.m. at 2.95 feet. Here are the buoy observations for 9 a.m. Pacific Daylight Time. An offshore buoy 6 winds west at 10 knots, pressure 1,031.1 millibars. An offshore buoy 59 winds north at 19 knots, gusting to 23, water temperature 60, pressure 1,027.8 millibars. At Point Arena buoy, winds northwest 12 knots, water temperature 50, pressure 1,018.3 millibars, sea 7 feet, every 11 seconds. At buoy 13 near Bodega Bay, winds northwest at 14 knots, pressure 1,015.8 millibars. At Point Reyes Wave Rider buoy, water temperature 50, seas 10 feet, every 11 seconds. At San Francisco Bar buoy, water temperature 56, seas 5 feet, every 11 seconds. At San Francisco buoy, winds northwest at 12 knots, pressure 1,014.7 millibars, swell 6 feet, every 11 seconds. At Half Moon Bay buoy, winds at knots, water temperature 50, swell 7 feet, every 10 seconds. At Monterey Bay buoy, winds northwest 16 knots, water temperature 51, pressure 1,012.6 millibars, seas 8 feet, every 11 seconds. At Point Sur, Wave Rider buoy, water temperature 51, seas 10 feet, every 11 seconds. At Cape San Martin buoy, winds north 14 knots, water temperature 58, pressure 1,012.6 millibars. Seas 9 feet, every 11 seconds. 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This broadcast originates from the National Weather Service office located in Monterey, California, and serves the coastal marine waters, including San Francisco and Monterey Bay. Synopsis for the Central California coast and bays, including the Monterey Bay, Greater Farallones, and Cordell Bank National Marine Sanctuaries, winds continue to diminish throughout the marine environment, but moderate to rough seas and moderate to fresh northwest breezes will still offer hazardous conditions for small craft into the midweek before easing for most zones. Fresh to strong northwest breezes will remain hazardous for small craft into the late week for the northern outer zone. The marine forecast for San Pablo Bay, Suisun Bay, the West Delta, and the San Francisco Bay north of the Bay Bridge. Small craft advisory in effect until 3 p.m. Pacific Daylight Time this afternoon. For today, north wind 15 to 20 knots with occasional gusts up to 35 knots, becoming northwest around 10 knots late. For tonight, northwest wind 10 to 15 knots, easing to 5 to 10 knots after midnight. For Tuesday, northwest wind 5 to 10 knots, backing to west in the afternoon. The marine forecast for Monterey Bay. Small craft advisory in effect through this evening. For today, northwest wind 5 to 10 knots, rising to 15 to 20 knots. Seas 4 to 6 feet. Wave detail, northwest 6 feet at 11 seconds. For tonight, northwest wind 15 to 20 knots, becoming north around 5 knots after midnight. Seas 4 to 6 feet. Wave detail, northwest 5 feet at 10 seconds. For Tuesday, north wind around 5 knots, backing to west 10 to 15 knots in the afternoon. Seas 4 to 5 feet. Wave detail, northwest 5 feet at 11 seconds. The coastal waters forecast from Point Arena to Point Reyes out to 10 nautical miles. Small craft advisory in effect through late tonight. Today, northwest wind 10 to 15 knots, rising to 20 to 25 knots, sea 6 to 8 feet wave detail, northwest 8 feet at 10 seconds. Tonight, northwest wind 20 to 25 knots, easing to 15 to 20 knots after midnight. Sea 7 to 10 feet wave detail, northwest 9 feet at 9 seconds. Tuesday, northwest wind 10 to 15 knots, sea 7 to 9 feet wave detail, northwest.

San Francisco Bar forecast. In the deep water channel, mixed seas of 4 to 6 feet at 11 seconds. Across the bar, swell can be more than twice as high across the bar than surrounding waters. Waves are also more prone to break, particularly during strong ebb currents. Maximum ebb current of 1.2 knots at 6:46 p.m. Monday and 4.5 knots at 06:02 a.m. Tuesday. The coastal waters forecast from Point Pinos to Point Piedras Blancas out to 10 nautical miles. Today, northwest wind 10 to 15 knots, seas 8 to 10 feet, subsiding to 6 to 8 feet this afternoon. Wave detail, northwest 9 feet at 11 seconds. Tonight, northwest wind 10 to 15 knots, seas 6 to 8 feet. Wave detail, northwest 7 feet at 10 seconds. Tuesday, northwest wind 5 to 10 knots, seas 6 to 8 feet. Wave detail, northwest 7 feet at 11 seconds. The coastal waters forecast from Pigeon Point to Point Pinos 10 to 60 nautical miles offshore. Small craft advisory in effect through Tuesday morning. Today, northwest wind 25 to 30 knots, easing to 15 to 20 knots late this morning and afternoon. Seas 10 to 12 feet, subsiding to 8 to 10 feet this afternoon. Wave detail, northwest 12 feet at 11 seconds and south 2 feet at 15 seconds. Tonight, northwest wind 20 to 25 knots, seas 8 to 11 feet. Wave detail, northwest 11 feet at 10 seconds Tuesday. North wind 15 to 20 knots, becoming northwest 10 to 15 knots in the afternoon. Seas 8 to 11 feet. Wave detail, northwest 11 feet at 11 seconds and south 2 feet at 16 seconds. The offshore waters forecast for the following marine location, Point Arena to Pigeon Point between 60 nautical miles and 150 nautical miles offshore. Issued at 8:34 a.m. Pacific Daylight Time. Today, north winds 20 to 30 knots. Seas 11 to 14 feet. Tonight, north winds 25 to 30 knots. Seas 11 to 13 feet. Tuesday, north winds 20 to 30 knots. Seas 11 to 13 feet. Tuesday night, north winds 20 to 30 knots. Seas 11 to 12 feet. Wednesday, north winds 20 to 30 knots. Seas 10 to 12 feet. Wednesday night, north winds 20 to 30 knots. Seas 10 to 13 feet. Thursday, north winds 20 to 30 knots. Seas 11 to 14 feet. Thursday night, north winds 15 to 25 knots. Seas 10 to 14 feet. Friday, north winds 20 to 30 knots. Seas 9 to 14 feet. Friday night, north winds 20 to 30 knots. Seas 9 to 12 feet. The offshore waters forecast for the following marine location, Pigeon Point to Point Piedras Blancas between 60 nautical miles and 150 nautical miles offshore. Issued at 8:34 a.m. Pacific Daylight Time. Today, north winds 20 to 25 knots. Seas 11 to 14 feet. Tonight, north winds 20 to 25 knots. Seas 10 to 13 feet. Tuesday, north winds 15 to 25 knots. Seas 10 to 13 feet. Tuesday night, north winds 15 to 25 knots. Seas 9 to 12 feet. Wednesday, north to northwest winds 15 to 25 knots. Seas 9 to 12 feet. Wednesday night, north to northwest winds 15 to 25 knots. Seas 9 to 13 feet. Thursday, north to northwest winds 15 to 25 knots. Seas 10 to 13 feet. Thursday night, north to northwest winds 15 to 25 knots. Seas 9 to 12 feet. Friday, north to northwest winds 10 to 20 knots. Seas 8 to 13 feet. Friday night, north to northwest winds 10 to 20 knots. Seas 7 to 10 feet. The coastal waters forecast from Point Reyes to Pigeon Point out to 10 nautical miles. Small craft advisory in effect through late tonight. For today, north wind 10 to 15 knots, becoming northwest 15 to 20 knots this afternoon.

northeast 5 to 8 feet. Wave detail, northwest 7 feet at 10 seconds. For tonight, northwest wind 15 to 20 knots, easing to 10 to 50 knots after midnight. Seas 6 to 9 feet. Wave detail, northwest 8 feet at 9 seconds. For Tuesday, northwest wind 5 to 10 knots, rising to 10 to 15 knots in the afternoon. Seas 5 to 8 feet. Wave detail, northwest 7 feet at 10 seconds. The coastal waters forecast from Pigeon Point to Point Pinos out to 10 nautical miles. Small craft advisory in effect through this evening. For today, northwest wind 15 to 20 knots, easing to 10 to 15 knots late this morning, rising to 15 to 20 knots this afternoon. Sea 7 to 9 feet, subsiding to 6 to 7 feet this afternoon. Wave detail, northwest 9 feet at 11 seconds. For tonight, northwest wind 15 to 20 knots, easing to 5 to 10 knots after midnight. Sea 6 to 8 feet. Wave detail, northwest 7 feet at 10 seconds. For Tuesday, northwest wind 5 to 10 knots, rising to 10 to 15 knots in the afternoon. Sea 6 to 8 feet. Wave detail, northwest 7 feet at 11 seconds and southwest 2 feet at 15 seconds. Sunrise, sunset, and tidal information for the San Francisco Bay Area for Monday, May 18th. The sunrise today, 5:58 a.m. The sunset tonight, 8:14 p.m. Tidal data at the Golden Gate for today. High tide, 12:17 a.m. at 6.80 feet. Low tide, 7:18 a.m. at -188 feet. High tide, 2:47 p.m. at 4.74 feet. Low tide, 6:59 p.m. at 2.95 feet. Here are the buoy observations for 10 a.m. Pacific Daylight Time. An offshore buoy 6 winds west at 10 knots, pressure 1,031.3 millibars. An offshore buoy 59 winds north at 19 knots, gusting to 25, water temperature 60, pressure 1,027.9 millibars. At buoy 14 near Point Arena, winds northwest at 12 knots, water temperature 50, pressure 1,018.5 millibars. At buoy 13 near Bodega Bay, winds northwest at 14 knots, pressure 1,016.1 millibars. At Point Reyes Wave Rider, buoy water temperature 50, seas 10 feet every 10 seconds. At San Francisco Bar, buoy water temperature 56, seas 5 feet every 12 seconds. At San Francisco Bay, winds northwest at 12 knots, swell 6 feet every 11 seconds. At Half Moon Bay, buoy winds at knots, water temperature 50, swell 7 feet every 10 seconds. At Monterey, buoy winds northwest at 60 knots, water temperature 51, pressure 1,013.3 millibars. At Pointer, Wave Rider, buoy water temperature 51, seas 10 feet every 12 seconds. At Cape San Martin, buoy winds north at 10 knots, water temperature 58, pressure 1,013.1 millibars. Synopsis for the Central California coast and bays, including the Monterey Bay, Greater Farallones, and Cordell Bank National Marine Sanctuaries. Winds continue to diminish throughout the marine environment, but moderate to rough seas and moderate to fresh northwest breezes will still offer hazardous conditions for small craft into the midweek before easing for most zones. Fresh to strong northwest breezes will remain hazardous for small craft into the late week for the northern outer zone. The marine forecast for San Pablo Bay, Suisun Bay, the West Delta, and the San Francisco Bay north of the Bay Bridge. Small craft advisory in effect until 3 p.m. Pacific Daylight Time this afternoon. For today, north wind 15 to 20 knots with occasional gusts up to 35 knots, becoming northwest around 10 knots late. For tonight, northwest wind 10 to 15 knots, easing to 5 to 10 knots after midnight. For Tuesday, northwest wind 5 to 10 knots, backing to west in the afternoon. The marine forecast for Monterey Bay. Small craft advisory in effect through this evening. For today, northwest wind 5 to 10 knots.
knots, rising to 15 to 20 knots. Seas 4 to 6 feet. Wave detail, northwest 6 feet at 11 seconds. For tonight, northwest wind 15 to 20 knots, becoming north around 5 knots after midnight. Seas 4 to 6 feet. Wave detail, northwest 5 feet at 10 seconds. For Tuesday, north wind around 5 knots, backing to west 10 to 15 knots in the afternoon. Seas 4 to 5 feet. Wave detail, northwest 5 feet at 11 seconds. The coastal waters forecast from Point Arena to Point Reyes out to 10 nautical miles. Small craft advisory in effect through late tonight. Today, northwest wind 10 to 15 knots, rising to 20 to 25 knots, seas 6 to 8 feet. Wave detail, northwest 8 feet at 10 seconds. Tonight, northwest wind 20 to 25 knots, easing to 15 to 20 knots after midnight. Seas 7 to 10 feet. Wave detail, northwest 9 feet at 9 seconds. Tuesday, northwest wind 10 to 15 knots, seas 7 to 9 feet. Wave detail, northwest 9 feet at 11 seconds. The coastal waters forecast from Point Arena to Point Reyes 10 to 60 nautical miles offshore. Small craft advisory in effect through late Tuesday night. Today, north wind 20 to 25 knots, seas 9 to 12 feet. Wave detail, northwest 11 feet at 9 seconds and south 2 feet at 16 seconds. Tonight, northwest wind 20 to 25 knots with gusts up to 35 knots, seas 11 to 12 feet. Wave detail, northwest 12 feet at 10 seconds. Tuesday, north wind 20 to 25 knots, seas 10 to 13 feet. Wave detail, northwest 12 feet at 10 seconds and south 2 feet at 16 seconds. San Francisco Bar forecast. In the deep water channel, mixed seas of 4 to 6 feet at 11 seconds. Across the bar, swell can be more than twice as high across the bar than surrounding waters. Waves are also more prone to break, particularly during strong ebb currents. Maximum ebb current of 1.2 knots at 6:46 p.m. Monday and 4.5 knots at 06:02 a.m. Tuesday. The coastal waters forecast from Point Pinos to Point Piedras Blancas out to 10 nautical miles. Today, northwest wind 10 to 15 knots, seas 8 to 10 feet, subsiding to 6 to 8 feet this afternoon. Wave detail, northwest 9 feet at 11 seconds. Tonight, northwest wind 10 to 15 knots, seas 6 to 8 feet. Wave detail, northwest 7 feet at 10 seconds. Tuesday, northwest wind 5 to 10 knots, seas 6 to 8 feet. Wave detail, northwest 7 feet at 11 seconds. The coastal waters forecast from Pigeon Point to Point Pinos 10 to 60 nautical miles offshore. Small craft advisory in effect through Tuesday morning. Today, northwest wind 25 to 30 knots, easing to 15 to 20 knots late this morning and afternoon. Seas 10 to 12 feet, subsiding to 8 to 10 feet this afternoon. Wave detail, northwest 12 feet at 11 seconds and south 2 feet at 15 seconds. Tonight, northwest wind 20 to 25 knots, seas 8 to 11 feet. Wave detail, northwest 11 feet at 10 seconds. Tuesday, north wind 15 to 20 knots, becoming northwest 10 to 15 knots in the afternoon. Seas 8 to 11 feet. Wave detail, northwest 11 feet at 11 seconds and south 2 feet at 16 seconds. The offshore waters forecast for the following marine location, Point Arena to Pigeon Point between 60 nautical miles and 150 nautical miles offshore. Issued at 8:34 a.m. Pacific Daylight Time. Today, north winds 20 to 30 knots. Seas 11 to 14 feet. Tonight, north winds 25 to 30 knots. Seas 11 to 13 feet. Tuesday, north winds 20 to 30 knots. Seas 11 to 13 feet. Tuesday night, north winds 20 to 30 knots. Seas 11 to 12 feet. Wednesday, north winds 20 to 30 knots. Seas 10 to 12 feet. Wednesday night, north winds 20 to 30 knots. Seas 10 to 13 feet. Thursday, north winds 20 to 30 knots. Seas 11 to 14 feet. Thursday night, north winds
25 knots. Seas 10 to 14 feet. Friday, north winds 20 to 30 knots. Seas 9 to 14 feet. Friday night, north winds 20 to 30 knots. Seas 9 to 12 feet. The offshore waters forecast for the following marine location: Pigeon Point to Point Piedras Blanc is between 60 nautical miles and 150 nautical miles offshore. Issued at 8:34 a.m. Pacific Daylight Time. Today, north winds 20 to 25 knots. Seas 11 to 14 feet. Tonight, north winds 20 to 25 knots. Seas 10 to 13 feet. Tuesday, north winds 15 to 25 knots. Seas 10 to 13 feet. Tuesday night, north winds 15 to 25 knots. Seas 9 to 12 feet. Wednesday, north to northwest winds 15 to 25 knots. Seas 9 to 12 feet. Wednesday night, north to northwest winds 15 to 25 knots. Seas 9 to 13 feet. Thursday, north to northwest winds 15 to 25 knots. Seas 10 to 13 feet. Thursday night, north to northwest winds 15 to 25 knots. Seas 9 to 12 feet. Friday, north to northwest winds 10 to 20 knots. Seas 8 to 13 feet. Friday night, north to northwest winds 10 to 20 knots. Seas 7 to 10 feet. The coastal waters forecast from Point Reyes to Pigeon Point out to 10 nautical miles. Small craft advisory in effect through late tonight. For today, north wind 10 to 15 knots, becoming northwest 15 to 20 knots this afternoon. Seas 5 to 8 feet. Wave detail, northwest 7 feet at 10 seconds. For tonight, northwest wind 15 to 20 knots, easing to 10 to 15 knots after midnight. Seas 6 to 9 feet. Wave detail, northwest 8 feet at 9 seconds. For Tuesday, northwest wind 5 to 10 knots, rising to 10 to 15 knots in the afternoon. Seas 5 to 8 feet. Wave detail, northwest 7 feet at 10 seconds. The coastal waters forecast from Pigeon Point to Point Pinos out to 10 nautical miles. Small craft advisory in effect through this evening. For today, northwest wind 15 to 20 knots, easing to 10 to 15 knots late this morning, rising to 15 to 20 knots this afternoon. Sea 7 to 9 feet, subsiding to 6 to 7 feet this afternoon. Wave detail, northwest 9 feet at 11 seconds. For tonight, northwest wind 15 to 20 knots, easing to 5 to 10 knots after midnight. Sea 6 to 8 feet. Wave detail, northwest 7 feet at 10 seconds. For Tuesday, northwest wind 5 to 10 knots, rising to 10 to 15 knots in the afternoon. Sea 6 to 8 feet. Wave detail, northwest 7 feet at 11 seconds and southwest 2 feet at 15 seconds. Semi-sunset and tidal information for the San Francisco Bay Area for Monday, May 18th. The sunrise today, 5:58 a.m. The sunset tonight, 8:14 p.m. Tidal data at the Golden Gate for today. High tide, 12:17 a.m. at 6.80 feet. Low tide, 7:18 a.m. at minus 188 feet. High tide, 2:47 p.m. at 4.74 feet. Low tide, 6:59 p.m. at 2.95 feet. Here are the buoy observations for 10 a.m. Pacific Daylight Time. An offshore buoy 6 winds west at 10 knots, pressure 1,031.3 millibars. An offshore buoy 59, winds north 19 knots, gusting to 23, water temperature 60, pressure 1,027.9 millibars, seas 3 feet every 19 seconds. At Point Arena buoy, winds northwest 14 knots, water temperature 50, pressure 1,018.5 millibars, sea 7 feet, every 9 seconds. At buoy 13 near Bodega Bay, winds northwest at 14 knots, pressure 1,016.1 millibars, swell 6 feet, every 11 seconds.

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Sea is 9 feet every 10 seconds. At San Francisco Bar buoy water temperature 56. Sea is 5 feet every 12 seconds. At San Francisco buoy winds northwest at 12 knots. Swell 6 feet every 11 seconds. At Half Moon Bay buoy winds at knots. Water temperature 50. Swell 7 feet every 10 seconds. At Monterey Bay, buoy winds northwest 16 knots, water temperature 52, pressure 1,013.4 millibars, sea is 8 feet every 11 seconds. At Pointer, Wave Rider buoy water temperature 51, sea is 10 feet every 12 seconds. At Cape San Martin, buoy winds north 10 knots, water temperature 58, pressure 1,013.1 millibars. Sea is 9 feet every 11 seconds. Synopsis for the Central California coast and bays, including the Monterey Bay, Greater Farallones, and Cordell Bank National Marine Sanctuaries. Winds continue to diminish throughout the marine environment, but moderate to rough seas and moderate to fresh northwest breezes will still offer hazardous conditions for small craft into the midweek before easing for most zones. Fresh to strong northwest breezes will remain hazardous for small craft into the late week for the northern outer zone. The marine forecast for San Pablo Bay, Suisun Bay, the West Delta, and the San Francisco Bay north of the Bay Bridge. Small craft advisory in effect until 3 p.m. Pacific Daylight Time this afternoon. For today, north wind 15 to 20 knots with occasional gusts up to 35 knots, becoming northwest around 10 knots late. For tonight, northwest wind 10 to 15 knots, easing to 5 to 10 knots after midnight. For Tuesday, northwest wind 5 to 10 knots, backing to west in the afternoon. The marine forecast for Monterey Bay. Small craft advisory in effect through this evening. For today, northwest wind 5 to 10 knots, rising to 15 to 20 knots. Seas 4 to 6 feet. Wave detail, northwest 6 feet at 11 seconds. For tonight, northwest wind 15 to 20 knots, becoming north around 5 knots after midnight. Seas 4 to 6 feet. Wave detail, northwest 5 feet at 10 seconds. For Tuesday, north wind around 5 knots, backing to west 10 to 15 knots in the afternoon. Seas 4 to 5 feet. Wave detail, northwest 5 feet at 11 seconds. The coastal waters forecast from Point Arena to Point Reyes out to 10 nautical miles. Small craft advisory in effect through late tonight. Today, northwest wind 10 to 15 knots, rising to 20 to 25 knots, sea 6 to 8 feet. Wave detail, northwest 8 feet at 10 seconds. Tonight, northwest wind 20 to 25 knots, easing to 15 to 20 knots after midnight. Sea 7 to 10 feet. Wave detail, northwest 9 feet at 9 seconds. Tuesday, northwest wind 10 to 15 knots, sea 7 to 9 feet. Wave detail, northwest 9 feet at 11 seconds. The coastal waters forecast from Point Arena to Point Reyes 10 to 60 nautical miles offshore. Small craft advisory in effect through late Tuesday night. Today, north wind 20 to 25 knots, seas 9 to 12 feet. Wave detail, northwest 11 feet at 9 seconds and south 2 feet at 16 seconds. Tonight, northwest wind 20 to 25 knots with gusts up to 35 knots, seas 11 to 12 feet. Wave detail, northwest 12 feet at 10 seconds. Tuesday, north wind 20 to 25 knots, seas 10 to 13 feet. Wave detail, northwest 12 feet at 10 seconds and south 2 feet at 16 seconds. San Francisco Bar forecast. In the deep water channel, mixed seas of 4 to 6 feet at 11 seconds. Across the bar, swell can be more than twice as high across the bar than surrounding waters. Waves are also more prone to break, particularly during strong ebb currents. Maximum ebb current of 1.2 knots at 6:46 p.m. Monday and 4.5 knots at 06:02 a.m. Tuesday. The coastal waters forecast from Point Pinos to Point Piedras Blancas out to 10 nautical miles. Today, northwest wind 10 to 15 knots, seas 8 to 10 feet, subsiding to 6.

17th Street this afternoon. Wave detail, northwest 9 feet at 11 seconds. Tonight, northwest wind at 10 to 15 knots, sea 6 to 8 feet. Wave detail, northwest 7 feet at 10 seconds. Tuesday, northwest wind 5 to 10 knots, sea 6 to 8 feet. Wave detail, northwest 7 feet at 11 seconds. The coastal waters forecast from Pigeon Point to Point Pinos 10 to 60 nautical miles offshore. Small craft advisory in effect through Tuesday morning. Today, northwest wind 25 to 30 knots, easing to 15 to 20 knots late this morning and afternoon. Seas 10 to 12 feet, subsiding to 8 to 10 feet this afternoon. Wave detail, northwest 12 feet at 11 seconds and south 2 feet at 15 seconds. Tonight, northwest wind 20 to 25 knots, seas 8 to 11 feet. Wave detail, northwest 11 feet at 10 seconds Tuesday. North wind 15 to 20 knots, becoming northwest 10 to 15 knots in the afternoon. Seas 8 to 11 feet. Wave detail, northwest 11 feet at 11 seconds and south 2 feet at 16 seconds. 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This broadcast originates from the National Weather Service office located in Monterey, California, and serves the coastal marine waters, including San Francisco and Monterey Bay. The offshore waters forecast for the following marine location: Point Arena to Pigeon Point between 60 nautical miles and 150 nautical miles offshore. Issued at 8:34 a.m. Pacific Daylight Time. Today, north winds 20 to 30 knots. Seas 11 to 14 feet. Tonight, north winds 25 to 30 knots. Seas 11 to 13 feet. Tuesday, north winds 20 to 30 knots. Seas 11 to 13 feet. Tuesday night, north winds 20 to 30 knots. Seas 11 to 12 feet. Wednesday, north winds 20 to 30 knots. Seas 10 to 12 feet. Wednesday night, north winds 20 to 30 knots. Seas 10 to 13 feet. Thursday, north winds 20 to 30 knots. Seas 11 to 14 feet. Thursday night, north winds 15 to 25 knots. Seas 10 to 14 feet. Friday, north winds 20 to 30 knots. Seas 9 to 14 feet. Friday night, north winds 20 to 30 knots. Seas 9 to 12 feet. The offshore waters forecast for the following marine location: Pigeon Point to Point Piedras Blancas between 60 nautical miles and 150 nautical miles offshore. Issued at 8:34 a.m. Pacific Daylight Time. Today, north winds 20 to 25 knots. Seas 11 to 14 feet. Tonight, north winds 20 to 25 knots. Seas 10 to 13 feet. Tuesday, north winds 15 to 25 knots. Seas 10 to 13 feet. Tuesday night, north winds 15 to 25 knots. Seas 9 to 12 feet. Wednesday, north to northwest winds 15 to 25 knots. Seas 9 to 12 feet. Wednesday night, north to northwest winds 15 to 25 knots. Seas 9 to 13 feet. Thursday, north to northwest winds 15 to 25 knots. Seas 10 to 13 feet. Thursday night, north to northwest winds 15 to 25 knots. Seas 9 to 12 feet. Friday, north to northwest winds 10 to 20 knots. Seas 8 to 13 feet. Friday night, north to northwest winds 10 to 20 knots. Seas 7 to 10 feet. The coastal waters forecast from Point Reyes to Pigeon Point out to 10 nautical miles. Small craft advisory in effect through late tonight. For today, north wind 10 to 15 knots, becoming northwest 15 to 20 knots this afternoon. Seas 5 to 8 feet. Wave detail, northwest 7 feet at 10 seconds. For tonight, northwest wind 15 to 20 knots, easing to 10 to 15 knots after midnight. Seas 6 to 9 feet. Wave detail, northwest 8 feet.

at 9 seconds. For Tuesday, northwest wind 5 to 10 knots, rising to 10 to 15 knots in the afternoon. Seas 5 to 8 feet. Wave detail, northwest 7 feet at 10 seconds. The coastal waters forecast from Pigeon Point to Point Pinos out to 10 nautical miles. Small craft advisory in effect through this evening. For today, northwest wind 15 to 20 knots, easing to 10 to 15 knots late this morning, rising to 15 to 20 knots this afternoon. Sea 7 to 9 feet, subsiding to 6 to 7 feet this afternoon. Wave detail, northwest 9 feet at 11 seconds. For tonight, northwest wind 15 to 20 knots, easing to 5 to 10 knots after midnight. Sea 6 to 8 feet. Wave detail, northwest 7 feet at 10 seconds. For Tuesday, northwest wind 5 to 10 knots, rising to 10 to 15 knots in the afternoon. Sea 6 to 8 feet. Wave detail, northwest 7 feet at 11 seconds and southwest 2 feet at 15 seconds. Sunrise, sunset, and tidal information for the San Francisco Bay Area for Monday, May 18th. The sunrise today, 5:58 a.m. The sunset tonight, 8:14 p.m. Tidal data at the Golden Gate for today. High tide, 12:17 a.m. at 6.80 feet. Low tide, 7:18 a.m. at -188 feet. 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Low tide, 6:59 p.m. at 2.95 feet. Here are the buoy observations for 10 a.m. Pacific Daylight Time. An offshore buoy 6 winds west at 10 knots, pressure 1,031.3 millibars. An offshore buoy 59, winds north 19 knots, gusting to 23, water temperature 60, pressure 1,027.9 millibars, seas 3 feet, every 19 seconds. At Point Arena buoy, winds northwest 14 knots, water temperature 50, pressure 1,018.5 millibars, sea 7 feet, every 9 seconds. At buoy 13 near Bodega Bay, winds northwest at 14 knots, pressure 1,016.1 millibars, swell 6 feet, every 11 seconds. At Point Reyes Wave Rider buoy, water temperature 50, seas 9 feet, every 10 seconds. At San Francisco Bar buoy, water temperature 56, seas 5 feet, every 12 seconds. At San Francisco buoy, winds northwest at 12 knots, swell 6 feet, every 11 seconds. At Half Moon Bay buoy, winds at knots, water temperature 50, swell 7 feet, every 10 seconds. At Monterey Bay buoy, winds northwest 16 knots, water temperature 52, pressure 1,013.4 millibars, seas 8 feet, every 11 seconds. At Pointer, Wave Rider buoy, water temperature 51, seas 10 feet, every 12 seconds. At Cape San Martin buoy, winds north 10 knots, water temperature 58, pressure 1,013.1 millibars. Seas 9 feet, every 11 seconds. Synopsis for the Central California coast and bays, including the Monterey Bay, Greater Farallones, and Cordell Bank National Marine Sanctuaries. Winds continue to diminish throughout the marine environment, but moderate to rough seas and moderate to fresh northwest breezes will still offer hazardous conditions for small craft into the midweek before easing for most zones. Fresh to strong northwest breezes will remain hazardous for small craft into the late week for the northern outer zone. The marine forecast for San Pablo Bay, Suisun Bay, the West Delta, and the San Francisco Bay north of the Bay Bridge. Small craft advisory in effect until 3 p.m. Pacific Daylight Time this afternoon. For today, north wind 15 to 20 knots with occasional gusts up to 35 knots, becoming northwest around 10 knots late. For tonight, northwest wind 10 to 15 knots, easing to 5 to 10 knots after midnight. For Tuesday, northwest wind 10 to 15 knots, easing to 5 to 10 knots after midnight. For Tuesday, northwest wind 5 to 10 knots, backing to west in the afternoon. The marine forecast for Monterey Bay. Small craft advisory in effect through the

for today? Northwest wind 5 to 10 knots, rising to 15 to 20 knots. Seas 4 to 6 feet. Wave detail, northwest 6 feet at 11 seconds. For tonight, northwest wind 15 to 20 knots, becoming north around 5 knots after midnight. Seas 4 to 6 feet. Wave detail, northwest 5 feet at 10 seconds. For Tuesday, north wind around 5 knots, backing to west 10 to 15 knots in the afternoon. Seas 4 to 5 feet. Wave detail, northwest 5 feet at 11 seconds. The coastal waters forecast from Point Arena to Point Reyes out to 10 nautical miles. Small craft advisory in effect through late tonight. Today, northwest wind 10 to 15 knots, rising to 20 to 25 knots, seas 6 to 8 feet. Wave detail, northwest 8 feet at 10 seconds. Tonight, northwest wind 20 to 25 knots, easing to 15 to 20 knots after midnight. Seas 7 to 10 feet. Wave detail, northwest 9 feet at 9 seconds. Tuesday, northwest wind 10 to 15 knots, seas 7 to 9 feet. Wave detail, northwest 9 feet at 11 seconds. The coastal waters forecast from Point Arena to Point Reyes 10 to 16 nautical miles offshore. Small craft advisory in effect through late Tuesday night. Today, north wind 20 to 25 knots, seas 9 to 12 feet. Wave detail, northwest 11 feet at 9 seconds and south 2 feet at 16 seconds. Tonight, northwest wind 20 to 25 knots with gusts up to 35 knots, seas 11 to 12 feet. Wave detail, northwest 12 feet at 10 seconds. Tuesday, north wind 20 to 25 knots, seas 10 to 13 feet. Wave detail, northwest 12 feet at 10 seconds and south 2 feet at 16 seconds. San Francisco Bar forecast. In the deep water channel, mixed seas of 4 to 6 feet at 11 seconds. Across the bar, swell can be more than twice as high across the bar than surrounding waters. Waves are also more prone to break, particularly during strong ebb currents. Maximum ebb current of 1.2 knots at 6:46 p.m. Monday and 4.5 knots at 06:02 a.m. Tuesday. The coastal waters forecast from Point Pinos to Point Piedras Blancas out to 10 nautical miles. Today, northwest wind 10 to 15 knots, seas 8 to 10 feet, subsiding to 6 to 8 feet this afternoon. Wave detail, northwest 9 feet at 11 seconds. Tonight, northwest wind 10 to 15 knots, seas 6 to 8 feet. Wave detail, northwest 7 feet at 10 seconds. Tuesday, northwest wind 5 to 10 knots, seas 6 to 8 feet. Wave detail, northwest 7 feet at 11 seconds. The coastal waters forecast from Pigeon Point to Point Pinos 10 to 60 nautical miles offshore. Small craft advisory in effect through Tuesday morning. Today, northwest wind 25 to 30 knots, easing to 15 to 20 knots late this morning and afternoon. Seas 10 to 12 feet, subsiding to 8 to 10 feet this afternoon. Wave detail, northwest 12 feet at 11 seconds and south 2 feet at 15 seconds. Tonight, northwest wind 20 to 25 knots, seas 8 to 11 feet. Wave detail, northwest 11 feet at 10 seconds. Tuesday, north wind 15 to 20 knots, becoming northwest 10 to 15 knots in the afternoon. Seas 8 to 11 feet. Wave detail, northwest 11 feet at 11 seconds and south 2 feet at 16 seconds. The offshore waters forecast for the following marine location, Point Arena to Pigeon Point between 60 nautical miles and 150 nautical miles offshore. Issued at 8:34 a.m. Pacific Daylight Time. Today, north winds 20 to 30 knots. Seas 11 to 14 feet. Tonight, north winds 25 to 30 knots. Seas 11 to 13 feet. Tuesday, north winds 20 to 30 knots. Seas 11 to 13 feet. Tuesday night, north winds 20 to 30 knots. Seas 11 to 12 feet. Wednesday, north winds 20 to 30 knots. Seas 10 to 12 feet. Wednesday night, north winds 20 to 30 knots. Seas 10 to 13 feet. Thursday, north winds 20 to 30 knots. Seas 11 to 14 feet.
North winds 15 to 25 knots. Seas 10 to 14 feet. Friday, north winds 20 to 30 knots. Seas 9 to 14 feet. Friday night, north winds 20 to 30 knots. Seas 9 to 12 feet. The offshore waters forecast for the following marine location: Pigeon Point to Point Piedras Blancas between 60 nautical miles and 150 nautical miles offshore. Issued at 8:34 a.m. Pacific Daylight Time. Today, north winds 20 to 25 knots. Seas 11 to 14 feet. Tonight, north winds 20 to 25 knots. Seas 10 to 13 feet. Tuesday, north winds 15 to 25 knots. Seas 10 to 13 feet. Tuesday night, north winds 15 to 25 knots. Seas 9 to 12 feet. Wednesday, north to northwest winds 15 to 25 knots. Seas 9 to 12 feet. Wednesday night, north to northwest winds 15 to 25 knots. Seas 9 to 13 feet. Thursday, north to northwest winds 15 to 25 knots. Seas 10 to 13 feet. Thursday night, north to northwest winds 15 to 25 knots. Seas 9 to 12 feet. Friday, north to northwest winds 10 to 20 knots. Seas 8 to 13 feet. Friday night, north to northwest winds 10 to 20 knots. Seas 7 to 10 feet. The coastal waters forecast from Point Reyes to Pigeon Point out to 10 nautical miles. Small craft advisory in effect through late tonight. For today, north wind 10 to 15 knots, becoming northwest 15 to 20 knots this afternoon. Seas 5 to 8 feet. Wave detail, northwest 7 feet at 10 seconds. For tonight, northwest wind 15 to 20 knots, easing to 10 to 15 knots after midnight. Seas 6 to 9 feet. Wave detail, northwest 8 feet at 9 seconds. For Tuesday, northwest wind 5 to 10 knots, rising to 10 to 15 knots in the afternoon. Seas 5 to 8 feet. Wave detail, northwest 7 feet at 10 seconds. The coastal waters forecast from Point Reyes to Pigeon Point out to 10 nautical miles. Small craft advisory in effect through late tonight. For today, north wind 10 to 15 knots, becoming northwest 15 to 20 knots this afternoon. Seas 5 to 8 feet. Wave detail, northwest 7 feet at 10 seconds. For tonight, northwest wind 15 to 20 knots, easing to 10 to 15 knots after midnight. Seas 6 to 9 feet. Wave detail, northwest 8 feet at 9 seconds. For Tuesday, northwest wind 5 to 10 knots, rising to 10 to 15 knots in the afternoon. Seas 5 to 8 feet. Wave detail, northwest 7 feet at 10 seconds. The coastal waters forecast from Pigeon Point to Point Pinos out to 10 nautical miles. Small craft advisory in effect through this evening. For today, northwest wind 15 to 20 knots, easing to 10 to 15 knots late this morning, rising to 15 to 20 knots this afternoon. Seas 7 to 9 feet, subsiding to 6 to 7 feet this afternoon. Wave detail, northwest 9 feet at 11 seconds. For tonight, northwest wind 15 to 20 knots, easing to 5 to 10 knots after midnight. Seas 6 to 8 feet. Wave detail, northwest 7 feet at 10 seconds. For Tuesday, northwest wind 5 to 10 knots, rising to 10 to 15 knots in the afternoon. Seas 6 to 8 feet. Wave detail, northwest 7 feet at 11 seconds and southwest 2 feet at 15 seconds. Sunrise, sunset, and tidal information for the San Francisco Bay Area for Monday, May 18th. The sunrise today, 5:58 a.m. The sunset tonight, 8:14 p.m. Tidal data at the Golden Gate for today. High tide, 12:17 a.m. at 6.80 feet. Low tide, 7:18 a.m. at minus 188 feet high tide, 2.

47 p.m. at 4.74 feet low tide. 6:59 p.m. at 2.95 feet. Here are the buoy observations for 10 a.m. Pacific Daylight Time. An offshore buoy 6 winds west at 10 knots. Pressure 1,031.3 millibars. An offshore buoy 59, wind north 19 knots, gusting to 23, water temperature 60, pressure 1,027.9 millibars, sea is 3 feet, every 19 seconds. At Point Arena buoy, wind northwest 14 knots, water temperature 50, pressure 1,018.5 millibars, sea is 7 feet, every 9 seconds. At buoy 13 near Bodega Bay, winds northwest at 14 knots, pressure 1,016.1 millibars, swell 6 feet, every 11 seconds. At Point Reyes Wave Rider buoy, water temperature 50, seas 9 feet, every 10 seconds. At San Francisco Bar buoy, water temperature 56, seas 5 feet, every 12 seconds. At San Francisco buoy, winds northwest at 12 knots, swell 6 feet, every 11 seconds. At Half Moon Bay buoy, winds at knots, water temperature 50, swell 7 feet, every 10 seconds. At Monterey Bay buoy, winds northwest 16 knots, water temperature 52, pressure 1,013.4 millibars, seas 8 feet, every 11 seconds. At Point Sur, Wave Rider buoy, water temperature 51, seas 10 feet, every 12 seconds. At Cape San Martin buoy, winds north 10 knots, water temperature 58, pressure 1,013.1 millibars, seas 9 feet, every 11 seconds. Synopsis for the Central California coast and bays, including the Monterey Bay, Greater Farallones, and Cordell Bank National Marine Sanctuaries. Winds continue to diminish throughout the marine environment, but moderate to rough seas and moderate to fresh northwest breezes will still offer hazardous conditions for small craft into the midweek before easing for most zones. Fresh to strong northwest breezes will remain hazardous for small craft into the late week for the northern outer zone. The marine forecast for San Pablo Bay, Suisun Bay, the West Delta, and the San Francisco Bay north of the Bay Bridge. Small craft advisory in effect until 3 p.m. Pacific Daylight Time this afternoon. For today, north wind 15 to 20 knots with occasional gusts up to 35 knots, becoming northwest around 10 knots late. For tonight, northwest wind 10 to 15 knots, easing to 5 to 10 knots after midnight. For Tuesday, northwest wind 5 to 10 knots, backing to west in the afternoon. The marine forecast for Monterey Bay. Small craft advisory in effect through this evening. For today, northwest wind 5 to 10 knots, rising to 16 to 20 knots. Seas 4 to 6 feet. Wave detail, northwest 6 feet at 11 seconds. For tonight, northwest wind 15 to 20 knots, becoming north around 5 knots after midnight. Seas 4 to 6 feet. Wave detail, northwest 5 feet at 10 seconds. For Tuesday, north wind around 5 knots, backing to west 10 to 15 knots in the afternoon. Seas 4 to 5 feet. Wave detail, northwest 5 feet at 11 seconds. The coastal waters forecast from Point Arena to Point Reyes out to 10 nautical miles. Small craft advisory in effect through late tonight. Today, northwest wind 10 to 15 knots, rising to 20 to 25 knots, sea 6 to 8 feet wave detail, northwest 8 feet at 10 seconds. Tonight, northwest wind 20 to 25 knots, easing to 15 to 20 knots after midnight. Sea 7 to 10 feet wave detail, northwest 9 feet at 9 seconds. Tuesday, northwest wind 10 to 15 knots, sea 7 to 9 feet wave detail, northwest 9 feet at 11 seconds. The coastal waters forecast from Point Arena to Point Reyes 10 to 60 nautical miles offshore. Small craft advisory in effect through late Tuesday night. Today, north wind 20 to 25 knots, seas 9 to 12 feet wave detail, northwest 11 feet at 9 seconds and south 2 feet at 16 seconds. Tonight, northwest wind 20 to 25 knots with gusts up to 35 knots, seas 11 to 12 feet wave detail, north

southwest 12 feet at 10 seconds Tuesday. North wind 20 to 25 knots, seas 10 to 13 feet, wave detail. Northwest 12 feet at 10 seconds and south 2 feet at 16 seconds. San Francisco bar forecast. In the deep water channel, mixed seas of 4 to 6 feet at 11 seconds. Across the bar, swell can be more than twice as high across the bar than surrounding waters. Waves are also more prone to break, particularly during strong ebb currents. Maximum ebb current of 1.2 knots at 6:46 p.m. Monday and 4.5 knots at 06:02 a.m. Tuesday. The coastal waters forecast from Point Pinos to Point Piedras blunts out to 10 nautical miles. Today, northwest wind 10 to 15 knots, seas 8 to 10 feet, subsiding to 6 to 8 feet this afternoon. Wave detail, northwest 9 feet at 11 seconds. Tonight, northwest wind 10 to 15 knots, seas 6 to 8 feet. Wave detail, northwest 7 feet at 10 seconds. Tuesday, northwest wind 5 to 10 knots, seas 6 to 8 feet. Wave detail, northwest 7 feet at 11 seconds. The coastal waters forecast from Pigeon Point to Point Pinos 10 to 60 nautical miles offshore. Small craft advisory in effect through Tuesday morning. Today, northwest wind 25 to 30 knots, easing to 15 to 20 knots late this morning and afternoon. Seas 10 to 12 feet, subsiding to 8 to 10 feet this afternoon. Wave detail, northwest 12 feet at 11 seconds and south 2 feet at 15 seconds. Tonight, northwest wind 20 to 25 knots, seas 8 to 11 feet. Wave detail, northwest 11 feet at 10 seconds Tuesday. North wind 15 to 20 knots, becoming northwest 10 to 15 knots in the afternoon. Seas 8 to 11 feet. Wave detail, northwest 11 feet at 11 seconds and south 2 feet at 16 seconds. The offshore waters forecast for the following marine location, Point Arena to Pigeon Point between 60 nautical miles and 150 nautical miles offshore. Eastern at 8:34 a.m. Pacific Daylight Time. Today, north winds 20 to 30 knots. Seas 11 to 14 feet. Tonight, north winds 25 to 30 knots. Seas 11 to 13 feet. Tuesday, north winds 20 to 30 knots. Seas 11 to 13 feet. Tuesday night, north winds 20 to 30 knots. Seas 11 to 12 feet. Wednesday, north winds 20 to 30 knots. Seas 10 to 12 feet. Wednesday night, north winds 20 to 30 knots. Seas 10 to 13 feet. Thursday, north winds 20 to 30 knots. Seas 11 to 14 feet. Thursday night, north winds 15 to 25 knots. Seas 10 to 14 feet. Friday, north winds 20 to 30 knots. Seas 9 to 14 feet. Friday night, north winds 20 to 30 knots. Seas 9 to 12 feet. The offshore waters forecast for the following marine location, Pigeon Point to Point Piedras blunts between 60 nautical miles and 150 nautical miles offshore. Eastern at 8:34 a.m. Pacific Daylight Time. Today, north winds 20 to 25 knots. Seas 11 to 14 feet. Tonight, north winds 20 to 25 knots. Seas 10 to 13 feet. Tuesday, north winds 15 to 25 knots. Seas 10 to 13 feet. Tuesday night, north winds 15 to 25 knots. Seas 9 to 12 feet. Wednesday, north to northwest winds 15 to 25 knots. Seas 9 to 12 feet. Wednesday night, north to northwest winds 15 to 25 knots. Seas 9 to 13 feet. Thursday, north to northwest winds 15 to 25 knots. Seas 10 to 13 feet. Thursday night, north to northwest winds 15 to 25 knots. Seas 9 to 12 feet. Friday, north to northwest winds 10 to 20 knots. Seas 8 to 13 feet. Friday night, north to northwest winds 10 to 20 knots. Seas 7 to 10 feet. The coastal waters forecast from Point

to Pigeon Point out to 10 nautical miles. Small craft advisory in effect through late tonight. For today, north wind 10 to 15 knots, becoming northwest 15 to 20 knots this afternoon. Seas 5 to 8 feet. Wave detail, northwest 7 feet at 10 seconds. For tonight, northwest wind 15 to 20 knots, easing to 10 to 15 knots after midnight. Seas 6 to 9 feet. Wave detail, northwest 8 feet at 9 seconds. For Tuesday, northwest wind 5 to 10 knots, rising to 10 to 15 knots in the afternoon. Seas 5 to 8 feet. Wave detail, northwest 7 feet at 10 seconds. 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This broadcast originates from the National Weather Service office located in Monterey, California, and serves the coastal marine waters, including San Francisco and Monterey Bay. The coastal waters forecast from Pigeon Point to Point Pinos out to 10 nautical miles. Small craft advisory in effect through this evening. For today, northwest wind 15 to 20 knots, easing to 10 to 15 knots late this morning, rising to 15 to 20 knots this afternoon. Sea 7 to 9 feet, subsiding to 6 to 7 feet this afternoon. Wave detail, northwest 9 feet at 11 seconds. For tonight, northwest wind 15 to 20 knots, easing to 5 to 10 knots after midnight. Sea 6 to 8 feet. Wave detail, northwest 7 feet at 10 seconds. For Tuesday, northwest wind 5 to 10 knots, rising to 10 to 15 knots in the afternoon. Sea 6 to 8 feet. Wave detail, northwest 7 feet at 11 seconds and southwest 2 feet at 15 seconds. Sunrise, sunset, and tidal information for the San Francisco Bay Area for Monday, May 18th. The sunrise today, 5:58 a.m. The sunset tonight, 8:14 p.m. Tidal data at the Golden Gate for today. High tide, 12:17 a.m. at 6.80 feet. Low tide, 7:18 a.m. at -188 feet high tide, 2:47 p.m. at 4.74 feet low tide, 6:59 p.m. at 2.95 feet. Here are the buoy observations for 10 a.m. Pacific Daylight Time. An offshore buoy 6 winds west at 10 knots, pressure 1,031.3 millibars. An offshore buoy 59, winds north 19 knots, gusting to 23, water temperature 60, pressure 1,027.9 millibars, sea is 3 feet, every 19 seconds. At Point Arena buoy, winds northwest 14 knots, water temperature 50, pressure 1,018.5 millibars, sea 7 feet, every 9 seconds. At buoy 13 near Bodega Bay, winds northwest at 14 knots, pressure 1,016.1 millibars, swell 6 feet, every 11 seconds. At Point Reyes Wave Rider buoy, water temperature 50, seas 9 feet, every 10 seconds. At San Francisco Bar buoy, water temperature 56, seas 5 feet, every 12 seconds. At San Francisco buoy, winds northwest at 12 knots, swell 6 feet, every 11 seconds. At Half Moon Bay buoy, winds at knots, water temperature 50, swell 7 feet, every 10 seconds. At Monterey Bay buoy, winds northwest 16 knots, water temperature 52, pressure 1,013.4 millibars, seas 8 feet, every 11 seconds. At Point Sur, Wave Rider buoy, water temperature 51, seas 10 feet, every 12 seconds. At Cape San Martin buoy, winds north 10 knots, water temperature 58, pressure 1,013.1 millibars. Seas 9 feet, every 11 seconds. Synopsis for the Central California coast and bays, including the Monterey Bay, Greater Farallones, and Cordell Bank National Marine Sanctuaries. Winds continue to diminish throughout the marine environment, but moderate to rough seas and moderate to fresh northwest breezes will still offer hazardous conditions for small craft into the midweek before easing for most zones. Fresh to strong northwest breezes will

Monterey Bay. Small craft advisory in effect through this evening. For today, northwest wind 5 to 10 knots, rising to 15 to 20 knots. Seas 4 to 6 feet. Wave detail, northwest 6 feet at 11 seconds. For tonight, northwest wind 15 to 20 knots, becoming north around 5 knots after midnight. Seas 4 to 6 feet. Wave detail, northwest 5 feet at 10 seconds. For Tuesday, north wind around 5 knots, backing to west 10 to 15 knots in the afternoon. Seas 4 to 5 feet. Wave detail, northwest 5 feet at 11 seconds. The coastal waters forecast from Point Arena to Point Reyes out to 10 nautical miles. Small craft advisory in effect through late tonight. Today, northwest wind 10 to 15 knots, rising to 20 to 25 knots, sea 6 to 8 feet. Wave detail, northwest 8 feet at 10 seconds. Tonight, northwest wind 20 to 25 knots, easing to 15 to 20 knots after midnight. Sea 7 to 10 feet. Wave detail, northwest 9 feet at 9 seconds. Tuesday, northwest wind 10 to 15 knots, sea 7 to 9 feet. Wave detail, northwest 9 feet at 11 seconds. The coastal waters forecast from Point Arena to Point Reyes 10 to 60 nautical miles offshore. Small craft advisory in effect through late Tuesday night. Today, north wind 20 to 25 knots, seas 9 to 12 feet. Wave detail, northwest 11 feet at 9 seconds and south 2 feet at 16 seconds. Tonight, northwest wind 20 to 25 knots with gusts up to 35 knots, seas 11 to 12 feet. Wave detail, northwest 12 feet at 10 seconds. Tuesday, north wind 20 to 25 knots, seas 10 to 13 feet. Wave detail, northwest 12 feet at 10 seconds and south 2 feet at 16 seconds. San Francisco Bar forecast. In the deep water channel, mixed seas of 4 to 6 feet at 11 seconds. Across the bar, swell can be more than twice as high across the bar than surrounding waters. Waves are also more prone to break, particularly during strong ebb currents. Maximum ebb current of 1.2 knots at 6:46 p.m. Monday and 4.5 knots at 06:02 a.m. Tuesday. The coastal waters forecast from Point Pinos to Point Piedras Blanc is out to 10 nautical miles. Today, northwest wind 10 to 15 knots, seas 8 to 10 feet, subsiding to 6 to 8 feet this afternoon. Wave detail, northwest 9 feet at 11 seconds. Tonight, northwest wind 10 to 15 knots, seas 6 to 8 feet. Wave detail, northwest 7 feet at 10 seconds. Tuesday, northwest wind 5 to 10 knots, seas 6 to 8 feet. Wave detail, northwest 7 feet at 11 seconds. The coastal waters forecast from Pigeon Point to Point Pinos 10 to 60 nautical miles offshore. Small craft advisory in effect through Tuesday morning. Today, northwest wind 25 to 30 knots, easing to 15 to 20 knots late this morning and afternoon. Seas 10 to 12 feet, subsiding to 8 to 10 feet this afternoon. Wave detail, northwest 12 feet at 11 seconds and south 2 feet at 15 seconds. Tonight, northwest wind 20 to 25 knots, seas 8 to 11 feet. Wave detail, northwest 11 feet at 10 seconds. Tuesday, north wind 15 to 20 knots, becoming northwest 10 to 15 knots in the afternoon. Seas 8 to 11 feet. Wave detail, northwest 11 feet at 11 seconds and south 2 feet at 16 seconds. The offshore waters forecast for the following marine location, Point Arena to Pigeon Point between 60 nautical miles and 150 nautical miles offshore. Issued at 8:34 a.m. Pacific Daylight Time. Today, north winds 20 to 30 knots. Seas 11 to 14 feet. Tonight, north winds 25 to 30 knots. Seas 11 to 13 feet. Tuesday, north winds 20 to 30 knots. Seas 11 to 13 feet. Tuesday night, north winds 20 to 30 knots. Seas 11 to 12 feet. Wednesday, north winds 20 to 30 knots. Seas 10 to 12 feet. Wednesday night, north winds 20 to 30 knots. Seas 10 to 13 feet.

North winds 20 to 30 knots. Seas 11 to 14 feet. Thursday night, north winds 15 to 25 knots. Seas 10 to 14 feet. Friday, north winds 20 to 30 knots. Seas 9 to 14 feet. Friday night, north winds 20 to 30 knots. Seas 9 to 12 feet. The offshore waters forecast for the following marine location: Pigeon Point to Point Piedras Blancas between 60 nautical miles and 150 nautical miles offshore. Issued at 8:34 a.m. Pacific Daylight Time. Today, north winds 20 to 25 knots. Seas 11 to 14 feet. Tonight, north winds 20 to 25 knots. Seas 10 to 13 feet. Tuesday, north winds 15 to 25 knots. Seas 10 to 13 feet. Tuesday night, north winds 15 to 25 knots. Seas 9 to 12 feet. Wednesday, north to northwest winds 15 to 25 knots. Seas 9 to 12 feet. Wednesday night, north to northwest winds 15 to 25 knots. Seas 9 to 13 feet. Thursday, north to northwest winds 15 to 25 knots. Seas 10 to 13 feet. Thursday night, north to northwest winds 15 to 25 knots. Seas 9 to 12 feet. Friday, north to northwest winds 10 to 20 knots. Seas 8 to 13 feet. Friday night, north to northwest winds 10 to 20 knots. Seas 7 to 10 feet. The coastal waters forecast from Point Reyes to Pigeon Point out to 10 nautical miles. Small craft advisory in effect through late tonight. For today, north wind 10 to 15 knots, becoming northwest 15 to 20 knots this afternoon. Seas 5 to 8 feet. Wave detail, northwest 7 feet at 10 seconds. For tonight, northwest wind 15 to 20 knots, easing to 10 to 15 knots after midnight. Seas 6 to 9 feet. Wave detail, northwest 8 feet at 9 seconds. For Tuesday, northwest wind 5 to 10 knots, rising to 10 to 15 knots in the afternoon. Seas 5 to 8 feet. Wave detail, northwest 7 feet at 10 seconds. The coastal waters forecast from Pigeon Point to Point Pinos out to 10 nautical miles. Small craft advisory in effect through this evening. For today, northwest wind 15 to 20 knots, easing to 10 to 15 knots late this morning, rising to 15 to 20 knots this afternoon. Sea 7 to 9 feet, subsiding to 6 to 7 feet this afternoon. Wave detail, northwest 9 feet at 11 seconds. For tonight, northwest wind 15 to 20 knots, easing to 5 to 10 knots after midnight. Sea 6 to 8 feet. Wave detail, northwest 7 feet at 10 seconds. For Tuesday, northwest wind 5 to 10 knots, rising to 10 to 15 knots in the afternoon. Sea 6 to 8 feet. Wave detail, northwest 7 feet at 11 seconds and southwest 2 feet at 15 seconds. Semi-sunset and tidal information for the San Francisco Bay Area for Monday, May 18th. The sunrise today, 5:58 a.m. The sunset tonight, 8:14 p.m. Tidal data at the Golden Gate for today. High tide, 12:17 a.m. at 6.80 feet. Low tide, 7:18 a.m. at minus 188 feet. High tide, 2:47 p.m. at 4.74 feet. Low tide, 6:59 p.m. at 2.95 feet. Here are the buoy observations for 11 a.m. Pacific Daylight Time. An offshore buoy 6 winds west at 12 knots, pressure 1,031.5 millibars. An offshore buoy 59 winds north at 19 knots, gusting to 23, water temperature 60, pressure 1,028.1 millibars. A buoy 14 near Point Arena winds northwest at 14 knots, water temperature 50, pressure 1,018.8 millibars. A buoy 13 near Bodega Bay winds northwest at 14 knots, pressure 1,016.1

millibars. At Point Reyes, wave rider buoy water temperature 50, phase 9 feet every 11 seconds. At San Francisco, our buoy water temperature 57, phase 5 feet every 11 seconds. At San Francisco, buoy winds northwest at 12 knots, water temperature 50, swell 7 feet every 11 seconds. At Half Moon Bay, buoy winds 10 knots, water temperature 50, swell 6 feet every 9 seconds. At Monterey, buoy winds northwest at 60 knots, water temperature 52, pressure 1,013.8 millibars. At Point Sur, wave rider buoy water temperature 52, seas 10 feet, every 10 seconds. At Cape San Martin, buoy winds north at 10 knots, water temperature 58, pressure 1,013.8 millibars. Synopsis for the Central California coast and bays, including the Monterey Bay, Greater Farallon, and Cordell Bank National Marine Sanctuaries. Winds continue to diminish throughout the marine environment, but moderate to rough seas and moderate to fresh northwest breezes will still offer hazardous conditions for small craft into the midweek before easing for most zones. Fresh to strong northwest breezes will remain hazardous for small craft into the late week for the northern outer zone. The marine forecast for San Pablo Bay, Suisun Bay, the West Delta, and the San Francisco Bay north of the Bay Bridge. Small craft advisory in effect until 3 p.m. Pacific Daylight Time this afternoon. For today, north wind 15 to 20 knots with occasional gusts up to 35 knots, becoming northwest around 10 knots late. For tonight, northwest wind 10 to 15 knots, easing to 5 to 10 knots after midnight. For Tuesday, northwest wind 5 to 10 knots, backing to west in the afternoon. The marine forecast for Monterey Bay. Small craft advisory in effect through this evening. For today, northwest wind 5 to 10 knots, rising to 15 to 20 knots. Seas 4 to 6 feet. Wave detail, northwest 6 feet at 11 seconds. For tonight, northwest wind 15 to 20 knots, becoming north around 5 knots after midnight. Seas 4 to 6 feet. Wave detail, northwest 5 feet at 10 seconds. For Tuesday, north wind around 5 knots, backing to west 10 to 15 knots in the afternoon. Seas 4 to 5 feet. Wave detail, northwest 5 feet at 11 seconds. The coastal waters forecast from Point Arena to Point Reyes out to 10 nautical miles. Small craft advisory in effect through late tonight. Today, northwest wind 10 to 15 knots, rising to 20 to 25 knots, seas 6 to 8 feet, wave detail, northwest 8 feet at 10 seconds. Tonight, northwest wind 20 to 25 knots, easing to 15 to 20 knots after midnight. Seas 7 to 10 feet, wave detail, northwest 9 feet at 9 seconds. Tuesday, northwest wind 10 to 15 knots, seas 7 to 9 feet, wave detail, northwest 9 feet at 11 seconds. The coastal waters forecast from Point Arena to Point Reyes 10 to 60 nautical miles offshore. Small craft advisory in effect through late Tuesday night. Today, north wind 20 to 25 knots, seas 9 to 12 feet, wave detail, northwest 11 feet at 9 seconds and south 2 feet at 16 seconds. Tonight, northwest wind 20 to 25 knots with gusts up to 35 knots, seas 11 to 12 feet, wave detail, northwest 12 feet at 10 seconds. Tuesday, north wind 20 to 25 knots, seas 10 to 13 feet, wave detail, northwest 12 feet at 10 seconds and south 2 feet at 16 seconds. San Francisco bar forecast. In the deep water channel, mixed seas of 4 to 6 feet at 11 seconds. Across the bar, swell can be more than twice as high across the bar than surrounding waters. Waves are also more prone to break, particularly during strong ebb currents. Maximum ebb current of 1.2 knots at 6:46 p.m. Monday and 4.5 knots at 06:02 a.m. Tuesday. The coastal waters forecast from Point Pinos to Point Piedras Blancas out to 10 nautical miles. Today, northwest wind 10 to 15 knots, seas 8 to 10 feet, subsiding to 6 to 8 feet this afternoon. Wave detail, northwest 9.

is 11 seconds. Tonight, northwest wind 10 to 15 knots, sea 6 to 8 feet, wave detail. Northwest 7 feet at 10 seconds. Tuesday, northwest wind 5 to 10 knots, sea 6 to 8 feet, wave detail. Northwest 7 feet at 11 seconds. The coastal waters forecast from Pigeon Point to Point Pinos 10 to 60 nautical miles offshore. Small craft advisory in effect through Tuesday morning. Today, northwest wind 25 to 30 knots, easing to 15 to 20 knots late this morning and afternoon. Seas 10 to 12 feet, subsiding to 8 to 10 feet this afternoon. Wave detail, northwest 12 feet at 11 seconds and south 2 feet at 15 seconds. Tonight, northwest wind 20 to 25 knots, seas 8 to 11 feet, wave detail. Northwest 11 feet at 10 seconds, Tuesday. North wind 15 to 20 knots, becoming northwest 10 to 15 knots in the afternoon. Seas 8 to 11 feet, wave detail. Northwest 11 feet at 11 seconds and south 2 feet at 16 seconds. The offshore waters forecast for the following marine location: Point Marina to Pigeon Point between 60 nautical miles and 150 nautical miles offshore. Issued at 8:34 a.m. Pacific Daylight Time. Today, north winds 20 to 30 knots. Seas 11 to 14 feet. Tonight, north winds 25 to 30 knots. Seas 11 to 13 feet. Tuesday, north winds 20 to 30 knots. Seas 11 to 13 feet. Tuesday night, north winds 20 to 30 knots. Seas 11 to 12 feet. Wednesday, north winds 20 to 30 knots. Seas 10 to 12 feet. Wednesday night, north winds 20 to 30 knots. Seas 10 to 13 feet. Thursday, north winds 20 to 30 knots. Seas 11 to 14 feet. Thursday night, north winds 15 to 25 knots. Seas 10 to 14 feet. Friday, north winds 20 to 30 knots. Seas 9 to 14 feet. Friday night, north winds 20 to 30 knots. Seas 9 to 12 feet. The offshore waters forecast for the following marine location: Pigeon Point to Point Piedras Blancas between 60 nautical miles and 150 nautical miles offshore. Issued at 8:34 a.m. Pacific Daylight Time. Today, north winds 20 to 25 knots. Seas 11 to 14 feet. Tonight, north winds 20 to 25 knots. Seas 10 to 13 feet. Tuesday, north winds 15 to 25 knots. Seas 10 to 13 feet. Tuesday night, north winds 15 to 25 knots. Seas 9 to 12 feet. Wednesday, north to northwest winds 15 to 25 knots. Seas 9 to 12 feet. Wednesday night, north to northwest winds 15 to 25 knots. Seas 9 to 13 feet. Thursday, north to northwest winds 15 to 25 knots. Seas 10 to 13 feet. Thursday night, north to northwest winds 15 to 25 knots. Seas 9 to 12 feet. Friday, north to northwest winds 10 to 20 knots. Seas 8 to 13 feet. Friday night, north to northwest winds 10 to 20 knots. Seas 7 to 10 feet. The coastal waters forecast from Point Reyes to Pigeon Point out to 10 nautical miles. Small craft advisory in effect through late tonight. For today, north wind 10 to 15 knots, becoming northwest 15 to 20 knots this afternoon. Seas 5 to 8 feet. Wave detail, northwest 7 feet at 10 seconds. For tonight, northwest wind 15 to 20 knots, easing to 10 to 15 knots after midnight. Seas 6 to 9 feet. Wave detail, northwest 8 feet at 9 seconds. For Tuesday, northwest wind 5 to 10 knots, rising to 10 to 15 knots in the afternoon. Seas 5 to 8 feet. Wave detail, northwest 7 feet at 10 seconds. The coastal waters forecast from Pigeon Point to Point Pinos out to 10 nautical miles. Small craft advisory in effect through this evening. For today,

Northwest wind 15 to 20 knots, easing to 10 to 15 knots late this morning, rising to 15 to 20 knots this afternoon. Sea 7 to 9 feet, subsiding to 6 to 7 feet this afternoon. Wave detail, northwest 9 feet at 11 seconds. For tonight, northwest wind 15 to 20 knots, easing to 5 to 10 knots after midnight. Sea 6 to 8 feet. Wave detail, northwest 7 feet at 10 seconds. For Tuesday, northwest wind 5 to 10 knots, rising to 10 to 15 knots in the afternoon. Sea 6 to 8 feet. Wave detail, northwest 7 feet at 11 seconds and southwest 2 feet at 15 seconds. Sunrise, sunset, and tidal information for the San Francisco Bay Area for Monday, May 18th. The sunrise today, 5:58 a.m. The sunset tonight, 8:14 p.m. Tidal data at the Golden Gate for today. High tide, 12:17 a.m. at 6.80 feet. Low tide, 7:18 a.m. at -188 feet. 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Low tide, 6:59 p.m. at 2.95 feet. Here are the buoy observations for 11 a.m. Pacific Daylight Time. An offshore buoy 6 winds west at 12 knots, pressure 1,031.6 millibars. An offshore buoy 59, winds north 19 knots, gusting to 25, water temperature 60, pressure 1,028.1 millibars, seas 5 feet every 10 seconds. At Point Arena buoy, winds northwest 14 knots, water temperature 50, pressure 1,018.8 millibars, sea 7 feet, every 9 seconds. At buoy 13 near Bodega Bay, winds northwest at 14 knots, pressure 1,016.1 millibars. At Point Reyes Wave Rider buoy, water temperature 50, sea 10 feet, every 11 seconds. At San Francisco Bar Buoy, water temperature 57, seas 5 feet, every 11 seconds. At San Francisco Buoy, winds northwest at 12 knots, water temperature 50, swell 7 feet, every 11 seconds. At Half Moon Bay Buoy, winds at knots, water temperature 50, swell 6 feet, every 9 seconds. At Monterey Buoy, winds northwest at 60 knots, water temperature 52, pressure 1,013.8 millibars. At Point Sur, Wave Rider Buoy, water temperature 52, seas 10 feet, every 10 seconds. At Cape San Martin Buoy, winds north at 10 knots, water temperature 58, pressure 1,013.8 millibars. Synopsis for the Central California coast and bays, including the Monterey Bay, Greater Fairbanks, and Cordell Bank National Marine Sanctuaries. Winds continue to diminish throughout the marine environment, but moderate to rough seas and moderate to fresh northwest breezes will still offer hazardous conditions for small craft into the midweek before easing for most zones. Fresh to strong northwest breezes will remain hazardous for small craft into the late week for the northern outer zone. The marine forecast for San Pablo Bay, Suisun Bay, the West Delta, and the San Francisco Bay north of the Bay Bridge. Small craft advisory in effect until 3 p.m. Pacific Daylight Time this afternoon. For today, north wind 15 to 20 knots with occasional gusts up to 35 knots, becoming northwest around 10 knots late. For tonight, northwest wind 10 to 15 knots, easing to 5 to 10 knots after midnight. For Tuesday, northwest wind 5 to 10 knots, backing to west in the afternoon. The marine forecast for Monterey Bay. Small craft advisory in effect through this evening. For today, northwest wind 5 to 10 knots, rising to 15 to 20 knots. Seas 4 to 6 feet. Wave detail, northwest 6 feet at 11 seconds. For tonight, northwest wind 15 to 20 knots, becoming north around 5 knots after midnight. Seas 4 to 6 feet. Wave detail, northwest 5 feet at 10 seconds. For Tuesday, north wind around 5 knots, backing to west 10 to 15 knots in the afternoon. Seas 4 to 5 feet. Wave detail, northwest 5 feet at 11 seconds.

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This broadcast originates from the National Weather Service office located in Monterey, California, and serves the coastal marine waters, including San Francisco and Monterey Bay. The coastal waters forecast from Point Arena to Point Reyes out to 10 nautical miles. Small craft advisory in effect through late tonight. Today, northwest wind 10 to 15 knots, rising to 20 to 25 knots, sea 6 to 8 feet wave detail, northwest 8 feet at 10 seconds. Tonight, northwest wind 20 to 25 knots, easing to 15 to 20 knots after midnight. Sea 7 to 10 feet wave detail, northwest 9 feet at 9 seconds. Tuesday, northwest wind 10 to 15 knots, sea 7 to 9 feet wave detail, northwest 9 feet at 11 seconds. The coastal waters forecast from Point Arena to Point Reyes 10 to 60 nautical miles offshore. Small craft advisory in effect through late Tuesday night. Today, north wind 20 to 25 knots, seas 9 to 12 feet wave detail, northwest 11 feet at 9 seconds and south 2 feet at 16 seconds. Tonight, northwest wind 20 to 25 knots with gusts up to 35 knots, seas 11 to 12 feet wave detail, northwest 12 feet at 10 seconds Tuesday. North wind 20 to 25 knots, seas 10 to 13 feet wave detail, northwest 12 feet at 10 seconds and south 2 feet at 16 seconds. San Francisco Bar forecast. In the deep water channel, mixed seas of 4 to 6 feet at 11 seconds. Across the bar, swell can be more than twice as high across the bar than surrounding waters. Waves are also more prone to break, particularly during strong ebb currents. Maximum ebb current of 1.2 knots at 6:46 p.m. Monday and 4.5 knots at 06:02 a.m. Tuesday. The coastal waters forecast from Point Pinos to Point Piedras Blancas out to 10 nautical miles. Today, northwest wind 10 to 15 knots, seas 8 to 10 feet, subsiding to 6 to 8 feet this afternoon. Wave detail, northwest 9 feet at 11 seconds. Tonight, northwest wind 10 to 15 knots, seas 6 to 8 feet wave detail, northwest 7 feet at 10 seconds. Tuesday, northwest wind 5 to 10 knots, seas 6 to 8 feet wave detail, northwest 7 feet at 11 seconds. The coastal waters forecast from Pigeon Point to Point Pinos 10 to 60 nautical miles offshore. Small craft advisory in effect through Tuesday morning. Today, northwest wind 25 to 30 knots, easing to 15 to 20 knots late this morning and afternoon. Seas 10 to 12 feet, subsiding to 8 to 10 feet this afternoon. Wave detail, northwest 12 feet at 11 seconds and south 2 feet at 15 seconds. Tonight, northwest wind 20 to 25 knots, seas 8 to 11 feet, wave detail, northwest 11 feet at 10 seconds Tuesday. North wind 15 to 20 knots, becoming northwest 10 to 15 knots in the afternoon. Seas 8 to 11 feet, wave detail, northwest 11 feet at 11 seconds and south 2 feet at 16 seconds. The offshore waters forecast for the following marine location, Point Arena to Pigeon Point between 60 nautical miles and 150 nautical miles offshore. Issued at 8:34 a.m. Pacific Daylight Time. Today, north winds 20 to 30 knots. Seas 11 to 14 feet. Tonight, north winds 25 to 30 knots. Seas 11 to 13 feet. Tuesday, north winds 20 to 30 knots. Seas 11 to 13 feet. Tuesday night, north winds 20 to 30 knots. Seas 11 to 12 feet. Wednesday, north winds 20 to 30 knots. Seas 10 to 12 feet. Wednesday night, north winds 20 to 30 knots. Seas 10 to 13 feet. Thursday, north winds 20 to 30 knots. Seas 11 to 14 feet. Thursday night, north winds 15 to 25 knots. Seas 10 to 14 feet. Friday, north winds 20 to 30 knots. Seas 9 to 14 feet. Friday night, north winds 20 to 30 knots. Seas 9.

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The offshore waters forecast for the following marine location: Pigeon Point to Point Piedras Blancas between 60 nautical miles and 150 nautical miles offshore. 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Today, north winds 20 to 25 knots. Seas 11 to 14 feet. Tonight, north winds 20 to 25 knots. Seas 10 to 13 feet. Tuesday, north winds 15 to 25 knots. Seas 10 to 13 feet. Tuesday night, north winds 15 to 25 knots. Seas 9 to 12 feet. Wednesday, north to northwest winds 15 to 25 knots. Seas 9 to 12 feet. Wednesday night, north to northwest winds 15 to 25 knots. Seas 9 to 13 feet. Thursday, north to northwest winds 15 to 25 knots. Seas 10 to 13 feet. Thursday night, north to northwest winds 15 to 25 knots. Seas 9 to 12 feet. Friday, north to northwest winds 10 to 20 knots. Seas 8 to 13 feet. Friday night, north to northwest winds 10 to 20 knots. Seas 7 to 10 feet. The coastal waters forecast from Point Reyes to Pigeon Point out to 10 nautical miles. Small craft advisory in effect through late tonight. For today, north wind 10 to 15 knots, becoming northwest 15 to 20 knots this afternoon. Seas 5 to 8 feet. Wave detail, northwest 7 feet at 10 seconds. For tonight, northwest wind 15 to 20 knots, easing to 10 to 15 knots after midnight. Seas 6 to 9 feet. Wave detail, northwest 8 feet at 9 seconds. For Tuesday, northwest wind 5 to 10 knots, rising to 10 to 15 knots in the afternoon. Seas 5 to 8 feet. Wave detail, northwest 7 feet at 10 seconds. The coastal waters forecast from Pigeon Point to Point Pinos out to 10 nautical miles. Small craft advisory in effect through this evening. For today, northwest wind 15 to 20 knots, easing to 10 to 15 knots late this morning, rising to 15 to 20 knots this afternoon. Seas 7 to 9 feet, subsiding to 6 to 7 feet this afternoon. Wave detail, northwest 9 feet at 11 seconds. For tonight, northwest wind 15 to 20 knots, easing to 5 to 10 knots after midnight. Seas 6 to 8 feet. Wave detail, northwest 7 feet at 10 seconds. For Tuesday, northwest wind 5 to 10 knots, rising to 10 to 15 knots in the afternoon. Seas 6 to 8 feet. Wave detail, northwest 7 feet at 11 seconds and southwest 2 feet at 15 seconds. Sunrise, sunset, and tidal information for the San Francisco Bay Area for Monday, May 18th. The sunrise today, 5:58 a.m. The sunset tonight, 8:14 p.m. Tidal data at the Golden Gate for today. High tide, 12:17 a.m. at 6.80 feet. Low tide, 7:18 a.m. at -188 feet. High tide, 2:47 p.m. at 4.74 feet. Low tide, 6:59 p.m. at 2.95 feet. Here are the buoy observations for 11 a.m. Pacific Daylight Time. An offshore buoy 6 winds west at 12 knots. Pressure buoy observations for 11 a.m. Pacific Daylight Time. An offshore buoy 6 winds west at 12 knots. Pressure 1,031.6 millibars. An offshore buoy 59, winds north 19 knots, gusting to 25, water temperature 60, pressure 1,028.1 millibars, seas 5 feet every 10 seconds. At Point Arena buoy, winds northwest 14 knots, water temperature 50, pressure 1,018.8 millibars, seas 7 feet every 9 seconds. At buoy 13 near Bodega Bay, winds northwest at 14 knots, pressure 1,016.1 millibars. At Point Reyes Wave Rider buoy, water temperature 50, seas 10 feet, every 11 seconds. At San Francisco Bar buoy, water temperature 50.

7 sees 5 feet every 11 seconds. At San Francisco Bay, winds northwest at 12 knots. Water temperature 50. Swell 7 feet every 11 seconds. At Half Moon Bay, buoy winds at knots. Water temperature 50. Swell 6 feet every 9 seconds. At Monterey, buoy winds northwest at 60 knots. Water temperature 52. Pressure 1,013.8 millibars. At Pointer, wave rider buoy water temperature 52. Sees 10 feet every 10 seconds. At Cape San Martin, buoy winds north at 10 knots. Water temperature 58, pressure 1,013.8 millibars. Synopsis for the Central California coast and bays, including the Monterey Bay, Greater Farallones, and Cordell Bank National Marine Sanctuaries. Winds continue to diminish throughout the marine environment, but moderate to rough seas and moderate to fresh northwest breezes will still offer hazardous conditions for small craft into the midweek before easing for most zones. Fresh to strong northwest breezes will remain hazardous for small craft into the late week for the northern outer zone. The marine forecast for San Pablo Bay, Suisun Bay, the West Delta, and the San Francisco Bay north of the Bay Bridge. Small craft advisory in effect until 3 p.m. Pacific Daylight Time this afternoon. For today, north wind 15 to 20 knots with occasional gusts up to 35 knots, becoming northwest around 10 knots late. For tonight, northwest wind 10 to 15 knots, easing to 5 to 10 knots after midnight. For Tuesday, northwest wind 5 to 10 knots, backing to west in the afternoon. The marine forecast for Monterey Bay. Small craft advisory in effect through this evening. For today, northwest wind 5 to 10 knots, rising to 15 to 20 knots. Seas 4 to 6 feet. Wave detail, northwest 6 feet at 11 seconds. For tonight, northwest wind 15 to 20 knots, becoming north around 5 knots after midnight. Seas 4 to 6 feet. Wave detail, northwest 5 feet at 10 seconds. For Tuesday, north wind around 5 knots, backing to west 10 to 15 knots in the afternoon. Seas 4 to 5 feet. Wave detail, northwest 5 feet at 11 seconds. The coastal waters forecast from Point Arena to Point Reyes out to 10 nautical miles. Small craft advisory in effect through late tonight. Today, northwest wind 10 to 15 knots, rising to 20 to 25 knots, sea 6 to 8 feet wave detail, northwest 8 feet at 10 seconds. Tonight, northwest wind 20 to 25 knots, easing to 15 to 20 knots after midnight. Sea 7 to 10 feet wave detail, northwest 9 feet at 9 seconds. Tuesday, northwest wind 10 to 15 knots, sea 7 to 9 feet wave detail, northwest 9 feet at 11 seconds. The coastal waters forecast from Point Arena to Point Reyes 10 to 60 nautical miles offshore. Small craft advisory in effect through late Tuesday night. Today, north wind 20 to 25 knots, seas 9 to 12 feet wave detail, northwest 11 feet at 9 seconds and south 2 feet at 16 seconds. Tonight, northwest wind 20 to 25 knots with gusts up to 35 knots, seas 11 to 12 feet wave detail, northwest 12 feet at 10 seconds. Tuesday, north wind 20 to 25 knots, seas 10 to 13 feet wave detail, northwest 12 feet at 10 seconds and south 2 feet at 16 seconds. San Francisco Bar forecast. In the deep water channel, mixed seas of 4 to 6 feet at 11 seconds. Across the bar, swell can be more than twice as high across the bar than surrounding waters. Waves are also more prone to break, particularly during strong ebb currents. Maximum ebb current of 1.2 knots at 6:46 p.m. Monday and 4.5 knots at 06:02 a.m. Tuesday. The coastal waters forecast from Point Pinos to Point Piedras Blancas out to 10 nautical miles. Today, northwest wind 10 to 15 knots, seas 8 to 10 feet, subsiding to 6 to 8 feet this afternoon. Wave detail, northwest 9 feet at 11 seconds. Tonight, northwest wind 10 to 15 knots, seas 6 to 8 feet, wave detail, northwest 7 feet at 10 seconds. Tuesday, northwest wind 5 to

not see 6 to 8 feet wave detail, northwest 7 feet at 11 seconds. The coastal waters forecast from Pigeon Point to Point Pinos 10 to 60 nautical miles offshore. Small craft advisory in effect through Tuesday morning. Today, northwest wind 25 to 30 knots, easing to 15 to 20 knots late this morning and afternoon. Seas 10 to 12 feet, subsiding to 8 to 10 feet this afternoon. Wave detail, northwest 12 feet at 11 seconds and south 2 feet at 15 seconds. Tonight, northwest wind 20 to 25 knots, seas 8 to 11 feet. Wave detail, northwest 11 feet at 10 seconds Tuesday. North wind 15 to 20 knots, becoming northwest 10 to 15 knots in the afternoon. Seas 8 to 11 feet. Wave detail, northwest 11 feet at 11 seconds and south 2 feet at 16 seconds. The offshore waters forecast for the following marine location, Point Arena to Pigeon Point between 60 nautical miles and 150 nautical miles offshore. Eastern at 8:34 a.m. Pacific Daylight Time. Today, north winds 20 to 30 knots. Seas 11 to 14 feet. Tonight, north winds 25 to 30 knots. Seas 11 to 13 feet. Tuesday, north winds 20 to 30 knots. Seas 11 to 13 feet. Tuesday night, north winds 20 to 30 knots. Seas 11 to 12 feet. Wednesday, north winds 20 to 30 knots. Seas 10 to 12 feet. Wednesday night, north winds 20 to 30 knots. Seas 10 to 13 feet. Thursday, north winds 20 to 30 knots. Seas 11 to 14 feet. Thursday night, north winds 15 to 25 knots. Seas 10 to 14 feet. Friday, north winds 20 to 30 knots. Seas 9 to 14 feet. Friday night, north winds 20 to 30 knots. Seas 9 to 12 feet. The offshore waters forecast for the following marine location, Pigeon Point to Point Piedras Blancas between 60 nautical miles and 150 nautical miles offshore. Issued at 8:34 a.m. Pacific Daylight Time. Today, north winds 20 to 25 knots. Seas 11 to 14 feet. Tonight, north winds 20 to 25 knots. Seas 10 to 13 feet. Tuesday, north winds 15 to 25 knots. Seas 10 to 13 feet. Tuesday night, north winds 15 to 25 knots. Seas 9 to 12 feet. Wednesday, north to northwest winds 15 to 25 knots. Seas 9 to 12 feet. Wednesday night, north to northwest winds 15 to 25 knots. Seas 9 to 13 feet. Thursday, north to northwest winds 15 to 25 knots. Seas 10 to 13 feet. Thursday night, north to northwest winds 15 to 25 knots. Seas 9 to 12 feet. Friday, north to northwest winds 10 to 20 knots. Seas 8 to 13 feet. Friday night, north to northwest winds 10 to 20 knots. Seas 7 to 10 feet. The coastal waters forecast from Point Reyes to Pigeon Point out to 10 nautical miles. Small craft advisory in effect through late tonight. For today, north wind 10 to 15 knots, becoming northwest 15 to 20 knots this afternoon. Seas 5 to 8 feet. Wave detail, northwest 7 feet at 10 seconds. For tonight, northwest wind 15 to 20 knots, easing to 10 to 15 knots after midnight. Seas 6 to 9 feet. Wave detail, northwest 8 feet at 9 seconds. For Tuesday, northwest wind 5 to 10 knots, rising to 10 to 15 knots in the afternoon. Seas 5 to 8 feet. Wave detail, northwest 7 feet at 10 seconds. The coastal waters forecast from Pigeon Point to Point Pinos out to 10 nautical miles. Small craft advisory in effect through this evening. For today, northwest wind 15 to 20 knots, easing to 10 to 15 knots late this morning, rising to 15 to 20 knots this afternoon. Seas 7 to 9 feet, subside.

to 6 to 7 feet this afternoon. Wave detail, northwest 9 feet at 11 seconds. For tonight, northwest wind 15 to 20 knots, easing to 5 to 10 knots after midnight. Sea 6 to 8 feet. Wave detail, northwest 7 feet at 10 seconds. For Tuesday, northwest wind 5 to 10 knots, rising to 10 to 15 knots in the afternoon. Sea 6 to 8 feet. Wave detail, northwest 7 feet at 11 seconds and southwest 2 feet at 15 seconds. Semi-sunset and tidal information for the San Francisco Bay Area for Monday, May 18th. The sunrise today, 5:58 a.m. The sunset tonight, 8:14 p.m. Tidal data at the Golden Gate for today. High tide, 12:17 a.m. at 6.80 feet. Low tide, 7:18 a.m. at -188 feet. High tide, 2:47 p.m. at 4.74 feet. Low tide, 6:59 p.m. at 2.95 feet. Here are the buoy observations for 11 a.m. Pacific Daylight Time. An offshore buoy 6 winds west at 12 knots, pressure 1,031.6 millibars. An offshore buoy 59, winds north 19 knots, gusting to 25, water temperature 60, pressure 1,028.1 millibars, seas 5 feet every 10 seconds. At Point Arena buoy, winds northwest 14 knots, water temperature 50, pressure 1,018.8 millibars, sea 7 feet every 9 seconds. At buoy 13 near Bodega Bay, winds northwest at 14 knots, pressure 1,016.1 millibars. At Point Reyes Wave Rider buoy, water temperature 50, seas 10 feet every 11 seconds. At San Francisco Bar buoy, water temperature 57, seas 5 feet every 11 seconds. At San Francisco buoy, winds northwest at 12 knots, water temperature 50, swell 7 feet every 11 seconds. At Half Moon Bay buoy, winds at knots, water temperature 50, swell 6 feet every 9 seconds. At Monterey buoy, winds northwest at 60 knots, water temperature 52, pressure 1,013.8 millibars. At Port Sir, Wave Rider buoy, water temperature 52, seas 10 feet every 10 seconds. At Cape San Martin buoy, winds north at 10 knots, water temperature 58, pressure 1,013.8 millibars. Synopsis for the Central California coast and bays, including the Monterey Bay, Greater Farallones, and Cordell Beck National Marine Sanctuaries. Winds continue to diminish throughout the marine environment, but moderate to rough seas and moderate to fresh northwest breezes will still offer hazardous conditions for small craft into the midweek before easing for most zones. Fresh to strong northwest breezes will remain hazardous for small craft into the late week for the northern outer zone. The marine forecast for San Pablo Bay, Suisun Bay, the West Delta, and the San Francisco Bay north of the Bay Bridge. Small craft advisory in effect until 3 p.m. Pacific Daylight Time this afternoon. For today, north wind 15 to 20 knots with occasional gusts up to 35 knots, becoming northwest around 10 knots late. For tonight, northwest wind 10 to 15 knots, easing to 5 to 10 knots after midnight. For Tuesday, northwest wind 5 to 10 knots, backing to west in the afternoon. The marine forecast for Monterey Bay. Small craft advisory in effect through this evening. For today, northwest wind 5 to 10 knots, rising to 15 to 20 knots. Seas 4 to 6 feet. Wave detail, northwest 6 feet at 11 seconds. For tonight, northwest wind 15 to 20 knots, becoming north around 5 knots after midnight. Seas 4 to 6 feet. Wave detail, northwest 5 feet at 10 seconds. For Tuesday, north wind around 5 knots, backing to west 10 to 15 knots in the afternoon. Seas 4 to 5 feet. Wave detail, northwest 5 feet at 11 seconds. The coastal waters forecast from Point Arena to Point Reyes out to 10 nautical miles. Small craft advisory in effect through late tonight. Today,

northwest wind 10 to 15 knots, rising to 20 to 25 knots, sea 6 to 8 feet wave detail, northwest 8 feet at 10 seconds. Tonight, northwest wind 20 to 25 knots, easing to 15 to 20 knots after midnight. Sea 7 to 10 feet wave detail, northwest 9 feet at 9 seconds. Tuesday, northwest wind 10 to 15 knots, sea 7 to 9 feet wave detail, northwest 9 feet at 11 seconds. The coastal waters forecast from Point Arena to Point Reyes 10 to 60 nautical miles offshore. Small craft advisory in effect through late Tuesday night. Today, north wind 20 to 25 knots, seas 9 to 12 feet wave detail, northwest 11 feet at 9 seconds and south 2 feet at 16 seconds. Tonight, northwest wind 20 to 25 knots with gusts up to 35 knots, seas 11 to 12 feet wave detail, northwest 12 feet at 10 seconds. Tuesday, north wind 20 to 25 knots, seas 10 to 13 feet wave detail, northwest 12 feet at 10 seconds and south 2 feet at 16 seconds. San Francisco Bar forecast. In the deep water channel, mixed seas of 4 to 6 feet at 11 seconds. Across the bar, swell can be more than twice as high across the bar than surrounding waters. Waves are also more prone to break, particularly during strong ebb currents. Maximum ebb current of 1.2 knots at 6:46 p.m. Monday and 4.5 knots at 06:02 a.m. Tuesday. The coastal waters forecast from Point Pinos to Point Piedras Blancas out to 10 nautical miles. Today, northwest wind 10 to 15 knots, seas 8 to 10 feet, subsiding to 6 to 8 feet this afternoon. Wave detail, northwest 9 feet at 11 seconds. Tonight, northwest wind 10 to 15 knots, seas 6 to 8 feet, wave detail, northwest 7 feet at 10 seconds. Tuesday, northwest wind 5 to 10 knots, seas 6 to 8 feet, wave detail, northwest 7 feet at 11 seconds. The coastal waters forecast from Pigeon Point to Point Pinos 10 to 60 nautical miles offshore. Small craft advisory in effect through Tuesday morning. Today, northwest wind 25 to 30 knots, easing to 15 to 20 knots late this morning and afternoon. Seas 10 to 12 feet, subsiding to 8 to 10 feet this afternoon. Wave detail, northwest 12 feet at 11 seconds and south 2 feet at 15 seconds. Tonight, northwest wind 20 to 25 knots, seas 8 to 11 feet, wave detail, northwest 11 feet at 10 seconds. Tuesday, north wind 15 to 20 knots, becoming northwest 10 to 15 knots in the afternoon. Seas 8 to 11 feet, wave detail, northwest 11 feet at 11 seconds and south 2 feet at 16 seconds. The offshore waters forecast for the following marine location, Point Arena to Pigeon Point between 60 nautical miles and 150 nautical miles offshore. Issued at 8:34 a.m. Pacific Daylight Time. Today, north winds 20 to 30 knots. Seas 11 to 14 feet. Tonight, north winds 25 to 30 knots. Seas 11 to 13 feet. Tuesday, north winds 20 to 30 knots. Seas 11 to 13 feet. Tuesday night, north winds 20 to 30 knots. Seas 11 to 12 feet. Wednesday, north winds 20 to 30 knots. Seas 10 to 12 feet. Wednesday night, north winds 20 to 30 knots. Seas 10 to 13 feet. Thursday, north winds 20 to 30 knots. Seas 11 to 14 feet. Thursday night, north winds 15 to 25 knots. Seas 10 to 14 feet. Friday, north winds 20 to 30 knots. Seas 9 to 14 feet. Friday night, north winds 20 to 30 knots. Seas 9 to 12 feet. The offshore waters forecast for the following marine location, Pigeon Point to Point Piedras Blancas between 60 nautical miles and 150 nautical miles offshore. Issued at 8:34 a.m. Pacific Daylight Time. Today, north winds 20 to 25 knots. Seas 11 to 14 feet. Tonight, north winds 20 to 25 knots. Seas 10 to 13 feet. Tuesday, north winds 15 to 25.

13 feet. Tuesday night, north winds 15 to 25 knots. Seas 9 to 12 feet. Wednesday, north to northwest winds 15 to 25 knots. Seas 9 to 12 feet. Wednesday night, north to northwest winds 15 to 25 knots. Seas 9 to 13 feet. Thursday, north to northwest winds 15 to 25 knots. Seas 10 to 13 feet. Thursday night, north to northwest winds 15 to 25 knots. Seas 9 to 12 feet. Friday, north to northwest winds 10 to 20 knots. Seas 8 to 13 feet. Friday night, north to northwest winds 10 to 20 knots. Seas 7 to 10 feet. 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This broadcast originates from the National Weather Service office located in Monterey, California, and serves the coastal marine waters, including San Francisco and Monterey Bay. The coastal waters forecast from Point Reyes to Pigeon Point out to 10 nautical miles. Small craft advisory in effect through late tonight. For today, north wind 10 to 15 knots, becoming northwest 15 to 20 knots this afternoon. Seas 5 to 8 feet. Wave detail, northwest 7 feet at 10 seconds. For tonight, northwest wind 15 to 20 knots, easing to 10 to 15 knots after midnight. Seas 6 to 9 feet. Wave detail, northwest 8 feet at 9 seconds. For Tuesday, northwest wind 5 to 10 knots, rising to 10 to 15 knots in the afternoon. Seas 5 to 8 feet. Wave detail, northwest 7 feet at 10 seconds. The coastal waters forecast from Pigeon Point to Point Pinos out to 10 nautical miles. Small craft advisory in effect through this evening. For today, northwest wind 15 to 20 knots, easing to 10 to 15 knots late this morning, rising to 15 to 20 knots this afternoon. Seas 7 to 9 feet, subsiding to 6 to 7 feet this afternoon. Wave detail, northwest 9 feet at 11 seconds. For tonight, northwest wind 15 to 20 knots, easing to 5 to 10 knots after midnight. Seas 6 to 8 feet. Wave detail, northwest 7 feet at 10 seconds. For Tuesday, northwest wind 5 to 10 knots, rising to 10 to 15 knots in the afternoon. Seas 6 to 8 feet. Wave detail, northwest 7 feet at 11 seconds and southwest 2 feet at 15 seconds. Sunrise, sunset, and tidal information for the San Francisco Bay Area for Monday, May 18th. The sunrise today, 5:58 a.m. The sunset tonight, 8:14 p.m. Tidal data at the Golden Gate for today. High tide, 12:17 a.m. at 6.80 feet. Low tide, 7:18 a.m. at minus 188 feet. High tide, 2:47 p.m. at 4.74 feet. Low tide, 6:59 p.m. at 2.95 feet. Here are the buoy observations for 11 a.m. Pacific Daylight Time. An offshore buoy 6 winds west at 12 knots, pressure 1,031.6 millibars. An offshore buoy 59, winds north 19 knots, gusting to 25, water temperature 60, pressure 1,028.1 millibars, seas 5 feet every 10 seconds. At Point Arena buoy, winds northwest 14 knots, water temperature 50, pressure 1,018.8 millibars, sea 7 feet, every 9 seconds. At buoy 13 near Bodega Bay, winds northwest at 14 knots, pressure 1,016.1 millibars. At Point Reyes Wave Rider buoy, water temperature 50, seas 10 feet, every 11 seconds. At San Francisco Bar buoy, water temperature 57, seas 5 feet, every 11 seconds. At San Francisco buoy, winds northwest at 12 knots, water temperature 50, swell 7 feet, every 11 seconds. At Half Moon Bay buoy, winds 10 knots, water temperature 50, swell 6 feet, every 9 seconds.

for hazardous conditions for small craft into the midweek before easing for most zones. Fresh to strong northwest breezes will remain hazardous for small craft into the late week for the northern outer zone. The marine forecast for San Pablo Bay, Suisun Bay, the West Delta, and the San Francisco Bay north of the Bay Bridge. Small craft advisory in effect until 3 p.m. Pacific Daylight Time this afternoon. For today, north wind 15 to 20 knots with occasional gusts up to 35 knots, becoming northwest around 10 knots late. For tonight, northwest wind 10 to 15 knots, easing to 5 to 10 knots after midnight. For Tuesday, northwest wind 5 to 10 knots, backing to west in the afternoon. The marine forecast for Monterey Bay. Small craft advisory in effect through this evening. For today, northwest wind 5 to 10 knots, rising to 15 to 20 knots. Seas 4 to 6 feet. Wave detail, northwest 6 feet at 11 seconds. For tonight, northwest wind 15 to 20 knots, becoming north around 5 knots after midnight. Seas 4 to 6 feet. Wave detail, northwest 5 feet at 10 seconds. For Tuesday, north wind around 5 knots, backing to west 10 to 15 knots in the afternoon. Seas 4 to 5 feet. Wave detail, northwest 5 feet at 11 seconds. The coastal waters forecast from Point Arena to Point Reyes out to 10 nautical miles. Small craft advisory in effect through late tonight. Today, northwest wind 10 to 15 knots, rising to 20 to 25 knots, seas 6 to 8 feet. Wave detail, northwest 8 feet at 10 seconds. Tonight, northwest wind 20 to 25 knots, easing to 15 to 20 knots after midnight. Seas 7 to 10 feet. Wave detail, northwest 9 feet at 9 seconds. Tuesday, northwest wind 10 to 15 knots, seas 7 to 9 feet. Wave detail, northwest 9 feet at 11 seconds. The coastal waters forecast from Point Arena to Point Reyes 10 to 60 nautical miles offshore. Small craft advisory in effect through late Tuesday night. Today, north wind 20 to 25 knots, seas 9 to 12 feet. Wave detail, northwest 11 feet at 9 seconds and south 2 feet at 16 seconds. Tonight, northwest wind 20 to 25 knots with gusts up to 35 knots, seas 11 to 12 feet. Wave detail, northwest 12 feet at 10 seconds. Tuesday, north wind 20 to 25 knots, seas 10 to 13 feet. Wave detail, northwest 12 feet at 10 seconds and south 2 feet at 16 seconds. San Francisco bar forecast. In the deep water channel, mixed seas of 4 to 6 feet at 11 seconds. Across the bar, swell can be more than twice as high across the bar than surrounding waters. Waves are also more prone to break, particularly during strong ebb currents. Maximum ebb current of 1.2 knots at 6:46 p.m. Monday and 4.5 knots at 06:02 a.m. Tuesday. The coastal waters forecast from Point Pinos to Point Piedras Blancas out to 10 nautical miles. Today, northwest wind 10 to 15 knots, seas 8 to 10 feet, subsiding to 6 to 8 feet this afternoon. Wave detail, northwest 9 feet at 11 seconds. Tonight, northwest wind 10 to 15 knots, seas 6 to 8 feet. Wave detail, northwest 7 feet at 10 seconds. Tuesday, northwest wind 5 to 10 knots, seas 6 to 8 feet. Wave detail, northwest 7 feet at 11 seconds. The coastal waters forecast from Pigeon Point to Point Pinos 10 to 60 nautical miles offshore. Small craft advisory in effect through Tuesday morning. Today, northwest wind 25 to 30 knots, easing to 15 to 20 knots late this morning and afternoon. Seas 10 to 12 feet, subsiding to 8 to 10 feet this afternoon. Wave detail, northwest 12 feet at 11 seconds and south 2 feet at 15 seconds. Tonight, northwest wind 20 to 25 knots, seas 8 to 11 feet. Wave detail, northwest 11 feet at 10 seconds. Tuesday, north wind 15 to 20 knots, becoming northwest 10 to 15 knots in the afternoon. Seas 8 to 11 feet. Wave detail, northwest 11 feet at 11 seconds and south 2 feet at 16 seconds. The offshore waters forecast.

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Point Arena to Pigeon Point between 60 nautical miles and 150 nautical miles offshore. Issued at 8:34 a.m. Pacific Daylight Time. Today, north winds 20 to 30 knots. Seas 11 to 14 feet. Tonight, north winds 25 to 30 knots. Seas 11 to 13 feet. Tuesday, north winds 20 to 30 knots. Seas 11 to 13 feet. Tuesday night, north winds 20 to 30 knots. Seas 11 to 12 feet. Wednesday, north winds 20 to 30 knots. Seas 10 to 12 feet. Wednesday night, north winds 20 to 30 knots. Seas 10 to 13 feet. Thursday, north winds 20 to 30 knots. Seas 11 to 14 feet. Thursday night, north winds 15 to 25 knots. Seas 10 to 14 feet. Friday, north winds 20 to 30 knots. Seas 9 to 14 feet. Friday night, north winds 20 to 30 knots. Seas 9 to 12 feet. The offshore waters forecast for the following marine location: Pigeon Point to Point Quiberas Blancas between 60 nautical miles and 150 nautical miles offshore. Issued at 8:34 a.m. Pacific Daylight Time. Today, north winds 20 to 25 knots. Seas 11 to 14 feet. Tonight, north winds 20 to 25 knots. Seas 10 to 13 feet. Tuesday, north winds 15 to 25 knots. Seas 10 to 13 feet. Tuesday night, north winds 15 to 25 knots. Seas 9 to 12 feet. Wednesday, north to northwest winds 15 to 25 knots. Seas 9 to 12 feet. Wednesday night, north to northwest winds 15 to 25 knots. Seas 9 to 13 feet. Thursday, north to northwest winds 15 to 25 knots. Seas 10 to 13 feet. Thursday night, north to northwest winds 15 to 25 knots. Seas 9 to 12 feet. Friday, north to northwest winds 10 to 20 knots. Seas 8 to 13 feet. Friday night, north to northwest winds 10 to 20 knots. Seas 7 to 10 feet. The coastal waters forecast from Point Reyes to Pigeon Point out to 10 nautical miles. Small craft advisory in effect through late tonight. For today, north wind 10 to 15 knots, becoming northwest 15 to 20 knots this afternoon. Seas 5 to 8 feet. Wave detail, northwest 7 feet at 10 seconds. For tonight, northwest wind 15 to 20 knots, easing to 10 to 15 knots after midnight. Seas 6 to 9 feet. Wave detail, northwest 8 feet at 9 seconds. For Tuesday, northwest wind 5 to 10 knots, rising to 10 to 15 knots in the afternoon. Seas 5 to 8 feet. Wave detail, northwest 7 feet at 10 seconds. The coastal waters forecast from Pigeon Point to Point Pinos out to 10 nautical miles. Small craft advisory in effect through this evening. For today, northwest wind 15 to 20 knots, easing to 10 to 15 knots late this morning, rising to 15 to 20 knots this afternoon. Sea 7 to 9 feet, subsiding to 6 to 7 feet this afternoon. Wave detail, northwest 9 feet at 11 seconds. For tonight, northwest wind 15 to 20 knots, easing to 5 to 10 knots after midnight. Sea 6 to 8 feet. Wave detail, northwest 7 feet at 10 seconds. For Tuesday, northwest wind 5 to 10 knots, rising to 10 to 15 knots in the afternoon. Sea 6 to 8 feet. Wave detail, northwest 7 feet at 11 seconds and southwest 2 feet at 15 seconds. Semi-sunset and tidal information for the San Francisco Bay Area for Monday, May 18th. The sunrise today, 5:58 a.m. The sunset tonight, 8:14 p.m. Tidal data at the Golden Gate for today. High tide, 12:17 a.m. at 6.80 feet. Low tide, 7.
at minus 188 feet high tide. 2. 47 p.m. at 4.74 feet low tide. 6. 59 p.m. at 2.95 feet. Here are the buoy observations for noon Pacific Daylight Time. An offshore buoy 6 winds west at 10 knots, pressure 1,031.8 millibars. An offshore buoy 59 winds north at 70 knots, gusting to 23, water temperature 60, pressure 1,028.3 millibars. A buoy 14 near Point Arena winds north at 12 knots, water temperature 50, pressure 1,019.2 millibars. A buoy 13 near Bodega Bay winds northwest at 70 knots, pressure 1,016.4 millibars. At Point Reyes Wave Rider buoy water temperature 50, phase 9 feet, every 11 seconds. At San Francisco Bar buoy water temperature 58, phase 5 feet, every 11 seconds. At San Francisco buoy winds northwest at 12 knots, swell 6 feet, every 11 seconds. At Half Moon Bay buoy winds at knots, water temperature 50, swell 7 feet, every 10 seconds. At Monterey buoy winds northwest at 60 knots, water temperature 52, pressure 1,014.3 millibars. At Point Sur, Wave Rider buoy water temperature 52, seas 10 feet, every 10 seconds. At Cape San Martin buoy winds north at 2 knots, water temperature 58, pressure 1,014.4 millibars. Here are the buoy observations for noon Pacific Daylight Time. An offshore buoy 6 winds west at 10 knots, pressure 1,031.9 millibars. An offshore buoy 59, winds north 70 knots, gusting to 21, water temperature 60, pressure 1,028.4 millibars, seas 5 feet, every 9 seconds. At Point Arena buoy, winds north 12 knots, water temperature 50, pressure 1,019.2 millibars, seas 7 feet, every 9 seconds. At buoy 13 near Bodega Bay, winds northwest at 70 knots, pressure 1,016.4 millibars. At Point Reyes Wave Rider buoy water temperature 50, phase 9 feet, every 11 seconds. At San Francisco Bar buoy water temperature 58, phase 5 feet, every 11 seconds. At San Francisco buoy winds northwest at 12 knots, swell 6 feet, every 11 seconds. At Half Moon Bay buoy winds at knots, water temperature 50, swell 7 feet, every 10 seconds. At Monterey Bay buoy winds northwest 16 knots, gusting to 21, water temperature 52, pressure 1,014.5 millibars, seas 8 feet, every 10 seconds. At Point Sur, Wave Rider buoy water temperature 52, seas 10 feet, every 10 seconds. At Cape San Martin buoy winds north 2 knots, water temperature 58, pressure 1,014.5 millibars. Seas 9 feet, every 11 seconds. Synopsis for the Central California coast and bays including the Monterey Bay, Greater Farallon, and Cordell Bank National Marine Sanctuaries. Winds continue to diminish throughout the marine environment, but moderate to rough seas and moderate to fresh northwest breezes will still offer hazardous conditions for small craft into the midweek before easing for most zones. Fresh to strong northwest breezes will remain hazardous for small craft into the late week for the northern outer zone. The marine forecast for San Pablo Bay, Suisun Bay, the West Delta, and the San Francisco Bay north of the Bay Bridge. Small craft advisory in effect until 3 p.m. Pacific Daylight Time this afternoon. For today, north wind 15 to 20 knots with occasional gusts up to 35 knots, becoming northwest around 10 knots late. For tonight, northwest wind 10 to 15 knots, easing to 5 to 10 knots after midnight. For Tuesday, northwest wind 5 to 10 knots, backing to west in the afternoon. The marine forecast for Monterey Bay. Small craft advisory in effect through this evening. For today, northwest wind 5 to 10 knots, rising to 15 to 20 knots. Seas 4 to 6 feet. Wave detail, northwest 6 feet at 11 seconds. For tonight, northwest wind 15 to 20 knots, becoming north around 5.

knots after midnight. Seas 4 to 6 feet. Wave detail, northwest 5 feet at 10 seconds. For Tuesday, north wind around 5 knots, backing to west 10 to 15 knots in the afternoon. Seas 4 to 5 feet. Wave detail, northwest 5 feet at 11 seconds. The coastal waters forecast from Point Arena to Point Reyes out to 10 nautical miles. Small craft advisory in effect through late tonight. Today, northwest wind 10 to 15 knots, rising to 20 to 25 knots, sea 6 to 8 feet, wave detail, northwest 8 feet at 10 seconds. Tonight, northwest wind 20 to 25 knots, easing to 15 to 20 knots after midnight. Sea 7 to 10 feet, wave detail, northwest 9 feet at 9 seconds. Tuesday, northwest wind 10 to 15 knots, sea 7 to 9 feet, wave detail, northwest 9 feet at 11 seconds. The coastal waters forecast from Point Arena to Point Reyes 10 to 60 nautical miles offshore. Small craft advisory in effect through late Tuesday night. Today, north wind 20 to 25 knots, seas 9 to 12 feet, wave detail, northwest 11 feet at 9 seconds and south 2 feet at 16 seconds. Tonight, northwest wind 20 to 25 knots with gusts up to 35 knots, seas 11 to 12 feet, wave detail, northwest 12 feet at 10 seconds. Tuesday, north wind 20 to 25 knots, seas 10 to 13 feet, wave detail, northwest 12 feet at 10 seconds and south 2 feet at 16 seconds. San Francisco Bar forecast. In the deep water channel, mixed seas of 4 to 6 feet at 11 seconds. Across the bar, swell can be more than twice as high across the bar than surrounding waters. Waves are also more prone to break, particularly during strong ebb currents. Maximum ebb current of 1.2 knots at 6:46 p.m. Monday and 4.5 knots at 06:02 a.m. Tuesday. The coastal waters forecast from Point Pinos to Point Piedras Blancas out to 10 nautical miles. Today, northwest wind 10 to 15 knots, seas 8 to 10 feet, subsiding to 6 to 8 feet this afternoon. Wave detail, northwest 9 feet at 11 seconds. Tonight, northwest wind 10 to 15 knots, seas 6 to 8 feet, wave detail, northwest 7 feet at 10 seconds. Tuesday, northwest wind 5 to 10 knots, seas 6 to 8 feet, wave detail, northwest 7 feet at 11 seconds. The coastal waters forecast from Pigeon Point to Point Pinos 10 to 60 nautical miles offshore. Small craft advisory in effect through Tuesday morning. Today, northwest wind 25 to 30 knots, easing to 15 to 20 knots late this morning and afternoon. Seas 10 to 12 feet, subsiding to 8 to 10 feet this afternoon. Wave detail, northwest 12 feet at 11 seconds and south 2 feet at 15 seconds. Tonight, northwest wind 20 to 25 knots, seas 8 to 11 feet, wave detail, northwest 11 feet at 10 seconds. Tuesday, north wind 15 to 20 knots, becoming northwest 10 to 15 knots in the afternoon. Seas 8 to 11 feet, wave detail, northwest 11 feet at 11 seconds and south 2 feet at 16 seconds. The offshore waters forecast for the following marine location, Point Arena to Pigeon Point between 60 nautical miles and 150 nautical miles offshore. Issued at 8:34 a.m. Pacific Daylight Time. Today, north winds 20 to 30 knots. Seas 11 to 14 feet. Tonight, north winds 25 to 30 knots. Seas 11 to 13 feet. Tuesday, north winds 20 to 30 knots. Seas 11 to 13 feet. Tuesday night, north winds 20 to 30 knots. Seas 11 to 12 feet. Wednesday, north winds 20 to 30 knots. Seas 10 to 12 feet. Wednesday night, north winds 20 to 30 knots. Seas 10 to 13 feet. Thursday, north winds 20 to 30 knots. Seas 11 to 14 feet. Thursday night, north winds 15 to 25 knots. Seas 10 to 14 feet. Friday, north winds 20 to 30 knots. Seas 9 to 14 feet. Friday night, north winds 20 to 30 knots.

9 to 12 feet. The offshore waters forecast for the following marine location: Pigeon Point to Point Pedras, Blunt is between 60 nautical miles and 150 nautical miles offshore. Issued at 8:34 a.m. Pacific Daylight Time. Today, north winds 20 to 25 knots. Seas 11 to 14 feet. Tonight, north winds 20 to 25 knots. Seas 10 to 13 feet. Tuesday, north winds 15 to 25 knots. Seas 10 to 13 feet. Tuesday night, north winds 15 to 25 knots. Seas 9 to 12 feet. Wednesday, north to northwest winds 15 to 25 knots. Seas 9 to 12 feet. Wednesday night, north to northwest winds 15 to 25 knots. Seas 9 to 13 feet. Thursday, north to northwest winds 15 to 25 knots. Seas 10 to 13 feet. Thursday night, north to northwest winds 15 to 25 knots. Seas 9 to 12 feet. Friday, north to northwest winds 10 to 20 knots. Seas 8 to 13 feet. Friday night, north to northwest winds 10 to 20 knots. Seas 7 to 10 feet. The coastal waters forecast from Point Reyes to Pigeon Point out to 10 nautical miles. Small craft advisory in effect through late tonight. For today, north wind 10 to 15 knots, becoming northwest 15 to 20 knots this afternoon. Seas 5 to 8 feet. Wave detail, northwest 7 feet at 10 seconds. For tonight, northwest wind 15 to 20 knots, easing to 10 to 15 knots after midnight. Seas 6 to 9 feet. Wave detail, northwest 8 feet at 9 seconds. For Tuesday, northwest wind 5 to 10 knots, rising to 10 to 15 knots in the afternoon. Seas 5 to 8 feet. Wave detail, northwest 7 feet at 10 seconds. The coastal waters forecast from Pigeon Point to Point Pinos out to 10 nautical miles. Small craft advisory in effect through this evening. For today, northwest wind 15 to 20 knots, easing to 10 to 15 knots late this morning, rising to 15 to 20 knots this afternoon. Seas 7 to 9 feet, subsiding to 6 to 7 feet this afternoon. Wave detail, northwest 9 feet at 11 seconds. For tonight, northwest wind 15 to 20 knots, easing to 5 to 10 knots after midnight. Seas 6 to 8 feet. Wave detail, northwest 7 feet at 10 seconds. For Tuesday, northwest wind 5 to 10 knots, rising to 10 to 15 knots in the afternoon. Seas 6 to 8 feet. Wave detail, northwest 7 feet at 11 seconds and southwest 2 feet at 15 seconds. Sunrise, sunset, and tidal information for the San Francisco Bay Area for Monday, May 18th. The sunrise today, 5:58 a.m. The sunset tonight, 8:14 p.m. Tidal data at the Golden Gate for today. High tide, 12:17 a.m. at 6.80 feet. Low tide, 7:18 a.m. at -188 feet. High tide, 2:47 p.m. at 4.74 feet. Low tide, 6:59 p.m. at 2.95 feet. Here are the buoy observations for noon Pacific Daylight Time. An offshore buoy 6 winds west at 10 knots, pressure 1,031.9 millibars. An offshore buoy 59, winds north 70 knots, gusting to 21, water temperature 60, pressure 1,028.4 millibars, seas 5 feet every 9 seconds. At Point Arena buoy, winds north 12 knots, water temperature 50, pressure 1,019.2 millibars, seas 7 feet every 9 seconds. At buoy 13 near Bodega Bay, winds northwest at 70 knots, pressure 1,016.4 millibars. At Point Reyes Wave Rider buoy, water temperature 50, seas 9 feet every 11 seconds. At San Francisco Bar buoy, water temperature 58, seas 5 feet every 11 seconds. At San Francisco buoy, winds northwest at 12 knots,
depths will 6 feet every 11 seconds. At Half Moon Bay, buoy winds at knots, water temperature 50, swell 7 feet every 10 seconds. At Monterey Bay, buoy winds northwest 16 knots, gusting to 21, water temperature 52, pressure 1,014.5 millibars, sea is 8 feet every 10 seconds. At Pointzer, wave rider buoy water temperature 52, sea 10 feet every 10 seconds. At Cape San Martin buoy winds north 2 knots, water temperature 58, pressure 1,014.5 millibars. Sea is 9 feet every 11 seconds. 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This broadcast originates from the National Weather Service office located in Monterey, California, and serves the coastal marine waters, including San Francisco and Monterey Bay. Synopsis for the Central California coast and bays, including the Monterey Bay, Greater Farallones, and Cordell Bank National Marine Sanctuaries. Winds continue to diminish throughout the marine environment, but moderate to rough seas and moderate to fresh northwest breezes will still offer hazardous conditions for small craft into the midweek before easing for most zones. Fresh to strong northwest breezes will remain hazardous for small craft into the late week for the northern outer zone. The marine forecast for San Pablo Bay, Suisun Bay, the West Delta, and the San Francisco Bay north of the Bay Bridge. Small craft advisory in effect until 3 p.m. Pacific Daylight Time this afternoon. For today, north wind 15 to 20 knots with occasional gusts up to 35 knots, becoming northwest around 10 knots late. For tonight, northwest wind 10 to 15 knots, easing to 5 to 10 knots after midnight. For Tuesday, northwest wind 5 to 10 knots, backing to west in the afternoon. The marine forecast for Monterey Bay. Small craft advisory in effect through this evening. For today, northwest wind 5 to 10 knots, rising to 15 to 20 knots. Seas 4 to 6 feet. Wave detail, northwest 6 feet at 11 seconds. For tonight, northwest wind 15 to 20 knots, becoming north around 5 knots after midnight. Seas 4 to 6 feet. Wave detail, northwest 5 feet at 10 seconds. For Tuesday, north wind around 5 knots, backing to west 10 to 15 knots in the afternoon. Seas 4 to 5 feet. Wave detail, northwest 5 feet at 11 seconds. The coastal waters forecast from Point Arena to Point Reyes out to 10 nautical miles. Small craft advisory in effect through late tonight. Today, northwest wind 10 to 15 knots, rising to 20 to 25 knots, sea 6 to 8 feet wave detail, northwest 8 feet at 10 seconds. Tonight, northwest wind 20 to 25 knots, easing to 15 to 20 knots after midnight. Sea 7 to 10 feet wave detail, northwest 9 feet at 9 seconds. Tuesday, northwest wind 10 to 15 knots, sea 7 to 9 feet wave detail, northwest 9 feet at 11 seconds. The coastal waters forecast from Point Arena to Point Reyes 10 to 60 nautical miles offshore. Small craft advisory in effect through late Tuesday night. Today, north wind 20 to 25 knots, seas 9 to 12 feet wave detail, northwest 11 feet at 9 seconds and south 2 feet at 16 seconds. Tonight, northwest wind 20 to 25 knots with gusts up to 35 knots, seas 11 to 12 feet wave detail, northwest 12 feet at 10 seconds. Tuesday, north wind 20 to 25 knots, seas 10 to 13 feet wave detail, northwest 12 feet at 10 seconds and south 2 feet at 16 seconds. San Francisco Bar forecast. In the deep water channel, mixed seas of 4 to 6 feet at 11 seconds. Across the bar, swell can be more than twice as high across the bar than surrounding waters. Waves are also more prone to break, particularly during strong ebb currents. Maximum ebb current of 1.2 knots at 6:46 p.m. Monday and 4.5 knots at 06:02 a.m. Tuesday. The coastal waters forecast from Point Pinos to Point Piedras Blancas out to 10 nautical miles.
today, northwest wind 10 to 15.

Night is 8 to 10 feet, subsiding to 6 to 8 feet this afternoon. Wave detail, northwest 9 feet at 11 seconds. Tonight, northwest wind 10 to 15 knots, sea 6 to 8 feet. Wave detail, northwest 7 feet at 10 seconds. Tuesday, northwest wind 5 to 10 knots, sea 6 to 8 feet. Wave detail, northwest 7 feet at 11 seconds. The coastal waters forecast from Pigeon Point to Point Pinos 10 to 60 nautical miles offshore. Small craft advisory in effect through Tuesday morning. Today, northwest wind 25 to 30 knots, easing to 15 to 20 knots late this morning and afternoon. Seas 10 to 12 feet, subsiding to 8 to 10 feet this afternoon. Wave detail, northwest 12 feet at 11 seconds and south 2 feet at 15 seconds. Tonight, northwest wind 20 to 25 knots, seas 8 to 11 feet. Wave detail, northwest 11 feet at 10 seconds Tuesday. North wind 15 to 20 knots, becoming northwest 10 to 15 knots in the afternoon. Seas 8 to 11 feet. Wave detail, northwest 11 feet at 11 seconds and south 2 feet at 16 seconds. The offshore waters forecast for the following marine location: Point Arena to Pigeon Point between 60 nautical miles and 150 nautical miles offshore. Eastern at 8:34 a.m. Pacific Daylight Time. Today, north winds 20 to 30 knots, seas 11 to 14 feet. Tonight, north winds 25 to 30 knots, seas 11 to 13 feet. Tuesday, north winds 20 to 30 knots, seas 11 to 13 feet. Tuesday night, north winds 20 to 30 knots, seas 11 to 12 feet. Wednesday, north winds 20 to 30 knots, seas 10 to 12 feet. Wednesday night, north winds 20 to 30 knots, seas 10 to 13 feet. Thursday, north winds 20 to 30 knots, seas 11 to 14 feet. Thursday night, north winds 15 to 25 knots, seas 10 to 14 feet. Friday, north winds 20 to 30 knots, seas 9 to 14 feet. Friday night, north winds 20 to 30 knots, seas 9 to 12 feet. The offshore waters forecast for the following marine location: Pigeon Point to Point Piedras Blancas between 60 nautical miles and 150 nautical miles offshore. Eastern at 8:34 a.m. Pacific Daylight Time. Today, north winds 20 to 25 knots, seas 11 to 14 feet. Tonight, north winds 20 to 25 knots, seas 10 to 13 feet. Tuesday, north winds 15 to 25 knots, seas 10 to 13 feet. Tuesday night, north winds 15 to 25 knots, seas 9 to 12 feet. Wednesday, north to northwest winds 15 to 25 knots, seas 9 to 12 feet. Wednesday night, north to northwest winds 15 to 25 knots, seas 9 to 13 feet. Thursday, seas 9 to 12 feet. Wednesday night, north to northwest winds 15 to 25 knots, seas 9 to 13 feet. Thursday, north to northwest winds 15 to 25 knots, seas 10 to 13 feet. Thursday night, north to northwest winds 15 to 25 knots, seas 9 to 12 feet. Friday, north to northwest winds 10 to 20 knots, seas 8 to 13 feet. Friday night, north to northwest winds 10 to 20 knots, seas 7 to 10 feet. The coastal waters forecast from Point Reyes to Pigeon Point out to 10 nautical miles. Small craft advisory in effect through late tonight. For today, north wind 10 to 15 knots, becoming northwest 15 to 20 knots this afternoon. Seas 5 to 8 feet. Wave detail, northwest 7 feet at 10 seconds. For tonight, northwest wind 15 to 20 knots, easing to 10 to 15 knots after midnight. Seas 6 to 9 feet. Wave detail, northwest 8 feet at 9 seconds. For Tuesday, northwest wind 5 to 10 knots, rising to 10 to 15 knots in the

afternoon. Seas 5 to 8 feet. Wave detail, northwest 7 feet at 10 seconds. The coastal waters forecast from Pigeon Point to Point Pinos out to 10 nautical miles. Small craft advisory in effect through this evening. For today, northwest wind 15 to 20 knots, easing to 10 to 15 knots late this morning, rising to 15 to 20 knots this afternoon. Sea 7 to 9 feet, subsiding to 6 to 7 feet this afternoon. Wave detail, northwest 9 feet at 11 seconds. For tonight, northwest wind 15 to 20 knots, easing to 5 to 10 knots after midnight. Sea 6 to 8 feet. Wave detail, northwest 7 feet at 10 seconds. For Tuesday, northwest wind 5 to 10 knots, rising to 10 to 15 knots in the afternoon. Sea 6 to 8 feet. Wave detail, northwest 7 feet at 11 seconds and southwest 2 feet at 15 seconds. Sunrise, sunset, and tidal information for the San Francisco Bay Area for Monday, May 18th. The sunrise today, 5:58 a.m. The sunset tonight, 8:14 p.m. Tidal data at the Golden Gate for today. High tide, 12:17 a.m. at 6.80 feet. Low tide, 7:18 a.m. at -188 feet. 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Low tide, 6:59 p.m. at 2.95 feet. Here are the buoy observations for noon Pacific Daylight Time. An offshore buoy 6 winds west at 10 knots, pressure 1,031.9 millibars. An offshore buoy 59, winds north 70 knots, gusting to 21, water temperature 60, pressure 1,028.4 millibars, seas 5 feet every 9 seconds. At Point Arena buoy, winds north 12 knots, water temperature 50, pressure 1,019.2 millibars, sea 7 feet every 9 seconds. At buoy 13 near Bodega Bay, winds northwest at 70 knots, pressure 1,016.4 millibars. At Point Reyes Wave Rider buoy, water temperature 50, sea is 9 feet every 11 seconds. At San Francisco Bar Buoy, water temperature 58, seas 5 feet every 11 seconds. At San Francisco Buoy, winds northwest at 12 knots, swell 6 feet every 11 seconds. At Half Moon Bay Buoy, winds 10 knots, water temperature 50, swell 7 feet every 10 seconds. At Monterey Bay Buoy, winds northwest 16 knots, gusting to 21, water temperature 52, pressure 1,014.5 millibars, seas 8 feet every 10 seconds. At Pointer, Wave Rider Buoy, water temperature 52, seas 10 feet every 10 seconds. At Cape San Martin Buoy, winds north 2 knots, water temperature 58, pressure 1,014.5 millibars. Seas 9 feet every 11 seconds. Synopsis for the Central California coast and bays, including the Monterey Bay, Greater Farallones, and Cordell Bank National Marine Sanctuaries. Winds continue to diminish throughout the marine environment, but moderate to rough seas and moderate to fresh northwest breezes will still offer hazardous conditions for small craft into the midweek before easing for most zones. Fresh to strong northwest breezes will remain hazardous for small craft into the late week for the northern outer zone. The marine forecast for San Pablo Bay, Suisun Bay, the West Delta, and the San Francisco Bay north of the Bay Bridge. Small craft advisory in effect until 3 p.m. Pacific Daylight Time this afternoon. For today, north wind 15 to 20 knots with occasional gusts up to 35 knots, becoming northwest around 10 knots late. For tonight, northwest wind 10 to 15 knots, easing to 5 to 10 knots after midnight. For Tuesday, northwest wind 5 to 10 knots, backing to west in the afternoon. The marine forecast for Monterey Bay. Small craft advisory in effect through this evening. For today, northwest wind 5 to 10 knots, rising to 15 to 20 knots. Seas 4 to 6 feet. Wave detail, northwest 6 feet at 11 seconds. For tonight, northwest wind 15 to 20 knots, becoming north.

out 5 knots after midnight. Seas 4 to 6 feet. Wave detail, northwest 5 feet at 10 seconds. For Tuesday, north wind around 5 knots, backing to west 10 to 15 knots in the afternoon. Seas 4 to 5 feet. Wave detail, northwest 5 feet at 11 seconds. The coastal waters forecast from Point Arena to Point Reyes out to 10 nautical miles. Small craft advisory in effect through late tonight. Today, northwest wind 10 to 15 knots, rising to 20 to 25 knots, sea 6 to 8 feet, wave detail, northwest 8 feet at 10 seconds. Tonight, northwest wind 20 to 25 knots, easing to 15 to 20 knots after midnight. Sea 7 to 10 feet, wave detail, northwest 9 feet at 9 seconds. Tuesday, northwest wind 10 to 15 knots, sea 7 to 9 feet, wave detail, northwest 9 feet at 11 seconds. The coastal waters forecast from Point Arena to Point Reyes 10 to 60 nautical miles offshore. Small craft advisory in effect through late Tuesday night. Today, north wind 20 to 25 knots, seas 9 to 12 feet, wave detail, northwest 11 feet at 9 seconds, and south 2 feet at 16 seconds. Tonight, northwest wind 20 to 25 knots with gusts up to 35 knots, seas 11 to 12 feet, wave detail, northwest 12 feet at 10 seconds. Tuesday, north wind 20 to 25 knots, seas 10 to 13 feet, wave detail, northwest 12 feet at 10 seconds and south 2 feet at 16 seconds. San Francisco Bar forecast. In the deep water channel, mixed seas of 4 to 6 feet at 11 seconds. Across the bar, swell can be more than twice as high across the bar than surrounding waters. Waves are also more prone to break, particularly during strong ebb currents. Maximum ebb current of 1.2 knots at 6:46 p.m. Monday and 4.5 knots at 06:02 a.m. Tuesday. The coastal waters forecast from Point Pinos to Point Piedras Blancas out to 10 nautical miles. Today, northwest wind 10 to 15 knots, seas 8 to 10 feet, subsiding to 6 to 8 feet this afternoon. Wave detail, northwest 9 feet at 11 seconds. Tonight, northwest wind 10 to 15 knots, seas 6 to 8 feet, wave detail, northwest 7 feet at 10 seconds. Tuesday, northwest wind 5 to 10 knots, seas 6 to 8 feet, wave detail, northwest 7 feet at 11 seconds. The coastal waters forecast from Pigeon Point to Point Pinos 10 to 60 nautical miles offshore. Small craft advisory in effect through Tuesday morning. Today, northwest wind 25 to 30 knots, easing to 15 to 20 knots late this morning and afternoon. Seas 10 to 12 feet, subsiding to 8 to 10 feet this afternoon. Wave detail, northwest 12 feet at 11 seconds and south 2 feet at 15 seconds. Tonight, northwest wind 20 to 25 knots, seas 8 to 11 feet, wave detail, northwest 11 feet at 10 seconds. Tuesday, north wind 15 to 20 knots, becoming northwest 10 to 15 knots in the afternoon. Seas 8 to 11 feet, wave detail, northwest 11 feet at 11 seconds and south 2 feet at 16 seconds. The offshore waters forecast for the following marine location, Point Arena to Pigeon Point between 60 nautical miles and 150 nautical miles offshore. Issued at 8:34 a.m. Pacific Daylight Time. Today, north winds 20 to 30 knots. Seas 11 to 14 feet. Tonight, north winds 25 to 30 knots. Seas 11 to 13 feet. Tuesday, north winds 20 to 30 knots. Seas 11 to 13 feet. Tuesday night, north winds 20 to 30 knots. Seas 11 to 12 feet. Wednesday, north winds 20 to 30 knots. Seas 10 to 12 feet. Wednesday night, north winds 20 to 30 knots. Seas 10 to 13 feet. Thursday, north winds 20 to 30 knots. Seas 11 to 14 feet. Thursday night, north winds 15 to 25 knots. Seas 10 to 14 feet. Friday, north winds 20 to 30 knots. Seas 9 to 14 feet. Friday night, north winds 20 to 30 knots.

seas 9 to 12 feet. The offshore waters forecast for the following marine location: Pigeon Point to Point Piedras, Blancos, between 60 nautical miles and 150 nautical miles offshore. Issued at 8:34 a.m. Pacific Daylight Time. Today, north winds 20 to 25 knots. Seas 11 to 14 feet. Tonight, north winds 20 to 25 knots. Seas 10 to 13 feet. Tuesday, north winds 15 to 25 knots. Seas 10 to 13 feet. Tuesday night, north winds 15 to 25 knots. Seas 9 to 12 feet. Wednesday, north to northwest winds 15 to 25 knots. Seas 9 to 12 feet. Wednesday night, north to northwest winds 15 to 25 knots. Seas 9 to 13 feet. Thursday, north to northwest winds 15 to 25 knots. Seas 10 to 13 feet. Thursday night, north to northwest winds 15 to 25 knots. Seas 9 to 12 feet. Friday, north to northwest winds 10 to 20 knots. Seas 8 to 13 feet. Friday night, north to northwest winds 10 to 20 knots. Seas 7 to 10 feet. The coastal waters forecast from Point Reyes to Pigeon Point out to 10 nautical miles. Small craft advisory in effect through late tonight. For today, north wind 10 to 15 knots, becoming northwest 15 to 20 knots this afternoon. Seas 5 to 8 feet. Wave detail, northwest 7 feet at 10 seconds. For tonight, northwest wind 15 to 20 knots, easing to 10 to 15 knots after midnight. Seas 6 to 9 feet. Wave detail, northwest 8 feet at 9 seconds. For Tuesday, northwest wind 5 to 10 knots, rising to 10 to 15 knots in the afternoon. Seas 5 to 8 feet. Wave detail, northwest 7 feet at 10 seconds. The coastal waters forecast from Pigeon Point to Point Pinos out to 10 nautical miles. Small craft advisory in effect through this evening. For today, northwest wind 15 to 20 knots, easing to 10 to 15 knots late this morning, rising to 15 to 20 knots this afternoon. Sea 7 to 9 feet, subsiding to 6 to 7 feet this afternoon. Wave detail, northwest 9 feet at 11 seconds. For tonight, northwest wind 15 to 20 knots, easing to 5 to 10 knots after midnight. Sea 6 to 8 feet. Wave detail, northwest 7 feet at 10 seconds. For Tuesday, northwest wind 5 to 10 knots, rising to 10 to 15 knots in the afternoon. Sea 6 to 8 feet. Wave detail, northwest 7 feet at 11 seconds and southwest 2 feet at 15 seconds. Sunrise, sunset, and tidal information for the San Francisco Bay Area for Monday, May 18th. The sunrise today, 5:58 a.m. The sunset tonight, 8:14 p.m. Tidal data at the Golden Gate for today. High tide, 12:17 a.m. at 6.80 feet. Low tide, 7:18 a.m. at -188 feet. 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Low tide, 6:59 p.m. at 2.95 feet. Here are the buoy observations for noon Pacific Daylight Time. An offshore buoy 6 winds west at 10 knots, pressure 1,031.9 millibars. An offshore buoy 59, winds north 70 knots, gusting to 21, water temperature 60, pressure 1,028.4 millibars, seas 5 feet every 9 seconds. Head Point Arena buoy, winds north 12 knots, water temperature 50, pressure 1,019.2 millibars, sea 7 feet, every 9 seconds. Head Buoy 13 near Bodega Bay, winds northwest at 70 knots, pressure 1,016.4 millibars. Head Point Reyes Wave Rider buoy, water temperature 50, sea 9 feet, every 11 seconds. At San Francisco Bar Buoy, water temperature 58, seas 5 feet, every 11 seconds. At San Francisco Buoy, winds northwest at 12 knots, swell 6 feet.

every 11 seconds. At Half Moon Bay, buoy winds at knots. Water temperature 50. Swell 7 feet every 10 seconds. At Monterey Bay, buoy winds northwest 16 knots. Gusting to 21. Water temperature 52. Pressure 1,014.5 millibars. Sea is 8 feet every 10 seconds. At Oyster, wave rider buoy water temperature 52. Sea is 10 feet every 10 seconds. At Cape San Martin buoy winds north 2 knots, water temperature 58, pressure 1,014.5 millibars. Sea is 9 feet every 11 seconds. Synopsis for the Central California coast and bays, including the Monterey Bay, Greater Farallones, and Cordell Bank National Marine Sanctuaries. Winds continue to diminish throughout the marine environment, but moderate to rough seas and moderate to fresh northwest breezes will still offer hazardous conditions for small craft into the midweek before easing for most zones. Fresh to strong northwest breezes will remain hazardous for small craft into the late week for the northern outer zone. The marine forecast for San Pablo Bay, Suisun Bay, the West Delta, and the San Francisco Bay north of the Bay Bridge. Small craft advisory in effect until 3 p.m. Pacific Daylight Time this afternoon. For today, north wind 15 to 20 knots with occasional gusts up to 35 knots, becoming northwest around 10 knots late. For tonight, northwest wind 10 to 15 knots, easing to 5 to 10 knots after midnight. For Tuesday, northwest wind 5 to 10 knots, backing to west in the afternoon. The marine forecast for Monterey Bay. Small craft advisory in effect through this evening. For today, northwest wind 5 to 10 knots, rising to 15 to 20 knots. Seas 4 to 6 feet. Wave detail, northwest 6 feet at 11 seconds. For tonight, northwest wind 15 to 20 knots, becoming north around 5 knots after midnight. Seas 4 to 6 feet. Wave detail, northwest 5 feet at 10 seconds. For Tuesday, north wind around 5 knots, backing to west 10 to 15 knots in the afternoon. Seas 4 to 5 feet. Wave detail, northwest 5 feet at 11 seconds. The coastal waters forecast from Point Arena to Point Reyes out to 10 nautical miles. Small craft advisory in effect through late tonight. Today, northwest wind 10 to 15 knots, rising to 20 to 25 knots, sea 6 to 8 feet wave detail, northwest 8 feet at 10 seconds. Tonight, northwest wind 20 to 25 knots, easing to 15 to 20 knots after midnight. Sea 7 to 10 feet wave detail, northwest 9 feet at 9 seconds. Tuesday, northwest wind 10 to 15 knots, sea 7 to 9 feet wave detail, northwest 9 feet at 11 seconds. The coastal waters forecast from Point Arena to Point Reyes 10 to 16 nautical miles offshore. Small craft advisory in effect through late Tuesday night. Today, north wind 20 to 25 knots, seas 9 to 12 feet wave detail, northwest 11 feet at 9 seconds and south 2 feet at 16 seconds. Tonight, northwest wind 20 to 25 knots with gusts up to 35 knots, seas 11 to 12 feet wave detail, northwest 12 feet at 10 seconds. Tuesday, north wind 20 to 25 knots, seas 10 to 13 feet wave detail, northwest 12 feet at 10 seconds and south 2 feet at 16 seconds. San Francisco Bar forecast. In the deep water channel, mixed seas of 4 to 6 feet at 11 seconds. Across the bar, swell can be more than twice as high across the bar than surrounding waters. Waves are also more prone to break, particularly during strong ebb currents. Maximum ebb current of 1.2 knots at 6:46 p.m. Monday and 4.5 knots at 06:02 a.m. Tuesday. The coastal waters forecast from Point Pinos to Point Piedras Blancas out to 10 nautical miles. Today, northwest wind 10 to 15 knots, seas 8 to 10 feet, subsiding to 6 to 8 feet this afternoon. Wave detail, northwest 9 feet at 11 seconds. Tonight, northwest wind 10 to 15 knots, seas 6 to 8 feet, wave detail, northwest 7 feet at 10 seconds. Tuesday, northwest wind 5 to 10 knots, seas 6 to 8 feet, wave detail.

northwest 7 feet at 11 seconds. The coastal waters forecast from Pigeon Point to Point Pinos 10 to 60 nautical miles offshore. Small craft advisory in effect through Tuesday morning. Today, northwest wind 25 to 30 knots, easing to 15 to 20 knots late this morning and afternoon. Seas 10 to 12 feet, subsiding to 8 to 10 feet this afternoon. Wave detail, northwest 12 feet at 11 seconds and south 2 feet at 15 seconds. Tonight, northwest wind 20 to 25 knots, seas 8 to 11 feet. Wave detail, northwest 11 feet at 10 seconds, Tuesday. North wind 15 to 20 knots, becoming northwest 10 to 15 knots in the afternoon. Seas 8 to 11 feet. Wave detail, northwest 11 feet at 11 seconds and south 2 feet at 16 seconds. 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This broadcast originates from the National Weather Service office located in Monterey, California, and serves the coastal marine waters, including San Francisco and Monterey Bay. The offshore waters forecast for the following marine location, Point Arena to Pigeon Point between 60 nautical miles and 150 nautical miles offshore. Issued at 8:34 a.m. Pacific Daylight Time. Today, north winds 20 to 30 knots. Seas 11 to 14 feet. Tonight, north winds 25 to 30 knots. Seas 11 to 13 feet. Tuesday, north winds 20 to 30 knots. Seas 11 to 13 feet. Tuesday night, north winds 20 to 30 knots. Seas 11 to 12 feet. Wednesday, north winds 20 to 30 knots. Seas 10 to 12 feet. Wednesday night, north winds 20 to 30 knots. Seas 10 to 13 feet. Thursday, north winds 20 to 30 knots. Seas 11 to 14 feet. Thursday night, north winds 15 to 25 knots. Seas 10 to 14 feet. Friday, north winds 20 to 30 knots. Seas 9 to 14 feet. Friday night, north winds 20 to 30 knots. Seas 9 to 12 feet. The offshore waters forecast for the following marine location, Pigeon Point to Point Piedras Blancas between 60 nautical miles and 150 nautical miles offshore. Issued at 8:34 a.m. Pacific Daylight Time. Today, north winds 20 to 25 knots. Seas 11 to 14 feet. Tonight, north winds 20 to 25 knots. Seas 10 to 13 feet. Tuesday, north winds 15 to 25 knots. Seas 10 to 13 feet. Tuesday night, north winds 15 to 25 knots. Seas 9 to 12 feet. Wednesday, north to northwest winds 15 to 25 knots. Seas 9 to 12 feet. Wednesday night, north to northwest winds 15 to 25 knots. Seas 9 to 13 feet. Thursday, north to northwest winds 15 to 25 knots. Seas 10 to 13 feet. Thursday night, north to northwest winds 15 to 25 knots. Seas 9 to 12 feet. Friday, north to northwest winds 10 to 20 knots. Seas 8 to 13 feet. Friday night, north to northwest winds 10 to 20 knots. Seas 7 to 10 feet. The coastal waters forecast from Point Reyes to Pigeon Point out to 10 nautical miles. Small craft advisory in effect through late tonight. For today, north wind 10 to 15 knots, becoming northwest 15 to 20 knots this afternoon. Seas 5 to 8 feet. Wave detail, northwest 7 feet at 10 seconds. For tonight, northwest wind 15 to 20 knots, easing to 10 to 15 knots after midnight. Seas 6 to 9 feet. Wave detail, northwest 8 feet at 9 seconds. For Tuesday, northwest wind 5 to 10 knots, rising to 10 to 15 knots in the afternoon. Seas 5 to 8 feet. Wave detail, northwest 7 feet at 10 seconds. The coastal waters forecast from

6 to 8 feet. Wind detail, northwest 7 feet at 11 seconds and southwest 2 feet at 15 seconds. Semi-sunset and tidal information for the San Francisco Bay Area for Monday, May 18th. The sunset tonight, 8:15 p.m. The sunrise tomorrow, 5:57 a.m. The sunset tomorrow, 8:16 p.m. Tidal data at the Golden Gate for the afternoon and evening hours today and the morning hours of tomorrow. High tide, 2:47 p.m. at 4.74 feet. Low tide, 6:59 p.m. at 2.95 feet. High tide, 01:07 a.m. at 6.66 feet. Low tide, 8:11 a.m. at minus 176 feet. Here are the buoy observations for noon Pacific Daylight Time. An offshore buoy 6 winds west at 10 knots, pressure 1,031.9 millibars. An offshore buoy 59, winds north 70 knots, gusting to 21, water temperature 60, pressure 1,028.4 millibars, seas 5 feet every 9 seconds. At Point Arena buoy, winds north 12 knots, water temperature 50, pressure 1,019.2 millibars, seas 7 feet every 9 seconds. At buoy 13 near Bodega Bay, winds northwest at 70 knots, pressure 1,016.4 millibars. At Point Reyes Wave Rider buoy, water temperature 50, seas 9 feet every 11 seconds. At San Francisco Bar buoy, water temperature 58, seas 5 feet every 11 seconds. At San Francisco buoy, winds northwest at 12 knots, swell 6 feet every 11 seconds. At Half Moon Bay buoy, winds at knots, water temperature 50, swell 7 feet every 10 seconds. At Monterey Bay buoy, winds northwest 16 knots, gusting to 21, water temperature 52, pressure 1,014.5 millibars, seas 8 feet every 10 seconds. At Point Sur, Wave Rider buoy, water temperature 52, seas 10 feet every 10 seconds. At Cape San Martin buoy, winds north 2 knots, water temperature 58, pressure 1,014.5 millibars. Seas 9 feet every 11 seconds. Here are the buoy observations for 1 p.m. Pacific Daylight Time. An offshore buoy 6 winds west at 6 knots, pressure 1,032.3 millibars. An offshore buoy 59 winds north at 70 knots, water temperature 60, pressure 1,028.5 millibars. At buoy 14 near Point Arena, winds north at 12 knots, water temperature 51, pressure 1,019.0 millibars. At buoy 13 near Bodega Bay, winds northwest at 70 knots, gusting to 21, pressure 1,016.4 millibars. At Point Reyes Wave Rider buoy, water temperature 50, seas 9 feet every 10 seconds. At San Francisco Bar buoy, water temperature 57, seas 5 feet every 12 seconds. At San Francisco buoy, winds northwest at 12 knots, water temperature 50, pressure 1,015.9 millibars. At Half Moon Bay buoy, winds at knots, water temperature 51, swell 6 feet every 10 seconds. At Monterey buoy, winds northwest at 60 knots, water temperature 52, pressure 1,014.5 millibars. At Point Sur, Wave Rider buoy, water temperature 52, seas 9 feet every 12 seconds. At Cape San Martin buoy, winds northeast at 4 knots, water temperature 58, pressure 1,015.0 millibars. Synopsis for the Central California coast and bays, including the Monterey Bay, Greater Farallones, and Cordell Bank National Marine Sanctuaries. Winds continue to diminish throughout the marine environment, but moderate to rough seas and moderate to fresh northwest breezes will still offer hazardous conditions for small craft into the midweek before easing for most zones. Fresh to strong northwest breezes will remain hazardous for small craft into the late week for the northern outer zone. The marine forecast for San Pablo Bay, Susum Bay, the West Delta, and the San Francisco Bay north of the Bay Bridge. Small craft advisory in effect until 3 p.m. Pacific Daylight Time this afternoon. For today,

north wind 15 to 20 knots with occasional gusts up to 35 knots, becoming northwest around 10 knots late. For tonight, northwest wind 10 to 15 knots, easing to 5 to 10 knots after midnight. For Tuesday, northwest wind 5 to 10 knots, backing to west in the afternoon. The marine forecast for Monterey Bay. Small craft advisory in effect through this evening. For today, northwest wind 5 to 10 knots, rising to 15 to 20 knots. Seas 4 to 6 feet. Wave detail, northwest 6 feet at 11 seconds. For tonight, northwest wind 15 to 20 knots, becoming north around 5 knots after midnight. Seas 4 to 6 feet. Wave detail, northwest 5 feet at 10 seconds. For Tuesday, north wind around 5 knots, backing to west 10 to 15 knots in the afternoon. Seas 4 to 5 feet. Wave detail, northwest 5 feet at 11 seconds. The coastal waters forecast from Point Arena to Point Reyes out to 10 nautical miles. Small craft advisory in effect through late tonight. Today, northwest wind 10 to 15 knots, rising to 20 to 25 knots, sea 6 to 8 feet, wave detail, northwest 8 feet at 10 seconds. Tonight, northwest wind 20 to 25 knots, easing to 15 to 20 knots after midnight. Sea 7 to 10 feet, wave detail, northwest 9 feet at 9 seconds. Tuesday, northwest wind 10 to 15 knots, sea 7 to 9 feet, wave detail, northwest 9 feet at 11 seconds. The coastal waters forecast from Point Arena to Point Reyes 10 to 60 nautical miles offshore. Small craft advisory in effect through late Tuesday night. Today, north wind 20 to 25 knots, seas 9 to 12 feet, wave detail. Northwest 11 feet at 9 seconds and south 2 feet at 16 seconds. Tonight, northwest wind 20 to 25 knots with gusts up to 35 knots, seas 11 to 12 feet, wave detail. Northwest 12 feet at 10 seconds. Tuesday, north wind 20 to 25 knots, seas 10 to 13 feet, wave detail. Northwest 12 feet at 10 seconds and south 2 feet at 16 seconds. San Francisco Bar forecast. In the deep water channel, mixed seas of 4 to 6 feet at 11 seconds. Across the bar, swell can be more than twice as high across the bar than surrounding waters. Waves are also more prone to break, particularly during strong ebb currents. Maximum ebb current of 1.2 knots at 6:46 p.m. Monday and 4.5 knots at 06:02 a.m. Tuesday. The coastal waters forecast from Point Pinos to Point Quebras Blancas out to 10 nautical miles. Today, northwest wind 10 to 15 knots, seas 8 to 10 feet, subsiding to 6 to 8 feet this afternoon. Wave detail, northwest 9 feet at 11 seconds. Tonight, northwest wind 10 to 15 knots, seas 6 to 8 feet, wave detail, northwest 7 feet at 10 seconds. Tuesday, northwest wind 5 to 10 knots, seas 6 to 8 feet, wave detail, northwest 7 feet at 11 seconds. The coastal waters forecast from Pigeon Point to Point Pinos 10 to 60 nautical miles offshore. Small craft advisory in effect through Tuesday morning. Today, northwest wind 25 to 30 knots, easing to 15 to 20 knots late this morning and afternoon. Seas 10 to 12 feet, subsiding to 8 to 10 feet this afternoon. Wave detail, northwest 12 feet at 11 seconds and south 2 feet at 15 seconds. Tonight, northwest wind 20 to 25 knots, seas 8 to 11 feet, wave detail, northwest 11 feet at 10 seconds. Tuesday, north wind 15 to 20 knots, becoming northwest 10 to 15 knots in the afternoon. Seas 8 to 11 feet, wave detail, northwest 11 feet at 11 seconds and south 2 feet at 16 seconds. The offshore waters forecast for the following marine location, Point Arena to Pigeon Point between 60 nautical miles and 150 nautical miles offshore. Issued at 8:34 a.m. Pacific Daylight Time. Today, north winds 20 to 30 knots. Seas 11 to 14 feet. Tonight, north winds 25 to 30 knots. Seas 11 to 13 feet. Tuesday, north winds 20 to 30 knots.
13 feet. Tuesday night, north winds 20 to 30 knots. Seas 11 to 12 feet. Wednesday, north winds 20 to 30 knots. Seas 10 to 12 feet. Wednesday night, north winds 20 to 30 knots. Seas 10 to 13 feet. Thursday, north winds 20 to 30 knots. Seas 11 to 14 feet. Thursday night, north winds 15 to 25 knots. Seas 10 to 14 feet. Friday, north winds 20 to 30 knots. Seas 9 to 14 feet. Friday night, north winds 20 to 30 knots. Seas 9 to 12 feet. The offshore waters forecast for the following marine location: Pigeon Point to Point Piedras Blancas between 60 nautical miles and 150 nautical miles offshore. Issued at 8:34 a.m. Pacific Daylight Time. Today, north winds 20 to 25 knots. Seas 11 to 14 feet. Tonight, north winds 20 to 25 knots. Seas 10 to 13 feet. Tuesday, north winds 15 to 25 knots. Seas 10 to 13 feet. Tuesday night, north winds 15 to 25 knots. Seas 9 to 12 feet. Wednesday, north to northwest winds 15 to 25 knots. Seas 9 to 12 feet. Wednesday night, north to northwest winds 15 to 25 knots. Seas 9 to 13 feet. Thursday, north to northwest winds 15 to 25 knots. Seas 10 to 13 feet. Thursday night, north to northwest winds 15 to 25 knots. Seas 9 to 12 feet. Friday, north to northwest winds 10 to 20 knots. Seas 8 to 13 feet. Friday night, north to northwest winds 10 to 20 knots. Seas 7 to 10 feet. The coastal waters forecast from Point Reyes to Pigeon Point out to 10 nautical miles. Small craft advisory in effect through late tonight. For today, north wind 10 to 15 knots, becoming northwest 15 to 20 knots this afternoon. Seas 5 to 8 feet. Wave detail, northwest 7 feet at 10 seconds. For tonight, northwest wind 15 to 20 knots, easing to 10 to 15 knots after midnight. Seas 6 to 9 feet. Wave detail, northwest 8 feet at 9 seconds. For Tuesday, northwest wind 5 to 10 knots, rising to 10 to 15 knots in the afternoon. Seas 5 to 8 feet. Wave detail, northwest 7 feet at 10 seconds. The coastal waters forecast from Pigeon Point to Point Pinos out to 10 nautical miles. Small craft advisory in effect through this evening. For today, northwest wind 15 to 20 knots, easing to 10 to 15 knots late this morning, rising to 15 to 20 knots this afternoon. Seas 7 to 9 feet, subsiding to 6 to 7 feet this afternoon. Wave detail, northwest 9 feet at 11 seconds. For tonight, northwest wind 15 to 20 knots, easing to 5 to 10 knots after midnight. Seas 6 to 8 feet. Wave detail, northwest 7 feet at 10 seconds. For Tuesday, northwest wind 5 to 10 knots, rising to 10 to 15 knots in the afternoon. Seas 6 to 8 feet. Wave detail, northwest 7 feet at 11 seconds and southwest 2 feet at 15 seconds. Semi-sunset and tidal information for the San Francisco Bay Area for Monday, May 18th. The sunset tonight, 8:15 p.m. The sunrise tomorrow, 5:57 a.m. The sunset tomorrow, 8:16 p.m. Tidal data at the Golden Gate for the afternoon and evening hours today and the morning hours of tomorrow. High tide, 2:47 p.m. at 4.74 feet. Low tide, 6:59 p.m. at 2.95 feet. High tide, 01:07 a.m. at 6.66 feet. Low tide, 8:11 a.m. at minus 176 feet. Here are the buoy observations for 1 p.m. Pacific Daylight Time. An offshore
26 winds west at 8 knots. Pressure 1,032.3 millibars. An offshore buoy 59 winds north at 70 knots. Water temperature 60. Pressure 1,028.5 millibars. At buoy 14 Airpoint Arena, winds north at 12 knots. Water temperature 51. Pressure 1,019.0 millibars. At buoy 13 near Bodega Bay, winds northwest at 70 knots, gusting to 21, pressure 1,016.4 millibars. At Point Reyes Wave Rider, buoy water temperature 50, seas 8 feet every 9 seconds. At San Francisco Bar, buoy water temperature 57, seas 5 feet every 12 seconds. At San Francisco, buoy winds northwest at 12 knots, swell 6 feet every 11 seconds. At Half Moon Bay, buoy winds at knots. Water temperature 51. Swell 6 feet every 10 seconds. At Monterey, buoy winds northwest at 60 knots. Water temperature 52. Pressure 1,014.5 millibars. At Point Sur, Wave Rider, buoy water temperature 52. Seas 9 feet every 12 seconds. At Cape San Martin, buoy winds northeast at 4 knots. Water temperature 58. Pressure 1,015.0 millibars. Synopsis for the Central California coast and bays, including the Monterey Bay, Greater Farallones, and Cordell Bank National Marine Sanctuaries. Winds continue to diminish throughout the marine environment, but moderate to rough seas and moderate to fresh northwest breezes will still offer hazardous conditions for small craft into the midweek before easing for most zones. Fresh to strong northwest breezes will remain hazardous for small craft into the late week for the northern outer zone. The marine forecast for San Pablo Bay, Suisun Bay, the West Delta, and the San Francisco Bay north of the Bay Bridge. Small craft advisory in effect until 3 p.m. Pacific Daylight Time this afternoon. For today, north wind 15 to 20 knots with occasional gusts up to 35 knots, becoming northwest around 10 knots late. For tonight, northwest wind 10 to 15 knots, easing to 5 to 10 knots after midnight. For Tuesday, northwest wind 5 to 10 knots, backing to west in the afternoon. The marine forecast for Monterey Bay. Small craft advisory in effect through this evening. For today, northwest wind 5 to 10 knots, rising to 15 to 20 knots. Seas 4 to 6 feet. Wave detail, northwest 6 feet at 11 seconds. For tonight, northwest wind 15 to 20 knots, becoming north around 5 knots after midnight. Seas 4 to 6 feet. Wave detail, northwest 5 feet at 10 seconds. For Tuesday, north wind around 5 knots, backing to west 10 to 15 knots in the afternoon. Seas 4 to 5 feet. Wave detail, northwest 5 feet at 11 seconds. The coastal waters forecast from Point Arena to Point Reyes out to 10 nautical miles. Small craft advisory in effect through late tonight. Today, northwest wind 10 to 15 knots, rising to 20 to 25 knots, seas 6 to 8 feet. Wave detail, northwest 8 feet at 10 seconds. Tonight, northwest wind 20 to 25 knots, easing to 15 to 20 knots after midnight. Seas 7 to 10 feet. Wave detail, northwest 9 feet at 9 seconds. Tuesday, northwest wind 10 to 15 knots, seas 7 to 9 feet. Wave detail, northwest 9 feet at 11 seconds. The coastal waters forecast from Point Arena to Point Reyes 10 to 60 nautical miles offshore. Small craft advisory in effect through late Tuesday night. Today, north wind 20 to 25 knots, seas 9 to 12 feet. Wave detail, northwest 11 feet at 9 seconds and south 2 feet at 16 seconds. Tonight, northwest wind 20 to 25 knots with gusts up to 35 knots, seas 11 to 12 feet. Wave detail, northwest 12 feet at 10 seconds. Tuesday, north wind 20 to 25 knots, seas 10 to 13 feet. Wave detail, northwest 12 feet at 10 seconds and south 2 feet at 16 seconds. San Francisco Bar forecast. In the deep water channel, mixed seas of 4 to 6 feet at 11 seconds. Across the bar, swell can be more than twice as high across the bar than surrounding waters. Waves are

are more prone to break, particularly during strong entrance. Maximum at current of 1.2 knots at 6:46 p.m. Monday and 4.5 knots at 06:02 a.m. Tuesday. The coastal waters forecast from Point Pinos to Point Piedras blows out to 10 nautical miles. Today, northwest wind 10 to 15 knots, seas 8 to 10 feet, subsiding to 6 to 8 feet this afternoon. Wave detail, northwest 9 feet at 11 seconds. Tonight, northwest wind 10 to 15 knots, seas 6 to 8 feet. Wave detail, northwest 7 feet at 10 seconds. Tuesday, northwest wind 5 to 10 knots, seas 6 to 8 feet. Wave detail, northwest 7 feet at 11 seconds. The coastal waters forecast from Pigeon Point to Point Pinos 10 to 16 nautical miles offshore. Small craft advisory in effect through Tuesday morning. Today, northwest wind 25 to 30 knots, easing to 15 to 20 knots late this morning and afternoon. Seas 10 to 12 feet, subsiding to 8 to 10 feet this afternoon. Wave detail, northwest 12 feet at 11 seconds and south 2 feet at 15 seconds. Tonight, northwest wind 20 to 25 knots, seas 8 to 11 feet. Wave detail, northwest 11 feet at 10 seconds, Tuesday. North wind 15 to 20 knots, becoming northwest 10 to 15 knots in the afternoon. Seas 8 to 11 feet. Wave detail, northwest 11 feet at 11 seconds and south 2 feet at 16 seconds. The offshore waters forecast for the following marine location, Point Arena to Pigeon Point between 60 nautical miles and 150 nautical miles offshore. Issued at 8:34 a.m. Pacific Daylight Time. Today, north winds 20 to 30 knots. Seas 11 to 14 feet. Tonight, north winds 25 to 30 knots. Seas 11 to 13 feet. Tuesday, north winds 20 to 30 knots. Seas 11 to 13 feet. Tuesday night, north winds 20 to 30 knots. Seas 11 to 12 feet. Wednesday, north winds 20 to 30 knots. Seas 10 to 12 feet. Wednesday night, north winds 20 to 30 knots. Seas 10 to 13 feet. Thursday, north winds 20 to 30 knots. Seas 11 to 14 feet. Thursday night, north winds 15 to 25 knots. Seas 10 to 14 feet. Friday, north winds 20 to 30 knots. Seas 9 to 14 feet. Friday night, north winds 20 to 30 knots. Seas 9 to 12 feet. The offshore waters forecast for the following marine location, Pigeon Point to Point Piedras Blancas between 60 nautical miles and 150 nautical miles offshore. Issued at 8:34 a.m. Pacific Daylight Time. Today, north winds 20 to 25 knots. Seas 11 to 14 feet. Tonight, north winds 20 to 25 knots. Seas 10 to 13 feet. Tuesday, north winds 15 to 25 knots. Seas 10 to 13 feet. Tuesday night, north winds 15 to 25 knots. Seas 9 to 12 feet. Wednesday, north to northwest winds 15 to 25 knots. Seas 9 to 12 feet. Wednesday night, north to northwest winds 15 to 25 knots. Seas 9 to 13 feet. Thursday, north to northwest winds 15 to 25 knots. Seas 10 to 13 feet. Thursday night, north to northwest winds 15 to 25 knots. Seas 9 to 12 feet. Friday, north to northwest winds 10 to 20 knots. Seas 8 to 13 feet. Friday night, north to northwest winds 10 to 20 knots. Seas 7 to 10 feet. 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This broadcast originates from the National Weather Service office located in Monterey, California, and serves the coastal marine waters, including San Francisco and Monterey Bay. The coastal waters forecast from Point Reyes to Pigeon Point out to 10 nautical miles. Small craft advisory in effect through late tonight.

For today, north wind 10 to 15 knots, becoming northwest 15 to 20 knots this afternoon. Seas 5 to 8 feet. Wave detail, northwest 7 feet at 10 seconds. For tonight, northwest wind 15 to 20 knots, easing to 10 to 15 knots after midnight. Seas 6 to 9 feet. Wave detail, northwest 8 feet at 9 seconds. For Tuesday, northwest wind 5 to 10 knots, rising to 10 to 15 knots in the afternoon. Seas 5 to 8 feet. Wave detail, northwest 7 feet at 10 seconds. The coastal waters forecast from Pigeon Point to Point Pinos out to 10 nautical miles. Small craft advisory in effect through this evening. For today, northwest wind 15 to 20 knots, easing to 10 to 15 knots late this morning, rising to 15 to 20 knots this afternoon. Sea 7 to 9 feet, subsiding to 6 to 7 feet this afternoon. Wave detail, northwest 9 feet at 11 seconds. For tonight, northwest wind 15 to 20 knots, easing to 5 to 10 knots after midnight. Sea 6 to 8 feet. Wave detail, northwest 7 feet at 10 seconds. For Tuesday, northwest wind 5 to 10 knots, rising to 10 to 15 knots in the afternoon. Sea 6 to 8 feet. Wave detail, northwest 7 feet at 11 seconds and southwest 2 feet at 15 seconds. Sunrise, sunset, and tidal information for the San Francisco Bay Area for Monday, May 18th. The sunset tonight, 8:15 p.m. The sunrise tomorrow, 5:57 a.m. The sunset tomorrow, 8:16 p.m. Tidal data at the Golden Gate for the afternoon and evening hours today and the morning hours of tomorrow. High tide, 2:47 p.m. at 4.74 feet. Low tide, 6:59 p.m. at 2.95 feet. High tide, 01:07 a.m. at 6.66 feet. Low tide, 8:11 a.m. at -176 feet. Here are the buoy observations for 1 p.m. Pacific Daylight Time. An offshore buoy 6 winds west at 8 knots, pressure 1,032.3 millibars. An offshore buoy 59 winds north at 70 knots, water temperature 60, pressure 1,028.5 millibars. A buoy 14 near Point Arena winds north at 12 knots, water temperature 51, pressure 1,019.0 millibars. A buoy 13 near Bodega Bay winds northwest at 70 knots, gusting to 21, pressure 1,016.4 millibars. At Point Reyes Wave Rider, buoy water temperature 50, seas 8 feet every 9 seconds. At San Francisco Bar, buoy water temperature 57, seas 5 feet every 12 seconds. At San Francisco, buoy winds northwest at 12 knots, swell 6 feet every 11 seconds. At Half Moon Bay, buoy winds at knots, water temperature 51, swell 6 feet every 10 seconds. At Monterey, buoy winds northwest at 60 knots, water temperature 52, pressure 1,014.5 millibars. At Pointer, Wave Rider, buoy water temperature 52, seas 9 feet, every 12 seconds. At Cape San Martin, buoy winds northeast at 4 knots, water temperature 58, pressure 1,015.0 millibars. Synopsis for the Central California coast and bays, including the Monterey Bay, Greater Farallones, and Cordell Bank National Marine Sanctuaries. Winds continue to diminish throughout the marine environment, but moderate to rough seas and moderate to fresh northwest breezes will still offer hazardous conditions for small craft into the midweek before easing for most zones. Fresh to strong northwest breezes will remain hazardous for small craft into the late week for the northern outer zone. The marine forecast for San Pablo Bay, Suisun Bay, the West Delta, and the San Francisco Bay north of the Bay Bridge. Small craft advisory in effect until 3 p.m. Pacific Daylight Time this afternoon. For today, north wind 15 to 20 knots with occasional gusts up to 35 knots, becoming northwest around 10 knots late. For tonight, northwest wind 10 to 15 knots, easing to 5 to 10 knots after midnight.

for Tuesday. Northwest wind 5 to 10 knots. Backing to west in the afternoon. The marine forecast for Monterey Bay. Small craft advisory in effect through this evening. For today, northwest wind 5 to 10 knots, rising to 15 to 20 knots. Seas 4 to 6 feet. Wave detail, northwest 6 feet at 11 seconds. For tonight, northwest wind 15 to 20 knots, becoming north around 5 knots after midnight. Seas 4 to 6 feet. Wave detail, northwest 5 feet at 10 seconds. For Tuesday, north wind around 5 knots, backing to west 10 to 15 knots in the afternoon. Seas 4 to 5 feet. Wave detail, northwest 5 feet at 11 seconds. The coastal waters forecast from Point Arena to Point Reyes out to 10 nautical miles. Small craft advisory in effect through late tonight. Today, northwest wind 10 to 15 knots, rising to 20 to 25 knots, sea 6 to 8 feet. Wave detail, northwest 8 feet at 10 seconds. Tonight, northwest wind 20 to 25 knots, easing to 15 to 20 knots after midnight. Sea 7 to 10 feet. Wave detail, northwest 9 feet at 9 seconds. Tuesday, northwest wind 10 to 15 knots, sea 7 to 9 feet. Wave detail, northwest 9 feet at 11 seconds. The coastal waters forecast from Point Arena to Point Reyes 10 to 16 nautical miles offshore. Small craft advisory in effect through late Tuesday night. Today, north wind 20 to 25 knots, sea 9 to 12 feet. Wave detail, northwest 11 feet at 9 seconds and south 2 feet at 16 seconds. Tonight, northwest wind 20 to 25 knots with gusts up to 35 knots, seas 11 to 12 feet. Wave detail, northwest 12 feet at 10 seconds. Tuesday, north wind 20 to 25 knots, seas 10 to 13 feet. Wave detail, northwest 12 feet at 10 seconds and south 2 feet at 16 seconds. San Francisco Bar forecast. In the deep water channel, mixed seas of 4 to 6 feet at 11 seconds. Across the bar, swell can be more than twice as high across the bar than surrounding waters. Waves are also more prone to break, particularly during strong ebb currents. Maximum ebb currents of 1.2 knots at 6:46 p.m. Monday and 4.5 knots at 06:02 a.m. Tuesday. The coastal waters forecast from Point Pinos to Point Piedras Blancas out to 10 nautical miles. Today, northwest. The coastal waters forecast from Point Pinos to Point Piedras Blancas out to 10 nautical miles. Today, northwest wind 10 to 15 knots, seas 8 to 10 feet, subsiding to 6 to 8 feet this afternoon. Wave detail, northwest 9 feet at 11 seconds. Tonight, northwest wind 10 to 15 knots, seas 6 to 8 feet. Wave detail, northwest 7 feet at 10 seconds. Tuesday, northwest wind 5 to 10 knots, seas 6 to 8 feet. Wave detail, northwest 7 feet at 11 seconds. The coastal waters forecast from Pigeon Point to Point Pinos 10 to 60 nautical miles offshore. Small craft advisory in effect through Tuesday morning. Today, northwest wind 25 to 30 knots, easing to 15 to 20 knots late this morning and afternoon. Seas 10 to 12 feet, subsiding to 8 to 10 feet this afternoon. Wave detail, northwest 12 feet at 11 seconds and south 2 feet at 15 seconds. Tonight, northwest wind 20 to 25 knots, seas 8 to 11 feet. Wave detail, northwest 11 feet at 10 seconds. Tuesday, north wind 15 to 20 knots, becoming northwest 10 to 15 knots in the afternoon. Seas 8 to 11 feet. Wave detail, northwest 11 feet at 11 seconds and south 2 feet at 16 seconds. The offshore waters forecast for the following marine location: Point Arena to Pigeon Point between 60 nautical miles and 150 nautical miles offshore. Issued at 8:34 a.m. Pacific Daylight Time. Today, north winds 20 to 30 knots, seas 11 to 14 feet. Tonight, north winds 25 to 30 knots, seas 11 to 13 feet. Tuesday, north winds 20 to 30 knots, seas 11 to 13 feet. Tuesday night, north winds

20 to 30 knots. Seas 11 to 12 feet. Wednesday, north winds 20 to 30 knots. Seas 10 to 12 feet. Wednesday night, north winds 20 to 30 knots. Seas 10 to 13 feet. Thursday, north winds 20 to 30 knots. Seas 11 to 14 feet. Thursday night, north winds 15 to 25 knots. Seas 10 to 14 feet. Friday, north winds 20 to 30 knots. Seas 9 to 14 feet. Friday night, north winds 20 to 30 knots. Seas 9 to 12 feet. The offshore waters forecast for the following marine location: Pigeon Point to Point Pedro's Blanc is between 60 nautical miles and 150 nautical miles offshore. Issued at 8:34 a.m. Pacific Daylight Time. Today, north winds 20 to 25 knots. Seas 11 to 14 feet. Tonight, north winds 20 to 25 knots. Seas 10 to 13 feet. Tuesday, north winds 15 to 25 knots. Seas 10 to 13 feet. Tuesday night, north winds 15 to 25 knots. Seas 9 to 12 feet. Wednesday, north to northwest winds 15 to 25 knots. Seas 9 to 12 feet. Wednesday night, north to northwest winds 15 to 25 knots. Seas 9 to 13 feet. Thursday, north to northwest winds 15 to 25 knots. Seas 10 to 13 feet. Thursday night, north to northwest winds 15 to 25 knots. Seas 9 to 12 feet. Friday, north to northwest winds 10 to 20 knots. Seas 8 to 13 feet. Friday night, north to northwest winds 10 to 20 knots. Seas 7 to 10 feet. The coastal waters forecast from Point Reyes to Pigeon Point out to 10 nautical miles. Small craft advisory in effect through late tonight. For today, north wind 10 to 15 knots, becoming northwest 15 to 20 knots this afternoon. Seas 5 to 8 feet. Wave detail, northwest 7 feet at 10 seconds. For tonight, northwest wind 15 to 20 knots, easing to 10 to 15 knots after midnight. Seas 6 to 9 feet. Wave detail, northwest 8 feet at 9 seconds. For Tuesday, northwest wind 5 to 10 knots, rising to 10 to 15 knots in the afternoon. Seas 5 to 8 feet. Wave detail, northwest 7 feet at 10 seconds. The coastal waters forecast from Pigeon Point to Point Pinos out to 10 nautical miles. Small craft advisory in effect through this evening. For today, northwest wind 15 to 20 knots, easing to 10 to 15 knots late this morning, rising to 15 to 20 knots this afternoon. Sea 7 to 9 feet, subsiding to 6 to 7 feet this afternoon. Wave detail, northwest 9 feet at 11 seconds. For tonight, northwest wind 15 to 20 knots, easing to 5 to 10 knots after midnight. Sea 6 to 8 feet. Wave detail, northwest 7 feet at 10 seconds. For Tuesday, northwest wind 5 to 10 knots, rising to 10 to 15 knots in the afternoon. Sea 6 to 8 feet. Wave detail, northwest 7 feet at 11 seconds and southwest 2 feet at 15 seconds. Semi-sunset and tidal information for the San Francisco Bay Area for Monday, May 18th. The sunset tonight, 8:15 p.m. The sunrise tomorrow, 5:57 a.m. The sunset tomorrow, 8:16 p.m. Tidal data at the Golden Gate for the afternoon and evening hours today and the morning hours of tomorrow. High tide, 2:47 p.m. at 4.74 feet. Low tide, 6:59 p.m. at 2.95 feet. High tide, 01:07 a.m. at 6.66 feet. Low tide, 8:11 a.m. at minus 176 feet. Here are the buoy observations for 1 p.m. Pacific Daylight Time. An offshore buoy 6 winds west at 8 knots, pressure 1,032.3 millibars.
offshore buoy 59, winds north at 70 knots. Water temperature 60, pressure 1,028.5 millibars. At buoy 14 near Point Arena, winds north at 12 knots. Water temperature 51, pressure 1,019.0 millibars. At buoy 13 near Bodega Bay, winds northwest at 70 knots, gusting to 21, pressure 1,016.4 millibars. At Point Reyes Wave Rider buoy, water temperature 50, seas 8 feet every 9 seconds. At San Francisco Bar buoy, water temperature 57, seas 5 feet every 12 seconds. At San Francisco buoy, winds northwest at 12 knots, swell 6 feet every 11 seconds. At Half Moon Bay buoy, winds 7 knots, water temperature 51, swell 6 feet every 10 seconds. At Monterey buoy, winds northwest at 60 knots, water temperature 52, pressure 1,014.5 millibars. At Pointer, Wave Rider buoy, water temperature 52, seas 9 feet every 12 seconds. At Cape San Martin buoy, winds northeast at 4 knots, water temperature 58, pressure 1,015.0 millibars. Synopsis for the Central California coast and bays, including the Monterey Bay, Greater Farallones, and Cordell Bank National Marine Sanctuaries. Winds continue to diminish throughout the marine environment, but moderate to rough seas and moderate to fresh northwest breezes will still offer hazardous conditions for small craft into the midweek before easing for most zones. Fresh to strong northwest breezes will remain hazardous for small craft into the late week for the northern outer zone. The marine forecast for San Pablo Bay, Suisun Bay, the West Delta, and the San Francisco Bay north of the Bay Bridge. Small craft advisory in effect until 3 p.m. Pacific Daylight Time this afternoon. For today, north wind 15 to 20 knots with occasional gusts up to 35 knots, becoming northwest around 10 knots late. For tonight, northwest wind 10 to 15 knots, easing to 5 to 10 knots after midnight. For Tuesday, northwest wind 5 to 10 knots, backing to west in the afternoon. The marine forecast for Monterey Bay. Small craft advisory in effect through this evening. For today, northwest wind 5 to 10 knots, rising to 15 to 20 knots. Seas 4 to 6 feet. Wave detail, northwest 6 feet at 11 seconds. For tonight, northwest wind 15 to 20 knots, becoming north around 5 knots after midnight. Seas 4 to 6 feet. Wave detail, northwest 5 feet at 10 seconds. For Tuesday, north wind around 5 knots, backing to west 10 to 15 knots in the afternoon. Seas 4 to 5 feet. Wave detail, northwest 5 feet at 11 seconds. The coastal waters forecast from Point Arena to Point Reyes out to 10 nautical miles. Small craft advisory in effect through late tonight. Today, northwest wind 10 to 15 knots, rising to 20 to 25 knots, seas 6 to 8 feet, wave detail, northwest 8 feet at 10 seconds. Tonight, northwest wind 20 to 25 knots, easing to 15 to 20 knots after midnight. Seas 7 to 10 feet, wave detail, northwest 9 feet at 9 seconds. Tuesday, northwest wind 10 to 15 knots, seas 7 to 9 feet, wave detail, northwest 9 feet at 11 seconds. The coastal waters forecast from Point Arena to Point Reyes 10 to 60 nautical miles offshore. Small craft advisory in effect through late Tuesday night. Today, north wind 20 to 25 knots, seas 9 to 12 feet, wave detail, northwest 11 feet at 9 seconds and south 2 feet at 16 seconds. Tonight, northwest wind 20 to 25 knots with gusts up to 35 knots, seas 11 to 12 feet, wave detail, northwest 12 feet at 10 seconds. Tuesday, north wind 20 to 25 knots, seas 10 to 13 feet, wave detail, northwest 12 feet at 10 seconds and south 2 feet at 16 seconds. San Francisco Bar forecast. In the deep water channel, mixed seas of 4 to 6 feet at 11 seconds. Across the bar, swell can be more than twice as high across the bar than surrounding waters. Waves are also more prone to break, particularly during strong ebb currents. Maximum

current of 1.2 knots at 6:46 p.m. Monday and 4.5 knots at 06:02 a.m. Tuesday. The coastal waters forecast from Point Pinos to Point Piedras Blanc is out to 10 nautical miles. Today, northwest wind at 10 to 15 knots, seas 8 to 10 feet, subsiding to 6 to 8 feet this afternoon. Wave detail, northwest 9 feet at 11 seconds. Tonight, northwest wind at 10 to 15 knots, seas 6 to 8 feet. Wave detail, northwest 7 feet at 10 seconds. Tuesday, northwest wind 5 to 10 knots, seas 6 to 8 feet. Wave detail, northwest 7 feet at 11 seconds. The coastal waters forecast from Pigeon Point to Point Pinos 10 to 60 nautical miles offshore. Small craft advisory in effect through Tuesday morning. Today, northwest wind 25 to 30 knots, easing to 15 to 20 knots late this morning and afternoon. Seas 10 to 12 feet, subsiding to 8 to 10 feet this afternoon. Wave detail, northwest 12 feet at 11 seconds and south 2 feet at 15 seconds. Tonight, northwest wind 20 to 25 knots, seas 8 to 11 feet. Wave detail, northwest 11 feet at 10 seconds Tuesday. North wind 15 to 20 knots, becoming northwest 10 to 15 knots in the afternoon. Seas 8 to 11 feet. Wave detail, northwest 11 feet at 11 seconds and south 2 feet at 16 seconds. The offshore waters forecast for the following marine location: Point Arena to Pigeon Point between 60 nautical miles and 150 nautical miles offshore. Issued at 8:34 a.m. Pacific Daylight Time. Today, north winds 20 to 30 knots. Seas 11 to 14 feet. Tonight, north winds 25 to 30 knots. Seas 11 to 13 feet. Tuesday, north winds 20 to 30 knots. Seas 11 to 13 feet. Tuesday night, north winds 20 to 30 knots. Seas 11 to 12 feet. Wednesday, north winds 20 to 30 knots. Seas 10 to 12 feet. Wednesday night, north winds 20 to 30 knots. Seas 10 to 13 feet. Thursday, north winds 20 to 30 knots. Seas 11 to 14 feet. Thursday night, north winds 15 to 25 knots. Seas 10 to 14 feet. Friday, north winds 20 to 30 knots. Seas 9 to 14 feet. Friday night, north winds 20 to 30 knots. Seas 9 to 12 feet. The offshore waters forecast for the following marine location: Pigeon Point to Point Piedras Blanc is between 60 nautical miles and 150 nautical miles offshore. Issued at 8:34 a.m. Pacific Daylight Time. Today, north winds 20 to 25 knots. Seas 11 to 14 feet. Tonight, north winds 20 to 25 knots. Seas 10 to 13 feet. Tuesday, north winds 15 to 25 knots. Seas 10 to 13 feet. Tuesday night, north winds 15 to 25 knots. Seas 9 to 12 feet. Wednesday, north to northwest winds 15 to 25 knots. Seas 9 to 12 feet. Wednesday night, north to northwest winds 15 to 25 knots. Seas 9 to 13 feet. Thursday, north to northwest winds 15 to 25 knots. Seas 10 to 13 feet. Thursday night, north to northwest winds 15 to 25 knots. Seas 9 to 12 feet. Friday, north to northwest winds 10 to 20 knots. Seas 8 to 13 feet. Friday night, north to northwest winds 10 to 20 knots. Seas 7 to 10 feet. The coastal waters forecast from Point Reyes to Pigeon Point out to 10 nautical miles. Small craft advisory in effect through late tonight. For today, north wind 10 to 15 knots, becoming northwest 15 to 20 knots this afternoon. Seas 5 to 8 feet. Wave detail, northwest 7 feet at 10 seconds. For tonight, northwest wind 15 to 20 knots, easing to 10 to 15 knots after midnight. Seas 6 to 9 feet. Wave detail, northwest 8 feet at 9 seconds.
ahead with 5 to 10 knots, rising to 10 to 15 knots in the afternoon. Seas 5 to 8 feet. Wave detail, northwest 7 feet at 10 seconds. The coastal waters forecast from Pigeon Point to Point Pinos out to 10 nautical miles. Small craft advisory in effect through this evening. For today, northwest wind 15 to 20 knots, easing to 10 to 15 knots late this morning, rising to 15 to 20 knots this afternoon. Sea 7 to 9 feet, subsiding to 6 to 7 feet this afternoon. Wave detail, northwest 9 feet at 11 seconds. For tonight, northwest wind 15 to 20 knots, easing to 5 to 10 knots after midnight. Sea 6 to 8 feet. Wave detail, northwest 7 feet at 10 seconds. For Tuesday, northwest wind 5 to 10 knots, rising to 10 to 15 knots in the afternoon. Sea 6 to 8 feet. Wave detail, northwest 7 feet at 11 seconds and southwest 2 feet at 15 seconds. Semi-sunset and tidal information for the San Francisco Bay Area for Monday, May 18th. The sunset tonight, 8:15 p.m. The sunrise tomorrow, 5:57 a.m. The sunset tomorrow, 8:16 p.m. Tidal data at the Golden Gate for the afternoon and evening hours today and the morning hours of tomorrow. High tide, 2:47 p.m. at 4.74 feet. Low tide, 6:59 p.m. at 2.95 feet. High tide, 01:07 a.m. at 6.66 feet. Low tide, 8:11 a.m. at -176 feet. Here are the buoy observations for 1 p.m. Pacific Daylight Time. An offshore buoy 6 winds west at 8 knots, pressure 1,032.3 millibars. An offshore buoy 59 winds north at 70 knots, water temperature 60, pressure 1,028.5 millibars. A buoy 14 near Point Arena winds north at 12 knots, water temperature 51, pressure 1,019.0 millibars. At buoy 13 near Bodega Bay, winds northwest at 70 knots, gusting to 21, pressure 1,016.4 millibars. At Point Reyes Wave Rider, buoy water temperature 50, seas 8 feet every 9 seconds. At San Francisco Bar, buoy water temperature 57, seas 5 feet every 12 seconds. At San Francisco, buoy winds northwest at 12 knots, swell 6 feet every 11 seconds. At Half Moon Bay, buoy winds at knots, water temperature 51, swell 6 feet every 10 seconds. At Monterey, buoy winds northwest at 60 knots, water temperature 52, pressure 1,014.5 millibars. At Pointer, Wave Rider, buoy water temperature 52, seas 9 feet every 12 seconds. At Cape San Martin, buoy winds northeast at 4 knots, water temperature 58, pressure 1,015.0 millibars. Synopsis for the Central California coast and bays, including the Monterey Bay, Greater Farallones, and Cordell Bank National Marine Sanctuaries, winds continue to diminish throughout the marine environment, but moderate to rough seas and moderate to fresh northwest breezes will still offer hazardous conditions for small craft into the midweek before easing for most zones. Fresh to strong northwest breezes will remain hazardous for small craft into the late week for the northern outer zone. The marine forecast for San Pablo Bay, Suisun Bay, the West Delta, and the San Francisco Bay north of the Bay Bridge. Small craft advisory in effect until 3 p.m. Pacific Daylight Time this afternoon. For today, north wind 15 to 20 knots with occasional gusts up to 35 knots, becoming northwest around 10 knots late. For tonight, northwest wind 10 to 15 knots, easing to 5 to 10 knots after midnight. For Tuesday, northwest wind 5 to 10 knots, backing to west in the afternoon. 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This broadcast originates from the National Weather Service office located in Monterey, California, and serves the coastal marine waters, including San Francisco and

Monterey Bay. The marine forecast for Monterey Bay. Small craft advisory in effect through this evening. For today, northwest wind 5 to 10 knots, rising to 15 to 20 knots. Seas 4 to 6 feet. Wave detail, northwest 6 feet at 11 seconds. For tonight, northwest wind 15 to 20 knots, becoming north around 5 knots after midnight. Seas 4 to 6 feet. Wave detail, northwest 5 feet at 10 seconds. For Tuesday, north wind around 5 knots, backing to west 10 to 15 knots in the afternoon. Seas 4 to 5 feet. Wave detail, northwest 5 feet at 11 seconds. The coastal waters forecast from Point Arena to Point Reyes out to 10 nautical miles. Small craft advisory in effect through late tonight. Today, northwest wind 10 to 15 knots, rising to 20 to 25 knots, sea 6 to 8 feet, wave detail, northwest 8 feet at 10 seconds. Tonight, northwest wind 20 to 25 knots, easing to 15 to 20 knots after midnight. Sea 7 to 10 feet, wave detail, northwest 9 feet at 9 seconds. Tuesday, northwest wind 10 to 15 knots, sea 7 to 9 feet, wave detail, northwest 9 feet at 11 seconds. The coastal waters forecast from Point Arena to Point Reyes 10 to 60 nautical miles offshore. Small craft advisory in effect through late Tuesday night. Today, north wind 20 to 25 knots, seas 9 to 12 feet, wave detail, northwest 11 feet at 9 seconds and south 2 feet at 16 seconds. Tonight, northwest wind 20 to 25 knots with gusts up to 35 knots, seas 11 to 12 feet, wave detail, northwest 12 feet at 10 seconds. Tuesday, north wind 20 to 25 knots, seas 10 to 13 feet, wave detail, northwest 12 feet at 10 seconds and south 2 feet at 16 seconds. San Francisco Bar forecast. In the deep water channel, mixed seas of 4 to 6 feet at 11 seconds. Across the bar, swell can be more than twice as high across the bar than surrounding waters. Waves are also more prone to break, particularly during strong ebb currents. Maximum ebb current of 1.2 knots at 6:46 p.m. Monday and 4.5 knots at 06:02 a.m. Tuesday. The coastal waters forecast from Point Pinos to Point Piedras Blancas out to 10 nautical miles. Today, northwest wind 10 to 15 knots, seas 8 to 10 feet, subsiding to 6 to 8 feet this afternoon. Wave detail, northwest 9 feet at 11 seconds. Tonight, northwest wind 10 to 15 knots, seas 6 to 8 feet, wave detail, northwest 7 feet at 10 seconds. Tuesday, northwest wind 5 to 10 knots, seas 6 to 8 feet, wave detail, northwest 7 feet at 11 seconds. The coastal waters forecast from Pigeon Point to Point Pinos 10 to 60 nautical miles offshore. Small craft advisory in effect through Tuesday morning. Today, northwest wind 25 to 30 knots, easing to 15 to 20 knots late this morning and afternoon. Seas 10 to 12 feet, subsiding to 8 to 10 feet this afternoon. Wave detail, northwest 12 feet at 11 seconds and south 2 feet at 15 seconds. Tonight, northwest wind 20 to 25 knots, seas 8 to 11 feet, wave detail, northwest 11 feet at 10 seconds. Tuesday, north wind 15 to 20 knots, becoming northwest 10 to 15 knots in the afternoon. Seas 8 to 11 feet, wave detail, northwest 11 feet at 11 seconds and south 2 feet at 16 seconds. The offshore waters forecast. For the following marine location, Point Arena to Pigeon Point between 60 nautical miles and 150 nautical miles offshore. Issued at 8:34 a.m. Pacific Daylight Time. Today, north winds 20 to 30 knots. Seas 11 to 14 feet. Tonight, north winds 25 to 30 knots. Seas 11 to 13 feet. Tuesday, north winds 20 to 30 knots. Seas 11 to 13 feet. Tuesday night, north winds 20 to 30 knots. Seas 11 to 12 feet. Wednesday, north winds 20 to 30 knots. Seas 10 to 12 feet. Wednesday night, north winds 20 to 30 knots.

Pacific Daylight Time. Today, north winds 20 to 25 knots. Seas 11 to 14 feet. Tonight, north winds 20 to 25 knots. Seas 10 to 13 feet. Tuesday, north winds 15 to 25 knots. Seas 10 to 13 feet. Tuesday night, north winds 15 to 25 knots. Seas 9 to 12 feet. Wednesday, north to northwest winds 15 to 25 knots. Seas 9 to 12 feet. Wednesday night, north to northwest winds 15 to 25 knots. Seas 9 to 13 feet. Thursday, north to northwest winds 15 to 25 knots. Seas 10 to 13 feet. Thursday night, north to northwest winds 15 to 25 knots. Seas 9 to 12 feet. Friday, north to northwest winds 10 to 20 knots. Seas 8 to 13 feet. Friday night, north to northwest winds 10 to 20 knots. Seas 7 to 10 feet. The coastal waters forecast from Point Reyes to Pigeon Point out to 10 nautical miles. Small craft advisory in effect through late tonight. For today, north wind 10 to 15 knots, becoming northwest 15 to 20 knots this afternoon. Seas 5 to 8 feet. Wave detail, northwest 7 feet at 10 seconds. For tonight, northwest wind 15 to 20 knots, easing to 10 to 15 knots after midnight. Seas 6 to 9 feet. Wave detail, northwest 8 feet at 9 seconds. For Tuesday, northwest wind 5 to 10 knots, rising to 10 to 15 knots in the afternoon. Seas 5 to 8 feet. Wave detail, northwest 7 feet at 10 seconds. The coastal waters forecast from Pigeon Point to Point Pinos out to 10 nautical miles. Small craft advisory in effect through this evening. For today, northwest wind 15 to 20 knots, easing to 10 to 15 knots late this morning, rising to 15 to 20 knots this afternoon. Sea 7 to 9 feet, subsiding to 6 to 7 feet this afternoon. Wave detail, northwest 9 feet at 11 seconds. For tonight, northwest wind 15 to 20 knots, easing to 5 to 10 knots after midnight. Sea 6 to 8 feet. Wave detail, northwest 7 feet at 10 seconds. For Tuesday, northwest wind 5 to 10 knots, rising to 10 to 15 knots in the afternoon. Sea 6 to 8 feet. Wave detail, northwest 7 feet at 11 seconds and southwest 2 feet at 15 seconds. Sunrise, sunset, and tidal information for the San Francisco Bay Area for Monday, May 18th. The sunset tonight, 8:15 p.m. The sunrise tomorrow, 5:57 a.m. The sunset tomorrow, 8:16 p.m. Tidal data at the Golden Gate for the afternoon and evening hours today and the morning hours of tomorrow. High tide, 2:47 p.m. at 4.74 feet. Low tide, 6:59 p.m. at 2.95 feet. High tide, 01:07 a.m. at 6.66 feet. Low tide, 8:11 a.m. at -176 feet. Here are the buoy observations for 2 p.m. Pacific Daylight Time. An offshore buoy 6 winds west at 10 knots, pressure 1,032.2 millibars. An offshore buoy 59 winds north at 70 knots, gusting to 21, water temperature 60, pressure 1,028.6 millibars. At buoy 14 near Point Arena, winds north at 10 knots, water temperature 53, pressure 1,018.8 millibars. At buoy 13 near Bodega Bay, winds northwest at 70 knots, pressure 1,016.0 millibars. At Point Reyes, wave rider buoy water temperature 50, seas 8 feet every 11 seconds. At San Francisco Bar buoy water temperature 56, seas 5 feet every 11 seconds. At San Francisco buoy winds northwest at 14 knots, water temperature 50, pressure 1,015.7 millibars. At Half Moon Bay buoy winds at knots, water temperature 51, swell 6 feet every 10 seconds.

winds, Monterey Bay winds northwest at 70 knots, gusting to 21. Water temperature 52, pressure 1,014.7 millibars. Endpoint, sir. Wave rider buoy water temperature 52, seas 8 feet every 10 seconds. At Cape San Martin buoy winds north at 4 knots. Water temperature 58, pressure 1,015.2 millibars. Synopsis for the Central California coast and bays, including the Monterey Bay, Greater Farallon, and Cordell Bank National Marine Sanctuaries. Winds continue to diminish throughout the marine environment, but moderate to rough seas and moderate to fresh northwest breezes will still offer hazardous conditions for small craft into the midweek before easing for most zones. Fresh to strong northwest breezes will remain hazardous for small craft into the late week for the northern outer zone. The marine forecast for San Pablo Bay, Suisun Bay, the West Delta, and the San Francisco Bay north of the Bay Bridge. Small craft advisory in effect until 3 p.m. Pacific Daylight Time this afternoon. For today, north wind 15 to 20 knots with occasional gusts up to 35 knots, becoming northwest around 10 knots late. For tonight, northwest wind 10 to 15 knots, easing to 5 to 10 knots after midnight. For Tuesday, northwest wind 5 to 10 knots, backing to west in the afternoon. The marine forecast for Monterey Bay. Small craft advisory in effect through this evening. For today, northwest wind 5 to 10 knots, rising to 15 to 20 knots. Seas 4 to 6 feet. Wave detail, northwest 6 feet at 11 seconds. For tonight, northwest wind 15 to 20 knots, becoming north around 5 knots after midnight. Seas 4 to 6 feet. Wave detail, northwest 5 feet at 10 seconds. For Tuesday, north wind around 5 knots, backing to west 10 to 15 knots in the afternoon. Seas 4 to 5 feet. Wave detail, northwest 5 feet at 11 seconds. The coastal waters forecast from Point Arena to Point Reyes out to 10 nautical miles. Small craft advisory in effect through late tonight. Today, northwest wind 10 to 15 knots, rising to 20 to 25 knots, seas 6 to 8 feet. Wave detail, northwest 8 feet at 10 seconds. Tonight, northwest wind 20 to 25 knots, easing to 15 to 20 knots after midnight. Seas 7 to 10 feet. Wave detail, northwest 9 feet at 9 seconds. Tuesday, northwest wind 10 to 15 knots, seas 7 to 9 feet. Wave detail, northwest 9 feet at 11 seconds. The coastal waters forecast from Point Arena to Point Reyes 10 to 60 nautical miles offshore. Small craft advisory in effect through late Tuesday night. Today, north wind 20 to 25 knots, seas 9 to 12 feet. Wave detail, northwest 11 feet at 9 seconds and south 2 feet at 16 seconds. Tonight, northwest wind 20 to 25 knots with gusts up to 35 knots, seas 11 to 12 feet. Wave detail, northwest 12 feet at 10 seconds. Tuesday, north wind 20 to 25 knots, seas 10 to 13 feet. Wave detail, northwest 12 feet at 10 seconds and south 2 feet at 16 seconds. San Francisco Bar forecast. In the deep water channel, mixed seas of 4 to 6 feet at 11 seconds. Across the bar, swell can be more than twice as high across the bar than surrounding waters. Waves are also more prone to break, particularly during strong ebb currents. Maximum ebb current of 1.2 knots at 6:46 p.m. Monday and 4.5 knots at 06:02 a.m. Tuesday. The coastal waters forecast from Point Pinos to Point Piedras Blancas out to 10 nautical miles. Today, northwest wind 10 to 15 knots, seas 8 to 10 feet, subsiding to 6 to 8 feet this afternoon. Wave detail, northwest 9 feet at 11 seconds. Tonight, northwest wind 10 to 15 knots, seas 6 to 8 feet. Wave detail, northwest 7 feet at 10 seconds. Tuesday, northwest wind 5 to 10 knots, seas 6 to 8 feet. Wave detail, northwest 7 feet at 11 seconds. The coastal waters forecast from Pigeon Point to Point Pinos 10 to 60 nautical miles offshore. Small craft advisory in effect through Tuesday morning. Today, northwest wind.

25 to 30 knots, easing to 15 to 20 knots late this morning and afternoon. Seas 10 to 12 feet, subsiding to 8 to 10 feet this afternoon. Wave detail, northwest 12 feet at 11 seconds and south 2 feet at 15 seconds. Tonight, northwest wind 20 to 25 knots, seas 8 to 11 feet. Wave detail, northwest 11 feet at 10 seconds Tuesday. North wind 15 to 20 knots, becoming northwest 10 to 15 knots in the afternoon. Seas 8 to 11 feet. Wave detail, northwest 11 feet at 11 seconds and south 2 feet at 16 seconds. The offshore waters forecast for the following marine location: Point Arena to Pigeon Point between 60 nautical miles and 150 nautical miles offshore. Issued at 8:34 a.m. Pacific Daylight Time. Today, north winds 20 to 30 knots. Seas 11 to 14 feet. Tonight, north winds 25 to 30 knots. Seas 11 to 13 feet. Tuesday, north winds 20 to 30 knots. Seas 11 to 13 feet. Tuesday night, north winds 20 to 30 knots. Seas 11 to 12 feet. Wednesday, north winds 20 to 30 knots. Seas 10 to 12 feet. Wednesday night, north winds 20 to 30 knots. Seas 10 to 13 feet. Thursday, north winds 20 to 30 knots. Seas 11 to 14 feet. Thursday night, north winds 15 to 25 knots. Seas 10 to 14 feet. Friday, north winds 20 to 30 knots. Seas 9 to 14 feet. Friday night, north winds 20 to 30 knots. Seas 9 to 12 feet. The offshore waters forecast for the following marine location: Pigeon Point to Point Piedras Blancas between 60 nautical miles and 150 nautical miles offshore. Issued at 8:34 a.m. Pacific Daylight Time. Today, north winds 20 to 25 knots. Seas 11 to 14 feet. Tonight, north winds 20 to 25 knots. Seas 10 to 13 feet. Tuesday, north winds 15 to 25 knots. Seas 10 to 13 feet. Tuesday night, north winds 15 to 25 knots. Seas 9 to 12 feet. Wednesday, north to northwest winds 15 to 25 knots. Seas 9 to 12 feet. Wednesday night, north to northwest winds 15 to 25 knots. Seas 9 to 13 feet. Thursday, north to northwest winds 15 to 25 knots. Seas 10 to 13 feet. Thursday night, north to northwest winds 15 to 25 knots. Seas 9 to 12 feet. Friday, north to northwest winds 10 to 20 knots. Seas 8 to 13 feet. Friday night, north to northwest winds 10 to 20 knots. Seas 7 to 10 feet. The coastal waters forecast from Point Reyes to Pigeon Point out to 10 nautical miles. Small craft advisory in effect through late tonight. For today, north wind 10 to 15 knots, becoming northwest 15 to 20 knots this afternoon. Seas 5 to 8 feet. Wave detail, northwest 7 feet at 10 seconds. For tonight, northwest wind 15 to 20 knots, easing to 10 to 15 knots after midnight. Seas 6 to 9 feet. Wave detail, northwest 8 feet at 9 seconds. For Tuesday, northwest wind 5 to 10 knots, rising to 10 to 15 knots in the afternoon. Seas 5 to 8 feet. Wave detail, northwest 7 feet at 10 seconds. The coastal waters forecast from Pigeon Point to Point Pinos out to 10 nautical miles. Small craft advisory in effect through this evening. For today, northwest wind 15 to 20 knots, easing to 10 to 15 knots late this morning, rising to 15 to 20 knots this afternoon. Seas 7 to 9 feet, subsiding to 6 to 7 feet this afternoon. Wave detail, northwest 9 feet at 11 seconds. For tonight, northwest wind 15 to 20 knots, easing to 5 to 10 knots after midnight. Seas 6 to 8 feet. Wave detail.

northwest 7 feet at 10 seconds. For Tuesday, northwest wind 5 to 10 knots, rising to 10 to 15 knots in the afternoon. Sea 6 to 8 feet. Wave detail, northwest 7 feet at 11 seconds and southwest 2 feet at 15 seconds. Semi-sunset and tidal information for the San Francisco Bay Area for Monday, May 18th. The sunset tonight, 8:15 p.m. The sunrise tomorrow, 5:57 a.m. The sunset tomorrow, 8:16 p.m. Tidal data at the Golden Gate for the afternoon and evening hours today and the morning hours of tomorrow. High tide, 2:47 p.m. at 4.74 feet. Low tide, 6:59 p.m. at 2.95 feet. High tide, 01:07 a.m. at 6.66 feet. Low tide, 8:11 a.m. at minus 176 feet. Here are the buoy observations for 2 p.m. Pacific Daylight Time. An offshore buoy 6 winds west at 8 knots, pressure 1,032.2 millibars. An offshore buoy 59, winds north 70 knots, gusting to 21, water temperature 60, pressure 1,028.6 millibars, seas 5 feet every 17 seconds. At Point Arena buoy, winds north 12 knots, water temperature 53, pressure 1,018.7 millibars, seas 5 feet every 10 seconds. At buoy 13 near Bodega Bay, winds northwest at 70 knots, pressure 1,016.0 millibars. At Point Reyes Wave Rider buoy, water temperature 50, seas 8 feet every 11 seconds. At San Francisco Bar buoy, water temperature 56, seas 5 feet every 11 seconds. At San Francisco buoy, winds northwest at 14 knots, water temperature 50, pressure 1,015.7 millibars. At Half Moon Bay buoy, winds at knots, water temperature 51, swell 6 feet every 10 seconds. At Monterey Bay buoy, winds northwest 70 knots, gusting to 21, water temperature 52, pressure 1,014.8 millibars, seas 8 feet every 11 seconds. At Point Sur, Wave Rider buoy, water temperature 52, seas 8 feet every 10 seconds. At Cape San Martin buoy, winds north 6 knots, water temperature 58, pressure 1,015.2 millibars. Seas 9 feet every 11 seconds. Synopsis for the Central California coast and bays, including the Monterey Bay, Greater Farallon, and Cordell Bank National Marine Sanctuaries. Winds continue to diminish throughout the marine environment, but moderate to rough seas and moderate to fresh northwest breezes will still offer hazardous conditions for small craft into the midweek before easing for most zones. Fresh to strong northwest breezes will remain hazardous for small craft into the late week for the northern outer zone. The marine forecast for San Pablo Bay, Suisun Bay, the West Delta, and the San Francisco Bay north of the Bay Bridge. Small craft advisory in effect until 3 p.m. Pacific Daylight Time this afternoon. For today, north wind 15 to 20 knots with occasional gusts up to 35 knots, becoming northwest around 10 knots late. For tonight, northwest wind 10 to 15 knots, easing to 5 to 10 knots after midnight. For Tuesday, northwest wind 5 to 10 knots, backing to west in the afternoon. The marine forecast for Monterey Bay. Small craft advisory in effect through this evening. For today, northwest wind 5 to 10 knots, rising to 15 to 20 knots. Seas 4 to 6 feet. Wave detail, northwest 6 feet at 11 seconds. For tonight, northwest wind 15 to 20 knots, becoming north around 5 knots after midnight. Seas 4 to 6 feet. Wave detail, northwest 5 feet at 10 seconds. For Tuesday, north wind around 5 knots, backing to west 10 to 15 knots in the afternoon. Seas 4 to 5 feet. Wave detail, northwest 5 feet at 11 seconds. The coastal waters forecast from Point Arena to Point Reyes out to 10 nautical miles. Small craft advisory in effect through late tonight. Today,

southwest wind 10 to 15 knots, rising to 20 to 25 knots, sea 6 to 8 feet wave detail, northwest 8 feet at 10 seconds. Tonight, northwest wind 20 to 25 knots, easing to 15 to 20 knots after midnight. Sea 7 to 10 feet wave detail, northwest 9 feet at 9 seconds. Tuesday, northwest wind 10 to 15 knots, sea 7 to 9 feet wave detail, northwest 9 feet at 11 seconds. The coastal waters forecast from Point Arena to Point Reyes 10 to 60 nautical miles offshore. Small craft advisory in effect through late Tuesday night. Today, north wind 20 to 25 knots, seas 9 to 12 feet wave detail. Northwest 11 feet at 9 seconds and south 2 feet at 16 seconds. Tonight, northwest wind 20 to 25 knots with gusts up to 35 knots, seas 11 to 12 feet wave detail. Northwest 12 feet at 10 seconds Tuesday. North wind 20 to 25 knots, seas 10 to 13 feet wave detail. Northwest 12 feet at 10 seconds and south 2 feet at 16 seconds. San Francisco Bar forecast. In the deep water channel, mixed seas of 4 to 6 feet at 11 seconds. Across the bar, swell can be more than twice as high across the bar than surrounding waters. Waves are also more prone to break, particularly during strong ebb currents. Maximum ebb current of 1.2 knots at 6:46 p.m. Monday and 4.5 knots at 06:02 a.m. Tuesday. The coastal waters forecast from Point Pinos to Point Piedras Blancas out to 10 nautical miles. Today, northwest wind 10 to 15 knots, seas 8 to 10 feet, subsiding to 6 to 8 feet this afternoon. Wave detail, northwest 9 feet at 11 seconds. Tonight, northwest wind 10 to 15 knots, seas 6 to 8 feet wave detail, northwest 7 feet at 10 seconds. Tuesday, northwest wind 5 to 10 knots, seas 6 to 8 feet wave detail, northwest 7 feet at 11 seconds. The coastal waters forecast from Pigeon Point to Point Pinos 10 to 60 nautical miles offshore. Small craft advisory in effect through Tuesday morning. Today, northwest wind 25 to 30 knots, easing to 15 to 20 knots late this morning and afternoon. Seas 10 to 12 feet, subsiding to 8 to 10 feet this afternoon. Wave detail, northwest 12 feet at 11 seconds and south 2 feet at 15 seconds. Tonight, northwest wind 20 to 25 knots, seas 8 to 11 feet, wave detail, northwest 11 feet at 10 seconds Tuesday. North wind 15 to 20 knots, becoming northwest 10 to 15 knots in the afternoon. Seas 8 to 11 feet, wave detail, northwest 11 feet at 11 seconds and south 2 feet at 16 seconds. The offshore waters forecast for the following marine location, Point Arena to Pigeon Point between 60 nautical miles and 150 nautical miles offshore. Issued at 8:34 a.m. Pacific Daylight Time. Today, north winds 20 to 30 knots. Seas 11 to 14 feet. Tonight, north winds 25 to 30 knots. Seas 11 to 13 feet. Tuesday, north winds 20 to 30 knots. Seas 11 to 13 feet. Tuesday night, north winds 20 to 30 knots. Seas 11 to 12 feet. Wednesday, north winds 20 to 30 knots. Seas 10 to 12 feet. Wednesday night, north winds 20 to 30 knots. Seas 10 to 13 feet. Thursday, north winds 20 to 30 knots. Seas 11 to 14 feet. Thursday night, north winds 15 to 25 knots. Seas 10 to 14 feet. Friday, north winds 20 to 30 knots. Seas 9 to 14 feet. Friday night, north winds 20 to 30 knots. Seas 9 to 12 feet. 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This broadcast originates from the National Weather Service office located in Monterey, California, and serves the coastal marine waters, including San Francisco and Monterey Bay. The offshore waters forecast for the following marine location, Pigeon Point to Point Piedras Blancas between 60 nautical miles and 150.

nautical miles offshore, issued at 8:34 a.m. Pacific Daylight Time. Today, north winds 20 to 25 knots, seas 11 to 14 feet. Tonight, north winds 20 to 25 knots, seas 10 to 13 feet. Tuesday, north winds 15 to 25 knots, seas 10 to 13 feet. Tuesday night, north winds 15 to 25 knots, seas 9 to 12 feet. Wednesday, north to northwest winds 15 to 25 knots, seas 9 to 12 feet. Wednesday night, north to northwest winds 15 to 25 knots, seas 9 to 13 feet. Thursday, north to northwest winds 15 to 25 knots, seas 10 to 13 feet. Thursday night, north to northwest winds 15 to 25 knots, seas 9 to 12 feet. Friday, north to northwest winds 10 to 20 knots, seas 8 to 13 feet. Friday night, north to northwest winds 10 to 20 knots, seas 7 to 10 feet. The coastal waters forecast from Point Reyes to Pigeon Point out to 10 nautical miles. Small craft advisory in effect through late tonight. For today, north wind 10 to 15 knots, becoming northwest 15 to 20 knots this afternoon. Seas 5 to 8 feet. Wave detail, northwest 7 feet at 10 seconds. For tonight, northwest wind 15 to 20 knots, easing to 10 to 15 knots after midnight. Seas 6 to 9 feet. Wave detail, northwest 8 feet at 9 seconds. For Tuesday, northwest wind 5 to 10 knots, rising to 10 to 15 knots in the afternoon. Seas 5 to 8 feet. Wave detail, northwest 7 feet at 10 seconds. The coastal waters forecast from Pigeon Point to Point Pinos out to 10 nautical miles. Small craft advisory in effect through this evening. For today, northwest wind 15 to 20 knots, easing to 10 to 15 knots late this morning, rising to 15 to 20 knots this afternoon. Sea 7 to 9 feet, subsiding to 6 to 7 feet this afternoon. Wave detail, northwest 9 feet at 11 seconds. For tonight, northwest wind 15 to 20 knots, easing to 5 to 10 knots after midnight. Sea 6 to 8 feet. Wave detail, northwest 7 feet at 10 seconds. For Tuesday, northwest wind 5 to 10 knots, rising to 10 to 15 knots in the afternoon. Sea 6 to 8 feet. Wave detail, northwest 7 feet at 11 seconds and southwest 2 feet at 15 seconds. Semi-sunset and tidal information for the San Francisco Bay Area for Monday, May 18th. The sunset tonight, 8:15 p.m. The sunrise tomorrow, 5:57 a.m. The sunset tomorrow, 8:16 p.m. Tidal data at the Golden Gate for the afternoon and evening hours today and the morning hours of tomorrow. High tide, 2:47 p.m. at 4.74 feet. Low tide, 6:59 p.m. at 2.95 feet. High tide, 01:07 a.m. at 6.66 feet. Low tide, 8:11 a.m. at -176 feet. Here are the buoy observations for 2 p.m. Pacific Daylight Time. An offshore buoy 6 winds west at 8 knots, pressure 1,032.2 millibars. An offshore buoy 59, winds north 70 knots, gusting to 21, water temperature 60, pressure 1,028.6 millibars, seas 5 feet every 17 seconds. At Point Arena buoy, winds north 12 knots, water temperature 53, pressure 1,018.7 millibars, seas 5 feet every 10 seconds. At buoy 13 near Bodega Bay, winds northwest at 70 knots, pressure 1,016.0 millibars. At Point Reyes Wave Rider buoy, water temperature 50, seas 8 feet every 11 seconds. At San Francisco Bar buoy, water temperature 56, seas 5 feet every 11 seconds. At San Francisco buoy, winds northwest at 14 knots, water temperature 50, pressure

1,015.7 millibars. At Half Moon Bay buoy, wind 10 knots. Water temperature 51. Swell 6 feet every 10 seconds. At Monterey Bay buoy, wind northwest 17 knots. Gusting to 21. Water temperature 52. Pressure 1,014.8 millibars. Sea is 8 feet every 11 seconds. Head point, sir. Wave rider buoy, water temperature 52. Sea is 8 feet every 10 seconds. At Cape San Martin buoy, wind north 6 knots. Water temperature 58. Pressure 1,015.2 millibars. Sea is 9 feet every 11 seconds. Synopsis for the Central California coast and bays, including the Monterey Bay, Greater Farallox, and Cordell Bank National Marine Sanctuaries. Winds continue to diminish throughout the marine environment, but moderate to rough seas and moderate to fresh northwest breezes will still offer hazardous conditions for small craft into the midweek before easing for most zones. Fresh to strong northwest breezes will remain hazardous for small craft into the late week for the northern outer zone. The marine forecast for San Pablo Bay, Suisun Bay, the West Delta, and the San Francisco Bay north of the Bay Bridge. Small craft advisory in effect until 3 p.m. Pacific Daylight Time this afternoon. For today, north wind 15 to 20 knots with occasional gusts up to 35 knots, becoming northwest around 10 knots late. For tonight, northwest wind 10 to 15 knots, easing to 5 to 10 knots after midnight. For Tuesday, northwest wind 5 to 10 knots, backing to west in the afternoon. The marine forecast for Monterey Bay. Small craft advisory in effect through this evening. For today, northwest wind 5 to 10 knots, rising to 15 to 20 knots. Seas 4 to 6 feet. Wave detail, northwest 6 feet at 11 seconds. For tonight, northwest wind 15 to 20 knots, becoming north around 5 knots after midnight. Seas 4 to 6 feet. Wave detail, northwest 5 feet at 10 seconds. Becoming north around 5 knots after midnight. Seas 4 to 6 feet. Wave detail, northwest 5 feet at 10 seconds. For Tuesday, north wind around 5 knots, backing to west 10 to 15 knots in the afternoon. Seas 4 to 5 feet. Wave detail, northwest 5 feet at 11 seconds. The coastal waters forecast from Point Arena to Point Reyes out to 10 nautical miles. Small craft advisory in effect through late tonight. Today, northwest wind 10 to 15 knots, rising to 20 to 25 knots. Seas 6 to 8 feet. Wave detail, northwest 8 feet at 10 seconds. Tonight, northwest wind 20 to 25 knots, easing to 15 to 20 knots after midnight. Sea 7 to 10 feet. Wave detail, northwest 9 feet at 9 seconds. Tuesday, northwest wind 10 to 15 knots. Sea 7 to 9 feet. Wave detail, northwest 9 feet at 11 seconds. The coastal waters forecast from Point Arena to Point Reyes 10 to 60 nautical miles offshore. Small craft advisory in effect through late Tuesday night. Today, north wind 20 to 25 knots, seas 9 to 12 feet. Wave detail, northwest 11 feet at 9 seconds and south 2 feet at 16 seconds. Tonight, northwest wind 20 to 25 knots with gusts up to 35 knots, seas 11 to 12 feet. Wave detail, northwest 12 feet at 10 seconds. Tuesday, north wind 20 to 25 knots, seas 10 to 13 feet. Wave detail, northwest 12 feet at 10 seconds and south 2 feet at 16 seconds. San Francisco Bar forecast. In the deep water channel, mixed seas of 4 to 6 feet at 11 seconds. Across the bar, swell can be more than twice as high across the bar than surrounding waters. Waves are also more prone to break, particularly during strong ebb currents. Maximum ebb current of 1.2 knots at 6:46 p.m. Monday and 4.5 knots at 06:02 a.m. Tuesday. The coastal waters forecast from Point Pinos to Point Piedras Blancas out to 10 nautical miles. Today, northwest wind 10 to 15 knots, seas 8 to 10 feet, subsiding to 6 to 8 feet this afternoon. Wave detail, northwest 9 feet at 11 seconds.

tonight, northwest wind 10 to 15 knots, sea 6 to 8 feet, wave detail. Northwest 7 feet at 10 seconds. Tuesday, northwest wind 5 to 10 knots, sea 6 to 8 feet, wave detail. Northwest 7 feet at 11 seconds. The coastal waters forecast from Pigeon Point to Point Pinos 10 to 16 nautical miles offshore. Small craft advisory in effect through Tuesday morning. Today, northwest wind 25 to 30 knots, easing to 15 to 20 knots late this morning and afternoon. Seas 10 to 12 feet, subsiding to 8 to 10 feet this afternoon. Wave detail, northwest 12 feet at 11 seconds and south 2 feet at 15 seconds. Tonight, northwest wind 20 to 25 knots, seas 8 to 11 feet, wave detail, northwest 11 feet at 10 seconds, Tuesday. North wind 15 to 20 knots, becoming northwest 10 to 15 knots in the afternoon. Seas 8 to 11 feet, wave detail, northwest 11 feet at 11 seconds and south 2 feet at 16 seconds. The offshore waters forecast for the following marine location, Point Arena to Pigeon Point between 60 nautical miles and 150 nautical miles offshore. Issued at 8:34 a.m. Pacific Daylight Time. Today, north winds 20 to 30 knots. Seas 11 to 14 feet. Tonight, north winds 25 to 30 knots. Seas 11 to 13 feet. Tuesday, north winds 20 to 30 knots. Seas 11 to 13 feet. Tuesday night, north winds 20 to 30 knots. Seas 11 to 12 feet. Wednesday, north winds 20 to 30 knots. Seas 10 to 12 feet. Wednesday night, north winds 20 to 30 knots. Seas 10 to 13 feet. Thursday, north winds 20 to 30 knots. Seas 11 to 14 feet. Thursday night, north winds 15 to 25 knots. Seas 10 to 14 feet. Friday, north winds 20 to 30 knots. Seas 9 to 14 feet. Friday night, north winds 20 to 30 knots. Seas 9 to 12 feet. The offshore waters forecast for the following marine location, Pigeon Point to Point Piedras Blancas between 60 nautical miles and 150 nautical miles offshore. Issued at 8:34 a.m. Pacific Daylight Time. Today, north winds 20 to 25 knots. Seas 11 to 14 feet. Tonight, north winds 20 to 25 knots. Seas 10 to 13 feet. Tuesday, north winds 15 to 25 knots. Seas 10 to 13 feet. Tuesday night, north winds 15 to 25 knots. Seas 9 to 12 feet. Wednesday, north to northwest winds 15 to 25 knots. Seas 9 to 12 feet. Wednesday night, north to northwest winds 15 to 25 knots. Seas 9 to 13 feet. Thursday, north to northwest winds 15 to 25 knots. Seas 10 to 13 feet. Thursday night, north to northwest winds 15 to 25 knots. Seas 9 to 12 feet. Friday, north to northwest winds 10 to 20 knots. Seas 8 to 13 feet. Friday night, north to northwest winds 10 to 20 knots. Seas 7 to 10 feet. The coastal waters forecast from Point Reyes to Pigeon Point out to 10 nautical miles. Small craft advisory in effect through late tonight. For today, north wind 10 to 15 knots, becoming northwest 15 to 20 knots this afternoon. Seas 5 to 8 feet. Wave detail, northwest 7 feet at 10 seconds. For tonight, northwest wind 15 to 20 knots, easing to 10 to 15 knots after midnight. Seas 6 to 9 feet. Wave detail, northwest 8 feet at 9 seconds. For Tuesday, northwest wind 5 to 10 knots, rising to 10 to 15 knots in the afternoon. Seas 5 to 8 feet. Wave detail, northwest 7 feet at 10 seconds. The coastal waters forecast from Pigeon Point to Point Pinos out to 10 nautical miles. Small craft advisory in effect through this evening. For today, northwest wind 15 to 20.
10 to 15 knots late this morning, rising to 16 to 20 knots this afternoon. Sea 7 to 9 feet, subsiding to 6 to 7 feet this afternoon. Wave detail, northwest 9 feet at 11 seconds. For tonight, northwest wind 15 to 20 knots, easing to 5 to 10 knots after midnight. Sea 6 to 8 feet. Wave detail, northwest 7 feet at 10 seconds. For Tuesday, northwest wind 5 to 10 knots, rising to 10 to 15 knots in the afternoon. Sea 6 to 8 feet. Wave detail, northwest 7 feet at 11 seconds and southwest 2 feet at 15 seconds. The coastal waters forecast from Point Reyes to Pigeon Point out to 10 nautical miles. Small craft advisory in effect through late tonight. For tonight, northwest wind 15 to 20 knots, easing to 10 to 15 knots after midnight. Seas 5 to 8 feet. Wave detail, northwest 8 feet at 9 seconds. For Tuesday, northwest wind 5 to 10 knots, rising to 10 to 15 knots in the afternoon. Seas 5 to 8 feet. Wave detail, northwest 7 feet at 10 seconds. For Tuesday night, northwest wind 10 to 15 knots, easing to 5 to 10 knots after midnight. Seas 5 to 7 feet. Wave detail, northwest 7 feet at 10 seconds. The coastal waters forecast from Pigeon Point to Point Pinos out to 10 nautical miles. Small craft advisory in effect until 9 p.m. Pacific Daylight Time this evening. For tonight, northwest wind 15 to 20 knots, easing to 5 to 10 knots after midnight. Sea 6 to 8 feet. Wave detail, northwest 7 feet at 10 seconds. For Tuesday, northwest wind 5 to 10 knots, rising to 10 to 15 knots in the afternoon. Sea 6 to 8 feet. Wave detail, northwest 7 feet at 11 seconds. For Tuesday night, northwest wind 10 to 15 knots, easing to 5 to 10 knots after midnight. Seas 5 to 7 feet. Wave detail, northwest 7 feet at 12 seconds. Sunrise, sunset, and tidal information for the San Francisco Bay Area for Monday, May 18th. The sunset tonight, 8:15 p.m. The sunrise tomorrow, 5:57 a.m. The sunset tomorrow, 8:16 p.m. Tidal data at the Golden Gate for the afternoon and evening hours today and the morning hours of tomorrow. High tide, 2:47 p.m. at 4.74 feet. Low tide, 6:59 p.m. at 2.95 feet. High tide, 01:07 a.m. at 6.66 feet. Low tide, 8:11 a.m. at -176 feet. Here are the buoy observations for 2 p.m. Pacific Daylight Time. An offshore buoy 6 winds west at 8 knots, pressure 1,032.2 millibars. An offshore buoy 59, winds north 70 knots, gusting to 21, water temperature 60, pressure 1,028.6 millibars, seas 5 feet every 17 seconds. At Point Arena buoy, winds north 12 knots, water temperature 53, pressure 1,018.7 millibars, seas 5 feet every 10 seconds. At buoy 13 near Bodega Bay, winds northwest at 70 knots, pressure 1,016.0 millibars. At Point Reyes Wave Rider buoy, water temperature 50, seas 8 feet every 11 seconds. At San Francisco Bar buoy, water temperature 56, seas 5 feet every 11 seconds. At San Francisco buoy, winds northwest at 14 knots, water temperature 50, pressure 1,015.7 millibars. At Half Moon Bay buoy, winds at knots, water temperature 51, swell 6 feet every 10 seconds. At Monterey Bay buoy, winds northwest 70 knots, gusting to 21, water temperature 52, pressure 1,014.8 millibars, seas 8 feet every 11 seconds. At Pointer, Wave Rider buoy, water temperature 52, seas 8 feet every 10 seconds.
At Cape San Martin buoy, winds north 6 knots. Water temperature 58. Pressure 1,015.2 millibars. Seas 9 feet every 11 seconds. Synopsis for the Central California coast and bays, including the Monterey Bay, Greater Farallones, and Cordell Bank National Marine Sanctuaries. Moderate to rough seas and moderate to fresh northwest breezes result in continuing hazardous conditions for small craft into the midweek before easing for the inner waters and the southern outer waters. Fresh to strong northwest breezes remain hazardous for small craft into the late week for the northern outer waters. The marine forecast for San Pablo Bay, Suisun Bay, the West Delta, and the San Francisco Bay north of the Bay Bridge. For tonight, northwest wind 10 to 15 knots, easing to around 5 knots. For Tuesday, northwest wind 5 to 10 knots, backing to west in the afternoon. For Tuesday night, west wind 10 to 15 knots, becoming southwest 5 to 10 knots after midnight. The marine forecast for Monterey Bay. Small craft advisory in effect until 9 p.m. Pacific Daylight Time this evening. For tonight, northwest wind 15 to 20 knots, easing to around 5 knots. Seas 4 to 6 feet. Wave detail, northwest 5 feet at 10 seconds. For Tuesday, north wind around 5 knots, backing to west 10 to 15 knots in the afternoon. Seas 4 to 5 feet. Wave detail, northwest 5 feet at 11 seconds. For Tuesday night, west wind 5 to 10 knots, becoming north after midnight. Seas 3 to 5 feet. Wave detail, west 5 feet at 12 seconds. The coastal waters forecast from Point Arena to Point Reyes out to 10 nautical miles. Small craft advisory in effect through late tonight. Tonight, northwest wind 20 to 25 knots, easing to 10 to 15 knots, sea 7 to 10 feet, wave detail, northwest 9 feet at 9 seconds. Tuesday, northwest wind 10 to 15 knots, sea 7 to 9 feet, wave detail, northwest 8 feet at 11 seconds. Tuesday night, northwest wind 10 to 15 knots, sea 7 to 9 feet, wave detail, northwest 9 feet at 10 seconds. The coastal waters forecast from Point Arena to Point Reyes 10 to 16 nautical miles offshore. Small craft advisory in effect through Wednesday evening. Tonight, northwest wind 20 to 25 knots with occasional gusts to 35 knots, seas 10 to 12 feet, wave detail. Northwest 12 feet at 10 seconds, Tuesday. North wind 20 to 25 knots, seas 10 to 12 feet, wave detail. Northwest 12 feet at 10 seconds. Tuesday night, northwest wind 20 to 25 knots, seas 10 to 12 feet, wave detail, northwest 12 feet at 10 seconds. San Francisco Bar forecast. In the deep water channel, mixed seas of 3 to 5 feet at 11 seconds. Across the bar, swell can be more than twice as high across the bar than surrounding waters. Waves are also more prone to break, particularly during strong ebb currents. Maximum ebb current of 1.2 knots at 6:46 p.m. Monday and 4.5 knots at 06:02 a.m. Tuesday. The coastal waters forecast from Point Pinos to Point Piedras Blancas out to 10 nautical miles. Tonight, northwest wind 10 to 15 knots, sea 6 to 8 feet, wave detail. Northwest 7 feet at 10 seconds. Tuesday, northwest wind 5 to 10 knots, sea 6 to 7 feet, wave detail. Northwest 7 feet at 11 seconds. Tuesday night, northwest wind 5 to 10 knots, sea 6 to 7 feet, wave detail. Northwest 7 feet at 13 seconds and southwest 3 feet at 14 seconds. The coastal waters forecast from Pigeon Point to Point Pinos 10 to 16 nautical miles offshore. Small craft advisory in effect through Tuesday morning. Tonight, northwest wind 20 to 25 knots, easing to 15 to 20 knots late. Seas 8 to 11 feet, wave detail. Northwest 11 feet at 11 seconds and south 2 feet at 15 seconds Tuesday. North wind 15 to 20 knots, becoming northwest 10 to 15 knots in the afternoon. Seas 8 to 11 feet, wave detail. Northwest 11 feet at 11 seconds. Tuesday night,
Northwest wind 15 to 20 knots, easing to 10 to 50 knots after midnight. Seas 8 to 10 feet, wave detail, northwest 10 feet at 11.

seconds. The offshore waters forecast for the following marine location: Point Arena to Pigeon Point between 60 nautical miles and 150 nautical miles offshore. Eastern at 8:34 a.m. Pacific Daylight Time. Today, north winds 20 to 30 knots. Seas 11 to 14 feet. Tonight, north winds 25 to 30 knots. Seas 11 to 13 feet. Tuesday, north winds 20 to 30 knots. Seas 11 to 13 feet. Tuesday night, north winds 20 to 30 knots. Seas 11 to 12 feet. Wednesday, north winds 20 to 30 knots. Seas 10 to 12 feet. Wednesday night, north winds 20 to 30 knots. Seas 10 to 13 feet. Thursday, north winds 20 to 30 knots. Seas 11 to 14 feet. Thursday night, north winds 15 to 25 knots. Seas 10 to 14 feet. Friday, north winds 20 to 30 knots. Seas 9 to 14 feet. Friday night, north winds 20 to 30 knots. Seas 9 to 12 feet. The offshore waters forecast for the following marine location: Pigeon Point to Point Piedras Blancas between 60 nautical miles and 150 nautical miles offshore. Eastern at 8:34 a.m. Pacific Daylight Time. Today, north winds 20 to 25 knots. Seas 11 to 14 feet. Tonight, north winds 20 to 25 knots. Seas 10 to 13 feet. Tuesday, north winds 15 to 25 knots. Seas 10 to 13 feet. Tuesday night, north winds 15 to 25 knots. Seas 9 to 12 feet. Wednesday, north to northwest winds 15 to 25 knots. Seas 9 to 12 feet. Wednesday night, north to northwest winds 15 to 25 knots. Seas 9 to 13 feet. Thursday, north to northwest winds 15 to 25 knots. Seas 10 to 13 feet. Thursday night, north to northwest winds 15 to 25 knots. Seas 9 to 12 feet. Friday, north to northwest winds 10 to 20 knots. Seas 8 to 13 feet. Friday night, north to northwest winds 10 to 20 knots. Seas 7 to 10 feet. The coastal waters forecast from Point Reyes to Pigeon Point out to 10 nautical miles. Small craft advisory in effect through late tonight. For tonight, northwest wind 15 to 20 knots, easing to 10 to 15 knots after midnight. Seas 5 to 8 feet. Wave detail, northwest 8 feet at 9 seconds. For Tuesday, northwest wind 5 to 10 knots, rising to 10 to 15 knots in the afternoon. Seas 5 to 8 feet. Wave detail, northwest 7 feet at 10 seconds. For Tuesday night, northwest wind 10 to 15 knots, easing to 5 to 10 knots after midnight. Seas 5 to 7 feet. Wave detail, northwest 7 feet at 10 seconds. 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This broadcast originates from the National Weather Service office located in Monterey, California, and serves the coastal marine waters, including San Francisco and Monterey Bay. The coastal waters forecast from Pigeon Point to Point Pinos out to 10 nautical miles. Small craft advisory in effect until 9 p.m. Pacific Daylight Time this evening. For tonight, northwest wind 15 to 20 knots, easing to 5 to 10 knots after midnight. Seas 6 to 8 feet. Wave detail, northwest 7 feet at 10 seconds. For Tuesday, northwest wind 5 to 10 knots, rising to 10 to 15 knots in the afternoon. Seas 6 to 8 feet. Wave detail, northwest 7 feet at 11 seconds. For Tuesday night, northwest wind 10 to 15 knots, easing to 5 to 10 knots after midnight. Seas 5 to 7 feet. Wave detail, northwest 7 feet at 12 seconds. Semi-sunset and tidal information.

for the San Francisco Bay Area for Monday, May 18th. The sunset tonight, 8:15 p.m. The sunrise tomorrow, 5:57 a.m. The sunset tomorrow, 8:16 p.m. Tidal data at the Golden Gate for the afternoon and evening hours today and the morning hours of tomorrow. High tide, 2:47 p.m. at 4.74 feet. Low tide, 6:59 p.m. at 2.95 feet. High tide, 01:07 a.m. at 6.66 feet. Low tide, 8:11 a.m. at -176 feet. Here are the buoy observations for 2 p.m. Pacific Daylight Time. An offshore buoy 6 winds west at 8 knots, pressure 1,032.2 millibars. An offshore buoy 59, winds north 70 knots, gusting to 21, water temperature 60, pressure 1,028.6 millibars, seas 5 feet every 17 seconds. At Point Arena buoy, winds north 12 knots, water temperature 53, pressure 1,018.7 millibars, seas 5 feet every 10 seconds. At buoy 13 near Bodega Bay, winds northwest at 70 knots, pressure 1,016.0 millibars. At Point Reyes Wave Rider buoy, water temperature 50, seas 8 feet every 11 seconds. At San Francisco Bar Buoy, water temperature 56, seas 5 feet every 11 seconds. At San Francisco Buoy, winds northwest at 14 knots, water temperature 50, pressure 1,015.7 millibars. At Half Moon Bay Buoy, winds at knots, water temperature 51, swell 6 feet every 10 seconds. At Monterey Bay Buoy, winds northwest 70 knots, gusting to 21, water temperature 52, pressure 1,014.8 millibars, seas 8 feet every 11 seconds. At Point Sur, Wave Rider Buoy, water temperature 52, seas 8 feet every 10 seconds. At Cape San Martin Buoy, winds north 6 knots, water temperature 58, pressure 1,015.2 millibars. Seas 9 feet every 11 seconds. Synopsis for the Central California coast and bays, including the Monterey Bay, Greater Farallones, and Cordell Bank National Marine Sanctuaries. Moderate to rough seas and moderate to fresh northwest breezes result in continuing hazardous conditions for small craft into the midweek before easing for the inner waters and the southern outer waters. Fresh to strong northwest breezes remain hazardous for small craft into the late week for the northern outer waters. The marine forecast for San Pablo Bay, Suisun Bay, the West Delta, and the San Francisco Bay north of the Bay Bridge. For tonight, northwest wind 10 to 15 knots, easing to around 5 knots. For Tuesday, northwest wind 5 to 10 knots, backing to west in the afternoon. For Tuesday night, west wind 10 to 15 knots, becoming southwest 5 to 10 knots after midnight. The marine forecast for Monterey Bay. Small craft advisory in effect until 9 p.m. Pacific Daylight Time this evening. For tonight, northwest wind 15 to 20 knots, easing to around 5 knots. Seas 4 to 6 feet. Wave detail, northwest 5 feet at 10 seconds. For Tuesday, north wind around 5 knots, backing to west 10 to 15 knots in the afternoon. Seas 4 to 5 feet. Wave detail, northwest 5 feet at 11 seconds. For Tuesday night, west wind 5 to 10 knots, becoming north after midnight. Seas 3 to 5 feet. Wave detail, west 5 feet at 12 seconds. The coastal waters forecast from Point Arena to Point Reyes out to 10 nautical miles. Small craft advisory in effect through late tonight. Tonight, northwest wind 20 to 25 knots, easing to 10 to 15 knots, seas 7 to 10 feet, wave detail. Northwest 9 feet at 9 seconds. Tuesday, northwest wind 10 to 15 knots, seas 7 to 9 feet, wave detail. Northwest 8 feet at 11 seconds. Tuesday night, northwest wind 10 to 15 knots, seas 7 to 9 feet, wave detail. Northwest 9 feet at 10 seconds. The coastal waters forecast from Point Arena to Point Reyes 10 to 16 nautical miles offshore.

target of 1.2 knots at 6:46 p.m. Monday and 4.5 knots at 06:02 a.m. Tuesday. The coastal waters forecast from Point Pinos to Point Piedras blunts out to 10 nautical miles. Tonight, northwest wind 10 to 15 knots, sea 6 to 8 feet, wave detail. Northwest 7 feet at 10 seconds. Tuesday, northwest wind 5 to 10 knots, sea 6 to 7 feet, wave detail. Northwest 7 feet at 11 seconds. Tuesday night, northwest wind 5 to 10 knots, sea 6 to 7 feet, wave detail. Northwest 7 feet at 13 seconds and southwest 3 feet at 14 seconds. The coastal waters forecast from Pigeon Point to Point Pinos 10 to 60 nautical miles offshore. Small craft advisory in effect through Tuesday morning. Tonight, northwest wind 20 to 25 knots, easing to 15 to 20 knots late. Seas 8 to 11 feet, wave detail. Northwest 11 feet at 11 seconds and south 2 feet at 15 seconds Tuesday. North wind 15 to 20 knots, becoming northwest 10 to 15 knots in the afternoon. Seas 8 to 11 feet, wave detail. Northwest 11 feet at 11 seconds. Tuesday night, northwest wind 15 to 20 knots, easing to 10 to 15 knots after midnight. Seas 8 to 10 feet, wave detail. Northwest 10 feet at 11 seconds. The offshore waters forecast for the following marine location: Point Arena to Pigeon Point between 60 nautical miles and 150 nautical miles offshore. Issued at 8:34 a.m. Pacific Daylight Time. Today, north winds 20 to 30 knots. Seas 11 to 14 feet. Tonight, north winds 25 to 30 knots. Seas 11 to 13 feet. Tuesday, north winds 20 to 30 knots. Seas 11 to 13 feet. Tuesday night, north winds 20 to 30 knots. Seas 11 to 12 feet. Wednesday, north winds 20 to 30 knots. Seas 10 to 12 feet. Wednesday night, north winds 20 to 30 knots. Seas 10 to 13 feet. Thursday, north winds 20 to 30 knots. Seas 11 to 14 feet. Thursday night, north winds 15 to 25 knots. Seas 10 to 14 feet. Friday, north winds 20 to 30 knots. Seas 9 to 14 feet. Friday night, north winds 20 to 30 knots. Seas 9 to 12 feet. The offshore waters forecast for the following marine location: Pigeon Point to Point Piedras Blancas between 60 nautical miles and 150 nautical miles offshore. Issued at 8:34 a.m. Pacific Daylight Time. Today, north winds 20 to 25 knots. Seas 11 to 14 feet. Tonight, north winds 20 to 25 knots. Seas 10 to 13 feet. Tuesday, north winds 15 to 25 knots. Seas 10 to 13 feet. Tuesday night, north winds 15 to 25 knots. Seas 9 to 12 feet. Wednesday, north to northwest winds 15 to 25 knots. Seas 9 to 12 feet. Wednesday night, north to northwest winds 15 to 25 knots. Seas 9 to 13 feet. Thursday, north to northwest winds 15 to 25 knots. Seas 10 to 13 feet. Thursday night, north to northwest winds 15 to 25 knots. Seas 9 to 12 feet. Friday, north to northwest winds 10 to 20 knots. Seas 8 to 13 feet. Friday night, north to northwest winds 10 to 20 knots. Seas 7 to 10 feet. The coastal waters forecast from Point Reyes to Pigeon Point out to 10 nautical miles. Small craft advisory in effect through late tonight. For tonight, northwest wind 15 to 20 knots, easing to 10 to 15 knots after midnight. Seas 5 to 8 feet. Wave detail, northwest 8 feet at 9 seconds. For Tuesday, northwest wind 5 to 10 knots, rising to 10 to 15 knots in the afternoon. Seas 5 to 8 feet. Wave detail, northwest 7 feet at 10 seconds.

Tuesday night. Northwest wind 10 to 15 knots, easing to 5 to 10 knots after midnight. Seas 5 to 7 feet. Wave detail, northwest 7 feet at 10 seconds. The coastal waters forecast from Pigeon Point to Point Pinos out to 10 nautical miles. Small craft advisory in effect until 9 p.m. Pacific Daylight Time this evening. For tonight, northwest wind 15 to 20 knots, easing to 5 to 10 knots after midnight. Sea 6 to 8 feet. Wave detail, northwest 7 feet at 10 seconds. For Tuesday, northwest wind 5 to 10 knots, rising to 10 to 15 knots in the afternoon. Sea 6 to 8 feet. Wave detail, northwest 7 feet at 11 seconds. For Tuesday night, northwest wind 10 to 15 knots, easing to 5 to 10 knots after midnight. Seas 5 to 7 feet. Wave detail, northwest 7 feet at 12 seconds. Semi-sunset and tidal information for the San Francisco Bay Area for Monday, May 18th. The sunset tonight, 8:15 p.m. The sunrise tomorrow, 5:57 a.m. The sunset tomorrow, 8:16 p.m. Tidal data at the Golden Gate for the afternoon and evening hours today and the morning hours of tomorrow. High tide, 2:47 p.m. at 4.74 feet. Low tide, 6:59 p.m. at 2.95 feet. High tide, 01:07 a.m. at 6.66 feet. Low tide, 8:11 a.m. at -176 feet. Here are the buoy observations for 3 p.m. Pacific Daylight Time. An offshore buoy 6 winds west at 12 knots, pressure 1,031.8 millibars. An offshore buoy 59 winds north at 70 knots, gusting to 21, water temperature 60, pressure 1,028.4 millibars. A buoy 14 near Point Arena winds north at 14 knots, water temperature 53, pressure 1,018.6 millibars. A buoy 13 near Bodega Bay winds northwest at 70 knots, gusting to 21, pressure 1,015.7 millibars. At Point Reyes Wave Rider buoy water temperature 50, seas 8 feet every 10 seconds. At San Francisco Bar buoy water temperature 56, seas 5 feet every 11 seconds. At San Francisco buoy winds northwest at 70 knots, gusting to 21, swell 7 feet every 11 seconds. At Half Moon Bay buoy winds 10 knots, water temperature 51, swell 6 feet every 10 seconds. At Monterey buoy winds northwest at 70 knots, gusting to 21, water temperature 52, pressure 1,014.7 millibars. At Pointer, Wave Rider buoy water temperature 54, seas 8 feet every 11 seconds. At Cape San Martin buoy winds north at 6 knots, water temperature 58, pressure 1,015.3 millibars. Synopsis for the Central California Coast and Bays, including the Monterey Bay, Greater Farallones, and Cordell Bank National Marine Sanctuaries, moderate to rough seas and moderate to fresh northwest breezes result in continuing hazardous conditions for small craft into the midweek before easing for the inner waters and the southern outer waters. Fresh to strong northwest breezes remain hazardous for small craft into the late week for the northern outer waters. The marine forecast for San Pablo Bay, Suisun Bay, the West Delta, and the San Francisco Bay north of the Bay Bridge. For tonight, northwest wind 10 to 15 knots, easing to around 5 knots. For Tuesday, northwest wind 5 to 10 knots, backing to west in the afternoon. For Tuesday night, west wind 10 to 15 knots, becoming southwest 5 to 10 knots after midnight. The marine forecast for Monterey Bay. Small craft advisory in effect until 9 p.m. Pacific Daylight Time this evening. For tonight, northwest wind 15 to 20 knots, easing to around 5 knots. Seas 4 to 6 feet. Wave detail, northwest 5 feet at 10 seconds. For Tuesday, north wind around 5 knots, backing to west 10 to 15 knots in the afternoon. Seas 4 to 5 feet. Wave detail.

scale, northwest 5 feet at 11 seconds. For Tuesday night, west wind 5 to 10 knots, becoming north after midnight. Seas 3 to 5 feet. Wave detail, west 5 feet at 12 seconds. The coastal waters forecast from Point Arena to Point Reyes out to 10 nautical miles. Small craft advisory in effect through late tonight. Tonight, northwest wind 20 to 25 knots, easing to 10 to 15 knots, sea 7 to 10 feet, wave detail. Northwest 9 feet at 9 seconds. Tuesday, northwest wind 10 to 15 knots, sea 7 to 9 feet, wave detail. Northwest 8 feet at 11 seconds. Tuesday night, northwest wind 10 to 15 knots, sea 7 to 9 feet, wave detail. Northwest 9 feet at 10 seconds. The coastal waters forecast from Point Arena to Point Reyes 10 to 60 nautical miles offshore. Small craft advisory in effect through Wednesday evening. Tonight, northwest wind 20 to 25 knots with occasional gusts to 35 knots, seas 10 to 12 feet, wave detail. Northwest 12 feet at 10 seconds Tuesday. North wind 20 to 25 knots, seas 10 to 12 feet, wave detail. Northwest 12 feet at 10 seconds. Tuesday night, northwest wind 20 to 25 knots, seas 10 to 12 feet, wave detail. Northwest 12 feet at 10 seconds. San Francisco bar forecast. In the deep water channel, mixed seas of 3 to 5 feet at 11 seconds. Across the bar, swell can be more than twice as high across the bar than surrounding waters. Waves are also more prone to break, particularly during strong ebb currents. Maximum ebb current of 1.2 knots at 6:46 p.m. Monday and 4.5 knots at 06:42 a.m. Tuesday. The coastal waters forecast from Point Pinos to Point Piedras lunges out to 10 nautical miles. Tonight, northwest wind 10 to 15 knots, seas 6 to 8 feet, wave detail. Northwest 7 feet at 10 seconds. Tuesday, northwest wind 5 to 10 knots, seas 6 to 7 feet, wave detail. Northwest 7 feet at 11 seconds. Tuesday night, northwest wind 5 to 10 knots, seas 6 to 7 feet, wave detail. Northwest 7 feet at 13 seconds and southwest 3 feet at 14 seconds. The coastal waters forecast from Pigeon Point to Point Pinos 10 to 60 nautical miles offshore. Small craft advisory in effect through Tuesday morning. Tonight, northwest wind 20 to 25 knots, easing to 15 to 20 knots late. Seas 8 to 11 feet, wave detail. Northwest 11 feet at 11 seconds and south 2 feet at 15 seconds Tuesday. North wind 15 to 20 knots, becoming northwest 10 to 15 knots in the afternoon. Seas 8 to 11 feet, wave detail. Northwest 11 feet at 11 seconds. Tuesday night, northwest wind 15 to 20 knots, easing to 10 to 15 knots after midnight. Seas 8 to 10 feet, wave detail. Northwest 10 feet at 11 seconds. The offshore waters forecast for the following marine location: Point Arena to Pigeon Point between 60 nautical miles and 150 nautical miles offshore. Issued at 8:34 a.m. Pacific Daylight Time. Today, north winds 20 to 30 knots. Seas 11 to 14 feet. Tonight, north winds 25 to 30 knots. Seas 11 to 13 feet. Tuesday, north winds 20 to 30 knots. Seas 11 to 13 feet. Tuesday night, north winds 20 to 30 knots. Seas 11 to 12 feet. Wednesday, north winds 20 to 30 knots. Seas 10 to 12 feet. Wednesday night, north winds 20 to 30 knots. Seas 10 to 13 feet. Thursday, north winds 20 to 30 knots. Seas 11 to 14 feet. Thursday night, north winds 15 to 25 knots. Seas 10 to 14 feet. Friday, north winds 20 to 30 knots. Seas 9 to 14 feet. Friday night, north winds 20 to 30 knots. Seas 9 to 12 feet. The offshore waters forecast for the following marine location: Point Arena to Pigeon Point between 60 nautical miles and 150 nautical miles offshore. Issued at 3.

7 p.m. Pacific Daylight Time. Tonight, north winds 20 to 30 knots. Seas 10 to 13 feet. Tuesday, north winds 20 to 30 knots. Seas 11 to 13 feet. Tuesday night, north winds 20 to 30 knots. Seas 10 to 12 feet. Wednesday, north winds 20 to 30 knots. Seas 10 to 13 feet. Wednesday night, north winds 20 to 30 knots. Seas 11 to 13 feet. Thursday, north winds 20 to 30 knots. Seas 9 to 13 feet. Thursday night, north to northwest winds 20 to 30 knots. Seas 8 to 12 feet. Friday, north to northwest winds 20 to 30 knots. Seas 9 to 13 feet. Friday night, north winds 20 to 30 knots. Seas 9 to 11 feet. Saturday, north winds 20 to 30 knots. Seas 8 to 12 feet. Saturday night, north winds 10 to 20 knots. Seas 6 to 9 feet. The offshore waters forecast for the following marine location: Pigeon Point to Point Piedras Blancas between 60 nautical miles and 150 nautical miles offshore. Issued at 3:15 p.m. Pacific Daylight Time. Tonight, north to northwest winds 15 to 25 knots. Seas 10 to 13 feet. Tuesday, north winds 15 to 25 knots. Seas 10 to 13 feet. Tuesday night, north to northwest winds 15 to 25 knots. Seas 9 to 12 feet. Wednesday, north to northwest winds 15 to 25 knots. Seas 9 to 12 feet. Wednesday night, northwest winds 15 to 25 knots, becoming north. Seas 9 to 12 feet. Thursday, north winds 20 to 30 knots. Seas 9 to 12 feet. Thursday night, north to northwest winds 20 to 30 knots. Seas 8 to 11 feet. Friday, north to northwest winds 15 to 25 knots. Seas 7 to 11 feet. Friday night, north to northwest winds 15 to 25 knots. Seas 7 to 11 feet. Saturday, north to northwest winds 15 to 25 knots. Seas 7 to 11 feet. Saturday night, northwest winds 10 to 20 knots, diminishing to 5 to 15 knots. Seas 6 to 8 feet. The coastal waters forecast from Point Reyes to Pigeon Point out to 10 nautical miles. Small craft advisory in effect through late tonight. For tonight, northwest wind 15 to 20 knots, easing to 10 to 15 knots after midnight. Seas 5 to 8 feet. Wave detail, northwest 8 feet at 9 seconds. For Tuesday, northwest wind 5 to 10 knots, rising to 10 to 15 knots in the afternoon. Seas 5 to 8 feet. Wave detail, northwest 7 feet at 10 seconds. For Tuesday night, northwest wind 10 to 15 knots, easing to 5 to 10 knots after midnight. Seas 5 to 7 feet. Wave detail, northwest 7 feet at 10 seconds. The coastal waters forecast from Pigeon Point to Point Pinos out to 10 nautical miles. Small craft advisory in effect until 9 p.m. Pacific Daylight Time this evening. For tonight, northwest wind 15 to 20 knots, easing to 5 to 10 knots after midnight. Seas 6 to 8 feet. Wave detail, northwest 7 feet at 10 seconds. For Tuesday, northwest wind 5 to 10 knots, rising to 10 to 15 knots in the afternoon. Seas 6 to 8 feet. Wave detail, northwest 7 feet at 11 seconds. For Tuesday night, northwest wind 10 to 15 knots, easing to 5 to 10 knots after midnight. Seas 5 to 7 feet. Wave detail, northwest 7 feet at 12 seconds. Semi-sunset and tidal information for the San Francisco Bay Area for Monday, May 18th. The sunset tonight, 8:15 p.m. The sunrise tomorrow, 5:57 a.m. The sunset tomorrow, 8:16 p.m. Tidal data at the Golden Gate for the afternoon and

hours today and the morning hours of tomorrow. High tide, 2:47 p.m. at 4.74 feet. Low tide, 6:59 p.m. at 2.95 feet. High tide, 01:07 a.m. at 6.66 feet. Low tide, 8:11 a.m. at minus 176 feet. Here are the buoy observations for 3 p.m. Pacific Daylight Time. An offshore buoy 6 winds west at 12 knots, pressure 1,031.8 millibars. An offshore buoy 59 winds north at 70 knots, gusting to 21, water temperature 60, pressure 1,028.4 millibars. At Point Arena buoy, winds north 14 knots, water temperature 53, pressure 1,018.5 millibars, seas 5 feet every 9 seconds. At buoy 13 near Bodega Bay, winds northwest at 19 knots, gusting to 21, pressure 1,015.8 millibars, swell 6 feet every 11 seconds. At Point Reyes Wave Rider buoy, water temperature 50, seas 8 feet every 10 seconds. At San Francisco Bar buoy, water temperature 56, seas 5 feet every 11 seconds. At San Francisco buoy, winds northwest at 70 knots, gusting to 21, swell 7 feet every 11 seconds. At Half Moon Bay buoy, winds at knots, water temperature 51, swell 6 feet every 10 seconds. At Monterey Bay buoy, winds northwest 70 knots, gusting to 21, water temperature 52, pressure 1,014.6 millibars, seas 8 feet every 11 seconds. At Pointzer, Wave Rider buoy, water temperature 54, seas 8 feet every 11 seconds. At Cape San Martin buoy, winds north 6 knots, water temperature 58, pressure 1,015.3 millibars. Seas 8 feet every 10 seconds. Synopsis for the Central California coast and bays, including the Monterey Bay, Greater Farallones, and Cordell Bank National Marine Sanctuaries. Moderate to rough seas and moderate to fresh northwest breezes result in continuing hazardous conditions for small craft into the midweek before easing for the inner waters and the southern outer waters. Fresh to strong northwest breezes remain hazardous for small craft into the late week for the northern outer waters. The marine forecast for San Pablo Bay, Suisun Bay, the West Delta, and the San Francisco Bay north of the Bay Bridge. For tonight, northwest wind 10 to 15 knots, easing to around 5 knots. For Tuesday, northwest wind 5 to 10 knots, backing to west in the afternoon. For Tuesday night, west wind 10 to 15 knots, becoming southwest 5 to 10 knots after midnight. 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This broadcast originates from the National Weather Service office located in Monterey, California, and serves the coastal marine waters, including San Francisco and Monterey Bay. The marine forecast for Monterey Bay. Small craft advisory in effect until 9 p.m. Pacific Daylight Time this evening. For tonight, northwest wind 15 to 20 knots, easing to around 5 knots. Seas 4 to 6 feet. Wave detail, northwest 5 feet at 10 seconds. For Tuesday, north wind around 5 knots, backing to west 10 to 15 knots in the afternoon. Seas 4 to 5 feet. Wave detail, northwest 5 feet at 11 seconds. For Tuesday night, west wind 5 to 10 knots, becoming north after midnight. Seas 3 to 5 feet. Wave detail, west 5 feet at 12 seconds. The coastal waters forecast from Point Arena to Point Reyes out to 10 nautical miles. Small craft advisory in effect through late tonight. Tonight, northwest wind 20 to 25 knots, easing to 10 to 15 knots, sea 7 to 10 feet, wave detail, northwest 9 feet at 9 seconds. Tuesday, northwest wind 10 to 15 knots, sea 7 to 9 feet, wave detail, northwest 8 feet at 11 seconds. Tuesday night, northwest wind 10 to 15 knots, sea 7 to 9 feet, wave detail, northwest 9 feet at 10 seconds. The coastal waters forecast from Point Arena.

point raised 10 to 60 nautical miles offshore. Small craft advisory in effect through Wednesday evening. Tonight, northwest wind 20 to 25 knots with occasional gusts to 35 knots. Seas 10 to 12 feet. Wave detail. Northwest 12 feet at 10 seconds Tuesday. North wind 20 to 25 knots. Seas 10 to 12 feet. Wave detail. Northwest 12 feet at 10 seconds Tuesday night. Northwest wind 20 to 25 knots. Seas 10 to 12 feet. Wave detail. Northwest 12 feet at 10 seconds. San Francisco bar forecast. In the deep water channel, mixed seas of 3 to 5 feet at 11 seconds. Across the bar, swell can be more than twice as high across the bar than surrounding waters. Waves are also more prone to break, particularly during strong ebb currents. Maximum ebb current of 1.2 knots at 6:46 p.m. Monday and 4.5 knots at 06:02 a.m. Tuesday. The coastal waters forecast from Point Pinos to Point Piedras Blancas out to 10 nautical miles. Tonight, northwest wind 10 to 15 knots, seas 6 to 8 feet, wave detail. Northwest 7 feet at 10 seconds. Tuesday, northwest wind 5 to 10 knots, seas 6 to 7 feet, wave detail. Northwest 7 feet at 11 seconds. Tuesday night. Northwest wind 5 to 10 knots, seas 6 to 7 feet, wave detail. Northwest 7 feet at 13 seconds and southwest 3 feet at 14 seconds. The coastal waters forecast from Pigeon Point to Point Pinos 10 to 60 nautical miles offshore. Small craft advisory in effect through Tuesday morning. Tonight, northwest wind 20 to 25 knots, easing to 15 to 20 knots late. Seas 8 to 11 feet, wave detail. Northwest 11 feet at 11 seconds and south 2 feet at 15 seconds Tuesday. North wind 15 to 20 knots, becoming northwest 10 to 15 knots in the afternoon. Seas 8 to 11 feet, wave detail. Northwest 11 feet at 11 seconds. Tuesday night. Northwest wind 15 to 20 knots, easing to 10 to 15 knots after midnight. Seas 8 to 10 feet, wave detail. Northwest 10 feet at 11 seconds. The offshore waters forecast for the following marine location: Point Arena to Pigeon Point between 60 nautical miles and 150 nautical miles offshore. Issued at 3:15 p.m. Pacific Daylight Time. Tonight, north winds 20 to 30 knots. Seas 10 to 13 feet. Tuesday, north winds 20 to 30 knots. Seas 11 to 13 feet. Tuesday night, north winds 20 to 30 knots. Seas 10 to 12 feet. Wednesday, north winds 20 to 30 knots. Seas 10 to 13 feet. Wednesday night, north winds 20 to 30 knots. Seas 11 to 13 feet. Thursday, north winds 20 to 30 knots. Seas 9 to 13 feet. Thursday night, north to northwest winds 20 to 30 knots. Seas 8 to 12 feet. Friday, north to northwest winds 20 to 30 knots. Seas 9 to 13 feet. Friday night, north winds 20 to 30 knots. Seas 9 to 11 feet. Saturday, north winds 20 to 30 knots. Seas 8 to 12 feet. Saturday night, north winds 10 to 20 knots. Seas 6 to 9 feet. The offshore waters forecast for the following marine location: Pigeon Point to Point Piedras Blancas between 60 nautical miles and 150 nautical miles offshore. Issued at 3:15 p.m. Pacific Daylight Time. Tonight, north to northwest winds 15 to 25 knots. Seas 10 to 13 feet. Tuesday, north winds 15 to 25 knots. Seas 10 to 13 feet. Tuesday night, north to northwest winds 15 to 25 knots. Seas 9 to 12 feet. Wednesday, north to northwest winds 15 to 25 knots. Seas 9 to 12 feet. Wednesday night, northwest winds 15 to 25 knots, becoming north. Seas 9 to 12 feet. Thursday, north winds 20 to 30 knots. Seas 9 to 12 feet. Thursday night, north to

northwest winds 20 to 30 knots. Seas 8 to 11 feet. Friday, north to northwest winds 16 to 25 knots. Seas 7 to 11 feet. Friday night, north to northwest winds 15 to 25 knots. Seas 7 to 11 feet. Saturday, north to northwest winds 15 to 25 knots. Seas 7 to 11 feet. Saturday night, northwest winds 10 to 20 knots, diminishing to 5 to 15 knots. Seas 6 to 8 feet. The coastal waters forecast from Point Reyes to Pigeon Point out to 10 nautical miles. Small craft advisory in effect through late tonight. For tonight, northwest wind 15 to 20 knots, easing to 10 to 15 knots after midnight. Seas 5 to 8 feet. Wave detail, northwest 8 feet at 9 seconds. For Tuesday, northwest wind 5 to 10 knots, rising to 10 to 15 knots in the afternoon. Seas 5 to 8 feet. Wave detail, northwest 7 feet at 10 seconds. For Tuesday night, northwest wind 10 to 15 knots, easing to 5 to 10 knots after midnight. Seas 5 to 7 feet. Wave detail, northwest 7 feet at 10 seconds. The coastal waters forecast from Pigeon Point to Point Pinos out to 10 nautical miles. Small craft advisory in effect until 9 p.m. Pacific Daylight Time this evening. For tonight, northwest wind 15 to 20 knots. Pigeon Point to Point Pinos out to 10 nautical miles. Small craft advisory in effect until 9 p.m. Pacific Daylight Time this evening. For tonight, northwest wind 15 to 20 knots, easing to 5 to 10 knots after midnight. Seas 6 to 8 feet. Wave detail, northwest 7 feet at 10 seconds. For Tuesday, northwest wind 5 to 10 knots, rising to 10 to 15 knots in the afternoon. Seas 6 to 8 feet. Wave detail, northwest 7 feet at 11 seconds. For Tuesday night, northwest wind 10 to 15 knots, easing to 5 to 10 knots after midnight. Seas 5 to 7 feet. Wave detail, northwest 7 feet at 12 seconds. Sunrise, sunset, and tidal information for the San Francisco Bay Area for Monday, May 18th. The sunset tonight, 8:15 p.m. The sunrise tomorrow, 5:57 a.m. The sunset tomorrow, 8:16 p.m. Tidal data at the Golden Gate for the afternoon and evening hours today and the morning hours of tomorrow. High tide, 2:47 p.m. at 4.74 feet. Low tide, 6:59 p.m. at 2.95 feet. High tide, 01:07 a.m. at 6.66 feet. Low tide, 8:11 a.m. at minus 176 feet. Here are the buoy observations for 3 p.m. Pacific Daylight Time. An offshore buoy 6 winds west at 12 knots, pressure 1,031.8 millibars. An offshore buoy 59 winds north at 70 knots, gusting to 21, water temperature 60, pressure 1,028.4 millibars. At Point Arena buoy, winds north 14 knots, water temperature 53, pressure 1,018.5 millibars, seas 5 feet every 9 seconds. At buoy 13 near Bodega Bay, winds northwest at 19 knots, gusting to 21, pressure 1,015.8 millibars, swell 6 feet every 11 seconds. At Point Reyes Wave Rider buoy, water temperature 50, seas 8 feet every 10 seconds. At San Francisco Bar buoy, water temperature 56, seas 5 feet every 11 seconds. At San Francisco buoy, winds northwest at 70 knots, gusting to 21, swell 7 feet every 11 seconds. At Half Moon Bay buoy, winds at knots, water temperature 51, swell 6 feet every 10 seconds. At Monterey Bay buoy, winds northwest 70 knots, gusting to 21, water temperature 52, pressure 1,014.6 millibars, seas 8 feet every 11 seconds. At Point Sur, Wave Rider buoy, water temperature 54, seas 8 feet every 11 seconds. At Cape San Martin buoy, winds north 6.

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Synopsis for the central California coast and bays, including the Monterey Bay, Greater Farallones, and Cordell Bank National Marine Sanctuaries. Moderate to rough seas and moderate to fresh northwest breezes result in continuing hazardous conditions for small craft into the midweek before easing for the inner waters and the southern outer waters. Fresh to strong northwest breezes remain hazardous for small craft into the late week for the northern outer waters. The marine forecast for San Pablo Bay, Suisun Bay, the West Delta, and the San Francisco Bay north of the Bay Bridge. For tonight, northwest wind 10 to 15 knots, easing to around 5 knots. For Tuesday, northwest wind 5 to 10 knots, backing to west in the afternoon. For Tuesday night, west wind 10 to 15 knots, becoming southwest 5 to 10 knots after midnight. The marine forecast for Monterey Bay. Small craft advisory in effect until 9 p.m. Pacific Daylight Time this evening. For tonight, northwest wind 15 to 20 knots, easing to around 5 knots. Seas 4 to 6 feet. Wave detail, northwest 5 feet at 10 seconds. For Tuesday, north wind around 5 knots, backing to west 10 to 15 knots in the afternoon. Seas 4 to 5 feet. Wave detail, northwest 5 feet at 11 seconds. For Tuesday night, west wind 5 to 10 knots, becoming north after midnight. Seas 3 to 5 feet. Wave detail, west 5 feet at 12 seconds. The coastal waters forecast from Point Arena to Point Reyes out to 10 nautical miles. Small craft advisory in effect through late tonight. Tonight, northwest wind 20 to 25 knots, easing to 10 to 15 knots, sea 7 to 10 feet, wave detail, northwest 9 feet at 9 seconds. Tuesday, northwest wind 10 to 15 knots, sea 7 to 9 feet, wave detail, northwest 8 feet at 11 seconds. Tuesday night, northwest wind 10 to 15 knots, sea 7 to 9 feet, wave detail, northwest 9 feet at 10 seconds. The coastal waters forecast from Point Arena to Point Reyes 10 to 60 nautical miles offshore. Small craft advisory in effect through Wednesday evening. Tonight, northwest wind 20 to 25 knots with occasional gusts to 35 knots, seas 10 to 12 feet, wave detail. Northwest 12 feet at 10 seconds Tuesday. North wind 20 to 25 knots, seas 10 to 12 feet, wave detail. Northwest 12 feet at 10 seconds. Tuesday night, northwest wind 20 to 25 knots, seas 10 to 12 feet, wave detail, northwest 12 feet at 10 seconds. San Francisco Bar forecast. In the deep water channel, mixed seas of 3 to 5 feet at 11 seconds. Across the bar, swell can be more than twice as high across the bar than surrounding waters. Waves are also more prone to break, particularly during strong ebb currents. Maximum ebb current of 1.2 knots at 6:46 p.m. Monday and 4.5 knots at 06:02 a.m. Tuesday. The coastal waters forecast from Point Pinos to Point Piedras Blancas out to 10 nautical miles. Tonight, northwest wind 10 to 15 knots, seas 6 to 8 feet, wave detail. Northwest 7 feet at 10 seconds. Tuesday, northwest wind 5 to 10 knots, seas 6 to 7 feet, wave detail. Northwest 7 feet at 11 seconds. Tuesday night, northwest wind 5 to 10 knots, seas 6 to 7 feet, wave detail. Northwest 7 feet at 13 seconds and southwest 3 feet at 14 seconds. The coastal waters forecast from Pigeon Point to Point Pinos 10 to 60 nautical miles offshore. Small craft advisory in effect through Tuesday morning. Tonight, northwest wind 20 to 25 knots, easing to 15 to 20 knots late. Seas 8 to 11 feet, wave detail. Northwest 11 feet at 11 seconds and south 2 feet at 15 seconds Tuesday. North wind 15 to 20 knots, becoming northwest 10 to 15 knots in the afternoon. Seas 8 to 11 feet, wave detail. Northwest 11 feet at 11 seconds. Tuesday night, northwest wind 15 to 20 knots, easing to 10 to 15 knots after midnight. Seas 8 to 10 feet, wave
minute 11 seconds. The offshore waters forecast for the following marine location: Point Arena to Pigeon Point, between 60 nautical miles and 150 nautical miles offshore. Issued at 3:15 p.m. Pacific Daylight Time. Tonight, north winds 20 to 30 knots. Seas 10 to 13 feet. Tuesday, north winds 20 to 30 knots. Seas 11 to 13 feet. Tuesday night, north winds 20 to 30 knots. Seas 10 to 12 feet. Wednesday, north winds 20 to 30 knots. Seas 10 to 13 feet. Wednesday night, north winds 20 to 30 knots. Seas 11 to 13 feet. Thursday, north winds 20 to 30 knots. Seas 9 to 13 feet. Thursday night, north to northwest winds 20 to 30 knots. Seas 8 to 12 feet. Friday, north to northwest winds 20 to 30 knots. Seas 9 to 13 feet. Friday night, north winds 20 to 30 knots. Seas 9 to 11 feet. Saturday, north winds 20 to 30 knots. Seas 8 to 12 feet. Saturday night, north winds 10 to 20 knots. Seas 6 to 9 feet. The offshore waters forecast for the following marine location: Pigeon Point to Point Piedras Blancas, between 60 nautical miles and 150 nautical miles offshore. Issued at 3:15 p.m. Pacific Daylight Time. Tonight, north to northwest winds 16 to 25 knots. Seas 10 to 13 feet. Tuesday, north winds 15 to 25 knots. Seas 10 to 13 feet. Tuesday night, north to northwest winds 15 to 25 knots. Seas 9 to 12 feet. Wednesday, north to northwest winds 15 to 25 knots. Seas 9 to 12 feet. Wednesday night, northwest winds 15 to 25 knots, becoming north. Seas 9 to 12 feet. Thursday, north winds 20 to 30 knots. Seas 9 to 12 feet. Thursday night, north to northwest winds 20 to 30 knots. Seas 8 to 11 feet. Friday, north to northwest winds 15 to 25 knots. Seas 7 to 11 feet. Friday night, north to northwest winds 15 to 25 knots. Seas 7 to 11 feet. Saturday, north to northwest winds 15 to 25 knots. Seas 7 to 11 feet. Saturday night, northwest winds 10 to 20 knots, diminishing to 5 to 15 knots. Seas 6 to 8 feet. The coastal waters forecast from Point Reyes to Pigeon Point out to 10 nautical miles. Small craft advisory in effect through late tonight. For tonight, northwest wind 15 to 20 knots, easing to 10 to 15 knots after midnight. Seas 5 to 8 feet. Wave detail, northwest 8 feet at 9 seconds. For Tuesday, northwest wind 5 to 10 knots, rising to 10 to 15 knots in the afternoon. Seas 5 to 8 feet. Wave detail, northwest 7 feet at 10 seconds. For Tuesday night, northwest wind 10 to 15 knots, easing to 5 to 10 knots after midnight. Seas 5 to 7 feet. Wave detail, northwest 7 feet at 10 seconds. The coastal waters forecast from Pigeon Point to Point Pinos out to 10 nautical miles. Small craft advisory in effect until 9 p.m. Pacific Daylight Time this evening. For tonight, northwest wind 15 to 20 knots, easing to 5 to 10 knots after midnight. Seas 6 to 8 feet. Wave detail, northwest 7 feet at 10 seconds. For Tuesday, northwest wind 5 to 10 knots, rising to 10 to 15 knots in the afternoon. Seas 6 to 8 feet. Wave detail, northwest 7 feet at 11 seconds. For Tuesday night, northwest wind 10 to 15 knots, easing to 5 to 10 knots after midnight. Seas 5 to 7 feet. Wave detail, northwest 7 feet at 12 seconds. Sunrise, sunset, and tidal information for the San

Francisco Bay area for Monday, May 18th. The sunset tonight, 8:15 p.m. The sunrise tomorrow, 5:57 a.m. The sunset tomorrow, 8:16 p.m. Tidal data at the Golden Gate for the afternoon and evening hours today and the morning hours of tomorrow. High tide, 2:47 p.m. at 4.74 feet. Low tide, 6:59 p.m. at 2.95 feet. High tide, 01:07 a.m. at 6.66 feet. Low tide, 8:11 a.m. at -176 feet. Here are the buoy observations for 3 p.m. Pacific Daylight Time. An offshore buoy 6 winds west at 12 knots, pressure 1,031.8 millibars. An offshore buoy 59 winds north at 70 knots, gusting to 21, water temperature 60, pressure 1,028.4 millibars. At Point Arena buoy, winds north 14 knots, water temperature 53, pressure 1,018.5 millibars, seas 5 feet every 9 seconds. At buoy 13 near Bodega Bay, winds northwest at 19 knots, gusting to 21, pressure 1,015.8 millibars, swell 6 feet every 11 seconds. At Point Reyes Wave Rider buoy, water temperature 50, seas 8 feet every 10 seconds. At San Francisco Bar buoy, water temperature 56, seas 5 feet every 11 seconds. At San Francisco buoy, winds northwest at 70 knots, gusting to 21, swell 7 feet every 11 seconds. At Half Moon Bay buoy, winds at knots, water temperature 51, swell 6 feet every 10 seconds. At Monterey Bay buoy, winds northwest 70 knots, gusting to 21, water temperature 52, pressure 1,014.6 millibars, seas 8 feet every 11 seconds. At Point Sur, Wave Rider buoy, water temperature 54, seas 8 feet every 11 seconds. At Cape San Martin buoy, winds north 6 knots, water temperature 58, pressure 1,015.3 millibars. Seas 8 feet every 10 seconds. Synopsis for the Central California coast and bays, including the Monterey Bay, Greater Farallones, and Cordell Bank National Marine Sanctuaries. Moderate to rough seas and moderate to fresh northwest breezes result in continuing hazardous conditions for small craft into the midweek before easing for the inner waters and the southern outer waters. Fresh to strong northwest breezes remain hazardous for small craft into the late week for the northern outer waters. The marine forecast for San Pablo Bay, Suisun Bay, the West Delta, and the San Francisco Bay north of the Bay Bridge. For tonight, northwest wind 10 to 15 knots, easing to around 5 knots. For Tuesday, northwest wind 5 to 10 knots, backing to west in the afternoon. For Tuesday night, west wind 10 to 15 knots, becoming southwest 5 to 10 knots after midnight. The marine forecast for Monterey Bay. Small craft advisory in effect until 9 p.m. Pacific Daylight Time this evening. For tonight, northwest wind 15 to 20 knots, easing to around 5 knots. Seas 4 to 6 feet. Wave detail, northwest 5 feet at 10 seconds. For Tuesday, north wind around 5 knots, backing to west 10 to 15 knots in the afternoon. Seas 4 to 5 feet. Wave detail, northwest 5 feet at 11 seconds. For Tuesday night, west wind 5 to 10 knots, becoming north after midnight. Seas 3 to 5 feet. Wave detail, west 5 feet at 12 seconds. The coastal waters forecast from Point Arena to Point Reyes out to 10 nautical miles. Small craft advisory in effect through late tonight. Tonight, northwest wind 20 to 25 knots, easing to 10 to 15 knots, seas 7 to 10 feet, wave detail, northwest 9 feet at 9 seconds. Tuesday, northwest wind 10 to 15 knots, seas 7 to 9 feet, wave detail, northwest 8 feet at 11 seconds. Tuesday night, northwest wind 10 to 15 knots, seas 7 to 9 feet, wave detail, northwest 9 feet at 10 seconds. The coastal waters forecast from Point Arena to Point Reyes 10 to 60 nautical miles offshore. Small craft.

advisory in effect through Wednesday evening. Tonight, northwest wind 20 to 25 knots with occasional gusts to 35 knots, seas 10 to 12 feet, wave detail. Northwest 12 feet at 10 seconds Tuesday. North wind 20 to 25 knots, seas 10 to 12 feet, wave detail. Northwest 12 feet at 10 seconds. Tuesday night. Northwest wind 20 to 25 knots, seas 10 to 12 feet, wave detail. Northwest 12 feet at 10 seconds. San Francisco Bar forecast. In the deep water channel, mixed seas of 3 to 5 feet at 11 seconds. Across the bar, swell can be more than twice as high across the bar than surrounding waters. Waves are also more prone to break, particularly during strong ebb currents. Maximum ebb current of 1.2 knots at 6:46 p.m. Monday and 4.5 knots at 06:02 a.m. Tuesday. The coastal waters forecast from Point Pinos to Point Piedras Blancas out to 10 nautical miles. Tonight, northwest wind 10 to 15 knots, seas 6 to 8 feet, wave detail. Northwest 7 feet at 10 seconds. Tuesday, northwest wind 5 to 10 knots, seas 6 to 7 feet, wave detail. Northwest 7 feet at 11 seconds. Tuesday night. Northwest wind 5 to 10 knots, seas 6 to 7 feet, wave detail. Northwest 7 feet at 13 seconds and southwest 3 feet at 14 seconds. The coastal waters forecast from Pigeon Point to Point Pinos 10 to 60 nautical miles offshore. Small craft advisory in effect through Tuesday morning. Tonight, northwest wind 20 to 25 knots, easing to 15 to 20 knots late. Seas 8 to 11 feet, wave detail. Northwest 11 feet at 11 seconds and south 2 feet at 15 seconds Tuesday. North wind 15 to 20 knots, becoming northwest 10 to 15 knots in the afternoon. Seas 8 to 11 feet, wave detail. Northwest 11 feet at 11 seconds. Tuesday night. Northwest wind 15 to 20 knots, easing to 10 to 15 knots after midnight. Seas 8 to 10 feet, wave detail. Northwest 10 feet at 11 seconds. The offshore waters forecast for the following marine location, Point Arena to Pigeon Point between 60 nautical miles and 150 nautical miles offshore. Issued at 3:15 p.m. Pacific Daylight Time. Tonight, north winds 20 to 30 knots. Seas 10 to 13 feet. Tuesday, north winds 20 to 30 knots. Seas 11 to 13 feet. Tuesday night, north winds 20 to 30 knots. Seas 10 to 12 feet. Wednesday, north winds 20 to 30 knots. Seas 10 to 13 feet. Wednesday night, north winds 20 to 30 knots. Seas 11 to 13 feet. Thursday, north winds 20 to 30 knots. Seas 9 to 13 feet. Thursday night, north to northwest winds 20 to 30 knots. Seas 8 to 12 feet. Friday, north to northwest winds 20 to 30 knots. Seas 9 to 13 feet. Friday night, north winds 20 to 30 knots. Seas 9 to 11 feet. Saturday, north winds 20 to 30 knots. Seas 8 to 12 feet. Saturday night, north winds 10 to 20 knots. Seas 6 to 9 feet. 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This broadcast originates from the National Weather Service office located in Monterey, California, and serves the coastal marine waters, including San Francisco and Monterey Bay. The offshore waters forecast for the following marine location, Pigeon Point to Point Piedras Blancas between 60 nautical miles and 150 nautical miles offshore. Issued at 3:15 p.m. Pacific Daylight Time. Tonight, north to northwest winds 15 to 25 knots. Seas 10 to 13 feet. Tuesday, north winds 15 to 25 knots. Seas 10 to 13 feet. Tuesday night, north to northwest winds 15 to 25 knots. Seas 9 to 12 feet. Wednesday, north to northwest winds 15 to 25 knots. Seas 9 to 12 feet.
Thursday night, northwest winds 15 to 25 knots, becoming north. Seas 9 to 12 feet. Thursday, north winds 20 to 30 knots. Seas 9 to 12 feet. Thursday night, north to northwest winds 20 to 30 knots. Seas 8 to 11 feet. Friday, north to northwest winds 15 to 25 knots. Seas 7 to 11 feet. Friday night, north to northwest winds 15 to 25 knots. Seas 7 to 11 feet. Saturday, north to northwest winds 15 to 25 knots. Seas 7 to 11 feet. Saturday night, northwest winds 10 to 20 knots, diminishing to 5 to 15 knots. Seas 6 to 8 feet. The coastal waters forecast from Point Reyes to Pigeon Point out to 10 nautical miles. Small craft advisory in effect through late tonight. For tonight, northwest wind 15 to 20 knots, easing to 10 to 15 knots after midnight. Seas 5 to 8 feet. Wave detail, northwest 8 feet at 9 seconds. For Tuesday, northwest wind 5 to 10 knots, rising to 10 to 15 knots in the afternoon. Seas 5 to 8 feet. Wave detail, northwest 7 feet at 10 seconds. For Tuesday night, northwest wind 10 to 15 knots, easing to 5 to 10 knots after midnight. Seas 5 to 7 feet. Wave detail, northwest 7 feet at 10 seconds. The coastal waters forecast from Pigeon Point to Point Pinos out to 10 nautical miles. Small craft advisory in effect until 9 p.m. Pacific Daylight Time this evening. For tonight, northwest wind 15 to 20 knots, easing to 5 to 10 knots after midnight. Seas 6 to 8 feet. Wave detail, northwest 7 feet at 10 seconds. For Tuesday, northwest wind 5 to 10 knots, rising to 10 to 15 knots in the afternoon. Seas 6 to 8 feet. Wave detail, northwest 7 feet at 11 seconds. For Tuesday night, northwest wind 10 to 15 knots, easing to 5 to 10 knots after midnight. Seas 5 to 7 feet. Wave detail, northwest 7 feet at 12 seconds. Sunrise, sunset, and tidal information for the San Francisco Bay Area for Monday, May 18th. The sunset tonight, 8:15 p.m. The sunrise tomorrow, 5:57 a.m. The sunset tomorrow, 8:16 p.m. Tidal data at the Golden Gate for the afternoon and evening hours today and the morning hours of tomorrow. High tide, 2:47 p.m. at 4.74 feet. Low tide, 6:59 p.m. at 2.95 feet. High tide, 01:07 a.m. at 6.66 feet. Low tide, 8:11 a.m. at minus 176 feet. Here are the buoy observations for 3 p.m. Pacific Daylight Time. An offshore buoy 6 winds west at 12 knots, pressure 1,031.8 millibars. An offshore buoy 59 winds north at 70 knots, gusting to 21, water temperature 60, pressure 1,028.4 millibars. At Point Arena buoy, winds north 14 knots, water temperature 53, pressure 1,018.5 millibars, seas 5 feet every 9 seconds. At buoy 13 near Bodega Bay, winds northwest at 19 knots, gusting to 21, pressure 1,015.8 millibars, swell 6 feet every 11 seconds. At Point Reyes Wave Rider buoy, water temperature 50, seas 8 feet every 10 seconds. At San Francisco Bar buoy, water temperature 56, seas 5 feet every 11 seconds. At San Francisco buoy, winds northwest at 70 knots, gusting to 21, swell 7 feet every 11 seconds. At Half Moon Bay buoy, winds at knots, water temperature 51, swell 6 feet every 10 seconds. At Monterey Bay buoy, winds northwest 70 knots, gusting to 21, water temperature 52, pressure 1,014.6 millibars, seas 8 feet every 11 seconds. At Point Sur, Wave Rider buoy, water temperature 54, seas 8 feet.

for tonight. Northwest wind 10 to 50 knots, easing to around 5 knots. For Tuesday, northwest wind 5 to 10 knots, backing to west in the afternoon. For Tuesday night, west wind 10 to 50 knots, becoming southwest 5 to 10 knots after midnight. The marine forecast for Monterey Bay. Small craft advisory in effect until 9 p.m. Pacific Daylight Time this evening. For tonight, northwest wind 15 to 20 knots, easing to around 5 knots. Seas 4 to 6 feet. Wave detail, northwest 5 feet at 10 seconds. For Tuesday, north wind around 5 knots, backing to west 10 to 15 knots in the afternoon. Seas 4 to 5 feet. Wave detail, northwest 5 feet at 11 seconds. For Tuesday night, west wind 5 to 10 knots, becoming north after midnight. Seas 3 to 5 feet. Wave detail, west 5 feet at 12 seconds. The coastal waters forecast from Point Arena to Point Reyes out to 10 nautical miles. Small craft advisory in effect through late tonight. Tonight, northwest wind 20 to 25 knots, easing to 10 to 15 knots, sea 7 to 10 feet, wave detail, northwest 9 feet at 9 seconds. Tuesday, northwest wind 10 to 15 knots, sea 7 to 9 feet, wave detail, northwest 8 feet at 11 seconds. Tuesday night, northwest wind 10 to 15 knots, sea 7 to 9 feet, wave detail, northwest 9 feet at 10 seconds. The coastal waters forecast from Point Arena to Point Reyes 10 to 60 nautical miles offshore. Small craft advisory in effect through Wednesday evening. Tonight, northwest wind 20 to 25 knots with occasional gusts to 35 knots, seas 10 to 12 feet, wave detail. Northwest 12 feet at 10 seconds Tuesday. North wind 20 to 25 knots, seas 10 to 12 feet, wave detail. Northwest 12 feet at 10 seconds. Tuesday night, northwest wind 20 to 25 knots, seas 10 to 12 feet, wave detail, northwest 12 feet at 10 seconds. San Francisco Bar forecast. In the deep water channel, mixed seas of 3 to 5 feet at 11 seconds. Across the bar, swell can be more than twice as high across the bar than surrounding waters. Waves are also more prone to break, particularly during strong ebb currents. Maximum ebb current of 1.2 knots at 6:46 p.m. Monday and 4.5 knots at 06:02 a.m. Tuesday. The coastal waters forecast from Point Pinos to Point Piedras Blancas out to 10 nautical miles. Tonight, northwest wind 10 to 15 knots, sea 6 to 8 feet, wave detail. Northwest 7 feet at 10 seconds. Tuesday, northwest wind 5 to 10 knots, sea 6 to 7 feet, wave detail. Northwest 7 feet at 11 seconds. Tuesday night, northwest wind 5 to 10 knots, sea 6 to 7 feet, wave detail. Northwest 7 feet at 13 seconds and southwest 3 feet at 14 seconds. The coastal waters forecast from Pigeon Point to Point Pinos 10 to 60 nautical miles offshore. Small craft advisory in effect through Tuesday morning. Tonight, northwest wind 20 to 25 knots, easing to 15 to 20 knots late. Seas 8 to 11 feet, wave detail. Northwest 11 feet at 11 seconds and south 2 feet at 15 seconds Tuesday. North wind 15 to 20 knots, becoming northwest 10 to 15 knots in the afternoon. Seas 8 to 11 feet, wave detail. Northwest 11 feet at 11 seconds. Tuesday night, northwest wind 15 to 20 knots, easing to 10 to 15 knots after midnight. Seas 8 to 10 feet, wave detail. Northwest 10 feet at 11 seconds. The offshore waters forecast for the following marine location, Point Arena to Pigeon Point between 60 nautical miles and 150 nautical miles offshore. Issued at 3:15 p.m. Pacific Daylight Time. Tonight, north winds 20 to 30 knots. Seas 10 to 13 feet. Tuesday, north winds 20 to 30 knots. Seas 11 to 13 feet. Tuesday night, north winds 20 to 30 knots. Seas 10 to 12 feet. Wednesday, north winds 20 to 30 knots. Seas 10 to 13 feet. Wednesday.

tonight. North winds 20 to 30 knots. Seas 11 to 13 feet. Thursday, north winds 20 to 30 knots. Seas 9 to 13 feet. Thursday night, north to northwest winds 20 to 30 knots. Seas 8 to 12 feet. Friday, north to northwest winds 20 to 30 knots. Seas 9 to 13 feet. Friday night, north winds 20 to 30 knots. Seas 9 to 11 feet. Saturday, north winds 20 to 30 knots. Seas 8 to 12 feet. Saturday night, north winds 10 to 20 knots. Seas 6 to 9 feet. The offshore waters forecast for the following marine location: Pigeon Point to Point Piedras Blancas between 60 nautical miles and 150 nautical miles offshore. Issued at 3:15 p.m. Pacific Daylight Time. Tonight, north to northwest winds 15 to 25 knots. Seas 10 to 13 feet. Tuesday, north winds 15 to 25 knots. Seas 10 to 13 feet. Tuesday night, north to northwest winds 15 to 25 knots. Seas 9 to 12 feet. Wednesday, north to northwest winds 15 to 25 knots. Seas 9 to 12 feet. Wednesday night, northwest winds 15 to 25 knots, becoming north. Seas 9 to 12 feet. Thursday, north winds 20 to 30 knots. Seas 9 to 12 feet. Thursday night, north to northwest winds 20 to 30 knots. Seas 8 to 11 feet. Friday, north to northwest winds 15 to 25 knots. Seas 7 to 11 feet. Friday night, north to northwest winds 15 to 25 knots. Seas 7 to 11 feet. Saturday, north to northwest winds 15 to 25 knots. Seas 7 to 11 feet. Saturday night, northwest winds 10 to 20 knots, diminishing to 5 to 15 knots. Seas 6 to 8 feet. The coastal waters forecast from Point Reyes to Pigeon Point out to 10 nautical miles. Small craft advisory in effect through late tonight. For tonight, northwest wind 15 to 20 knots, easing to 10 to 15 knots after midnight. Seas 5 to 8 feet. Wave detail, northwest 8 feet at 9 seconds. For Tuesday, northwest wind 5 to 10 knots, rising to 10 to 15 knots in the afternoon. Seas 5 to 8 feet. Wave detail, northwest 7 feet at 10 seconds. For Tuesday night, northwest wind 10 to 15 knots, easing to 5 to 10 knots after midnight. Seas 5 to 7 feet. Wave detail, northwest 7 feet at 10 seconds. The coastal waters forecast from Pigeon Point to Point Pinos out to 10 nautical miles. Small craft advisory in effect until 9 p.m. Pacific Daylight Time this evening. For tonight, northwest wind 15 to 20 knots, easing to 5 to 10 knots after midnight. Seas 6 to 8 feet. Wave detail, northwest 7 feet at 10 seconds. For Tuesday, northwest wind 5 to 10 knots, rising to 10 to 15 knots in the afternoon. Seas 6 to 8 feet. Wave detail, northwest 7 feet at 11 seconds. For Tuesday night, northwest wind 10 to 15 knots, easing to 5 to 10 knots after midnight. Seas 5 to 7 feet. Wave detail, northwest 7 feet at 12 seconds. Sunrise, sunset, and tidal information for the San Francisco Bay Area for Monday, May 18th. The sunset tonight, 8:15 p.m. The sunrise tomorrow, 5:57 a.m. The sunset tomorrow, 8:16 p.m. Tidal data at the Golden Gate for the afternoon and evening hours today and the morning hours of tomorrow. High tide, 2:47 p.m. at 4.74 feet. Low tide, 6:59 p.m. at 2.95 feet. High tide, 01:07 a.m. at 6.66 feet. Low tide, 8:11 a.m. at -176 feet. Here are the buoy observations for 4 p.m. Pacific.

right time. An offshore buoy 6 winds west at 12 knots, pressure 1,031.6 millibars. An offshore buoy 59, winds north 70 knots, gusting to 23, water temperature 60, pressure 1,027.9 millibars, sea 7 feet, every 8 seconds. At Point Arena buoy, winds north 14 knots, water temperature 52, pressure 1,018.4 millibars, seas 5 feet, every 9 seconds. At buoy 13 near Bodega Bay, winds northwest at 19 knots, gusting to 23, pressure 1,015.5 millibars. At Point Reyes Wave Rider buoy, water temperature 50, seas 9 feet, every 11 seconds. At San Francisco Bar Buoy, water temperature 55, seas 6 feet, every 11 seconds. At San Francisco Buoy, winds northwest at 70 knots, gusting to 23, swell 6 feet, every 10 seconds. At Half Moon Bay Buoy, winds at knots, water temperature 51, swell 6 feet, every 11 seconds. At Monterey Bay Buoy, winds northwest 70 knots, water temperature 52, pressure 1,014.5 millibars, seas 8 feet, every 11 seconds. At Oyster, Wave Rider Buoy, water temperature 53, seas 7 feet, every 10 seconds. At Cape San Martin Buoy, winds northwest 10 knots, water temperature 59, pressure 1,015.0 millibars. Seas 8 feet, every 11 seconds. Synopsis for the Central California coast and bays, including the Monterey Bay, Greater Farallones, and Cordell Bank National Marine Sanctuaries. Moderate to rough seas and moderate to fresh northwest breezes result in continuing hazardous conditions for small craft into the midweek before easing for the inner waters and the southern outer waters. Fresh to strong northwest breezes remain hazardous for small craft into the late week for the northern outer waters. The marine forecast for San Pablo Bay, Suisun Bay, the West Delta, and the San Francisco Bay north of the Bay Bridge. For tonight, northwest wind 10 to 15 knots, easing to around 5 knots. For Tuesday, northwest wind 5 to 10 knots, backing to west in the afternoon. For Tuesday night, west wind 10 to 15 knots, becoming southwest 5 to 10 knots after midnight. The marine forecast for Monterey Bay. Small craft advisory in effect until 9 p.m. Pacific Daylight Time this evening. For tonight, northwest wind 15 to 20 knots, easing to around 5 knots. Seas 4 to 6 feet. Wave detail, northwest 5 feet at 10 seconds. For Tuesday, north wind around 5 knots, backing to west 10 to 15 knots in the afternoon. Seas 4 to 5 feet. Wave detail, northwest 5 feet at 11 seconds. For Tuesday night, west wind 5 to 10 knots, becoming north after midnight. Seas 3 to 5 feet. Wave detail, west 5 feet at 12 seconds. The coastal waters forecast from Point Arena to Point Reyes out to 10 nautical miles. Small craft advisory in effect through late tonight. Tonight, northwest wind 20 to 25 knots, easing to 10 to 15 knots, sea 7 to 10 feet, wave detail, northwest 9 feet at 9 seconds. Tuesday, northwest wind 10 to 15 knots, sea 7 to 9 feet, wave detail, northwest 8 feet at 11 seconds. Tuesday night, northwest wind 10 to 15 knots, sea 7 to 9 feet, wave detail, northwest 9 feet at 10 seconds. The coastal waters forecast from Point Arena to Point Reyes 10 to 60 nautical miles offshore. Small craft advisory in effect through Wednesday evening. Tonight, northwest wind 20 to 25 knots with occasional gusts to 35 knots, seas 10 to 12 feet, wave detail. Northwest 12 feet at 10 seconds Tuesday. North wind 20 to 25 knots, seas 10 to 12 feet, wave detail. Northwest 12 feet at 10 seconds. Tuesday night, northwest wind 20 to 25 knots, seas 10 to 12 feet, wave detail, northwest 12 feet at 10 seconds. San Francisco Bar forecast. In the deep water channel, mixed seas of 3 to 5 feet at 11 seconds. Across the bar, swell can be more than twice as high across the bar than surrounding waters.

Waves are also more prone to break, particularly during strong ebb currents. Maximum ebb current of 1.2 knots at 6:46 p.m. Monday and 4.5 knots at 06:02 a.m. Tuesday. The coastal waters forecast from Point Pinos to Point Piedras blunts out to 10 nautical miles. Tonight, northwest wind 10 to 15 knots, sea 6 to 8 feet, wave detail. Northwest 7 feet at 10 seconds. Tuesday, northwest wind 5 to 10 knots, sea 6 to 7 feet, wave detail. Northwest 7 feet at 11 seconds. Tuesday night, northwest wind 5 to 10 knots, sea 6 to 7 feet, wave detail. Northwest 7 feet at 13 seconds and southwest 3 feet at 14 seconds. The coastal waters forecast from Pigeon Point to Point Pinos 10 to 60 nautical miles offshore. Small craft advisory in effect through Tuesday morning. Tonight, northwest wind 20 to 25 knots, easing to 15 to 20 knots late. Seas 8 to 11 feet, wave detail. Northwest 11 feet at 11 seconds and south 2 feet at 15 seconds Tuesday. North wind 15 to 20 knots, becoming northwest 10 to 15 knots in the afternoon. Seas 8 to 11 feet, wave detail. Northwest 11 feet at 11 seconds. Tuesday night, northwest wind 15 to 20 knots, easing to 10 to 15 knots after midnight. Seas 8 to 10 feet, wave detail. Northwest 10 feet at 11 seconds. The offshore waters forecast for the following marine location: Point Arena to Pigeon Point between 60 nautical miles and 150 nautical miles offshore. Issued at 3:15 p.m. Pacific Daylight Time. Tonight, north winds 20 to 30 knots. Seas 10 to 13 feet. Tuesday, north winds 20 to 30 knots. Seas 11 to 13 feet. Tuesday night, north winds 20 to 30 knots. Seas 10 to 12 feet. Wednesday, north winds 20 to 30 knots. Seas 10 to 13 feet. Wednesday night, north winds 20 to 30 knots. Seas 11 to 13 feet. Thursday, north winds 20 to 30 knots. Seas 9 to 13 feet. Thursday night, north to northwest winds 20 to 30 knots. Seas 8 to 12 feet. Friday, north to northwest winds 20 to 30 knots. Seas 9 to 13 feet. Friday night, north winds 20 to 30 knots. Seas 9 to 11 feet. Saturday, north winds 20 to 30 knots. Seas 8 to 12 feet. Saturday night, north winds 10 to 20 knots. Seas 6 to 9 feet. The offshore waters forecast for the following marine location: Pigeon Point to Point Piedras Blancas between 60 nautical miles and 150 nautical miles offshore. Issued at 3:15 p.m. Pacific Daylight Time. Tonight, north to northwest winds 15 to 25 knots. Seas 10 to 13 feet. Tuesday, north winds 15 to 25 knots. Seas 10 to 13 feet. Tuesday night, north to northwest winds 15 to 25 knots. Seas 9 to 12 feet. Wednesday, north to northwest winds 15 to 25 knots. Seas 9 to 12 feet. Wednesday night, northwest winds 15 to 25 knots, becoming north. Seas 9 to 12 feet. Thursday, north winds 20 to 30 knots. Seas 9 to 12 feet. Thursday night, north to northwest winds 20 to 30 knots. Seas 8 to 11 feet. Friday, north to northwest winds 15 to 25 knots. Seas 7 to 11 feet. Friday night, north to northwest winds 15 to 25 knots. Seas 7 to 11 feet. Saturday, north to northwest winds 15 to 25 knots. Seas 7 to 11 feet. Saturday night, northwest winds 10 to 20 knots, diminishing to 5 to 15 knots. Seas 6 to 8 feet. The coastal waters forecast from Point Reyes to Pigeon Point out to 10 nautical miles. Small craft advisory in effect through late tonight. For tonight, northwest wind 15 to 20 knots, easing

10 to 50 knots after midnight. Seas 5 to 8 feet. Wave detail, northwest 8 feet at 9 seconds. For Tuesday, northwest wind 5 to 10 knots, rising to 10 to 50 knots in the afternoon. Seas 5 to 8 feet. Wave detail, northwest 7 feet at 10 seconds. For Tuesday night, northwest wind 10 to 50 knots, easing to 5 to 10 knots after midnight. Seas 5 to 7 feet. Wave detail, northwest 7 feet at 10 seconds. The coastal waters forecast from Pigeon Point to Point Pinos out to 10 nautical miles. Small craft advisory in effect until 9 p.m. Pacific Daylight Time this evening. For tonight, northwest wind 15 to 20 knots, easing to 5 to 10 knots after midnight. Sea 6 to 8 feet. Wave detail, northwest 7 feet at 10 seconds. For Tuesday, northwest wind 5 to 10 knots, rising to 10 to 15 knots in the afternoon. Sea 6 to 8 feet. Wave detail, northwest 7 feet at 11 seconds. For Tuesday night, northwest wind 10 to 15 knots, easing to 5 to 10 knots after midnight. Seas 5 to 7 feet. Wave detail, northwest 7 feet at 12 seconds. Sunrise, sunset, and tidal information for the San Francisco Bay Area for Monday, May 18th. The sunset tonight, 8:15 p.m. The sunrise tomorrow, 5:57 a.m. The sunset tomorrow, 8:16 p.m. Tidal data at the Golden Gate for the afternoon and evening hours today and the morning hours of tomorrow. High tide, 2:47 p.m. at 4.74 feet. Low tide, 6:59 p.m. at 2.95 feet. High tide, 01:07 a.m. at 6.66 feet. Low tide, 8:11 a.m. at -176 feet. 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This broadcast originates from the National Weather Service Office located in Monterey, California, and serves the coastal marine waters, including San Francisco and Monterey Bay. Here are the buoy observations for 4 p.m. Pacific Daylight Time. An offshore buoy 6 winds west at 12 knots, pressure 1,031.6 millibars. An offshore buoy 59, winds north 70 knots, gusting to 23, water temperature 60, pressure 1,027.9 millibars, sea 7 feet, every 8 seconds. At Point Arena buoy, winds north 14 knots, water temperature 52, pressure 1,018.4 millibars, seas 5 feet, every 9 seconds. At buoy 13 near Bodega Bay, winds northwest at 19 knots, gusting to 23, pressure 1,015.5 millibars. At Point Reyes Wave Rider buoy, water temperature 50, seas 9 feet, every 11 seconds. At San Francisco Bar buoy, water temperature 55, seas 6 feet, every 11 seconds. At San Francisco buoy, winds northwest at 70 knots, gusting to 23, swell 6 feet, every 10 seconds. At Half Moon Bay buoy, winds 10 knots, water temperature 51, swell 6 feet, every 11 seconds. At Monterey Bay buoy, winds northwest 70 knots, water temperature 52, pressure 1,014.5 millibars, seas 8 feet, every 11 seconds. At Pointer, Wave Rider buoy, water temperature 53, sea 7 feet, every 10 seconds. At Cape San Martin buoy, winds northwest 10 knots, water temperature 59, pressure 1,015.0 millibars. Seas 8 feet, every 11 seconds. Synopsis for the Central California coast and bays, including the Monterey Bay, Greater Farallones, and Cordell Bank National Marine Sanctuaries: moderate to rough seas and moderate to fresh northwest breezes result in continuing hazardous conditions for small craft into the midweek before easing for the inner waters and the southern outer waters. Fresh to strong northwest breezes remain hazardous for small craft into the late week for the northern outer waters. The marine forecast for San Pablo Bay,

Zoom B, the West Delta, and the San Francisco Bay north of the Bay Bridge. For tonight, northwest wind 10 to 15 knots, easing to around 5 knots. For Tuesday, northwest wind 5 to 10 knots, backing to west in the afternoon. For Tuesday night, west wind 10 to 15 knots, becoming southwest 5 to 10 knots after midnight. The marine forecast for Monterey Bay. Small craft advisory in effect until 9 p.m. Pacific Daylight Time this evening. For tonight, northwest wind 15 to 20 knots, easing to around 5 knots. Seas 4 to 6 feet. Wave detail, northwest 5 feet at 10 seconds. For Tuesday, north wind around 5 knots, backing to west 10 to 15 knots in the afternoon. Seas 4 to 5 feet. Wave detail, northwest 5 feet at 11 seconds. For Tuesday night, west wind 5 to 10 knots, becoming north after midnight. Seas 3 to 5 feet. Wave detail, west 5 feet at 12 seconds. The coastal waters forecast from Point Arena to Point Reyes out to 10 nautical miles. Small craft advisory in effect through late tonight. Tonight, northwest wind 20 to 25 knots, easing to 10 to 15 knots, sea 7 to 10 feet, wave detail, northwest 9 feet at 9 seconds. Tuesday, northwest wind 10 to 15 knots, sea 7 to 9 feet, wave detail, northwest 8 feet at 11 seconds. Tuesday night, northwest wind 10 to 15 knots, sea 7 to 9 feet, wave detail, northwest 9 feet at 10 seconds. The coastal waters forecast from Point Arena to Point Reyes 10 to 60 nautical miles offshore. Small craft advisory in effect through Wednesday evening. Tonight, northwest wind 20 to 25 knots with occasional gusts to 35 knots, seas 10 to 12 feet, wave detail. Northwest 12 feet at 10 seconds Tuesday. North wind 20 to 25 knots, seas 10 to 12 feet, wave detail. Northwest 12 feet at 10 seconds. Tuesday night, northwest wind 20 to 25 knots, seas 10 to 12 feet, wave detail, northwest 12 feet at 10 seconds. San Francisco VAR forecast. In the deep water channel, mixed seas of 3 to 5 feet at 11 seconds. Across the bar, swell can be more than twice as high across the bar than surrounding waters. Waves are also more prone to break, particularly during strong ebb currents. Maximum ebb current of 1.2 knots at 6:46 p.m. Monday and 4.5 knots at 06:02 a.m. Tuesday. The coastal waters forecast from Point Pinos to Point Piedras Blancas out to 10 nautical miles. Tonight, northwest wind 10 to 15 knots, sea 6 to 8 feet, wave detail. Northwest 7 feet at 10 seconds. Tuesday, northwest wind 5 to 10 knots, sea 6 to 7 feet, wave detail. Northwest 7 feet at 11 seconds. Tuesday night, northwest wind 5 to 10 knots, sea 6 to 7 feet, wave detail. Northwest 7 feet at 13 seconds and southwest 3 feet at 14 seconds. The coastal waters forecast from Pigeon Point to Point Pinos 10 to 60 nautical miles offshore. Small craft advisory in effect through Tuesday morning. Tonight, northwest wind 20 to 25 knots, easing to 15 to 20 knots late. Seas 8 to 11 feet, wave detail. Northwest 11 feet at 11 seconds and south 2 feet at 15 seconds Tuesday. North wind 15 to 20 knots, becoming northwest 10 to 15 knots in the afternoon. Seas 8 to 11 feet, wave detail. Northwest 11 feet at 11 seconds. Tuesday night, northwest wind 15 to 20 knots, easing to 10 to 15 knots after midnight. Seas 8 to 10 feet, wave detail. Northwest 10 feet at 11 seconds. The offshore waters forecast for the following marine location, Point Arena to Pigeon Point between 60 nautical miles and 150 nautical miles offshore. Issued at 3:15 p.m. Pacific Daylight Time. Tonight, north winds 20 to 30 knots. Seas 10 to 13 feet. Tuesday, north winds 20 to 30 knots. Seas 11 to 13 feet. Tuesday night, north winds 20 to 30 knots. Seas 10 to 12 feet. Wednesday, north winds

to 30 knots. Seas 10 to 13 feet. Wednesday night, north winds 20 to 30 knots. Seas 11 to 13 feet. Thursday, north winds 20 to 30 knots. Seas 9 to 13 feet. Thursday night, north to northwest winds 20 to 30 knots. Seas 8 to 12 feet. Friday, north to northwest winds 20 to 30 knots. Seas 9 to 13 feet. Friday night, north winds 20 to 30 knots. Seas 9 to 11 feet. Saturday, north winds 20 to 30 knots. Seas 8 to 12 feet. Saturday night, north winds 10 to 20 knots. Seas 6 to 9 feet. 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Tonight, north to northwest winds 15 to 25 knots. Seas 10 to 13 feet. Tuesday, north winds 15 to 25 knots. Seas 10 to 13 feet. Tuesday night, north to northwest winds 15 to 25 knots. Seas 9 to 12 feet. Wednesday, north to northwest winds 15 to 25 knots. Seas 9 to 12 feet. Wednesday night, northwest winds 15 to 25 knots, becoming north. Seas 9 to 12 feet. Thursday, north winds 20 to 30 knots. Seas 9 to 12 feet. Thursday night, north to northwest winds 20 to 30 knots. Seas 8 to 11 feet. Friday, north to northwest winds 15 to 25 knots. Seas 7 to 11 feet. Friday night, north to northwest winds 15 to 25 knots. Seas 7 to 11 feet. Saturday, north to northwest winds 15 to 25 knots. Seas 7 to 11 feet. Saturday night, northwest winds 10 to 20 knots, diminishing to 5 to 15 knots. Seas 6 to 8 feet. The coastal waters forecast from Point Reyes to Pigeon Point out to 10 nautical miles. Small craft advisory in effect through late tonight. For tonight, northwest wind 15 to 20 knots, easing to 10 to 15 knots after midnight. Seas 5 to 8 feet. Wave detail, northwest 8 feet at 9 seconds. For Tuesday, northwest wind 5 to 10 knots, rising to 10 to 15 knots in the afternoon. Seas 5 to 8 feet. Wave detail, northwest 7 feet at 10 seconds. For Tuesday night, northwest wind 10 to 15 knots, easing to 5 to 10 knots after midnight. Seas 5 to 7 feet. Wave detail, northwest 7 feet at 10 seconds. The coastal waters forecast from Pigeon Point to Point Pinos out to 10 nautical miles. Small craft advisory in effect until 9 p.m. Pacific Daylight Time this evening. For tonight, northwest wind 15 to 20 knots, easing to 5 to 10 knots after midnight. Seas 6 to 8 feet. Wave detail, northwest 7 feet at 10 seconds. For Tuesday, northwest wind 5 to 10 knots, rising to 10 to 15 knots in the afternoon. Seas 6 to 8 feet. Wave detail, northwest 7 feet at 11 seconds. For Tuesday night, northwest wind 10 to 15 knots, easing to 5 to 10 knots after midnight. Seas 5 to 7 feet. Wave detail, northwest 7 feet at 12 seconds. Semi-sunset and tidal information for the San Francisco Bay Area for Monday, May 18th. The sunset tonight, 8:15 p.m. The sunrise tomorrow, 5:57 a.m. The sunset tomorrow, 8:16 p.m. Tidal data at the Golden Gate for the afternoon and evening hours today and the morning hours of tomorrow. High tide, 2:47 p.m. at 4.74 feet. 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

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Here are the buoy observations for 4 p.m. Pacific Daylight Time. An offshore buoy 6 winds west at 12 knots, pressure 1,031.6 millibars. An offshore buoy 59, winds north 70 knots, gusting to 23, water temperature 60, pressure 1,027.9 millibars, sea 7 feet, every 8 seconds. At Point Arena buoy, winds north 14 knots, water temperature 52, pressure 1,018.4 millibars, seas 5 feet, every 9 seconds. At buoy 13 near Bodega Bay, winds northwest at 19 knots, gusting to 23, pressure 1,015.5 millibars. At Point Reyes Wave Rider buoy, water temperature 50, seas 9 feet, every 11 seconds. At San Francisco Bar buoy, water temperature 55, seas 6 feet, every 11 seconds. At San Francisco buoy, winds northwest at 70 knots, gusting to 23, swell 6 feet, every 10 seconds. At Half Moon Bay buoy, winds at knots, water temperature 51, swell 6 feet, every 11 seconds. At Monterey Bay buoy, winds northwest 70 knots, water temperature 52, pressure 1,014.5 millibars, seas 8 feet, every 11 seconds. At Pointer, Wave Rider buoy, water temperature 53, seas 7 feet, every 10 seconds. At Cape San Martin buoy, winds northwest 10 knots, water temperature 59, pressure 1,015.0 millibars. Seas 8 feet, every 11 seconds. Synopsis for the Central California coast and bays, including the Monterey Bay, Greater Farallones, and Cordell Bank National Marine Sanctuaries. Moderate to rough seas and moderate to fresh northwest breezes result in continuing hazardous conditions for small craft into the midweek before easing for the inner waters and the southern outer waters. Fresh to strong northwest breezes remain hazardous for small craft into the late week for the northern outer waters. The marine forecast for San Pablo Bay, Suisun Bay, the West Delta, and the San Francisco Bay north of the Bay Bridge. For tonight, northwest wind 10 to 15 knots, easing to around 5 knots. For Tuesday, northwest wind 5 to 10 knots, backing to west in the afternoon. For Tuesday night, west wind 10 to 15 knots, becoming southwest 5 to 10 knots after midnight. The marine forecast for Monterey Bay. Small craft advisory in effect until 9 p.m. Pacific Daylight Time this evening. For tonight, northwest wind 15 to 20 knots, easing to around 5 knots. Seas 4 to 6 feet. Wave detail, northwest 5 feet at 10 seconds. For Tuesday, north wind around 5 knots, backing to west 10 to 15 knots in the afternoon. Seas 4 to 5 feet. Wave detail, northwest 5 feet at 11 seconds. For Tuesday night, west wind 5 to 10 knots, becoming north after midnight. Seas 3 to 5 feet. Wave detail, west 5 feet at 12 seconds. The coastal waters forecast from Point Arena to Point Reyes out to 10 nautical miles. Small craft advisory in effect through late tonight. Tonight, northwest wind 20 to 25 knots, easing to 10 to 15 knots, sea 7 to 10 feet, wave detail, northwest 9 feet at 9 seconds. Tuesday, northwest wind 10 to 15 knots, sea 7 to 9 feet, wave detail, northwest 8 feet at 11 seconds. Tuesday night, northwest wind 10 to 15 knots, sea 7 to 9 feet, wave detail, northwest 9 feet at 10 seconds. The coastal waters forecast from Point Arena to Point Reyes 10 to 60 nautical miles offshore. Small craft advisory in effect through Wednesday evening. Tonight, northwest wind 20 to 25 knots with occasional gusts to 35 knots, seas 10 to 12 feet, wave detail. Northwest 12 feet at 10 seconds Tuesday. North wind 20 to 25 knots, seas 10 to 12 feet, wave detail. Northwest 12 feet at 10 seconds. Tuesday night, northwest wind 20 to 25 knots, seas 10 to 12 feet, wave detail.

Scottsdale, northwest 12 feet at 10 seconds. San Francisco bar forecast. In the deep water channel, mixed seas of 3 to 5 feet at 11 seconds. Across the bar, swell can be more than twice as high across the bar than surrounding waters. Waves are also more prone to break, particularly during strong ebb currents. Maximum ebb current of 1.2 knots at 6:46 p.m. Monday and 4.5 knots at 06:02 a.m. Tuesday. The coastal waters forecast from Point Pinos to Point Piedras Blancas out to 10 nautical miles. Tonight, northwest wind at 10 to 15 knots, sea 6 to 8 feet, wave detail. Northwest 7 feet at 10 seconds. Tuesday, northwest wind 5 to 10 knots, sea 6 to 7 feet, wave detail. Northwest 7 feet at 11 seconds. Tuesday night, northwest wind 5 to 10 knots, sea 6 to 7 feet, wave detail. Northwest 7 feet at 13 seconds and southwest 3 feet at 14 seconds. The coastal waters forecast from Pigeon Point to Point Pinos 10 to 60 nautical miles offshore. Small craft advisory in effect through Tuesday morning. Tonight, northwest wind 20 to 25 knots, easing to 15 to 20 knots late. Seas 8 to 11 feet, wave detail. Northwest 11 feet at 11 seconds and south 2 feet at 15 seconds Tuesday. North wind 15 to 20 knots, becoming northwest 10 to 15 knots in the afternoon. Seas 8 to 11 feet, wave detail. Northwest 11 feet at 11 seconds. Tuesday night, northwest wind 15 to 20 knots, easing to 10 to 15 knots after midnight. Seas 8 to 10 feet, wave detail. Northwest 10 feet at 11 seconds. The offshore waters forecast for the following marine location: Point Arena to Pigeon Point between 60 nautical miles and 150 nautical miles offshore. Issued at 3:15 p.m. Pacific Daylight Time. Tonight, north winds 20 to 30 knots. Seas 10 to 13 feet. Tuesday, north winds 20 to 30 knots. Seas 11 to 13 feet. Tuesday night, north winds 20 to 30 knots. Seas 10 to 12 feet. Wednesday, north winds 20 to 30 knots. Seas 10 to 13 feet. Wednesday night, north winds 20 to 30 knots. Seas 11 to 13 feet. Thursday, north winds 20 to 30 knots. Seas 9 to 13 feet. Thursday night, north to northwest winds 20 to 30 knots. Seas 8 to 12 feet. Friday, north to northwest winds 20 to 30 knots. Seas 9 to 13 feet. Friday night, north winds 20 to 30 knots. Seas 9 to 11 feet. Saturday, north winds 20 to 30 knots. Seas 8 to 12 feet. Saturday night, north winds 10 to 20 knots. Seas 6 to 9 feet. The offshore waters forecast for the following marine location: Pigeon Point to Point Piedras Blancas between 60 nautical miles and 150 nautical miles offshore. Issued at 3:15 p.m. Pacific Daylight Time. Tonight, north to northwest winds 15 to 25 knots. Seas 10 to 13 feet. Tuesday, north winds 15 to 25 knots. Seas 10 to 13 feet. Tuesday night, north to northwest winds 15 to 25 knots. Seas 9 to 12 feet. Wednesday, north to northwest winds 15 to 25 knots. Seas 9 to 12 feet. Wednesday night, northwest winds 15 to 25 knots, becoming north. Seas 9 to 12 feet. Thursday, north winds 20 to 30 knots. Seas 9 to 12 feet. Thursday night, north to northwest winds 20 to 30 knots. Seas 8 to 11 feet. Friday, north to northwest winds 15 to 25 knots. Seas 7 to 11 feet. Friday night, north to northwest winds 15 to 25 knots. Seas 7 to 11 feet. Saturday, north to northwest winds 15 to 25 knots. Seas 7 to 11 feet. Saturday night, northwest winds 10 to 20 knots, diminishing to 5 to 15.

up. Sea 6 to 8 feet. The coastal waters forecast from Point Reyes to Pigeon Point out to 10 nautical miles. Small craft advisory in effect through late tonight. For tonight, northwest wind 15 to 20 knots, easing to 10 to 15 knots after midnight. Seas 5 to 8 feet. Wave detail, northwest 8 feet at 9 seconds. For Tuesday, northwest wind 5 to 10 knots, rising to 10 to 15 knots in the afternoon. Seas 5 to 8 feet. Wave detail, northwest 7 feet at 10 seconds. For Tuesday night, northwest wind 10 to 15 knots, easing to 5 to 10 knots after midnight. Seas 5 to 7 feet. Wave detail, northwest 7 feet at 10 seconds. The coastal waters forecast from Pigeon Point to Point Pinos out to 10 nautical miles. Small craft advisory in effect until 9 p.m. Pacific Daylight Time this evening. For tonight, northwest wind 15 to 20 knots, easing to 5 to 10 knots after midnight. Seas 6 to 8 feet. Wave detail, northwest 7 feet at 10 seconds. For Tuesday, northwest wind 5 to 10 knots, rising to 10 to 15 knots in the afternoon. Seas 6 to 8 feet. Wave detail, northwest 7 feet at 11 seconds. For Tuesday night, northwest wind 10 to 15 knots, easing to 5 to 10 knots after midnight. Seas 5 to 7 feet. Wave detail, northwest 7 feet at 12 seconds. Sunrise, sunset, and tidal information for the San Francisco Bay Area for Monday, May 18th. The sunset tonight, 8:15 p.m. The sunrise tomorrow, 5:57 a.m. The sunset tomorrow, 8:16 p.m. Tidal data at the Golden Gate for the afternoon and evening hours today and the morning hours of tomorrow. High tide, 2:47 p.m. at 4.74 feet. Low tide, 6:59 p.m. at 2.95 feet. High tide, 01:07 a.m. at 6.66 feet. Low tide, 8:11 a.m. at minus 176 feet. Here are the buoy observations for 4 p.m. Pacific Daylight Time. An offshore buoy 6 winds west at 12 knots, pressure 1,031.6 millibars. An offshore buoy 59, winds north 70 knots, gusting to 23, water temperature 60, pressure 1,027.9 millibars, sea 7 feet, every 8 seconds. At Point Arena buoy, winds north 14 knots, water temperature 52, pressure 1,018.4 millibars, seas 5 feet, every 9 seconds. At buoy 13 near Bodega Bay, winds northwest at 19 knots, gusting to 23, pressure 1,015.5 millibars. At Point Reyes Wave Rider buoy, water temperature 50, seas 9 feet, every 11 seconds. At San Francisco Bar buoy, water temperature 55, seas 6 feet, every 11 seconds. At San Francisco buoy, winds northwest at 70 knots, gusting to 23, swell 6 feet, every 10 seconds. At Half Moon Bay buoy, winds at knots, water temperature 51, swell 6 feet, every 11 seconds. At Monterey Bay buoy, winds northwest 70 knots, water temperature 52, pressure 1,014.5 millibars, seas 8 feet, every 11 seconds. At Point Sur, Wave Rider buoy, water temperature 53, sea 7 feet, every 10 seconds. At Cape San Martin buoy, winds northwest 10 knots, water temperature 59, pressure 1,015.0 millibars. Sea is 8 feet, every 11 seconds. Synopsis for the Central California coast and bays, including the Monterey Bay, Greater Farallones, and Cordell Bank National Marine Sanctuaries. Moderate to rough seas and moderate to fresh northwest breezes result in continuing hazardous conditions for small craft into the midweek before easing for the inner waters and the southern outer waters. Fresh to strong northwest breezes remain hazardous for small craft into the late week for the northern outer waters. The marine forecast for San Pablo Bay, Suisun Bay, the West Delta, and the San Francisco Bay north of the Bay Bridge.

for tonight. Northwest wind 10 to 15 knots, easing to around 5 knots. For Tuesday, northwest wind 5 to 10 knots, backing to west in the afternoon. For Tuesday night, west wind 10 to 15 knots, becoming southwest 5 to 10 knots after midnight. The marine forecast for Monterey Bay. Small craft advisory in effect until 9 p.m. Pacific Daylight Time this evening. For tonight, northwest wind 15 to 20 knots, easing to around 5 knots. Seas 4 to 6 feet. Wave detail, northwest 5 feet at 10 seconds. For Tuesday, north wind around 5 knots, backing to west 10 to 15 knots in the afternoon. Seas 4 to 5 feet. Wave detail, northwest 5 feet at 11 seconds. For Tuesday night, west wind 5 to 10 knots, becoming north after midnight. Seas 3 to 5 feet. Wave detail, west 5 feet at 12 seconds. The coastal waters forecast from Point Arena to Point Reyes out to 10 nautical miles. Small craft advisory in effect through late tonight. Tonight, northwest wind 20 to 25 knots, easing to 10 to 15 knots, sea 7 to 10 feet, wave detail, northwest 9 feet at 9 seconds. Tuesday, northwest wind 10 to 15 knots, sea 7 to 9 feet, wave detail, northwest 8 feet at 11 seconds. Tuesday night, northwest wind 10 to 15 knots, sea 7 to 9 feet, wave detail, northwest 9 feet at 10 seconds. The coastal waters forecast from Point Arena to Point Reyes 10 to 60 nautical miles offshore. Small craft advisory in effect through Wednesday evening. Tonight, northwest wind 20 to 25 knots with occasional gusts to 35 knots, seas 10 to 12 feet, wave detail. Northwest 12 feet at 10 seconds Tuesday. North wind 20 to 25 knots, seas 10 to 12 feet, wave detail. Northwest 12 feet at 10 seconds. Tuesday night, northwest wind 20 to 25 knots, seas 10 to 12 feet, wave detail, northwest 12 feet at 10 seconds. 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This broadcast originates from the National Weather Service office located in Monterey, California, and serves the coastal marine waters, including San Francisco and Monterey Bay. San Francisco bar forecast. In the deep water channel, mixed seas of 3 to 5 feet at 11 seconds. Across the bar, swell can be more than twice as high across the bar than surrounding waters. Waves are also more prone to break, particularly during strong ebb currents. Maximum ebb current of 1.2 knots at 6:46 p.m. Monday and 4.5 knots at 06:02 a.m. Tuesday. The coastal waters forecast from Point Pinos to Point Piedras Blancas out to 10 nautical miles. Tonight, northwest wind 10 to 15 knots, sea 6 to 8 feet, wave detail, northwest 7 feet at 10 seconds. Tuesday, northwest wind 5 to 10 knots, sea 6 to 7 feet, wave detail, northwest 7 feet at 11 seconds. Tuesday night, northwest wind 5 to 10 knots, sea 6 to 7 feet, wave detail, northwest 7 feet at 13 seconds, and southwest 3 feet at 14 seconds. The coastal waters forecast from Pigeon Point to Point Pinos 10 to 60 nautical miles offshore. Small craft advisory in effect through Tuesday morning. Tonight, northwest wind 20 to 25 knots, easing to 15 to 20 knots late. Seas 8 to 11 feet, wave detail. Northwest 11 feet at 11 seconds and south 2 feet at 15 seconds Tuesday. North wind 15 to 20 knots, becoming northwest 10 to 15 knots in the afternoon. Seas 8 to 11 feet, wave detail. Northwest 11 feet at 11 seconds. Tuesday night, northwest wind 15 to 20 knots, easing to 10 to 15 knots after midnight. Seas 8 to 10 feet, wave detail. Northwest 10 feet at 11 seconds. The offshore waters forecast for the following marine location, Point Arena to Pigeon Point between 60 nautical miles and 150 nautical miles offshore. Issued at 3:15 p.m. Pacific Daylight Time. Tonight, north winds 20 to 30 knots.

13 feet. Tuesday, north winds 20 to 30 knots. Seas 11 to 13 feet. Tuesday night, north winds 20 to 30 knots. Seas 10 to 12 feet. Wednesday, north winds 20 to 30 knots. Seas 10 to 13 feet. Wednesday night, north winds 20 to 30 knots. Seas 11 to 13 feet. Thursday, north winds 20 to 30 knots. Seas 9 to 13 feet. Thursday night, north to northwest winds 20 to 30 knots. Seas 8 to 12 feet. Friday, north to northwest winds 20 to 30 knots. Seas 9 to 13 feet. Friday night, north winds 20 to 30 knots. Seas 9 to 11 feet. Saturday, north winds 20 to 30 knots. Seas 8 to 12 feet. Saturday night, north winds 10 to 20 knots. Seas 6 to 9 feet. The offshore waters forecast for the following marine location: Pigeon Point to Point Piedras Blancas between 60 nautical miles and 150 nautical miles offshore. Issued at 3:15 p.m. Pacific Daylight Time. Tonight, north to northwest winds 15 to 25 knots. Seas 10 to 13 feet. Tuesday, north winds 15 to 25 knots. Seas 10 to 13 feet. Tuesday night, north to northwest winds 15 to 25 knots. Seas 9 to 12 feet. Wednesday, north to northwest winds 15 to 25 knots. Seas 9 to 12 feet. Wednesday night, northwest winds 15 to 25 knots, becoming north. Seas 9 to 12 feet. Thursday, north winds 20 to 30 knots. Seas 9 to 12 feet. Thursday night, north to northwest winds 20 to 30 knots. Seas 8 to 11 feet. Friday, north to northwest winds 15 to 25 knots. Seas 7 to 11 feet. Friday night, north to northwest winds 15 to 25 knots. Seas 7 to 11 feet. Saturday, north to northwest winds 15 to 25 knots. Seas 7 to 11 feet. Saturday night, northwest winds 10 to 20 knots, diminishing to 5 to 15 knots. Seas 6 to 8 feet. The coastal waters forecast from Point Reyes to Pigeon Point out to 10 nautical miles. Small craft advisory in effect through late tonight. For tonight, northwest wind 15 to 20 knots, easing to 10 to 15 knots after midnight. Seas 5 to 8 feet. Wave detail, northwest 8 feet at 9 seconds. For Tuesday, northwest wind 5 to 10 knots, rising to 10 to 15 knots in the afternoon. Seas 5 to 8 feet. Wave detail, northwest 7 feet at 10 seconds. For Tuesday night, northwest wind 10 to 15 knots, easing to 5 to 10 knots after midnight. Seas 5 to 7 feet. Wave detail, northwest 7 feet at 10 seconds. The coastal waters forecast from Pigeon Point to Point Pinos out to 10 nautical miles. Small craft advisory in effect until 9 p.m. Pacific Daylight Time this evening. For tonight, northwest wind 15 to 20 knots, easing to 5 to 10 knots after midnight. Seas 6 to 8 feet. Wave detail, northwest 7 feet at 10 seconds. For Tuesday, northwest wind 5 to 10 knots, rising to 10 to 15 knots in the afternoon. Seas 6 to 8 feet. Wave detail, northwest 7 feet at 11 seconds. For Tuesday night, northwest wind 10 to 15 knots, easing to 5 to 10 knots after midnight. Seas 5 to 7 feet. Wave detail, northwest 7 feet at 12 seconds. Sunrise, sunset, and tidal information for the San Francisco Bay Area for Monday, May 18th. The sunset tonight, 8:15 p.m. The sunrise tomorrow, 5:57 a.m. The sunset tomorrow, 8:16 p.m. Tidal data at the Golden Gate for the afternoon and evening hours today and the morning hours of tomorrow. High tide, 2:47.